p.m., personal weather station reported 59 miles per hour wind gust in Powhatan. The following impacts are expected. Hail damage to vehicles is expected. Expect wind damage to roofs, siding, and trees. Locations impacted include Holton, Hiawatha, Sabata, Horton, Wetmore, Everest, Fairview, Robinson, Whiting, Circleville, Corning, Netawaka, Soldier, Mavenville, Gulf, Powhatan, Hanlon, Willis, Kickapoo Indian Reservation, and Woodlawn. A tornado watch remains in effect until 11 p.m. for northeastern Kansas. For your protection, move to an interior room on the lowest floor of a building. A severe thunderstorm warning remains in effect until 7:30 p.m. for southwestern Doniphan and Atchison counties. At 7 p.m., severe thunderstorms were located along a line extending from near Robinson to Muscoda to near Denison, moving southeast at 50 miles per hour. Expected hazards include 60 miles per hour wind gusts and quarter-size hail. This is a radar-indicated threat. The following impacts are expected. Hail damage to vehicles is expected. Expect wind damage to roofs, siding, and trees. Locations impacted include Atchison, Highland, Troy, Effingham, Lancaster, Muscoda, Denton, Severance, Farmington, Huron, Leona, Arrington, Vindenna, Cummings, and Fanning. A tornado watch remains in effect until 11 p.m. for northeastern Kansas. For your protection, move to an interior room on the lowest floor of a building. A severe thunderstorm warning remains in effect until 7:30 p.m. for east central Gary, southern Riley, northwestern Shawnee, northern Wabansee, Potawatomi, and southwestern Jackson counties. At 6:53 p.m., severe thunderstorms were located along a line extending from near Keats to 5 miles south of Westmoreland to 3 miles southeast of Onega, moving southeast at 35 miles per hour. Expected hazards include 70 miles per hour wind gusts and ping pong ball size hail. Source: Public. At 6:50 p.m., a personal weather station reported a 58 miles per hour wind gust 2 miles north-northeast of Manhattan. The following impacts are expected. People and animals outdoors will be injured. Expect hail damage to roofs, siding, windows, and vehicles. Expect considerable tree damage. Wind damage is also likely to mobile homes, roofs, and outbuildings. Locations impacted include Manhattan, Wamego, Rossville, Alma, Westmoreland, Blaine, St. Mary's, Ogden, Onega, St. George, Maple Hill, McFarland, Paxico, Bellevue, Emmett, Louisville, Delia, Wheaton, Potawatomi Reservation, and Keats. This includes Interstate 70 between mile markers 308 and 340. A tornado watch remains in effect until 11 p.m. for northeastern and east central Kansas. For your protection, move to an interior room on the lowest floor of a building. The severe thunderstorm warning for Nemaha, northeastern Potawatomi, northwestern Jackson, and southeastern Marshall counties will expire at 7 p.m. The storm which prompted the warning has moved out of the area. Therefore, the warning will be allowed to expire. However, gusty winds and heavy rain are still possible with this thunderstorm. A tornado watch remains in effect until 11 p.m. for northeastern Kansas. Remember, a severe thunderstorm warning still remains in effect for southern Nemaha County until 7:15 p.m. A severe thunderstorm warning remains in effect until 7:15 p.m. for southeastern Nemaha, northeastern Potawatomi, northern Jackson, and Brown counties. At 6:59 p.m., severe thunderstorms were located along a line extending from near Willis to near Whiting to near. A severe thunderstorm warning remains in effect until 7:15 p.m. for southeastern Nemaha, northeastern Potawatomi, northern Jackson, and Brown counties. At 7:04 p.m., severe thunderstorms were located along a line extending from near Willis to near Muscoda to Holton, moving east at 40 miles per hour. Expected hazards include 70 miles per hour wind gusts and quarter-size hail. Severe weather has been confirmed by train spotters. At 6:50.

69. Personal weather station reported 67 miles per hour wind gust in Abilene. The following impacts are expected. Hail damage to vehicles is expected. Expect considerable tree damage. Wind damage is also likely to mobile homes, roofs, and outbuildings. Locations impacted include Holton, Hiawatha, Sabatha, Horton, Wetmore, Everest, Fairview, Robinson, Whiting, Circleville, Corning, Netawaka, Soldier, Mayventville, Gough, Powhatan, Hamlin, Willis, Kickapoo Indian Reservation, and Woodlawn. A tornado watch remains in effect until 11 p.m. for northeastern Kansas. For your protection, move to an interior room on the lowest floor of a building. This is NOAA Weather Radio Station WXK91 in Topeka. A severe thunderstorm warning remains in effect until 7:30 p.m. for east central Gary, southern Riley, northwestern Shawnee, northern Wabansee, Potawatomi, and southwestern Jackson counties. At 6:53 p.m., severe thunderstorms were located along a line extending from near Keats to 5 miles south of Westmoreland to 3 miles southeast of Onega, moving southeast at 35 miles per hour. Expected hazards include 70 miles per hour wind gusts and ping pong ball size hail. Source, Public. At 6:50 p.m., a personal weather station reported a 58 miles per hour wind gust 2 miles north-northeast of Manhattan. The following impacts are expected. People and animals outdoors will be injured. Expect hail damage to roofs, siding, windows, and vehicles. Expect considerable tree damage. Wind damage is also likely to mobile homes, roofs, and outbuildings. Locations impacted include Manhattan, Wamego, Rossville, Alma, Westmoreland, Blaine, St. Mary's, Ogden, Onega, St. George, Maple Hill, McFarland, Paxico, Bellevue, Emmett, Louisville, Delia, Wheaton, Potawatomi Reservation, and Keats. This includes Interstate 7.

National Weather Service in Topeka has issued a severe thunderstorm warning for northern Jefferson County in northeastern Kansas, eastern Jackson County in northeastern Kansas, southeastern Brown County in northeastern Kansas, until 7:45 p.m. At 7:06 p.m., severe thunderstorms were located along a line extending from 3 miles west of Denton to near Effingham to near Mayetta, moving east at 55 miles per hour. Expected hazards include 70 miles per hour wind gusts and quarter-size hail. Source: Public. At 6:56 p.m., a personal weather station reported 69 miles per hour wind gusts in Halton. The following impacts are expected. Hail damage to vehicles is expected. Expect considerable tree damage. Wind damage is also likely to mobile homes, roofs, and outbuildings. Locations impacted include Valley Falls, Horton, Hoyt, Nortonville, Winchester, Mayetta, Everest, Whiting, Denison, Willis, and Pottawatomie Reservation. For your protection, move to an interior room on the lowest floor of a building. A tornado watch remains in effect until 11 p.m. for northeastern Kansas. A severe thunderstorm warning remains in effect until 7:30 p.m. for southwestern Doniphan and Atchison counties. At 7:07 p.m., severe thunderstorms were located along a line extending from Robinson to near Effingham to near Denison, moving southeast at 45 miles per hour. Expected hazards include 70 miles per hour wind gusts and quarter-size hail. This is a radar-indicated threat. Additionally, a 67 miles per hour wind gust was measured in Halton, Kansas. The following impacts are expected. Hail damage to vehicles is expected. Expect considerable tree damage. Wind damage is also likely to mobile homes, roofs, and outbuildings. Locations impacted include Atchison, Highland, Troy, Effingham, Lancaster, Muskogee.

Denton, Severance, Farmington, Huron, Leona, Arrington, Bendana, Cummings, and Fanning. A tornado watch remains in effect until 11 p.m. for northeastern Kansas. For your protection, move to an interior room on the lowest floor of a building. A severe thunderstorm warning remains in effect until 7:15 p.m. for southeastern Yamaha, northeastern Potawatomi, northern Jackson and Brown counties. At 7:09 p.m., severe thunderstorms were located along a line extending from 4 miles north of Everest to near Muskoda to 3 miles east of Alton, moving east at 40 miles per hour. Expected hazards include 70 miles per hour wind gusts and quarter-size hail. Severe weather has been confirmed by train spotters. At 6:59 p.m., personal weather station reported 67 miles per hour wind gust in Alton. The following impacts are expected. Hail damage to vehicles is expected. Expects considerable tree damage. Wind damage is also likely to mobile homes, roofs, and outbuildings. Locations impacted include Alton, Hiawatha, Sabatha, Horton, Wetmore, Everest, Fairview, Robinson, Whiting, Circleville, Corning, Netawaka, Soldier, Mabetville, Goff, Powhatan, Hanlon, Willis, Kickapoo Indian Reservation, and Woodlawn. A tornado watch remains in effect until 11 p.m. for northeastern Kansas. For your protection, move to an interior room on the lowest floor of a building. A severe thunderstorm warning remains in effect until 7:30 p.m. for east central Gary, southeastern Riley, northwestern Shawnee, northern Wabansee, Potawatomi, and southwestern Jackson counties. At 7:09 p.m., severe thunderstorms were located along a line extending from 6 miles southeast of Manhattan to near Bellevue to 5 miles northwest of Potawatomi Reservation, moving southeast at 45 miles per hour. Expected hazards include 70 miles per hour wind gusts and ping pong ball size hail. This is a radar indicated threat. The following impacts are expected. People and animals outdoors will be injured. Expect hail damage to roofs, siding, windows, and vehicles. Expect considerable tree damage. Wind damage is also likely to mobile homes, roofs, and outbuildings. Locations impacted include Manhattan, Wamego, Rossville, Alma, Westmoreland, St. Mary's, Ogden, Onega, St. George, Maple Hill, McFarland, Paxico, Bellevue, Emmett, Louisville, Delia, Potawatomi Reservation, Heats, and Volland. This includes Interstate 70 between mile markers 309 and 340.

Kansas, eastern Jackson County in northeastern Kansas, southeastern Brown County in northeastern Kansas, until 7:45 p.m. At 7:06 p.m., severe thunderstorms were located along a line extending from 3 miles west of Denton to near Effingham to near Mayetta, moving east at 55 miles per hour. Expected hazards include 70 miles per hour wind gusts and quarter-size hail. Source, Public. At 6:56 p.m., a personal weather station reported 69 miles per hour wind gusts in Halton. The following impacts are expected. Hail damage to vehicles is expected. Expect considerable tree damage. Wind damage is also likely to mobile homes, roofs, and outbuildings. Locations impacted include Valley Falls, Horton, Hoyt, Nortonville, Winchester, Mayetta, Everest, Whiting, Denison, Willis, and Pottawatomie Reservation. For your protection, move to an interior room on the lowest floor of a building. A tornado watch remains in effect until 11 p.m. for northeastern Kansas. The current time is 7:15 p.m. Central Daylight Time. 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Here are the 7 p.m. conditions for the local area. At Topeka, it was partly sunny. The temperature was 84 degrees, the dew point 70, and the relative humidity was 62%. The wind was south at 6 miles an hour. The pressure was 29.79 inches and rising. The National Weather Service in Topeka has issued a severe thunderstorm warning for northern Jefferson County in northeastern Kansas, eastern Jackson County in northeastern Kansas, southeastern Brown County in northeastern Kansas, until 7:45 p.m. At 7:06 p.m., severe thunderstorms were located along a line extending from 3 miles west of Denton to near Effingham to near Mayetta, moving east at 55 miles per hour. Expected hazards include 70 miles per hour wind gusts and quarter-size hail. Source, Public. At 6:56 p.m., a personal weather station reported 69 miles per hour wind gusts in Halton. The following impacts are expected. Hail damage to vehicles is expected. Expect considerable tree damage. Wind damage is also likely to mobile homes, roofs, and outbuildings. Locations impacted include Valley Falls, Horton, Hoyt.

National Weather Service in Topeka has issued a severe thunderstorm warning for central Jefferson County in northeastern Kansas, Shawnee County, northeastern Wabansee County, northwestern Douglas County, northwestern Osage County, southeastern Pottawatomie County in northeastern Kansas, southern Jackson County in northeastern Kansas, until 8 p.m. At 7:17 p.m., severe thunderstorms were located along a line extending from 5 miles west of Alma to 3 miles east of St. Mary's to near Mayetta, moving southeast at 50 miles per hour. Expected hazards include 70 miles per hour wind gusts and half-dollar size hail. This is a radar-indicated threat. The following impacts are expected. Hail damage to vehicles is expected. Expect considerable tree damage. Wind damage is also likely to mobile homes, roofs, and outbuildings. Locations impacted include Topeka, Rossville, Oskaloosa, Alma, Eskridge, Tecumseh, St. Mary's, Dover, Silver Lake, Auburn, Perry, McLouth, Meriden, Hoyt, Ozaukee, Lecompton, Maple Hill, Mayetta, McFarland, and Harveyville. This includes the following highways: Interstate 70 between mile markers 323 and 355. Kansas Turnpike between mile markers 160 and 191. For your protection, move to an interior room on the lowest floor of a building. A tornado watch remains in effect until 11 p.m. for northeastern and east central Kansas. A severe thunderstorm warning remains in effect until 7.

7:30 p.m. for southwestern Doniphan and Atchison counties. At 7:17 p.m., severe thunderstorms were located along a line extending from Denton to near Launceston to near Valley Falls, moving east at 45 miles per hour. Expected hazards include 70 miles per hour wind gusts and quarter-size hail. This is a radar-indicated threat. The following impacts are expected. Hail damage to vehicles is expected. Expect considerable tree damage. Wind damage is also likely to mobile homes, roofs, and outbuildings. Locations impacted include Atchison, Effingham, Lancaster, Muskoda, Denton, Severance, Farmington, Huron, Cummings, Arrington, and Mendenna. A tornado watch remains in effect until 11 p.m. for northeastern Kansas. For your protection, move to an interior room on the lowest floor of a building.

The National Weather Service in Topeka has issued a severe thunderstorm warning for Geary County, southeastern Riley County in northeastern Kansas, northeastern Morris County, southwestern Wabanse County, northwestern Lyon County, until 8:15 p.m. At 7:19 p.m., severe thunderstorms were located along a line extending from 5 miles south of Grandview Plaza to 8 miles southeast of Ogden to 5 miles south of St. George, moving southeast at 40 miles per hour. Expected hazards include 70 miles per hour wind gusts and ping pong ball size hail. This is a radar-indicated threat. The following impacts are expected. People and animals outdoors will be injured. Expect hail damage to roofs, siding, windows, and vehicles. Expect considerable tree damage. Wind damage is also likely to mobile homes, roofs, and outbuildings. Locations impacted include Junction City, Council Grove, Alma, Eskridge, Grandview Plaza, White City, Alta Vista, Dwight, Parkerville, Council Grove Lake, and Volland. This includes Interstate 70 between mile markers 291 and 302, in between mile markers 304 and 325. For your protection, move to an interior room on the lowest floor of a building. A tornado watch remains in effect until 11 p.m. for central, northeastern, and east central Kansas. A severe thunderstorm warning remains in effect until 7:30 p.m. for east central Geary, southeastern Riley, northwestern Shawnee, northern Wabanse, southern Potawatomi, and southwestern Jackson counties. At 7:20 p.m., severe thunderstorms were located along a line extending from 9 miles southeast of Ogden to near St. Mary's to near Mayetta, moving southeast at 40 miles per hour. Expected hazards include 70 miles per hour wind gusts and ping pong ball size hail. This is a radar-indicated threat. The following impacts are expected. People and animals outdoors will be injured. Expect hail damage to roofs, siding, windows, and vehicles. Expect considerable tree damage. Wind damage is also likely to mobile homes, roofs, and outbuildings. Locations impacted include Manhattan, Wamego, Rossville, Alma, St. Mary's, Ogden, St. George, Maple Hill, McFarland, Paxico, Bellevue, Emmett, Louisville, Delia, Potawatomi Reservation, and Volland. This includes Interstate 70 between mile markers 309 and 340. A tornado watch remains in effect until 11 p.m. for northeastern and east central Kansas. For your protection, move to an interior room on the lowest floor of a building. A severe thunderstorm warning remains in effect until 7:45 p.m. for northern Jefferson, northeastern Jackson, and southeastern Brown counties. At 7:22 p.m., severe thunderstorms were located along a line extending from near Denton to 4 miles southeast of Effingham to near Valley Falls, moving east at 50 miles per hour. Expected hazards include 70 miles per hour wind gusts and quarter-size hail. Source: Public.

At 7:15 p.m., Personal Weather Station reported 58 miles per hour, 2 miles south-southeast of Whiting. The following impacts are expected. Hail damage to vehicles is expected. Expect considerable tree damage. Wind damage is also likely to mobile homes, roofs, and outbuildings. Locations impacted include Valley Falls, Horton, Nortonville, Winchester, Everest, Whiting, Denison, and Willis. A tornado watch remains in effect until 11 p.m. for northeastern Kansas. For your protection, move to an interior room on the lowest floor of a building. The National Weather Service in Topeka has issued a severe thunderstorm warning for Geary County, southeastern Riley County in northeastern Kansas, northeastern Morris County, southwestern Wabansee County, northwestern Lyon County, until 8:15 p.m. At 7:19 p.m., severe thunderstorms were located along a line extending from 5 miles south of Grandview Plaza to 8 miles southeast of Ogden to 5 miles south of St. George, moving southeast at 40 miles per hour. Expected hazards include 70 miles per hour wind gusts and ping pong ball size hail. This is a radar-indicated threat. The following impacts are expected. People and animals outdoors will be injured. Expect hail damage to roofs, siding, windows, and vehicles. Expect considerable tree damage. Wind damage is also likely to mobile homes, roofs, and outbuildings. Locations impacted include Junction City, Council Grove, Alma, Eskridge, Grandview Plaza, White City, Alta Vista, Dwight, Parkerville, Council Grove Lake, and Volland. This includes Interstate 70 between mile markers 291 and 302, and between mile markers 304 and 325. For your protection, move to an interior room on the lowest floor of a building. A tornado watch remains in effect until 11 p.m. for central, northeastern, and east central Kansas. A severe thunderstorm warning remains in effect until 8 p.m. for central Jefferson, Shawnee, northeastern Wabansee, northwestern Douglas, northwestern Osage, southeastern Potawatomi, and southern Jackson counties. At 7:26 p.m., severe thunderstorms were located along a line extending from near Alma to 4 miles southeast of Hoyt to near Denison, moving southeast at 65 miles per hour. Expected hazards include 70 miles per hour wind gusts and quarter-size hail. This is a radar-indicated threat. The following impacts are expected. Hail damage to vehicles is expected. Expect considerable tree damage. Wind damage is also likely to mobile homes, roofs, and outbuildings. Locations impacted include Topeka, Rossville, Oskaloosa, Alma, Eskridge, Tecumseh, St. Mary's, Dover, Silver Lake, Auburn, Perry, McLouth, Meriden, Hoyt, Ozaukee, Lecompton, Maple Hill, Mayetta, McFarland, and Harborville. This includes the following highways: Interstate 70 between mile markers 323 and 355. Kansas Turnpike between mile markers 160 and 191. A tornado watch remains in effect until 11 p.m. for northeastern and east central Kansas. For your protection, move to an interior room on the lowest floor of a building. The current time is 7:28 p.m. Central Daylight Time. 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Here are the 7 p.m. conditions for the local area. At Topeka, it was partly sunny. The temperature was 84 degrees, the dew point 70, and the relative humidity was 62%. The wind was south at 6 miles an hour. The pressure was 29.79 inches and rising. The National Weather Service in Topeka has issued a severe thunderstorm warning for Geary County, southeastern Riley County in northeastern Kansas, northeastern Morris County, southwestern Wabansee County, northwestern Lyon County, until 8:15 p.m. At 7:19 p.m., severe thunderstorms were located along a line extending from 5 miles south of Grandview Plaza to 8 miles southeast of Ogden to 5 miles south of St. George, moving southeast at 40 miles.

miles per hour. Expected hazards include 70 miles per hour wind gusts and ping pong ball size hail. This is a radar indicated threat. The following impacts are expected. People and animals outdoors will be injured. Expect hail damage to roofs, siding, windows, and vehicles. Expect considerable tree damage. Wind damage is also likely to mobile homes, roofs, and outbuildings. Locations impacted include Junction City, Council Grove, Alma, Eskridge, Grant. A severe thunderstorm warning remains in effect until 8 p.m. for Central Jefferson, Shawnee, Northeastern Wabansee, Northwestern Douglas, Northwestern Osage, Southeastern Potawatomi, and Southern Jackson counties. At 7:28 p.m., severe thunderstorms were located along a line extending from 4 miles southeast of Alma to near Meriden to 4 miles southeast of Denison, moving southeast at 65 miles per hour. Expected hazards include 70 miles per hour wind gusts and quarter-size hail. Severe weather has been confirmed by train spotters. At 7:26 p.m., 6-inch diameter tree limbs were reported down near Silver Lake. The following impacts are expected. Hail damage to vehicles is expected. Expect considerable tree damage. Wind damage is also likely to mobile homes, roofs, and outbuildings. Locations impacted include Topeka, Rossville, Oskaloosa, Alma, Eskridge, Tecumseh, St. Mary's, Dover, Silver Lake, Auburn, Perry, McLouth, Meriden, Hoyt, Ozaukee, Lecompton, Maple Hill, Mayetta, McFarland, and Harborville. This includes the following highways: Interstate 70 between mile markers 323 and 355. Kansas Turnpike between mile markers 160 and 191. A tornado watch remains in effect until 11 p.m. for northeastern and east central Kansas. For your protection, move to an interior room on the lowest floor of a building. A severe thunderstorm warning remains in effect until 7:45 p.m. for northern Jefferson, northeastern Jackson, and southeastern Brown counties. At 7:30 p.m., severe thunderstorms were located along a line extending from 4 miles southeast of Denton to 6 miles northeast of Nortonville to 3 miles east of Valley Falls, moving east at 50 miles per hour. Expected hazards include 70 miles per hour wind gusts and quarter-size hail. Severe weather has been confirmed by law enforcement reported 55 to 60 miles per hour wind gust in Nortonville. The following impacts are expected. Hail damage to vehicles is expected. Expect considerable tree damage. Wind damage is also likely to mobile homes, roofs, and outbuildings. Locations impacted include Valley Falls, Horton, Nortonville, Winchester, Everest, Whiting, Denison, and Willis. A tornado watch remains in effect until 11 p.m. for northeastern Kansas. For your protection, Nortonville, Winchester, Everest, Whiting, Denison, and Willis. A tornado watch remains in effect until 11 p.m. for northeastern Kansas. For your protection, move to an interior room on the lowest floor of a building.

National Weather Service in Pleasant Hill has issued a severe thunderstorm warning for Wyandotte County in northeastern Kansas, southwestern Doniphan County in northeastern Kansas, Leavenworth County in northeastern Kansas, Atchison County in northeastern Kansas, southwestern Buchanan County in northwestern Missouri, southwestern Clinton County in northwestern Missouri, northwestern Clay County in west central Missouri, Platte County in west central Missouri, until 8:30 p.m. At 7:31 p.m., severe thunderstorms were located along a line extending from near Atchison to near Nortonville to near Hoyt, moving southeast at 30 miles per hour. Expected hazards include 70 miles per hour wind gusts and quarter-size hail. This is a radar-indicated threat. The following impacts are expected. Hail damage to vehicles is expected. Expect considerable tree damage.

Wind damage is also likely to mobile homes, roofs, and outbuildings. Locations impacted include Shawnee, Leavenworth, Lansing, Atchison, Smithville, Bonner Springs, Delaware Soto, Parkville, Tonganoxie, Platte City, Basser, Edwardsville, Riverside, Weatherby Lake, Weston, Kansas City Intel Airport, Kansas City, Lake Waccamas, Trimble, and Effingham. This includes the following highways: Interstate 70 in Kansas between mile markers 410 and 416. Interstate 29 between mile markers 5 and 34. Interstate 435 between mile markers 9 and 43. Kansas Turnpike between mile markers 206 and 226. For your protection, move to an interior room on the lowest floor of a building. A tornado watch remains in effect until 11 p.m. for North. Tornado watch number 327 remains in effect until 11 p.m. for the following counties: in Kansas, Douglas, Geary, Jackson, Jefferson, Morris, Osage, Pottawatomie, Riley, Shawnee, and Wabonsee. Remember, a tornado watch means the conditions are favorable for the development of severe weather, including tornadoes, large hail, and damaging winds, in and close to the watch area. While severe weather may not be imminent, persons should remain alert for rapidly changing weather conditions and listen for later statements and possible warnings. Stay tuned to NOAA Weather Radio, commercial radio and television outlets, or internet sources for the latest severe weather information. Repeating, tornado watch number 327 remains in effect until 11 p.m. for the following counties: in Kansas, Douglas, Geary, Jackson, Jefferson, Morris, Osage, Pottawatomie, Riley, Shawnee, and Wabonsee. A severe thunderstorm warning remains in effect until 7:45 p.m. for northern Jefferson and east central Jackson counties. At 7:34 p.m., severe thunderstorms were located along a line extending from 7 miles south of Troy to 6 miles south of Atchison to near Winchester, moving east at 50 miles per hour. Expected hazards include 70 miles per hour wind gusts and quarter-size hail. Severe weather has been confirmed by emergency management. The following impacts are expected: hail damage to vehicles is expected. Expect considerable tree damage. Wind damage is also likely to mobile homes, roofs, and outbuildings. Locations impacted include Valley Falls, Winchester, and Denison. A tornado watch remains in effect until 11 p.m. for northeastern Kansas. For your protection, move to an interior room on the lowest floor of a building. This is NOAA Weather Radio Station WXK91 in Topeka. Here are the 7 p.m. conditions for the local area. At Topeka, it was partly sunny. The temperature was 84 degrees, the dew point 70, and the relative humidity was 62%. The wind was south at 6 miles an hour. The pressure was 29.79 inches and rising. This is NOAA Weather Radio. A severe thunderstorm warning remains in effect until 8:15 p.m. for Geary, southeastern Riley, northeastern Morris, southwestern Wabonsee, and northwestern Lyon counties. At 7:36 p.m., severe thunderstorms were located along a line extending from 6 miles northwest of White City to 4 miles north of Alta Vista to near Alma, moving southeast at 30 miles per hour. Expected hazards include 70 miles per hour wind gusts and ping pong ball size hail. This is a radar indicated threat. The following impacts are expected: people and animals outdoors will be injured. Expect hail damage to roofs, siding, windows, and vehicles. Expect considerable tree damage. Wind damage is also likely to mobile homes, roofs, and outbuildings. Locations impacted include Junction City, Council Grove, Alma, Eskridge, Grandview Plaza, White City, Alta Vista, Dwight, Parkerville, Council Grove Lake, and Volland. This includes Interstate 70 between mile markers 291 and 302, and between mile markers 304 and 325. A tornado watch remains in effect until

till 11 p.m. for Central, Northeastern, and East Central Kansas. For your protection, move to an interior room on the lowest floor of a building. The National Weather Service in Topeka has issued a severe thunderstorm warning for Geary County, southeastern Riley County in northeastern Kansas, northeastern Morris County, southwestern Wabansee County, northwestern Lyon County, until 8:15 p.m. At 7:19 p.m., severe thunderstorms were located along a line extending from 5 miles south of Grandview Plaza to 8 miles southeast of Ogden to 5 miles south of St. George, moving southeast at 40 miles per hour. Expected hazards include 70 miles per hour wind gusts and ping pong ball-size hail. This is a radar-indicated threat. The following impacts are expected. People and animals outdoors will be injured. Expect hail damage to roofs, siding, windows, and vehicles. Expect considerable tree damage. Wind damage is also likely to mobile homes, roofs, and outbuildings. Locations impacted include Junction City, Council Grove, Alma, Eskridge, Grandview Plaza, White City, Alta Vista, Dwight, Parkerville, Council Grove Lake, and Volland. This includes Interstate 70 between mile markers 291 and 302, in between mile markers 304 and 325. For your protection, move to an interior room on the lowest floor of a building. A tornado. A severe thunderstorm warning remains in effect until 8:30 p.m. for northwestern Franklin, southern Jefferson, southeastern Shawnee, east central Wabansee, Douglas, and northern Osage counties. At 7:40 p.m., severe thunderstorms were located along a line extending from 3 miles south of Key to 4 miles west of Perry to 4 miles southeast of Valley Falls, moving southeast at 60 miles per hour. Expected hazards include 70 miles per hour wind gusts and quarter-size hail. This is a radar-indicated threat. The following impacts are expected. Hail damage to vehicles is expected. Expect considerable tree damage. Wind damage is also likely to mobile homes, roofs, and outbuildings. Locations impacted include Topeka, Lawrence, Baldwin City, Carbondale, Oskaloosa, Tecumseh, Eudora, Richland, Auburn, Overbrook, Linden, Centropolis, Burlingame, Perry, McLouth, Scranton, Lecompton, Clinton, Lone Star, and Harborville. This includes Kansas Turnpike between mile markers 156 and 205. A tornado watch remains in effect until 11 p.m. for northeastern and east central Kansas. For your protection, move to an interior room on the lowest floor of a building. The current time is 7:42 p.m. Central Daylight Time. 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Here are the 7 p.m. conditions for the local area. At Topeka, it was partly sunny. The temperature was 84 degrees, the dew point 70, and the relative humidity was 62%. The wind was south at 6 miles an hour. The pressure was 29.79 inches and rising. The National Weather Service in Topeka has issued a severe thunderstorm warning for Geary County, southeastern Riley County in northeastern Kansas, northeastern Morris County, southwestern Wabansee County, northwestern Lyon County, until 8:15 p.m. At 7:19 p.m., severe thunderstorms were located along a line extending from 5 miles south of Grandview Plaza to 8 miles southeast of Ogden to 5 miles south of St. George, moving southeast at 40 miles per hour. Expected hazards include 70 miles per hour wind gusts and ping pong ball-size hail. This is a radar-indicated threat. The following impacts are expected. People and animals outdoors will be injured. Expect hail damage to roofs, siding, windows, and vehicles. Expect considerable tree damage. Wind damage is also likely to mobile homes, roofs, and outbuildings. Locations impacted include Junction City, Council Grove, Alma, Eskridge, Grandview Plaza, White City, Alta Vista, Dwight, Parkerville, Council Grove Lake, and Volland.
This includes Interstate 70 between mile markers 291 and 302, in between mile markers 304 and 325. For your protection, move to an interior room on the lowest floor of a building. A tornado watch remains in effect until 11 p.m. for Central, Northeastern, and East Central Kansas. The National Weather Service in Pleasant Hill has issued a severe thunderstorm warning for Wyandotte County in North...

The National Weather Service in Topeka has issued a severe thunderstorm warning for northern Jefferson County in northeastern Kansas until 8:15 p.m. At 7:44 p.m., severe thunderstorms were located along a line extending from 3 miles west of Nortonville to near Winchester to 4 miles north of Perry, moving east at 50 miles per hour. Expected hazards include 70 miles per hour wind gusts and quarter-size hail. This is a radar-indicated threat. The following impacts are expected. Hail damage to vehicles is expected. Expect considerable tree damage. Wind damage is also likely to mobile homes, roofs, and outbuildings. Locations impacted include Valley Falls, Nortonville, and Winchester. For your protection moving, a tornado watch remains in effect until 11 p.m. for northeastern Kansas. The National Weather Service in Pleasant Hill has issued a severe thunderstorm warning for Wyandotte-Eastern Doniphan County in northeastern Kansas, Leavenworth County in northeastern Kansas, Atchison County in northwestern Missouri, southwestern Clinton County in northwestern Missouri, northwestern Clay County in central Missouri, until 8:30 p.m. At 7:31 p.m., severe thunderstorms were located along a line extending from near Atchison to near Nortonville to near Hoyt, moving southeast at 30 miles per hour. Expected hazards include 70 miles per hour wind gusts and quarter-size hail. This is a radar-indicated threat. The following impacts are expected. Hail damage to vehicles is expected. Expect considerable tree damage. Wind damage is also likely to mobile homes, roofs, and outbuildings. Locations impacted include Shawnee, Leavenworth, Lansing, Atchison, Smithville, Bonner Springs, Delaware Soto, Parkville, Tonganoxie, Platte City, Basser, Edwardsville, Riverside, Weatherby Lake, Weston, Kansas City Intel Airport, Kansas City, Lake Waccamas, Trimble, and Effingham. This includes the following highways, Interstate 70 in Kansas. A severe thunderstorm warning remains in effect until 8:30 p.m. for northwestern Franklin, southern Jefferson, southeastern Shawnee, east central Wabonsee, Douglas, and northern Osage counties. At Sevens were located along a line extending from 5 miles north of Harveyville to Perry to near Winchester, moving southeast at 55 miles per hour. Expected hazards include 70 miles per hour wind gusts and quarter-size hail. Source, Fire Department. Fire Chief reported 60 to 70 miles per hour winds 1 mile west of Perry. The following impacts are expected. Hail damage to vehicles is expected. Expect considerable tree damage. Wind damage is also likely to mobile homes, roofs, and outbuildings. Locations impacted include Topeka, Lawrence, Baldwin City, Carbondale, Oskaloosa, Tecumseh, Eudora, Richland, Auburn, Overbrook, Linden, Centropolis, Burlingame, Perry, McLouth, Scranton, Lecompton, Clinton, Lone Star, and Harveyville. This includes Kansas Turnpike between mile markers 156 and 205. A tornado watch remains in effect until 11 p.m. for northeastern and east central Kansas. For your protection, move to an interior room on the lowest floor of a building. A severe thunderstorm warning remains in effect until 8:15 p.m. for southern Gary, southeastern Riley, northeastern Morris, southwestern Wabonsee, and northwestern Lyon counties. At 7:48 p.m., severe thunderstorms were located along a line extending from near White City to 4 miles east of Alta Vista to 3 miles

miles southeast of Alma, moving southeast at 40 miles per hour. Expected hazards include 70 miles per hour wind gusts and half-dollar size hail. This is a radar-indicated threat. The following impacts are expected. Hail damage to vehicles is expected. Expect considerable tree damage. Wind damage is also likely to mobile homes, roofs, and outbuildings. Locations impacted include Council Grove, Alma, Eskridge, White City, Alta Vista, Dwight, Parkerville, Council Grove Lake, and Volland. This includes Interstate 70 between mile markers 313 and 325. A tornado watch remains in effect until 11 p.m. for northeastern and east central Kansas. For your protection, move to an interior room on the lowest floor of a building. The National Weather Service in Pleasant Hill has issued a severe thunderstorm warning for Wyandotte County in northeastern Kansas, southwestern Doniphan County in northeastern Kansas, Leavenworth County in northeast. A severe thunderstorm warning remains in effect until 8:30 p.m. for Wyandotte, south-central Doniphan, Leavenworth, southeastern Atchison, southwestern Buchanan, southwestern Clinton, northwestern Clay and Platte counties. At 7:50 p.m., severe thunderstorms were located along a line extending from Rushville to near Easton to near Perry Lake, moving east at 30 miles per hour. Expected hazards include 70 miles per hour wind gusts and quarter-size hail. Source: multiple public reports of 60 to 65 miles per hour winds along the line of thunderstorms. The following impacts are expected. Hail damage to vehicles is expected. Expect considerable tree damage. Wind damage is also likely to mobile homes, roofs, and outbuildings. Locations impacted include Shawnee, Leavenworth, Lansing, Atchison, Smithville, Bonner Springs, Delaware Soto, Parkville, Tonganoxie, Platte City, Basser, Edwardsville, Riverside, Weatherby Lake, Weston, Kansas City Intel Airport, Kansas City, Lake Waccamas, Trimble, and Edgerton. This includes the following highways: Interstate 70 in Kansas between mile markers 410 and 416. Interstate 29 between mile markers 5 and 34. Interstate 435 between mile markers 9 and 43. Kansas Turnpike between mile markers 206 and 220. A tornado watch remains in effect until 11 p.m. for northeastern and east central Kansas, and northwestern and west central Missouri. For your protection, move to an interior room on the lowest floor of a building. The National Weather Service in Topeka has issued a severe thunderstorm warning for northern Jefferson County in northeastern Kansas until 8:15 p.m. At 7:44 p.m., severe thunderstorms were located along a line extending from 3 miles west of Nortonville to near Winchester to 4 miles north of Perry, moving east at 50 miles per hour. Expected hazards include 70 miles per hour wind gusts and quarter-size hail. This is a radar-indicated threat. The following impacts are expected. Hail damage to vehicles is expected. Expect considerable tree damage. Wind damage is also likely to mobile homes, roofs, and outbuildings. Locations impacted include Valley Falls, Nortonville, and Winchester. For your protection, move to an interior room on the lowest floor of a building. A tornado watch remains in effect until 11 p.m. for northeastern Kansas. A severe thunderstorm warning remains in effect until 8 p.m. for central Jefferson, Shawnee, northeastern Wabansee, northwestern Douglas, northwestern Osage, southeastern Potawatomi, and southern Jackson counties. At 7:26 p.m., severe thunderstorms were located along a line extending from near Alma to 4 miles southeast of Hoyt to near Denison, moving southeast at 65 miles per hour. Expected hazards include 70 miles per hour wind gusts and quarter-size hail. This is a radar-indicated threat. The following impacts are expected. Hail damage to vehicles is expected. Expect considerable tree damage. Wind damage is also likely to mobile homes, roofs, and outbuildings.
Locations impacted include Topeka, Rossville, Oskaloosa.

Alma, Eskridge, Tecumseh, St. Mary's, Dover, Silver Lake, Auburn, Perry, McLouth, Meriden, Hoyt, Ozaukee, Lecompton, Maple Hill, Mayetta, McFarland, and Harveyville. This includes the following highways: Interstate 70 between mile markers 323 and 355. Kansas Turnpike between mile markers 160 and 191. A tornado watch remains in effect until 11 p.m. for northeastern and east central Kansas. For your protection, move to an interior room on the lowest floor of a building. A severe thunderstorm warning remains in effect until 8 p.m. for central Jefferson, Shawnee, northeastern Wabansee, northwestern Douglas. Tornado watch number 327 remains in effect until 11 p.m. for the following counties: in Kansas, Douglas, Geary, Jackson, Jefferson, Morris, Osage, Pottawatomie, Riley, Shawnee, and Wabansee. Remember, a tornado watch means the conditions are favorable for the development of severe weather, including tornadoes, large hail, and damaging winds, in and close to the watch area. While severe weather may not be imminent, persons should remain alert for rapidly changing weather conditions and listen for later statements and possible warnings. Stay tuned to NOAA Weather Radio, commercial radio and television outlets, or internet sources for the latest severe weather information. Repeating, tornado watch number 327 remains in effect until 11 p.m. for the following counties: in Kansas, Douglas, Geary, Jackson, Jefferson, Morris, Osage, Pottawatomie, Riley, Shawnee, and Wabansee. A severe thunderstorm warning remains in effect until 8 p.m. for central Jefferson, Shawnee, northeastern Wabansee, northwestern Douglas, northwestern Osage, southeastern Pottawatomie, and southern Jackson counties. At 7:20 p.m., severe thunderstorms were located along a line extending from 4 miles southeast of Alma to near Meriden to 4 miles southeast of Denison, moving southeast at 65 miles per hour. Expected hazards include 70 miles per hour wind gusts and quarter-size hail. Severe weather has been confirmed by train spotters. At 7:26 p.m., 6-inch diameter tree limbs were reported down near Silver Lake. The following impacts are expected: hail damage to vehicles is expected. Expect considerable tree damage. Wind damage is also likely to mobile homes, roofs, and outbuildings. Locations impacted include Topeka, Rossville, Oskaloosa, Alma, Eskridge, Tecumseh, St. Mary's, Dover, Silver Lake, Auburn, Perry, McLouth, Meriden, Hoyt, Ozaukee, Lecompton, Maple Hill, Mayetta, McFarland, and Harveyville. This includes the following highways: Interstate 70 between mile markers 323 and 355. Kansas Turnpike between mile markers 160 and 191. A tornado watch remains in effect until 11 p.m. for northeastern and east central Kansas. For your protection, move to an interior room on the lowest floor of a building. A severe thunderstorm warning remains in effect until 8:30 p.m. for northwestern Franklin, southern Jefferson, southeastern Shawnee, east central Wabansee, Douglas, and northern Osage counties. At 7:47 p.m., severe thunderstorms were located along a line extending from 5 miles north of Harveyville to Perry to near Winchester, moving southeast at 55 miles per hour. Expected hazards include 70 miles per hour wind gusts and quarter-size hail. Source: Fire Department. At 7:45 p.m., Fire Chief reported 60 to 70 miles per hour winds 1 mile west of Perry. The following impacts are expected: hail damage to vehicles is expected. Expect considerable tree damage. Wind damage is also likely to mobile homes, roofs, and outbuildings. Locations impacted include Topeka, Lawrence, Baldwin City, Carbondale, Oskaloosa, Tecumseh, Eudora, Richland, Auburn, Overbrook, Linden, Centropolis, Burlingame, Perry, McLouth, Scranton, Lecompton, Clinton, Lone Star, and Harveyville. This includes Kansas Turnpike between mile markers 156 and 205. A tornado watch remains in

in effect until 11 p.m. for northeastern and east central Kansas. For your protection, move to an interior room on the lowest floor of a building. A severe thunderstorm warning remains in effect until 8:15 p.m. for southern Gary, southeastern Riley, northeastern Morris, southwestern Wabanse, and northwestern Lyon counties. At 7:48 p.m., the severe thunderstorm warning for east central Wabanse County is canceled. The storms which prompted the warning have moved out of the warned area. Therefore, the warning has been canceled. A tornado watch remains in effect until 11 p.m. for northeastern and east central Kansas. A severe thunderstorm warning remains in effect until 8:30 p.m. for northwestern Franklin, southeastern Jefferson, southeastern Shawnee, Douglas, and northeastern Osage counties. At 7:59 p.m., severe thunderstorms were located along a line extending from near Richland to 3 miles northeast of Lawrence to 5 miles northeast of McLouth, moving southeast at 55 miles per hour. Expected hazards include 70 miles per hour wind gusts and quarter-size hail. This is a radar-indicated threat. The following impacts are expected. Hail damage to vehicles is expected. Expects considerable tree damage. Wind damage is also likely to mobile homes, roofs, and outbuildings. Locations impacted include southern Topeka, Lawrence, Baldwin City, Eudora, Richland, Overbrook, Centropolis, Perry, McLouth, LeCompton, Clinton, Lone Star, Pleasant Grove, Vinland, Williamstown, Clinton Lake, Globe, and Barrytown. This includes Kansas Turnpike between mile markers 189 and 205. A tornado watch remains in effect until 11 p.m. for northeastern and east central Kansas. For your protection, move to an interior room on the lowest floor of a building. A severe thunderstorm warning remains in effect until 8:15 p.m. for southern Gary, southeastern Riley, northeastern Morris, southwestern Wabanse, and northwestern Lyon counties. At 7:48 p.m., severe thunderstorms were located along a line extending from near White City to 4 miles east of Alta Vista to 3 miles southeast of Alma, moving southeast at 40 miles per hour. Expected hazards include 70 miles per hour wind gusts and half-dollar size hail. This is a radar-indicated threat. The following impacts are expected. Hail damage to vehicles is expected. Expects considerable tree damage. Wind damage is also likely to mobile homes, roofs, and outbuildings. Locations impacted include Council Grove, Alma, Eskridge, White City, Alta Vista, Dwight, Parkerville, Council Grove Lake, and Volland. This includes Interstate 70 between mile markers 313 and 325. A tornado watch remains in effect until 11 p.m. for northeastern and east central Kansas. For your protection, move to an interior room on the lowest floor of a building. A severe thunderstorm warning.

National Weather Service in Topeka has issued a severe thunderstorm warning for southeastern Morris County, southeastern Wabansee County, west central Osage County, northern Lyon County, until 8:45 p.m. At 8:02 p.m., severe thunderstorms were located along a line extending from 3 miles south of Parkerville to 8 miles north of Bushong to Eskridge, moving southeast at 35 miles per hour. Expected hazards include 70 miles per hour wind gusts and half-dollar size hail. This is a radar-indicated threat. The following impacts are expected. Hail damage to vehicles is expected. Expect considerable tree damage. Wind damage is also likely to mobile homes, roofs, and outbuildings. Locations impacted include Osage City, Council Grove, Eskridge, Americus, Harveyville, Redding, Allen, Admire, Wilsey, Bushong, Dunlap, and Council Grove Lake. This includes Kansas Turnpike between mile markers 133 and 157. For your protection, move to an interior room on the lowest floor of a building. A tornado watch remains in effect until 11 p.m. for East Central Kansas. A severe thunderstorm warning remains in effect until 8:30 p.m. for Wyandotte, South Central Doniphan, Leavenworth, Southeastern Atchison, Southwestern Buchanan, Southwestern Clinton, Northwestern Clay and Platte Counties. At 7:50 p.m., severe thunderstorms were located along a line extending from Rushville to near Easton to near Perry. A severe thunderstorm warning remains in effect until 8:30 p.m. for northwestern Franklin, southeastern Jefferson, southeastern Shawnee, Douglas, and northeastern Osage counties. At 8:04 p.m., severe thunderstorms were located along a line extending from 3 miles northeast of Overbrook to 3 miles northwest of Eudora to 6 miles north of Tonganoxie, moving southeast at 55 miles per hour. Expected hazards include 70 miles per hour wind gusts and nickel-size hail. Source: Automated Weather Observation System. The ASNOS at Lawrence Airport measured a 63 miles per hour wind gust at 8 p.m. The following impacts are expected. Expect considerable tree damage. Damage is likely to mobile homes, roofs, and outbuildings. Locations impacted include Lawrence, Baldwin City, Eudora, Richland, Centropolis, Perry, McLouth, Lecompton, Clinton, Lone Star, Pleasant Grove, Vinland, Williamstown, Clinton Lake, and Globe. This includes Kansas Turnpike between mile markers 191 and 2 lanes in effect until 11 p.m. for northeastern and east central Kansas. For your protection, move to an interior room on the lowest floor of a building. The severe thunderstorm warning for northern Jefferson County will expire at 8:15 p.m. The storms which prompted the warning have moved out of the area. Therefore, the warning will be allowed to expire. However, small hail is still possible with these thunderstorms. A tornado watch remains in effect until 11 p.m. for northeastern Kansas. Remember, a severe thunderstorm warning still remains in effect for southeast Jefferson County until 8:30 p.m. A severe thunderstorm warning remains in effect until 8:30 p.m. for Wyandotte, south central Doniphan, Leavenworth, southeastern Atchison, southwestern Buchanan, southwestern Clinton, northwestern Clay and Platte counties. At 7:50 p.m., severe thunderstorms were located along a line. The severe thunderstorm warning for southern Geary and southeastern Riley counties is canceled. The storms which prompted the warning have moved out of the warned area. Therefore, the warning has been canceled. A tornado watch remains in effect until 11 p.m. for east central Kansas. A severe thunderstorm warning remains in effect until 8:15 p.m. for northeastern Morris, southern Wabansee, and northwestern Lyon counties. At 8:07 p.m., severe thunderstorms were located along a line extending from near Council Grove Lake to 7 miles north of Bushong to near Eskridge, moving southeast at 40 miles per hour. Expected hazards include 70 miles per hour wind gusts and half-dollar size hail. This is a radar-indicated threat.
The following impacts are expected. Hail damage to vehicles is expected. Expect considerable tree damage. Wind damage is also likely to mobile homes, roofs, and outbuildings. Locations impacted include Council Grove, Eskridge, White City, Alta Vista, Dwight, Parkerville, and Council Grove Lake. A tornado watch remains in effect until 11 p.m. for East Central Kansas. For your protection, move to an interior room on the lowest floor of a building. The severe thunderstorm warning for southeastern Shawnee and northeastern Osage counties is canceled. The storms which prompted the warning have moved out of the warned area. Therefore, the warning has been canceled. A tornado watch remains in effect until 11 p.m. for northeastern and east central Kansas. A severe thunderstorm warning remains in effect until 8:30 p.m. for north central Franklin, southeastern Jefferson, and Douglas counties. At 8:08 p.m., severe thunderstorms were located along a line extending from near Lone Star to near Eudora to 5 miles northwest of Basser, moving southeast at 55 miles.

per hour. Expected hazards include 70 miles per hour wind gusts and nickel-size hail. Source, Automated Weather Observation System. The ASOS at Lawrence Airport measured a 63 miles per hour wind gust at 8 p.m. The following impacts are expected. Expect considerable tree damage. Damage is likely to mobile homes, roofs, and outbuildings. Locations impacted include Lawrence, Baldwin City, Eudora, Perry, McLouth, Lecompton, Clinton, Lone Star, Pleasant Grove, Clinton Lake, Vinland, and Williamstown. This includes Kansas Turnpike between mile markers 191 and 205. A tornado watch remains in effect until 11 p.m. for northeastern and east-central Kansas. For your protection, move to an interior room on the lowest floor of a building. Tornado watch number 327 remains in effect until 11 p.m. for the following counties in Kansas: Douglas, Geary, Jefferson, Morris, Osage, Shawnee, and Wabansee. Remember, a tornado watch means the conditions are favorable for the development of severe weather, including tornadoes, large hail, and damaging winds, in and close to the watch area. While severe weather may not be imminent, persons should remain alert for rapidly changing weather conditions and listen for later statements and possible warnings. Stay tuned to NOAA Weather Radio, commercial radio and television outlets, or internet sources for the latest severe weather information. Repeating, tornado watch number 327 remains in effect until 11 p.m. for the following counties in Kansas: Douglas, Geary, Jefferson, Morris, Osage, Shawnee, and Wabansee. A severe thunderstorm warning remains in effect until 8:30 p.m. for Wyandotte, south-central Doniphan, Leavenworth, southeastern Atchison, southwestern Buchanan, southwestern Clinton, northwestern Clay, and Platte counties. At 7:50 p.m., severe thunderstorms were located along a line extending from Rushville to near Easton to near Perry Lake, moving east at 30 miles per hour. Expected hazards include 70 miles per hour wind gusts and quarter-size hail. Source, multiple public reports of 60 to 65 miles per hour winds along the line of thunderstorms. The following impacts are expected. Hail damage to vehicles is expected. Expect considerable tree damage. Wind damage is also likely to mobile homes, roofs, and outbuildings. Locations impacted include Shawnee, Leavenworth, Lansing, Atchison, Smithville, Bonner Springs, Delaware Soto, Parkville, Tonganoxie, Platte City, Basser, Edwardsville, Riverside, Weatherby Lake, Weston, Kansas City Intel Airport, Kansas City, Lake Waccamas, Trimble, and Edgerton. This includes the following highways: Interstate 70 in Kansas between mile markers 410 and 416. Interstate 29 between mile markers 5 and 34. Interstate 435 between mile markers 9 and 43. Kansas Turnpike between mile markers 206 and 226. A tornado watch remains in effect until 11 p.m. for northeastern and east-central Kansas and northwestern and west-central Missouri. For your protection, move to an interior room on the lowest floor of a building. The current time is 8:13 p.m. Central Daylight Time. 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Here are the 8 p.m. conditions for the local area. At Topeka, light rain was falling. The temperature was 66 degrees, the dew point 62, and the relative humidity was 87%. The wind was north at 21 miles an hour, gusting to 54. The pressure was 29.90 inches and rising. The National Weather Service in Topeka has issued a severe thunderstorm warning for southeastern Morris County, southeastern Wabansee County, west-central Osage County, northern Lyon County, until 8:45 p.m. At 8:02 p.m., severe thunderstorms were located along a line extending from 3 miles south of Parkerville to 8 miles north of Bushong to Eskridge, moving southeast at 35 miles per hour. Expected hazards include 70 miles per hour wind gusts and half-dollar size hail.
This is

change in weather conditions and listen for later statements and possible warnings. Stay tuned to NOAA Weather Radio, commercial radio and television outlets, or internet sources for the latest severe weather information. Repeating, Tornado Watch number 327 remains in effect until 11 p.m. for the following counties: in Kansas, Douglas, Geary, Jefferson, Morris, Osage, Shawnee, and Wabansee. The National Weather Service in Topeka has issued a severe thunderstorm warning for southeastern Morris County, southeastern Wabansee County, west central Osage County, northern Lyon County, until 8:45 p.m. At 8:02 p.m., severe thunderstorms were located along a line extending from 3 miles south of Parkerville to 8 miles north of Bushong to Eskridge, moving southeast at 35 miles per hour. Expected hazards include 70 miles per hour wind gusts and half-dollar size hail. This is a radar-indicated threat. The following impacts are expected. Hail damage to vehicles is expected. Expect considerable tree damage. Wind damage is also likely to mobile homes, roofs, and outbuildings. Locations impacted include Osage City, Council Grove, Eskridge, Americus, Harveyville, Redding, Allen, Admire, Wilsey, Bushong, Dunlap, and Council Grove Lake. This includes Kansas Turnpike between mile markers 133 and 157. For your protection, move to an interior room on the lowest floor of a building. A tornado watch remains in effect until 11 p.m. for east central Kansas. A severe thunderstorm warning remains in effect until 8:30 p.m. for Wyandotte, south central Donovan, Leavenworth, southeastern Atchison, southwestern Buchanan, southwestern Clinton, northwestern Clay and Platte counties. At 7:50 p.m., severe thunderstorms were located along a line extending from Rushville to near Easton to near Perry Lake, moving east at 30 miles per hour. Expected hazards include 70 miles per hour wind gusts and quarter-size hail. Source: multiple public reports of 60 to 65 miles per hour winds along the line of thunderstorms. The following impacts are expected. Hail damage to vehicles is expected. Expect considerable tree damage. Wind damage is also likely to mobile homes, roofs, and outbuildings. Locations impacted include Shawnee, Leavenworth, Lansing, Atchison, Smithville, Bonner Springs, Delaware Soto, Parkville, Tonganoxie, Platte City, Basser, Edwardsville, Riverside, Weatherby Lake, Weston, Kansas City Intel Airport, Kansas City, Lake Waccamas, Trimble, and Edgerton. This includes the following highways: Interstate 70 in Kansas between mile markers 410 and 416. Interstate 29 between mile markers 5 and 34. Interstate 435 between mile markers 9 and 43. Kansas Turnpike between mile markers 206 and 226. A tornado watch remains in effect until 11. The severe thunderstorm warning for south central Donovan and southeastern Atchison counties is canceled. The storms which prompted the warning have moved out of the warned area. Therefore, the warning has been canceled. A tornado watch remains in effect until 11 p.m. for northeastern and east central Kansas, and northwestern and west central Missouri. The severe thunderstorm warning for southeastern Shawnee and northeastern Osage counties is canceled. The storms which prompted the warning have moved out of the warned area. Therefore, the warning has been canceled. A tornado watch remains in effect until 11 p.m. for northeastern and east central Kansas. A severe thunderstorm warning remains in effect until 8:30 p.m. for north central Franklin. A severe thunderstorm warning remains in effect until 8:30 p.m. for north central Franklin, southeastern Jefferson and Douglas counties. At 8:19 p.m., severe thunderstorms were located along a line extending from near Vinland to 5 miles north of Gardner to near Bonner Springs, moving southeast at 55 miles per hour. Expected hazards include 70 miles per hour wind gusts and nickel-size hail. This is a radar-indicated threat. The following impacts are expected. Expect considerable tree damage. Damage is likely to mobile homes, roofs,

and outbuildings. Locations impacted include Lawrence, Baldwin City, Eudora, Lone Star, Pleasant Grove, and Vinland. This includes Kansas Turnpike between mile markers 200 and 205. A tornado watch remains in effect until 11 p.m. for northeastern and east central Kansas. For your protection, move to an interior room on the lowest floor of a building. Tornado watch number 327 has been canceled for the following county: Atchison, Kansas. Repeating, the tornado watch number 327 has been canceled for the following county: Atchison, Kansas. A severe thunderstorm warning remains in effect until 8:30 p.m. for north central Franklin, southeastern Jefferson, and Douglas counties. At 8:19 p.m., severe thunderstorms were located along a line extending from near Vinland to 5 miles north of Gardner to near Bonner Springs, moving southeast at 55 miles per hour. Expected hazards include 70 miles per hour wind gusts and nickel-sized hail. This is a radar-indicated threat. The following impacts are expected: expect considerable tree damage. Damage is likely to mobile homes, roofs, and outbuildings. Locations impacted include Lawrence, A severe thunderstorm warning remains in effect until 8:45 p.m. for southeastern Morris, southeastern Wabansee, west central Osage, and northern Lyon counties. At 8:21 p.m., severe thunderstorms were located along a line extending from 6 miles south of Council Grove to near Admire to 4 miles south of Harveyville, moving southeast at 30 miles per hour. Expected hazards include 70 miles per hour wind gusts and quarter-size hail. This is a radar-indicated threat. The following impacts are expected: hail damage to vehicles is expected. Expect considerable tree damage. Wind damage is also likely to mobile homes, roofs, and outbuildings. Locations impacted include Osage City, Council Grove, Americus, Harveyville, Redding, Allen, Admire, Bushaw, Dunlap, and Council Grove Lake. This includes Kansas Turnpike between mile markers 133 and 157. A tornado watch remains in effect until 11 p.m. for east central Kansas. For your protection, move to an interior room on the lowest floor of a building. The severe thunderstorm warning for north central Franklin, southeastern Jefferson, and Douglas counties will expire at 8:30 p.m. The storms which prompted the warning have moved out of the area. Therefore, the warning will be allowed to expire. However, gusty winds are still possible with these thunderstorms. A tornado watch remains in effect until 11 p.m. for northeastern and east central Kansas. Tornado watch number 327 has been canceled for the following county: Geary, Kansas. Repeating, the tornado watch number 327 has been canceled for the following county: Geary, Kansas. The current time is 8:24 p.m. Central Daylight Time. 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Here are the 8 p.m. conditions for the local area. At Topeka, light rain was falling. The temperature was 66 degrees, the dew point 62, and the relative humidity was 87%. The wind was north at 21 miles an hour, gusting to 54. The pressure was 29.90 inches and rising. The severe thunderstorm warning for south-central Doniphan and southeastern Atchison counties is canceled. The storms which prompted the warning have moved out of the warned area. Therefore, the warning has been canceled. A tornado watch remains in effect until 11 p.m. for northeastern and east-central Kansas, and northwestern and west-central Missouri. A severe thunderstorm warning remains in effect until 8:45 p.m. for southeastern Morris, southeastern Wabansee, west-central Osage, and northern Lyon counties. At 8:21 p.m., severe thunderstorms were located along a line extending from 6 miles south of Council Grove to near Admire to 4 miles south of Harveyville, moving southeast at 30 miles per hour. Expected hazards include 70 miles per hour wind gusts and quarter-size hail. This is a radar-indicated threat.
The following impacts are expected. Hail damage to vehicles is expected. Expect considerable tree damage. Wind damage is also likely to mobile homes, roofs, and outbuildings. Locations impacted include Osage City, Council Grove, Americus, Harborville, Redding, Allen, Admire, Bushong, Dunlap, and Council Grove Lake. This includes Kansas Turnpike between mile markers 133 and 157. A tornado watch remains in effect until 11 p.m. for East Central Kansas. For your protection, move to an interior room on the lowest floor of a building. The severe thunderstorm warning for North Central Franklin, Southeastern Jefferson, and Douglas counties will expire at 8:30 p.m. The storms which prompted the warning have moved out of the area,

National Weather Service in Topeka has issued a severe thunderstorm warning for southwestern Osage County, northwestern Coffee County, central Lyon County, until 9:15 p.m. At 8:26 p.m., severe thunderstorms were located along a line extending from 7 miles northeast of Strong City to 6 miles south of Admire to near Burlingame, moving southeast at 30 miles per hour. Expected hazards include 60 miles per hour wind gusts and quarter-size hail. This is a radar-indicated threat. The following impacts are expected. Hail damage to vehicles is expected. Expect wind damage to roofs, siding, and trees. Locations impacted include Emporia, Osage City, Linden, Lebo, Burlingame, Americus, Melbourne, Hartford, Neosho Rapids, Redding, Olivet, Beter Junction, and Malvern Lake. This includes the following highways: Interstate 35 between mile markers 128 and 164. Kansas Turnpike between mile markers 116 and 137, in between mile markers 155 and 161. For your protection, move to an interior room on the lowest floor of a building. A tornado watch remains in effect until 11 p.m. for East Central Kansas. The severe thunderstorm warning for North Central Franklin, Southeastern Jefferson, and Douglas counties will expire at 8:30 p.m. The storms which prompted the warning have moved out of the area. Therefore, the warning will be allowed to expire. However, gusty winds are still possible with these thunderstorms. A tornado watch remains in effect until 11 p.m. for northeastern and east central Kansas. This is NOAA Weather Radio Station WXK91 in Topeka. Here are the 8 p.m. conditions for the local area. At Topeka, light rain was falling. The temperature was 66 degrees, the dew point 62, and the relative humidity was 87%. The wind was north at 21 miles an hour, gusting to 54. The pressure was 29.90 inches and rising. The National Weather Service in Topeka has issued a severe thunderstorm warning for southwestern Osage County, northwestern Coffee County, central Lyon County, until 9:15 p.m. At 8:26 p.m., severe thunderstorms were located along a line extending from 7 miles northeast of Strong City to 6 miles south of Admire to near Burlingame, moving southeast at 30 miles per hour. Expected hazards include 60 miles per hour wind gusts and quarter-size hail. This is a radar-indicated threat. The following impacts are expected. Hail damage to vehicles is expected. Expect wind damage to roofs, siding, and trees. Locations impacted include Emporia, Osage City, Linden, Lebo, Burlingame, Americus, Melbourne, Hartford, Neosho Rapids, Redding, Olivet, Beter Junction, and Malvern Lake. This includes the following highways: Interstate 35 between mile markers 128 and 164. Kansas Turnpike between mile markers 116 and 137, in between mile markers 155 and 161. For your protection, move to an interior room on the lowest floor of a building. A tornado watch remains in effect until 11 p.m. for East Central Kansas. The severe thunderstorm warning for South Central Doniphan and Southeastern Atchison counties is canceled. The storms which prompted the warning have moved out of the warned area. Therefore, the warning has been canceled. A tornado watch remains in effect until 11 p.m. for northeastern and east central Kansas, and northwestern and west central Missouri. A severe thunderstorm warning remains in effect until 8:45 p.m. for southeastern Morris, southeastern Waubonsee, west central Osage, and northern Lyon counties. At 8:21 p.m., severe thunderstorms were located along a line extending from 6 miles south of Council Grove to near Admire to 4 miles south of Harveyville, moving southeast at 30 miles per hour. Expected hazards include 70 miles per hour wind gusts and quarter-size hail. This is a radar-indicated threat. The following impacts are expected. Hail damage to vehicles is expected.
expects considerable tree damage. Wind damage is also likely to mobile homes, roofs, and outbuildings. Locations impacted include Osage City, Council Grove, Americus, Harborville, Redding, Allen, Admire, Bushong, Dunlap, and Council Grove Lake. This includes Kansas Turnpike between mile markers 133 and 157. A tornado watch remains in effect until 11 p.m. for East Central Kansas. For your protection, move to an interior room on the lowest floor of a building. This is NOAA Weather Radio Station WXK91 in Topeka. Here are the 8 p.m. conditions for the local area. At Topeka, light rain was falling. A severe thunderstorm warning remains in effect until 8:45 p.m. for southeastern Morris, southeastern Waubonsee, west central Osage, and northern Lyon counties. At 8:32 p.m., severe thunderstorms were located along a line extending from 6 miles northeast of Strong City to 5 miles southwest of Redding to 4 miles southwest of Osage City, moving southeast at 40 miles per hour. Expected hazards include 60 miles per hour wind gusts and quarter-size hail. This is a radar-indicated threat. The following impacts are expected. Hail damage to vehicles is expected. Hazards include 60 miles per hour wind gusts and quarter-size hail. This is a radar-indicated threat. The following impacts are expected. Hail damage to vehicles is expected. Expect wind damage to roofs, siding, and trees. Locations impacted include Osage City, Americus, Harborville, Redding, Allen, Admire, Bushong, and Dunlap. This includes Kansas Turnpike between mile markers 133 and 157. A tornado watch remains in effect until 11 p.m. for East Central Kansas. For your protection, move to an interior room on the lowest floor of a building. Here are the 8 p.m. conditions for the local area. At Topeka, light rain was falling. The temperature was 66 degrees, the dew point 62, and the relative humidity was 87%. The wind was north at 21 miles an hour, gusting to 54. The pressure was 29.90 inches and rising. The National Weather Service in Topeka has issued a severe thunderstorm warning for southwestern Osage County, northwestern Coffee County, central Lyon County, until 9:15 p.m. At 8:26 p.m., severe thunderstorms were located along a line extending from 7 miles northeast of Strong City to 6 miles south of Admire to near Burlingame, moving southeast at 30 miles per hour. Expected hazards include 60 miles per hour wind gusts and quarter-size hail. This is a radar-indicated threat. The following impacts are expected. Hail damage to vehicles is expected. Expect wind damage to roofs, siding, and trees. Locations impacted include Emporia, Osage City, Linden, Lebo, Burlingame, Americus, Melbourne, Hartford, Neosho Rapids, Redding, Olivet, Beaver Junction, and Melbourne Lake. This includes the following highways: Interstate 35 between mile markers 128 and 164. Kansas Turnpike between mile markers 116 and 164.

137, in between mile markers 155 and 161. For your protection, move to an interior room on the lowest floor of a building. A tornado watch remains in effect until 11 p.m. for East Central Kansas. A severe thunderstorm warning remains in effect until 8:45 p.m. for southeastern Morris, southeastern Wabansee, west central Osage and northern Lyon counties. At 8:32 p.m., severe thunderstorms were located along a line extending from 6 miles northeast of Strong City to 5 miles southwest of Redding to 4 miles southwest of Osage City, moving southeast at 40 miles per hour. Expected hazards include 60 miles per hour wind gusts and quarter-size hail. This is a radar-indicated threat. The following impacts are expected. Hail damage to vehicles is expected. Expect wind damage to roofs, siding, and trees. Locations impacted include Osage City, Americus, Harveyville, Redding, Allen, Admire, Bushong, and Dunlap. This includes Kansas Turnpike between mile markers 133 and 157. A tornado watch remains in effect until 11 p.m. for East Central Kansas. For your protection, move to an interior room on the lowest floor of a building. 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Here are the 8 p.m. conditions for the local area. At Topeka, light rain was falling. The temperature was 66 degrees, the dew point 62, and the relative humidity was 87%. The wind was north at 21 miles an hour, gusting to 54. The pressure was 29.90 inches and rising. The National Weather Service in Topeka has issued a severe thunderstorm warning for southwestern Osage County, northwestern Coffee County, central Lyon County, until 9:15 p.m. At 8:26 p.m., severe thunderstorms were located along a line extending from 7 miles northeast of Strong City to 6 miles south of Admire to near Burlingame, moving southeast at 30 miles per hour. Expected hazards include 60 miles per hour wind gusts and quarter-size hail. This is a radar-indicated threat. The following impacts are expected. Hail damage to vehicles is expected. Expect wind damage to roofs, siding, and trees. Locations impacted include Emporia, Osage City, Linden. The severe thunderstorm warning for southeastern Wabansee County is canceled. The storms which prompted the warning have moved out of the warned area. Therefore, the warning has been canceled. A tornado watch remains in effect until 11 p.m. for East Central Kansas. A severe thunderstorm warning remains in effect until 8:45 p.m. for southeastern Morris, west central Osage and northern Lyon counties. At 8:37 p.m., severe thunderstorms were located along a line extending from 7 miles east of Strong City to 5 miles southwest of Redding to 4 miles southwest of Osage City, moving southeast at 35 miles per hour. Expected hazards include 60 miles per hour wind gusts and quarter-size hail. This is a radar-indicated threat. The following impacts are expected. Hail damage to vehicles is expected. Expect wind damage to roofs, siding, and trees. Locations impacted include Osage City, Americus, Redding, Admire, and Dunlap. This includes Kansas Turnpike between mile markers 133 and 153. A tornado watch remains in effect until 11 p.m. for East Central Kansas. For your protection, move to an interior room on the lowest floor of a building. The National Weather Service in Topeka has issued a severe thunderstorm warning for southwestern Osage County, northwestern Coffee County, central Lyon County, until 9:15 p.m. At 8:26 p.m., severe thunderstorms were located along a line extending from 7 miles northeast of Strong City to 6 miles south of Admire to near Burlingame, moving southeast at 30 miles per hour. Expected hazards include 60 miles per hour wind gusts and quarter-size hail. This is a radar-indicated threat. The following impacts are expected. Hail damage to vehicles is expected. Expect wind damage to roofs, siding, and trees. Locations impacted.

include Emporia, Osage City, Linden, Lebo, Burlingame, Americus, Melbourne, Hartford, Neosia Rapids, Reading, Olivet, Beaver Junction, and Malvern Lake. A severe thunderstorm warning remains in effect until 9:15 p.m. for southwestern Osage, northwestern Coffee, and central Lyon counties. At 8:40 p.m., severe thunderstorms were located along a line extending from 7 miles east of Strong City to near Emporia to 3 miles southeast of Osage City, moving southeast at 40 miles per hour. Expected hazards include 70 miles per hour wind gusts and quarter-size hail. This is a radar-indicated threat. The following impacts are expected. Hail damage to vehicles is expected. Expect considerable tree damage. Wind damage is also likely to mobile homes, roofs, and outbuildings. Locations impacted include Emporia, Osage City, Linden, Lebo, Burlingame, Americus, Melbourne, Hartford, Neosia Rapids, Reading, Olivet, Beaver Junction, and Malvern Lake. This includes the following highways: Interstate 35 between mile markers 128 and 164. Kansas Turnpike between mile markers 116 and 137, in between mile markers 155 and 161. A tornado watch remains in effect until 11 p.m. for east central Kansas. For your protection, move to an interior room on the lowest floor of a building. Tornado watch number 327 has been canceled for the following counties in Kansas: Jefferson, Shawnee, and Wabanse. Repeating, the tornado watch number 327 has been canceled for the following counties in Kansas: Jefferson, Shawnee, and Wabanse. A severe thunderstorm warning remains in effect until 8:45 p.m. for southeastern Morris, west central Osage, and northern Lyon counties. At 8:37 p.m., severe thunderstorms were located along a line extending from 7 miles east of Strong City to 5 miles southwest of Reading to 4 miles southwest of Osage City, moving southeast at 35 miles per hour. Expected hazards include 60 miles per hour wind gusts and quarter-size hail. This is a radar-indicated threat. The following impacts are expected. Hail damage to vehicles is expected. Expect wind damage to roofs, siding, and trees. Locations impacted include Osage City, Americus, Reading, Admire, and Dunlap. This includes Kansas Turnpike between mile markers 133 and 153. A tornado watch remains in effect until 11 p.m. for east central Kansas. For your protection, move to an interior room on the lowest floor of a building. A severe thunderstorm warning remains in effect until 9:15 p.m. for southwestern Osage, northwestern Coffee, and central Lyon counties. At 8:40 p.m., severe thunderstorms were located along a line extending from 7 miles east of Strong City to near Emporia to 3 miles southeast of Osage City, moving southeast at 40 miles per hour. Expected hazards include 70 miles per hour wind gusts and quarter-size hail. This is a radar-indicated threat. The following impacts are expected. Hail damage to vehicles is expected. Expect considerable tree damage. Wind damage is also likely to mobile homes, roofs, and outbuildings. Locations impacted include Emporia, Osage City, Linden, Lebo, Burlingame, Americus, Melbourne, Hartford, Neosia Rapids, Reading, Olivet, Beaver Junction, and Malvern Lake. This includes the following highways: Interstate 35 between mile markers 128 and 164. Kansas Turnpike between mile markers 116 and 137, in between mile markers 155 and 161. A tornado watch remains in effect until 11 p.m. for east central Kansas. For your protection, move to an interior room on the lowest floor of a building. 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The current time is 8:45 p.m. Central Daylight Time. 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Here are the 8 p.m. conditions for the local area. At Topeka, light

National Weather Service in Topeka has issued a severe thunderstorm warning for southwestern Franklin County, northwestern Anderson County, southeastern Osage County, Coffee County, southern Lyon County, until 9:45 p.m. At 8:49 p.m., severe thunderstorms were located along a line extending from 10 miles west of Olpe to 5 miles southwest of Neosho Rapids to near Linden, moving southeast at 40 miles per hour. Expected hazards include 70 miles per hour wind gusts and nickel-size hail. Severe weather has been confirmed by train spotters. At 8:48 p.m., 60 to 70 miles per hour winds were reported in Osage City. The following impacts are expected. Expect considerable tree damage. Damage is likely to mobile homes, roofs, and outbuildings. Locations impacted include Garnett, Burlington, Linden, Waverly, Olphy, Williamsburg, New Strawn, Quinnemal, Melvern, Hartford, Gridley, Westphalia, Beter Junction, Harris, Pomona Lake, John Redmond Reservoir, and Leroy. This includes Interstate 35 between mile markers 153 and 173. For your protection, move to an interior room on the lowest floor of a building. A tornado watch remains in effect until 11 p.m. for East Central Kansas. A severe thunderstorm warning remains in effect until 9:15 p.m. for southwestern Osage, northwestern Coffee and southern Lyon counties. At 8:50 p.m., severe thunderstorms were located along a line extending from 8 miles west of Emporia to 5 miles northeast of Olpe to 4 miles south of Linden, moving southeast at 30 miles per hour. Expected hazards include 70 miles per hour wind gusts and nickel-size hail. Severe weather has been confirmed by train spotters. At 8:48 p.m., 60 to 70 miles per hour winds were reported in Osage City. The following impacts are expected. Expect considerable tree damage. Damage is likely to mobile homes, roofs, and outbuildings. Locations impacted include Emporia, Osage City, Linden, Lebo, Burlingame, Melvern, Hartford, Neosho Rapids, Redding, Olivet, Beter Junction, and Melvern Lake. This includes the following highways: Interstate 35 between mile markers 128 and 164. Kansas Turnpike between mile markers 116 and 132. A tornado watch remains in effect until 11 p.m. for East Central Kansas. For your protection, move to an interior room on the lowest floor of a building. A severe thunderstorm warning remains in effect until 9:15 p.m. for southwestern Osage, northwestern Coffee and southern Lyon counties. At 8:50 p.m., severe thunderstorms were located along a line extending from 8 miles west of Emporia to 5 miles northeast of Olpe to 4 miles south of Linden, moving southeast at 30 miles per hour. Expected hazards include 70 miles per hour wind gusts and nickel-size hail. Severe weather has been confirmed by train spotters. At 8:48 p.m., 60 to 70 miles per hour winds were reported in Osage City. The following impacts are expected. Expect considerable tree damage. Damage is likely to mobile homes, roofs, and outbuildings. Locations impacted include Emporia, Osage City, Linden, Lebo, Burlingame, Melvern, Hartford, Neosho Rapids, Redding, Olivet, Beter Junction, and Melvern Lake. This includes the following highways: Interstate 35 between mile markers 128 and 164. Kansas Turnpike between mile markers 116 and 132. A tornado watch remains in

effect until 11 p.m. for East Central Kansas. For your protection, move to an interior room on the lowest floor of a building. The current time is 8:55 p.m. Central Daylight Time. 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Here are the 8 p.m. conditions for the local area. At Topeka, light rain was falling. The temperature was 66 degrees, the dew point 62, and the relative humidity was 87%. The wind was north at 21 miles an hour, gusting to 54. The pressure was 29.90 inches and rising. The National Weather Service in Topeka has issued a severe thunderstorm warning for southwestern Franklin County, northwestern Anderson County, southeastern Osage County, Coffee County, southern Lyon County, until 9:45 p.m. At 8:49 p.m., severe thunderstorms were located along a line extending from 10 miles west of Olpe to 5 miles southwest of Neosho Rapids to near Linden, moving southeast at 40 miles per hour. Expected hazards include 70 miles per hour wind gusts and nickel-size hail. Severe weather has been confirmed by trained spotters. At 8:48 p.m., 60 to 70 miles per hour winds were reported in Osage City. The following impacts are expected. Expect considerable tree damage. Damage is likely to mobile homes, roofs, and outbuildings. Locations impacted include Garnett, Burlington, Linden, Waverly, Olphy, Williamsburg, New Strawn, Quinimo, Melbourne, Hartford, Gridley, Westphalia, Beaver Junction, Harris, Pomona Lake, John Redmond Reservoir, and Leroy. This includes Interstate 35 between mile markers 153 and 173. For your protection, move to an interior room on the lowest floor of a building. A tornado watch remains in effect until 11 p.m. for East Central Kansas. A severe thunderstorm warning remains in effect until 9:15 p.m. for southwestern Osage, northwestern Coffee, and southern Lyon counties. At 8:50 p.m., severe thunderstorms were located along a line extending from 8 miles west of Emporia to 5 miles northeast of Olpe to 4 miles south of Linden, moving southeast at 30 miles per hour. Expected hazards include 70 miles per hour wind gusts and nickel-size hail. Severe weather has been confirmed by trained spotters. At 8:48 p.m., 60 to 70 miles per hour winds were reported in Osage City. The following impacts are expected. Expect considerable tree damage. Damage is likely to mobile homes, roofs, and outbuildings. Locations impacted include Emporia, Osage City, Linden, Lebo, Burlingame, Melbourne, Hartford, Neosho Rapids, Redding, Olivet, Beaver Junction, and Melbourne Lake. This includes the following highways: Interstate 35 between mile markers 128 and 164. Kansas Turnpike between mile markers 116 and 132. A tornado watch remains in effect until 11 p.m. for East Central Kansas. For your protection, move to an interior room on the lowest floor of a building. This is NOAA Weather Radio Station WXK91 in Topeka. Here are the 8 p.m. conditions for the local area. At Topeka, light rain was falling. The temperature was 66 degrees, the dew point 62, and the relative humidity was 87%. The wind was north at 21 miles an hour, gusting to 54. The pressure was 29.90 inches and rising. The National Weather Service in Topeka has issued a severe thunderstorm warning for southwestern Franklin County, northwestern Anderson County, southeastern Osage County, Coffee County, southern Lyon County, until 9:45 p.m. At 8:49 p.m., severe thunderstorms were located along a line extending from 10 miles west of Olpe to 5 miles southwest of Neosho Rapids to near Linden, moving southeast at 40 miles per hour. Expected hazards include 70 miles per hour wind gusts and nickel-size hail. Severe weather has been confirmed by trained spotters. At 8:48 p.m., 60 to 70 miles per hour winds were reported in Osage City.
The following impacts are expected. Expect considerable tree damage. Damage is likely to mobile homes, roofs, and outbuildings. Locations impacted include Garnet, Burlington, Linden, Waverly, Olfee, Williamsburg, New Strawn, Quinimal, Melbourne, Hartford, Grip. A severe thunderstorm warning remains in effect until 9:45 p.m. for southwestern Franklin, northwestern Anderson, southeastern Osage, Coffee, and southern Lyon counties. At 8:59 p.m., severe thunderstorms were located along a line extending from 5 miles west of Olby to 4 miles southwest of Hartford to near Quinimal, moving southeast at 40 miles per hour. Expected hazards include 70 miles per hour wind gusts and nickel-size hail. Source, Automated Weather Station. At 8:55 p.m., the ASAOS at Emporia Airport gusted at 58 miles per hour. The following impacts are expected. Expect considerable tree damage. Damage is likely to mobile homes, roofs, and outbuildings. Locations impacted include Garnet, Burlington, Linden, Waverly, Olfee, Williamsburg, New Strawn, Quinimal, Melbourne, Hartford, Gridley, Westphalia, Beto Junction, Harris, Pomona Lake, John Redmond Reservoir, and Leroy. This includes Interstate 35 between mile markers 153 and 173. A tornado watch remains in effect until 11 p.m. for East Central Kansas. For your protection, move to an interior room on the lowest floor of a building. A severe thunderstorm warning remains in effect until 9:45 p.m. for southwestern Franklin, northwestern Anderson, southeastern Osage, Coffee, and southern Lyon counties. At 8:59 p.m., severe thunderstorms were located along a line extending from 5 miles west of Olby to 4 miles southwest of Hartford to near Quinimal, moving southeast at 40 miles per hour. Expected hazards include 70 miles per hour wind gusts and nickel-size hail. Source, Automated Weather Station. At 8:55 p.m., the ASAOS at Emporia Airport gusted at 58 miles per hour. The following impacts are expected. Expect considerable tree damage. Damage is likely to mobile homes, roofs, and outbuildings. Locations impacted include Garnet, Burlington, Linden, Waverly, Olfee, Williamsburg, New Strawn, Quinimal, Melbourne, Hartford, Gridley, Westphalia, Beto Junction, Harris, Pomona Lake, John Redmond Reservoir, and Leroy. This includes Interstate 35 between mile markers 153 and 173. A tornado watch remains in effect until 11 p.m. for East Central Kansas. For your protection, a severe thunderstorm warning remains in effect until 9:45 p.m. for southwestern Franklin, northwestern Anderson, southeastern Osage, Coffee, and southern Lyon counties. At 9:02 p.m., severe thunderstorms were located along a line extending from 5 miles west of Olby to 4 miles southwest of Hartford to near Quinimal, moving southeast at 40 miles per hour. Expected hazards include 70 miles per hour wind gusts and nickel-size hail. Severe weather has been confirmed by train spotters. At 9:01 p.m., 60 miles per hour wind gusts were reported 5 miles east of Waverly. The following impacts are expected. Expect considerable tree damage. Damage is likely to mobile homes, roofs, and outbuildings. Locations impacted include Garnet, Burlington, Linden, Waverly, Olfee, Williamsburg, New Strawn, Quinimal, Melbourne, Hartford, Gridley, Westphalia, Beto Junction, Harris, Pomona Lake, John Redmond Reservoir, and Leroy. This includes Interstate 35 between mile markers 153 and 173. A tornado watch remains in effect until 11 p.m. for East Central Kansas. For your protection, move to an interior room on the lowest floor of a building. This is NOAA Weather Radio Station WXK91 in Topeka. A severe thunderstorm warning remains in effect until 9:15 p.m. for southwestern Osage, northwestern Coffee, and southern Lyon counties.
At 8:50 p.m., severe thunderstorms were located along a line extending from 8 miles west of Emporia to 5 miles northeast of Olney to 4 miles south of Linden, moving southeast at 30 miles per hour. Expected hazards include 70 miles per hour wind gusts and nickel-size hail. Severe weather has been confirmed by train spotters. At 8:48 p.m., 60 to 70 miles per hour winds were reported in Osage City. The following impacts are expected. Expects considerable tree damage. Damage is likely to mobile homes, roofs, and outbuildings. Locations impacted include Emporia, Osage City, Linden, Lebo, Burlingame, Melbourne, Hartford, Neosho Rapids, Redding, Olivet, Beaver Junction, and Malvern Lake. This includes the following highways: Interstate 35 between mile markers 128 and 164. Kent. A severe thunderstorm warning remains in effect until 9:15 p.m. for southern Osage, northwestern Coffee, and southern Lyon counties. At 9:05 p.m., severe thunderstorms were located along a line extending from 6 miles northwest of Olney to 4 miles southwest of Hartford to near Melbourne, moving southeast at 30 miles per hour. Expected hazards include 70 miles per hour wind gusts and nickel-size hail. Severe weather has been confirmed by train spotters. At 9:01 p.m., a 60 miles per hour wind gust was reported 5 miles east of Waverly. The following impacts are expected. Expects considerable tree damage. Damage is likely to mobile homes, roofs, and outbuildings. Locations impacted include Emporia, Linden, Lebo, Melbourne, Hartford, Neosho Rapids, Olivet, Beaver Junction, and Malvern Lake. This includes the following highways: Interstate 35 between mile markers 134 and 164. Kansas Turnpike between mile markers 116 and 122. A tornado watch remains in effect until 11 p.m. for East Central Kansas. For your protection, move to an interior room on the lowest floor of a building. Tornado watch number 327 remains in effect until 11 p.m. for the following counties in Kansas: Douglas, Morris, and Osage. Remember, a tornado watch means the conditions are favorable for the development of severe weather, including tornadoes, large hail, and damaging winds, in and close to the watch area. While severe weather may not be imminent, persons should remain alert for rapidly changing weather conditions and listen for later statements and possible warnings. Stay tuned to NOAA Weather Radio, commercial radio and television outlets, or internet sources for the latest severe weather information. Repeating, tornado watch number 327 remains in effect until 11 p.m. for the following counties in Kansas: Douglas, Morris, and Osage. A severe thunderstorm warning remains in effect until 9:45 p.m. for southwestern Franklin, northwestern Anderson, southeastern Osage, Coffee, and southern Lyon counties. At 9:02 p.m., severe thunderstorms were located along a line extending from 5 miles west of Olney to 4 miles southwest of Hartford to near Quinimo, moving southeast at 40 miles per hour. Expected hazards include 70 miles per hour wind gusts and nickel-size hail. Severe weather has been confirmed by train spotters. At 9:01 p.m., 60 miles per hour wind gusts were reported 5 miles east of Waverly. The following impacts are expected. Expects considerable tree damage. Damage is likely to mobile homes, roofs, and outbuildings. Locations impacted include Garnett, Burlington, Linden, Waverly, Olney, Williamsburg, New Strawn, Quinimo, Malvern, Hartford, Gridley, Westphalia, Beaver Junction, Harris, Pomona Lake, John Redmond Reservoir, and Leroy. This includes Interstate 35 between mile markers 153 and 173. A tornado watch remains in effect until 11 p.m. for East Central Kansas. For your protection, move to an interior room on the lowest floor of a building. A severe thunderstorm warning remains in effect until 9:15 p.m. for southern Osage, northwestern Coffee, and southern Lyon counties.
At 9.05 p.m., severe thunderstorms were located along a line extending from 6 miles northwest of Elby to 4 miles southwest of Hartford to near Melbourne, moving southeast at 30 miles per hour. Expected hazards include 70 miles per hour wind gusts and nickel-size hail. Severe weather has been confirmed by train spotters. At 9.01 p.m., a 60 miles per hour wind gust was reported 5 miles east of Waverley. The following impacts are expected. Expect considerable tree damage. Damage is likely to mobile homes, roofs, and outbuildings. Locations impacted include Emporia, Linden, Lebo, Melbourne, Hartford, Neosia Rapids, Olivet, Beta Junction, and Melbourne Lake. This includes the following highways: Interstate 35 between mile markers 134 and 164. Kansas Turnpike between mile markers 116 and 122. A tornado watch remains in effect until 11 p.m. for East Central Kansas. For your protection, move to an interior room on the lowest floor of a building. The current time is 9:11 p.m. Central Daylight Time. This is Tornado Watch number 327 has been canceled for the following counties in Kansas: Douglas and Morris. Repeating, the Tornado Watch number 327 has been canceled for the following counties in Kansas: Douglas and Morris. Tornado Watch number 327 remains in effect until 11 p.m. for the following county: Osage, Kansas. Remember, a tornado watch means the conditions are favorable for the development of severe weather, including tornadoes, large hail and damaging winds, in and close to the watch area. While severe weather may not be imminent, persons should remain alert for rapidly changing weather conditions and listen for later statements and possible warnings. Stay tuned to NOAA Weather Radio, commercial radio and television outlets, or internet sources for the latest severe weather information. Repeating, Tornado Watch number 327 remains in effect until 11 p.m. for the following county: Osage, Kansas. 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Here are the 9 p.m. conditions for the local area. At Topeka, thunder was reported. The temperature was 66 degrees, the dew point 64, and the relative humidity was 93%. The wind was northeast at 3 miles an hour. The pressure was 29.84 inches and falling. A severe thunderstorm warning remains in effect until 9:45 p.m. for southwestern Franklin, northwestern Anderson, southeastern Osage, Coffee, and southern Lyon counties. At 9:02 p.m., severe thunderstorms were located along a line extending from 5 miles west of Olby to 4 miles southwest of Hartford to near Quinimo, moving southeast at 40 miles per hour. Expected hazards include 70 miles per hour wind gusts and nickel-size hail. Severe weather has been confirmed by train spotters. At 9:01 p.m., 60 miles per hour wind gusts were reported 5 miles east of Waverley. The following impacts are expected. Expect considerable tree damage. Damage is likely to mobile homes, roofs, and outbuildings. Locations impacted include Garnett, Burlington, Linden, Waverley, Olfi, Williamsburg, New Strawn, Quinimo, Melbourne, Hartford, Gridley, Westphalia, Beta Junction, Harris, Pomona Lake, John Redmond Reservoir, and Leroy. This includes Interstate 35 between mile markers 153 and 173. A tornado watch remains in effect until 11 p.m. for East Central Kansas. For your protection, move to an interior room on the lowest floor of a building. A severe thunderstorm warning remains in effect until 9:15 p.m. for southern Osage, northwestern Coffee, and southern Lyon counties. At 9:05 p.m., severe thunderstorms were located along a line extending from 6 miles northwest of Elby to 4 miles southwest of Hartford to near Melbourne, moving southeast at 30 miles per hour. Expected hazards include 70 miles per hour wind gusts and nickel-size hail. Severe weather has been confirmed by train spotters.
At 9:01 p.m., a 60 miles per hour wind gust was reported 5 miles east of Waverly. The following impacts are expected. Expect considerable tree damage. Damage is likely to mobile homes, roofs,

Linden, Waverly, Olphy, Williamsburg, New Strawn, Quinimo, Melbourne, Hartford, Gridley, Westphalia, Beaver Junction, Harris, Pomona Lake, John Redmond Reservoir, and Leroy. This includes Interstate 35 between mile markers 153 and 173. A tornado watch remains in effect until 11 p.m. for East Central Kansas. For your protection, move to an interior room on the lowest floor of a building. This is NOAA Weather Radio Station WXK91 in Topeka. Here are the 9 p.m. conditions for the local area. At Topeka, thunder was reported. The temperature was 66 degrees, the dew point 64, and the relative humidity was 93%. The wind was northeast at 3 miles an hour. The pressure was 29.84 inches and falling. A severe thunderstorm warning remains in effect until 9:45 p.m. for southwestern Franklin, northwestern Anderson, southeastern Osage, Coffee, and southern Lyon counties. At 9:02 p.m., severe thunderstorms were located along a line extending from 5 miles west of Olphy to 4 miles southwest of Hartford to near Quinimo, moving southeast at 40 miles per hour. Expected hazards include 70 miles per hour wind gusts and nickel-size hail. Severe weather has been confirmed by train spotters. At 9:01 p.m., 60 miles per hour wind gusts were reported 5 miles east of Waverly. The following impacts are expected. Expect considerable tree damage. Damage is likely to mobile homes, roofs, and outbuildings. Locations impacted include Garnett, Burlington, Linden, Waverly, Olphy, Williamsburg, New Strawn, Quinimo, Melbourne, Hartford, Gridley, Westphalia, Beaver Junction, Harris, Pomona Lake, John Redmond Reservoir, and Leroy. This includes Interstate 35 between mile markers 153 and 173. A tornado watch remains in effect until 11 p.m. for East Central Kansas. For your protection, move to an interior room on the lowest floor of a building. The current time is 9:23 p.m. Central Daylight Time. 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Here are the 9 p.m. conditions for the local area. At Topeka, thunder was reported. The temperature was 66 degrees, the dew point 64, and the relative humidity was 93%. The wind was northeast at 3 miles an hour. The pressure was 29.84 inches and falling. A severe thunderstorm warning remains in effect until 9:45 p.m. for southwestern Franklin, northwestern Anderson, southeastern Osage, Coffee, and southern Lyon counties. At 9:02 p.m., severe thunderstorms were located along a line extending from 5 miles west of Olphy to 4 miles southwest of Hartford to near Quinimo, moving southeast at 40 miles per hour. Expected hazards include 70 miles per hour wind gusts and nickel-size hail. Severe weather has been confirmed by train spotters. At 9:01 p.m., 60 miles per hour wind gusts were reported 5 miles east of Waverly. The following impacts are expected. Expect considerable tree damage. Damage is likely to mobile homes, roofs, and outbuildings. Locations impacted include Garnett, Burlington, Linden, Waverly, Olphy, Williamsburg, New Strawn, Quinimo, Melbourne, Hartford, Gridley, Westphalia, Beaver Junction, Harris, Pomona Lake, John Redmond Reservoir, and Leroy. This includes Interstate 35 between mile markers 153 and 173. A tornado watch remains in effect until 11 p.m. for East Central Kansas. For your protection, move to an interior room on the lowest floor of a building. This is NOAA Weather Radio Station WXK91 in Topeka. Here are the 9 p.m. conditions for the local area. At Topeka, thunder was reported. The temperature was 66 degrees, the dew point 64, and the relative humidity was 93%. The wind was northeast at 3 miles an hour. The pressure was 29.84 inches and falling.
A severe thunderstorm warning remains in effect until 9:45 p.m. for southwestern Franklin, northwestern Anderson, southeastern Osage, Coffee, and southern Lyon counties. At 9:02 p.m., severe thunderstorms were located along a line extending from 5 miles west of Olpe to 4 miles southwest of Hartford to near Quinimo, moving southeast at 40 miles per hour. Expected hazards include 70 miles per hour wind gusts and nickel-size hail. Severe weather has been confirmed by trained spotters. At 9:01 p.m., 60 miles per hour wind gusts were reported 5 miles east of Waverly. The following impacts are expected. Expect considerable tree damage. Damage is likely to mobile homes, roofs, and outbuildings. Locations impacted include Garnett, Burlington, Linden, Waverly, Olphy, Williamsburg, New Strawn, Quinimo, Melbourne, Hartford, Gridley, Westphalia, Beaver Junction, Harris, Pomona Lake, John Redmond Reservoir, and Leroy. This includes Interstate 35 between mile markers 153 and 173. A tornado watch remains in effect until 11 p.m. for east central Kansas. For your protection, move to an interior room on the lowest floor of a building. This is NOAA Weather Radio Station WXK91 in Topeka. Here are the 9 p.m. conditions for the local area. At Topeka, thunder was reported. The temperature was 66 degrees, the dew point 64, and the relative humidity was 93%. The wind was northeast at 3 miles an hour. The pressure was 29.84 inches and falling. A severe thunderstorm warning remains in effect until 9:45 p.m. for southwestern Franklin, northwestern Anderson, southeastern Osage, Coffee, and southern Lyon counties. At 9:02 p.m., severe thunderstorms were located along a line extending from 5 miles west of Olpe to 4 miles southwest of Hartford to near Quinimo, moving southeast at 40 miles per hour. Expected hazards include 70 miles per hour wind gusts and nickel-size hail. Severe weather has been confirmed by trained spotters. At 9:01 p.m., 60 miles per hour wind gusts were reported 5 miles east of Waverly. The following impacts are expected. Expect considerable tree damage. Damage is likely to mobile homes, roofs, and outbuildings. Locations impacted include Garnett, Burlington, Linden, Waverly, Olphy, Williamsburg, New Strawn, Quinimo, Melbourne, Hartford, Gridley, Westphalia, Beaver Junction, Harris, Pomona Lake, John Redmond Reservoir, and Leroy. This includes Interstate 35 between mile markers 153 and 173. A tornado watch remains in effect until 11 p.m. for east central Kansas. For your protection, move to an interior room on the lowest floor of a building. This is NOAA Weather Radio Station WXK91 in Topeka. Here are the 9 p.m. conditions for the local area. At Topeka, thunder was reported. The temperature was 66 degrees, the dew point 64, and the relative humidity was 93%. The wind was northeast at 3 miles an hour. The pressure was 29.84 inches and falling. A severe thunderstorm warning remains in effect until 9:45 p.m. for southwestern Franklin, northwestern Anderson, southeastern Osage, Coffee, and southern Lyon counties. At 9:02 p.m., severe thunderstorms were located along a line extending from 5 miles west of Olpe to 4 miles southwest of Hartford to near Quinimo, moving southeast at 40 miles per hour. Expected hazards include 70 miles per hour wind gusts and nickel-size hail. Severe weather has been confirmed by trained spotters. At 9:01 p.m., 60 miles per hour wind gusts were reported 5 miles east of Waverly. The following impacts are expected. Expect considerable tree damage. Damage is likely to mobile homes, roofs, and outbuildings. Locations impacted include Garnett, Burlington, Linden, Waverly, Olphy, Williamsburg, New Strawn, Quinimo, Melbourne, Hartford, Gridley, Westphalia, Beaver Junction, Harris,
Pomona Lake, John Redmond Reservoir, and Leroy. This includes

Interstate 35 between mile markers 153 and 173. A tornado watch remains in effect until 11 p.m. for East Central Kansas. For your protection, move to an interior room on the lowest floor of a building. 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Here are the 9 p.m. conditions for the local area. At Topeka, thunder was reported. The temperature was 66 degrees, the dew point 64, and the relative humidity was 93%. The wind was northeast at 3 miles an hour. The pressure was 29.84 inches and falling. A severe thunderstorm warning remains in effect until 9:45 p.m. for southwestern Franklin, northwestern Anderson, southeastern Osage, Coffee, and southern Lyon counties. At 9:02 p.m., severe thunderstorms were located along a line extending from 5 miles west of Olpe to 4 miles southwest of Hartford to near Quinimo, moving southeast at 40 miles per hour. Expected hazards include 70 miles per hour wind gusts and nickel-size hail. Severe weather has been confirmed by train spotters. At 9:01 p.m., 60 miles per hour wind gusts were reported 5 miles east of Waverly. The following impacts are expected. Expect considerable tree damage. Damage is likely to mobile homes, roofs, and outbuildings. Locations impacted include. A severe thunderstorm warning remains in effect until 9:45 p.m. for southwestern Franklin, northwestern Anderson, southeastern Osage, Coffee, and southern Lyon counties. At 9:27 p.m., severe thunderstorm 9:45 p.m. for southwestern Franklin, northwestern Anderson, southeastern Osage, Coffee, and southern Lyon counties. At 9:27 p.m., severe thunderstorms were located along a line extending from 6 miles southeast of Madison to 5 miles east of Gridley to 5 miles west of Richmond, moving southeast at 40 miles per hour. Expected hazards include 70 miles per hour wind gusts and nickel-size hail. Severe weather has been confirmed by train spotters. The following impacts are expected. Expect considerable tree damage. Damage is likely to mobile homes, roofs, and outbuildings. Locations impacted include Garnett, Burlington, Waverly, Olphy, Williamsburg, New Strawn, Quinimo, Hartford, Gridley, Westphalia, Harris, John Redmond Reservoir, and Leroy. This includes Interstate 35 between mile markers 159 and 173. An automated weather station 6 miles north of Burlington reported a 66 miles per hour wind gust at 9:15 p.m. A tornado watch remains in effect until 11 p.m. for East Central Kansas. For your protection, move to an interior room on the lowest floor of a building. This is NOAA Weather Radio Station WXK91 in Topeka. Here are the 9 p.m. conditions for the local area. At Topeka, thunder was reported. The temperature was 66 degrees, the dew point 64, and the relative humidity was 93%. The wind was northeast at 3 miles an hour. The pressure was 29.84 inches and falling. A severe thunderstorm warning remains in effect until 9:45 p.m. for southwestern Franklin, northwestern Anderson, southeastern Osage, Coffee, and southern Lyon counties. At 9:27 p.m., severe thunderstorms were located along a line extending from 6 miles southeast of Madison to 5 miles east of Gridley to 5 miles west of Richmond, moving southeast at 40 miles per hour. Expected hazards include 70 miles per hour wind gusts and nickel-size hail. Severe weather has been confirmed by train spotters. The following impacts are expected. Expect considerable tree damage. Damage is likely to mobile homes, roofs, and outbuildings. Locations impacted include Garnett, Burlington, Waverly, Olphy, Williamsburg, New Strawn, Quinimo, Hartford, Gridley, Westphalia, Harris, John Redmond Reservoir, and Leroy. This includes Interstate 35 between mile markers 159 and 173. An automated weather station 6 miles north of Burlington reported a 66 miles per hour

tomorrow in gusts at 9:15 p.m. A tornado watch remains in effect until 11 p.m. for East Central Kansas. For your protection, move to an interior room on the lowest floor of a building. This is NOAA Weather Radio Station WXK91 in Topeka. Here are the 9 p.m. conditions for the local area. At Topeka, thunder was reported. The temperature was 66 degrees, the dew point 64, and the relative humidity was 93%. The wind was northeast at 3 miles an hour. The pressure was 29.84 inches and falling. A severe thunderstorm warning remains in effect until 9:45 p.m. for southwestern Franklin, northwestern Anderson, southeastern Osage, Coffee, and southern Lyon counties. At 9:27 p.m., severe thunderstorms were located along a line extending from 6 miles southeast of Madison to 5 miles east of Gridley to 5 miles west of Richmond, moving southeast at 40 miles per hour. Expected hazards include 70 miles per hour wind gusts and nickel-size hail. Severe weather has been confirmed by train spotters. The following impacts are expected. Expect considerable tree damage. Damage is likely to mobile homes, roofs, and outbuildings. Locations impacted include Garnett, Burlington, Waverly, Olfee, Williamsburg, New Strawn, Quinimo, Hartford, Gridley, Westphalia, Harris, John Redmond Reservoir, and Leroy. This includes Interstate 35 between mile markers 159 and 173. An automated weather station 6 miles north of Burlington reported a 66 miles per hour wind gust at 9:15 p.m. A tornado watch remains in effect until 11 p.m. for East Central Kansas. For your protection, move to an interior room on the lowest floor of a building. 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The current time is 9:38 p.m. Central Daylight Time. 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Here are the 9 p.m. conditions for the local area. At Topeka, thunder was reported. The temperature was 66 degrees, the dew point 64, and the relative humidity was 93%. The wind was northeast at 3 miles an hour. The pressure was 29.84 inches and falling. A severe thunderstorm warning remains in effect until 9:45 p.m. for southwestern Franklin, northwestern Anderson, southeastern Osage, Coffee, and southern Lyon counties. At 9:27 p.m., severe thunderstorms were located along a line extending from 6 miles southeast of Madison to 5 miles east of Gridley to 5 miles west of Richmond, moving southeast at 40 miles per hour. Expected hazards include 70 miles per hour wind gusts and nickel-size hail. Severe weather has been confirmed by train spotters. The following impacts are expected. Expect considerable tree damage. Damage is likely to mobile homes, roofs, and outbuildings. Locations impacted include Garnett, Burlington, Waverly, Olfee, Williamsburg, New Strawn, Quinimo, Hartford, Gridley, Westphalia, Harris, John Redmond Reservoir, and Leroy. This includes Interstate 35 between mile markers 159 and 173. An automated weather station 6 miles north of Burlington reported a 66 miles per hour wind gust at 9:15 p.m. A tornado watch remains in effect until 11 p.m. for East Central Kansas. For your protection, move to an interior room on the lowest floor of a building. This is NOAA Weather Radio Station WXK91 in Topeka. Here are the 9 p.m. conditions for the local area. At Topeka, thunder was reported. The temperature was 66 degrees, the dew point 64, and the relative humidity was 93%. The wind was northeast at 3 miles an hour. The pressure was 29.84 inches and falling. A severe thunderstorm warning remains in effect until 9:45 p.m. for southwestern Franklin, northwestern Anderson, southeastern Osage, Coffee, and southern Lyon counties.
The severe thunderstorm warning for southwestern Franklin, northwestern Anderson, southeastern Osage, Coffee and southern Lyon counties will expire at 9:45 p.m. The storms which prompted the warning have moved out of the area. Therefore, the warning will be allowed to expire. However, small hail, gusty winds and heavy rain are still possible with these thunderstorms. A tornado watch remains in effect until 11 p.m. for east central Kansas. This is NOAA Weather Radio Station WXK91 in Topeka. Here are the 9 p.m. conditions for the local area. At Topeka, thunder was reported. The temperature was 66 degrees, the dew point 64, and the relative humidity was 93%. The wind was northeast at 3 miles an hour. The pressure was 29.84 inches and falling. The severe thunderstorm warning for southwestern Franklin, northwestern Anderson, southeastern Osage, Coffee and southern Lyon counties will expire at 9:45 p.m. The storms which prompted the warning have moved out of the area. Therefore, the warning will be allowed to expire. However, small hail, gusty winds and heavy rain are still possible with these thunderstorms. A tornado watch remains in effect until 11 p.m. for east central Kansas. 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Here are the 9 p.m. conditions for the local area. At Topeka, thunder was reported. The temperature was 66 degrees, the dew point 64, and the relative humidity was 93%. The wind was northeast at 3 miles an hour. The pressure was 29.84 inches and falling. The severe thunderstorm warning for southwestern Franklin, northwestern Anderson, southeastern Osage, Coffee and southern Lyon counties will expire at 9:45 p.m. The storms which prompted the warning have moved out of the area. Therefore, the warning will be allowed to expire. However, small hail, gusty winds and heavy rain are still possible with these thunderstorms. A tornado watch remains in effect until 11 p.m. for east central Kansas. This is NOAA Weather Radio Station WXK91 in Topeka. Here are the 9 p.m. conditions for the local area. At Topeka, thunder was reported. The temperature was 66 degrees, the dew point 64, and the relative humidity was 93%. The wind was northeast at 3 miles an hour. The pressure was 29.84 inches and falling. The severe thunderstorm warning for southwestern Franklin, northwestern Anderson, southeastern Osage, Coffee and southern Lyon counties will expire at 9:45 p.m. The storms which prompted the warning have moved out of the area. Therefore, the warning will be allowed to expire. However, small hail, gusty winds and heavy rain are still possible with these thunderstorms. A tornado watch remains in effect until 11 p.m. for east central Kansas. This is NOAA Weather Radio Station WXK91 in Topeka. Here are the 9 p.m. conditions for the local area. At Topeka, thunder was reported. The temperature was 66 degrees, the dew point 64, and the relative humidity was 93%. The wind was northeast at 3 miles an hour. The pressure was 29.84 inches and falling. The severe thunderstorm warning for southwestern Franklin, northwestern Anderson, southeastern Osage, Coffee and southern Lyon counties will expire at 9:45 p.m. The storms which prompted the warning have moved out of the area. Therefore, the warning will be allowed to expire. However, small hail, gusty winds and heavy rain are still possible with these thunderstorms. A tornado watch remains in effect until 11 p.m. for east central Kansas. This is NOAA Weather Radio Station WXK91 in Topeka. Here are the 9 p.m. conditions for the local area. At Topeka, thunder was reported. The temperature was 66 degrees, the dew point 64, and the relative humidity was 93%. The wind was northeast at 3 miles an hour. The pressure was 29.84 inches and falling.
The severe thunderstorm warning for southwestern Franklin, northwestern Anderson, southeastern Osage, Coffee and southern Lyon counties will expire at 9:45 p.m. The storms which prompted the warning have moved out of the area. Therefore, the warning will be allowed to expire. However, small hail, gusty winds and heavy rain are still possible with these thunderstorms. A tornado watch remains in effect until 11 p.m. for east central Kansas. 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Here are the 9 p.m. conditions for the local area. At Topeka, thunder was reported. The temperature was 66 degrees, the dew point 64, and the relative humidity was 93%. The wind was northeast at 3 miles an hour. The pressure was 29.84 inches and falling. The severe thunderstorm warning for southwestern Franklin, northwestern Anderson, southeastern Osage, Coffee and southern Lyon counties will expire at 9:45 p.m. The storms which prompted the warning have moved out of the area. Therefore, the warning will be allowed to expire. However, small hail, gusty winds and heavy rain are still possible with these thunderstorms. A tornado watch remains in effect until 11 p.m. for east central Kansas. This is NOAA Weather Radio Station WXK91 in Topeka. Here are the 9 p.m. conditions for the local area. At Topeka, thunder was reported. The temperature was 66 degrees, the dew point 64, and the relative humidity was 93%. The wind was northeast at 3 miles an hour. The pressure was 29.84 inches and falling. The severe thunderstorm warning for southwestern Franklin, northwestern Anderson, southeastern Osage, Coffee and southern Lyon counties will expire at 9:45 p.m. The storms which prompted the warning have moved out of the area. Therefore, the warning will be allowed to expire. However, small hail, gusty winds and heavy rain are still possible with these thunderstorms. A tornado watch remains in effect until 11 p.m. for east central Kansas. This is NOAA Weather Radio Station WXK91 in Topeka. Here are the 9 p.m. conditions for the local area. At Topeka, thunder was reported. The temperature was 66 degrees, the dew point 64, and the relative humidity was 93%. The wind was northeast at 3 miles an hour. The pressure was 29.84 inches and falling. The severe thunderstorm warning for southwestern Franklin, northwestern Anderson, southeastern Osage, Coffee and southern Lyon counties will expire at 9:45 p.m. The storms which prompted the warning have moved out of the area. Therefore, the warning will be allowed to expire. However, small hail, gusty winds and heavy rain are still possible with these thunderstorms. A tornado watch remains in effect until 11 p.m. for east central Kansas. This is NOAA Weather Radio Station WXK91 in Topeka. Here are the 9 p.m. conditions for the local area. At Topeka, thunder was reported. The temperature was 66 degrees, the dew point 64, and the relative humidity was 93%. The wind was northeast at 3 miles an hour. The pressure was 29.84 inches and falling. This is NOAA Weather Radio Station WXK91 in Topeka. Here are the 9 p.m. conditions for the local area. At Topeka, thunder was reported. The temperature was 66 degrees, the dew point 64, and the relative humidity was 93%. The wind was northeast at 3 miles an hour. The pressure was 29.84 inches and falling. At Manhattan, it was cloudy. Tornado watch number 327 remains in effect until 11 p.m. for the following county, Osage, Kansas. Remember, a tornado watch means the conditions are favorable for the development of severe weather, including tornadoes, large hail and damaging winds, in and close to the watch area.
While severe weather may not be imminent, persons should remain alert for rapidly changing weather conditions and listen for later statements and possible warnings. Stay tuned to NOAA Weather Radio, commercial radio.

and television outlets or internet sources for the latest severe weather information. Repeating, tornado watch number 327 remains in effect until 11 p.m. for the following county, Osage, Kansas. Here are the 9 p.m. conditions for the local area. At Topeka, thunder was reported. The temperature was 66 degrees, the dew point 64, and the relative humidity was 93%. The wind was northeast at 3 miles an hour. The pressure was 29.84 inches and falling. At Manhattan, it was cloudy. The temperature was 69 degrees, the dew point 65, and the relative humidity was 86%. The wind was north at 10 miles an hour, gusting to 20. Around the region, a thunderstorm was reported, with a temperature of 66 at Lawrence, 66 at Kansas City, 67 at Emporia, and 71 at Wichita. It was mostly cloudy, with a temperature of 72 at Concordia, and 63 at Omaha. It was cloudy, with a temperature of 71 at Beatrice, and 72 at Springfield. Once again, at Manhattan, it was 69 degrees under cloudy skies. Once again, at Topeka, it was 66 degrees with thunder. Tornado watch number 327 remains in effect until 11 p.m. for the following county, Osage, Kansas. Remember, a tornado watch means the conditions are favorable for the development of severe weather, including tornadoes, large hail and damaging winds, in and close to the watch area. While severe weather may not be imminent, persons should remain alert for rapidly changing weather conditions and listen for later statements and possible warnings. Stay tuned to NOAA Weather Radio, commercial radio and television outlets, or internet sources for the latest severe weather information. Repeating, tornado watch number 327 remains in effect until 11 p.m. for the following county, Osage, Kansas. The current time is 9:53 p.m. Central Daylight Time. Flood watch remains in effect through Sunday morning. Flooding caused by excessive rainfall continues to be possible. Where, portions of east central and northeast Kansas, including the following counties, in east central Kansas, Anderson, Coffee, Douglas, Franklin, Lyon, Osage, Shawnee and Wabonsee. In northeast Kansas, Jefferson. When, through Sunday morning. Impacts, excessive runoff may result in flooding of rivers, creeks, streams, and other low-lying and flood-prone locations. You should monitor later forecasts and be alert for possible flood warnings. Those living in areas prone to flooding should be prepared to take action should flooding develop. Repeating, a flood watch remains in effect until 7 a.m. Sunday for the following counties, in Kansas, Douglas, Jefferson, Osage, Shawnee, and Wabonsee. Now here is your National Weather Service forecast. Flood watch remains in effect through Sunday morning. Rest of tonight, mostly cloudy. A chance of showers and thunderstorms early this evening. Some thunderstorms may be severe with damaging winds, large hail, tornadoes, and heavy rainfall. Cooler with lows in the upper 50s. North winds 15 to 20 miles per hour with gusts up to 40 miles per hour. Chance of rain 50%. Sunday, mostly sunny. Not as warm with highs in the middle 70s. North winds 5 to 10 miles per hour with gusts up to 20 miles per hour. Sunday night, partly cloudy. Lows in the middle 50s. Northwest winds around 5 miles per hour. Monday, sunny. Highs in the upper 70s. West winds 5 to 10 miles per hour. Monday night, mostly clear in the evening, then becoming partly cloudy. Lows in the upper 50s. Southwest winds 5 to 10 miles per hour. Tuesday, mostly sunny. A slight chance of showers and thunderstorms in the afternoon. Highs in the lower 80s. Tuesday night and Wednesday, partly cloudy. A chance of showers and thunderstorms. Breezy. Lows in the middle 60s. Highs in the lower 90s. Chance of rain 40%.
Wednesday night.

mostly clear in the evening, then becoming partly cloudy. A chance of showers and thunderstorms. Lows in the middle 60s. Chance of rain 50%. Thursday, mostly sunny. A slight chance of showers in the morning. Not as warm with highs in the lower 80s. Thursday night, mostly clear. A slight chance of showers after midnight. Lows in the upper 50s. Juneteenth, sunny. Highs in the middle 80s. Friday night, mostly clear in the evening, then partly cloudy with a slight chance of showers and thunderstorms after midnight. Lows in the middle 60s. Saturday, partly sunny. A slight chance of showers and thunderstorms in the morning. Tornado watch number 327 has been canceled for the following county, Osage, Kansas. Repeating, the tornado watch number 327 has been canceled for the following county, Osage, Kansas. Now here is your National Weather Service forecast. Flood watch remains in effect through Sunday morning. Rest of tonight, mostly cloudy. A chance of showers and thunderstorms early this evening. Some thunderstorms may be severe with damaging winds, large hail, tornadoes, and heavy rainfall. Cooler with lows in the upper 50s. North winds 15 to 20 miles per hour with gusts up to 40 miles per hour. Chance of rain 50%. Sunday, mostly sunny. Not as warm with highs in the middle 70s. North winds 5 to 10 miles per hour with gusts up to 20 miles per hour. Sunday night, partly cloudy. Lows in the middle 50s. Northwest winds around 5 miles per hour. Monday, sunny. Highs in the upper 70s. West winds 5 to 10 miles per hour. Monday night, mostly clear in the evening, then becoming partly cloudy. Lows in the upper 50s. Southwest winds 5 to 10 miles per hour. Tuesday, mostly sunny. A slight chance of showers and thunderstorms in the afternoon. Highs in the lower 80s. Tuesday night and Wednesday, partly cloudy. A chance of showers and thunderstorms. Breezy. Lows in the middle 60s. Highs in the lower 90s. Chance of rain 40%. Wednesday night, mostly clear in the evening, then becoming partly cloudy. A chance of showers and thunderstorms. Lows in the middle 60s. Chance of rain 50%. Thursday, mostly sunny. A slight chance of showers in the morning. Not as warm with highs in the lower 80s. Thursday night, mostly clear. A slight chance of showers after midnight. Lows in the upper 50s. Juneteenth, sunny. Highs in the middle 80s. Friday night, mostly clear in the evening, then partly cloudy with a slight chance of showers and thunderstorms after midnight. Lows in the middle 60s. Saturday, partly sunny. A slight chance of showers and thunderstorms in the morning, then a chance of showers and thunderstorms in the afternoon. Highs in the upper 80s. Chance of rain 30%. Now here is your National Weather Service forecast. Flood watch remains in effect through Sunday morning. Rest of tonight, mostly cloudy. A chance of showers and thunderstorms early this evening. Some thunderstorms may be severe with damaging winds, large hail, tornadoes, and heavy rainfall. Cooler with lows in the upper 50s. North winds 15 to 20 miles per hour with gusts up to 40 miles per hour. Chance of rain 50%. Sunday, mostly sunny. Not as warm with highs in the middle 70s. North winds 5 to 10 miles per hour with gusts up to 20 miles per hour. Sunday night, partly cloudy. Lows in the middle 50s. Northwest winds around 5 miles per hour. Monday, sunny. Highs in the upper 70s. West winds 5 to 10 miles per hour. Monday night, mostly clear in the evening, then becoming partly cloudy. Lows in the upper 50s. Southwest winds 5 to 10 miles per hour.

Tuesday, mostly sunny. A slight chance of showers and thunderstorms in the afternoon. Highs in the lower 80s. Tuesday night and Wednesday, partly cloudy. A chance of showers and thunderstorms. Breezy. Lows in the middle 60s. Highs in the lower 90s. Chance of rain 40%. Wednesday night, mostly clear in the evening, then becoming partly cloudy. A chance of showers and thunderstorms. Lows in the middle 60s. Chance of rain 50%. Thursday, mostly sunny. A slight chance of showers in the morning. Not as warm with highs in the lower 80s. Thursday night, mostly clear. A slight chance of showers after midnight. Lows in the upper 50s. Juneteenth, sunny. Highs in the middle 80s. Friday night, mostly clear in the evening, then partly cloudy with a slight chance of showers and thunderstorms after midnight. Lows in the middle 60s. Saturday, partly sunny. A slight chance of showers and thunderstorms in the morning, then a chance of showers and thunderstorms in the afternoon. Highs in the upper 80s. Chance of rain 30%. This is NOAA Weather Radio Station WXK91 in Topeka. Here are the 9 p.m. conditions for the local area. At Topeka, thunder was reported. The temperature was 66 degrees, the dew point 64, and the relative humidity was 93%. The wind was northeast at 3 miles an hour. The pressure was 29.84 inches and falling. At Manhattan, it was cloudy. The temperature was 69 degrees, the dew point 65, and the relative humidity was 86%. The wind was north at 10 miles an hour, gusting to 20. Around the region, a thunderstorm was reported, with a temperature of 66 at Lawrence, 66 at Kansas City, 67 at Emporia, and 71 at Wichita. It was mostly cloudy, with a temperature of 72 at Concordia, and 63 at Omaha. It was cloudy, with a temperature of 71 at Beatrice, and 72 at Springfield. Once again, at Manhattan, it was 69 degrees under cloudy skies. Once again, at Topeka, it was 66 degrees with thunder. Tornado watch number 327 has been canceled for the following county, Osage, Kansas. Repeating, the tornado watch number 327 has been canceled for the following county, Osage, Kansas. Flood watch remains in effect through Sunday morning. Flooding caused by excessive rainfall continues to be possible. Where, portions of east central and northeast Kansas, including the following counties, in east central Kansas, Anderson, Coffee, Douglas, Franklin, Lyon, Osage, Shawnee and Waubonsee. In northeast Kansas, Jefferson. When, through Sunday morning. Impacts, excessive runoff may result in flooding of rivers, creeks, streams, and other low-lying and flood-prone locations. You should monitor later forecasts and be alert for possible flood warnings. Those living in areas prone to flooding should be prepared to take action should flooding develop. Repeating, a flood watch remains in effect until 7 a.m. Sunday for the following counties, in Kansas, Douglas, Jefferson, Osage, Shawnee, and Waubonsee. Now here is your National Weather Service forecast. Flood watch remains in effect through Sunday morning. Rest of tonight, mostly cloudy. A chance of showers and thunderstorms early this evening. Some thunderstorms may be severe with damaging winds, large hail, tornadoes, and heavy rainfall. Cooler with lows in the upper 50s. North winds 15 to 20 miles per hour with gusts up to 40 miles per hour. Chance of rain 50%. Sunday, mostly sunny. Not as warm with highs in the middle 70s. North winds 5 to 10 miles per hour with gusts up to 20 miles per hour. Sunday night, partly cloudy. Lows in the middle 50s. Northwest winds around 5 miles per hour. Monday, sunny. Highs in the upper 70s.
West winds 5 to 10 miles per hour. Monday night, mostly clear in the evening, then becoming partly cloudy. Lows in the upper 50s. Southwest winds 5 to 10 miles per hour. Tuesday, mostly sunny. A slight chance of showers and thunderstorms in the afternoon. Highs in the lower 80s. Tuesday night and Wednesday, partly cloudy. A chance of showers and thunderstorms. Breezy. Lows in the middle 60s. Highs in the lower 90s. Chance of rain 40%. Wednesday night, mostly clear in the evening, then becoming partly cloudy. A chance of showers and thunderstorms. Lows in the middle 60s. Chance of rain 50%. Thursday, mostly sunny. A slight chance of showers in the morning. Not as warm with highs in the lower 80s. Thursday night, mostly clear. A slight chance of showers after midnight. Lows in the upper 50s. Juneteenth, sunny. Highs in the middle 80s. Friday night, mostly clear in the evening, then partly cloudy with a slight chance of showers and thunderstorms after midnight. Lows in the middle 60s. Saturday, partly sunny. A slight chance of showers and thunderstorms in the morning, then a chance of showers and thunderstorms in the afternoon. Highs in the upper 80s. Chance of rain 30%. 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Flood watch remains in effect through Sunday morning. Flooding caused by excessive rainfall continues to be possible. Where, portions of east central and northeast Kansas, including the following counties in east central Kansas: Anderson, Coffee, Douglas, Franklin, Lyon, Osage, Shawnee, and Wabonsee. In northeast Kansas, Jefferson. When, through Sunday morning. Impacts: excessive runoff may result in flooding of rivers, creeks, streams, and other low-lying and flood-prone locations. You should monitor later forecasts and be alert for possible flood warnings. Those living in areas prone to flooding should be prepared to take action should flooding develop. Repeating, a flood watch remains in effect until 7 a.m. Sunday for the following counties in Kansas: Douglas, Jefferson, Osage, Shawnee, and Wabonsee. The current time is 10:08 p.m. Central Daylight Time. Now here is your National Weather Service forecast. Flood watch remains in effect through Sunday morning. Rest of tonight, mostly cloudy. A chance of showers and thunderstorms early this evening. Some thunderstorms may be severe with damaging winds, large hail, tornadoes, and heavy rainfall. Cooler with lows in the upper 50s. North winds 15 to 20 miles per hour with gusts up to 40 miles per hour. Chance of rain 50%. Sunday, mostly sunny. Not as warm with highs in the middle 70s. North winds 5 to 10 miles per hour with gusts up to 20 miles per hour. Sunday night, partly cloudy. Lows in the middle 50s. Northwest winds around 5 miles per hour. Monday, sunny. Highs in the upper 70s. West winds 5 to 10 miles per hour. Monday night, mostly clear in the evening, then becoming partly cloudy. Lows in the upper 50s. Southwest winds 5 to 10 miles per hour. Tuesday, mostly sunny. A slight chance of showers and thunderstorms in the afternoon. Highs in the lower 80s. Tuesday night and Wednesday, partly cloudy. A chance of showers and thunderstorms. Breezy. Lows in the middle 60s. Highs in the lower 90s. Chance of rain 40%. Wednesday night, mostly clear in the evening, then becoming partly cloudy. A chance of showers and thunderstorms. Lows in the middle 60s. Chance of rain 50%. Thursday, mostly sunny. A slight chance of showers in the morning. Not as warm with highs in the lower 80s. Thursday night, mostly clear. A slight chance of showers after midnight.
lows in the upper 50s. Juneteenth.

sunny. Highs in the middle 80s. Friday night, mostly clear in the evening, then partly cloudy with a slight chance of showers and thunderstorms after midnight. Lows in the middle 60s. Saturday, partly sunny. A slight chance of showers and thunderstorms in the morning, then a chance of showers and thunderstorms in the afternoon. Highs in the upper 80s. Chance of rain 30%. Flood watch remains in effect through Sunday morning. This hazardous weather outlook is for East Central Kansas and Northeast Kansas. For this afternoon and tonight, severe thunderstorms are possible across the entire area this afternoon and evening, with the greatest potential in Northeast and East Central Kansas. Large hail, damaging winds, and heavy rainfall that could lead to flooding are the main hazards. A tornado or two is possible. A flood watch is in effect for parts of Northeast and East Central Kansas. For Sunday through Friday, the probability for widespread hazardous weather is low. Spotter message: weather spotters are encouraged to relay reports of hail, damaging wind, tornadoes, and flooding. This is NOAA Weather Radio Station WXK91 in Topeka. Here are the 10 p.m. conditions for the local area. At Topeka, it was clear. The temperature was 67 degrees, the dew point 64, and the relative humidity was 90%. The wind was northwest at 7 miles an hour. The pressure was 29.83 inches and steady. At Manhattan, it was mostly cloudy. The temperature was 68 degrees, the dew point 61, and the relative humidity was 78%. The wind was northeast at 10 miles an hour, gusting to 24. Around the region, at Emporia, rain was falling, with a temperature of 67. It was partly cloudy, with a temperature of 66 at Lawrence, 69 at Kansas City, 70 at Concordia, 70 at Beatrice, and 62 at Omaha. At Springfield, it was mostly cloudy, with a temperature of 71. At Wichita, it was cloudy, with a temperature of 73. Once again, at Manhattan, it was 68 degrees under mostly cloudy skies. Once again, at Topeka, it was 67 degrees under clear skies. Flood watch remains in effect through Sunday morning. Flooding caused by excessive rainfall continues to be possible. Where, portions of East Central and Northeast Kansas, including the following counties, in East Central Kansas: Anderson, Coffee, Douglas, Franklin, Lyon, Osage, Shawnee, and Wabansee. In Northeast Kansas, Jefferson. When, through Sunday morning. Impacts: excessive runoff may result in flooding of rivers, creeks, streams, and other low-lying and flood-prone locations. You should monitor later forecasts and be alert for possible flood warnings. Those living in areas prone to flooding should be prepared to take action should flooding develop. Repeating, a flood watch remains in effect until 7 a.m. Sunday for the following counties: in Kansas, Douglas, Jefferson, Osage, Shawnee, and Wabansee. Now here is your National Weather Service forecast. Flood watch remains in effect through Sunday morning. Rest of tonight, mostly cloudy. A chance of showers and thunderstorms early this evening. Some thunderstorms may be severe with damaging winds, large hail, tornadoes, and heavy rainfall. Cooler with lows in the upper 50s. North winds 15 to 20 miles per hour with gusts up to 40 miles per hour. Chance of rain 50%. Sunday, mostly sunny. Not as warm with highs in the middle 70s. North winds 5 to 10 miles per hour with gusts up to 20 miles per hour. Sunday night, partly cloudy. Lows in the middle 50s. Northwest winds around 5 miles per hour. Monday, sunny. Highs in the upper 70s. West winds 5 to 10 miles per hour. Monday night, mostly clear in the evening, then becoming partly cloudy. Lows in the upper 50s. Southwest winds 5 to 10 miles per hour. Tuesday, mostly sunny. A slight chance of showers and thunderstorms in the afternoon.

Saturday, partly sunny. A slight chance of showers and thunderstorms in the morning, then a chance of showers and thunderstorms in the afternoon. Highs in the upper 80s. Chance of rain 30%. Flood watch remains in effect through Sunday morning. This hazardous weather outlook is for East Central Kansas and Northeast Kansas. For this afternoon and tonight, severe thunderstorms are possible across the entire area this afternoon and evening, with the greatest potential in Northeast and East Central Kansas. Large hail, damaging winds, and heavy rainfall that could lead to flooding are the main hazards. A tornado or two is possible. A flood watch is in effect for parts of Northeast and East Central Kansas. For Sunday through Friday, the probability for widespread hazardous weather is low. Spotter message: weather spotters are encouraged to relay reports of hail, damaging wind, tornadoes, and flooding. This is NOAA Weather Radio Station WXK91 in Topeka. Here are the 10 p.m. conditions for the local area. At Topeka, it was clear. The temperature was 67 degrees, the dew point 64, and the relative humidity was 90%. The wind was northwest at 7 miles an hour. The pressure was 29.83 inches and steady. At Manhattan, it was mostly cloudy. The temperature was 68 degrees, the dew point 61, and the relative humidity was 78%. The wind was northeast at 10 miles an hour, gusting to 24. Around the region, at Emporia, rain was falling, with a temperature of 67. It was partly cloudy, with a temperature of 66 at Lawrence, 69 at Kansas City, 70 at Concordia, 70 at Beatrice, and 62 at Omaha. At Springfield, it was mostly cloudy, with a temperature of 71. At Wichita, it was cloudy, with a temperature of 73. Once again, at Manhattan, it was 68 degrees under mostly cloudy skies. Once again, at Topeka, it was 67 degrees under clear skies. Flood watch is canceled. The flood watch is canceled for portions of East Central and Northeast Kansas, including the following areas in East Central Kansas: Anderson, Coffee, Douglas, Franklin, Lyon, Osage, Shawnee, and Wabansee. In Northeast Kansas, Jefferson. Flooding is no longer expected to pose a threat. Please continue to heed remaining road closures. Now here is your National Weather Service forecast. Flood watch remains in effect through Sunday morning. Rest of tonight, mostly cloudy. A chance of showers and thunderstorms early this evening. Some thunderstorms may be severe with damaging winds, large hail, tornadoes, and heavy rainfall. Cooler with lows in the upper 50s. North winds 15 to 20 miles per hour with gusts up to 40 miles per hour. Chance of rain 50%. Sunday, mostly sunny. Not as warm with highs in the middle 70s. North winds 5 to 10 miles per hour with gusts up to 20 miles per hour. Sunday night, partly cloudy. Lows in the middle 50s. Northwest winds around 5 miles per hour. Monday, sunny. Highs in the upper 70s. West winds 5 to 10 miles per hour. Monday night, mostly clear in the evening, then becoming partly cloudy. Lows in the upper 50s. Southwest winds 5 to 10 miles per hour. Tuesday, mostly sunny. A slight chance of showers and thunderstorms in the afternoon. Highs in the lower 80s. Tuesday night and Wednesday, partly cloudy. A chance of showers and thunderstorms. Breezy. Lows in the middle 60s. Highs in the lower 90s. Chance of rain 40%. Wednesday night, mostly clear in the evening, then becoming partly cloudy. A chance of showers and thunderstorms. Lows in the middle 60s. Chance of rain 50%. Thursday, mostly sunny. A slight chance of showers in the morning. Not as warm with highs in the lower 80s. Thursday night, mostly clear. A slight chance of showers after midnight.

lows in the upper 50s. Juneteenth, sunny. Highs in the middle 80s. Friday night, mostly clear in the evening, then partly cloudy with a slight chance of showers and thunderstorms after midnight. Lows in the middle 60s. Saturday, partly sunny. A slight chance of showers and thunderstorms in the morning, then a chance of showers and thunderstorms in the afternoon. Highs in the upper 80s. Chance of rain 30%. Flood watch remains in effect through Sunday morning. This hazardous weather outlook is for East Central Kansas and Northeast Kansas. For this afternoon and tonight, severe thunderstorms are possible across the entire area this afternoon and evening, with the greatest potential in Northeast and East Central Kansas. Large hail, damaging winds, and heavy rainfall that could lead to flooding are the main hazards. A tornado or two is possible. A flood watch is in effect for parts of Northeast and East Central Kansas. For Sunday through Friday, the probability for widespread hazardous weather is low. Spotter message: weather spotters are encouraged to relay reports of hail, damaging wind, tornadoes, and flooding. The current time is 10:23 p.m. Central Daylight Time. 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Here are the 10 p.m. conditions for the local area. At Topeka, it was clear. The temperature was 67 degrees, the dew point 64, and the relative humidity was 90%. The wind was northwest at 7 miles an hour. The pressure was 29.83 inches and steady. At Manhattan, it was mostly cloudy. The temperature was 68 degrees, the dew point 61, and the relative humidity was 78%. The wind was northeast at 10 miles an hour, gusting to 24. Around the region, at Emporia, rain was falling, with a temperature of 67. It was partly cloudy, with a temperature of 66 at Lawrence, 69 at Kansas City, 70 at Concordia, 70 at Beatrice, and 62 at Omaha. At Springfield, it was mostly cloudy, with a temperature of 71. At Wichita, it was cloudy, with a temperature of 73. Once again, at Manhattan, it was 68 degrees under mostly cloudy skies. Once again, at Topeka, it was 67 degrees under clear skies. Flood watch is canceled. The flood watch is canceled for portions of East Central and Northeast Kansas, including the following areas: in East Central Kansas, Anderson, Coffee, Douglas, Franklin, Lyon, Osage, Shawnee, and Wabansee. In Northeast Kansas, Jefferson. Flooding is no longer expected to pose a threat. Please continue to heed remaining road closures. Now here is your National Weather Service forecast. Flood watch remains in effect through Sunday morning. Rest of tonight, mostly cloudy. A chance of showers and thunderstorms early this evening. Some thunderstorms may be severe with damaging winds, large hail, tornadoes, and heavy rainfall. Cooler with lows in the upper 50s. North winds 15 to 20 miles per hour with gusts up to 40 miles per hour. Chance of rain 50%. Sunday, mostly sunny. Not as warm with highs in the middle 70s. North winds 5 to 10 miles per hour with gusts up to 20 miles per hour. Sunday night, partly cloudy. Lows in the middle 50s. Northwest winds around 5 miles per hour. Monday, sunny. Highs in the upper 70s. West winds 5 to 10 miles per hour. Monday night, mostly clear in the evening, then becoming partly cloudy. Lows in the upper 50s. Southwest winds 5 to 10 miles per hour. Tuesday, mostly sunny. A slight chance of showers and thunderstorms in the afternoon. Highs in the lower 80s. Tuesday night and Wednesday, partly cloudy. A chance of showers and thunderstorms. Breezy. Lows in the middle 60s. Highs in the lower 90s. Chance of rain 40%.
Wednesday night, mostly clear in the evening, then becoming partly cloudy. A chance of showers and thunderstorms. Lows in the middle 60s. Chance of rain 50%. Thursday, mostly sunny. A slight chance of showers in the morning. Not as warm with highs in the lower 80s. Thursday night, mostly clear. A slight chance of showers after midnight. Lows in the upper 50s. Juneteenth, sunny. Highs in the middle 80s. Friday night, mostly clear in the evening, then partly cloudy with a slight chance of showers and thunderstorms after midnight. Lows in the middle 60s. Saturday, partly sunny. A slight chance of showers and thunderstorms in the morning, then a chance of showers and thunderstorms in the afternoon. Highs in the upper 80s. Chance of rain 30%. Flood watch remains in effect through Sunday morning. This hazardous weather outlook is for East Central Kansas and Northeast Kansas. For this afternoon and tonight, severe thunderstorms are possible across the entire area this afternoon and evening, with the greatest potential in Northeast and East Central Kansas. Large hail, damaging winds, and heavy rainfall that could lead to flooding are the main hazards. A tornado or two is possible. A flood watch is in effect for parts of Northeast and East Central Kansas. For Sunday through Friday, the probability for widespread hazardous weather is low. Spotter message: weather spotters are encouraged to relay reports of hail, damaging wind, tornadoes, and flooding. This is NOAA Weather Radio Station WXK91 in Topeka. Here are the 10 p.m. conditions for the local area. At Topeka, it was clear. The temperature was 67 degrees, the dew point 64, and the relative humidity was 90%. The wind was northwest at 7 miles an hour. The pressure was 29.83 inches and steady. At Manhattan, it was mostly cloudy. The temperature was 68 degrees, the dew point 61, and the relative humidity was 78%. The wind was northeast at 10 miles an hour, gusting to 24. Around the region, at Emporia, rain was falling, with a temperature of 67. It was partly cloudy, with a temperature of 66 at Lawrence, 69 at Kansas City, 70 at Concordia, 70 at Beatrice, and 62 at Omaha. At Springfield, it was mostly cloudy, with a temperature of 71. At Wichita, it was cloudy, with a temperature of 73. Once again, at Manhattan, it was 68 degrees under mostly cloudy skies. Once again, at Topeka, it was 67 degrees under clear skies. Now here is your National Weather Service forecast. Flood watch remains in effect through Sunday morning. Rest of tonight, mostly cloudy. A chance of showers and thunderstorms early this evening. Some thunderstorms may be severe with damaging winds, large hail, tornadoes, and heavy rainfall. Cooler with lows in the upper 50s. North winds 15 to 20 miles per hour with gusts up to 40 miles per hour. Chance of rain 50%. Sunday, mostly sunny. Not as warm with highs in the middle 70s. North winds 5 to 10 miles per hour with gusts up to 20 miles per hour. Sunday night, partly cloudy. Lows in the middle 50s. Northwest winds around 5 miles per hour. Monday, sunny. Highs in the upper 70s. West winds 5 to 10 miles per hour. Monday night, mostly clear in the evening, then becoming partly cloudy. Lows in the upper 50s. Southwest winds 5 to 10 miles per hour. Tuesday, mostly sunny. A slight chance of showers and thunderstorms in the afternoon. Highs in the lower 80s. Tuesday night and Wednesday, partly cloudy. A chance of showers and thunderstorms. Breezy. Lows in the middle 60s. Highs in the lower 90s. Chance of rain 40%. Wednesday night, mostly clear in the evening, then becoming partly cloudy. A chance of showers and thunderstorms.
Lows in the middle 60s. Chance of rain 50%. Thursday, mostly sunny. A slight chance of showers in the morning. Not as warm with highs in the lower 80s. Thursday night, mostly clear. A slight chance of showers after midnight. Lows in the upper 50s. Juneteenth, sunny. Highs in the middle 80s. Friday night, mostly clear in the evening, then partly cloudy with a slight chance of showers and thunderstorms after midnight. Lows in the middle 60s. Saturday, partly sunny. A slight chance of showers and thunderstorms in the morning, then a chance of showers and thunderstorms in the afternoon. Highs in the upper 80s. Chance of rain 30%. Flood watch remains in effect through Sunday morning. This hazardous weather outlook is for East Central Kansas and Northeast Kansas. For this afternoon and tonight, severe thunderstorms are possible across the entire area. This hazardous weather outlook is for East Central Kansas and Northeast Kansas. For this afternoon and tonight, severe thunderstorms are possible across the entire area this afternoon and evening, with the greatest potential in Northeast and East Central Kansas. Large hail, damaging winds, and heavy rainfall that could lead to flooding are the main hazards. A tornado or two is possible. A flood watch is in effect for parts of Northeast and East Central Kansas. For Sunday through Friday, the probability for widespread hazardous weather is low. Spotter message: weather spotters are encouraged to relay reports of hail, damaging wind, tornadoes, and flooding. This is NOAA Weather Radio Station WXK91 in Topeka. Here are the 10 p.m. conditions for the local area. At Topeka, it was clear. The temperature was 67 degrees, the dew point 64, and the relative humidity was 90%. The wind was northwest at 7 miles an hour. The pressure was 29.83 inches and steady. At Manhattan, it was mostly cloudy. The temperature was 68 degrees, the dew point 61, and the relative humidity was 78%. The wind was northeast at 10 miles an hour, gusting to 24. Around the region, at Emporia, rain was falling, with a temperature of 67. It was partly cloudy, with a temperature of 66 at Lawrence, 69 at Kansas City, 70 at Concordia, 70 at Beatrice, and 62 at Omaha. At Springfield, it was mostly cloudy, with a temperature of 71. At Wichita, it was cloudy, with a temperature of 73. Once again, at Manhattan, it was 68 degrees under mostly cloudy skies. Once again, at Topeka, it was 67 degrees under clear skies. Now here is your National Weather Service forecast. Flood watch remains in effect through Sunday morning. Rest of tonight, mostly cloudy. A chance of showers and thunderstorms early this evening. Some thunderstorms may be severe with damaging winds, large hail, tornadoes, and heavy rainfall. Cooler with lows in the upper 50s. North winds 15 to 20 miles per hour with gusts up to 40 miles per hour. Chance of rain 50%. Sunday, mostly sunny. Not as warm with highs in the middle 70s. North winds 5 to 10 miles per hour with gusts up to 20 miles per hour. Sunday night, partly cloudy. Lows in the middle 50s. Northwest winds around 5 miles per hour. Monday, sunny. Highs in the upper 70s. West winds 5 to 10 miles per hour. Monday night, mostly clear in the evening, then becoming partly cloudy. Lows in the upper 50s. Southwest winds 5 to 10 miles per hour. Tuesday, mostly sunny. A slight chance of showers and thunderstorms in the afternoon. Highs in the lower 80s. Tuesday night and Wednesday, partly cloudy. A chance of showers and thunderstorms. Breezy. Lows in the middle 60s. Highs in the lower 90s. Chance of rain 40%. Wednesday night, mostly clear in the evening, then becoming partly cloudy.
a chance of showers and thunderstorms. Lows in the middle 60s.

chance of rain 50%. Thursday, mostly sunny. A slight chance of showers in the morning. Not as warm with highs in the lower 80s. Thursday night, mostly clear. A slight chance of showers after midnight. Lows in the upper 50s. Juneteenth, sunny. Highs in the middle 80s. Friday night, mostly clear in the evening, then partly cloudy with a slight chance of showers and thunderstorms after midnight. Lows in the middle 60s. Saturday, partly sunny. A slight chance of showers and thunderstorms in the morning, then a chance of showers and thunderstorms in the afternoon. Highs in the upper 80s. Chance of rain 30%. Flood watch remains in effect through Sunday morning. This hazardous weather outlook is for East Central Kansas and Northeast Kansas. For this afternoon and tonight, severe thunderstorms are possible across the entire area this afternoon and evening, with the greatest potential in Northeast and East Central Kansas. Large hail, damaging winds, and heavy rainfall that could lead to flooding are the main hazards. A tornado or two is possible. A flood watch is in effect for parts of Northeast and East Central Kansas. For Sunday through Friday, the probability for widespread hazardous weather is low. Spotter message: weather spotters are encouraged to relay reports of hail, damaging wind, tornadoes, and flooding. 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The current time is 10:38 p.m. Central Daylight Time. 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Here are the 10 p.m. conditions for the local area. At Topeka, it was clear. The temperature was 67 degrees, the dew point 64, and the relative humidity was 90%. The wind was northwest at 7 miles an hour. The pressure was 29.83 inches and steady. At Manhattan, it was mostly cloudy. The temperature was 68 degrees, the dew point 61, and the relative humidity was 78%. The wind was northeast at 10 miles an hour, gusting to 24. Around the region, at Emporia, rain was falling, with a temperature of 67. It was partly cloudy, with a temperature of 66 at Lawrence, 69 at Kansas City, 70 at Concordia, 70 at Beatrice, and 62 at Omaha. At Springfield, it was mostly cloudy, with a temperature of 71. At Wichita, it was cloudy, with a temperature of 73. Once again, at Manhattan, it was 68 degrees under mostly cloudy skies. Once again, at Topeka, it was 67 degrees under clear skies. Now here is your National Weather Service forecast. Flood watch remains in effect through Sunday morning. Rest of tonight, mostly cloudy. A chance of showers and thunderstorms early this evening. Some thunderstorms may be severe with damaging winds, large hail, tornadoes, and heavy rainfall. Cooler with lows in the upper 50s. North winds 15 to 20 miles per hour with gusts up to 40 miles per hour. Chance of rain 50%. Sunday, mostly sunny. Not as warm with highs in the middle 70s. North winds 5 to 10 miles per hour with gusts up to 20 miles per hour. Sunday night, partly cloudy. Lows in the middle 50s. Northwest winds around 5 miles per hour. Monday, sunny. Highs in the upper 70s. West winds 5 to 10 miles per hour. Monday night, mostly clear in the evening, then becoming partly cloudy. Lows in the upper 50s. Southwest winds 5 to 10 miles per hour. Tuesday, mostly sunny. A slight chance of showers and thunderstorms in the afternoon. Highs in the lower 80s. Tuesday night and Wednesday, partly cloudy. A chance of showers and thunderstorms. Breezy. Lows in the middle 60s. Highs in the lower 90s. Chance of rain 40%. Wednesday night, mostly clear in the evening, then becoming partly cloudy. A chance of showers and thunderstorms.
Lows in the middle 60s. Chance of rain 50%. Thursday, mostly sunny. A slight chance of showers in the morning. Not as warm with highs in the lower 80s. Thursday night, mostly clear. A slight chance of showers after midnight. Lows in the upper 50s. Juneteenth, sunny. Highs in the middle 80s. Friday night, mostly clear in the evening, then partly cloudy with a slight chance of showers and thunderstorms after midnight. Lows in the middle 60s. Saturday, partly sunny. A slight chance of showers and thunderstorms in the morning, then a chance of showers and thunderstorms in the afternoon. Highs in the upper 80s. Chance of rain 30%. Flood watch remains in effect through Sunday morning. This hazardous weather outlook is for East Central Kansas and Northeast Kansas. For this afternoon and tonight, severe thunderstorms are possible across the entire area this afternoon and evening, with the greatest potential in Northeast and East Central Kansas. Large hail, damaging winds, and heavy rainfall that could lead to flooding are the main hazards. A tornado or two is possible. A flood watch is in effect for parts of Northeast and East Central Kansas. For Sunday through Friday, the probability for widespread hazardous weather is low. Spotter message: weather spotters are encouraged to relay reports of hail, damaging wind, tornadoes, and flooding. This is NOAA Weather Radio Station WXK91 in Topeka. Here are the 10 p.m. conditions for the local area. At Topeka, it was clear. The temperature was 67 degrees, the dew point 64, and the relative humidity was 90%. The wind was northwest at 7 miles an hour. The pressure was 29.83 inches and steady. At Manhattan, it was mostly cloudy. The temperature was 68 degrees, the dew point 61, and the relative humidity was 78%. The wind was northeast at 10 miles an hour, gusting to 24. Around the region, at Emporia, rain was falling, with a temperature of 67. It was partly cloudy, with a temperature of 66 at Lawrence, 69 at Kansas City, 70 at Concordia, 70 at Beatrice, and 62 at Omaha. At Springfield, it was mostly cloudy, with a temperature of 71. At Wichita, it was cloudy, with a temperature of 73. Once again, at Manhattan, it was 68 degrees under mostly cloudy skies. Once again, at Topeka, it was 67 degrees under clear skies. Now here is your National Weather Service forecast. Rest of tonight, mostly cloudy. A chance of showers and thunderstorms late this evening. Some thunderstorms may produce heavy rainfall late this evening. Cooler with lows in the upper 50s. North winds 5 to 10 miles per hour. Chance of rain 50%. Sunday, mostly sunny. Not as warm with highs in the middle 70s. North winds 5 to 10 miles per hour with gusts up to 20 miles per hour. Sunday night, partly cloudy. Lows in the middle 50s. North winds around 5 miles per hour, becoming southwest after midnight. Monday, mostly sunny. Highs in the upper 70s. West winds around 5 miles per hour. Monday night, mostly clear in the evening, then becoming partly cloudy. Lows around 60. Southwest winds 5 to 10 miles per hour. Tuesday, partly sunny. Highs in the lower 80s. Tuesday night, partly cloudy. A slight chance of showers and thunderstorms in the evening, then a chance of showers and thunderstorms after midnight. Lows in the middle 60s. Chance of rain 30%. Wednesday, sunny with a slight chance of showers and thunderstorms. Breezy, warmer with highs in the middle 90s. Wednesday night, mostly clear in the evening, then becoming partly cloudy. A chance of showers and thunderstorms. Lows in the middle 60s. Chance of rain 50%. Thursday, mostly sunny. A slight chance of showers and thunderstorms in the morning.
not as one.

Weather outlook is for East Central Kansas and Northeast Kansas. For this afternoon and tonight, severe thunderstorms are possible across the entire area this afternoon and evening, with the greatest potential in Northeast and East Central Kansas. Large hail, damaging winds, and heavy rainfall that could lead to flooding are the main hazards. A tornado or two is possible. A flood watch is in effect for parts of Northeast and East Central Kansas. For Sunday through Friday, the probability for widespread hazardous weather is low. Spotter message: weather spotters are encouraged to relay reports of hail, damaging wind, tornadoes, and flooding. This is NOAA Weather Radio Station WXK91 in Topeka. Here are the 10 p.m. conditions for the local area. At Topeka, it was clear. The temperature was 67 degrees, the dew point 64, and the relative humidity was 90%. The wind was northwest at 7 miles an hour. The pressure was 29.83 inches and steady. At Manhattan, it was mostly cloudy. The temperature was 68 degrees, the dew point 61, and the relative humidity was 78%. The wind was northeast at 10 miles an hour, gusting to 24. Around the region, at Emporia, rain was falling, with a temperature of 67. It was partly cloudy, with a temperature of 66 at Lawrence, 69 at Kansas City, 70 at Concordia, 70 at Beatrice, and 62 at Omaha. At Springfield, it was mostly cloudy, with a temperature of 71. At Wichita, it was cloudy, with a temperature of 73. Once again, at Manhattan, it was 68 degrees under mostly cloudy skies. Once again, at Topeka, it was 67 degrees under clear skies. Now here is your National Weather Service forecast. Rest of tonight, mostly cloudy. A chance of showers and thunderstorms late this evening. Some thunderstorms may produce heavy rainfall late this evening. Cooler with lows in the upper 50s. North winds 5 to 10 miles per hour. Chance of rain 50%. Sunday, mostly sunny. Not as warm with highs in the middle 70s. North winds 5 to 10 miles per hour with gusts up to 20 miles per hour. Sunday night, partly cloudy. Lows in the middle 50s. North winds around 5 miles per hour, becoming southwest after midnight. Monday, mostly sunny. Highs in the upper 70s. West winds around 5 miles per hour. Monday night, mostly clear in the evening, then becoming partly cloudy. Lows around 60. Southwest winds 5 to 10 miles per hour. Tuesday, partly sunny. Highs in the lower 80s. Tuesday night, partly cloudy. A slight chance of showers and thunderstorms in the evening, then a chance of showers and thunderstorms after midnight. Lows in the middle 60s. Chance of rain 30%. Wednesday, sunny with a slight chance of showers and thunderstorms. Breezy, warmer with highs in the middle 90s. Wednesday night, mostly clear in the evening, then becoming partly cloudy. A chance of showers and thunderstorms. Lows in the middle 60s. Chance of rain 50%. Thursday, mostly sunny. A slight chance of showers and thunderstorms in the morning. Not as warm with highs in the lower 80s. Thursday night and Juneteenth, mostly clear. Lows in the upper 50s. Highs in the middle 80s. Friday night, partly cloudy. Lows in the middle 60s. Saturday, mostly sunny. A slight chance of showers and thunderstorms in the morning, then a chance of showers and thunderstorms in the afternoon. Highs in the upper 80s. Chance of rain 30%. Flood watch remains in effect through Sunday morning. This hazardous weather outlook is for East Central Kansas and Northeast Kansas. For this afternoon and tonight, severe thunderstorms are possible across the entire area this afternoon and evening, with the greatest potential in Northeast and East Central Kansas. Large hail, damaging winds, and heavy rainfall that could lead to flooding are the main hazards.

a tornado or two is possible. A flood watch is in effect for parts of northeast and east central Kansas. For Sunday through Friday, the probability for widespread hazardous weather is low. Spotter message: weather spotters are encouraged to relay reports of hail, damaging wind, tornadoes, and flooding. This is NOAA Weather Radio Station WXK91 in Topeka. Here are the 10 p.m. conditions for the local area. At Topeka, it was clear. The temperature was 67 degrees, the dew point 64, and the relative humidity was 90%. The wind was northwest at 7 miles an hour. The pressure was 29.83 inches and steady. At Manhattan, it was mostly cloudy. The temperature was 68 degrees, the dew point 61, and the relative humidity was 78%. The wind was northeast at 10 miles an hour, gusting to 24. Around the region, at Emporia, rain was falling, with a temperature of 67. It was partly cloudy, with a temperature of 66 at Lawrence, 69 at Kansas City, 70 at Concordia, 70 at Beatrice, and 62 at Omaha. At Springfield, it was mostly cloudy, with a temperature of 71. At Wichita, it was cloudy, with a temperature of 73. Once again, at Manhattan, it was 68 degrees under mostly cloudy skies. Once again, at Topeka, it was 67 degrees under clear skies. Now here is your National Weather Service forecast. Rest of tonight, mostly cloudy. A chance of showers and thunderstorms late this evening. Some thunderstorms may produce heavy rainfall late this evening. Cooler with lows in the upper 50s. North winds 5 to 10 miles per hour. Chance of rain 50%. Sunday, mostly sunny. Not as warm with highs in the middle 70s. North winds 5 to 10 miles per hour with gusts up to 20 miles per hour. Sunday night, partly cloudy. Lows in the middle 50s. North winds around 5 miles per hour, becoming southwest after midnight. Monday, mostly sunny. Highs in the upper 70s. West winds around 5 miles per hour. Monday night, mostly clear in the evening, then becoming partly cloudy. Lows around 60. Southwest winds 5 to 10 miles per hour. Tuesday, partly sunny. Highs in the lower 80s. Tuesday night, partly cloudy. A slight chance of showers and thunderstorms in the evening, then a chance of showers and thunderstorms after midnight. Lows in the middle 60s. Chance of rain 30%. Wednesday, sunny with a slight chance of showers and thunderstorms. Breezy, warmer with highs in the middle 90s. Wednesday night, mostly clear in the evening, then becoming partly cloudy. A chance of showers and thunderstorms. Lows in the middle 60s. Chance of rain 50%. Thursday, mostly sunny. A slight chance of showers and thunderstorms in the morning. Not as warm with highs in the lower 80s. Thursday night and Juneteenth, mostly clear. Lows in the upper 50s. Highs in the middle 80s. Friday night, partly cloudy. Lows in the middle 60s. Saturday, mostly sunny. A slight chance of showers and thunderstorms in the morning, then a chance of showers and thunderstorms in the afternoon. Highs in the upper 80s. Chance of rain 30%. Flood watch remains in effect through Sunday morning. This hazardous weather outlook is for east central Kansas and northeast Kansas. For this afternoon and tonight, severe thunderstorms are possible across the entire area this afternoon and evening, with the greatest potential in northeast and east central Kansas. Large hail, damaging winds, and heavy rainfall that could lead to flooding are the main hazards. A tornado or two is possible. A flood watch is in effect for parts of northeast and east central Kansas. For Sunday through Friday, the probability for widespread hazardous weather is low.
spotter message where the spotters are encouraged to relay reports of hail, damaging wind, tornadoes, and flooding. This is NOAA Weather Radio Station WXK91 in Topeka. Now here is your National Weather Service forecast. Rest of tonight, mostly cloudy. A chance of showers and thunderstorms late this evening. Some thunderstorms may produce heavy rainfall late this evening. Cooler with lows in the upper 50s. North winds 5 to 10 miles per hour. Chance of rain 50%. Sunday, mostly sunny. Not as warm with highs in the middle 70s. North winds 5 to 10 miles per hour with gusts up to 20 miles per hour. Sunday night, partly cloudy. Lows in the middle 50s. North winds around 5 miles per hour, becoming southwest after midnight. Monday, mostly sunny. Highs in the upper 70s. West winds around 5 miles per hour. Monday night, mostly clear in the evening, then becoming partly cloudy. Lows around 60. Southwest winds 5 to 10 miles per hour. Tuesday, partly sunny. Highs in the lower 80s. Tuesday night, partly cloudy. A slight chance of showers and thunderstorms in the evening, then a chance of showers and thunderstorms after midnight. Lows in the middle 60s. Chance of rain 30%. Wednesday, sunny with a slight chance of showers and thunderstorms. Breezy, warmer with highs in the middle 90s. Wednesday night, mostly clear in the evening, then becoming partly cloudy. A chance of showers and thunderstorms. Lows in the middle 60s. Chance of rain 50%. Thursday, mostly sunny. A slight chance of showers and thunderstorms in the morning. Not as warm with highs in the lower 80s. Thursday night and Juneteenth, mostly clear. Lows in the upper 50s. Highs in the middle 80s. Friday night, partly cloudy. Lows in the middle 60s. Saturday, mostly sunny. A slight chance of showers and thunderstorms in the morning, then a chance of showers and thunderstorms in the afternoon. Highs in the upper 80s. Chance of rain 30%. The current time is 11:09 p.m. Central Daylight Time. Flood watch remains in effect through Sunday morning. This hazardous weather outlook is for East Central Kansas and Northeast Kansas. For this afternoon and tonight, severe thunderstorms are possible across the entire area this afternoon and evening, with the greatest potential in Northeast and East Central Kansas. Large hail, damaging winds, and heavy rainfall that could lead to flooding are the main hazards. A tornado or two is possible. A flood watch is in effect for parts of Northeast and East Central Kansas. For Sunday through Friday, the probability for widespread hazardous weather is low. Spotter message where the spotters are encouraged to relay reports of hail, damaging wind, tornadoes, and flooding. This is NOAA Weather Radio Station WXK91 in Topeka. Now here is your National Weather Service forecast. Rest of tonight, mostly cloudy. A chance of showers and thunderstorms late this evening. Some thunderstorms may produce heavy rainfall late this evening. Cooler with lows in the upper 50s. North winds 5 to 10 miles per hour. Chance of rain 50%. Sunday, mostly sunny. Not as warm with highs in the middle 70s. North winds 5 to 10 miles per hour with gusts up to 20 miles per hour. Sunday night, partly cloudy. Lows in the middle 50s. North winds around 5 miles per hour, becoming southwest after midnight. Monday, mostly sunny. Highs in the upper 70s. West winds around 5 miles per hour. Monday night, mostly clear in the evening, then becoming partly cloudy. Lows around 60. Southwest winds 5 to 10 miles per hour. Tuesday, partly sunny. Highs in the lower 80s. Tuesday night, partly cloudy.
A slight chance of showers and thunderstorms in the evening, then a chance of showers and thunderstorms after midnight. Lows in the middle 60s. Chance of rain.

rain 30%. Wednesday, sunny with a slight chance of showers and thunderstorms. Breezy, warmer with highs in the middle 90s. Wednesday night, mostly clear in the evening, then becoming partly cloudy. A chance of showers and thunderstorms. Chance of rain 50%. Thursday, mostly sunny. A slight chance of showers, not as warm with highs in the lower 80s. Thursday night and Juneteenth, mostly clear. Lows in middle 80s. Friday night, partly cloudy. Lows in the middle 60s. Slight chance of showers and thunderstorms in the morning, then a chance of showers and thunderstorms in the afternoon. Highs in the upper 80s. Chance of rain 30%. Flood watch remains in effect through Sunday morning. This hazardous weather outlook is for East Central Kansas and Northeast Kansas. For this afternoon and tonight, severe thunderstorms are possible across the entire area this afternoon in East Central Kansas. Large hail, damaging winds, and heavy rainfall that could lead to flooding are the main issue is possible. A flood watch is in effect for parts of Northeast and East Central Kansas. For Sunday through Friday, the probability for widespread hazardous weather is low. Spotter message: weather spotters are encouraged to relay reports of hail, damaging wind, tornadoes, and flooding. This is NOAA Weather Radio Station WXK91 in Topeka. Here are the 11 p.m. conditions for the local area. At Topeka, it was partly cloudy. The temperature was 67 degrees, the dew point 60%. The wind was north at 9 miles an hour. The pressure was 29.89 inches and falling. At Manhattan, it was partly cloudy. The temperature was 67 degrees, the dew point 58, and the relative humidity was north at 9 miles an hour, gusting to 21. Around the region, it was partly cloudy, with a 58 at Concordia, 67 at Beatrice, 60 at Omaha, and 71 at Springfield. At Lower of 67, it was cloudy, with a temperature of 67 at Emporia, and 71 at Wichita. Once again, at Manhattan, it was 67 degrees under partly cloudy skies. Once again, at Topeka, it was 67 degrees under partly cloudy skies. Now here is your National Weather Service forecast. Rest of tonight, mostly cloudy. A chance of showers and thunderstorms late this evening. Some thunderstorms may produce heavy rainfall late this evening. Cooler with lows in the upper 50s. North winds 5 to 10 miles per hour. Chance of rain 50%. Sunday, mostly sunny. Not as warm with highs in the middle 70s. North winds 5 to 10 miles per hour with gusts up to 20 miles per hour. Sunday night, partly cloudy. Lows in the middle 50s. North winds around 5 miles per hour, becoming southwest after midnight. Monday, mostly sunny. Highs in the upper 70s. West winds around 5 miles per hour. Monday night, mostly clear in the evening, then becoming partly cloudy. Lows around 60. Southwest winds 5 to 10 miles per hour. Dew in the lower 80s. Tuesday night, partly cloudy. A slight chance of showers and thunderstorms after midnight. Lows in the middle 60s. Chance of rain 30%. Showers and thunderstorms. Breezy, warmer with highs in the middle 90s. Wednesday night, mostly clear in the evening, then becoming partly cloudy. A chance of showers and thunderstorms. Lows in the middle 60s. Chance of rain mostly sunny. A slight chance of showers and thunderstorms in the morning. Not as warm with highs in the lower 80s. Thursday night and Juneteenth, mostly clear. Lows in the upper 50s.

large hail, damaging winds, and heavy rainfall that could lead to flooding are the main hazards. A tornado or two is possible. A flood watch is in effect for parts of northeast and east central Kansas. For Sunday through Friday, the probability for widespread hazardous weather is low. Spotter message: weather spotters are encouraged to relay reports of hail, damaging wind, tornadoes, and flooding. This is NOAA Weather Radio Station WXK91 in Topeka. Here are the 11 p.m. conditions for the local area. At Topeka, it was partly cloudy. The temperature was 67 degrees, the dew point 63, and the relative humidity was 87%. The wind was north at 9 miles an hour. The pressure was 29.89 inches and falling. At Manhattan, it was partly cloudy. The temperature was 67 degrees, the dew point 58, and the relative humidity was 72%. The wind was north at 9 miles an hour, gusting to 21. Around the region, it was partly cloudy, with a temperature of 69 at Kansas City, 68 at Concordia, 67 at Beatrice, 60 at Omaha, and 71 at Springfield. At Lawrence, it was mostly cloudy, with a temperature of 67. It was cloudy, with a temperature of 67 at Emporia, and 71 at Wichita. Once again, at Manhattan, it was 67 degrees under partly cloudy skies. Once again, at Topeka, it was 67 degrees under partly cloudy skies. Now here is your National Weather Service forecast. Rest of tonight, mostly cloudy. A chance of showers and thunderstorms late this evening. Some thunderstorms may produce heavy rainfall late this evening. Cooler with lows in the upper 50s. North winds 5 to 10 miles per hour. Chance of rain 50%. Sunday, mostly sunny. Not as warm with highs in the middle 70s. North winds 5 to 10 miles per hour with gusts up to 20 miles per hour. Sunday night, partly cloudy. Lows in the middle 50s. North winds around 5 miles per hour, becoming southwest after midnight. Monday, mostly sunny. Highs in the upper 70s. West winds around 5 miles per hour. Monday night, mostly clear in the evening, then becoming partly cloudy. Lows around 60. Southwest winds 5 to 10 miles per hour. Tuesday, partly sunny. Highs in the lower 80s. Tuesday night, partly cloudy. A slight chance of showers and thunderstorms in the evening, then a chance of showers and thunderstorms after midnight. Lows in the middle 60s. Chance of rain 30%. Wednesday, sunny with a slight chance of showers and thunderstorms. Breezy, warmer with highs in the middle 90s. Wednesday night, mostly clear in the evening, then becoming partly cloudy. A chance of showers and thunderstorms. Lows in the middle 60s. Chance of rain 50%. Thursday, mostly sunny. A slight chance of showers and thunderstorms in the morning. Not as warm with highs in the lower 80s. Thursday night and Juneteenth, mostly clear. Lows in the upper 50s. Highs in the middle 80s. Friday night, partly cloudy. Lows in the middle 60s. Saturday, mostly sunny. A slight chance of showers and thunderstorms in the morning, then a chance of showers and thunderstorms in the afternoon. Highs in the upper 80s. Chance of rain 30%. Flood watch remains in effect through Sunday morning. This hazardous weather outlook is for east central Kansas and northeast Kansas. For this afternoon and tonight, severe thunderstorms are possible across the entire area this afternoon and evening, with the greatest potential in northeast and east central Kansas. Large hail, damaging winds, and heavy rainfall that could lead to flooding are the main hazards. A tornado or two is possible. A flood watch is in effect for parts of northeast and east central Kansas. For Sunday through Friday, the probability for widespread hazardous weather is low. Spotter message: weather spotters are encouraged.

and 71 at Wichita. Once again, at Manhattan, it was 67 degrees under partly cloudy skies. Once again, at Topeka, it was 67 degrees under partly cloudy skies. Now Wichita. Once again, at Manhattan, it was 67 degrees under partly cloudy skies. Once again, at Topeka, it was 67 degrees under partly cloudy skies. Now here is your National Weather Service forecast. Rest of tonight, mostly cloudy. A chance of showers and thunderstorms late this evening. Some thunderstorms may produce heavy rainfall late this evening. Cooler with lows in the upper 50s. North winds 5 to 10 miles per hour. Chance of rain 50%. Sunday, mostly sunny. Not as warm with highs in the middle 70s. North winds 5 to 10 miles per hour with gusts up to 20 miles per hour. Sunday night, partly cloudy. Lows in the middle 50s. North winds around 5 miles per hour, becoming southwest after midnight. Monday, mostly sunny. Highs in the upper 70s. West winds around 5 miles per hour. Monday night, mostly clear in the evening, then becoming partly cloudy. Lows around 60. Southwest winds 5 to 10 miles per hour. Tuesday, partly sunny. Highs in the lower 80s. Tuesday night, partly cloudy. A slight chance of showers and thunderstorms in the evening, then a chance of showers and thunderstorms after midnight. Lows in the middle 60s. Chance of rain 30%. Wednesday, sunny with a slight chance of showers and thunderstorms. Breezy, warmer with highs in the middle 90s. Wednesday night, mostly clear in the evening, then becoming partly cloudy. A chance of showers and thunderstorms. Lows in the middle 60s. Chance of rain 50%. Thursday, mostly sunny. A slight chance of showers and thunderstorms in the morning. Not as warm with highs in the lower 80s. Thursday night and Juneteenth, mostly clear. Lows in the upper 50s. Highs in the partly cloudy. Lows in the middle 60s. Saturday, mostly sunny. Morning, then a chance of showers and thunderstorms in the afternoon. Highs in the upper 80s. Chance of rain 30%. This hazardous weather outlook is for portions of central Kansas, east central Kansas, north central Kansas, and northeast Kansas. For tonight, the probability for widespread hazardous weather is low. For Sunday through Friday, the probability for widespread hazardous weather is low. This is NOAA Weather Radio Station WXK 91 in Topeka. Here are the 11 p.m. conditions for the local area. At Topeka, it was partly cloudy. The temperature was 67 degrees, the dew point 63, and the relative humidity was 87%. The wind was north at 9 miles an hour. The pressure was 29.89 inches and falling. At Manhattan, it was partly cloudy. The temperature was 67 degrees, the dew point 58, and the relative humidity was 72%. The wind was north at 9 miles an hour, gusting to 21. Around the region, it was partly cloudy, with a temperature of 69 at Kansas City, 68 at Concordia, 67 at Beatrice, 60 at Omaha, and 71 at Springfield. At Lawrence, it was mostly cloudy, with a temperature of 67. It was cloudy, with a temperature of 67 at Emporia, and 71 at Wichita. Once again, at Manhattan, it was 67 degrees under partly cloudy skies. Once again, at Topeka, it was 67 degrees under partly cloudy skies. Now here is your National Weather Service forecast. Rest of tonight, mostly cloudy. A chance of showers and thunderstorms late this evening. Some thunderstorms may produce heavy rainfall late this evening. Cooler with lows in the upper 50s. North winds 5 to 10 miles per hour. Chance of rain 50%. Sunday, mostly sunny. Not as warm with highs in the middle 70s.

North winds 5 to 10 miles per hour with gusts up to 20 miles per hour. Sunday night, partly cloudy. Lows in the middle 50s. North winds around 5 miles per hour, becoming southwest after midnight. Monday, mostly sunny. Highs in the upper 70s. West winds around 5 miles per hour. Monday night, mostly clear in the evening, then becoming partly cloudy. Lows around 60. Southwest winds 5 to 10 miles per hour. Tuesday, partly sunny. Highs in the lower 80s. Tuesday night, partly cloudy. A slight chance of showers and thunderstorms in the evening, then a chance of showers and thunderstorms after midnight. Lows in the middle 60s. Chance of rain 30%. Wednesday, sunny with a slight chance of showers and thunderstorms. Breezy, warmer with highs in the middle 90s. Wednesday night, mostly clear in the evening, then becoming partly cloudy. A chance of showers and thunderstorms. Lows in the middle 60s. Chance of rain 50%. Thursday, mostly sunny. A slight chance of showers and thunderstorms in the morning. Not as warm with highs in the lower 80s. Thursday night and Juneteenth, mostly clear. Lows in the upper 50s. Highs in the middle 80s. Friday night, partly cloudy. Lows in the middle 60s. Saturday, mostly sunny. A slight chance of showers and thunderstorms in the morning, then a chance of showers and thunderstorms in the afternoon. Highs in the upper 80s. Chance of rain 30%. 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The current time is 11:39 p.m. Central Daylight Time. This hazardous weather outlook is for portions of central Kansas, east central Kansas, north central Kansas, and northeast Kansas. For tonight, the probability for widespread hazardous weather is low. For Sunday through Friday, the probability for widespread hazardous weather is low. 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Here are the 11 p.m. conditions for the local area. At Topeka, it was partly cloudy. The temperature was 67 degrees, the dew point 63, and the relative humidity was 87%. The wind was north at 9 miles an hour. The pressure was 29.89 inches and falling. At Manhattan, it was partly cloudy. The temperature was 67 degrees, the dew point 58, and the relative humidity was 72%. The wind was north at 9 miles an hour, gusting to 21. Around the region, it was partly cloudy, with a temperature of 69 at Kansas City, 68 at Concordia, 67 at Beatrice, 60 at Omaha, and 71 at Springfield. At Lawrence, it was mostly cloudy, with a temperature of 67. It was cloudy, with a temperature of 67 at Emporia, and 71 at Wichita. Once again, at Manhattan, it was 67 degrees under partly cloudy skies. Once again, at Topeka, it was 67 degrees under partly cloudy skies. Now here is your National Weather Service forecast. Rest of tonight, mostly cloudy. A chance of showers and thunderstorms late this evening. Some thunderstorms may produce heavy rainfall late this evening. Cooler with lows in the upper 50s. North winds 5 to 10 miles per hour. Chance of rain 50%. Sunday, mostly sunny. Not as warm with highs in the middle 70s. North winds 5 to 10 miles per hour with gusts up to 20 miles per hour. Sunday night, partly cloudy. Lows in the middle 50s. North winds around 5 miles per hour, becoming southwest after midnight. Monday, mostly sunny. Highs in the upper 70s. West winds around 5 miles per hour. Monday night, mostly clear in the evening, then becoming partly cloudy. Lows around 60. Southwest winds 5 to 10 miles per hour. Tuesday, partly sunny. Highs in the lower 80s.

Tuesday night, partly cloudy. A slight chance of showers and thunderstorms in the evening, then a chance of showers and thunderstorms after midnight. Lows in the middle 60s. Chance of rain 30%. Wednesday, sunny with a slight chance of showers and thunderstorms. Breezy, warmer with highs in the middle 90s. Wednesday night, mostly clear in the evening, then becoming partly cloudy. A chance of showers and thunderstorms. Lows in the middle 60s. Chance of rain 50%. Thursday, mostly sunny. A slight chance of showers and thunderstorms in the morning. Not as warm with highs in the lower 80s. Thursday night and Juneteenth, mostly clear. Lows in the upper 50s. Highs in the middle 80s. Friday night, partly cloudy. Lows in the middle 60s. Saturday, mostly sunny. A slight chance of showers and thunderstorms in the morning, then a chance of showers and thunderstorms in the afternoon. Highs in the upper 80s. Chance of rain 30%. This hazardous weather outlook is for portions of central Kansas, east central Kansas, north central Kansas, and northeast Kansas. For tonight, the probability for widespread hazardous weather is low. For Sunday through Friday, the probability for widespread hazardous weather is low. 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Here are the 11 p.m. conditions for the local area. At Topeka, it was partly cloudy. The temperature was 67 degrees, the dew point 63, and the relative humidity was 87%. The wind was north at 9 miles an hour. The pressure was 29.89 inches and falling. At Manhattan, it was partly cloudy. The temperature was 67 degrees, the dew point 58, and the relative humidity was 72%. The wind was north at 9 miles an hour, gusting to 21. Around the region, it was partly cloudy, with a temperature of 69 at Kansas City, 68 at Concordia, 67 at Beatrice, 60 at Omaha, and 71 at Springfield. At Lawrence, it was mostly cloudy, with a temperature of 67. It was cloudy, with a temperature of 67 at Emporia, and 71 at Wichita. Once again, at Manhattan, it was 67 degrees under partly cloudy skies. Once again, at Topeka, it was 67 degrees under partly cloudy skies. Now here is your National Weather Service forecast. Rest of tonight, mostly cloudy. A chance of showers and thunderstorms late this evening. Some thunderstorms may produce heavy rainfall late this evening. Cooler with lows in the upper 50s. North winds 5 to 10 miles per hour. Chance of rain 50%. Sunday, mostly sunny. Not as warm with highs in the middle 70s. North winds 5 to 10 miles per hour with gusts up to 20 miles per hour. Sunday night, partly cloudy. Lows in the middle 50s. North winds around 5 miles per hour, becoming southwest after midnight. Monday, mostly sunny. Highs in the upper 70s. West winds around 5 miles per hour. Monday night, mostly clear in the evening, then becoming partly cloudy. Lows around 60. Southwest winds 5 to 10 miles per hour. Tuesday, partly sunny. Highs in the lower 80s. Tuesday night, partly cloudy. A slight chance of showers and thunderstorms in the evening, then a chance of showers and thunderstorms after midnight. Lows in the middle 60s. Chance of rain 30%. Wednesday, sunny with a slight chance of showers and thunderstorms. Breezy, warmer with highs in the middle 90s. Wednesday night, mostly clear in the evening, then becoming partly cloudy. A chance of showers and thunderstorms. Lows in the middle 60s. Chance of rain 50%. Thursday, mostly sunny. A slight chance of showers and thunderstorms in the morning. Not as warm with highs in the lower 80s. Thursday night and Juneteenth, mostly clear.
lows in the upper 50s, highs in the middle 80s. Friday night, partly cloudy, lows in the middle 60s. Saturday, mostly sunny. A slight chance of showers and thunderstorms in the morning, then a chance of showers and thunderstorms in the afternoon. Highs in the upper 80s. Chance of rain 30%. This hazardous weather outlook is for portions of central Kansas, east central Kansas, north central Kansas, and northeast Kansas. For tonight, the probability for widespread hazardous weather is low. For Sunday through Friday, the probability for widespread hazardous weather is low. This is NOAA Weather Radio Station WXK91 in Topeka. Here are the 11 p.m. conditions for the local area. At Topeka, it was partly cloudy. The temperature was 67 degrees, the dew point 63, and the relative humidity was 87%. The wind was north at 9 miles an hour. The pressure was 29.89 inches and falling. At Manhattan, it was partly cloudy. The temperature was 67 degrees, the dew point 58, and the relative humidity was 72%. The wind was north at 9 miles an hour, gusting to 21. Around the region, it was partly cloudy, with a temperature of 69 at Kansas City, 68 at Concordia, 67 at Beatrice, 60 at Omaha, and 71 at Springfield. At Lawrence, it was mostly cloudy, with a temperature of 67. It was cloudy, with a temperature of 67 at Emporia, and 71 at Wichita. Once again, at Manhattan, it was 67 degrees under partly cloudy skies. Once again, at Topeka, it was 67 degrees under partly cloudy skies. Now here is your National Weather Service forecast. Rest of tonight, mostly cloudy. A chance of showers and thunderstorms late this evening. Some thunderstorms may produce heavy rainfall late this evening. Cooler with lows in the upper 50s. North winds 5 to 10 miles per hour. Chance of rain 50%. Sunday, mostly sunny. Not as warm with highs in the middle 70s. North winds 5 to 10 miles per hour with gusts up to 20 miles per hour. Sunday night, partly cloudy. Lows in the middle 50s. North winds around 5 miles per hour, becoming southwest after midnight. Monday, mostly sunny. Highs in the upper 70s. West winds around 5 miles per hour. Monday night, mostly clear in the evening, then becoming partly cloudy. Lows around 60. Southwest winds 5 to 10 miles per hour. Tuesday, partly sunny. Highs in the lower 80s. Tuesday night, partly cloudy. A slight chance of showers and thunderstorms in the evening, then a chance of showers and thunderstorms after midnight. Lows in the middle 60s. Chance of rain 30%. Wednesday, sunny with a slight chance of showers and thunderstorms. Breezy, warmer with highs in the middle 90s. Wednesday night, mostly clear in the evening, then becoming partly cloudy. A chance of showers and thunderstorms. Lows in the middle 60s. Chance of rain 50%. Thursday, mostly sunny. A slight chance of showers and thunderstorms in the morning. Not as warm with highs in the lower 80s. Thursday night and Juneteenth, mostly clear. Lows in the upper 50s. Highs in the middle 80s. Friday night, partly cloudy. Lows in the middle 60s. Saturday, mostly sunny. A slight chance of showers and thunderstorms in the morning, then a chance of showers and thunderstorms in the afternoon. Highs in the upper 80s. Chance of rain 30%. This hazardous weather outlook is for portions of central Kansas, east central Kansas, north central Kansas, and northeast Kansas. For tonight, the probability for widespread hazardous weather is low. For Sunday through Friday, the probability for widespread hazardous weather is low. 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
Here are the 11 p.m. conditions for the local area. At Topeka, it was partly cloudy. The temperature was 67 degrees, the dew point 63, and the relative humidity was 87%. The wind was north at 9 miles an hour. The pressure was 29.89 inches and falling. At Manhattan, it was partly cloudy. The temperature was 67 degrees, the dew point 58, and the relative humidity was 72%. The wind was north at 9 miles an hour, gusting to 21. Around the region, it was partly cloudy, with a temperature of 69 at Kansas City, 68 at Concordia, 67 at Beatrice, 60 at Omaha, and 71 at Springfield. At Lawrence, it was mostly cloudy, with a temperature of 67. It was cloudy, with a temperature of 67 at Emporia, and 71 at Wichita. Once again, at Manhattan, it was 67 degrees under partly cloudy skies. Once again, at Topeka, it was 67 degrees under partly cloudy skies. The current time is 11:54 p.m. Central Daylight Time. Now here is your National Weather Service forecast. Rest of tonight, mostly cloudy. A chance of showers and thunderstorms late this evening. Some thunderstorms may produce heavy rainfall late this evening. Cooler with lows in the upper 50s. North winds 5 to 10 miles per hour. Chance of rain 50%. Sunday, mostly sunny. Not as warm with highs in the middle 70s. North winds 5 to 10 miles per hour with gusts up to 20 miles per hour. Sunday night, partly cloudy. Lows in the middle 50s. North winds around 5 miles per hour, becoming southwest after midnight. Monday, mostly sunny. Highs in the upper 70s. West winds around 5 miles per hour. Monday night, mostly clear in the evening, then becoming partly cloudy. Lows around 60. Southwest winds 5 to 10 miles per hour. Tuesday, partly sunny. Highs in the lower 80s. Tuesday night, partly cloudy. A slight chance of showers and thunderstorms in the evening, then a chance of showers and thunderstorms after midnight. Lows in the middle 60s. Chance of rain 30%. Wednesday, sunny with a slight chance of showers and thunderstorms. Breezy, warmer with highs in the middle 90s. Wednesday night, mostly clear in the evening, then becoming partly cloudy. A chance of showers and thunderstorms. Lows in the middle 60s. Chance of rain 50%. Thursday, mostly sunny. A slight chance of showers and thunderstorms in the morning. Not as warm with highs in the lower 80s. Thursday night and Juneteenth, mostly clear. Lows in the upper 50s. Highs in the middle 80s. Friday night, partly cloudy. Lows in the middle 60s. Saturday, mostly sunny. A slight chance of showers and thunderstorms in the morning, then a chance of showers and thunderstorms in the afternoon. Highs in the upper 80s. Chance of rain 30%. This hazardous weather outlook is for portions of central Kansas, east central Kansas, north central Kansas, and northeast Kansas. For tonight, the probability for widespread hazardous weather is low. For Sunday through Friday, the probability for widespread hazardous weather is low. 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Here are the 11 p.m. conditions for the local area. At Topeka, it was partly cloudy. The temperature was 67 degrees, the dew point 63, and the relative humidity was 87%. The wind was north at 9 miles an hour. The pressure was 29.89 inches and falling. At Manhattan, it was partly cloudy. The temperature was 67 degrees, the dew point 58, and the relative humidity was 72%. The wind was north at 9 miles an hour, gusting to 21.
Around the region, it was partly cloudy, with a temperature of 69 at Kansas City, 68 at Concordia, 67 at Beatrice, 60 at Omaha, and 71 at Springfield. At Lawrence, it was mostly cloudy, with a temperature of 67. It was cloudy, with a temperature of 67 at Emporia, and 71 at Wichita. Once again, at Manhattan, it was 67 degrees under partly cloudy skies. Once again, at Topeka, it was 67 degrees under partly cloudy skies. Now here is your National Weather Service forecast. Rest of tonight, mostly cloudy. A chance of showers and thunderstorms late this evening. Some thunderstorms may produce heavy rainfall late this evening. Cooler with lows in the upper 50s. North winds 5 to 10 miles per hour. Chance of rain 50%. Sunday, mostly sunny. Not as warm with highs in the middle 70s. North winds 5 to 10 miles per hour with gusts up to 20 miles per hour. Sunday night, partly cloudy. Lows in the middle 50s. North winds around 5 miles per hour, becoming southwest after midnight. Monday, mostly sunny. Highs in the upper 70s. West winds around 5 miles per hour. Monday night, mostly clear in the evening, then becoming partly cloudy. Lows around 60. Southwest winds 5 to 10 miles per hour. Tuesday, partly sunny. Highs in the lower 80s. Tuesday night, partly cloudy. A slight chance of showers and thunderstorms in the evening, then a chance of showers and thunderstorms after midnight. Lows in the middle 60s. Chance of rain 30%. Wednesday, sunny with a slight chance of showers and thunderstorms. Breezy, warmer with highs in the middle 90s. Wednesday night, mostly clear in the evening, then becoming partly cloudy. A chance of showers and thunderstorms. Lows in the middle 60s. Chance of rain 50%. Thursday, mostly sunny. A slight chance of showers and thunderstorms in the morning. Not as warm with highs in the lower 80s. Thursday night and Juneteenth, mostly clear. Lows in the upper 50s. Highs in the middle 80s. Friday night, partly cloudy. Lows in the middle 60s. Saturday, mostly sunny. A slight chance of showers and thunderstorms in the morning, then a chance of showers and thunderstorms in the afternoon. Highs in the upper 80s. Chance of rain 30%. This hazardous weather outlook is for portions of central Kansas, east central Kansas, north central Kansas, and northeast Kansas. For tonight, the probability for widespread hazardous weather is low. For Sunday through Friday, the probability for widespread hazardous weather is low. 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Here are the 11 p.m. conditions for the local area. At Topeka, it was partly cloudy. The temperature was 67 degrees, the dew point 63, and the relative humidity was 87%. The wind was north at 9 miles an hour. The pressure was 29.89 inches and falling. At Manhattan, it was partly cloudy. The temperature was 67 degrees, the dew point 58, and the relative humidity was 72%. The wind was north at 9 miles an hour, gusting to 21. Around the region, it was partly cloudy, with a temperature of 69 at Kansas City, 68 at Concordia, 67 at Beatrice, 60 at Omaha, and 71 at Springfield. At Lawrence, it was mostly cloudy, with a temperature of 67. It was cloudy, with a temperature of 67 at Emporia, and 71 at Wichita. Once again, at Manhattan, it was 67 degrees under partly cloudy skies. Once again, at Topeka, it was 67 degrees under partly cloudy skies. Now here is your National Weather Service forecast. Rest of tonight, mostly cloudy. A chance of showers and thunderstorms late this evening. Some thunderstorms may produce heavy rainfall late this evening.
cooler with lows in the upper 50s. North winds 5 to 10 miles per hour. Chance of rain 50%. Sunday, mostly sunny. Not as warm with highs in the middle 70s. North winds 5 to 10 miles per hour with gusts up to 20 miles per hour. Sunday night, partly cloudy. Lows in the middle 50s. North winds around 5 miles per hour, becoming southwest after midnight. Monday, mostly sunny. Highs in the upper 70s. West winds around 5 miles per hour. Monday night, mostly clear in the evening, then becoming partly cloudy. Lows around 60. Southwest winds 5 to 10 miles per hour. Tuesday, partly sunny. Highs in the lower 80s. Tuesday night, partly cloudy. A slight chance of showers and thunderstorms in the evening, then a chance of showers and thunderstorms after midnight. Lows in the middle 60s. Chance of rain 30%. Wednesday, sunny with a slight chance of showers and thunderstorms. Breezy, warmer with highs in the middle 90s. Wednesday night, mostly clear in the evening, then becoming partly cloudy. A chance of showers and thunderstorms. Lows in the middle 60s. Chance of rain 50%. Thursday, mostly sunny. A slight chance of showers and thunderstorms in the morning. Not as warm with highs in the lower 80s. Thursday night and Juneteenth, mostly clear. Lows in the upper 50s. Highs in the middle 80s. Friday night, partly cloudy. Lows in the middle 60s. Saturday, mostly sunny. A slight chance of showers and thunderstorms in the morning, then a chance of showers and thunderstorms in the afternoon. Highs in the upper 80s. Chance of rain 30%. This hazardous weather outlook is for portions of central Kansas, east central Kansas, north central Kansas, and northeast Kansas. For tonight, the probability for widespread hazardous weather is low. For Sunday through Friday, the probability for widespread hazardous weather is low. 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Now here is your National Weather Service forecast. Rest of tonight, mostly cloudy. A chance of showers and thunderstorms late this evening. Some thunderstorms may produce heavy rainfall late this evening. Cooler with lows in the upper 50s. North winds 5 to 10 miles per hour. Chance of rain 50%. Sunday, mostly sunny. Not as warm with highs in the middle 70s. North winds 5 to 10 miles per hour with gusts up to 20 miles per hour. Sunday night, partly cloudy. Lows in the middle 50s. North winds around 5 miles per hour, becoming southwest after midnight. Monday, mostly sunny. Highs in the upper 70s. West winds around 5 miles per hour. Monday night, mostly clear in the evening, then becoming partly cloudy. Lows around 60. Southwest winds 5 to 10 miles per hour. Tuesday, partly sunny. Highs in the lower 80s. Tuesday night, partly cloudy. A slight chance of showers and thunderstorms in the evening, then a chance of showers and thunderstorms after midnight. Lows in the middle 60s. Chance of rain 30%. Wednesday, sunny with a slight chance of showers and thunderstorms. Breezy, warmer with highs in the middle 90s. Wednesday night, mostly clear in the evening, then becoming partly cloudy. A chance of showers and thunderstorms. Lows in the middle 60s. Chance of rain 50%. Thursday, mostly sunny. A slight chance of showers and thunderstorms in the morning. Not as warm with highs in the lower 80s. Thursday night and Juneteenth, mostly clear. Lows in the upper 50s. Highs in the middle 80s. Friday night, partly cloudy. Lows in the middle 60s. Saturday, mostly sunny. A slight chance of showers and thunderstorms in the morning, then a chance of showers and thunderstorms in the afternoon.
Highs in the upper 80s. Chance of rain 30%. This hazardous weather outlook is for portions of central Kansas, east central Kansas, north central Kansas, and northeast Kansas. For tonight, the probability for widespread hazardous weather is low. For Sunday through Friday, the probability for widespread hazardous weather is low. The current time is 12:08 a.m. Central Daylight Time. 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Now here is your National Weather Service forecast. Rest of tonight, mostly cloudy. A chance of showers and thunderstorms late this evening. Some thunderstorms may produce heavy rainfall late this evening. Cooler with lows in the upper 50s. North winds 5 to 10 miles per hour. Chance of rain 50%. Sunday, mostly sunny. Not as warm with highs in the middle 70s. North winds 5 to 10 miles per hour with gusts up to 20 miles per hour. Sunday night, partly cloudy. Lows in the middle 50s. North winds around 5 miles per hour, becoming southwest after midnight. Monday, mostly sunny. Highs in the upper 70s. West winds around 5 miles per hour. Monday night, mostly clear in the evening, then becoming partly cloudy. Lows around 60. Southwest winds 5 to 10 miles per hour. Tuesday, partly sunny. Highs in the lower 80s. Tuesday night, partly cloudy. A slight chance of showers and thunderstorms in the evening, then a chance of showers and thunderstorms after midnight. Lows in the middle 60s. Chance of rain 30%. Wednesday, sunny with a slight chance of showers and thunderstorms. Breezy, warmer with highs in the middle 90s. Wednesday night, mostly clear in the evening, then becoming partly cloudy. A chance of showers and thunderstorms. Lows in the middle 60s. Chance of rain 50%. Thursday, mostly sunny. A slight chance of showers and thunderstorms in the morning. Not as warm with highs in the lower 80s. Thursday night and Juneteenth, mostly clear. Lows in the upper 50s. Highs in the middle 80s. Friday night, partly cloudy. Lows in the middle 60s. Saturday, mostly sunny. A slight chance of showers and thunderstorms in the morning, then a chance of showers and thunderstorms in the afternoon. Highs in the upper 80s. Chance of rain 30%. This hazardous weather outlook is for portions of central Kansas, east central Kansas, north central Kansas, and northeast Kansas. For tonight, the probability for widespread hazardous weather is low. For Sunday through Friday, the probability for widespread hazardous weather is low. 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Now here is your National Weather Service forecast. Rest of tonight, mostly cloudy. A chance of showers and thunderstorms late this evening. Some thunderstorms may produce heavy rainfall late this evening. Cooler with lows in the upper 50s. North winds 5 to 10 miles per hour. Chance of rain 50%. Sunday, mostly sunny. Not as warm with highs in the middle 70s. North winds 5 to 10 miles per hour with gusts up to 20 miles per hour. Sunday night, partly cloudy. Lows in the middle 50s. North winds around 5 miles per hour, becoming southwest after midnight. Monday, mostly sunny. Highs in the upper 70s. West winds around 5 miles per hour. Monday night, mostly clear in the evening, then becoming partly cloudy. Lows around 60. Southwest winds 5 to 10 miles per hour. Tuesday, partly sunny. Highs in the lower 80s. Tuesday night, partly cloudy. A slight chance of showers and thunderstorms in the evening, then a chance of showers and thunderstorms after midnight. Lows in the middle 60s. Chance of rain 30%.
Wednesday, sunny with a slight chance of showers and thunderstorms. Breezy, warmer with highs in the middle 90s. Wednesday night, mostly clear in the evening, then becoming partly cloudy. A chance of showers and thunderstorms. Lows in the middle 60s. Chance of rain 50%. Thursday, mostly sunny. A slight chance of showers and thunderstorms in the morning. Not as warm with highs in the lower 80s. Thursday night and Juneteenth, mostly clear. Lows in the upper 50s. Highs in the middle 80s. Friday night, partly cloudy. Lows in the middle 60s. Saturday, mostly sunny. A slight chance of showers and thunderstorms in the morning, then a chance of showers and thunderstorms in the afternoon. Highs in the upper 80s. Chance of rain 30%. This hazardous weather outlook is for portions of central Kansas, east central Kansas, north central Kansas, and northeast Kansas. For tonight, the probability for widespread hazardous weather is low. For Sunday through Friday, the probability for widespread hazardous weather is low. This is NOAA Weather Radio Station WXK91 in Topeka. Here are the midnight conditions for the local area. At Topeka, it was partly cloudy. The temperature was 66 degrees, the dew point 63, and the relative humidity was 90%. The wind was northeast at 5 miles an hour. The pressure was 29.94 inches and rising. At Manhattan, it was mostly cloudy. The temperature was 66 degrees, the dew point 57, and the relative humidity was 72%. The wind was northeast at 7 miles an hour. Around the region, at Springfield, a thunderstorm was reported, with a temperature of 71. It was clear, with a temperature of 68 at Kansas City, 62 at Beatrice, and 60 at Omaha. It was partly cloudy, with a temperature of 67 at Concordia, and 71 at Wichita. It was cloudy, with a temperature of 68 at Lawrence, and 67 at Emporia. Once again, at Manhattan, it was 66 degrees under mostly cloudy skies. Once again, at Topeka, it was 66 degrees under partly cloudy skies. Now here is your National Weather Service forecast. Rest of tonight, mostly cloudy. A chance of showers and thunderstorms late this evening. Some thunderstorms may produce heavy rainfall late this evening. Cooler with lows in the upper 50s. North winds 5 to 10 miles per hour. Chance of rain 50%. Sunday, mostly sunny. Not as warm with highs in the middle 70s. North winds 5 to 10 miles per hour with gusts up to 20 miles per hour. Sunday night, partly cloudy. Lows in the middle 50s. North winds around 5 miles per hour, becoming southwest after midnight. Monday, mostly sunny. Highs in the upper 70s. West winds around 5 miles per hour. Monday night, mostly clear in the evening, then becoming partly cloudy. Lows around 60. Southwest winds 5 to 10 miles per hour. Tuesday, partly sunny. Highs in the lower 80s. Tuesday night, partly cloudy. A slight chance of showers and thunderstorms in the evening, then a chance of showers and thunderstorms after midnight. Lows in the middle 60s. Chance of rain 30%. Wednesday, sunny with a slight chance of showers and thunderstorms. Breezy, warmer with highs in the middle 90s. Wednesday night, mostly clear in the evening, then becoming partly cloudy. A chance of showers and thunderstorms. Lows in the middle 60s. Chance of rain 50%. Thursday, mostly sunny. A slight chance of showers and thunderstorms in the morning. Not as warm with highs in the lower 80s. Thursday night and Juneteenth, mostly clear. Lows in the upper 50s. Highs in the middle 80s. Friday night, partly cloudy. Lows in the middle 60s. Saturday, mostly sunny.
A slight chance of showers and thunderstorms in the morning, then a chance of showers and thunderstorms in the afternoon. Highs in the upper 80s. Chance of rain 30%. This hazardous weather outlook is for portions of central Kansas, east central Kansas, north central Kansas, and

region. At Springfield, a thunderstorm was reported with a temperature of 71. It was clear with a temperature of 68 at Kansas City, 62 at Beatrice, and 60 at Omaha. It was partly cloudy with a temperature of 67 at Concordia and 71 at Wichita. It was cloudy with a temperature of 68 at Lawrence and 67 at Emporia. Once again, at Manhattan, it was 66 degrees under mostly cloudy skies. Once again, at Topeka, it was 66 degrees under partly cloudy skies. Now here is your National Weather Service forecast. Rest of tonight, mostly cloudy. A chance of showers and thunderstorms late this evening. Some thunderstorms may produce heavy rainfall late this evening. Cooler with lows in the upper 50s. North winds 5 to 10 miles per hour. Chance of rain 50%. Sunday, mostly sunny. Not as warm with highs in the middle 70s. North winds 5 to 10 miles per hour with gusts up to 20 miles per hour. Sunday night, partly cloudy. Lows in the middle 50s. North winds around 5 miles per hour, becoming southwest after midnight. Monday, mostly sunny. Highs in the upper 70s. West winds around 5 miles per hour. Monday night, mostly clear in the evening, then becoming partly cloudy. Lows around 60. Southwest winds 5 to 10 miles per hour. Tuesday, partly sunny. Highs in the lower 80s. Tuesday night, partly cloudy. A slight chance of showers and thunderstorms in the evening, then a chance of showers and thunderstorms after midnight. Lows in the middle 60s. Chance of rain 30%. Wednesday, sunny with a slight chance of showers and thunderstorms. Breezy, warmer with highs in the middle 90s. Wednesday night, mostly clear in the evening, then becoming partly cloudy. A chance of showers and thunderstorms. Lows in the middle 60s. Chance of rain 50%. Thursday, mostly sunny. A slight chance of showers and thunderstorms in the morning. Not as warm with highs in the lower 80s. Thursday night and Juneteenth, mostly clear. Lows in the upper 50s. Highs in the middle 80s. Friday night, partly cloudy. Lows in the middle 60s. Saturday, mostly sunny. A slight chance of showers and thunderstorms in the morning, then a chance of showers and thunderstorms in the afternoon. Highs in the upper 80s. Chance of rain 30%. This hazardous weather outlook is for portions of central Kansas, east central Kansas, north central Kansas, and northeast Kansas. For tonight, the probability for widespread hazardous weather is low. For Sunday through Friday, the probability for widespread hazardous weather is low. 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Here are the midnight conditions for the local area. At Topeka, it was partly cloudy. The temperature was 66 degrees, the dew point 63, and the relative humidity was 90%. The wind was northeast at 5 miles an hour. The pressure was 29.94 inches and rising. At Manhattan, it was mostly cloudy. The temperature was 66 degrees, the dew point 57, and the relative humidity was 72%. The wind was northeast at 7 miles an hour. Around the region, at Springfield, a thunderstorm was reported with a temperature of 71. It was clear, with a temperature of 68 at Kansas City, 62 at Beatrice, and 60 at Omaha. It was partly cloudy, with a temperature of 67 at Concordia, and 71 at Wichita. It was cloudy, with a temperature of 68 at Lawrence, and 67 at Emporia. Once again, at Manhattan, it was 66 degrees under mostly cloudy skies. Once again, at Topeka, it was 66 degrees under partly cloudy skies. The current time is 12:23 a.m. Central Daylight Time. Now here is your National Weather Service forecast. Rest of tonight, mostly cloudy.

Monday, mostly sunny. Highs in the upper 70s. West winds around 5 miles per hour. Monday night, mostly clear in the evening, then becoming partly cloudy. Lows around 60. Southwest winds 5 to 10 miles per hour. Tuesday, partly sunny. Highs in the lower 80s. Tuesday night, partly cloudy. A slight chance of showers and thunderstorms in the evening, then a chance of showers and thunderstorms after midnight. Lows in the middle 60s. Chance of rain 30%. Wednesday, sunny with a slight chance of showers and thunderstorms. Breezy, warmer with highs in the middle 90s. Wednesday night, mostly clear in the evening, then becoming partly cloudy. A chance of showers and thunderstorms. Lows in the middle 60s. Chance of rain 50%. Thursday, mostly sunny. A slight chance of showers and thunderstorms in the morning. Not as warm with highs in the lower 80s. Thursday night and Juneteenth, mostly clear. Lows in the upper 50s. Highs in the middle 80s. Friday night, partly cloudy. Lows in the middle 60s. Saturday, mostly sunny. A slight chance of showers and thunderstorms in the morning, then a chance of showers and thunderstorms in the afternoon. Highs in the upper 80s. Chance of rain 30%. The current time is 12:55 a.m. Central Daylight Time. This hazardous weather outlook is for portions of central Kansas, east central Kansas, north central Kansas, and northeast Kansas. For tonight, the probability for widespread hazardous weather is low. For Sunday through Friday, the probability for widespread hazardous weather is low. 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Here are the midnight conditions for the local area. At Topeka, it was partly cloudy. The temperature was 66 degrees, the dew point 63, and the relative humidity was 90%. The wind was northeast at 5 miles an hour. The pressure was 29.94 inches and rising. At Manhattan, it was mostly cloudy. The temperature was 66 degrees, the dew point 57, and the relative humidity was 72%. The wind was northeast at 7 miles an hour. Around the region, at Springfield, a thunderstorm was reported, with a temperature of 71. It was clear, with a temperature of 68 at Kansas City, 62 at Beatrice, and 60 at Omaha. It was partly cloudy, with a temperature of 67 at Concordia, and 71 at Wichita. It was cloudy, with a temperature of 68 at Lawrence, and 67 at Emporia. Once again, at Manhattan, it was 66 degrees under mostly cloudy skies. Once again, at Topeka, it was 66 degrees under partly cloudy skies. Now here is your National Weather Service forecast. Rest of tonight, mostly cloudy. A chance of showers and thunderstorms late this evening. Some thunderstorms may produce heavy rainfall late this evening. Cooler with lows in the upper 50s. North winds 5 to 10 miles per hour. Chance of rain 50%. Sunday, mostly sunny. Not as warm with highs in the middle 70s. North winds 5 to 10 miles per hour with gusts up to 20 miles per hour. Sunday night, partly cloudy. Lows in the middle 50s. North winds around 5 miles per hour, becoming southwest after midnight. Monday, mostly sunny. Highs in the upper 70s. West winds around 5 miles per hour. Monday night, mostly clear in the evening, then becoming partly cloudy. Lows around 60. Southwest winds 5 to 10 miles per hour. Tuesday, partly sunny. Highs in the lower 80s. Tuesday night, partly cloudy. A slight chance of showers and thunderstorms in the evening, then a chance of showers and thunderstorms after midnight. Lows in the middle 60s. Chance of rain 30%. Wednesday, sunny with a slight chance of showers and thunderstorms.

breezy, warmer with highs in the middle 90s. Wednesday night, mostly clear in the evening, then becoming partly cloudy. A chance of showers and thunderstorms. Lows in the middle 60s. Chance of rain 50%. Thursday, mostly sunny. A slight chance of showers and thunderstorms in the morning. Not as warm with highs in the lower 80s. Thursday night and Juneteenth, mostly clear. Lows in the upper 50s. Highs in the middle 80s. Friday night, partly cloudy. Lows in the middle 60s. Saturday, mostly sunny. A slight chance of showers and thunderstorms in the morning, then a chance of showers and thunderstorms in the afternoon. Highs in the upper 80s. Chance of rain 30%. This hazardous weather outlook is for portions of central Kansas, east central Kansas, north central Kansas, and northeast Kansas. For tonight, the probability for widespread hazardous weather is low. For Sunday through Friday, the probability for widespread hazardous weather is low. This is NOAA Weather Radio Station WXK91 in Topeka. Here are the midnight conditions for the local area. At Topeka, it was partly cloudy. The temperature was 66 degrees, the dew point 63, and the relative humidity was 90%. The wind was northeast at 5 miles an hour. The pressure was 29.94 inches and rising. At Manhattan, it was mostly cloudy. The temperature was 66 degrees, the dew point 57, and the relative humidity was 72%. The wind was northeast at 7 miles an hour. Around the region, at Springfield, a thunderstorm was reported, with a temperature of 71. It was clear, with a temperature of 68 at Kansas City, 62 at Beatrice, and 60 at Omaha. It was partly cloudy, with a temperature of 67 at Concordia, and 71 at Wichita. It was cloudy, with a temperature of 68 at Lawrence, and 67 at Emporia. Once again, at Manhattan, it was 66 degrees under mostly cloudy skies. Once again, at Topeka, it was 66 degrees under partly cloudy skies. Now here is your National Weather Service forecast. Rest of tonight, mostly cloudy. A chance of showers and thunderstorms late this evening. Some thunderstorms may produce heavy rainfall late this evening. Cooler with lows in the upper 50s. North winds 5 to 10 miles per hour. Chance of rain 50%. Sunday, mostly sunny. Not as warm with highs in the middle 70s. North winds 5 to 10 miles per hour with gusts up to 20 miles per hour. Sunday night, partly cloudy. Lows in the middle 50s. North winds around 5 miles per hour, becoming southwest after midnight. Monday, mostly sunny. Highs in the upper 70s. West winds around 5 miles per hour. Monday night, mostly clear in the evening, then becoming partly cloudy. Lows around 60. Southwest winds 5 to 10 miles per hour. Tuesday, partly sunny. Highs in the lower 80s. Tuesday night, partly cloudy. A slight chance of showers and thunderstorms in the evening, then a chance of showers and thunderstorms after midnight. Lows in the middle 60s. Chance of rain 30%. Wednesday, sunny with a slight chance of showers and thunderstorms. Breezy, warmer with highs in the middle 90s. Wednesday night, mostly clear in the evening, then becoming partly cloudy. A chance of showers and thunderstorms. Lows in the middle 60s. Chance of rain 50%. Thursday, mostly sunny. A slight chance of showers and thunderstorms in the morning. Not as warm with highs in the lower 80s. Thursday night and Juneteenth, mostly clear. Lows in the upper 50s. Highs in the middle 80s. Friday night, partly cloudy. Lows in the middle 60s. Saturday, mostly sunny. A slight chance of showers and thunderstorms in the morning, then a chance of showers and thunderstorms in the afternoon.
Highs in the upper 80s. Chance of rain 30%. This hazardous weather outlook is for portions of central Kansas, east central Kansas, north central Kansas, and northeast Kansas. For tonight, the probability for widespread hazardous weather is low. For Sunday through Friday, the probability for widespread hazardous weather is low. This is NOAA Weather Radio Station WXK91 in Topeka. Here are the midnight conditions for the local area. At Topeka, it was partly cloudy. The temperature was 66 degrees, the dew point 63, and the relative humidity was 90%. The wind was northeast at 5 miles an hour. The pressure was 29.94 inches and rising. At Manhattan, it was mostly cloudy. The temperature was 66 degrees, the dew point 57, and the relative humidity was 72%. The wind was northeast at 7 miles an hour. Around the region, at Springfield, a thunderstorm was reported, with a temperature of 71. It was clear, with a temperature of 68 at Kansas City, 62 at Beatrice, and 60 at Omaha. It was partly cloudy, with a temperature of 67 at Concordia, and 71 at Wichita. It was cloudy, with a temperature of 68 at Lawrence, and 67 at Emporia. Once again, at Manhattan, it was 66 degrees under mostly cloudy skies. Once again, at Topeka, it was 66 degrees under partly cloudy skies. Now here is your National Weather Service forecast. Rest of tonight, mostly cloudy. A chance of showers and thunderstorms late this evening. Some thunderstorms may produce heavy rainfall late this evening. Cooler with lows in the upper 50s. North winds 5 to 10 miles per hour. Chance of rain 50%. Sunday, mostly sunny. Not as warm with highs in the middle 70s. North winds 5 to 10 miles per hour with gusts up to 20 miles per hour. Sunday night, partly cloudy. Lows in the middle 50s. North winds around 5 miles per hour, becoming southwest after midnight. Monday, mostly sunny. Highs in the upper 70s. West winds around 5 miles per hour. Monday night, mostly clear in the evening, then becoming partly cloudy. Lows around 60. Southwest winds 5 to 10 miles per hour. Tuesday, partly sunny. Highs in the lower 80s. Tuesday night, partly cloudy. A slight chance of showers and thunderstorms in the evening, then a chance of showers and thunderstorms after midnight. Lows in the middle 60s. Chance of rain 30%. Wednesday, sunny with a slight chance of showers and thunderstorms. Breezy, warmer with highs in the middle 90s. Wednesday night, mostly clear in the evening, then becoming partly cloudy. A chance of showers and thunderstorms. Lows in the middle 60s. Chance of rain 50%. Thursday, mostly sunny. A slight chance of showers and thunderstorms in the morning. Not as warm with highs in the lower 80s. Thursday night and Juneteenth, mostly clear. Lows in the upper 50s. Highs in the middle 80s. Friday night, partly cloudy. Lows in the middle 60s. Saturday, mostly sunny. A slight chance of showers and thunderstorms in the morning, then a chance of showers and thunderstorms in the afternoon. Highs in the upper 80s. Chance of rain 30%. This hazardous weather outlook is for portions of central Kansas, east central Kansas, north central Kansas, and northeast Kansas. For tonight, the probability for widespread hazardous weather is low. For Sunday through Friday, the probability for widespread hazardous weather is low. The current time is 1:08 a.m. Central Daylight Time. 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Now here is your National Weather Service forecast. Rest of tonight, mostly cloudy. A chance of showers and thunderstorms late this evening. Some thunderstorms may produce heavy rainfall late this evening.
cooler with lows in the upper 50s. North winds 5 to 10 miles per hour. Chance of rain 50%. Sunday, mostly sunny. Not as warm with highs in the middle 70s. North winds 5 to 10 miles per hour with gusts up to 20 miles per hour. Sunday night, partly cloudy. Lows in the middle 50s. North winds around 5 miles per hour, becoming southwest after midnight. Monday, mostly sunny. Highs in the upper 70s. West winds around 5 miles per hour. Monday night, mostly clear in the evening, then becoming partly cloudy. Lows around 60. Southwest winds 5 to 10 miles per hour. Tuesday, partly sunny. Highs in the lower 80s. Tuesday night, partly cloudy. A slight chance of showers and thunderstorms in the evening, then a chance of showers and thunderstorms after midnight. Lows in the middle 60s. Chance of rain 30%. Wednesday, sunny with a slight chance of showers and thunderstorms. Breezy, warmer with highs in the middle 90s. Wednesday night, mostly clear in the evening, then becoming partly cloudy. A chance of showers and thunderstorms. Lows in the middle 60s. Chance of rain 50%. Thursday, mostly sunny. A slight chance of showers and thunderstorms in the morning. Not as warm with highs in the lower 80s. Thursday night and Juneteenth, mostly clear. Lows in the upper 50s. Highs in the middle 80s. Friday night, partly cloudy. Lows in the middle 60s. Saturday, mostly sunny. A slight chance of showers and thunderstorms in the morning, then a chance of showers and thunderstorms in the afternoon. Highs in the upper 80s. Chance of rain 30%. This hazardous weather outlook is for portions of central Kansas, east central Kansas, north central Kansas, and northeast Kansas. For tonight, the probability for widespread hazardous weather is low. For Sunday through Friday, the probability for widespread hazardous weather is low. 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Now here is your National Weather Service forecast. Rest of tonight, mostly cloudy. A chance of showers and thunderstorms late this evening. Some thunderstorms may produce heavy rainfall late this evening. Cooler with lows in the upper 50s. North winds 5 to 10 miles per hour. Chance of rain 50%. Sunday, mostly sunny. Not as warm with highs in the middle 70s. North winds 5 to 10 miles per hour with gusts up to 20 miles per hour. Sunday night, partly cloudy. Lows in the middle 50s. North winds around 5 miles per hour, becoming southwest after midnight. Monday, mostly sunny. Highs in the upper 70s. West winds around 5 miles per hour. Monday night, mostly clear in the evening, then becoming partly cloudy. Lows around 60. Southwest winds 5 to 10 miles per hour. Tuesday, partly sunny. Highs in the lower 80s. Tuesday night, partly cloudy. A slight chance of showers and thunderstorms in the evening, then a chance of showers and thunderstorms after midnight. Lows in the middle 60s. Chance of rain 30%. Wednesday, sunny with a slight chance of showers and thunderstorms. Breezy, warmer with highs in the middle 90s. Wednesday night, mostly clear in the evening, then becoming partly cloudy. A chance of showers and thunderstorms. Lows in the middle 60s. Chance of rain 50%. Thursday, mostly sunny. A slight chance of showers and thunderstorms in the morning. Not as warm with highs in the lower 80s. Thursday night and Juneteenth, mostly clear. Lows in the upper 50s. Highs in the middle 80s. Friday night, partly cloudy. Lows in the middle 60s. Saturday, mostly sunny. A slight chance of showers and thunderstorms in the morning, then a chance of showers and thunderstorms in the afternoon.
Highs in the upper 80s. Chance of rain 30%. This hazardous weather outlook is for portions of central Kansas, east central Kansas, north central Kansas, and northeast Kansas. For tonight, the probability for widespread hazardous weather is low. For Sunday through Friday, the probability for widespread hazardous weather is low. 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Here are the 1 a.m. conditions for the local area. At Topeka, it was cloudy. The temperature was 66 degrees, the dew point 62, and the relative humidity was 87%. The wind was northwest at 8 miles an hour. The pressure was 30.00 inches and rising. At Manhattan, it was partly cloudy. The temperature was 65 degrees, the dew point 56, and the relative humidity was 72%. The wind was northeast at 12 miles an hour. Around the region, at Springfield, a thunderstorm was reported with a temperature of 68. At Omaha, it was clear with a temperature of 59. It was partly cloudy with a temperature of 66 at Concordia and 62 at Beatrice. At Emporia, it was mostly cloudy with a temperature of 66. It was cloudy, with a temperature of 67 at Lawrence, 69 at Kansas City, and 70 at Wichita. Once again, at Manhattan, it was 65 degrees under partly cloudy skies. Once again, at Topeka, it was 66 degrees under cloudy skies. Now here is your National Weather Service forecast. Rest of tonight, mostly cloudy. A chance of showers and thunderstorms late this evening. Some thunderstorms may produce heavy rainfall late this evening. Cooler with lows in the upper 50s. North winds 5 to 10 miles per hour. Chance of rain 50%. Sunday, mostly sunny. Not as warm with highs in the middle 70s. North winds 5 to 10 miles per hour with gusts up to 20 miles per hour. Sunday night, partly cloudy. Lows in the middle 50s. North winds around 5 miles per hour, becoming southwest after midnight. Monday, mostly sunny. Highs in the upper 70s. West winds around 5 miles per hour. Monday night, mostly clear in the evening, then becoming partly cloudy. Lows around 60. Southwest winds 5 to 10 miles per hour. Tuesday, partly sunny. Highs in the lower 80s. Tuesday night, partly cloudy. A slight chance of showers and thunderstorms in the evening, then a chance of showers and thunderstorms after midnight. Lows in the middle 60s. Chance of rain 30%. Wednesday, sunny with a slight chance of showers and thunderstorms. Breezy, warmer with highs in the middle 90s. Wednesday night, mostly clear in the evening, then becoming partly cloudy. A chance of showers and thunderstorms. Lows in the middle 60s. Chance of rain 50%. Thursday, mostly sunny. A slight chance of showers and thunderstorms in the morning. Not as warm with highs in the lower 80s. Thursday night and Juneteenth, mostly clear. Lows in the upper 50s. Highs in the middle 80s. Friday night, partly cloudy. Lows in the middle 60s. Saturday, mostly sunny. A slight chance of showers and thunderstorms in the morning, then a chance of showers and thunderstorms in the afternoon. Highs in the upper 80s. Chance of rain 30%. This hazardous weather outlook is for portions of central Kansas, east central Kansas, north central Kansas, and northeast Kansas. For tonight, the probability for widespread hazardous weather is low. For Sunday through Friday, the probability for widespread hazardous weather is low. 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Here are the 1 a.m. conditions for the local area. At Topeka, it was cloudy. The temperature was 66 degrees, the dew point 62, and the relative humidity was 87%. The wind was northwest at 8 miles an hour.

cloudy skies. Once again, at Topeka, it was 66 degrees under cloudy skies. Now here is your National Weather Service forecast. Rest of tonight, mostly cloudy. A chance of showers and thunderstorms late this evening. Some thunderstorms may produce heavy rainfall late this evening. Cooler with lows in the upper 50s. North winds 5 to 10 miles per hour. Chance of rain 50%. Sunday, mostly sunny. Not as warm with highs in the middle 70s. North winds 5 to 10 miles per hour with gusts up to 20 miles per hour. Sunday night, partly cloudy. Lows in the middle 50s. North winds around 5 miles per hour, becoming southwest after midnight. Monday, mostly sunny. Highs in the upper 70s. West winds around 5 miles per hour. Monday night, mostly clear in the evening, then becoming partly cloudy. Lows around 60. Southwest winds 5 to 10 miles per hour. Tuesday, partly sunny. Highs in the lower 80s. Tuesday night, partly cloudy. A slight chance of showers and thunderstorms in the evening, then a chance of showers and thunderstorms after midnight. Lows in the middle 60s. Chance of rain 30%. Wednesday, sunny with a slight chance of showers and thunderstorms. Breezy, warmer with highs in the middle 90s. Wednesday night, mostly clear in the evening, then becoming partly cloudy. A chance of showers and thunderstorms. Lows in the middle 60s. Chance of rain 50%. Thursday, mostly sunny. A slight chance of showers and thunderstorms in the morning. Not as warm with highs in the lower 80s. Thursday night and Juneteenth, mostly clear. Lows in the upper 50s. Highs in the middle 80s. Friday night, partly cloudy. Lows in the middle 60s. Saturday, mostly sunny. A slight chance of showers and thunderstorms in the morning, then a chance of showers and thunderstorms in the afternoon. Highs in the upper 80s. Chance of rain 30%. This hazardous weather outlook is for portions of central Kansas, east central Kansas, north central Kansas, and northeast Kansas. For tonight, the probability for widespread hazardous weather is low. For Sunday through Friday, the probability for widespread hazardous weather is low. This is NOAA Weather Radio Station WXK91 in Topeka. Here are the 1 a.m. conditions for the local area. At Topeka, it was cloudy. The temperature was 66 degrees, the dew point 62, and the relative humidity was 87%. The wind was northwest at 8 miles an hour. The pressure was 30.00 inches and rising. At Manhattan, it was partly cloudy. The temperature was 65 degrees, the dew point 56, and the relative humidity was 72%. The wind was northeast at 12 miles an hour. Around the region, at Springfield, a thunderstorm was reported, with a temperature of 68. At Omaha, it was clear, with a temperature of 59. It was partly cloudy, with a temperature of 66 at Concordia, and 62 at Beatrice. At Emporia, it was mostly cloudy, with a temperature of 66. It was cloudy, with a temperature of 67 at Lawrence, 69 at Kansas City, and 70 at Wichita. Once again, at Manhattan, it was 65 degrees under partly cloudy skies. Once again, at Topeka, it was 66 degrees under cloudy skies. The current time is 1:23 a.m. Central Daylight Time. Now here is your National Weather Service forecast. Rest of tonight, mostly cloudy. A chance of showers and thunderstorms late this evening. Some thunderstorms may produce heavy rainfall late this evening. Cooler with lows in the upper 50s. North winds 5 to 10 miles per hour. Chance of rain 50%. Sunday, mostly sunny. Not as warm with highs in the middle 70s. North winds 5 to 10 miles per hour with gusts up to 20 miles per hour.

Hour. Sunday night, partly cloudy. Lows in the middle 50s. North winds around 5 miles per hour, becoming southwest after midnight. Monday, mostly sunny. Highs in the upper 70s. West winds around 5 miles per hour. Monday night, mostly clear in the evening, then becoming partly cloudy. Lows around 60. Southwest winds 5 to 10 miles per hour. Tuesday, partly sunny. Highs in the lower 80s. Tuesday night, partly cloudy. A slight chance of showers and thunderstorms in the evening, then a chance of showers and thunderstorms after midnight. Lows in the middle 60s. Chance of rain 30%. Wednesday, sunny with a slight chance of showers and thunderstorms. Breezy, warmer with highs in the middle 90s. Wednesday night, mostly clear in the evening, then becoming partly cloudy. A chance of showers and thunderstorms. Lows in the middle 60s. Chance of rain 50%. Thursday, mostly sunny. A slight chance of showers and thunderstorms in the morning. Not as warm with highs in the lower 80s. Thursday night and Juneteenth, mostly clear. Lows in the upper 50s. Highs in the middle 80s. Friday night, partly cloudy. Lows in the middle 60s. Saturday, mostly sunny. A slight chance of showers and thunderstorms in the morning, then a chance of showers and thunderstorms in the afternoon. Highs in the upper 80s. Chance of rain 30%. This hazardous weather outlook is for portions of central Kansas, east central Kansas, north central Kansas, and northeast Kansas. For tonight, the probability for widespread hazardous weather is low. For Sunday through Friday, the probability for widespread hazardous weather is low. This is NOAA Weather Radio Station WXK91 in Topeka. Here are the 1 a.m. conditions for the local area. At Topeka, it was cloudy. The temperature was 66 degrees, the dew point 62, and the relative humidity was 87%. The wind was northwest at 8 miles an hour. The pressure was 30.00 inches and rising. At Manhattan, it was partly cloudy. The temperature was 65 degrees, the dew point 56, and the relative humidity was 72%. The wind was northeast at 12 miles an hour. Around the region, at Springfield, a thunderstorm was reported, with a temperature of 68. At Omaha, it was clear, with a temperature of 59. It was partly cloudy, with a temperature of 66 at Concordia, and 62 at Beatrice. At Emporia, it was mostly cloudy, with a temperature of 66. It was cloudy, with a temperature of 67 at Lawrence, 69 at Kansas City, and 70 at Wichita. Once again, at Manhattan, it was 65 degrees under partly cloudy skies. Once again, at Topeka, it was 66 degrees under cloudy skies. Now here is your National Weather Service forecast. Rest of tonight, mostly cloudy. Cooler with lows in the upper 50s. North winds around 10 miles per hour with gusts up to 20 miles per hour. Sunday, mostly sunny. Not as warm with highs in the middle 70s. North winds 5 to 10 miles per hour with gusts up to 20 miles per hour. Sunday night, partly cloudy. Lows in the middle 50s. North winds around 5 miles per hour, becoming southwest after midnight. Monday, mostly sunny. Highs in the upper 70s. West winds around 5 miles per hour. Monday night, mostly clear in the evening, then becoming partly cloudy. Lows around 60. Southwest winds 5 to 10 miles per hour. Tuesday, partly sunny. Highs in the lower 80s. Tuesday night, partly cloudy. A slight chance of showers and thunderstorms in the evening, then a chance of showers and thunderstorms after midnight. Lows in the middle 60s. Chance of rain 30%. Wednesday, sunny with a slight chance of showers and thunderstorms.
breezy, warmer with highs in the middle 90s. Wednesday night, clear in the evening, then becoming partly cloudy. A chance of showers and thunderstorms. Lows in the middle 60s. Chance of rain 50%. Thursday, partly sunny with a slight chance of showers and thunderstorms in the morning, then sunny in the afternoon. Not as warm with highs in the lower 80s. Thursday night, clear. Lows in the upper 50s. Juneteenth, sunny. Highs in the middle 80s. Friday night, mostly clear in the evening, then partly cloudy with a slight chance of showers after midnight. Lows in the middle 60s. Saturday, mostly sunny. A slight chance of showers and thunderstorms in the morning, then a chance of showers and thunderstorms in the afternoon. Highs in the upper 80s. Chance of rain 30%. This hazardous weather outlook is for portions of central Kansas, east central Kansas, north central Kansas, and northeast Kansas. For tonight, the probability for widespread hazardous weather is low. For Sunday through Friday, the probability for widespread hazardous weather is low. The Topeka, Kansas climate summary for yesterday, June 13, 2026. Yesterday's high temperature was 87 degrees. The normal high is 86. The record high is 107 degrees, which was set in 1953. Yesterday's low temperature was 65 degrees. The normal low is 65. The record low is 44 degrees, which was set in 1985. 0.03 inches of precipitation fell yesterday, which brings the monthly total to 3.30 inches. This is 0.99 inches above the normal amount of 2.31 inches for June. The total precipitation for the year now stands at 19.63 inches, which is 3.89 inches above normal. Yesterday the maximum wind observed was 38 miles an hour from the north. The highest wind gust observed was 56 miles per hour from the north. The normal high temperature for today is 86 degrees, and the normal low is 65. The record high for today is 100, which occurred in 1936, and the record low is 47, which occurred in 1942. Sunrise today is at 5:56 a.m. and sunset is at 8:50 p.m. The Manhattan, Kansas climate summary for yesterday, June 13, 2026. Yesterday's high temperature was 91 degrees. The normal high is 86. Yesterday's low temperature was 65 degrees. The normal low is 63. 1.22 inches of precipitation fell yesterday, which brings the monthly total to 5.58 inches. This is 3.32 inches above the normal amount of 2.26 inches for June. The total precipitation for the year now stands at 13.88 inches, which is 0.40 inches above normal. Yesterday the maximum wind observed was 33 miles an hour from the north. The highest wind gust observed was 54 miles per hour from the north. The normal high temperature for today is 86 degrees, and the normal low. The highest wind gust observed was 54 miles per hour from the north. The normal high temperature for today is 86 degrees, and the normal low is 63. Sunrise today is at 6 a.m. and sunset is at 8:54 p.m. This is NOAA Weather Radio Station WXK91 in Topeka. Here are the 1 a.m. conditions for the local area. At Topeka, it was cloudy. The temperature was 66 degrees, the dew point 62, and the relative humidity was 87%. The wind was northwest at 8 miles an hour. The pressure was 30.00 inches and rising. At Manhattan, it was partly cloudy. The temperature was 65 degrees, the dew point 56, and the relative humidity was 72%. The wind was northeast at 12 miles an hour. Around the region, at Springfield, a thunderstorm was reported, with a temperature of 68. At Omaha, it was clear, with a temperature of 59. It was partly cloudy, with a temperature of 66 at Concordia, and 62 at Beatrice. At Emporia, it was mostly

partly cloudy, with a temperature of 66. It was cloudy, with a temperature of 67 at Lawrence, 69 at Kansas City, and 70 at Wichita. Once again, at Manhattan, it was 65 degrees under partly cloudy skies. Once again, at Topeka, it was 66 degrees under cloudy skies. Now here is your National Weather Service forecast. Rest of tonight, mostly cloudy. Cooler with lows in the upper 50s. North winds around 10 miles per hour with gusts up to 20 miles per hour. Sunday, mostly sunny. Not as warm with highs in the middle 70s. North winds 5 to 10 miles per hour with gusts up to 20 miles per hour. Sunday night, partly cloudy. Lows in the middle 50s. North winds around 5 miles per hour, becoming southwest after midnight. Monday, mostly sunny. Highs in the upper 70s. West winds around 5 miles per hour. Monday night, mostly clear in the evening, then becoming partly cloudy. Lows around 60. Southwest winds 5 to 10 miles per hour. Tuesday, partly sunny. Highs in the lower 80s. Tuesday night, partly cloudy. A slight chance of showers and thunderstorms in the evening, then a chance of showers and thunderstorms after midnight. Lows in the middle 60s. Chance of rain 30%. Wednesday, sunny with a slight chance of showers and thunderstorms. Breezy, warmer with highs in the middle 90s. Wednesday night, clear in the evening, then becoming partly cloudy. A chance of showers and thunderstorms. Lows in the middle 60s. Chance of rain 50%. Thursday, partly sunny with a slight chance of showers and thunderstorms in the morning, then sunny in the afternoon. Not as warm with highs in the lower 80s. Thursday night, clear. Lows in the upper 50s. Juneteenth, sunny. Highs in the middle 80s. Friday night, mostly clear in the evening, then partly cloudy with a slight chance of showers after midnight. Lows in the middle 60s. Saturday, mostly sunny. A slight chance of showers and thunderstorms in the morning, then a chance of showers and thunderstorms in the afternoon. Highs in the upper 80s. Chance of rain 30%. This hazardous weather outlook is for portions of central Kansas, east central Kansas, north central Kansas, and northeast Kansas. For tonight, the probability for widespread hazardous weather is low. For Sunday through Friday, the probability for widespread hazardous weather is low. The Topeka, Kansas climate summary for yesterday, June 13, 2026. Yesterday's high temperature was 87 degrees. The normal high is 86. The record high is 107 degrees, which was set in 1953. Yesterday's low temperature was 65 degrees. The normal low is 65. The record low is 44 degrees, which was set in 1985. 0.03 inches of precipitation fell yesterday, which brings the monthly total to 3.30 inches. This is 0.99 inches above the normal amount of 2.31 inches for June. The total precipitation for the year now stands at 19.63 inches, which is 3.89 inches above normal. Yesterday the maximum wind observed was 38 miles an hour from the north. The highest wind gust observed was 56 miles per hour from the north. The normal high temperature for today is 86 degrees, and the normal low is 65. The record high for today is 100, which occurred in 1936, and the record low is 47, which occurred in 1942. Sunrise today is at 5:56 a.m. and sunset is at 8:50 p.m. This is NOAA Weather Radio WXK91 in Topeka. The current time is 1:38 a.m. Central Daylight Time. The Manhattan, Kansas climate summary for yesterday, June 13, 2026. Yesterday's high temperature was 91 degrees. The normal high is 86. Yesterday's low temperature was 65 degrees.
The normal low is 63. 1.22 inches of precipitation fell yesterday, which brings the monthly total to 5.58 inches. This is 3.32 inches above the normal amount of 2.26 inches for June. The total precipitation for the year now stands at 13.88 inches, which is 0.40 inches above normal. Yesterday, the maximum wind observed was 33 miles an hour from the north. The highest wind gust observed was 54 miles per hour from the north. The normal high temperature for today is 86 degrees, and the normal low is 63. Sunrise today is at 6 a.m. and sunset is at 8:54 p.m. This is NOAA Weather Radio Station WXK91 in Topeka. Here are the 1 a.m. conditions for the local area. At Topeka, it was cloudy. The temperature was 66 degrees, the dew point 62, and the relative humidity was 87%. The wind was northwest at 8 miles an hour. The pressure was 30.00 inches and rising. At Manhattan, it was partly cloudy. The temperature was 65 degrees, the dew point 56, and the relative humidity was 72%. The wind was northeast at 12 miles an hour. Around the region, at Springfield, a thunderstorm was reported, with a temperature of 68. At Omaha, it was clear, with a temperature of 59. It was partly cloudy, with a temperature of 66 at Concordia, and 62 at Beatrice. At Emporia, it was mostly cloudy, with a temperature of 66. It was cloudy, with a temperature of 67 at Lawrence, 69 at Kansas City, and 70 at Wichita. Once again, at Manhattan, it was 65 degrees under partly cloudy skies. Once again, at Topeka, it was 66 degrees under cloudy skies. Now here is your National Weather Service forecast. Rest of tonight, mostly cloudy. Cooler with lows in the upper 50s. North winds around 10 miles per hour with gusts up to 20 miles per hour. Sunday, mostly sunny. Not as warm with highs in the middle 70s. North winds 5 to 10 miles per hour with gusts up to 20 miles per hour. Sunday night, partly cloudy. Lows in the middle 50s. North winds around 5 miles per hour, becoming southwest after midnight. Monday, mostly sunny. Highs in the upper 70s. West winds around 5 miles per hour. Monday night, mostly clear in the evening, then becoming partly cloudy. Lows around 60. Southwest winds 5 to 10 miles per hour. Tuesday, partly sunny. Highs in the lower 80s. Tuesday night, partly cloudy. A slight chance of showers and thunderstorms in the evening, then a chance of showers and thunderstorms after midnight. Lows in the middle 60s. Chance of rain 30%. Wednesday, sunny with a slight chance of showers and thunderstorms. Breezy, warmer with highs in the middle 90s. Wednesday night, clear in the evening, then becoming partly cloudy. A chance of showers and thunderstorms. Lows in the middle 60s. Chance of rain 50%. Thursday, partly sunny with a slight chance of showers and thunderstorms in the morning, then sunny in the afternoon. Not as warm with highs in the lower 80s. Thursday night, clear. Lows in the upper 50s. Juneteenth, sunny. Highs in the middle 80s. Friday night, mostly clear in the evening, then partly cloudy with a slight chance of showers after midnight. Lows in the middle 60s. Saturday, mostly sunny. A slight chance of showers and thunderstorms in the morning, then a chance of showers and thunderstorms in the afternoon. Highs in the upper 80s. Chance of rain 30%. This hazardous weather outlook is for portions of central Kansas, east central Kansas, north central Kansas, and northeast Kansas. For tonight, the probability for widespread hazardous weather is low. For Sunday through Friday, the probability for widespread hazardous weather is low.
The Topeka, Kansas Climate Summary for yesterday, June 13th, 2026.

Yesterday's high temperature was 87 degrees. The normal high is 86. The record high is 107 degrees, which was set in 1953. Yesterday's low temperature was 65 degrees. The normal low is 65. The record low is 44 degrees, which was set in 1985. 0.03 inches of precipitation fell yesterday, which brings the monthly total to 3.30 inches. This is 0.99 inches above the normal amount of 2.31 inches for June. The total precipitation for the year now stands at 19.63 inches, which is 3.89 inches above normal. Yesterday, the maximum wind observed was 38 miles an hour from the north. The highest wind gust observed was 56 miles per hour from the north. The normal high temperature for today is 86 degrees, and the normal low is 65. The record high for today is 100, which occurred in 1936, and the record low is 47, which occurred in 1942. Sunrise today is at 5:56 a.m. and sunset is at 8:50 p.m. The Manhattan, Kansas climate summary for yesterday, June 13, 2026. Yesterday's high temperature was 91 degrees. The normal high is 86. Yesterday's low temperature was 65 degrees. The normal low is 63. 1.22 inches of precipitation fell yesterday, which brings the monthly total to 5.58 inches. This is 3.32 inches above the normal amount of 2.26 inches for June. The total precipitation for the year now stands at 13.88 inches, which is 0.40 inches above normal. Yesterday, the maximum wind observed was 33 miles an hour from the north. The highest wind gust observed was 54 miles per hour from the north. The normal high temperature for today is 86 degrees, and the normal low is 63. Sunrise today is at 6 a.m. and sunset is at 8:54 p.m. This is NOAA Weather Radio Station WXK91 in Topeka. Here are the 1 a.m. conditions for the local area. At Topeka, it was cloudy. The temperature was 66 degrees, the dew point 62, and the relative humidity was 87%. The wind was northwest at 8 miles an hour. The pressure was 30.00 inches and rising. At Manhattan, it was partly cloudy. The temperature was 65 degrees, the dew point 56, and the relative humidity was 72%. The wind was northeast at 12 miles an hour. Around the region, at Springfield, a thunderstorm was reported, with a temperature of 68. At Omaha, it was clear, with a temperature of 59. It was partly cloudy, with a temperature of 66 at Concordia, and 62 at Beatrice. At Emporia, it was mostly cloudy, with a temperature of 66. It was cloudy, with a temperature of 67 at Lawrence, 69 at Kansas City, and 70 at Wichita. Once again, at Manhattan, it was 65 degrees under partly cloudy skies. Once again, at Topeka, it was 66 degrees under cloudy skies. Now here is your National Weather Service forecast. Rest of tonight, mostly cloudy. Cooler with lows in the upper 50s. North winds around 10 miles per hour with gusts up to 20 miles per hour. Sunday, mostly sunny. Not as warm with highs in the middle 70s. North winds 5 to 10 miles per hour with gusts up to 20 miles per hour. Sunday night, partly cloudy. Lows in the middle 50s. North winds around 5 miles per hour, becoming southwest after midnight. Monday, mostly sunny. Highs in the upper 70s. West winds around 5 miles per hour. Monday night, mostly clear in the evening, then becoming partly cloudy. Lows around 60. Southwest winds 5 to 10 miles per hour. Tuesday, partly sunny. Highs in the lower 80s. Tuesday night, partly cloudy. A slight chance of showers and thunderstorms in the evening, then a chance of showers and thunderstorms after midnight.
Lows in the middle 60s. Chance of rain 30%. Wednesday, sunny with a slight chance of showers and thunderstorms. Breezy, warmer with highs in the middle 90s. Wednesday night, clear in the evening, then becoming partly cloudy. A chance of showers and thunderstorms. Lows in the middle 60s. Chance of rain 50%. Thursday, partly sunny with a slight chance of showers and thunderstorms in the morning, then sunny in the afternoon. Not as warm with highs in the lower 80s. Thursday night, clear. Lows in the upper 50s. Juneteenth, sunny. Highs in the middle 80s. Friday night, mostly clear in the evening, then partly cloudy with a slight chance of showers after midnight. Lows in the middle 60s. Saturday, mostly sunny. A slight chance of showers and thunderstorms in the morning, then a chance of showers and thunderstorms in the afternoon. Highs in the upper 80s. Chance of rain 30%. This hazardous weather outlook is for portions of central Kansas, east central Kansas, north central Kansas, and northeast Kansas. For tonight, the probability for widespread hazardous weather is low. For Sunday through Friday, the probability for widespread hazardous weather is low. The Topeka, Kansas climate summary for yesterday, June 13, 2026. Yesterday's high temperature was 87 degrees. The normal high is 86. The record high is 107 degrees, which was set in 1953. Yesterday's low temperature was 65 degrees. The normal low is 65. The record low is 44 degrees, which was set in 1985. 0.03 inches of precipitation fell yesterday, which brings the monthly total to 3.30 inches. This is 0.99 inches above the normal amount of 2.31 inches for June. The total precipitation for the year now stands at 19.63 inches, which is 3.89 inches above normal. Yesterday the maximum wind observed was 38 miles an hour from the north. The highest wind gust observed was 56 miles per hour from the north. The normal high temperature for today is 86 degrees, and the normal low is 65. The record high for today is 100, which occurred in 1936, and the record low is 47, which occurred in 1942. Sunrise today is at 5:56 a.m. and sunset is at 8:50 p.m. The Manhattan, Kansas climate summary for yesterday, June 13, 2026. Yesterday's high temperature was 91 degrees. The normal high is 86. Yesterday's low temperature was 65 degrees. The normal low is 63. 1.22 inches of precipitation fell yesterday, which brings the monthly total to 5.58 inches. This is 3.32 inches above the normal amount of 2.26 inches for June. The total precipitation for the year now stands at 13.88 inches, which is 0.40 inches above normal. Yesterday the maximum wind observed was 33 miles an hour from the north. The highest wind gust observed was 54 miles per hour from the north. The normal high temperature for today is 86 degrees, and the normal low is 63. Sunrise today is at 6 a.m. and sunset is at 8:54 p.m. The current time is 1:53 a.m. Central Daylight Time. 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Here are the 1 a.m. conditions for the local area. At Topeka, it was cloudy. The temperature was 66 degrees, the dew point 62, and the relative humidity was 87%. The wind was northwest at 8 miles an hour. The pressure was 30.00 inches and rising. At Manhattan, it was partly cloudy. The temperature was 65 degrees, the dew point 56, and the relative humidity was 72%. The wind was northeast at 12 miles an hour. Around the region, at Springfield, a thunderstorm was reported, with a temperature of 68. At Omaha, it was clear, with a temperature of 59.
It was partly cloudy, with a temperature of 66 at Concordia.

and 62 at Beatrice. At Emporia, it was mostly cloudy, with a temperature of 66. It was cloudy, with a temperature of 67 at Lawrence, 69 at Kansas City, and 70 at Wichita. Once again, at Manhattan, it was 65 degrees under partly cloudy skies. Once again, at Topeka, it was 66 degrees under cloudy skies. Now here is your National Weather Service forecast. Rest of tonight, mostly cloudy. Cooler with lows in the upper 50s. North winds around 10 miles per hour with gusts up to 20 miles per hour. Sunday, mostly sunny. Not as warm with highs in the middle 70s. North winds 5 to 10 miles per hour with gusts up to 20 miles per hour. Sunday night, partly cloudy. Lows in the middle 50s. North winds around 5 miles per hour, becoming southwest after midnight. Monday, mostly sunny. Highs in the upper 70s. West winds around 5 miles per hour. Monday night, mostly clear in the evening, then becoming partly cloudy. Lows around 60. Southwest winds 5 to 10 miles per hour. Tuesday, partly sunny. Highs in the lower 80s. Tuesday night, partly cloudy. A slight chance of showers and thunderstorms in the evening, then a chance of showers and thunderstorms after midnight. Lows in the middle 60s. Chance of rain 30%. Wednesday, sunny with a slight chance of showers and thunderstorms. Breezy, warmer with highs in the middle 90s. Wednesday night, clear in the evening, then becoming partly cloudy. A chance of showers and thunderstorms. Lows in the middle 60s. Chance of rain 50%. Thursday, partly sunny with a slight chance of showers and thunderstorms in the morning, then sunny in the afternoon. Not as warm with highs in the lower 80s. Thursday night, clear. Lows in the upper 50s. Juneteenth, sunny. Highs in the middle 80s. Friday night, mostly clear in the evening, then partly cloudy with a slight chance of showers after midnight. Lows in the middle 60s. Saturday, mostly sunny. A slight chance of showers and thunderstorms in the morning, then a chance of showers and thunderstorms in the afternoon. Highs in the upper 80s. Chance of rain 30%. This hazardous weather outlook is for portions of central Kansas, east central Kansas, north central Kansas, and northeast Kansas. For tonight, the probability for widespread hazardous weather is low. For Sunday through Friday, the probability for widespread hazardous weather is low. The Topeka, Kansas climate summary for yesterday, June 13, 2026. Yesterday's high temperature was 87 degrees. The normal high is 86. The record high is 107 degrees, which was set in 1953. Yesterday's low temperature was 65 degrees. The normal low is 65. The record low is 44 degrees, which was set in 1985. 0.03 inches of precipitation fell yesterday, which brings the monthly total to 3.30 inches. This is 0.99 inches above the normal amount of 2.31 inches for June. The total precipitation for the year now stands at 19.63 inches, which is 3.89 inches above normal. Yesterday, the maximum wind observed was 38 miles an hour from the north. The highest wind gust observed was 56 miles per hour from the north. The normal high temperature for today is 86 degrees, and the normal low is 65. The record high for today is 100, which occurred in 1936, and the record low is 47, which occurred in 1942. Sunrise today is at 5:56 a.m. and sunset is at 8:50 p.m. The Manhattan, Kansas climate summary for yesterday, June 13, 2026. Yesterday's high temperature was 91 degrees. The normal high is 86. Yesterday's low temperature was 65 degrees. The normal low is 63.
1.22 inches of precipitation fell yesterday, which brings

raise the monthly total to 5.58 inches. This is 3.32 inches above the normal amount of 2.26 inches for June. The total precipitation for the year now stands at 13.88 inches, which is 0.40 inches above normal. Yesterday, the maximum wind observed was 33 miles an hour from the north. The highest wind gust observed was 54 miles per hour from the north. The normal high temperature for today is 86 degrees, and the normal low is 63. Sunrise today is at 6 a.m. and sunset is at 8:54 p.m. This is NOAA Weather Radio Station WXK91 in Topeka. Here are the 1 a.m. conditions for the local area. At Topeka, it was cloudy. The temperature was 66 degrees, the dew point 62, and the relative humidity was 87%. The wind was northwest at 8 miles an hour. The pressure was 30.00 inches and rising. At Manhattan, it was partly cloudy. The temperature was 65 degrees, the dew point 56, and the relative humidity was 72%. The wind was northeast at 12 miles an hour. Around the region, at Springfield, a thunderstorm was reported, with a temperature of 68. At Omaha, it was clear, with a temperature of 59. It was partly cloudy, with a temperature of 66 at Concordia, and 62 at Beatrice. At Emporia, it was mostly cloudy, with a temperature of 66. It was cloudy, with a temperature of 67 at Lawrence, 69 at Kansas City, and 70 at Wichita. Once again, at Manhattan, it was 65 degrees under partly cloudy skies. Once again, at Topeka, it was 66 degrees under cloudy skies. Now here is your National Weather Service forecast. Rest of tonight, mostly cloudy. Cooler with lows in the upper 50s. North winds around 10 miles per hour with gusts up to 20 miles per hour. Sunday, mostly sunny. Not as warm with highs in the middle 70s. North winds 5 to 10 miles per hour with gusts up to 20 miles per hour. Sunday night, partly cloudy. Lows in the middle 50s. North winds around 5 miles per hour, becoming southwest after midnight. Monday, mostly sunny. Highs in the upper 70s. West winds around 5 miles per hour. Monday night, mostly clear in the evening, then becoming partly cloudy. Lows around 60. Southwest winds 5 to 10 miles per hour. Tuesday, partly sunny. Highs in the lower 80s. Tuesday night, partly cloudy. A slight chance of showers and thunderstorms in the evening, then a chance of showers and thunderstorms after midnight. Lows in the middle 60s. Chance of rain 30%. Wednesday, sunny with a slight chance of showers and thunderstorms. Breezy, warmer with highs in the middle 90s. Wednesday night, clear in the evening, then becoming partly cloudy. A chance of showers and thunderstorms. Lows in the middle 60s. Chance of rain 50%. Thursday, partly sunny with a slight chance of showers and thunderstorms in the morning, then sunny in the afternoon. Not as warm with highs in the lower 80s. Thursday night, clear. Lows in the upper 50s. Juneteenth, sunny. Highs in the middle 80s. Friday night, mostly clear in the evening, then partly cloudy with a slight chance of showers after midnight. Lows in the middle 60s. Saturday, mostly sunny. A slight chance of showers and thunderstorms in the morning, then a chance of showers and thunderstorms in the afternoon. Highs in the upper 80s. Chance of rain 30%. This hazardous weather outlook is for portions of central Kansas, east central Kansas, north central Kansas, and northeast Kansas. For tonight, the probability for widespread hazardous weather is low. For Sunday through Friday, the probability for widespread hazardous weather is low. The Topeka, Kansas climate summary for yesterday, June 13, 2026. Yesterday's high temperature was 87 degrees. The normal high is 80.

86. The record high is 107 degrees, which was set in 1953. Yesterday's low temperature was 65 degrees. The normal low is 65. The record low is 44 degrees, which was set in 1985. 0.03 inches of precipitation fell yesterday, which brings the monthly total to 3.30 inches. This is 0.99 inches above the normal amount of 2.31 inches for June. The total precipitation for the year now stands at 19.63 inches, which is 3.89 inches above normal. Yesterday the maximum wind observed was 38 miles an hour from the north. The highest wind gust observed was 56 miles per hour from the north. The normal high temperature for today is 86 degrees, and the normal low is 65. The record high for today is 100, which occurred in 1936, and the record low is 47, which occurred in 1942. Sunrise today is at 5:56 a.m. and sunset is at 8:50 p.m. The Manhattan, Kansas climate summary for yesterday, June 13, 2026. Yesterday's high temperature was 91 degrees. The normal high is 86. Yesterday's low temperature was 65 degrees. The normal low is 63. 1.22 inches of precipitation fell yesterday, which brings the monthly total to 5.58 inches. This is 3.32 inches above the normal amount of 2.26 inches for June. The total precipitation for the year now stands at 13.88 inches, which is 0.40 inches above normal. Yesterday the maximum wind observed was 33 miles an hour from the north. The highest wind gust observed was 54 miles per hour from the north. The normal high temperature for today is 86 degrees, and the normal low is 63. Sunrise today is at 6 a.m. and sunset is at 8:54 p.m. This is NOAA Weather Radio Station WXK91 in Topeka. Now here is your National Weather Service forecast. Rest of tonight, mostly cloudy. Cooler with lows in the upper 50s. North winds around 10 miles per hour with gusts up to 20 miles per hour. Sunday, mostly sunny. Not as warm with highs in the middle 70s. North winds 5 to 10 miles per hour with gusts up to 20 miles per hour. Sunday night, partly cloudy. Lows in the middle 50s. North winds around 5 miles per hour, becoming southwest after midnight. Monday, mostly sunny. Highs in the upper 70s. West winds around 5 miles per hour. Monday night, mostly clear in the evening, then becoming partly cloudy. Lows around 60. Southwest winds 5 to 10 miles per hour. Tuesday, partly sunny. Highs in the lower 80s. Tuesday night, partly cloudy. A slight chance of showers and thunderstorms in the evening, then a chance of showers and thunderstorms after midnight. Lows in the middle 60s. Chance of rain 30%. Wednesday, sunny with a slight chance of showers and thunderstorms. Breezy, warmer with highs in the middle 90s. Wednesday night, clear in the evening, then becoming partly cloudy. A chance of showers and thunderstorms. Lows in the middle 60s. Chance of rain 50%. Thursday, partly sunny with a slight chance of showers and thunderstorms in the morning, then sunny in the afternoon. Not as warm with highs in the lower 80s. Thursday night, clear. Lows in the upper 50s. Juneteenth, sunny. Highs in the middle 80s. Friday night, mostly clear in the evening, then partly cloudy with a slight chance of showers after midnight. Lows in the middle 60s. Saturday, mostly sunny. A slight chance of showers and thunderstorms in the morning, then a chance of showers and thunderstorms in the afternoon. Highs in the upper 80s. Chance of rain 30%. The current time is 2:09 a.m. Central Daylight Time. This hazardous weather outlook is for portions of central Kansas, east central Kansas, north central Kansas,
and northeast Kansas. For tonight, the probability for widespread hazardous weather is low. For Sunday through Friday, the probability for widespread hazardous weather is low. The Topeka, Kansas climate summary for yesterday, June 13, 2026. Yesterday's high temperature was 87 degrees. The normal high is 86. The record high is 107 degrees, which was set in 1953. Yesterday's low temperature was 65 degrees. The normal low is 65. The record low is 44 degrees, which was set in 1985. 0.03 inches of precipitation fell yesterday, which brings the monthly total to 3.30 inches. This is 0.99 inches above the normal amount of 2.31 inches for June. The total precipitation for the year now stands at 19.63 inches, which is 3.89 inches above normal. Yesterday, the maximum wind observed was 38 miles an hour from the north. The highest wind gust observed was 56 miles per hour from the north. The normal high temperature for today is 86 degrees, and the normal low is 65. The record high for today is 100, which occurred in 1936, and the record low is 47, which occurred in 1942. Sunrise today is at 5:56 a.m. and sunset is at 8:50 p.m. The Manhattan, Kansas climate summary for yesterday, June 13, 2026. Yesterday's high temperature was 91 degrees. The normal high is 86. Yesterday's low temperature was 65 degrees. The normal low is 63. 1.22 inches of precipitation fell yesterday, which brings the monthly total to 5.58 inches. This is 3.32 inches above the normal amount of 2.26 inches for June. The total precipitation for the year now stands at 13.88 inches, which is 0.40 inches above normal. Yesterday, the maximum wind observed was 33 miles an hour from the north. The highest wind gust observed was 54 miles per hour from the north. The normal high temperature for today is 86 degrees, and the normal low is 63. Sunrise today is at 6 a.m. and sunset is at 8:54 p.m. This is NOAA Weather Radio Station WXK91 in Topeka. Here are the 2 a.m. conditions for the local area. At Topeka, it was mostly cloudy. The temperature was 64 degrees, the dew point 61, and the relative humidity was 90%. The wind was northwest at 7 miles an hour. The pressure was 29.99 inches and falling. At Manhattan, it was partly cloudy. The temperature was 64 degrees, the dew point 56, and the relative humidity was 75%. The wind was variable at 3 miles an hour. Around the region, at Springfield, rain was falling, with a temperature of 66. At Omaha, it was clear, with a temperature of 60. It was mostly cloudy, with a temperature of 63 at Concordia, and 69 at Wichita. It was cloudy, with a temperature of 67 at Lawrence, 68 at Kansas City, and 65 at Emporia. Once again, at Manhattan, it was 64 degrees under partly cloudy skies. Once again, at Topeka, it was 64 degrees under mostly cloudy skies. Now here is your National Weather Service forecast. Rest of tonight, mostly cloudy. Cooler with lows in the upper 50s. North winds around 10 miles per hour with gusts up to 20 miles per hour. Sunday, mostly sunny. Not as warm with highs in the middle 70s. North winds 5 to 10 miles per hour with gusts up to 20 miles per hour. Sunday night, partly cloudy. Lows in the middle 50s. North winds around 5 miles per hour, becoming southwest after midnight. Monday, mostly sunny. Highs in the upper 70s. West winds around 5 miles per hour. Monday night, mostly clear in the evening, then becoming partly cloudy. Lows around 60. Southwest winds 5 to 10 miles per hour. Tuesday, partly sunny.
Highs in the lower 80s.

Tuesday night, partly cloudy. A slight chance of showers and thunderstorms in the evening, then a chance of showers and thunderstorms after midnight. Lows in the middle 60s. Chance of rain 30%. Wednesday, sunny with a slight chance of showers and thunderstorms. Breezy, warmer with highs in the middle 90s. Wednesday night, clear in the evening, then becoming partly cloudy. A chance of showers and thunderstorms. Lows in the middle 60s. Chance of rain 50%. Thursday, partly sunny with a slight chance of showers and thunderstorms in the morning, then sunny in the afternoon. Not as warm with highs in the lower 80s. Thursday night, clear. Lows in the upper 50s. Juneteenth, sunny. Highs in the middle 80s. Friday night, mostly clear in the evening, then partly cloudy with a slight chance of showers after midnight. Lows in the middle 60s. Saturday, mostly sunny. A slight chance of showers and thunderstorms in the morning, then a chance of showers and thunderstorms in the afternoon. Highs in the upper 80s. Chance of rain 30%. This hazardous weather outlook is for portions of central Kansas, east central Kansas, north central Kansas, and northeast Kansas. For tonight, the probability for widespread hazardous weather is low. For Sunday through Friday, the probability for widespread hazardous weather is low. The Topeka, Kansas climate summary for yesterday, June 13, 2026. Yesterday's high temperature was 87 degrees. The normal high is 86. The record high is 107 degrees, which was set in 1953. Yesterday's low temperature was 65 degrees. The normal low is 65. The record low is 44 degrees, which was set in 1985. 0.03 inches of precipitation fell yesterday, which brings the monthly total to 3.30 inches. This is 0.99 inches above the normal amount of 2.31 inches for June. The total precipitation for the year now stands at 19.63 inches, which is 3.89 inches above normal. Yesterday the maximum wind observed was 38 miles an hour from the north. The highest wind gust observed was 56 miles per hour from the north. The normal high temperature for today is 86 degrees, and the normal low is 65. The record high for today is 100, which occurred in 1936, and the record low is 47, which occurred in 1942. Sunrise today is at 5:56 a.m. and sunset is at 8:50 p.m. The Manhattan, Kansas climate summary for yesterday, June 13, 2026. Yesterday's high temperature was 91 degrees. The normal high is 86. Yesterday's low temperature was 65 degrees. The normal low is 63. 1.22 inches of precipitation fell yesterday, which brings the monthly total to 5.58 inches. This is 3.32 inches above the normal amount of 2.26 inches for June. The total precipitation for the year now stands at 13.88 inches, which is 0.40 inches above normal. Yesterday the maximum wind observed was 33 miles an hour from the north. The highest wind gust observed was 54 miles per hour from the north. The normal high temperature for today is 86 degrees, and the normal low is 63. Sunrise today is at 6 a.m. and sunset is at 8:54 p.m. This is NOAA Weather Radio Station WXK91 in Topeka. Here are the two a.m. conditions for the local area. At Topeka, it was mostly cloudy. The temperature was 64 degrees, the dew point 61, and the relative humidity was 90%. The wind was northwest at 7 miles an hour. The pressure was 29.99 inches and falling. At Manhattan, it was partly cloudy. The temperature was 64 degrees, the dew point 56, and the relative humidity was 75%. The wind was variable at 3 miles an hour. Around the region, at Springfield, rain was falling, with a temperature of 66. At Omaha, it was clear.

Sunday night, partly cloudy. Lows in the middle 50s. North winds around 5 miles per hour, becoming southwest after midnight. Monday, mostly sunny. Highs in the upper 70s. West winds around 5 miles per hour. Monday night, mostly clear in the evening, then becoming partly cloudy. Lows around 60. Southwest winds 5 to 10 miles per hour. Tuesday, partly sunny. Highs in the lower 80s. Tuesday night, partly cloudy. A slight chance of showers and thunderstorms in the evening, then a chance of showers and thunderstorms after midnight. Lows in the middle 60s. Chance of rain 30%. Wednesday, sunny with a slight chance of showers and thunderstorms. Breezy, warmer with highs in the middle 90s. Wednesday night, clear in the evening, then becoming partly cloudy. A chance of showers and thunderstorms. Lows in the middle 60s. Chance of rain 50%. Thursday, partly sunny with a slight chance of showers and thunderstorms in the morning, then sunny in the afternoon. Not as warm with highs in the lower 80s. Thursday night, clear. Lows in the upper 50s. Juneteenth, sunny. Highs in the middle 80s. Friday night, mostly clear in the evening, then partly cloudy with a slight chance of showers after midnight. Lows in the middle 60s. Saturday, mostly sunny. A slight chance of showers and thunderstorms in the morning, then a chance of showers and thunderstorms in the afternoon. Highs in the upper 80s. Chance of rain 30%. This hazardous weather outlook is for portions of central Kansas, east central Kansas, north central Kansas, and northeast Kansas. For tonight, the probability for widespread hazardous weather is low. For Sunday through Friday, the probability for widespread hazardous weather is low. The Topeka, Kansas climate summary for yesterday, June 13, 2026. Yesterday's high temperature was 87 degrees. The normal high is 86. The record high is 107 degrees, which was set in 1953. Yesterday's low temperature was 65 degrees. The normal low is 65. The record low is 44 degrees, which was set in 1985. 0.03 inches of precipitation fell yesterday, which brings the monthly total to 3.30 inches. This is 0.99 inches above the normal amount of 2.31 inches for June. The total precipitation for the year now stands at 19.63 inches, which is 3.89 inches above normal. Yesterday the maximum wind observed was 38 miles an hour from the north. The highest wind gust observed was 56 miles per hour from the north. The normal high temperature for today is 86 degrees, and the normal low is 65. The record high for today is 100, which occurred in 1936, and the record low is 47, which occurred in 1942. Sunrise today is at 5:56 a.m. and sunset is at 8:50 p.m. The current time is 2:23 a.m. Central Daylight Time. The Manhattan, Kansas climate summary for yesterday, June 13, 2026. Yesterday's high temperature was 91 degrees. The normal high is 86. Yesterday's low temperature was 65 degrees. The normal low is 63. 1.22 inches of precipitation fell yesterday, which brings the monthly total to 5.58 inches. This is 3.32 inches above the normal amount of 2.26 inches for June. The total precipitation for the year now stands at 13.88 inches, which is 0.40 inches above normal. Yesterday the maximum wind observed was 33 miles an hour from the north. The highest wind gust observed was 54 miles per hour from the north. The normal high temperature for today is 86 degrees, and the normal low is 63. Sunrise today is at 6 a.m. and sunset is at 8:54 p.m. This is NOAA Weather Radio Station WXK91 in Topeka. Here are the two AM conditions for the local area.

At Topeka, it was mostly cloudy. The temperature was 64 degrees, the dew point 61, and the relative humidity was 90%. The wind was northwest at 7 miles an hour. The pressure was 29.99 inches and falling. At Manhattan, it was partly cloudy. The temperature was 64 degrees, the dew point 56, and the relative humidity was 75%. The wind was variable at 3 miles an hour. Around the region, at Springfield, rain was falling, with a temperature of 66. At Omaha, it was clear, with a temperature of 60. It was mostly cloudy, with a temperature of 63 at Concordia, and 69 at Wichita. It was cloudy, with a temperature of 67 at Lawrence, 68 at Kansas City, and 65 at Emporia. Once again, at Manhattan, it was 64 degrees under partly cloudy skies. Once again, at Topeka, it was 64 degrees under mostly cloudy skies. Now here is your National Weather Service forecast. Rest of tonight, mostly cloudy. Cooler with lows in the upper 50s. North winds around 10 miles per hour with gusts up to 20 miles per hour. Sunday, mostly sunny. Not as warm with highs in the middle 70s. North winds 5 to 10 miles per hour with gusts up to 20 miles per hour. Sunday night, partly cloudy. Lows in the middle 50s. North winds around 5 miles per hour, becoming southwest after midnight. Monday, mostly sunny. Highs in the upper 70s. West winds around 5 miles per hour. Monday night, mostly clear in the evening, then becoming partly cloudy. Lows around 60. Southwest winds 5 to 10 miles per hour. Tuesday, partly sunny. Highs in the lower 80s. Tuesday night, partly cloudy. A slight chance of showers and thunderstorms in the evening, then a chance of showers and thunderstorms after midnight. Lows in the middle 60s. Chance of rain 30%. Wednesday, sunny with a slight chance of showers and thunderstorms. Breezy, warmer with highs in the middle 90s. Wednesday night, clear in the evening, then becoming partly cloudy. A chance of showers and thunderstorms. Lows in the middle 60s. Chance of rain 50%. Thursday, partly sunny with a slight chance of showers and thunderstorms in the morning, then sunny in the afternoon. Not as warm with highs in the lower 80s. Thursday night, clear. Lows in the upper 50s. Juneteenth, sunny. Highs in the middle 80s. Friday night, mostly clear in the evening, then partly cloudy with a slight chance of showers after midnight. Lows in the middle 60s. Saturday, mostly sunny. A slight chance of showers and thunderstorms in the morning, then a chance of showers and thunderstorms in the afternoon. Highs in the upper 80s. Chance of rain 30%. This hazardous weather outlook is for portions of central Kansas, east central Kansas, north central Kansas, and northeast Kansas. For tonight, the probability for widespread hazardous weather is low. For Sunday through Friday, the probability for widespread hazardous weather is low. The Topeka, Kansas climate summary for yesterday, June 13, 2026. Yesterday's high temperature was 87 degrees. The normal high is 86. The record high is 107 degrees, which was set in 1953. Yesterday's low temperature was 65 degrees. The normal low is 65. The record low is 44 degrees, which was set in 1985. 0.03 inches of precipitation fell yesterday, which brings the monthly total to 3.30 inches. This is 0.99 inches above the normal amount of 2.31 inches for June. The total precipitation for the year now stands at 19.63 inches, which is 3.89 inches above normal. Yesterday, the maximum wind observed was 38 miles an hour from the north. The highest wind gust observed was 56 miles per hour from the north.
The normal high temperature for today is 86 degrees, and the normal low is 65. The record high for today is 100, which occurred in 1936, and the record low is 47, which occurred in 1942. Sunrise today is at 5:56 a.m. and sunset is at 8:50 p.m. The Manhattan, Kansas climate summary for yesterday, June 13, 2026. Yesterday's high temperature was 91 degrees. The normal high is 86. Yesterday's low temperature was 65 degrees. The normal low is 63. 1.22 inches of precipitation fell yesterday, which brings the monthly total to 5.58 inches. This is 3.32 inches above the normal amount of 2.26 inches for June. The total precipitation for the year now stands at 13.88 inches, which is 0.40 inches above normal. Yesterday the maximum wind observed was 33 miles an hour from the north. The highest wind gust observed was 54 miles per hour from the north. The normal high temperature for today is 86 degrees, and the normal low is 63. Sunrise today is at 6 a.m. and sunset is at 8:54 p.m. This is NOAA Weather Radio Station WXK91 in Topeka. Here are the two AM conditions for the local area. At Topeka, it was mostly cloudy. The temperature was 64 degrees, the dew point 61, and the relative humidity was 90%. The wind was northwest at 7 miles an hour. The pressure was 29.99 inches and falling. At Manhattan, it was partly cloudy. The temperature was 64 degrees, the dew point 56, and the relative humidity was 75%. The wind was variable at 3 miles an hour. Around the region, at Springfield, rain was falling, with a temperature of 66. At Omaha, it was clear, with a temperature of 60. It was mostly cloudy, with a temperature of 63 at Concordia, and 69 at Wichita. It was cloudy, with a temperature of 67 at Lawrence, 68 at Kansas City, and 65 at Emporia. Once again, at Manhattan, it was 64 degrees under partly cloudy skies. Once again, at Topeka, it was 64 degrees under mostly cloudy skies. Now here is your National Weather Service forecast. Rest of tonight, mostly cloudy. Cooler with lows in the upper 50s. North winds around 10 miles per hour with gusts up to 20 miles per hour. Weather Service forecast. Rest of tonight, mostly cloudy. Cooler with lows in the upper 50s. North winds around 10 miles per hour with gusts up to 20 miles per hour. Sunday, mostly sunny. Not as warm with highs in the middle 70s. North winds 5 to 10 miles per hour with gusts up to 20 miles per hour. Sunday night, partly cloudy. Lows in the middle 50s. North winds around 5 miles per hour, becoming southwest after midnight. Monday, mostly sunny. Highs in the upper 70s. West winds around 5 miles per hour. Monday night, mostly clear in the evening, then becoming partly cloudy. Lows around 60. Southwest winds 5 to 10 miles per hour. Tuesday, partly sunny. Highs in the lower 80s. Tuesday night, partly cloudy. A slight chance of showers and thunderstorms in the evening, then a chance of showers and thunderstorms after midnight. Lows in the middle 60s. Chance of rain 30%. Wednesday, sunny with a slight chance of showers and thunderstorms. Breezy, warmer with highs in the middle 90s. Wednesday night, clear in the evening, then becoming partly cloudy. A chance of showers and thunderstorms. Lows in the middle 60s. Chance of rain 50%. Thursday, partly sunny with a slight chance of showers and thunderstorms in the morning, then sunny in the afternoon. Not as warm with highs in the lower 80s. Thursday night, clear. Lows in the upper 50s. Juneteenth, sunny. Highs in the middle 80s.
Friday night, mostly clear in the evening, then partly cloudy with a slight chance

The showers after midnight. Lows in the middle 60s. Saturday, mostly sunny. A slight chance of showers and thunderstorms in the morning, then a chance of showers and thunderstorms in the afternoon. Highs in the upper 80s. Chance of rain 30%. This hazardous weather outlook is for portions of central Kansas, east central Kansas, north central Kansas, and northeast Kansas. For tonight, the probability for widespread hazardous weather is low. For Sunday through Friday, the probability for widespread hazardous weather is low. The Topeka, Kansas climate summary for yesterday, June 13, 2026. Yesterday's high temperature was 87 degrees. The normal high is 86. The record high is 107 degrees, which was set in 1953. Yesterday's low temperature was 65 degrees. The normal low is 65. The record low is 44 degrees, which was set in 1985. 0.03 inches of precipitation fell yesterday, which brings the monthly total to 3.30 inches. This is 0.99 inches above the normal amount of 2.31 inches for June. The total precipitation for the year now stands at 19.63 inches, which is 3.89 inches above normal. Yesterday, the maximum wind observed was 38 miles an hour from the north. The highest wind gust observed was 56 miles per hour from the north. The normal high temperature for today is 86 degrees, and the normal low is 65. The record high for today is 100, which occurred in 1936, and the record low is 47, which occurred in 1942. Sunrise today is at 5:56 a.m. and sunset is at 8:50 p.m. The Manhattan, Kansas climate summary for yesterday, June 13, 2026. Yesterday's high temperature was 91 degrees. The normal high is 86. Yesterday's low temperature was 65 degrees. The normal low is 63. 1.22 inches of precipitation fell yesterday, which brings the monthly total to 5.58 inches. This is 3.32 inches above the normal amount of 2.26 inches for June. The total precipitation for the year now stands at 13.88 inches, which is 0.40 inches above normal. Yesterday, the maximum wind observed was 33 miles an hour from the north. The highest wind gust observed was 54 miles per hour from the north. The normal high temperature for today is 86 degrees, and the normal low is 63. Sunrise today is at 6 a.m. and sunset is at 8:54 p.m. This is NOAA Weather Radio WXK91 in Topeka. The current time is 2:38 a.m. Central Daylight Time. 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Here are the 2 a.m. conditions for the local area. At Topeka, it was mostly cloudy. The temperature was 64 degrees, the dew point 61, and the relative humidity was 90%. The wind was northwest at 7 miles an hour. The pressure was 29.99 inches and falling. At Manhattan, it was partly cloudy. The temperature was 64 degrees, the dew point 56, and the relative humidity was 75%. The wind was variable at 3 miles an hour. Around the region, at Springfield, rain was falling, with a temperature of 66. At Omaha, it was clear, with a temperature of 60. It was mostly cloudy, with a temperature of 63 at Concordia, and 69 at Wichita. It was cloudy, with a temperature of 67 at Lawrence, 68 at Kansas City, and 65 at Emporia. Once again, at Manhattan, it was 64 degrees under partly cloudy skies. Once again, at Topeka, it was 64 degrees under mostly cloudy skies. Now here is your National Weather Service forecast. Rest of tonight, mostly cloudy. Cooler with lows in the upper 50s. North winds around 10 miles per hour with gusts up to 20 miles per hour. Sunday, mostly sunny. Not as warm with highs in the middle 70s.
North winds 5 to 10 miles per hour.

hour with gusts up to 20 miles per hour. Sunday night, partly cloudy. Lows in the middle 50s. North winds around 5 miles per hour, becoming southwest after midnight. Monday, mostly sunny. Highs in the upper 70s. West winds around 5 miles per hour. Monday night, mostly clear in the evening, then becoming partly cloudy. Lows around 60. Southwest winds 5 to 10 miles per hour. Tuesday, partly sunny. Highs in the lower 80s. Tuesday night, partly cloudy. A slight chance of showers and thunderstorms in the evening, then a chance of showers and thunderstorms after midnight. Lows in the middle 60s. Chance of rain 30%. Wednesday, sunny with a slight chance of showers and thunderstorms. Breezy, warmer with highs in the middle 90s. Wednesday night, clear in the evening, then becoming partly cloudy. A chance of showers and thunderstorms. Lows in the middle 60s. Chance of rain 50%. Thursday, partly sunny with a slight chance of showers and thunderstorms in the morning, then sunny in the afternoon. Not as warm with highs in the lower 80s. Thursday night, clear. Lows in the upper 50s. Juneteenth, sunny. Highs in the middle 80s. Friday night, mostly clear in the evening, then partly cloudy with a slight chance of showers after midnight. Lows in the middle 60s. Saturday, mostly sunny. A slight chance of showers and thunderstorms in the morning, then a chance of showers and thunderstorms in the afternoon. Highs in the upper 80s. Chance of rain 30%. This hazardous weather outlook is for portions of central Kansas, east central Kansas, north central Kansas, and northeast Kansas. For tonight, the probability for widespread hazardous weather is low. For Sunday through Friday, the probability for widespread hazardous weather is low. The Topeka, Kansas climate summary for yesterday, June 13, 2026. Yesterday's high temperature was 87 degrees. The normal high is 86. The record high is 107 degrees, which was set in 1953. Yesterday's low temperature was 65 degrees. The normal low is 65. The record low is 44 degrees, which was set in 1985. 0.03 inches of precipitation fell yesterday, which brings the monthly total to 3.30 inches. This is 0.99 inches above the normal amount of 2.31 inches for June. The total precipitation for the year now stands at 19.63 inches, which is 3.89 inches above normal. Yesterday the maximum wind observed was 38 miles an hour from the north. The highest wind gust observed was 56 miles per hour from the north. The normal high temperature for today is 86 degrees, and the normal low is 65. The record high for today is 100, which occurred in 1936, and the record low is 47, which occurred in 1942. Sunrise today is at 5:56 a.m. and sunset is at 8:50 p.m. The Manhattan, Kansas climate summary for yesterday, June 13, 2026. Yesterday's high temperature was 91 degrees. The normal high is 86. Yesterday's low temperature was 65 degrees. The normal low is 63. 1.22 inches of precipitation fell yesterday, which brings the monthly total to 5.58 inches. This is 3.32 inches above the normal amount of 2.26 inches for June. The total precipitation for the year now stands at 13.88 inches, which is 0.40 inches above normal. Yesterday the maximum wind observed was 33 miles an hour from the north. The highest wind gust observed was 54 miles per hour from the north. The normal high temperature for today is 86 degrees, and the normal low is 63. Sunrise today is at 6 a.m. and sunset is at 8:54 p.m. This is NOAA Weather Radio Station WXK91 in Topeka. Here are the two AM conditions for the local area.
At Topeka, it was mostly cloudy. The temperature was 64 degrees, the dew point 61, and the relative humidity was 90%. The wind was northwest at 7 miles an hour. The pressure was 29.99 inches and falling. At Manhattan, it was partly cloudy. The temperature was 64 degrees, the dew point 56, and the relative humidity was 75%. The wind was variable at 3 miles an hour. Around the region, at Springfield, rain was falling, with a temperature of 66. At Omaha, it was clear, with a temperature of 60. It was mostly cloudy, with a temperature of 63 at Concordia, and 69 at Wichita. It was cloudy, with a temperature of 67 at Lawrence, 68 at Kansas City, and 65 at Emporia. Once again, at Manhattan, it was 64 degrees under partly cloudy skies. Once again, at Topeka, it was 64 degrees under mostly cloudy skies. Now here is your National Weather Service forecast. Rest of tonight, mostly cloudy. Cooler with lows in the upper 50s. North winds around 10 miles per hour with gusts up to 20 miles per hour. Sunday, mostly sunny. Not as warm with highs in the middle 70s. North winds 5 to 10 miles per hour with gusts up to 20 miles per hour. Sunday night, partly cloudy. Lows in the middle 50s. North winds around 5 miles per hour, becoming southwest after midnight. Monday, mostly sunny. Highs in the upper 70s. West winds around 5 miles per hour. Monday night, mostly clear in the evening, then becoming partly cloudy. Lows around 60. Southwest winds 5 to 10 miles per hour. Tuesday, partly sunny. Highs in the lower 80s. Tuesday night, partly cloudy. A slight chance of showers and thunderstorms in the evening, then a chance of showers and thunderstorms after midnight. Lows in the middle 60s. Chance of rain 30%. Wednesday, sunny with a slight chance of showers and thunderstorms. Breezy, warmer with highs in the middle 90s. Wednesday night, clear in the evening, then becoming partly cloudy. A chance of showers and thunderstorms. Lows in the middle 60s. Chance of rain 50%. Thursday, partly sunny with a slight chance of showers and thunderstorms in the morning, then sunny in the afternoon. Not as warm with highs in the lower 80s. Thursday night, clear. Lows in the upper 50s. Juneteenth, sunny. Highs in the middle 80s. Friday night, mostly clear in the evening, then partly cloudy with a slight chance of showers after midnight. Lows in the middle 60s. Saturday, mostly sunny. A slight chance of showers and thunderstorms in the morning, then a chance of showers and thunderstorms in the afternoon. Highs in the upper 80s. Chance of rain 30%. This hazardous weather outlook is for portions of central Kansas, east central Kansas, north central Kansas, and northeast Kansas. For tonight, the probability for widespread hazardous weather is low. For Sunday through Friday, the probability for widespread hazardous weather is low. The Topeka, Kansas climate summary for yesterday, June 13, 2026. Yesterday's high temperature was 87 degrees. The normal high is 86. The record high is 107 degrees, which was set in 1953. Yesterday's low temperature was 65 degrees. The normal low is 65. The record low is 44 degrees, which was set in 1985. 0.03 inches of precipitation fell yesterday, which brings the monthly total to 3.30 inches. This is 0.99 inches above the normal amount of 2.31 inches for June. The total precipitation for the year now stands at 19.63 inches, which is 3.89 inches above normal. Yesterday the maximum wind observed was 38 miles an hour from the north. The highest wind gust observed was 56 miles per hour from the north.
The normal high temperature for today is 86 degrees, and the normal low is 65.

The record high for today is 100, which occurred in 1936, and the record low is 47, which occurred in 1942. Sunrise today is at 5:56 a.m. and sunset is at 8:50 p.m. The Manhattan, Kansas climate summary for yesterday, June 13, 2026. Yesterday's high temperature was 91 degrees. The normal high is 86. Yesterday's low temperature was 65 degrees. The normal low is 63. 1.22 inches of precipitation fell yesterday, which brings the monthly total to 5.58 inches. This is 3.32 inches above the normal amount of 2.26 inches for June. The total precipitation for the year now stands at 13.88 inches, which is 0.40 inches above normal. Yesterday the maximum wind observed was 33 miles an hour from the north. The highest wind gust observed was 54 miles per hour from the north. The normal high temperature for today is 86 degrees, and the normal low is 63. Sunrise today is at 6 a.m. and sunset is at 8:54 p.m. This is NOAA Weather Radio Station WXK91 in Topeka. Here are the 2 a.m. conditions for the local area. At Topeka, it was mostly cloudy. The temperature was 64 degrees, the dew point 61, and the relative humidity was 90%. The wind was northwest at 7 miles an hour. The pressure was 29.99 inches and falling. At Manhattan, it was partly cloudy. The temperature was 64 degrees, the dew point 56, and the relative humidity was 75%. The wind was variable at 3 miles an hour. Around the region, at Springfield, rain was falling, with a temperature of 66. At Omaha, it was clear, with a temperature of 60. It was mostly cloudy, with a temperature of 63 at Concordia, and 69 at Wichita. It was cloudy, with a temperature of 67 at Lawrence, 68 at Kansas City, and 65 at Emporia. Once again, at Manhattan, it was 64 degrees under partly cloudy skies. Once again, at Topeka, it was 64 degrees under mostly cloudy skies. Now here is your National Weather Service forecast. Rest of tonight, mostly cloudy. Cooler with lows in the upper 50s. North winds around 10 miles per hour with gusts up to 20 miles per hour. Sunday, mostly sunny. Not as warm with highs in the middle 70s. North winds 5 to 10 miles per hour with gusts up to 20 miles per hour. Sunday night, partly cloudy. Lows in the middle 50s. North winds around 5 miles per hour, becoming southwest after midnight. Monday, mostly sunny. Highs in the upper 70s. West winds around 5 miles per hour. Monday night, mostly clear in the evening, then becoming partly cloudy. Lows around 60. Southwest winds 5 to 10 miles per hour. Tuesday, partly sunny. Highs in the lower 80s. Tuesday night, partly cloudy. A slight chance of showers and thunderstorms in the evening, then a chance of showers and thunderstorms after midnight. Lows in the middle 60s. Chance of rain 30%. Wednesday, sunny with a slight chance of showers and thunderstorms. Breezy, warmer with highs in the middle 90s. Wednesday night, clear in the evening, then becoming partly cloudy. A chance of showers and thunderstorms. Lows in the middle 60s. Chance of rain 50%. Thursday, partly sunny with a slight chance of showers and thunderstorms in the morning, then sunny in the afternoon. Not as warm with highs in the lower 80s. Thursday night, clear. Lows in the upper 50s. Juneteenth, sunny. Highs in the middle 80s. Friday night, mostly clear in the evening, then partly cloudy with a slight chance of showers after midnight. Lows in the middle 60s. Saturday, mostly sunny. A slight chance of showers and thunderstorms in the morning, then a chance of showers and thunderstorms in the afternoon. Highs in the upper 80s.

chance of rain 30%. The current time is 2:55 a.m. Central Daylight Time. This hazardous weather outlook is for portions of central Kansas, east central Kansas, north central Kansas, and northeast Kansas. For tonight, the probability for widespread hazardous weather is low. For Sunday through Friday, the probability for widespread hazardous weather is low. The Topeka, Kansas climate summary for yesterday, June 13, 2026. Yesterday's high temperature was 87 degrees. The normal high is 86. The record high is 107 degrees, which was set in 1953. Yesterday's low temperature was 65 degrees. The normal low is 65. The record low is 44 degrees, which was set in 1985. 0.03 inches of precipitation fell yesterday, which brings the monthly total to 3.30 inches. This is 0.99 inches above the normal amount of 2.31 inches for June. The total precipitation for the year now stands at 19.63 inches, which is 3.89 inches above normal. Yesterday, the maximum wind observed was 38 miles an hour from the north. The highest wind gust observed was 56 miles per hour from the north. The normal high temperature for today is 86 degrees, and the normal low is 65. The record high for today is 100, which occurred in 1936, and the record low is 47, which occurred in 1942. Sunrise today is at 5:56 a.m. and sunset is at 8:50 p.m. The Manhattan, Kansas climate summary for yesterday, June 13, 2026. Yesterday's high temperature was 91 degrees. The normal high is 86. Yesterday's low temperature was 65 degrees. The normal low is 63. 1.22 inches of precipitation fell yesterday, which brings the monthly total to 5.58 inches. This is 3.32 inches above the normal amount of 2.26 inches for June. The total precipitation for the year now stands at 13.88 inches, which is 0.40 inches above normal. Yesterday, the maximum wind observed was 33 miles an hour from the north. The highest wind gust observed was 54 miles per hour from the north. The normal high temperature for today is 86 degrees, and the normal low is 63. Sunrise today is at 6 a.m. and sunset is at 8:54 p.m. This is NOAA Weather Radio Station WXK91 in Topeka. Here are the 2 a.m. conditions for the local area. At Topeka, it was mostly cloudy. The temperature was 64 degrees, the dew point 61, and the relative humidity was 90%. The wind was northwest at 7 miles an hour. The pressure was 29.99 inches and falling. At Manhattan, it was partly cloudy. The temperature was 64 degrees, the dew point 56, and the relative humidity was 75%. The wind was variable at 3 miles an hour. Around the region, at Springfield, rain was falling, with a temperature of 66. At Omaha, it was clear, with a temperature of 60. It was mostly cloudy, with a temperature of 63 at Concordia, and 69 at Wichita. It was cloudy, with a temperature of 67 at Lawrence, 68 at Kansas City, and 65 at Emporia. Once again, at Manhattan, it was 64 degrees under partly cloudy skies. Once again, at Topeka, it was 64 degrees under mostly cloudy skies. Now here is your National Weather Service forecast. Rest of tonight, mostly cloudy. Cooler with lows in the upper 50s. North winds around 10 miles per hour with gusts up to 20 miles per hour. Sunday, mostly sunny. Not as warm with highs in the middle 70s. North winds 5 to 10 miles per hour with gusts up to 20 miles per hour. Sunday night, partly cloudy. Lows in the middle 50s. North winds around 5 miles per hour, becoming southwest after midnight. Monday, mostly sunny. Highs in the upper 70s. West winds around 5 miles per hour.

miles per hour. Monday night, mostly clear in the evening, then becoming partly cloudy. Lows around 60. Southwest winds 5 to 10 miles per hour. Tuesday, partly sunny. Highs in the lower 80s. Tuesday night, partly cloudy. A slight chance of showers and thunderstorms in the evening, then a chance of showers and thunderstorms after midnight. Lows in the middle 60s. Chance of rain 30%. Wednesday, sunny with a slight chance of showers and thunderstorms. Breezy, warmer with highs in the middle 90s. Wednesday night, clear in the evening, then becoming partly cloudy. A chance of showers and thunderstorms. Lows in the middle 60s. Chance of rain 50%. Thursday, partly sunny with a slight chance of showers and thunderstorms in the morning, then sunny in the afternoon. Not as warm with highs in the lower 80s. Thursday night, clear. Lows in the upper 50s. Juneteenth, sunny. Highs in the middle 80s. Friday night, mostly clear in the evening, then partly cloudy with a slight chance of showers after midnight. Lows in the middle 60s. Saturday, mostly sunny. A slight chance of showers and thunderstorms in the morning, then a chance of showers and thunderstorms in the afternoon. Highs in the upper 80s. Chance of rain 30%. This hazardous weather outlook is for portions of central Kansas, east central Kansas, north central Kansas, and northeast Kansas. For tonight, the probability for widespread hazardous weather is low. For Sunday through Friday, the probability for widespread hazardous weather is low. The Topeka, Kansas climate summary for yesterday, June 13, 2026. Yesterday's high temperature was 87 degrees. The normal high is 86. The record high is 107 degrees, which was set in 1953. Yesterday's low temperature was 65 degrees. The normal low is 65. The record low is 44 degrees, which was set in 1985. 0.03 inches of precipitation fell yesterday, which brings the monthly total to 3.30 inches. This is 0.99 inches above the normal amount of 2.31 inches for June. The total precipitation for the year now stands at 19.63 inches, which is 3.89 inches above normal. Yesterday, the maximum wind observed was 38 miles an hour from the north. The highest wind gust observed was 56 miles per hour from the north. The normal high temperature for today is 86 degrees, and the normal low is 65. The record high for today is 100, which occurred in 1936, and the record low is 47, which occurred in 1942. Sunrise today is at 5:56 a.m. and sunset is at 8:50 p.m. The Manhattan, Kansas climate summary for yesterday, June 13, 2026. Yesterday's high temperature was 91 degrees. The normal high is 86. Yesterday's low temperature was 65 degrees. The normal low is 63. 1.22 inches of precipitation fell yesterday, which brings the monthly total to 5.58 inches. This is 3.32 inches above the normal amount of 2.26 inches for June. The total precipitation for the year now stands at 13.88 inches, which is 0.40 inches above normal. Yesterday, the maximum wind observed was 33 miles an hour from the north. The highest wind gust observed was 54 miles per hour from the north. The normal high temperature for today is 86 degrees, and the normal low is 63. Sunrise today is at 6 a.m. and sunset is at 8:54 p.m. This is NOAA Weather Radio Station WXK91 in Topeka. Here are the two a.m. conditions for the local area. At Topeka, it was mostly cloudy. The temperature was 64 degrees, the dew point 61, and the relative humidity was 90%. The wind was northwest at 7 miles an hour. The pressure was 29.99 inches and falling. At Manhattan, it was partly cloudy.
The temperature was 64 degrees, the dew point 56, and the relative humidity was 75%. The wind was variable at 3 miles an hour. Around the region, at Springfield, rain was falling, with a temperature of 66. At Omaha, it was clear, with a temperature of 60. It was mostly cloudy, with a temperature of 63 at Concordia, and 69 at Wichita. It was cloudy, with a temperature of 67 at Lawrence, 68 at Kansas City, and 65 at Emporia. Once again, at Manhattan, it was 64 degrees under partly cloudy skies. Once again, at Topeka, it was 64 degrees under mostly cloudy skies. Now here is your National Weather Service forecast. Rest of tonight, mostly cloudy. Cooler with lows in the upper 50s. North winds around 10 miles per hour with gusts up to 20 miles per hour. Sunday, mostly sunny. Not as warm with highs in the middle 70s. North winds 5 to 10 miles per hour with gusts up to 20 miles per hour. Sunday night, partly cloudy. Lows in the middle 50s. North winds around 5 miles per hour, becoming southwest after midnight. Monday, mostly sunny. Highs in the upper 70s. West winds around 5 miles per hour. Monday night, mostly clear in the evening, then becoming partly cloudy. Lows around 60. Southwest winds 5 to 10 miles per hour. Tuesday, partly sunny. Highs in the lower 80s. Tuesday night, partly cloudy. A slight chance of showers and thunderstorms in the evening, then a chance of showers and thunderstorms after midnight. Lows in the middle 60s. Chance of rain 30%. Wednesday, sunny with a slight chance of showers and thunderstorms. Breezy, warmer with highs in the middle 90s. Wednesday night, clear in the evening, then becoming partly cloudy. A chance of showers and thunderstorms. Lows in the middle 60s. Chance of rain 50%. Thursday, partly sunny with a slight chance of showers and thunderstorms in the morning, then sunny in the afternoon. Not as warm with highs in the lower 80s. Thursday night, clear. Lows in the upper 50s. Juneteenth, sunny. Highs in the middle 80s. Friday night, mostly clear in the evening, then partly cloudy with a slight chance of showers after midnight. Lows in the middle 60s. Saturday, mostly sunny. A slight chance of showers and thunderstorms in the morning, then a chance of showers and thunderstorms in the afternoon. Highs in the upper 80s. Chance of rain 30%. The current time is 3:08 a.m. Central Daylight Time. This hazardous weather outlook is for portions of central Kansas, east central Kansas, north central Kansas, and northeast Kansas. For tonight, the probability for widespread hazardous weather is low. For Sunday through Friday, the probability for widespread hazardous weather is low. The Topeka, Kansas climate summary for yesterday, June 13, 2026. Yesterday's high temperature was 87 degrees. The normal high is 86. The record high is 107 degrees, which was set in 1953. Yesterday's low temperature was 65 degrees. The normal low is 65. The record low is 44 degrees, which was set in 1985. 0.03 inches of precipitation fell yesterday, which brings the monthly total to 3.30 inches. This is 0.99 inches above the normal amount of 2.31 inches for June. The total precipitation for the year now stands at 19.63 inches, which is 3.89 inches above normal. Yesterday the maximum wind observed was 38 miles an hour from the north. The highest wind gust observed was 56 miles per hour from the north. The normal high temperature for today is 86 degrees, and the normal low is 65. The record high for today is 100, which occurred in 1936, and the record low is 47, which occurred in 1942.
Sunrise today is at 5:56 a.m. and sunset is at 8:50 p.m.

the Manhattan, Kansas climate summary for yesterday, June 13, 2026. Yesterday's high temperature was 91 degrees. The normal high is 86. Yesterday's low temperature was 65 degrees. The normal low is 63. 1.22 inches of precipitation fell yesterday, which brings the monthly total to 5.58 inches. This is 3.32 inches above the normal amount of 2.26 inches for June. The total precipitation for the year now stands at 13.88 inches, which is 0.40 inches above normal. Yesterday the maximum wind observed was 33 miles an hour from the north. The highest wind gust observed was 54 miles per hour from the north. The normal high temperature for today is 86 degrees, and the normal low is 63. Sunrise today is at 6 a.m. and sunset is at 8:54 p.m. The Rangeland Fire Danger Index will be in a low category this afternoon. Low fire danger means controlled burns can be executed with reasonable safety. Check with local authorities to ensure burning is allowed before starting a planned burn. 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Here are the 3 a.m. conditions for the local area. At Topeka, it was partly cloudy. The temperature was 64 degrees, the dew point 57, and the relative humidity was 78%. The wind was north at 13 miles an hour, gusting to 22. The pressure was 30.00 inches and rising. At Manhattan, it was clear. The temperature was 63 degrees, the dew point 56, and the relative humidity was 78%. The wind was north at 5 miles an hour. Around the region, at Springfield, rain was falling, with a temperature of 65. It was partly cloudy, with a temperature of 63 at Emporia, 61 at Concordia, 56 at Beatrice, and 56 at Omaha. At Wichita, it was mostly cloudy, with a temperature of 68. It was cloudy, with a temperature of 65 at Lawrence, and 67 at Kansas City. Once again, at Manhattan, it was 63 degrees under clear skies. Once again, at Topeka, it was 64 degrees under partly cloudy skies. Now here is your National Weather Service forecast. Rest of tonight, mostly cloudy. Cooler with lows in the upper 50s. North winds around 10 miles per hour with gusts up to 20 miles per hour. Sunday, mostly sunny. Not as warm with highs in the middle 70s. North winds 5 to 10 miles per hour with gusts up to 20 miles per hour. Sunday night, partly cloudy. Lows in the middle 50s. North winds around 5 miles per hour, becoming southwest after midnight. Monday, mostly sunny. Highs in the upper 70s. West winds around 5 miles per hour. Monday night, mostly clear in the evening, then becoming partly cloudy. Lows around 60. Southwest winds 5 to 10 miles per hour. Tuesday, partly sunny. Highs in the lower 80s. Tuesday night, partly cloudy. A slight chance of showers and thunderstorms in the evening, then a chance of showers and thunderstorms after midnight. Lows in the middle 60s. Chance of rain 30%. Wednesday, sunny with a slight chance of showers and thunderstorms. Breezy, warmer with highs in the middle 90s. Wednesday night, clear in the evening, then becoming partly cloudy. A chance of showers and thunderstorms. Lows in the middle 60s. Chance of rain 50%. Thursday, partly sunny with a slight chance of showers and thunderstorms in the morning, then sunny in the afternoon. Not as warm with highs in the lower 80s. Thursday night, clear. Lows in the upper 50s. Juneteenth, sunny. Highs in the middle 80s. Friday night, mostly clear in the evening, then partly cloudy with a slight chance of showers after midnight. Lows in the middle 60s. Saturday, mostly sunny. A slight chance of showers and thunderstorms in the morning, then a chance of showers and thunderstorms in the afternoon.
Highs in the upper 80s. Chance of rain 30%. This hazardous weather outlook is for portions of central Kansas, east central Kansas, north central Kansas, and northeast Kansas. For tonight, the probability for widespread hazardous weather is low. For Sunday through Friday, the probability for widespread hazardous weather is low. The Topeka, Kansas climate summary for yesterday, June 13, 2026. Yesterday's high temperature was 87 degrees. The normal high is 86. The record high is 107 degrees, which was set in 1953. Yesterday's low temperature was 65 degrees. The normal low is 65. The record low is 44 degrees, which was set in 1985. 0.03 inches of precipitation fell yesterday, which brings the monthly total to 3.30 inches. This is 0.99 inches above the normal amount of 2.31 inches for June. The total precipitation for the year now stands at 19.63 inches, which is 3.89 inches above normal. Yesterday, the maximum wind observed was 38 miles an hour from the north. The highest wind gust observed was 56 miles per hour from the north. The normal high temperature for today is 86 degrees, and the normal low is 65. The record high for today is 100, which occurred in 1936, and the record low is 47, which occurred in 1942. Sunrise today is at 5:56 a.m. and sunset is at 8:50 p.m. The Manhattan, Kansas climate summary for yesterday, June 13, 2026. Yesterday's high temperature was 91 degrees. The normal high is 86. Yesterday's low temperature was 65 degrees. The normal low is 63. 1.22 inches of precipitation fell yesterday, which brings the monthly total to 5.58 inches. This is 3.32 inches above the normal amount of 2.26 inches for June. The total precipitation for the year now stands at 13.88 inches, which is 0.40 inches above normal. Yesterday, the maximum wind observed was 33 miles an hour from the north. The highest wind gust observed was 50. The normal high temperature for today is 86 degrees, and the normal low is 63. Sunrise today is at 6 a.m. and sunset is at 8:54 p.m. The Rangeland Fire Danger Index will be in a low category this afternoon. Executed with reasonable safety. Check with local authorities to ensure burning is allowed before starting a planned burn. 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Here are the 3 a.m. conditions for the local area. At Topeka, it was partly cloudy. The temperature was 64 degrees, the dew point 57, and the relative humidity was 78%. The wind was north at 13 miles an hour, gusting to 22. The pressure was 30.00 inches and rising. The temperature was 63 degrees, the dew point 56, and the relative humidity was 78%. The wind was north at 5 miles an hour. Around the region, at Springfield, rain was falling, with a temperature of 65. It was partly cloudy, with a temperature of 63 at Emporia, 61 at Concordia, 56 at Beatrice, and 56 at Omaha. At Wichita, it was mostly cloudy, with a temperature of 68. It was cloudy, with a temperature of 65 at Lawrence, and 67 at Kansas City. Once again, at Manhattan, it was 63 degrees under clear skies. Once again, at Topeka, it was 64 degrees under partly cloudy skies. Now here is your National Weather Service forecast. Rest of tonight, mostly cloudy. Cooler with lows in the upper 50s. North winds around 10 miles per hour with gusts up to 20 miles per hour. Sunday, mostly sunny. Not as warm with highs in the middle 70s. North winds 5 to 10 miles per hour with gusts up to 20 miles per hour. Sunday night, middle 50s. North winds around 5 miles per hour, becoming southwest after midnight. Highs in the upper 70s.

clear in the evening, then becoming partly cloudy. A chance of showers and thunderstorms. Lows in the middle 60s. Chance of rain 50%. Thursday, partly sunny with a slight chance of showers and thunderstorms in the morning, then sunny in the afternoon. Not as warm with high night, clear. Lows in the upper 50s. Juneteenth, sunny. High, mostly clear in the evening, then partly cloudy with a slight chance of showers after midnight. Lows in the middle 60s. Saturday, mostly sunny. A slight chance of showers and thunderstorms in the morning, then a chance of showers and thunderstorms 80s. Chance of rain 30%. This hazardous weather outlook is for portions of central Kansas and northeast Kansas. For tonight, the probability for widespread hazardous weather is low. The Topeka, Kansas climate summary for yesterday, June 13, 2026. Yesterday's high temperature was 87 degrees. The normal high is 86. The record high is 107 degrees, which was set in 1953. Yesterday's low temperature was 65 degrees. The normal low is 65. The record low is 44 degrees, which was set in 1985. 0.03 inches of precipitation fell yesterday, which brings. This is 0.99 inches above the normal amount of 2.31 inches for June. The total precipitation for the year now stands at 19.63 inches, which is 3.89 inches above normal. Yesterday the maximum wind ebbs. The highest wind gust observed was 56 miles per hour from the north. The normal high temperature for today is 86 degrees, and the normal low is 65. The record high for today is 100, which occurred in 1936, and the record low is 47, which occurred in 1942. Sunrise today is at 5:56 a.m. and sunset is at 8:50 p.m. 3 a.m. Central Daylight Time. The Manhattan, Kansas climate summary for yesterday, June 13, 2026. Yesterday's high temperature was 91 degrees. The normal high is 86. Yesterday's low temperature was 65 degrees. The normal low is 63. 1.22 inches of precipitation fell yesterday, which brings the monthly This is 3.32 inches above the normal amount of 2.26 inches for June. The total precipitation for the year now stands at 13.88 inches, which is 0.40 inches above normal. Yesterday the maximum wind observed was 30, the highest wind gust observed was 54 miles per hour from the north. The normal high temperature for today is 80 C. Sunrise today is at 6 a.m. and sunset is at 8:54 p.m. This is in Topeka. Here are the 3 a.m. conditions for the local area. At Topeka, it was 54 degrees, the dew point 57, and the relative humidity was 78%. The wind was north at 13 miles an hour, gusting to 22. The pressure was 30.00 inches and rising. At Manhattan, it was clear. The temperature was 63 degrees, the dew point 56, and the relative humidity was 78%. The wind was north at 5 miles an hour. Around the region, at Springfield, rain was falling, with a temperature of 65. It was partly cloudy, with a temperature of 56 at Beatrice, and 56 at Omaha. At Wichita, it was mostly cloudy, with a temperature of 65 at Lawrence, and 67 at Kansas City. Once again, at Manhattan, it was 63 degrees under clear skies. Once again, at Topeka, it was 64 degrees under partly cloudy skies. Now here is your National Weather Service forecast. Rest of tonight, mostly cloudy. Cooler with lows in the upper 50s. Up to 20 miles per hour. Sunday, mostly sunny. Not as warm with highs in the middle 70s. North winds 5 to 10 miles per hour with gusts up to 20 miles per hour. Sunday night, partly cloudy. Lows in the middle 50s.

North winds around 5 miles per hour, becoming southwest after midnight. Monday, mostly sunny. Highs in the upper 70s. West winds around 5 miles per hour. Monday night, mostly clear in the evening, then becoming partly cloudy. Lows around 60. Southwest winds 5 to 10 miles per hour. Tuesday, partly sunny. Highs in the lower 80s. Tuesday night, partly cloudy. A slight chance of showers and thunderstorms in the evening, then a chance of showers and thunderstorms after midnight. Lows in the middle 60s. Chance of rain 30%. Wednesday, sunny with a slight chance of showers and thunderstorms. Breezy, warmer with highs in the middle 90s. Wednesday night, clear in the evening, then becoming partly cloudy. A chance of showers and thunderstorms. Lows in the middle 60s. Chance of rain 50%. Thursday, partly sunny with a slight chance of showers and thunderstorms in the morning, then sunny in the afternoon. Not as warm with highs in the lower 80s. Thursday night, clear. Lows in the upper 50s. Juneteenth, sunny. Highs in the middle 80s. Friday night, mostly clear in the evening, then partly cloudy with a slight chance of showers after midnight. Lows in the middle 60s. Saturday, mostly sunny. A slight chance of showers and thunderstorms in the morning, then a chance of showers and thunderstorms in the afternoon. Highs in the upper 80s. Chance of rain 30%. The Rangeland Fire Danger Index will be in a low category this afternoon. Low fire danger means controlled burns can be executed with reasonable safety. Check with local authorities to ensure burning is allowed before starting a planned burn. This hazardous weather outlook is for portions of central Kansas, east central Kansas, north central Kansas, and northeast Kansas. For tonight, the probability for widespread hazardous weather is low. For Sunday through Friday, the probability for widespread hazardous weather is low. The Topeka, Kansas climate summary for yesterday, June 13, 2026. Yesterday's high temperature was 87 degrees. The normal high is 86. The record high is 107 degrees, which was set in 1953. Yesterday's low temperature was 65 degrees. The normal low is 65. The record low is 44 degrees, which was set in 1985. 0.03 inches of precipitation fell yesterday, which brings the monthly total to 3.30 inches. This is 0.99 inches above the normal amount of 2.31 inches for June. The total precipitation for the year now stands at 19.63 inches, which is 3.89 inches above normal. Yesterday, the maximum wind observed was 38 miles an hour from the north. The highest wind gust observed was 56 miles per hour from the north. The normal high temperature for today is 86 degrees, and the normal low is 65. The record high for today is 100, which occurred in 1936, and the record low is 47, which occurred in 1942. Sunrise today is at 5:56 a.m. and sunset is at 8:50 p.m. This is NOAA Weather Radio Station WXK91 in Topeka. Here are the 3 a.m. conditions for the local area. At Topeka, it was partly cloudy. The temperature was 64 degrees, the dew point 57, and the relative humidity was 78%. The wind was north at 13 miles an hour, gusting to 22. The pressure was 30.00 inches and rising. At Manhattan, it was clear. The temperature was 63 degrees, the dew point 56, and the relative humidity was 78%. The wind was north at 5 miles an hour. Around the region, at Springfield, rain was falling, with a temperature of 65. It was partly cloudy, with a temperature of 63 at Emporia, 61 at Concordia, 56 at Beatrice, and 56 at Omaha. At Wichita, it was mostly cloudy, with a temperature of 68.
It was cloudy, with a temperature of 65 at Lawrence and 60.

67 at Kansas City. Once again, at Manhattan, it was 63 degrees under clear skies. Once again, at Topeka, it was 64 degrees under partly cloudy skies. Now here is your National Weather Service forecast. Rest of tonight, mostly cloudy. Cooler with lows in the upper 50s. North winds around 10 miles per hour with gusts up to 20 miles per hour. Sunday, mostly sunny. Not as warm with highs in the middle 70s. North winds 5 to 10 miles per hour with gusts up to 20 miles per hour. Sunday night, partly cloudy. Lows in the middle 50s. North winds around 5 miles per hour, becoming southwest after midnight. Monday, mostly sunny. Highs in the upper 70s. West winds around 5 miles per hour. Monday night, mostly clear in the evening, then becoming partly cloudy. Lows around 60. Southwest winds 5 to 10 miles per hour. Tuesday, partly sunny. Highs in the lower 80s. Tuesday night, partly cloudy. A slight chance of showers and thunderstorms in the evening 80s. Tuesday night, partly cloudy. A slight chance of showers and thunderstorms in the evening, then a chance of showers and thunderstorms after midnight. Lows in the middle 60s. Chance of rain 30%. Wednesday, sunny with a slight chance of showers and thunderstorms. Breezy, warmer with highs in the middle 90s. Wednesday night, clear in the evening, then becoming partly cloudy. A chance of showers and thunderstorms. Lows in the middle 60s. Chance of rain 50%. Thursday, partly sunny with a slight chance of showers and thunderstorms in the morning, then sunny in the afternoon. Not as warm with highs in the lower 80s. Thursday night, clear. Lows in the upper 50s. Juneteenth, sunny. Highs in the middle 80s. Friday night, mostly clear in the evening, then partly cloudy with a slight chance of showers after midnight. Lows in the middle 60s. Saturday, mostly sunny. A slight chance of showers and thunderstorms in the morning, then a chance of showers and thunderstorms in the afternoon. Highs in the upper 80s. Chance of rain 30%. This hazardous weather outlook is for portions of central Kansas, east central Kansas, north central Kansas, and northeast Kansas. For tonight, the probability for widespread hazardous weather is low. For Sunday through Friday, the probability for widespread hazardous weather is low. The Topeka, Kansas climate summary for yesterday, June 13, 2026. Yesterday's high temperature was 87 degrees. The normal high is 86. The record high is 107 degrees, which was set in 1953. Yesterday's low temperature was 65 degrees. The normal low is 65. The record low is 44 degrees, which was set in 1985. 0.03 inches of precipitation fell yesterday, which brings the monthly total to 3.30 inches. This is 0.99 inches above the normal amount of 2.31 inches for June. The total precipitation for the year now stands at 19.63 inches, which is 3.89 inches above normal. Yesterday, the maximum wind observed was 38 miles an hour from the north. The highest wind gust observed was 56 miles per hour from the north. The normal high temperature for today is 86 degrees, and the normal low is 65. The record high for today is 100, which occurred in 1936, and the record low is 47, which occurred in 1942. Sunrise today is at 5:56 a.m. and sunset is at 8:50 p.m. The Manhattan, Kansas climate summary for yesterday, June 13, 2026. Yesterday's high temperature was 91 degrees. The normal high is 86. Yesterday's low temperature was 65 degrees. The normal low is 63. 1.22 inches of precipitation fell yesterday, which brings the monthly total to 5.58 inches. This is 3.32 inches above the normal amount of

2.26 inches for June. The total precipitation for the year now stands at 13.88 inches, which is 0.40 inches above normal. Yesterday the maximum wind observed was 33 miles an hour from the north. The highest wind gust observed was 54 miles per hour from the north. The normal high temperature for today is 86 degrees, and the normal low is 63. Sunrise today is at 6 a.m. and sunset is at 8:54 p.m. The Rangeland Fire Danger Index will be in a low category this afternoon. Low fire danger means controlled burns can be executed with reasonable safety. Check with local authorities to ensure burning is allowed before starting a planned burn. 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Here are the 3 a.m. conditions for the local area. At Topeka, it was partly cloudy. The temperature was 64 degrees, the dew point 57, and the relative humidity was 78%. The wind was north at 13 miles an hour, gusting to 22. The pressure was 30.00 inches and rising. At Manhattan, it was clear. The temperature was 63 degrees, the dew point 56, and the relative humidity was 78%. The wind was north at 5 miles an hour. Around the region, at Springfield, rain was falling, with a temperature of 65. It was partly cloudy, with a temperature of 63 at Emporia, 61 at Concordia, 56 at Beatrice, and 56 at Omaha. At Wichita, it was mostly cloudy, with a temperature of 68. It was cloudy, with a temperature of 65 at Lawrence, and 67 at Kansas City. Once again, at Manhattan, it was 63 degrees under clear skies. Once again, at Topeka, it was 64 degrees under partly cloudy skies. This is NOAA Weather Radio WXK91 in Topeka. The current time is 3:38 a.m. Central Daylight Time. Now here is your National Weather Service forecast. Rest of tonight, mostly cloudy. Cooler with lows in the upper 50s. North winds around 10 miles per hour with gusts up to 20 miles per hour. Sunday, mostly sunny. Not as warm with highs in the middle 70s. North winds 5 to 10 miles per hour with gusts up to 20 miles per hour. Sunday night, partly cloudy. Lows in the middle 50s. North winds around 5 miles per hour, becoming southwest after midnight. Monday, mostly sunny. Highs in the upper 70s. West winds around 5 miles per hour. Monday night, mostly clear in the evening, then becoming partly cloudy. Lows around 60. Southwest winds 5 to 10 miles per hour. Tuesday, partly sunny. Highs in the lower 80s. Tuesday night, partly cloudy. A slight chance of showers and thunderstorms in the evening, then a chance of showers and thunderstorms after midnight. Lows in the middle 60s. Chance of rain 30%. Wednesday, sunny with a slight chance of showers and thunderstorms. Breezy, warmer with highs in the middle 90s. Wednesday night, clear in the evening, then becoming partly cloudy. A chance of showers and thunderstorms. Lows in the middle 60s. Chance of rain 50%. Thursday, partly sunny with a slight chance of showers and thunderstorms in the morning, then sunny in the afternoon. Not as warm with highs in the lower 80s. Thursday night, clear. Lows in the upper 50s. Juneteenth, sunny. Highs in the middle 80s. Friday night, mostly clear in the evening, then partly cloudy with a slight chance of showers after midnight. Lows in the middle 60s. Saturday, mostly sunny. A slight chance of showers and thunderstorms in the morning, then a chance of showers and thunderstorms in the afternoon. Highs in the upper 80s. Chance of rain 30%. This hazardous weather outlook is for portions of central Kansas, east central Kansas, north central Kansas, and northeast Kansas. For tonight, the probability for widespread hazardous weather is low.

For Sunday through Friday, the probability for widespread hazardous weather is low. The Topeka, Kansas climate summary for yesterday, June 13, 2026. Yesterday's high temperature was 87 degrees. The normal high is 86. The record high is 107 degrees, which was set in 1953. Yesterday's low temperature was 65 degrees. The normal low is 65. The record low is 44 degrees, which was set in 1985. 0.03 inches of precipitation fell yesterday, which brings the monthly total to 3.30 inches. This is 0.99 inches above the normal amount of 2.31 inches for June. The total precipitation for the year now stands at 19.63 inches, which is 3.89 inches above normal. Yesterday, the maximum wind observed was 38 miles an hour from the north. The highest wind gust observed was 56 miles per hour from the north. The normal high temperature for today is 86 degrees, and the normal low is 65. The record high for today is 100, which occurred in 1936, and the record low is 47, which occurred in 1942. Sunrise today is at 5:56 a.m. and sunset is at 8:50 p.m. The Manhattan, Kansas climate summary for yesterday, June 13, 2026. Yesterday's high temperature was 91 degrees. The normal high is 86. Yesterday's low temperature was 65 degrees. The normal low is 63. 1.22 inches of precipitation fell yesterday, which brings the monthly total to 5.58 inches. This is 3.32 inches above the normal amount of 2.26 inches for June. The total precipitation for the year now stands at 13.88 inches, which is 0.40 inches above normal. Yesterday, the maximum wind observed was 33 miles an hour from the north. The highest wind gust observed was 54 miles per hour from the north. The normal high temperature for today is 86 degrees, and the normal low is 63. Sunrise today is at 6 a.m. and sunset is at 8:54 p.m. This is NOAA Weather Radio Station WXK91 in Topeka. Here are the 3 a.m. conditions for the local area. At Topeka, it was partly cloudy. The temperature was 64 degrees, the dew point 57, and the relative humidity was 78%. The wind was north at 13 miles an hour, gusting to 22. The pressure was 30.00 inches and rising. At Manhattan, it was clear. The temperature was 63 degrees, the dew point 56, and the relative humidity was 78%. The wind was north at 5 miles an hour. Around the region, at Springfield, rain was falling, with a temperature of 65. It was partly cloudy, with a temperature of 63 at Emporia, 61 at Concordia, 56 at Beatrice, and 56 at Omaha. At Wichita, it was mostly cloudy, with a temperature of 68. It was cloudy, with a temperature of 65 at Lawrence, and 67 at Kansas City. Once again, at Manhattan, it was 63 degrees under clear skies. Once again, at Topeka, it was 64 degrees under partly cloudy skies. Now here is your National Weather Service forecast. Rest of tonight, mostly cloudy. Cooler with lows in the upper 50s. North winds around 10 miles per hour with gusts up to 20 miles per hour. Sunday, mostly sunny. Not as warm with highs in the middle 70s. North winds 5 to 10 miles per hour with gusts up to 20 miles per hour. Sunday night, partly cloudy. Lows in the middle 50s. North winds around 5 miles per hour, becoming southwest after midnight. Monday, mostly sunny. Highs in the upper 70s. West winds around 5 miles per hour. Monday night, mostly clear in the evening, then becoming partly cloudy. Lows around 60. Southwest winds 5 to 10 miles per hour. Tuesday, partly sunny. Highs in the lower 80s. Tuesday night, partly cloudy. A slight

Slight chance of showers and thunderstorms in the evening, then a chance of showers and thunderstorms after midnight. Lows in the middle 60s. Chance of rain 30%. Wednesday, sunny with a slight chance of showers and thunderstorms. Breezy, warmer with highs in the middle 90s. Wednesday night, clear in the evening, then becoming partly cloudy. A chance of showers and thunderstorms. Lows in the middle 60s. Chance of rain 50%. Thursday, partly sunny with a slight chance of showers and thunderstorms in the morning, then sunny in the afternoon. Not as warm with highs in the lower 80s. Thursday night, clear. Lows in the upper 50s. Juneteenth, sunny. Highs in the middle 80s. Friday night, mostly clear in the evening, then partly cloudy with a slight chance of showers after midnight. Lows in the middle 60s. Saturday, mostly sunny. A slight chance of showers and thunderstorms in the morning, then a chance of showers and thunderstorms in the afternoon. Highs in the upper 80s. Chance of rain 30%. The Rangeland Fire Danger Index will be in a low category this afternoon. Low fire danger means controlled burns can be executed with reasonable safety. Check with local authorities to ensure burning is allowed before starting a planned burn. This hazardous weather outlook is for portions of central Kansas, east central Kansas, north central Kansas, and northeast Kansas. For tonight, the probability for widespread hazardous weather is low. For Sunday through Friday, the probability for widespread hazardous weather is low. The Topeka, Kansas climate summary for yesterday, June 13, 2026. Yesterday's high temperature was 87 degrees. The normal high is 86. The record high is 107 degrees, which was set in 1953. Yesterday's low temperature was 65 degrees. The normal low is 65. The record low is 44 degrees, which was set in 1985. 0.03 inches of precipitation fell yesterday, which brings the monthly total to 3.30 inches. This is 0.99 inches above the normal amount of 2.31 inches for June. The total precipitation for the year now stands at 19.63 inches, which is 3.89 inches above normal. Yesterday the maximum wind observed was 38 miles an hour from the north. The highest wind gust observed was 56 miles per hour from the north. The normal high temperature for today is 86 degrees, and the normal low is 65. The record high for today is 100, which occurred in 1936, and the record low is 47, which occurred in 1942. Sunrise today is at 5:56 a.m. and sunset is at 8:50 p.m. The Manhattan, Kansas climate summary for yesterday, June 13, 2026. Yesterday's high temperature was 91 degrees. The normal high is 86. Yesterday's low temperature was 65 degrees. The normal low is 63. 1.22 inches of precipitation fell yesterday, which brings the monthly total to 5.58 inches. This is 3.32 inches above the normal amount of 2.26 inches for June. The total precipitation for the year now stands at 13.88 inches, which is 0.40 inches above normal. Yesterday the maximum wind observed was 33 miles an hour from the north. The highest wind gust observed was 54 miles per hour from the north. The normal high temperature for today is 86 degrees, and the normal low is 63. Sunrise today is at 6 a.m. and sunset is at 8:54 p.m. This is NOAA Weather Radio Station WXK91 in Topeka. Here are the 3 a.m. conditions for the local area. At Topeka, it was partly cloudy. The temperature was 64 degrees, the dew point 57, and the relative humidity was 78%. The wind was north at 13 miles an hour, gusting to 22. The pressure was 30.00 inches and rising. At Manhattan, it was clear. The temperature was 63 degrees,
the dew point 56, and the relative humidity was

The wind was north at 5 miles an hour. Around the region, at Springfield, rain was falling with a temperature of 65. It was partly cloudy with a temperature of 63 at Emporia, 61 at Concordia, 56 at Beatrice, and 56 at Omaha. At Wichita, it was mostly cloudy with a temperature of 68. It was cloudy with a temperature of 65 at Lawrence and 67 at Kansas City. Once again, at Manhattan, it was 63 degrees under clear skies. Once again, at Topeka, it was 64 degrees under partly cloudy skies. Now here is your National Weather Service forecast. Rest of tonight, mostly cloudy. Cooler with lows in the upper 50s. North winds around 10 miles per hour with gusts up to 20 miles per hour. Sunday, mostly sunny. Not as warm with highs in the middle 70s. North winds 5 to 10 miles per hour with gusts up to 20 miles per hour. Sunday night, partly cloudy. Lows in the middle 50s. North winds around 5 miles per hour, becoming southwest after midnight. Monday, mostly sunny. Highs in the upper 70s. West winds around 5 miles per hour. Monday night, mostly clear in the evening, then becoming partly cloudy. Lows around 60. Southwest winds 5 to 10 miles per hour. Tuesday, partly sunny. Highs in the lower 80s. Tuesday night, partly cloudy. A slight chance of showers and thunderstorms in the evening, then a chance of showers and thunderstorms after midnight. Lows in the middle 60s. Chance of rain 30%. Wednesday, sunny with a slight chance of showers and thunderstorms. Breezy, warmer with highs in the middle 90s. Wednesday night, clear in the evening, then becoming partly cloudy. A chance of showers and thunderstorms. Lows in the middle 60s. Chance of rain 50%. Thursday, partly sunny with a slight chance of showers and thunderstorms in the morning, then sunny in the afternoon. Not as warm with highs in the lower 80s. Thursday night, clear. Lows in the upper 50s. Juneteenth, sunny. Highs in the middle 80s. Friday night, mostly clear in the evening, then partly cloudy with a slight chance of showers after midnight. Lows in the middle 60s. Saturday, mostly sunny. A slight chance of showers and thunderstorms in the morning, then a chance of showers and thunderstorms in the afternoon. Highs in the upper 80s. Chance of rain 30%. The current time is 3:54 a.m. Central Daylight Time. This hazardous weather outlook is for portions of central Kansas, east central Kansas, north central Kansas, and northeast Kansas. For tonight, the probability for widespread hazardous weather is low. For Sunday through Friday, the probability for widespread hazardous weather is low. The Topeka, Kansas climate summary for yesterday, June 13, 2026. Yesterday's high temperature was 87 degrees. The normal high is 86. The record high is 107 degrees, which was set in 1953. Yesterday's low temperature was 65 degrees. The normal low is 65. The record low is 44 degrees, which was set in 1985. 0.03 inches of precipitation fell yesterday, which brings the monthly total to 3.30 inches. This is 0.99 inches above the normal amount of 2.31 inches for June. The total precipitation for the year now stands at 19.63 inches, which is 3.89 inches above normal. Yesterday, the maximum wind observed was 38 miles an hour from the north. The highest wind gust observed was 56 miles per hour from the north. The normal high temperature for today is 86 degrees, and the normal low is 65. The record high for today is 100, which occurred in 1936, and the record low is 47, which occurred in 1942. Sunrise today is at 5:56 a.m. and sunset is at 8:50 p.m.
The Manhattan, Kansas climate summary for yesterday, June 13, 2026. Yesterday's high temperature was 91 degrees. The normal high is 86. Yesterday's low temperature was 65 degrees. The normal low is 63. 1.22 inches of precipitation fell yesterday, which brings the monthly total to 5.58 inches. This is 3.32 inches above the normal amount of 2.26 inches for June. The total precipitation for the year now stands at 13.88 inches, which is 0.40 inches above normal. Yesterday the maximum wind observed was 33 miles an hour from the north. The highest wind gust observed was 54 miles per hour from the north. The normal high temperature for today is 86 degrees, and the normal low is 63. Sunrise today is at 6 a.m. and sunset is at 8:54 p.m. The Rangeland Fire Danger Index will be in a low category this afternoon. Low fire danger means controlled burns can be executed with reasonable safety. Check with local authorities to ensure burning is allowed before starting a planned burn. 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Here are the 3 a.m. conditions for the local area. At Topeka, it was partly cloudy. The temperature was 64 degrees, the dew point 57, and the relative humidity was 78%. The wind was north at 13 miles an hour, gusting to 22. The pressure was 30.00 inches and rising. At Manhattan, it was clear. The temperature was 63 degrees, the dew point 56, and the relative humidity was 78%. The wind was north at 5 miles an hour. Around the region, at Springfield, rain was falling, with a temperature of 65. It was partly cloudy, with a temperature of 63 at Emporia, 61 at Concordia, 56 at Beatrice, and 56 at Omaha. At Wichita, it was mostly cloudy, with a temperature of 68. It was cloudy, with a temperature of 65 at Lawrence, and 67 at Kansas City. Once again, at Manhattan, it was 63 degrees under clear skies. Once again, at Topeka, it was 64 degrees under partly cloudy skies. Now here is your National Weather Service forecast. Rest of tonight, mostly cloudy. Cooler with lows in the upper 50s. North winds around 10 miles per hour with gusts up to 20 miles per hour. Sunday, mostly sunny. Not as warm with highs in the middle 70s. North winds 5 to 10 miles per hour with gusts up to 20 miles per hour. Sunday night, partly cloudy. Lows in the middle 50s. North winds around 5 miles per hour, becoming southwest after midnight. Monday, mostly sunny. Highs in the upper 70s. West winds around 5 miles per hour. Monday night, mostly clear in the evening, then becoming partly cloudy. Lows around 60. Southwest winds 5 to 10 miles per hour. Tuesday, partly sunny. Highs in the lower 80s. Tuesday night, partly cloudy. A slight chance of showers and thunderstorms in the evening, then a chance of showers and thunderstorms after midnight. Lows in the middle 60s. Chance of rain 30%. Wednesday, sunny with a slight chance of showers and thunderstorms. Breezy, warmer with highs in the middle 90s. Wednesday night, clear in the evening, then becoming partly cloudy. A chance of showers and thunderstorms. Lows in the middle 60s. Chance of rain 50%. Thursday, partly sunny with a slight chance of showers and thunderstorms in the morning, then sunny in the afternoon. Not as warm with highs in the lower 80s. Thursday night, clear. Lows in the upper 50s. Juneteenth, sunny. Highs in the middle 80s. Friday night, mostly clear in the evening, then partly cloudy with a slight chance of showers after midnight. Lows in the middle 60s. Saturday, mostly sunny. A slight chance of showers and thunderstorms in the morning, then a chance of showers and thunderstorms in the afternoon.
Highs in the upper 80s.

chance of rain 30%. This hazardous weather outlook is for portions of central Kansas, east central Kansas, north central Kansas, and northeast Kansas. For tonight, the probability for widespread hazardous weather is low. For Sunday through Friday, the probability for widespread hazardous weather is low. The Topeka, Kansas climate summary for yesterday, June 13, 2026. Yesterday's high temperature was 87 degrees. The normal high is 86. The record high is 107 degrees, which was set in 1953. Yesterday's low temperature was 65 degrees. The normal low is 65. The record low is 44 degrees, which was set in 1985. 0.03 inches of precipitation fell yesterday, which brings the monthly total to 3.30 inches. This is 0.99 inches above the normal amount of 2.31 inches for June. The total precipitation for the year now stands at 19.63 inches, which is 3.89 inches above normal. Yesterday, the maximum wind observed was 38 miles an hour from the north. The highest wind gust observed was 56 miles per hour from the north. The normal high temperature for today is 86 degrees, and the normal low is 65. The record high for today is 100, which occurred in 1936, and the record low is 47, which occurred in 1942. Sunrise today is at 5:56 a.m. and sunset is at 8:50 p.m. The Manhattan, Kansas climate summary for yesterday, June 13, 2026. Yesterday's high temperature was 91 degrees. The normal high is 86. Yesterday's low temperature was 65 degrees. The normal low is 63. 1.22 inches of precipitation fell yesterday, which brings the monthly total to 5.58 inches. This is 3.32 inches above the normal amount of 2.26 inches for June. The total precipitation for the year now stands at 13.88 inches, which is 0.40 inches above normal. Yesterday, the maximum wind observed was 33 miles an hour from the north. The highest wind gust observed was 54 miles per hour from the north. The normal high temperature for today is 86 degrees, and the normal low is 63. Sunrise today is at 6 a.m. and sunset is at 8:54 p.m. This is NOAA Weather Radio Station WXK91 in Topeka. Here are the 3 a.m. conditions for the local area. At Topeka, it was partly cloudy. The temperature was 64 degrees, the dew point 57, and the relative humidity was 78%. The wind was north at 13 miles an hour, gusting to 22. The pressure was 30.00 inches and rising. At Manhattan, it was clear. The temperature was 63 degrees, the dew point 56, and the relative humidity was 78%. The wind was north at 5 miles an hour. Around the region, at Springfield, rain was falling, with a temperature of 65. It was partly cloudy, with a temperature of 63 at Emporia, 61 at Concordia, 56 at Beatrice, and 56 at Omaha. At Wichita, it was mostly cloudy, with a temperature of 68. It was cloudy, with a temperature of 65 at Lawrence, and 67 at Kansas City. Once again, at Manhattan, it was 63 degrees under clear skies. Once again, at Topeka, it was 64 degrees under partly cloudy skies. Now here is your National Weather Service forecast. Rest of tonight, mostly cloudy. Cooler with lows in the upper 50s. North winds around 10 miles per hour with gusts up to 20 miles per hour. Sunday, mostly sunny. Not as warm with highs in the middle 70s. North winds 5 to 10 miles per hour with gusts up to 20 miles per hour. Sunday night, partly cloudy. Lows in the middle 50s. North winds around 5 miles per hour, becoming southwest after midnight. Monday, mostly sunny. Highs in the upper 70s. West winds around 5 miles per hour.
Monday night, mostly clear in the evening, then becoming partly cloudy. Lows around 60. Southwest winds 5 to 10 miles per hour. Tuesday, partly sunny. Highs in the lower 80s. Tuesday night, partly cloudy. A slight chance of showers and thunderstorms in the evening, then a chance of showers and thunderstorms after midnight. Lows in the middle 60s. Chance of rain 30%. Wednesday, sunny with a slight chance of showers and thunderstorms. Breezy, warmer with highs in the middle 90s. Wednesday night, clear in the evening, then becoming partly cloudy. A chance of showers and thunderstorms. Lows in the middle 60s. Chance of rain 50%. Thursday, partly sunny with a slight chance of showers and thunderstorms in the morning, then sunny in the afternoon. Not as warm with highs in the lower 80s. Thursday night, clear. Lows in the upper 50s. Juneteenth, sunny. Highs in the middle 80s. Friday night, mostly clear in the evening, then partly cloudy with a slight chance of showers after midnight. Lows in the middle 60s. Saturday, mostly sunny. A slight chance of showers and thunderstorms in the morning, then a chance of showers and thunderstorms in the afternoon. Highs in the upper 80s. Chance of rain 30%. The Rangeland Fire Danger Index will be in a low category this afternoon. Low fire danger means controlled burns can be executed with reasonable safety. Check with local authorities to ensure burning is allowed before starting a planned burn. The current time is 4:08 a.m. Central Daylight Time. This hazardous weather outlook is for portions of central Kansas, east central Kansas, north central Kansas, and northeast Kansas. For tonight, the probability for widespread hazardous weather is low. For Sunday through Friday, the probability for widespread hazardous weather is low. The Topeka, Kansas climate summary for yesterday, June 13, 2026. Yesterday's high temperature was 87 degrees. The normal high is 86. The record high is 107 degrees, which was set in 1953. Yesterday's low temperature was 65 degrees. The normal low is 65. The record low is 44 degrees, which was set in 1985. 0.03 inches of precipitation fell yesterday, which brings the monthly total to 3.30 inches. This is 0.99 inches above the normal amount of 2.31 inches for June. The total precipitation for the year now stands at 19.63 inches, which is 3.89 inches above normal. Yesterday the maximum wind observed was 38 miles an hour from the north. The highest wind gust observed was 56 miles per hour from the north. The normal high temperature for today is 86 degrees, and the normal low is 65. The record high for today is 100, which occurred in 1936, and the record low is 47, which occurred in 1942. Sunrise today is at 5:56 a.m. and sunset is at 8:50 p.m. The Manhattan, Kansas climate summary for yesterday, June 13, 2026. Yesterday's high temperature was 91 degrees. The normal high is 86. Yesterday's low temperature was 65 degrees. The normal low is 63. 1.22 inches of precipitation fell yesterday, which brings the monthly total to 5.58 inches. This is 3.32 inches above the normal amount of 2.26 inches for June. The total precipitation for the year now stands at 13.88 inches, which is 0.40 inches above normal. Yesterday the maximum wind observed was 33 miles an hour from the north. The highest wind gust observed was 54 miles per hour from the north. The normal high temperature for today is 86 degrees, and the normal low is 63. Sunrise today is at 6 a.m. and sunset is at 8:54 p.m. This is NOAA Weather Radio Station WXK91 in Topeka. Here are the 4 a.m. conditions for the local area. At Topeka, it was clear.
The temperature was 62 degrees.

The dew point 55, and the relative humidity was 77%. The wind was northwest at 8 miles an hour. The pressure was 30.02 inches and rising. At Manhattan, it was clear. The temperature was 61 degrees, the dew point 55, and the relative humidity was 81%. The wind was north at 6 miles an hour. Around the region, it was clear, with a temperature of 62 at Emporia and 59 at Concordia. It was partly cloudy, with a temperature of 54 at Beatrice and 58 at Omaha. It was mostly cloudy, with a temperature of 63 at Lawrence, 65 at Springfield, and 67 at Wichita. At Kansas City, it was cloudy, with a temperature of 67. Once again, at Manhattan, it was 61 degrees under clear skies. Once again, at Topeka, it was 62 degrees under clear skies. Now here is your National Weather Service forecast. Rest of tonight, mostly cloudy. Cooler with lows in the upper 50s. North winds around 10 miles per hour with gusts up to 20 miles per hour. Sunday, mostly sunny. Not as warm with highs in the middle 70s. North winds 5 to 10 miles per hour with gusts up to 20 miles per hour. Sunday night, partly cloudy. Lows in the middle 50s. North winds around 5 miles per hour, becoming southwest after midnight. Monday, mostly sunny. Highs in the upper 70s. West winds around 5 miles per hour. Monday night, mostly clear in the evening, then becoming partly cloudy. Lows around 60. Southwest winds 5 to 10 miles per hour. Tuesday, partly sunny. Highs in the lower 80s. Tuesday night, partly cloudy. A slight chance of showers and thunderstorms in the evening, then a chance of showers and thunderstorms after midnight. Lows in the middle 60s. Chance of rain 30%. Wednesday, sunny with a slight chance of showers and thunderstorms. Breezy, warmer with highs in the middle 90s. Wednesday night, clear in the evening, then becoming partly cloudy. A chance of showers and thunderstorms. Lows in the middle 60s. Chance of rain 50%. Thursday, partly sunny with a slight chance of showers and thunderstorms in the morning, then sunny in the afternoon. Not as warm with highs in the lower 80s. Thursday night, clear. Lows in the upper 50s. Juneteenth, sunny. Highs in the middle 80s. Friday night, mostly clear in the evening, then partly cloudy with a slight chance of showers after midnight. Lows in the middle 60s. Saturday, mostly sunny. A slight chance of showers and thunderstorms in the morning, then a chance of showers and thunderstorms in the afternoon. Highs in the upper 80s. Chance of rain 30%. This hazardous weather outlook is for portions of central Kansas, east central Kansas, north central Kansas, and northeast Kansas. For tonight, the probability for widespread hazardous weather is low. For Sunday through Friday, the probability for widespread hazardous weather is low. The Topeka, Kansas climate summary for yesterday, June 13, 2026. Yesterday's high temperature was 87 degrees. The normal high is 86. The record high is 107 degrees, which was set in 1953. Yesterday's low temperature was 65 degrees. The normal low is 65. The record low is 44 degrees, which was set in 1985. 0.03 inches of precipitation fell yesterday, which brings the monthly total to 3.30 inches. This is 0.99 inches above the normal amount of 2.31 inches for June. The total precipitation for the year now stands at 19.63 inches, which is 3.89 inches above normal. Yesterday the maximum wind observed was 38 miles an hour from the north. The highest wind gust observed was 56 miles per hour from the north. The normal high temperature for today is 86 degrees, and the normal low is 65.
The record high for today is 100.

which occurred in 1936, and the record low is 47, which occurred in 1942. Sunrise today is at 5:56 a.m. and sunset is at 8:50 p.m. The Manhattan, Kansas climate summary for yesterday, June 13, 2026. Yesterday's high temperature was 91 degrees. The normal high is 86. Yesterday's low temperature was 65 degrees. The normal low is 63. 1.22 inches of precipitation fell yesterday, which brings the monthly total to 5.58 inches. This is 3.32 inches above the normal amount of 2.26 inches for June. The total precipitation for the year now stands at 13.88 inches, which is 0.40 inches above normal. Yesterday the maximum wind observed was 33 miles an hour from the north. The highest wind gust observed was 54 miles per hour from the north. The normal high temperature for today is 86 degrees, and the normal low is 63. Sunrise today is at 6 a.m. and sunset is at 8:54 p.m. The Rangeland Fire Danger Index will be in a low category this afternoon. Low fire danger means controlled burns can be executed with reasonable safety. Check with local authorities to ensure burning is allowed before starting a planned burn. 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Here are the 4 a.m. conditions for the local area. At Topeka, it was clear. The temperature was 62 degrees, the dew point 55, and the relative humidity was 77%. The wind was northwest at 8 miles an hour. The pressure was 30.02 inches and rising. At Manhattan, it was clear. The temperature was 61 degrees, the dew point 55, and the relative humidity was 81%. The wind was north at 6 miles an hour. Around the region, it was clear, with a temperature of 62 at Emporia and 59 at Concordia. It was partly cloudy, with a temperature of 54 at Beatrice and 58 at Omaha. It was mostly cloudy, with a temperature of 63 at Lawrence, 65 at Springfield, and 67 at Wichita. At Kansas City, it was cloudy, with a temperature of 67. Once again, at Manhattan, it was 61 degrees under clear skies. Once again, at Topeka, it was 62 degrees under clear skies. Now here is your National Weather Service forecast. Rest of tonight, mostly cloudy. Cooler with lows in the upper 50s. North winds around 10 miles per hour with gusts up to 20 miles per hour. Sunday, mostly sunny. Not as warm with highs in the middle 70s. North winds 5 to 10 miles per hour with gusts up to 20 miles per hour. Sunday night, partly cloudy. Lows in the middle 50s. North winds around 5 miles per hour, becoming southwest after midnight. Monday, mostly sunny. Highs in the upper 70s. West winds around 5 miles per hour. Monday night, mostly clear in the evening, then becoming partly cloudy. Lows around 60. Southwest winds 5 to 10 miles per hour. Tuesday, partly sunny. Highs in the lower 80s. Tuesday night, partly cloudy. A slight chance of showers and thunderstorms in the evening, then a chance of showers and thunderstorms after midnight. Lows in the middle 60s. Chance of rain 30%. Wednesday, sunny with a slight chance of showers and thunderstorms. Breezy, warmer with highs in the middle 90s. Wednesday night, clear in the evening, then becoming partly cloudy. A chance of showers and thunderstorms. Lows in the middle 60s. Chance of rain 50%. Thursday, partly sunny with a slight chance of showers and thunderstorms in the morning, then sunny.

afternoon. Highs in the upper 80s. Chance of rain 30%. This hazardous weather outlook is proportions of central Kansas, east central Kansas, north central Kansas, and northeast Kansas. For tonight, the probability for widespread hazardous weather is low. For Sunday through Friday, the probability for widespread hazardous weather is low. The Topeka, Kansas climate summary for yesterday, June 13, 2026. Yesterday's high temperature was 87 degrees. The normal high is 86. The record high is 107 degrees, which was set in 1953. Yesterday's low temperature was 65 degrees. The normal low is 65. The record low is 44 degrees, which was set in 1985. 0.03 inches of precipitation fell yesterday, which brings the monthly total to 3.30 inches. This is 0.99 inches above the normal amount of 2.31 inches for June. The total precipitation for the year now stands at 19.63 inches, which is 3.89 inches above normal. Yesterday, the maximum wind observed was 38 miles an hour from the north. The highest wind gust observed was 56 miles per hour from the north. The normal high temperature for today is 86 degrees, and the normal low is 65. The record high for today is 100, which occurred in 1936, and the record low is 47, which occurred in 1942. Sunrise today is at 5:56 a.m. and sunset is at 8:50 p.m. The current time is 4:23 a.m. Central Daylight Time. The Manhattan, Kansas climate summary for yesterday, June 13, 2026. Yesterday's high temperature was 91 degrees. The normal high is 86. Yesterday's low temperature was 65 degrees. The normal low is 63. 1.22 inches of precipitation fell yesterday, which brings the monthly total to 5.58 inches. This is 3.32 inches above the normal amount of 2.26 inches for June. The total precipitation for the year now stands at 13.88 inches, which is 0.40 inches above normal. Yesterday, the maximum wind observed was 33 miles an hour from the north. The highest wind gust observed was 54 miles per hour from the north. The normal high temperature for today is 86 degrees, and the normal low is 63. Sunrise today is at 6 a.m. and sunset is at 8:54 p.m. This is NOAA Weather Radio Station WXK91 in Topeka. Here are the 4 a.m. conditions for the local area. At Topeka, it was clear. The temperature was 62 degrees, the dew point 55, and the relative humidity was 77%. The wind was northwest at 8 miles an hour. The pressure was 30.02 inches and rising. At Manhattan, it was clear. The temperature was 61 degrees, the dew point 55, and the relative humidity was 81%. The wind was north at 6 miles an hour. Around the region, it was clear, with a temperature of 62 at Emporia and 59 at Concordia. It was partly cloudy, with a temperature of 54 at Beatrice and 58 at Omaha. It was mostly cloudy, with a temperature of 63 at Lawrence, 65 at Springfield, and 67 at Wichita. At Kansas City, it was cloudy, with a temperature of 67. Once again, at Manhattan, it was 61 degrees under clear skies. Once again, at Topeka, it was 62 degrees under clear skies. Now here is your National Weather Service forecast. Rest of tonight, mostly cloudy. Cooler with lows in the upper 50s. North winds around 10 miles per hour with gusts up to 20 miles per hour. Sunday, mostly sunny. Not as warm with highs in the middle 70s. North winds 5 to 10 miles per hour with gusts up to 20 miles per hour. Sunday night, partly cloudy. Lows in the middle 50s. North winds around 5 miles per hour, becoming southwest after midnight. Monday, mostly sunny. Highs in the upper 70s.

70s. West winds around 5 miles per hour. Monday night, mostly clear in the evening, then becoming partly cloudy. Lows around 60. Southwest winds 5 to 10 miles per hour. Tuesday, partly sunny. Highs in the lower 80s. Tuesday night, partly cloudy. A slight chance of showers and thunderstorms in the evening, then a chance of showers and thunderstorms after midnight. Lows in the middle 60s. Chance of rain 30%. Wednesday, sunny with a slight chance of showers and thunderstorms. Breezy, warmer with highs in the middle 90s. Wednesday night, clear in the evening, then becoming partly cloudy. A chance of showers and thunderstorms. Lows in the middle 60s. Chance of rain 50%. Thursday, partly sunny with a slight chance of showers and thunderstorms in the morning, then sunny in the afternoon. Not as warm with highs in the lower 80s. Thursday night, clear. Lows in the upper 50s. Juneteenth, sunny. Highs in the middle 80s. Friday night, mostly clear in the evening, then partly cloudy with a slight chance of showers after midnight. Lows in the middle 60s. Saturday, mostly sunny. A slight chance of showers and thunderstorms in the morning, then a chance of showers and thunderstorms in the afternoon. Highs in the upper 80s. Chance of rain 30%. The Rangeland Fire Danger Index will be in a low category this afternoon. Low fire danger means controlled burns can be executed with reasonable safety. Check with local authorities to ensure burning is allowed before starting a planned burn. This hazardous weather outlook is for portions of central Kansas, east central Kansas, north central Kansas, and northeast Kansas. For tonight, the probability for widespread hazardous weather is low. For Sunday through Friday, the probability for widespread hazardous weather is low. The Topeka, Kansas climate summary for yesterday, June 13, 2026. Yesterday's high temperature was 87 degrees. The normal high is 86. The record high is 107 degrees, which was set in 1953. Yesterday's low temperature was 65 degrees. The normal low is 65. The record low is 44 degrees, which was set in 1985. 0.03 inches of precipitation fell yesterday, which brings the monthly total to 3.30 inches. This is 0.99 inches above the normal amount of 2.31 inches for June. The total precipitation for the year now stands at 19.63 inches, which is 3.89 inches above normal. Yesterday the maximum wind observed was 38 miles an hour from the north. The highest wind gust observed was 56 miles per hour from the north. The normal high temperature for today is 86 degrees, and the normal low is 65. The record high for today is 100, which occurred in 1936, and the record low is 47, which occurred in 1942. Sunrise today is at 5:56 a.m. and sunset is at 8:50 p.m. This is NOAA Weather Radio Station WXK91, in Topeka. Here are the 4 a.m. conditions for the local area. At Topeka, it was clear. The temperature was 62 degrees, the dew point 55, and the relative humidity was 77%. The wind was northwest at 8 miles an hour. The pressure was 30.02 inches and rising. At Manhattan, it was clear. The temperature was 61 degrees, the dew point 55, and the relative humidity was 81%. The wind was north at 6 miles an hour. Around the region, it was clear, with a temperature of 62 at Emporia, and 59 at Concordia. It was partly cloudy, with a temperature of 54 at Beatrice, and 58 at Omaha. It was mostly cloudy, with a temperature of 63 at Lawrence, 65 at Springfield, and 67 at Wichita. At Kansas City, it was cloudy, with a temperature of 67. Once again, at Manhattan, it was 61 degrees under clear skies.
Once again, at Topeka, it was 62 degrees under clear skies. Now here is your National Weather Service forecast. Rest of tonight, mostly cloudy. Cooler with lows in the upper 50s. North winds around 10 miles per hour with gusts up to 20 miles per hour. Sunday, mostly sunny. Not as warm with highs in the middle 70s. North winds 5 to 10 miles per hour with gusts up to 20 miles per hour. Sunday night, partly cloudy. Lows in the middle 50s. North winds around 5 miles per hour, becoming southwest after midnight. Monday, mostly sunny. Highs in the upper 70s. West winds around 5 miles per hour. Monday night, mostly clear in the evening, then becoming partly cloudy. Lows around 60. Southwest winds 5 to 10 miles per hour. Tuesday, partly sunny. Highs in the lower 80s. Tuesday night, partly cloudy. A slight chance of showers and thunderstorms in the evening, then a chance of showers and thunderstorms after midnight. Lows in the middle 60s. Chance of rain 30%. Wednesday, sunny with a slight chance of showers and thunderstorms. Breezy, warm in the evening, then a chance of showers and thunderstorms after midnight. Lows in the middle 60s. Chance of rain 30%. Wednesday, sunny with a slight chance of showers and thunderstorms. Breezy, warmer with highs in the middle 90s. Wednesday night, clear in the evening, then becoming partly cloudy. A chance of showers and thunderstorms. Lows in the middle 60s. Chance of rain 50%. Thursday, partly sunny with a slight chance of showers and thunderstorms in the morning, then sunny in the afternoon. Not as warm with highs in the lower 80s. Thursday night, clear. Lows in the upper 50s. Juneteenth, sunny. Highs in the middle 80s. Friday night, mostly clear in the evening, then partly cloudy with a slight chance of showers after midnight. Lows in the middle 60s. Saturday, mostly sunny. A slight chance of showers and thunderstorms in the morning, then a chance of showers and thunderstorms in the afternoon. Highs in the upper 80s. Chance of rain 30%. This hazardous weather outlook is for portions of central Kansas, east central Kansas, north central Kansas, and northeast Kansas. For tonight, the probability for widespread hazardous weather is low. For Sunday through Friday, the probability for widespread hazardous weather is low. The Topeka, Kansas climate summary for yesterday, June 13, 2026. Yesterday's high temperature was 87 degrees. The normal high is 86. The record high is 107 degrees, which was set in 1953. Yesterday's low temperature was 65 degrees. The normal low is 65. The record low is 44 degrees, which was set in 1985. 0.03 inches of precipitation fell yesterday, which brings the monthly total to 3.30 inches. This is 0.99 inches above the normal amount of 2.31 inches for June. The total precipitation for the year now stands at 19.63 inches, which is 3.89 inches above normal. Yesterday, the maximum wind observed was 38 miles an hour from the north. The highest wind gust observed was 56 miles per hour from the north. The normal high temperature for today is 86 degrees, and the normal low is 65. The record high for today is 100, which occurred in 1936, and the record low is 47, which occurred in 1942. Sunrise today is at 5:56 a.m. and sunset is at 8:50 p.m. The Manhattan, Kansas climate summary for yesterday, June 13, 2026. Yesterday's high temperature was 91 degrees. The normal high is 86. Yesterday's low temperature was 65 degrees. The normal low is 63. 1.22 inches of precipitation fell yesterday, which brings the monthly total to 5.58 inches.
This is 3.32 inches above the normal amount of 2.26 inches for June.

The total precipitation for the year now stands at 13.88 inches, which is 0.40 inches above normal. Yesterday, the maximum wind observed was 33 miles an hour from the north. The highest wind gust observed was 54 miles per hour from the north. The normal high temperature for today is 86 degrees, and the normal low is 63. Sunrise today is at 6 a.m. and sunset is at 8:54 p.m. The Rangeland Fire Danger Index will be in a low category this afternoon. Low fire danger means controlled burns can be executed with reasonable safety. Check with local authorities to ensure burning is allowed before starting a planned burn. 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Here are the 4 a.m. conditions for the local area. At Topeka, it was clear. The temperature was 62 degrees, the dew point 55, and the relative humidity was 77%. The wind was northwest at 8 miles an hour. The pressure was 30.02 inches and rising. At Manhattan, it was clear. The temperature was 61 degrees, the dew point 55, and the relative humidity was 81%. The wind was north at 6 miles an hour. Around the region, it was clear, with a temperature of 62 at Emporia and 59 at Concordia. It was partly cloudy, with a temperature of 54 at Beatrice and 58 at Omaha. It was mostly cloudy, with a temperature of 63 at Lawrence, 65 at Springfield, and 67 at Wichita. At Kansas City, it was cloudy, with a temperature of 67. Once again, at Manhattan, it was 61 degrees under clear skies. Once again, at Topeka, it was 62 degrees under clear skies. This is NOAA Weather Radio WXK91 in Topeka. The current time is 4:38 a.m. Central Daylight Time. Now here is your National Weather Service forecast. Rest of tonight, mostly cloudy. Cooler with lows in the upper 50s. North winds around 10 miles per hour with gusts up to 20 miles per hour. Sunday, mostly sunny. Not as warm with highs in the middle 70s. North winds 5 to 10 miles per hour with gusts up to 20 miles per hour. Sunday night, partly cloudy. Lows in the middle 50s. North winds around 5 miles per hour, becoming southwest after midnight. Monday, mostly sunny. Highs in the upper 70s. West winds around 5 miles per hour. Monday night, mostly clear in the evening, then becoming partly cloudy. Lows around 60. Southwest winds 5 to 10 miles per hour. Tuesday, partly sunny. Highs in the lower 80s. Tuesday night, partly cloudy. A slight chance of showers and thunderstorms in the evening, then a chance of showers and thunderstorms after midnight. Lows in the middle 60s. Chance of rain 30%. Wednesday, sunny with a slight chance of showers and thunderstorms. Breezy, warmer with highs in the middle 90s. Wednesday night, clear in the evening, then becoming partly cloudy. A chance of showers and thunderstorms. Lows in the middle 60s. Chance of rain 50%. Thursday, partly sunny with a slight chance of showers and thunderstorms in the morning, then sunny in the afternoon. Not as warm with highs in the lower 80s. Thursday night, clear. Lows in the upper 50s. Juneteenth, sunny. Highs in the middle 80s. Friday night, mostly clear in the evening, then partly cloudy with a slight chance of showers after midnight. Lows in the middle 60s. Saturday, mostly sunny. A slight chance of showers and thunderstorms in the morning, then a chance of showers and thunderstorms in the afternoon. Highs in the upper 80s. Chance of rain 30%. This hazardous weather outlook is for portions of central Kansas, east central Kansas, north central Kansas, and northeast Kansas. For tonight, the probability for widespread hazardous weather is low. For Sunday through Friday, the probability for widespread hazardous weather is low.

The Topeka, Kansas climate summary for yesterday, June 13, 2026. Yesterday's high temperature was 87 degrees. The normal high is 86. The record high is 107 degrees, which was set in 1953. Yesterday's low temperature was 65 degrees. The normal low is 65. The record low is 44 degrees, which was set in 1985. 0.03 inches of precipitation fell yesterday, which brings the monthly total to 3.30 inches. This is 0.99 inches above the normal amount of 2.31 inches for June. The total precipitation for the year now stands at 19.63 inches, which is 3.89 inches above normal. Yesterday, the maximum wind observed was 38 miles an hour from the north. The highest wind gust observed was 56 miles per hour from the north. The normal high temperature for today is 86 degrees, and the normal low is 65. The record high for today is 100, which occurred in 1936, and the record low is 47, which occurred in 1942. Sunrise today is at 5:56 a.m. and sunset is at 8:50 p.m. The Manhattan, Kansas climate summary for yesterday, June 13, 2026. Yesterday's high temperature was 91 degrees. The normal high is 86. Yesterday's low temperature was 65 degrees. The normal low is 63. 1.22 inches of precipitation fell yesterday, which brings the monthly total to 5.58 inches. This is 3.32 inches above the normal amount of 2.26 inches for June. The total precipitation for the year now stands at 13.88 inches, which is 0.40 inches above normal. Yesterday, the maximum wind observed was 33 miles an hour from the north. The highest wind gust observed was 54 miles per hour from the north. The normal high temperature for today is 86 degrees, and the normal low is 63. Sunrise today is at 6 a.m. and sunset is at 8:54 p.m. This is NOAA Weather Radio Station WXK91 in Topeka. Here are the 4 a.m. conditions for the local area. At Topeka, it was clear. The temperature was 62 degrees, the dew point 55, and the relative humidity was 77%. The wind was northwest at 8 miles an hour. The pressure was 30.02 inches and rising. At Manhattan, it was clear. The temperature was 61 degrees, the dew point 55, and the relative humidity was 81%. The wind was north at 6 miles an hour. Around the region, it was clear, with a temperature of 62 at Emporia and 59 at Concordia. It was partly cloudy, with a temperature of 54 at Beatrice and 58 at Omaha. It was mostly cloudy, with a temperature of 63 at Lawrence, 65 at Springfield, and 67 at Wichita. At Kansas City, it was cloudy, with a temperature of 67. Once again, at Manhattan, it was 61 degrees under clear skies. Once again, at Topeka, it was 62 degrees under clear skies. Now here is your National Weather Service forecast. Rest of tonight, mostly cloudy. Cooler with lows in the upper 50s. North winds around 10 miles per hour with gusts up to 20 miles per hour. Sunday, mostly sunny. Not as warm with highs in the middle 70s. North winds 5 to 10 miles per hour with gusts up to 20 miles per hour. Sunday night, partly cloudy. Lows in the middle 50s. North winds around 5 miles per hour, becoming southwest after midnight. Monday, mostly sunny. Highs in the upper 70s. West winds around 5 miles per hour. Monday night, mostly clear in the evening, then becoming partly cloudy. Lows around 60. Southwest winds 5 to 10 miles per hour. Tuesday, partly sunny. Highs in the lower 80s. Tuesday night, partly cloudy. A slight chance of showers and thunderstorms in the evening, then a chance of showers and thunderstorms after midnight.

lows in the middle 60s. Chance of rain 30%. Wednesday, sunny with a slight chance of showers and thunderstorms. Breezy, warmer with highs in the middle 90s. Wednesday night, clear in the evening, then becoming partly cloudy. A chance of showers and thunderstorms. Lows in the middle 60s. Chance of rain 50%. Thursday, partly sunny with a slight chance of showers and thunderstorms in the morning, then sunny in the afternoon. Not as warm with highs in the lower 80s. Thursday night, clear. Lows in the upper 50s. Juneteenth, sunny. Highs in the middle 80s. Friday night, mostly clear in the evening, then partly cloudy with a slight chance of showers after midnight. Lows in the middle 60s. Saturday, mostly sunny. A slight chance of showers and thunderstorms in the morning, then a chance of showers and thunderstorms in the afternoon. Highs in the upper 80s. Chance of rain 30%. The Rangeland Fire Danger Index will be in the low category this afternoon. Low fire danger means controlled burns can be executed with reasonable safety. Check with local authorities to ensure burning is allowed before starting a planned burn. This hazardous weather outlook is for portions of central Kansas, east central Kansas, north central Kansas, and northeast Kansas. For tonight, the probability for widespread hazardous weather is low. For Sunday through Friday, the probability for widespread hazardous weather is low. The Topeka, Kansas climate summary for yesterday, June 13, 2026. Yesterday's high temperature was 87 degrees. The normal high is 86. The record high is 107 degrees, which was set in 1953. Yesterday's low temperature was 65 degrees. The normal low is 65. The record low is 44 degrees, which was set in 1985. 0.03 inches of precipitation fell yesterday, which brings the monthly total to 3.30 inches. This is 0.99 inches above the normal amount of 2.31 inches for June. The total precipitation for the year now stands at 19.63 inches, which is 3.89 inches above normal. Yesterday, the maximum wind observed was 38 miles an hour from the north. The highest wind gust observed was 56 miles per hour from the north. The normal high temperature for today is 86 degrees, and the normal low is 65. The record high for today is 100, which occurred in 1936, and the record low is 47, which occurred in 1942. Sunrise today is at 5:56 a.m. and sunset is at 8:50 p.m. The Manhattan, Kansas climate summary for yesterday, June 13, 2026. Yesterday's high temperature was 91 degrees. The normal high is 86. Yesterday's low temperature was 65 degrees. The normal low is 63. 1.22 inches of precipitation fell yesterday, which brings the monthly total to 5.58 inches. This is 3.32 inches above the normal amount of 2.26 inches for June. The total precipitation for the year now stands at 13.88 inches, which is 0.40 inches above normal. Yesterday, the maximum wind observed was 33 miles an hour from the north. The highest wind gust observed was 54 miles per hour from the north. The normal high temperature for today is 86 degrees, and the normal low is 63. Sunrise today is at 6 a.m. and sunset is at 8:54 p.m. This is NOAA Weather Radio Station WXK91 in Topeka. Here are the 4 a.m. conditions for the local area. At Topeka, it was clear. The temperature was 62 degrees, the dew point 55, and the relative humidity was 77%. The wind was northwest at 8 miles an hour. The pressure was 30.02 inches and rising. At Manhattan, it was clear. The temperature was 61 degrees, the dew point 55, and the relative humidity was 81%. The wind was north at 6 miles an hour. Around the region, it was clear, with a temperature of 62.

2 at Emporia and 59 at Concordia. It was partly cloudy, with a temperature of 54 at Beatrice and 58 at Omaha. It was mostly cloudy, with a temperature of 63 at Lawrence, 65 at Springfield, and 67 at Wichita. At Kansas City, it was cloudy, with a temperature of 67. Once again, at Manhattan, it was 61 degrees under clear skies. Once again, at Topeka, it was 62 degrees under clear skies. Now here is your National Weather Service forecast. Rest of tonight, mostly cloudy. Cooler with lows in the upper 50s. North winds around 10 miles per hour with gusts up to 20 miles per hour. Sunday, mostly sunny. Not as warm with highs in the middle 70s. North winds 5 to 10 miles per hour with gusts up to 20 miles per hour. Sunday night, partly cloudy. Lows in the middle 50s. North winds around 5 miles per hour, becoming southwest after midnight. Monday, mostly sunny. Highs in the upper 70s. West winds around 5 miles per hour. Monday night, mostly clear in the evening, then becoming partly cloudy. Lows around 60. Southwest winds 5 to 10 miles per hour. Tuesday, partly sunny. Highs in the lower 80s. Tuesday night, partly cloudy. A slight chance of showers and thunderstorms in the evening, then a chance of showers and thunderstorms after midnight. Lows in the middle 60s. Chance of rain 30%. Wednesday, sunny with a slight chance of showers and thunderstorms. Breezy, warmer with highs in the middle 90s. Wednesday night, clear in the evening, then becoming partly cloudy. A chance of showers and thunderstorms. Lows in the middle 60s. Chance of rain 50%. Thursday, partly sunny with a slight chance of showers and thunderstorms in the morning, then sunny in the afternoon. Not as warm with highs in the lower 80s. Thursday night, clear. Lows in the upper 50s. Juneteenth, sunny. Highs in the middle 80s. Friday night, mostly clear in the evening, then partly cloudy with a slight chance of showers after midnight. Lows in the middle 60s. Saturday, mostly sunny. A slight chance of showers and thunderstorms in the morning, then a chance of showers and thunderstorms in the afternoon. Highs in the upper 80s. Chance of rain 30%. The current time is 4:54 a.m. Central Daylight Time. This hazardous weather outlook is for portions of central Kansas, east central Kansas, north central Kansas, and northeast Kansas. For tonight, the probability for widespread hazardous weather is low. For Sunday through Friday, the probability for widespread hazardous weather is low. The Topeka, Kansas climate summary for yesterday, June 13, 2026. Yesterday's high temperature was 87 degrees. The normal high is 86. The record high is 107 degrees, which was set in 1953. Yesterday's low temperature was 65 degrees. The normal low is 65. The record low is 44 degrees, which was set in 1985. 0.03 inches of precipitation fell yesterday, which brings the monthly total to 3.30 inches. This is 0.99 inches above the normal amount of 2.31 inches for June. The total precipitation for the year now stands at 19.63 inches, which is 3.89 inches above normal. Yesterday the maximum wind observed was 38 miles an hour from the north. The highest wind gust observed was 56 miles per hour from the north. The normal high temperature for today is 86 degrees, and the normal low is 65. The record high for today is 100, which occurred in 1936, and the record low is 47, which occurred in 1942. Sunrise today is at 5:56 a.m. and sunset is at 8:50 p.m. The Manhattan, Kansas climate summary for yesterday, June 13, 2026. Yesterday's high temperature was 91 degrees.
The normal high is 86. Yesterday's low temperature was 65 degrees. The normal low is 63. 1.22 inches of precipitation fell yesterday, which brings the monthly total to 5.58 inches. This is 3.32 inches above the normal amount of 2.26 inches for June. The total precipitation for the year now stands at 13.88 inches, which is 0.40 inches above normal. Yesterday the maximum wind observed was 33 miles an hour from the north. The highest wind gust observed was 54 miles per hour from the north. The normal high temperature for today is 86 degrees, and the normal low is 63. Sunrise today is at 6 a.m. and sunset is at 8:54 p.m. The Rangeland Fire Danger Index will be in a low category this afternoon. Low fire danger means controlled burns can be executed with reasonable safety. Check with local authorities to ensure burning is allowed before starting a planned burn. 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Here are the 4 a.m. conditions for the local area. At Topeka, it was clear. The temperature was 62 degrees, the dew point 55, and the relative humidity was 77%. The wind was northwest at 8 miles an hour. The pressure was 30.02 inches and rising. At Manhattan, it was clear. The temperature was 61 degrees, the dew point 55, and the relative humidity was 81%. The wind was north at 6 miles an hour. Around the region, it was clear, with a temperature of 62 at Emporia and 59 at Concordia. It was partly cloudy, with a temperature of 54 at Beatrice and 58 at Omaha. It was mostly cloudy, with a temperature of 63 at Lawrence, 65 at Springfield, and 67 at Wichita. At Kansas City, it was cloudy, with a temperature of 67. Once again, at Manhattan, it was 61 degrees under clear skies. Once again, at Topeka, it was 62 degrees under clear skies. Now here is your National Weather Service forecast. Rest of tonight, mostly cloudy. Cooler with lows in the upper 50s. North winds around 10 miles per hour with gusts up to 20 miles per hour. Sunday, mostly sunny. Not as warm with highs in the middle 70s. North winds 5 to 10 miles per hour with gusts up to 20 miles per hour. Sunday night, partly cloudy. Lows in the middle 50s. North winds around 5 miles per hour, becoming southwest after midnight. Monday, mostly sunny. Highs in the upper 70s. West winds around 5 miles per hour. Monday night, mostly clear in the evening, then becoming partly cloudy. Lows around 60. Southwest winds 5 to 10 miles per hour. Tuesday, partly sunny. Highs in the lower 80s. Tuesday night, partly cloudy. A slight chance of showers and thunderstorms in the evening, then a chance of showers and thunderstorms after midnight. Lows in the middle 60s. Chance of rain 30%. Wednesday, sunny with a slight chance of showers and thunderstorms. Breezy, warmer with highs in the middle 90s. Wednesday night, clear in the evening, then becoming partly cloudy. A chance of showers and thunderstorms. Lows in the middle 60s. Chance of rain 50%. Thursday, partly sunny with a slight chance of showers and thunderstorms in the morning, then sunny in the afternoon. Not as warm with highs in the lower 80s. Thursday night, clear. Lows in the upper 50s. Juneteenth, sunny. Highs in the middle 80s. Friday night, mostly clear in the evening, then partly cloudy with a slight chance of showers after midnight. Lows in the middle 60s. Saturday, mostly sunny. A slight chance of showers and thunderstorms in the morning, then a chance of showers and thunderstorms in the afternoon. Highs in the upper 80s. Chance of rain 30%. This hazardous weather outlook is for portions of central Kansas, east central Kansas,
North Central Kansas.

at northeast Kansas. For tonight, the probability for widespread hazardous weather is low. For Sunday through Friday, the probability for widespread hazardous weather is low. The Topeka, Kansas climate summary for yesterday, June 13, 2026. Yesterday's high temperature was 87 degrees. The normal high is 86. The record high is 107 degrees, which was set in 1953. Yesterday's low temperature was 65 degrees. The normal low is 65. The record low is 44 degrees, which was set in 1985. 0.03 inches of precipitation fell yesterday, which brings the monthly total to 3.30 inches. This is 0.99 inches above the normal amount of 2.31 inches for June. The total precipitation for the year now stands at 19.63 inches, which is 3.89 inches above normal. Yesterday, the maximum wind observed was 38 miles an hour from the north. The highest wind gust observed was 56 miles per hour from the north. The normal high temperature for today is 86 degrees, and the normal low is 65. The record high for today is 100, which occurred in 1936, and the record low is 47, which occurred in 1942. Sunrise today is at 5:56 a.m. and sunset is at 8:50 p.m. The Manhattan, Kansas climate summary for yesterday, June 13, 2026. Yesterday's high temperature was 91 degrees. The normal high is 86. Yesterday's low temperature was 65 degrees. The normal low is 63. 1.22 inches of precipitation fell yesterday, which brings the monthly total to 5.58 inches. This is 3.32 inches above the normal amount of 2.26 inches for June. The total precipitation for the year now stands at 13.88 inches, which is 0.40 inches above normal. Yesterday, the maximum wind observed was 33 miles an hour from the north. The highest wind gust observed was 54 miles per hour from the north. The normal high temperature for today is 86 degrees, and the normal low is 63. Sunrise today is at 6 a.m. and sunset is at 8:54 p.m. This is NOAA Weather Radio Station WXK91 in Topeka. Here are the 4 a.m. conditions for the local area. At Topeka, it was clear. The temperature was 62 degrees, the dew point 55, and the relative humidity was 77%. The wind was northwest at 8 miles an hour. The pressure was 30.02 inches and rising. At Manhattan, it was clear. The temperature was 61 degrees, the dew point 55, and the relative humidity was 81%. The wind was north at 6 miles an hour. Around the region, it was clear, with a temperature of 62 at Emporia and 59 at Concordia. It was partly cloudy, with a temperature of 54 at Beatrice and 58 at Omaha. It was mostly cloudy, with a temperature of 63 at Lawrence, 65 at Springfield, and 67 at Wichita. At Kansas City, it was cloudy, with a temperature of 67. Once again, at Manhattan, it was 61 degrees under clear skies. Once again, at Topeka, it was 62 degrees under clear skies. Now here is your National Weather Service forecast. Rest of tonight, mostly cloudy. Cooler with lows in the upper 50s. North winds around 10 miles per hour with gusts up to 20 miles per hour. Sunday, mostly sunny. Not as warm with highs in the middle 70s. North winds 5 to 10 miles per hour with gusts up to 20 miles per hour. Sunday night, partly cloudy. Lows in the middle 50s. North winds around 5 miles per hour, becoming southwest after midnight. Monday, mostly sunny. Highs in the upper 70s. West winds around 5 miles per hour. Monday night, mostly clear in the evening, then becoming partly cloudy. Lows around 60. Southwest winds 5 to 10 miles per hour. Tuesday, partly sunny.
Highs in the lower 80s. Tuesday night, partly cloudy. A slight chance of showers and thunderstorms in the evening, then a chance of showers and thunderstorms after midnight. Lows in the middle 60s. Chance of rain 30%. Wednesday, sunny with a slight chance of showers and thunderstorms. Breezy, warmer with highs in the middle 90s. Wednesday night, clear in the evening, then becoming partly cloudy. A chance of showers and thunderstorms. Lows in the middle 60s. Chance of rain 50%. Thursday, partly sunny with a slight chance of showers and thunderstorms in the morning, then sunny in the afternoon. Not as warm with highs in the lower 80s. Thursday night, clear. Lows in the upper 50s. Juneteenth, sunny. Highs in the middle 80s. Friday night, mostly clear in the evening, then partly cloudy with a slight chance of showers after midnight. Lows in the middle 60s. Saturday, mostly sunny. A slight chance of showers and thunderstorms in the morning, then a chance of showers and thunderstorms in the afternoon. Highs in the upper 80s. Chance of rain 30%. The Rangeland Fire Danger Index will be in the low category this afternoon. Low fire danger means controlled burns can be executed with reasonable safety. Check with local authorities to ensure burning is allowed before starting a planned burn. The current time is 5:08 a.m. Central Daylight Time. This hazardous weather outlook is for portions of central Kansas, east central Kansas, north central Kansas, and northeast Kansas. For tonight, the probability for widespread hazardous weather is low. For Sunday through Friday, the probability for widespread hazardous weather is low. The Topeka, Kansas climate summary for yesterday, June 13, 2026. Yesterday's high temperature was 87 degrees. The normal high is 86. The record high is 107 degrees, which was set in 1953. Yesterday's low temperature was 65 degrees. The normal low is 65. The record low is 44 degrees, which was set in 1985. 0.03 inches of precipitation fell yesterday, which brings the monthly total to 3.30 inches. This is 0.99 inches above the normal amount of 2.31 inches for June. The total precipitation for the year now stands at 19.63 inches, which is 3.89 inches above normal. Yesterday, the maximum wind observed was 38 miles an hour from the north. The highest wind gust observed was 56 miles per hour from the north. The normal high temperature for today is 86 degrees, and the normal low is 65. The record high for today is 100, which occurred in 1936, and the record low is 47, which occurred in 1942. Sunrise today is at 5:56 a.m. and sunset is at 8:50 p.m. The Manhattan, Kansas climate summary for yesterday, June 13, 2026. Yesterday's high temperature was 91 degrees. The normal high is 86. Yesterday's low temperature was 65 degrees. The normal low is 63. 1.22 inches of precipitation fell yesterday, which brings the monthly total to 5.58 inches. This is 3.32 inches above the normal amount of 2.26 inches for June. The total precipitation for the year now stands at 13.88 inches, which is 0.40 inches above normal. Yesterday, the maximum wind observed was 33 miles an hour from the north. The highest wind gust observed was 54 miles per hour from the north. The normal high temperature for today is 86 degrees, and the normal low is 63. Sunrise today is at 6 a.m. and sunset is at 8:54 p.m. This is NOAA Weather Radio Station WXK91 in Topeka. Now here is your National Weather Service forecast. Rest of tonight, mostly cloudy. Cooler with lows in the upper 50s. North winds around 10 miles per hour with gusts up to 20 miles per hour. Sunday, mostly sunny.
not as warm with highs in the middle 70s.

north winds 5 to 10 miles per hour with gusts up to 20 miles per hour. Sunday night, partly cloudy. Lows in the middle 50s. North winds around 5 miles per hour, becoming southwest after midnight. Monday, mostly sunny. Highs in the upper 70s. West winds around 5 miles per hour. Monday night, mostly clear in the evening, then becoming partly cloudy. Lows around 60. Southwest winds 5 to 10 miles per hour. Tuesday, partly sunny. Highs in the lower 80s. Tuesday night, partly cloudy. A slight chance of showers and thunderstorms in the evening, then a chance of showers and thunderstorms after midnight. Lows in the middle 60s. Chance of rain 30%. Wednesday, sunny with a slight chance of showers and thunderstorms. Breezy, warmer with highs in the middle 90s. Wednesday night, clear in the evening, then becoming partly cloudy. A chance of showers and thunderstorms. Lows in the middle 60s. Chance of rain 50%. Thursday, partly sunny with a slight chance of showers and thunderstorms in the morning, then sunny in the afternoon. Not as warm with highs in the lower 80s. Thursday night, clear. Lows in the upper 50s. Juneteenth, sunny. Highs in the middle 80s. Friday night, mostly clear in the evening, then partly cloudy with a slight chance of showers after midnight. Lows in the middle 60s. Saturday, mostly sunny. A slight chance of showers and thunderstorms in the morning, then a chance of showers and thunderstorms in the afternoon. Highs in the upper 80s. Chance of rain 30%. This hazardous weather outlook is for portions of central Kansas, east central Kansas, north central Kansas, and northeast Kansas. For tonight, the probability for widespread hazardous weather is low. For Sunday through Friday, the probability for widespread hazardous weather is low. The Topeka, Kansas climate summary for yesterday, June 13, 2026. Yesterday's high temperature was 87 degrees. The normal high is 86. The record high is 107 degrees, which was set in 1953. Yesterday's low temperature was 65 degrees. The normal low is 65. The record low is 44 degrees, which was set in 1985. 0.03 inches of precipitation fell yesterday, which brings the monthly total to 3.30 inches. This is 0.99 inches above the normal amount of 2.31 inches for June. The total precipitation for the year now stands at 19.63 inches, which is 3.89 inches above normal. Yesterday the maximum wind observed was 38 miles an hour from the north. The highest wind gust observed was 56 miles per hour from the north. The normal high temperature for today is 86 degrees. And the normal low is 65. The record high for today is 100, which occurred in 1936, and the record low is 47, which occurred in 1942. Sunrise today is at 5:56 a.m. and sunset is at 8:50 p.m. The Manhattan, Kansas climate summary for yesterday, June 13, 2026. Yesterday's high temperature was 91 degrees. The normal high is 86. Yesterday's low temperature was 65 degrees. The normal low is 63. 1.22 inches of precipitation fell yesterday, which brings the monthly total to 5.58 inches. This is 3.32 inches above the normal amount of 2.26 inches for June. The total precipitation for the year now stands at 13.88 inches, which is 0.40 inches above normal. Yesterday the maximum wind observed was 33 miles an hour from the north. The highest wind gust observed was 54 miles per hour from the north. The normal high temperature for today is 86 degrees, and the normal low is 63. Sunrise today is at 6 a.m. and sunset is at 8:54 p.m. This is NOAA Weather Radio Station WXK91, in Topeka. Here are the 5 a.m. conditions for the local area.

At Topeka, it was partly cloudy. The temperature was 61 degrees, the dew point 54, and the relative humidity was 77%. The wind was northwest at 7 miles an hour. The pressure was 30.05 inches and rising. At Manhattan, it was clear. The temperature was 60 degrees, the dew point 52, and the relative humidity was 74%. The wind was northwest at 5 miles an hour. Around the region, it was clear, with a temperature of 62 at Lawrence, 58 at Concordia, 54 at Beatrice, and 54 at Omaha. It was mostly cloudy, with a temperature of 61 at Emporia, and 66 at Wichita. It was cloudy, with a temperature of 66 at Kansas City, and 64 at Springfield. Once again, at Manhattan, it was 60 degrees under clear skies. Once again, at Topeka, it was 61 degrees under partly cloudy skies. The Rangeland Fire Danger Index will be in a low category this afternoon. Low fire danger means controlled burns can be executed with reasonable safety. Check with local authorities to ensure burning is allowed before starting a planned burn. Now here is your National Weather Service forecast. Rest of tonight, mostly cloudy. Cooler with lows in the upper 50s. North winds around 10 miles per hour with gusts up to 20 miles per hour. Sunday, mostly sunny. Not as warm with highs in the middle 70s. North winds 5 to 10 miles per hour with gusts up to 20 miles per hour. Sunday night, partly cloudy. Lows in the middle 50s. North winds around 5 miles per hour, becoming southwest after midnight. Monday, mostly sunny. Highs in the upper 70s. West winds around 5 miles per hour. Monday night, mostly clear in the evening, then becoming partly cloudy. Lows around 60. Southwest winds 5 to 10 miles per hour. Tuesday, partly sunny. Highs in the lower 80s. Tuesday night, partly cloudy. A slight chance of showers and thunderstorms in the evening, then a chance of showers and thunderstorms after midnight. Lows in the middle 60s. Chance of rain 30%. Wednesday, sunny with a slight chance of showers and thunderstorms. Breezy, warmer with highs in the middle 90s. Wednesday night, clear in the evening, then becoming partly cloudy. A chance of showers and thunderstorms. Lows in the middle 60s. Chance of rain 50%. Thursday, partly sunny with a slight chance of showers and thunderstorms in the morning, then sunny in the afternoon. Not as warm with highs in the lower 80s. Thursday night, clear. Lows in the upper 50s. Juneteenth, sunny. Highs in the middle 80s. Friday night, mostly clear in the evening, then partly cloudy with a slight chance of showers after midnight. Lows in the middle 60s. Saturday, mostly sunny. A slight chance of showers and thunderstorms in the morning, then a chance of showers and thunderstorms in the afternoon. Highs in the upper 80s. Chance of rain 30%. This hazardous weather outlook is for portions of central Kansas, east central Kansas, north central Kansas, and northeast Kansas. For tonight, the probability for widespread hazardous weather is low. For Sunday through Friday, the probability for widespread hazardous weather is low. The Topeka, Kansas climate summary for yesterday, June 13, 2026. Yesterday's high temperature was 87 degrees. The normal high is 86. The record high is 107 degrees, which was set in 1953. Yesterday's low temperature was 65 degrees. The normal low is 65. The record low is 44 degrees, which was set in 1985. 0.03 inches of precipitation fell yesterday, which brings the monthly total to 3.30 inches. This is 0.99 inches above the normal amount of 2.31 inches for June. The total precipitation for the year now stands at 19.63 inches, which is 3.89 inches above normal.

above the normal amount of 2.26 inches for June. The total precipitation for the year now stands at 13.88 inches, which is 0.40 inches above normal. Yesterday, the maximum wind observed was 33 miles an hour from the north. The highest wind gust observed was 54 miles per hour from the north. The normal high temperature for today is 86 degrees, and the normal low is 63. Sunrise today is at 6 a.m. and sunset is at 8:54 p.m. The current time is 5:23 a.m. Central Daylight Time. 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Here are the 5 a.m. conditions for the local area. At Topeka, it was partly cloudy. The temperature was 61 degrees, the dew point 54, and the relative humidity was 77%. The wind was northwest at 7 miles an hour. The pressure was 30.05 inches and rising. At Manhattan, it was clear. The temperature was 60 degrees, the dew point 52, and the relative humidity was 74%. The wind was northwest at 5 miles an hour. Around the region, it was clear, with a temperature of 62 at Lawrence, 58 at Concordia, 54 at Beatrice, and 54 at Omaha. It was mostly cloudy, with a temperature of 61 at Emporia, and 66 at Wichita. It was cloudy, with a temperature of 66 at Kansas City, and 64 at Springfield. Once again, at Manhattan, it was 60 degrees under clear skies. Once again, at Topeka, it was 61 degrees under partly cloudy skies. Now here is your National Weather Service forecast. Rest of tonight, mostly cloudy. Cooler with lows in the upper 50s. North winds around 10 miles per hour with gusts up to 20 miles per hour. Sunday, mostly sunny. Not as warm with highs in the middle 70s. North winds 5 to 10 miles per hour with gusts up to 20 miles per hour. Sunday night, partly cloudy. Lows in the middle 50s. North winds around 5 miles per hour, becoming southwest after midnight. Monday, mostly sunny. Highs in the upper 70s. West winds around 5 miles per hour. Monday night, mostly clear in the evening, then becoming partly cloudy. Lows around 60. Southwest winds 5 to 10 miles per hour. Tuesday, partly sunny. Highs in the lower 80s. Tuesday night, partly cloudy. A slight chance of showers and thunderstorms in the evening, then a chance of showers and thunderstorms after midnight. Lows in the middle 60s. Chance of rain 30%. Wednesday, sunny with a slight chance of showers and thunderstorms. Breezy, warmer with highs in the middle 90s. Wednesday night, clear in the evening, then becoming partly cloudy. A chance of showers and thunderstorms. Lows in the middle 60s. Chance of rain 50%. Thursday, partly sunny with a slight chance of showers and thunderstorms in the morning, then sunny in the afternoon. Not as warm with highs in the lower 80s. Thursday night, clear. Lows in the upper 50s. Juneteenth, sunny. Highs in the middle 80s. Friday night, mostly clear in the evening, then partly cloudy with a slight chance of showers after midnight. Lows in the middle 60s. Saturday, mostly sunny. A slight chance of showers and thunderstorms in the morning, then a chance of showers and thunderstorms in the afternoon. Highs in the upper 80s. Chance of rain 30%. This hazardous weather outlook is for portions of central Kansas, east central Kansas, north central Kansas, and northeast Kansas. For tonight, the probability for widespread hazardous weather is low. For Sunday through Friday, the probability for widespread hazardous weather is low. The Rangeland Fire Danger Index will be in a low category this afternoon. Low fire danger means controlled burns can be executed with reasonable safety. Check with local authorities to ensure burning is allowed before starting a planned burn. The Topeka, Kansas Climate Center.

summary for yesterday, June 13, 2026. Yesterday's high temperature was 87 degrees. The normal high is 86. The record high is 107 degrees, which was set in 1953. Yesterday's low temperature was 65 degrees. The normal low is 65. The record low is 44 degrees, which was set in 1985. 0.03 inches of precipitation fell yesterday, which brings the monthly total to 3.30 inches. This is 0.99 inches above the normal amount of 2.31 inches for June. The total precipitation for the year now stands at 19.63 inches, which is 3.89 inches above normal. Yesterday the maximum wind observed was 38 miles an hour from the north. The highest wind gust observed was 56 miles per hour from the north. The normal high temperature for today is 86 degrees, and the normal low is 65. The record high for today is 100, which occurred in 1936, and the record low is 47, which occurred in 1942. Sunrise today is at 5:56 a.m. and sunset is at 8:50 p.m. The Manhattan, Kansas climate summary for yesterday, June 13, 2026. Yesterday's high temperature was 91 degrees. The normal high is 86. Yesterday's low temperature was 65 degrees. The normal low is 63. 1.22 inches of precipitation fell yesterday, which brings the monthly total to 5.58 inches. This is 3.32 inches above the normal amount of 2.26 inches for June. The total precipitation for the year now stands at 13.88 inches, which is 0.40 inches above normal. Yesterday the maximum wind observed was 33 miles an hour from the north. The highest wind gust observed was 54 miles per hour from the north. The normal high temperature for today is 86 degrees, and the normal low is 63. Sunrise today is at 6 a.m. and sunset is at 8:54 p.m. This is NOAA Weather Radio Station WXK91 in Topeka. Here are the 5 a.m. conditions for the local area. At Topeka, it was partly cloudy. The temperature was 61 degrees, the dew point 54, and the relative humidity was 77%. The wind was northwest at 7 miles an hour. The pressure was 30.05 inches and rising. At Manhattan, it was clear. The temperature was 60 degrees, the dew point 52, and the relative humidity was 74%. The wind was northwest at 5 miles an hour. Around the region, it was clear, with a temperature of 62 at Lawrence, 58 at Concordia, 54 at Beatrice, and 54 at Omaha. It was mostly cloudy, with a temperature of 61 at Emporia, and 66 at Wichita. It was cloudy, with a temperature of 66 at Kansas City, and 64 at Springfield. Once again, at Manhattan, it was 60 degrees under clear skies. Once again, at Topeka, it was 61 degrees under partly cloudy skies. Now here is your National Weather Service forecast. Rest of tonight, mostly cloudy. Cooler with lows in the upper 50s. North winds around 10 miles per hour with gusts up to 20 miles per hour. Sunday, mostly sunny. Not as warm with highs in the middle 70s. North winds 5 to 10 miles per hour with gusts up to 20 miles per hour. Sunday night, partly cloudy. Lows in the middle 50s. North winds around 5 miles per hour, becoming southwest after midnight. Monday, mostly sunny. Highs in the upper 70s. West winds around 5 miles per hour. Monday night, mostly clear in the evening, then becoming partly cloudy. Lows around 60. Southwest winds 5 to 10 miles per hour. Tuesday, partly sunny. Highs in the lower 80s. Tuesday night, partly cloudy. A slight chance of showers and thunderstorms in the evening, then a chance of showers and thunderstorms after midnight. Lows in the middle 60s. Chance of rain 30%.
Wednesday, sunny with a slight chance of showers and thunderstorms. Breezy, warmer with highs in the middle 90s. Wednesday night, clear in the evening, then becoming partly cloudy. A chance of showers and thunderstorms. Lows in the middle 60s. Chance of rain 50%. Thursday, partly sunny with a slight chance of showers and thunderstorms in the morning, then sunny in the afternoon. Not as warm with highs in the lower 80s. Thursday night, clear. Lows in the upper 50s. Juneteenth, sunny. Highs in the middle 80s. Highs in the lower 80s. Thursday night, clear. Lows in the upper 50s. Juneteenth, sunny. Highs in the middle 80s. Friday night, mostly clear in the evening, then partly cloudy with a slight chance of showers after midnight. Lows in the middle 60s. Saturday, mostly sunny. A slight chance of showers and thunderstorms in the morning, then a chance of showers and thunderstorms in the afternoon. Highs in the upper 80s. Chance of rain 30%. This hazardous weather outlook is for portions of central Kansas, east central Kansas, north central Kansas, and northeast Kansas. For tonight, the probability for widespread hazardous weather is low. For Sunday through Friday, the probability for widespread hazardous weather is low. The Topeka, Kansas climate summary for yesterday, June 13, 2026. Yesterday's high temperature was 87 degrees. The normal high is 86. The record high is 107 degrees, which was set in 1953. Yesterday's low temperature was 65 degrees. The normal low is 65. The record low is 44 degrees, which was set in 1985. 0.03 inches of precipitation fell yesterday, which brings the monthly total to 3.30 inches. This is 0.99 inches above the normal amount of 2.31 inches for June. The total precipitation for the year now stands at 19.63 inches, which is 3.89 inches above normal. Yesterday, the maximum wind observed was 38 miles an hour from the north. The highest wind gust observed was 56 miles per hour from the north. The normal high temperature for today is 86 degrees, and the normal low is 65. The record high for today is 100, which occurred in 1936, and the record low is 47, which occurred in 1942. Sunrise today is at 5:56 a.m. and sunset is at 8:50 p.m. The Manhattan, Kansas climate summary for yesterday, June 13, 2026. Yesterday's high temperature was 91 degrees. The normal high is 86. Yesterday's low temperature was 65 degrees. The normal low is 63. 1.22 inches of precipitation fell yesterday, which brings the monthly total to 5.58 inches. This is 3.32 inches above the normal amount of 2.26 inches for June. The total precipitation for the year now stands at 13.88 inches, which is 0.40 inches above normal. Yesterday, the maximum wind observed was 33 miles an hour from the north. The highest wind gust observed was 54 miles per hour from the north. The normal high temperature for today is 86 degrees, and the normal low is 63. Sunrise today is at 6 a.m. and sunset is at 8:54 p.m. This is NOAA Weather Radio Station WXK91 in Topeka. Here are the 5 a.m. conditions for the local area. At Topeka, it was partly cloudy. The temperature was 61 degrees, the dew point 54, and the relative humidity was 77%. The wind was northwest at 7 miles an hour. The pressure was 30.05 inches and rising. At Manhattan, it was clear. The temperature was 60 degrees, the dew point 52, and the relative humidity was 74%. The wind was northwest at 5 miles an hour. Around the region, it was clear, with a temperature of 62 at Lawrence, 58 at Concordia, 54 at Beatrice, and 54 at Omaha. It was mostly cloudy, with a temperature of

61 at Emporia and 66 at Wichita. It was cloudy, with a temperature of 66 at Kansas City and 64 at Springfield. Once again, at Manhattan, it was 60 degrees under clear skies. Once again, at Topeka, it was 61 degrees under partly cloudy skies. The Rangeland Fire Danger Index will be in a low category this afternoon. Low fire danger means controlled burns can be executed with reasonable safety. Check with local authorities to ensure burning is allowed before starting a planned burn. 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The current time is 5:38 a.m. Central Daylight Time. Now here is your National Weather Service forecast. Rest of tonight, mostly cloudy. Cooler with lows in the upper 50s. North winds around 10 miles per hour with gusts up to 20 miles per hour. Sunday, mostly sunny. Not as warm with highs in the middle 70s. North winds 5 to 10 miles per hour with gusts up to 20 miles per hour. Sunday night, partly cloudy. Lows in the middle 50s. North winds around 5 miles per hour, becoming southwest after midnight. Monday, mostly sunny. Highs in the upper 70s. West winds around 5 miles per hour. Monday night, mostly clear in the evening, then becoming partly cloudy. Lows around 60. Southwest winds 5 to 10 miles per hour. Tuesday, partly sunny. Highs in the lower 80s. Tuesday night, partly cloudy. A slight chance of showers and thunderstorms in the evening, then a chance of showers and thunderstorms after midnight. Lows in the middle 60s. Chance of rain 30%. Wednesday, sunny with a slight chance of showers and thunderstorms. Breezy, warmer with highs in the middle 90s. Wednesday night, clear in the evening, then becoming partly cloudy. A chance of showers and thunderstorms. Lows in the middle 60s. Chance of rain 50%. Thursday, partly sunny with a slight chance of showers and thunderstorms in the morning, then sunny in the afternoon. Not as warm with highs in the lower 80s. Thursday night, clear. Lows in the upper 50s. Juneteenth, sunny. Highs in the middle 80s. Friday night, mostly clear in the evening, then partly cloudy with a slight chance of showers after midnight. Lows in the middle 60s. Saturday, mostly sunny. A slight chance of showers and thunderstorms in the morning, then a chance of showers and thunderstorms in the afternoon. Highs in the upper 80s. Chance of rain 30%. This hazardous weather outlook is for portions of central Kansas, east central Kansas, north central Kansas, and northeast Kansas. For tonight, the probability for widespread hazardous weather is low. For Sunday through Friday, the probability for widespread hazardous weather is low. The Topeka, Kansas climate summary for yesterday, June 13, 2026. Yesterday's high temperature was 87 degrees. The normal high is 86. The record high is 107 degrees, which was set in 1953. Yesterday's low temperature was 65 degrees. The normal low is 65. The record low is 44 degrees, which was set in 1985. 0.03 inches of precipitation fell yesterday, which brings the monthly total to 3.30 inches. This is 0.99 inches above the normal amount of 2.31 inches for June. The total precipitation for the year now stands at 19.63 inches, which is 3.89 inches above normal. Yesterday the maximum wind observed was 38 miles an hour from the north. The highest wind gust observed was 56 miles per hour from the north. The normal high temperature for today is 86 degrees, and the normal low is 65. The record high for today is 100, which occurred in 1936, and the record low is 47, which occurred in 1942. Sunrise today is at 5:56 a.m. and sunset is at 8:50 p.m.
The Manhattan, Kansas climate summary for yesterday, June 13, 2026. Yesterday's high temperature was 91 degrees. The normal high is 86. Yesterday's low temperature was 65 degrees. The normal low is 63. 1.22 inches of precipitation fell yesterday, which brings the monthly total to 5.58 inches. This is 3.32 inches above the normal amount of 2.26 inches for June. The total precipitation for the year now stands at 13.88 inches, which is 0.40 inches above normal. Yesterday the maximum wind observed was 33 miles an hour from the north. The highest wind gust observed was 54 miles per hour from the north. The normal high temperature for today is 86 degrees, and the normal low is 63. Sunrise today is at 6 a.m. and sunset is at 8:54 p.m. This is NOAA Weather Radio Station WXK91 in Topeka. Here are the 5 a.m. conditions for the local area. At Topeka, it was partly cloudy. The temperature was 61 degrees, the dew point 54, and the relative humidity was 77%. The wind was northwest at 7 miles an hour. The pressure was 30.05 inches and rising. At Manhattan, it was clear. The temperature was 60 degrees, the dew point 52, and the relative humidity was 74%. The wind was northwest at 5 miles an hour. Around the region, it was clear, with a temperature of 62 at Lawrence, 58 at Concordia, 54 at Beatrice, and 54 at Omaha. It was mostly cloudy, with a temperature of 61 at Emporia, and 66 at Wichita. It was cloudy, with a temperature of 66 at Kansas City, and 64 at Springfield. Once again, at Manhattan, it was 60 degrees under clear skies. Once again, at Topeka, it was 61 degrees under partly cloudy skies. Now here is your National Weather Service forecast. Rest of tonight, mostly cloudy. Cooler with lows in the upper 50s. North winds around 10 miles per hour with gusts up to 20 miles per hour. Sunday, mostly sunny. Not as warm with highs in the middle 70s. North winds 5 to 10 miles per hour with gusts up to 20 miles per hour. Sunday night, partly cloudy. Lows in the middle 50s. North winds around 5 miles per hour, becoming southwest after midnight. Monday, mostly sunny. Highs in the upper 70s. West winds around 5 miles per hour. Monday night, mostly clear in the evening, then becoming partly cloudy. Lows around 60. Southwest winds 5 to 10 miles per hour. Tuesday, partly sunny. Highs in the lower 80s. Tuesday night, partly cloudy. A slight chance of showers and thunderstorms in the evening, then a chance of showers and thunderstorms after midnight. Lows in the middle 60s. Chance of rain 30%. Wednesday, sunny with a slight chance of showers and thunderstorms. Breezy, warmer with highs in the middle 90s. Wednesday night, clear in the evening, then becoming partly cloudy. A chance of showers and thunderstorms. Lows in the middle 60s. Chance of rain 50%. Thursday, partly sunny with a slight chance of showers and thunderstorms in the morning, then sunny in the afternoon. Not as warm with highs in the lower 80s. Thursday night, clear. Lows in the upper 50s. Juneteenth, sunny. Highs in the middle 80s. Friday night, mostly clear in the evening, then partly cloudy with a slight chance of showers after midnight. Lows in the middle 60s. Saturday, mostly sunny. A slight chance of showers and thunderstorms in the morning, then a chance of showers and thunderstorms in the afternoon. Highs in the upper 80s. Chance of rain 30%. The Rangeland Fire Danger Index will be in a low category this afternoon. Low fire danger means controlled burns can be executed with reasonable safety.
check with local authorities to ensure burning is allowed before starting a planned burn. This hazardous weather outlook is for portions of central Kansas, east central Kansas, north central Kansas, and northeast Kansas. For tonight, the probability for widespread hazardous weather is low. For Sunday through Friday, the probability for widespread hazardous weather is low. The Topeka, Kansas climate summary for yesterday, June 13, 2026. Yesterday's high temperature was 87 degrees. The normal high is 86. The record high is 107 degrees, which was set in 1953. Yesterday's low temperature was 65 degrees. The normal low is 65. The record low is 44 degrees, which was set in 1985. 0.03 inches of precipitation fell yesterday, which brings the monthly total to 3.30 inches. This is 0.99 inches above the normal amount of 2.31 inches for June. The total precipitation for the year now stands at 19.63 inches, which is 3.89 inches above normal. Yesterday, the maximum wind observed was 38 miles an hour from the north. The highest wind gust observed was 56 miles per hour from the north. The normal high temperature for today is 86 degrees, and the normal low is 65. The record high for today is 100, which occurred in 1936, and the record low is 47, which occurred in 1942. Sunrise today is at 5:56 a.m. and sunset is at 8:50 p.m. The Manhattan, Kansas climate summary for yesterday, June 13, 2026. Yesterday's high temperature was 91 degrees. The normal high is 86. Yesterday's low temperature was 65 degrees. The normal low is 63. 1.22 inches of precipitation fell yesterday, which brings the monthly total to 5.58 inches. This is 3.32 inches above the normal amount of 2.26 inches for June. The total precipitation for the year now stands at 13.88 inches, which is 0.40 inches above normal. Yesterday, the maximum wind observed was 33 miles an hour from the north. The highest wind gust observed was 54 miles per hour from the north. The normal high temperature for today is 86 degrees, and the normal low is 63. Sunrise today is at 6 a.m. and sunset is at 8:54 p.m. This is NOAA Weather Radio Station WXK91 in Topeka. Here are the 5 a.m. conditions for the local area. At Topeka, it was partly cloudy. The temperature was 61 degrees, the dew point 54, and the relative humidity was 77%. The wind was northwest at 7 miles an hour. The pressure was 30.05 inches and rising. At Manhattan, it was clear. The temperature was 60 degrees, the dew point 52, and the relative humidity was 74%. The wind was northwest at 5 miles an hour. Around the region, it was clear, with a temperature of 62 at Lawrence, 58 at Concordia, 54 at Beatrice, and 54 at Omaha. It was mostly cloudy, with a temperature of 61 at Emporia, and 66 at Wichita. It was cloudy, with a temperature of 66 at Kansas City, and 64 at Springfield. Once again, at Manhattan, it was 60 degrees under clear skies. Once again, at Topeka, it was 61 degrees under partly cloudy skies. Now here is your National Weather Service forecast. Rest of tonight, mostly cloudy. Cooler with lows in the upper 50s. North winds around 10 miles per hour with gusts up to 20 miles per hour. Sunday, mostly sunny. Not as warm with highs in the middle 70s. North winds 5 to 10 miles per hour with gusts up to 20 miles per hour. Sunday night, partly cloudy. Lows in the middle 50s. North winds around 5 miles per hour, becoming southwest after midnight. Monday, mostly sunny. Highs in the upper 70s. West winds around 5 miles per hour.
Monday night, mostly clear in the evening, then becoming partly cloudy. Lows around 60. Southwest winds 5 to 10 miles per hour. Tuesday, partly sunny. Highs in the lower 80s. Tuesday night, partly cloudy. A slight chance of showers and thunderstorms in the evening, then a chance of showers and thunderstorms after midnight. Lows in the middle 60s. Chance of rain 30%. Wednesday, sunny with a slight chance of showers and thunderstorms. Breezy, warmer with highs in the middle 90s. Wednesday night, clear in the evening, then becoming partly cloudy. A chance of showers and thunderstorms. Lows in the middle 60s. Chance of rain 50%. Thursday, partly sunny with a slight chance of showers and thunderstorms in the morning, then sunny in the afternoon. Not as warm with highs in the lower 80s. Thursday night, clear. Lows in the upper 50s. Juneteenth, sunny. Highs in the middle 80s. Friday night, mostly clear in the evening, then partly cloudy with a slight chance of showers after midnight. Lows in the middle 60s. Saturday, mostly sunny. A slight chance of showers and thunderstorms in the morning, then a chance of showers and thunderstorms in the afternoon. Highs in the upper 80s. Chance of rain 30%. The current time is 5:53 a.m. Central Daylight Time. This hazardous weather outlook is for portions of central Kansas, east central Kansas, north central Kansas, and northeast Kansas. For tonight, the probability for widespread hazardous weather is low. For Sunday through Friday, the probability for widespread hazardous weather is low. The Topeka, Kansas climate summary for yesterday, June 13, 2026. Yesterday's high temperature was 87 degrees. The normal high is 86. The record high is 107 degrees, which was set in 1953. Yesterday's low temperature was 65 degrees. The normal low is 65. The record low is 44 degrees, which was set in 1985. 0.03 inches of precipitation fell yesterday, which brings the monthly total to 3.30 inches. This is 0.99 inches above the normal amount of 2.31 inches for June. The total precipitation for the year now stands at 19.63 inches, which is 3.89 inches above normal. Yesterday the maximum wind observed was 38 miles an hour from the north. The highest wind gust observed was 56 miles per hour from the north. The normal high temperature for today is 86 degrees, and the normal low is 65. The record high for today is 100, which occurred in 1936, and the record low is 47, which occurred in 1942. Sunrise today is at 5:56 a.m. and sunset is at 8:50 p.m. The Manhattan, Kansas climate summary for yesterday, June 13, 2026. Yesterday's high temperature was 91 degrees. The normal high is 86. Yesterday's low temperature was 65 degrees. The normal low is 63. 1.22 inches of precipitation fell yesterday, which brings the monthly total to 5.58 inches. This is 3.32 inches above the normal amount of 2.26 inches for June. The total precipitation for the year now stands at 13.88 inches, which is 0.40 inches above normal. Yesterday the maximum wind observed was 33 miles an hour from the north. The highest wind gust observed was 54 miles per hour from the north. The normal high temperature for today is 86 degrees, and the normal low is 63. Sunrise today is at 6 a.m. and sunset is at 8:54 p.m. This is NOAA Weather Radio Station WXK91 in Topeka. Here are the 5 a.m. conditions for the local area. At Topeka, it was partly cloudy. The temperature was 61 degrees, the dew point 54, and the relative humidity was 77%. The wind was northwest at 7 miles an hour. The pressure was 30.05 inches and rising.
At Manhattan, it was clear. The temperature was 60 degrees, the dew point 52, and the relative humidity was 74%. The wind was northwest at 5 miles an hour. Around the region, it was clear, with a temperature of 62 at Lawrence, 58 at Concordia, 54 at Beatrice, and 54 at Omaha. It was mostly cloudy, with a temperature of 61 at Emporia, and 66 at Wichita. It was cloudy, with a temperature of 66 at Kansas City, and 64 at Springfield. Once again, at Manhattan, it was 60 degrees under clear skies. Once again, at Topeka, it was 61 degrees under partly cloudy skies. The Rangeland Fire Danger Index will be in a low category this afternoon. Low fire danger means controlled burns can be executed with reasonable safety. Check with local authorities to ensure burning is allowed before starting a planned burn. Now here is your National Weather Service forecast. Rest of tonight, mostly cloudy. Cooler with lows in the upper 50s. North winds around 10 miles per hour with gusts up to 20 miles per hour. Sunday, mostly sunny. Not as warm with highs in the middle 70s. North winds 5 to 10 miles per hour with gusts up to 20 miles per hour. Sunday night, partly cloudy. Lows in the middle 50s. North winds around 5 miles per hour, becoming southwest after midnight. Monday, mostly sunny. Highs in the upper 70s. West winds around 5 miles per hour. Monday night, mostly clear in the evening, then becoming partly cloudy. Lows around 60. Southwest winds 5 to 10 miles per hour. Tuesday, partly sunny. Highs in the lower 80s. Tuesday night, partly cloudy. A slight chance of showers and thunderstorms in the evening, then a chance of showers and thunderstorms after midnight. Lows in the middle 60s. Chance of rain 30%. Wednesday, sunny with a slight chance of showers and thunderstorms. Breezy, warmer with highs in the middle 90s. Wednesday night, clear in the evening, then becoming partly cloudy. A chance of showers and thunderstorms. Lows in the middle 60s. Chance of rain 50%. Thursday, partly sunny with a slight chance of showers and thunderstorms in the morning, then sunny in the afternoon. Not as warm with highs in the lower 80s. Thursday night, clear. Lows in the upper 50s. Juneteenth, sunny. Highs in the middle 80s. Friday night, mostly clear in the evening, then partly cloudy with a slight chance of showers after midnight. Lows in the middle 60s. Saturday, mostly sunny. A slight chance of showers and thunderstorms in the morning, then a chance of showers and thunderstorms in the afternoon. Highs in the upper 80s. Chance of rain 30%. This hazardous weather outlook is for portions of central Kansas, east central Kansas, north central Kansas, and northeast Kansas. For tonight, the probability for widespread hazardous weather is low. For Sunday through Friday, the probability for widespread hazardous weather is low. The Topeka, Kansas climate summary for yesterday, June 13, 2026. Yesterday's high temperature was 87 degrees. The normal high is 86. The record high is 107 degrees, which was set in 1953. Yesterday's low temperature was 65 degrees. The normal low is 65. The record low is 44 degrees, which was set in 1985. 0.03 inches of precipitation fell yesterday, which brings the monthly total to 3.30 inches. This is 0.99 inches above the normal amount of 2.31 inches for June. The total precipitation for the year now stands at 19.63 inches, which is 3.89 inches above normal. Yesterday, the maximum wind observed was 38 miles an hour from the north. The highest wind gust observed was 56 miles per hour from the north. The normal high temperature for today is 86 degrees, and the normal low is 65.
The record high for today is 100, which occurred in 1936, and the record low is 47, which occurred in 1942. Sunrise today is at 5:56 a.m. and sunset

sunset is at 8:50 p.m. The Manhattan, Kansas climate summary for yesterday's high temperature was 91 degrees. The normal high is 86. Yesterday's low temperature was 65 degrees. The normal low is 63. 1.22 inches of precipitation fell yesterday, which brings the monthly total to 5.58 inches. This is 3.32 inches above the normal amount of 2.26 inches for June. The total precipitation for the year now stands at 13.88 inches, which is 0.40 inches above normal. Yesterday, the maximum wind observed was 33 miles an hour from the north. The highest wind gust observed was 54 miles per hour from the north. The normal high temperature for today is 86 degrees, and the normal low is 63. Sunrise today is at 6 a.m. and sunset is at 8:54 p.m. This is NOAA Weather Radio Station WXK91 in Topeka. Here are the 5 a.m. conditions for the local area. At Topeka, it was partly cloudy. The temperature was 61 degrees, the dew point 54, and the relative humidity was 77%. The wind was northwest at 7 miles an hour. The pressure was 30.05 inches and rising. At Manhattan, it was clear. The temperature was 60 degrees, the dew point 52, and the relative humidity was 74%. The wind was northwest at 5 miles an hour. Around the region, it was clear, with a temperature of 62 at Lawrence, 58 at Concordia, 54 at Beatrice, and 54 at Omaha. It was mostly cloudy, with a temperature of 61 at Emporia, and 66 at Wichita. It was cloudy, with a temperature of 66 at Kansas City, and 64 at Springfield. Once again, at Manhattan, it was 60 degrees under clear skies. Once again, at Topeka, it was 61 degrees under partly cloudy skies. Now here is your National Weather Service forecast. Rest of tonight, mostly cloudy. Cooler with lows in the upper 50s. North winds around 10 miles per hour with gusts up to 20 miles per hour. Sunday, mostly sunny. Not as warm with highs in the middle 70s. North winds 5 to 10 miles per hour with gusts up to 20 miles per hour. Sunday night, partly cloudy. Lows in the middle 50s. North winds around 5 miles per hour, becoming southwest after midnight. Monday, mostly sunny. Highs in the upper 70s. West winds around 5 miles per hour. Monday night, mostly clear in the evening, then becoming partly cloudy. Lows around 60. Southwest winds 5 to 10 miles per hour. Tuesday, partly sunny. Highs in the lower 80s. Tuesday night, partly cloudy. A slight chance of showers and thunderstorms in the evening, then a chance of showers and thunderstorms after midnight. Lows in the middle 60s. Chance of rain 30%. Wednesday, sunny with a slight chance of showers and thunderstorms. Breezy, warmer with highs in the middle 90s. Wednesday night, clear in the evening, then becoming partly cloudy. A chance of showers and thunderstorms. Lows in the middle 60s. Chance of rain 50%. Thursday, partly sunny with a slight chance of showers and thunderstorms in the morning, then sunny in the afternoon. Not as warm with highs in the lower 80s. Thursday night, clear. Lows in the upper 50s. Juneteenth, sunny. Highs in the middle 80s. Friday night, mostly clear in the evening, then partly cloudy with a slight chance of showers after midnight. Lows in the middle 60s. Saturday, mostly sunny. A slight chance of showers and thunderstorms in the morning, then a chance of showers and thunderstorms in the afternoon. Highs in the upper 80s. Chance of rain 30%. The Rangeland Fire Danger Index will be in a low category this afternoon. Low fire danger means controlled burns can be executed with reasonable safety. Check with local authorities to ensure burning is allowed before

We're starting a planned burn. This hazardous weather outlook is for portions of central Kansas, east central Kansas, north central Kansas, and northeast Kansas. For tonight, the probability for widespread hazardous weather is low. For Sunday through Friday, the probability for widespread hazardous weather is low. The Topeka, Kansas climate summary for yesterday, June 13, 2026. Yesterday's high temperature was 87 degrees. The normal high is 86. The record high is 107 degrees, which was set in 1953. Yesterday's low temperature was 65 degrees. The normal low is 65. The record low is 44 degrees, which was set in 1985. 0.03 inches of precipitation fell yesterday, which brings the monthly total to 3.30 inches. This is 0.99 inches above the normal amount of 2.31 inches for June. The total precipitation for the year now stands at 19.63 inches, which is 3.89 inches above normal. Yesterday, the maximum wind observed was 38 miles an hour from the north. The highest wind gust observed was 56 miles per hour from the north. The normal high temperature for today is 86 degrees, and the normal low is 65. The record high for today is 100, which occurred in 1936, and the record low is 47, which occurred in 1942. Sunrise today is at 5:56 a.m. and sunset is at 8:50 p.m. The current time is 6:09 a.m. Central Daylight Time. The Manhattan, Kansas climate summary for yesterday, June 13, 2026. Yesterday's high temperature was 91 degrees. The normal high is 86. Yesterday's low temperature was 65 degrees. The normal low is 63. 1.22 inches of precipitation fell yesterday, which brings the monthly total to 5.58 inches. This is 3.32 inches above the normal amount of 2.26 inches for June. The total precipitation for the year now stands at 13.88 inches, which is 0.40 inches above normal. Yesterday, the maximum wind observed was 33 miles an hour from the north. The highest wind gust observed was 54 miles per hour from the north. The normal high temperature for today is 86 degrees, and the normal low is 63. Sunrise today is at 6 a.m. and sunset is at 8:54 p.m. This is NOAA Weather Radio Station WXK91 in Topeka. Now here is your National Weather Service forecast. Rest of tonight, mostly cloudy. Cooler with lows in the upper 50s. North winds around 10 miles per hour with gusts up to 20 miles per hour. Sunday, mostly sunny. Not as warm with highs in the middle 70s. North winds 5 to 10 miles per hour with gusts up to 20 miles per hour. Sunday night, partly cloudy. Lows in the middle 50s. North winds around 5 miles per hour, becoming southwest after midnight. Monday, mostly sunny. Highs in the upper 70s. West winds around 5 miles per hour. Monday night, mostly clear in the evening, then becoming partly cloudy. Lows around 60. Southwest winds 5 to 10 miles per hour. Tuesday, partly sunny. Highs in the lower 80s. Tuesday night, partly cloudy. A slight chance of showers and thunderstorms in the evening, then a chance of showers and thunderstorms after midnight. Lows in the middle 60s. Chance of rain 30%. Wednesday, sunny with a slight chance of showers and thunderstorms. Breezy, warmer with highs in the middle 90s. Wednesday night, clear in the evening, then becoming partly cloudy. A chance of showers and thunderstorms. Lows in the middle 60s. Chance of rain 50%. Thursday, partly sunny with a slight chance of showers and thunderstorms in the morning, then sunny in the afternoon. Not as warm with highs in the lower 80s. Thursday night, clear. Lows in the upper 50s. Juneteenth, sunny.
highs in the middle 80s.

Friday night, mostly clear in the evening, then partly cloudy with a slight chance of showers after midnight. Lows in the middle 60s. Saturday, mostly sunny. A slight chance of showers and thunderstorms in the morning, then a chance of showers and thunderstorms in the afternoon. Highs in the upper 80s. Chance of rain 30%. This hazardous weather outlook is for portions of central Kansas, east central Kansas, north central Kansas, and northeast Kansas. For tonight, the probability for widespread hazardous weather is low. For Sunday through Friday, the probability for widespread hazardous weather is low. The Topeka, Kansas climate summary for yesterday, June 13, 2026. Yesterday's high temperature was 87 degrees. The normal high is 86. The record high is 107 degrees, which was set in 1953. Yesterday's low temperature was 65 degrees. The normal low is 65. The record low is 44 degrees, which was set in 1985. 0.03 inches of precipitation fell yesterday, which brings the monthly total to 3.30 inches. This is 0.99 inches above the normal amount of 2.31 inches for June. The total precipitation for the year now stands at 19.63 inches, which is 3.89 inches above normal. Yesterday, the maximum wind observed was 38 miles an hour from the north. The highest wind gust observed was 56 miles per hour from the north. The normal high temperature for today is 86 degrees, and the normal low is 65. The record high for today is 100, which occurred in 1936, and the record low is 47, which occurred in 1942. Sunrise today is at 5:56 a.m. and sunset is at 8:50 p.m. The Manhattan, Kansas climate summary for yesterday, June 13, 2026. Yesterday's high temperature was 91 degrees. The normal high is 86. Yesterday's low temperature was 65 degrees. The normal low is 63. 1.22 inches of precipitation fell yesterday, which brings the monthly total to 5.58 inches. This is 3.32 inches above the normal amount of 2.26 inches for June. The total precipitation for the year now stands at 13.88 inches, which is 0.40 inches above normal. Yesterday, the maximum wind observed was 33 miles an hour from the north. The highest wind gust observed was 54 miles per hour from the north. The normal high temperature for today is 86 degrees, and the normal low is 63. Sunrise today is at 6 a.m. and sunset is at 8:54 p.m. This is NOAA Weather Radio Station WXK91 in Topeka. Here are the 6 a.m. conditions for the local area. At Topeka, it was partly cloudy. The temperature was 60 degrees, the dew point 53, and the relative humidity was 77%. The wind was northwest at 7 miles an hour. The pressure was 30.07 inches and rising. At Manhattan, it was clear. The temperature was 58 degrees, the dew point 51, and the relative humidity was 78%. The wind was northwest at 5 miles an hour. Around the region, it was clear, with a temperature of 57 at Concordia, and 54 at Beatrice. It was partly cloudy, with a temperature of 59 at Lawrence, 60 at Emporia, and 52 at Omaha. It was mostly cloudy, with a temperature of 64 at Springfield, and 64 at Wichita. At Kansas City, it was cloudy, with a temperature of 65. Once again, at Manhattan, it was 58 degrees under clear skies. Once again, at Topeka, it was 60 degrees under partly cloudy skies. Now here is your National Weather Service forecast. Rest of tonight, mostly cloudy. Cooler with lows in the upper 50s. North winds around 10 miles per hour with gusts up to 20 miles per hour. Sunday, mostly sunny. Not as warm with highs in the middle 70s. North winds 5 to 10 miles per hour with gusts up to 20 miles per hour.
Sunday night, partly cloudy. Lows in the middle 50s. North winds around 5 miles per hour, becoming southwest after midnight. Monday, mostly sunny. Highs in the upper 70s. West winds around 5 miles per hour. Monday night, mostly clear in the evening, then becoming partly cloudy. Lows around 60. Southwest winds 5 to 10 miles per hour. Tuesday, partly sunny. Highs in the lower 80s. Tuesday night, partly cloudy. A slight chance of showers and thunderstorms in the evening, then a chance of showers and thunderstorms after midnight. Lows in the middle 60s. Chance of rain 30%. Wednesday, sunny with a slight chance of showers and thunderstorms. Breezy, warmer with highs in the middle 90s. Wednesday night, clear in the evening, then becoming partly cloudy. A chance of showers and thunderstorms. Lows in the middle 60s. Chance of rain 50%. Thursday, partly sunny with a slight chance of showers and thunderstorms in the morning, then sunny in the afternoon. Not as warm with highs in the lower 80s. Thursday night, clear. Lows in the upper 50s. Juneteenth, sunny. Highs in the middle 80s. Friday night, mostly clear in the evening, then partly cloudy with a slight chance of showers after midnight. Lows in the middle 60s. Saturday, mostly sunny. A slight chance of showers and thunderstorms in the morning, then a chance of showers and thunderstorms in the afternoon. Highs in the upper 80s. Chance of rain 30%. The Rangeland Fire Danger Index will be in a low category this afternoon. Low fire danger means controlled burns can be executed with reasonable safety. Check with local authorities to ensure burning is allowed before starting a planned burn. This hazardous weather outlook is for portions of central Kansas, east central Kansas, north central Kansas, and northeast Kansas. For tonight, the probability for widespread hazardous weather is low. For Sunday through Friday, the probability for widespread hazardous weather is low. The Topeka, Kansas climate summary for yesterday, June 13, 2026. Yesterday's high temperature was 87 degrees. The normal high is 86. The record high is 107 degrees, which was set in 1953. Yesterday's low temperature was 65 degrees. The normal low is 65. The record low is 44 degrees, which was set in 1985. 0.03 inches of precipitation fell yesterday, which brings the monthly total to 3.30 inches. This is 0.99 inches above the normal amount of 2.31 inches for June. The total precipitation for the year now stands at 19.63 inches, which is 3.89 inches above normal. Yesterday the maximum wind observed was 38 miles an hour from the north. The highest wind gust observed was 56 miles per hour from the north. The normal high temperature for today is 86 degrees, and the normal low is 65. The record high for today is 100, which occurred in 1936, and the record low is 47, which occurred in 1942. Sunrise today is at 5:56 a.m. and sunset is at 8:50 p.m. The Manhattan, Kansas climate summary for yesterday, June 13, 2026. Yesterday's high temperature was 91 degrees. The normal high is 86. Yesterday's low temperature was 65 degrees. The normal low is 63. 1.22 inches of precipitation fell yesterday, which brings the monthly total to 5.58 inches. This is 3.32 inches above the normal amount of 2.26 inches for June. The total precipitation for the year now stands at 13.88 inches, which is 0.40 inches above normal. Yesterday the maximum wind observed was 33 miles an hour from the north. The highest wind gust observed was 54 miles per hour from the north. The normal high temperature for today is 86 degrees, and the normal low is 63.
Sunrise today is at 6 a.m. and sunset is at 8:54 p.m.

and 52 at Omaha. It was mostly cloudy, with a temperature of 64 at Springfield and 64 at Wichita. At Kansas City, it was cloudy, with a temperature of 65. Once again, at Manhattan, it was 58 degrees under clear skies. Once again, at Topeka, it was 60 degrees under partly cloudy skies. The current time is 6:23 a.m. Central Daylight Time. Now here is your National Weather Service forecast. Rest of tonight, mostly cloudy. Cooler with lows in the upper 50s. North winds around 10 miles per hour with gusts up to 20 miles per hour. Sunday, mostly sunny. Not as warm with highs in the middle 70s. North winds 5 to 10 miles per hour with gusts up to 20 miles per hour. Sunday night, partly cloudy. Lows in the middle 50s. North winds around 5 miles per hour, becoming southwest after midnight. Monday, mostly sunny. Highs in the upper 70s. West winds around 5 miles per hour. Monday night, mostly clear in the evening, then becoming partly cloudy. Lows around 60. Southwest winds 5 to 10 miles per hour. Tuesday, partly sunny. Highs in the lower 80s. Tuesday night, partly cloudy. A slight chance of showers and thunderstorms in the evening, then a chance of showers and thunderstorms after midnight. Lows in the middle 60s. Chance of rain 30%. Wednesday, sunny with a slight chance of showers and thunderstorms. Breezy, warmer with highs in the middle 90s. Wednesday night, clear in the evening, then becoming partly cloudy. A chance of showers and thunderstorms. Lows in the middle 60s. Chance of rain 50%. Thursday, partly sunny with a slight chance of showers and thunderstorms in the morning, then sunny in the afternoon. Not as warm with highs in the lower 80s. Thursday night, clear. Lows in the upper 50s. Juneteenth, sunny. Highs in the middle 80s. Friday night, mostly clear in the evening, then partly cloudy with a slight chance of showers after midnight. Lows in the middle 60s. Saturday, mostly sunny. A slight chance of showers and thunderstorms in the morning, then a chance of showers and thunderstorms in the afternoon. Highs in the upper 80s. Chance of rain 30%. This hazardous weather outlook is for portions of central Kansas, east central Kansas, north central Kansas, and northeast Kansas. For tonight, the probability for widespread hazardous weather is low. For Sunday through Friday, the probability for widespread hazardous weather is low. The Topeka, Kansas climate summary for yesterday, June 13, 2026. Yesterday's high temperature was 87 degrees. The normal high is 86. The record high is 107 degrees, which was set in 1953. Yesterday's low temperature was 65 degrees. The normal low is 65. The record low is 44 degrees, which was set in 1985. 0.03 inches of precipitation fell yesterday, which brings the monthly total to 3.30 inches. This is 0.99 inches above the normal amount of 2.31 inches for June. The total precipitation for the year now stands at 19.63 inches, which is 3.89 inches above normal. Yesterday the maximum wind observed was 38 miles an hour from the north. The highest wind gust observed was 56 miles per hour from the north. The normal high temperature for today is 86 degrees, and the normal low is 65. The record high for today is 100, which occurred in 1936, and the record low is 47, which occurred in 1942. Sunrise today is at 5:56 a.m. and sunset is at 8:50 p.m. The Rangeland Fire Danger Index will be in a low category this afternoon. Low fire danger means controlled burns can be executed with reasonable safety. Check with local authorities to ensure burning is allowed before starting a planned burn.
the Manhattan, Kansas Climate Summary for

Yesterday, June 13th, 2026. Yesterday's high temperature was 91 degrees. The normal high is 86. Yesterday's low temperature was 65 degrees. The normal low is 63. 1.22 inches of precipitation fell yesterday, which brings the monthly total to 5.58 inches. This is 3.32 inches above the normal amount of 2.26 inches for June. The total precipitation for the year now stands at 13.88 inches, which is 0.40 inches above normal. Yesterday the maximum wind observed was 33 miles an hour from the north. The highest wind gust observed was 54 miles per hour from the north. The normal high temperature for today is 86 degrees, and the normal low is 63. Sunrise today is at 6 a.m. and sunset is at 8:54 p.m. This is NOAA Weather Radio Station WXK91 in Topeka. Here are the 6 a.m. conditions for the local area. At Topeka, it was partly cloudy. The temperature was 60 degrees, the dew point 53, and the relative humidity was 77%. The wind was northwest at 7 miles an hour. The pressure was 30.07 inches and rising. At Manhattan, it was clear. The temperature was 58 degrees, the dew point 51, and the relative humidity was 78%. The wind was northwest at 5 miles an hour. Around the region, it was clear, with a temperature of 57 at Concordia, and 54 at Beatrice. It was partly cloudy, with a temperature of 59 at Lawrence, 60 at Emporia, and 52 at Omaha. It was mostly cloudy, with a temperature of 64 at Springfield, and 64 at Wichita. At Kansas City, it was cloudy, with a temperature of 65. Once again, at Manhattan, it was 58 degrees under clear skies. Once again, at Topeka, it was 60 degrees under partly cloudy skies. Now here is your National Weather Service forecast. Rest of tonight, mostly cloudy. Cooler with lows in the upper 50s. North winds around 10 miles per hour with gusts up to 20 miles per hour. Sunday, mostly sunny. Not as warm with highs in the middle 70s. North winds 5 to 10 miles per hour with gusts up to 20 miles per hour. Sunday night, partly cloudy. Lows in the middle 50s. North winds around 5 miles per hour, becoming southwest after midnight. Monday, mostly sunny. Highs in the upper 70s. West winds around 5 miles per hour. Monday night, mostly clear in the evening, then becoming partly cloudy. Lows around 60. Southwest winds 5 to 10 miles per hour. Tuesday, partly sunny. Highs in the lower 80s. Tuesday night, partly cloudy. A slight chance of showers and thunderstorms in the evening, then a chance of showers and thunderstorms after midnight. Lows in the middle 60s. Chance of rain 30%. Wednesday, sunny with a slight chance of showers and thunderstorms. Breezy, warmer with highs in the middle 90s. Wednesday night, clear in the evening, then becoming partly cloudy. A chance of showers and thunderstorms. Lows in the middle 60s. Chance of rain 50%. Thursday, partly sunny with a slight chance of showers and thunderstorms in the morning, then sunny in the afternoon. Not as warm with highs in the lower 80s. Thursday night, clear. Lows in the upper 50s. Juneteenth, sunny. Highs in the middle 80s. Friday night, mostly clear in the evening, then partly cloudy with a slight chance of showers after midnight. Lows in the middle 60s. Saturday, mostly sunny. A slight chance of showers and thunderstorms in the morning, then a chance of showers and thunderstorms in the afternoon. Highs in the upper 80s. Chance of rain 30%. This hazardous weather outlook is for portions of central Kansas, east central Kansas, north central Kansas, and northeast Kansas. For tonight, the probability for this hazardous weather outlook

is proportions of central Kansas, east central Kansas, north central Kansas, and northeast Kansas. For tonight, the probability for widespread hazardous weather is low. For Sunday through Friday, the probability for widespread hazardous weather is low. The Topeka, Kansas climate summary for yesterday, June 13, 2026. Yesterday's high temperature was 87 degrees. The normal high is 86. The record high is 107 degrees, which was set in 1953. Yesterday's low temperature was 65 degrees. The normal low is 65. The record low is 44 degrees, which was set in 1985. 0.03 inches of precipitation fell yesterday, which brings the monthly total to 3.30 inches. This is 0.99 inches above the normal amount of 2.31 inches for June. The total precipitation for the year now stands at 19.63 inches, which is 3.89 inches above normal. Yesterday, the maximum wind observed was 38 miles an hour from the north. The highest wind gust observed was 56 miles per hour from the north. The normal high temperature for today is 86 degrees, and the normal low is 65. The record high for today is 100, which occurred in 1936, and the record low is 47, which occurred in 1942. Sunrise today is at 5:56 a.m. and sunset is at 8:50 p.m. The Manhattan, Kansas climate summary for yesterday, June 13, 2026. Yesterday's high temperature was 91 degrees. The normal high is 86. Yesterday's low temperature was 65 degrees. The normal low is 63. 1.22 inches of precipitation fell yesterday, which brings the monthly total to 5.58 inches. This is 3.32 inches above the normal amount of 2.26 inches for June. The total precipitation for the year now stands at 13.88 inches, which is 0.40 inches above normal. Yesterday, the maximum wind observed was 33 miles an hour from the north. The highest wind gust observed was 54 miles per hour from the north. The normal high temperature for today is 86 degrees, and the normal low is 63. Sunrise today is at 6 a.m. and sunset is at 8:54 p.m. This is NOAA Weather Radio Station WXK91 in Topeka. Here are the 6 a.m. conditions for the local area. At Topeka, it was partly cloudy. The temperature was 60 degrees, the dew point 53, and the relative humidity was 77%. The wind was northwest at 7 miles an hour. The pressure was 30.07 inches and rising. At Manhattan, it was clear. The temperature was 58 degrees, the dew point 51, and the relative humidity was 78%. The wind was northwest at 5 miles an hour. Around the region, it was clear, with a temperature of 57 at Concordia and 54 at Beatrice. It was partly cloudy, with a temperature of 59 at Lawrence, 60 at Emporia, and 52 at Omaha. It was mostly cloudy, with a temperature of 64 at Springfield, and 64 at Wichita. At Kansas City, it was cloudy, with a temperature of 65. Once again, at Manhattan, it was 58 degrees under clear skies. Once again, at Topeka, it was 60 degrees under partly cloudy skies. The Rangeland Fire Danger Index will be in the low category this afternoon. Low fire danger means controlled burns can be executed with reasonable safety. Check with local authorities to ensure burning is allowed before starting a planned burn. Now here is your National Weather Service forecast. Rest of tonight, mostly cloudy. Cooler with lows in the upper 50s. North winds around 10 miles per hour with gusts up to 20 miles per hour. Sunday, mostly sunny. Not as warm with highs in the middle 70s. North winds 5 to 10 miles per hour with gusts up to 20 miles per hour. Sunday night, partly cloudy. Lows in the middle 50s. North winds around 5 miles per hour, becoming southwest after midnight.

Sunday, mostly sunny. Highs in the upper 70s. West winds around 5 miles per hour. Monday night, mostly clear in the evening, then becoming partly cloudy. Lows around 60. Southwest winds 5 to 10 miles per hour. Tuesday, partly sunny. Highs in the lower 80s. Tuesday night, partly cloudy. A slight chance of showers and thunderstorms in the evening, then a chance of showers and thunderstorms after midnight. Lows in the middle 60s. Chance of rain 30%. Wednesday, sunny with a slight chance of showers and thunderstorms. Breezy, warmer with highs in the middle 90s. Wednesday night, clear in the evening, then becoming partly cloudy. A chance of showers and thunderstorms. Lows in the middle 60s. Chance of rain 50%. Thursday, partly sunny with a slight chance of showers and thunderstorms in the morning, then sunny in the afternoon. Not as warm with highs in the lower 80s. Thursday night, clear. Lows in the upper 50s. Juneteenth, sunny. Highs in the middle 80s. Friday night, mostly clear in the evening, then partly cloudy with a slight chance of showers after midnight. Lows in the middle 60s. Saturday, mostly sunny. A slight chance of showers and thunderstorms in the morning, then a chance of showers and thunderstorms in the afternoon. Highs in the upper 80s. Chance of rain 30%. This is NOAA Weather Radio WXK91 in Topeka. The current time is 6:39 a.m. Central Daylight Time. This hazardous weather outlook is for portions of central Kansas, east central Kansas, north central Kansas, and northeast Kansas. For tonight, the probability for widespread hazardous weather is low. For Sunday through Friday, the probability for widespread hazardous weather is low. The Topeka, Kansas climate summary for yesterday, June 13, 2026. Yesterday's high temperature was 87 degrees. The normal high is 86. The record high is 107 degrees, which was set in 1953. Yesterday's low temperature was 65 degrees. The normal low is 65. The record low is 44 degrees, which was set in 1985. 0.03 inches of precipitation fell yesterday, which brings the monthly total to 3.30 inches. This is 0.99 inches above the normal amount of 2.31 inches for June. The total precipitation for the year now stands at 19.63 inches, which is 3.89 inches above normal. Yesterday the maximum wind observed was 38 miles an hour from the north. The highest wind gust observed was 56 miles per hour from the north. The normal high temperature for today is 86 degrees, and the normal low is 65. The record high for today is 100, which occurred in 1936, and the record low is 47, which occurred in 1942. Sunrise today is at 5:56 a.m. and sunset is at 8:50 p.m. The Manhattan, Kansas climate summary for yesterday, June 13, 2026. Yesterday's high temperature was 91 degrees. The normal high is 86. Yesterday's low temperature was 65 degrees. The normal low is 63. 1.22 inches of precipitation fell yesterday, which brings the monthly total to 5.58 inches. This is 3.32 inches above the normal amount of 2.26 inches for June. The total precipitation for the year now stands at 13.88 inches, which is 0.40 inches above normal. Yesterday the maximum wind observed was 33 miles an hour from the north. The highest wind gust observed was 54 miles per hour from the north. The normal high temperature for today is 86 degrees, and the normal low is 63. Sunrise today is at 6 a.m. and sunset is at 8:54 p.m. This is NOAA Weather Radio Station WXK91 in Topeka. Here are the 6 a.m. conditions for the local area. At Topeka, it was partly cloudy. The temperature was 60 degrees,
the dew point 50.

degree, and the relative humidity was 77%. The wind was northwest at 7 miles an hour. The pressure was 30.07 inches and rising. At Manhattan, it was clear. The temperature was 58 degrees, the dew point 51, and the relative humidity was 78%. The wind was northwest at 5 miles an hour. Around the region, it was clear, with a temperature of 57 at Concordia and 54 at Beatrice. It was partly cloudy, with a temperature of 59 at Lawrence, 60 at Emporia, and 52 at Omaha. It was mostly cloudy, with a temperature of 64 at Springfield and 64 at Wichita. At Kansas City, it was cloudy, with a temperature of 65. Once again, at Manhattan, it was 58 degrees under clear skies. Once again, at Topeka, it was 60 degrees under partly cloudy skies. Now here is your National Weather Service forecast. Rest of tonight, mostly cloudy. Cooler with lows in the upper 50s. North winds around 10 miles per hour with gusts up to 20 miles per hour. Sunday, mostly sunny. Not as warm with highs in the middle 70s. North winds 5 to 10 miles per hour with gusts up to 20 miles per hour. Sunday night, partly cloudy. Lows in the middle 50s. North winds around 5 miles per hour, becoming southwest after midnight. Monday, mostly sunny. Highs in the upper 70s. West winds around 5 miles per hour. Monday night, mostly clear in the evening, then becoming partly cloudy. Lows around 60. Southwest winds 5 to 10 miles per hour. Tuesday, partly sunny. Highs in the lower 80s. Tuesday night, partly cloudy. A slight chance of showers and thunderstorms in the evening, then a chance of showers and thunderstorms after midnight. Lows in the middle 60s. Chance of rain 30%. Wednesday, sunny with a slight chance of showers and thunderstorms. Breezy, warmer with highs in the middle 90s. Wednesday night, clear in the evening, then becoming partly cloudy. A chance of showers and thunderstorms. Lows in the middle 60s. Chance of rain 50%. Thursday, partly sunny with a slight chance of showers and thunderstorms in the morning, then sunny in the afternoon. Not as warm with highs in the lower 80s. Thursday night, clear. Lows in the upper 50s. Juneteenth, sunny. Highs in the middle 80s. Friday night, mostly clear in the evening, then partly cloudy with a slight chance of showers after midnight. Lows in the middle 60s. Saturday, mostly sunny. A slight chance of showers and thunderstorms in the morning, then a chance of showers and thunderstorms in the afternoon. Highs in the upper 80s. Chance of rain 30%. This hazardous weather outlook is for portions of central Kansas, east central Kansas, north central Kansas, and northeast Kansas. For tonight, the probability for widespread hazardous weather is low. For Sunday through Friday, the probability for widespread hazardous weather is low. The Topeka, Kansas climate summary for yesterday, June 13, 2026. Yesterday's high temperature was 87 degrees. The normal high is 86. The record high is 107 degrees, which was set in 1953. Yesterday's low temperature was 65 degrees. The normal low is 65. The record low is 44 degrees, which was set in 1985. 0.03 inches of precipitation fell yesterday, which brings the monthly total to 3.30 inches. This is 0.99 inches above the normal amount of 2.31 inches for June. The total precipitation for the year now stands at 19.63 inches, which is 3.89 inches above normal. Yesterday, the maximum wind observed was 38 miles an hour from the north. The highest wind gust observed was 56 miles per hour from the north. The normal high temperature for today is 86 degrees, and the normal low is 65. The record high for today is 100, which occurred in

1936, and the record low is 47, which occurred in 1942. Sunrise today is at 5:56 a.m. and sunset is at 8:50 p.m. The Rangeland Fire Danger Index will be in a low category this afternoon. Low fire danger means controlled burns can be executed with reasonable safety. Check with local authorities to ensure burning is allowed before starting a planned burn. The Manhattan, Kansas climate summary for yesterday, June 13, 2026. Yesterday's high temperature was 91 degrees. The normal high is 86. Yesterday's low temperature was 65 degrees. The normal low is 63. 1.22 inches of precipitation fell yesterday, which brings the monthly total to 5.58 inches. This is 3.32 inches above the normal amount of 2.26 inches for June. The total precipitation for the year now stands at 13.88 inches, which is 0.40 inches above normal. Yesterday the maximum wind observed was 33 miles an hour from the north. The highest wind gust observed was 54 miles per hour from the north. The normal high temperature for today is 86 degrees, and the normal low is 63. Sunrise today is at 6 a.m. and sunset is at 8:54 p.m. This is NOAA Weather Radio Station WXK91 in Topeka. Here are the 6 a.m. conditions for the local area. At Topeka, it was partly cloudy. The temperature was 60 degrees, the dew point 53, and the relative humidity was 77%. The wind was northwest at 7 miles an hour. The pressure was 30.07 inches and rising. At Manhattan, it was clear. The temperature was 58 degrees, the dew point 51, and the relative humidity was 78%. The wind was northwest at 5 miles an hour. Around the region, it was clear, with a temperature of 57 at Concordia, and 54 at Beatrice. It was partly cloudy, with a temperature of 59 at Lawrence, 60 at Emporia, and 52 at Omaha. It was mostly cloudy, with a temperature of 64 at Springfield, and 64 at Wichita. At Kansas City, it was cloudy, with a temperature of 65. Once again, at Manhattan, it was 58 degrees under clear skies. Once again, at Topeka, it was 60 degrees under partly cloudy skies. Now here is your National Weather Service forecast. Rest of tonight, mostly cloudy. Cooler with lows in the upper 50s. North winds around 10 miles per hour with gusts up to 20 miles per hour. Sunday, mostly sunny. Not as warm with highs in the middle 70s. North winds 5 to 10 miles per hour with gusts up to 20 miles per hour. Sunday night, partly cloudy. Lows in the middle 50s. North winds around 5 miles per hour, becoming southwest after midnight. Monday, mostly sunny. Highs in the upper 70s. West winds around 5 miles per hour. Monday night, mostly clear in the evening, then becoming partly cloudy. Lows around 60. Southwest winds 5 to 10 miles per hour. Tuesday, partly sunny. Highs in the lower 80s. Tuesday night, partly cloudy. A slight chance of showers and thunderstorms in the evening, then a chance of showers and thunderstorms after midnight. Lows in the middle 60s. Chance of rain 30%. Wednesday, sunny with a slight chance of showers and thunderstorms. Breezy, warmer with highs in the middle 90s. Wednesday night, clear in the evening, then becoming partly cloudy. A chance of showers and thunderstorms. Lows in the middle 60s. Chance of rain 50%. Thursday, partly sunny with a slight chance of showers and thunderstorms in the morning, then sunny in the afternoon. Not as warm with highs in the lower 80s. Thursday night, clear. Lows in the upper 50s. Juneteenth, sunny. Highs in the middle 80s. Friday night, mostly clear in the evening, then partly cloudy with a slight chance of showers after midnight.
lows in the middle 60s. Saturday, mostly sunny. A slight chance of showers and thunderstorms in the morning, then a chance of showers and thunderstorms in the afternoon. Highs in the upper 80s. Chance of rain 30%. The current time is 6:53 a.m. Central Daylight Time. This hazardous weather outlook is for portions of central Kansas, east central Kansas, north central Kansas, and northeast Kansas. For tonight, the probability for widespread hazardous weather is low. For Sunday through Friday, the probability for widespread hazardous weather is low. The Topeka, Kansas climate 76. Yesterday's high temperature was 87 degrees. The normal high is 86. The record high is 107 degrees, which was set in 1953. Yesterday's low temperature was 65 degrees. The record low is 44 degrees, which was set in 1985. 0.03 inches of precipitation fell yesterday, which brings the monthly total to 3.30 inches. This is 0.99 inches above the normal amount of 2.31 inches for June. The total precipitation for the year now stands at 19.63 inches, which is 3.89 inches above normal. 8 miles an hour from the north. The highest wind gust observed was 56 miles per hour from the north. The normal high temperature for today is 86 degrees, and the normal low is 65. The record high for today is 100, which occurred in 1936, and the record low is 47, which occurred in 1942. Sunrise today is at 5:56 a.m. and sunset is at 8:50 p.m. The Manhattan, Kansas climate summary for yesterday, June 13, 2026. Yesterday's high temperature was 91 degrees. The normal high is 86. Yesterday's low temperature was 65 degrees. The normal low is 60. Precipitation fell yesterday, which brings the monthly total to 5.58 inches. This is 3.6 inches for June. The total precipitation for the year now stands at 13.88 inches, which yesterday the maximum wind observed was 33 miles an hour from the north. The highest wind gust observed was 54 miles per hour from the north. The normal high temperature for today is 86 degrees, and the normal low is 63. Sunrise today is at 6 a.m. and sunset is at 8:54 p.m. This is NOAA Weather Radio Station WXK91 in Topeka. Here are the 6 a.m. conditions for the local area. At Topeka, it was partly cloudy. The temperature was 60 degrees. The dew point 53, and the relative humidity was 77%. The wind was northwest at 7 miles an hour. The pressure was 30. At Manhattan, it was clear. The temperature was 58 degrees, the dew point 51, and the relative humidity was 78%. The wind was northwest at 5 miles an hour. Around the region, it was clear, with a temperature of 57 at Concordia, and 54 at Beatrice. It was partly cloudy, with a temperature of 59 at Lawrence, 60 at Emporia, and 52 at Omaha. It was mostly cloudy, with a temperature of 64 at Springfield, and 64 at Wichita. At Kansas City, it was cloudy, with a temperature of 65. Once again, at Manhattan, it was 58 degrees under clear skies. Once again, at Topeka, it was 60 degrees under partly cloudy skies. The Rangeland Fire Danger Index will be in a low category this afternoon. Low fire danger means controlled burns can be executed with reasonable safety. Check with local authorities to ensure burning is allowed before starting a planned burn. Now here is your National Weather Service forecast. Rest of tonight, mostly cloudy. Cooler with lows in the upper 10 miles per hour with gusts up to 20 miles per hour. Sunday, mostly sunny. North winds 5 to 10 miles per hour with gusts up to 20 miles per hour. Sunday night, parties. North winds around 5 miles per hour, becoming southwest after midnight. Monday, mostly sunny.

highs in the upper 70s. West winds around 5 miles per hour. Monday night, mostly clear in the evening, then becoming partly cloudy. Lows around 60. Southwest winds 5 to 10 miles per hour. Tuesday, upper 80s. Tuesday night, partly cloudy. A slight chance of showers and thunderstorms in the east after midnight. Lows in the middle 60s. Chance of rain 30%. Wednesday, sunny with a slight chance of showers and thunderstorms. Breezy, warmer with highs in the middle 90s. Wednesday night, clear in the evening, then becoming partly cloudy. A chance of showers and thunderstorms. Lows in the middle 60s. Chance of rain 50%. Thursday, partly sunny with a slight chance of showers and thunderstorms in the morning, then sunny in the afternoon. Not as warm with highs in the low clear. Lows in the upper 50s. Juneteenth, sunny. Highs in the mostly clear in the evening, then partly cloudy with a slight chance of showers after midnight. Lows in the middle 60s. A slight chance of showers and thunderstorms in the morning, then a chance of showers and thunderstorms in the afternoon. Chance of rain 30%. This hazardous weather outlook is for portions of central Kansas, east central Kansas, north central Kansas, and northeast Kansas. For tonight, the probability for widespread hazardous weather is low. For Sunday through Friday, the probability for widespread hazardous weather is low. The Topeka, Kansas climate summary for yesterday, June 13, 2026. Yesterday's high temperature was 87 degrees. The normal high is 86. The record high is 100. Yesterday's low temperature was 65 degrees. The normal low is 65. The record low is 44 degrees, which was set in 1985. 0.03 inches of precipitation fell yesterday, which brings the monthly total to 3.30 inches. This is 0.99 inches above the normal amount of 2.31 inches for June. The total precipitation for the year now stands at 19.63 inches, which is 3.89 inches above normal. Yesterday the maximum wind observed was, the highest wind gust observed was 56 miles per hour from the north. The normal high temperature for today is 86 degrees, and the normal low is 65. The record high for today is 100, which occurred in 1936, and the record low is 47, which occurred in 1942. Sunrise today is at 5:56 a.m. and sunset is at 8:50 p.m. The Manhattan, Kansas climate summary for yesterday, June 13, 2026. Yesterday's high temperature was 91 degrees. The normal high is 86. Yesterday's low temperature was 65 degrees. The normal low is 63. 1.22 inches of precipitation fell yesterday, which brings the monthly total to 5.58 inches. This is 3.32 inches above the normal amount of 2.26 inches for June. The total precipitation for the year now stands at 13.88 inches, which is 0.40 inches above normal. Yesterday the maximum wind observed was 33 miles an hour from the north. The highest wind gust observed was 54 miles per hour from the north. The normal high temperature for today is 86 degrees, and the normal low is 63. Sunrise today is at 6 a.m. and sunset is at 8:54 p.m. This is NOAA Weather Radio Station WXK91, in Topeka. Here are the 6 a.m. conditions for the local area. At Topeka, it was partly cloudy. The temperature was 60 degrees, the dew point 53, and the relative humidity was 77%. The wind was northwest at 7 miles an hour. The pressure was 30.07 inches and rising. At Manhattan, it was clear. The temperature was 58 degrees, the dew point 51, and the relative humidity was 78%. The wind was northwest at 5 miles an hour. Around the region, it was clear, with a temperature of 57 at Concordia, and 54 at Beatrice. It was partly cloudy.

with a temperature of 59 at Lawrence, 60 at Emporia, and 52 at Omaha. It was mostly cloudy, with a temperature of 64 at Springfield, and 64 at Wichita. At Kansas City, it was cloudy, with a temperature of 65. Once again, at Manhattan, it was 58 degrees under clear skies. Once again, at Topeka, it was 60 degrees under partly cloudy skies. Now here is your National Weather Service forecast. Rest of tonight, mostly cloudy. Cooler with lows in the upper 50s. North winds around 10 miles per hour with gusts up to 20 miles per hour. Sunday, mostly sunny. Not as warm with highs in the middle 70s. North winds 5 to 10 miles per hour with gusts up to 20 miles per hour. Sunday night, partly cloudy. Lows in the middle 50s. North winds around 5 miles per hour, becoming southwest after midnight. Monday, mostly sunny. Highs in the upper 70s. West winds around 5 miles per hour. Monday night, mostly clear in the evening, then becoming partly cloudy. Lows around 60. Southwest winds 5 to 10 miles per hour. Tuesday, partly sunny. Highs in the lower 80s. Tuesday night, partly cloudy. A slight chance of showers and thunderstorms in the evening, then a chance of showers and thunderstorms after midnight. Lows in the middle 60s. Chance of rain 30%. Wednesday, sunny with a slight chance of showers and thunderstorms. Breezy, warmer with highs in the middle 90s. Wednesday night, clear in the evening, then becoming partly cloudy. A chance of showers and thunderstorms. Lows in the middle 60s. Chance of rain 50%. Thursday, partly sunny with a slight chance of showers and thunderstorms in the morning, then sunny in the afternoon. Not as warm with highs in the lower 80s. Thursday night, clear. Lows in the upper 50s. Juneteenth, sunny. Highs in the middle 80s. Friday night, mostly clear in the evening, then partly cloudy with a slight chance of showers after midnight. Lows in the middle 60s. Saturday, mostly sunny. A slight chance of showers and thunderstorms in the morning, then a chance of showers and thunderstorms in the afternoon. Highs in the upper 80s. Chance of rain 30%. This hazardous weather outlook is for portions of central Kansas, east central Kansas, north central Kansas, and northeast Kansas. For tonight, the probability for widespread hazardous weather is low. For Sunday through Friday, the probability for widespread hazardous weather is low. The Topeka, Kansas climate summary for yesterday, June 13, 2026. Yesterday's high temperature was 87 degrees. The normal high is 86. The record high is 107 degrees, which was set in 1953. Yesterday's low temperature was 65 degrees. The normal low is 65. The record low is 44 degrees, which was set in 1985. 0.03 inches of precipitation fell yesterday, which brings the monthly total to 3.30 inches. This is 0.99 inches above the normal amount of 2.31 inches for June. The total precipitation for the year now stands at 19.63 inches, which is 3.89 inches above normal. Yesterday the maximum wind observed was 38 miles an hour from the north. The highest wind gust observed was 56 miles per hour from the north. The normal high temperature for today is 86 degrees, and the normal low is 65. The record high for today is 100, which occurred in 1936, and the record low is 47, which occurred in 1942. Sunrise today is at 5:56 a.m. and sunset is at 8:50 p.m. The current time is 7:08 a.m. Central Daylight Time. The Manhattan, Kansas climate summary for yesterday, June 13, 2026. Yesterday's high temperature was 91 degrees. The normal high is 86. Yesterday's low temperature was 65 degrees.

The normal low is 63. 1.22 inches of precipitation fell yesterday, which brings the monthly total to 5.58 inches. This is 3.32 inches above the normal amount of 2.26 inches for June. The total precipitation for the year now stands at 13.88 inches, which is 0.40 inches above normal. Yesterday, the maximum wind observed was 33 miles an hour from the north. The highest wind gust observed was 54 miles per hour from the north. The normal high temperature for today is 86 degrees, and the normal low is 63. Sunrise today is at 6 a.m. and sunset is at 8:54 p.m. This is NOAA Weather Radio Station WXK91 in Topeka. Now here is your National Weather Service forecast. Rest of tonight, mostly cloudy. Cooler with lows in the upper 50s. North winds around 10 miles per hour with gusts up to 20 miles per hour. Sunday, mostly sunny. Not as warm with highs in the middle 70s. North winds 5 to 10 miles per hour with gusts up to 20 miles per hour. Sunday night, partly cloudy. Lows in the middle 50s. North winds around 5 miles per hour, becoming southwest after midnight. Monday, mostly sunny. Highs in the upper 70s. West winds around 5 miles per hour. Monday night, mostly clear in the evening, then becoming partly cloudy. Lows around 60. Southwest winds 5 to 10 miles per hour. Tuesday, partly sunny. Highs in the lower 80s. Tuesday night, partly cloudy. A slight chance of showers and thunderstorms in the evening, then a chance of showers and thunderstorms after midnight. Lows in the middle 60s. Chance of rain 30%. Wednesday, sunny with a slight chance of showers and thunderstorms. Breezy, warmer with highs in the middle 90s. Wednesday night, clear in the evening, then becoming partly cloudy. A chance of showers and thunderstorms. Lows in the middle 60s. Chance of rain 50%. Thursday, partly sunny with a slight chance of showers and thunderstorms in the morning, then sunny in the afternoon. Not as warm with highs in the lower 80s. Thursday night, clear. Lows in the upper 50s. Juneteenth, sunny. Highs in the middle 80s. Friday night, mostly clear in the evening, then partly cloudy with a slight chance of showers after midnight. Lows in the middle 60s. Saturday, mostly sunny. A slight chance of showers and thunderstorms in the morning, then a chance of showers and thunderstorms in the afternoon. Highs in the upper 80s. Chance of rain 30%. This hazardous weather outlook is for portions of central Kansas, east central Kansas, north central Kansas, and northeast Kansas. For tonight, the probability for widespread hazardous weather is low. For Sunday through Friday, the probability for widespread hazardous weather is low. The Topeka, Kansas climate summary for yesterday, June 13, 2026. Yesterday's high temperature was 87 degrees. The normal high is 86. The record high is 107 degrees, which was set in 1953. Yesterday's low temperature was 65 degrees. The normal low is 65. The record low is 44 degrees, which was set in 1985. 0.03 inches of precipitation fell yesterday, which brings the monthly total to 3.30 inches. This is 0.99 inches above the normal amount of 2.31 inches for June. The total precipitation for the year now stands at 19.63 inches, which is 3.89 inches above normal. Yesterday, the maximum wind observed was 38 miles an hour from the north. The highest wind gust observed was 56 miles per hour from the north. The normal high temperature for today is 86 degrees, and the normal low is 65. The record high for today is 100, which occurred in 1936, and the record low is 47, which occurred in 1942.
Sunrise today is at 5:56 a.m. and sunset is at 8:50 p.m. The Manhattan, Kansas climate summary for yesterday, June 13, 2026. Yesterday's high temperature was 91 degrees. The normal high is 86. Yesterday's low temperature was 65 degrees. The normal low is 63. 1.22 inches of precipitation fell yesterday, which brings the monthly total to 5.58 inches. This is 3.32 inches above the normal amount of 2.26 inches for June. The total precipitation for the year now stands at 13.88 inches, which is 0.40 inches above normal. Yesterday the maximum wind observed was 33 miles an hour from the north. The highest wind gust observed was 54 miles per hour from the north. The normal high temperature for today is 86 degrees, and the normal low is 63. Sunrise today is at 6 a.m. and sunset is at 8:54 p.m. This is NOAA Weather Radio Station WXK91 in Topeka. Here are the 7 a.m. conditions for the local area. At Topeka, it was sunny. The temperature was 61 degrees, the dew point 54, and the relative humidity was 77%. The wind was northwest at 8 miles an hour. The pressure was 30.09 inches and rising. At Manhattan, it was partly cloudy. The temperature was 59 degrees, the dew point 50, and the relative humidity was 72%. The wind was north at 7 miles an hour. Around the region, it was clear, with a temperature of 60 at Lawrence, 65 at Kansas City, 60 at Emporia, 56 at Beatrice, and 54 at Omaha. It was mostly cloudy, with a temperature of 57 at Concordia, and 64 at Wichita. At Springfield, it was cloudy, with a temperature of 65. Once again, at Manhattan, it was 59 degrees under partly cloudy skies. Once again, at Topeka, it was 61 degrees under sunny skies. Now here is your National Weather Service forecast. Rest of tonight, mostly cloudy. Cooler with lows in the upper 50s. North winds around 10 miles per hour with gusts up to 20 miles per hour. Sunday, mostly sunny. Not as warm with highs in the middle 70s. North winds 5 to 10 miles per hour with gusts up to 20 miles per hour. Sunday night, partly cloudy. Lows in the middle 50s. North winds around 5 miles per hour, becoming southwest after midnight. Monday, mostly sunny. Highs in the upper 70s. West winds around 5 miles per hour. Monday night, mostly clear in the evening, then becoming partly cloudy. Lows around 60. Southwest winds 5 to 10 miles per hour. Tuesday, partly sunny. Highs in the lower 80s. Tuesday night, partly cloudy. A slight chance of showers and thunderstorms in the evening, then a chance of showers and thunderstorms after midnight. Lows in the middle 60s. Chance of rain 30%. Wednesday, sunny with a slight chance of showers and thunderstorms. Breezy, warmer with highs in the middle 90s. Wednesday night, clear in the evening, then becoming partly cloudy. A chance of showers and thunderstorms. Lows in the middle 60s. Chance of rain 50%. Thursday, partly sunny with a slight chance of showers and thunderstorms in the morning, then sunny in the afternoon. Not as warm with highs in the lower 80s. Thursday night, clear. Lows in the upper 50s. Juneteenth, sunny. Highs in the middle 80s. Friday night, mostly clear in the evening, then partly cloudy with a slight chance of showers after midnight. Lows in the middle 60s. Saturday, mostly sunny. A slight chance of showers and thunderstorms in the morning, then a chance of showers and thunderstorms in the afternoon. Highs in the upper 80s. Chance of rain 30%. This hazardous weather outlook is for portions of central Kansas, east central Kansas, north central Kansas, and northeast Kansas.
for tonight, the probability for widespread hazardous weather is low.

Sunday through Friday, the probability for widespread hazardous weather is low. The Topeka, Kansas climate summary for yesterday, June 13, 2026. Yesterday's high temperature was 87 degrees. The normal high is 86. The record high is 107 degrees, which was set in 1953. Yesterday's low temperature was 65 degrees. The normal low is 65. The record low is 44 degrees, which was set in 1985. 0.03 inches of precipitation fell yesterday, which brings the monthly total to 3.30 inches. This is 0.99 inches above the normal amount of 2.31 inches for June. The total precipitation for the year now stands at 19.63 inches, which is 3.89 inches above normal. Yesterday, the maximum wind observed was 38 miles an hour from the north. The highest wind gust observed was 56 miles per hour from the north. The normal high temperature for today is 86 degrees, and the normal low is 65. The record high for today is 100, which occurred in 1936, and the record low is 47, which occurred in 1942. Sunrise today is at 5:56 a.m. and sunset is at 8:50 p.m. The Manhattan, Kansas climate summary for yesterday, June 13, 2026. Yesterday's high temperature was 91 degrees. The normal high is 86. Yesterday's low temperature was 65 degrees. The normal low is 63. 1.22 inches of precipitation fell yesterday, which brings the monthly total to 5.58 inches. This is 3.32 inches above the normal amount of 2.26 inches for June. The total precipitation for the year now stands at 13.88 inches, which is 0.40 inches above normal. Yesterday, the maximum wind observed was 33 miles an hour from the north. The highest wind gust observed was 54 miles per hour from the north. The normal high temperature for today is 86 degrees, and the normal low is 63. Sunrise today is at 6 a.m. and sunset is at 8:54 p.m. This is NOAA Weather Radio Station WXK91 in Topeka. Here are the 7 a.m. conditions for the local area. At Topeka, it was sunny. The temperature was 61 degrees, the dew point 54, and the relative humidity was 77%. The wind was northwest at 8 miles an hour. The pressure was 30.09 inches and rising. At Manhattan, it was partly cloudy. The temperature was 59 degrees, the dew point 50, and the relative humidity was 72%. The wind was north at 7 miles an hour. Around the region, it was clear, with a temperature of 60 at Lawrence, 65 at Kansas City, 60 at Emporia, 56 at Beatrice, and 54 at Omaha. It was mostly cloudy, with a temperature of 57 at Concordia, and 64 at Wichita. At Springfield, it was cloudy, with a temperature of 65. Once again, at Manhattan, it was 59 degrees under partly cloudy skies. Once again, at Topeka, it was 61 degrees under sunny skies. Now here is your National Weather Service forecast. Rest of tonight, mostly cloudy. Cooler with lows in the upper 50s. North winds around 10 miles per hour with gusts up to 20 miles per hour. Sunday, mostly sunny. Not as warm with highs in the middle 70s. North winds 5 to 10 miles per hour with gusts up to 20 miles per hour. Sunday night, partly cloudy. Lows in the middle 50s. North winds around 5 miles per hour, becoming southwest after midnight. Monday, mostly sunny. Highs in the upper 70s. West winds around 5 miles per hour. Monday night, mostly clear in the evening.

chance of showers and thunderstorms. Breezy, warmer with highs in the middle 90s. Wednesday night, clear in the evening, then becoming partly cloudy. A chance of showers and thunderstorms. Lows in the middle 60s. Chance of rain 50%. Thursday, partly sunny with a slight chance of showers and thunderstorms in the morning, then sunny in the afternoon. Not as warm with highs in the lower 80s. Thursday night, clear. Lows in the upper 50s. Juneteenth, sunny. Highs in the middle 80s. Friday night, mostly clear in the evening, then partly cloudy with a slight chance of showers after midnight. Lows in the middle 60s. Saturday, mostly sunny. A slight chance of showers and thunderstorms in the morning, then a chance of showers and thunderstorms in the afternoon. Highs in the upper 80s. Chance of rain 30%. The current time is 7:25 a.m. Central Daylight Time. This hazardous weather outlook is for portions of central Kansas, east central Kansas, north central Kansas, and northeast Kansas. For tonight, the probability for widespread hazardous weather is low. For Sunday through Friday, the probability for widespread hazardous weather is low. The Topeka, Kansas climate summary for yesterday, June 13, 2026. Yesterday's high temperature was 87 degrees. The normal high is 86. The record high is 107 degrees, which was set in 1953. Yesterday's low temperature was 65 degrees. The normal low is 65. The record low is 44 degrees, which was set in 1985. 0.03 inches of precipitation fell yesterday, which brings the monthly total to 3.30 inches. This is 0.99 inches above the normal amount of 2.31 inches for June. The total precipitation for the year now stands at 19.63 inches, which is 3.89 inches above normal. Yesterday the maximum wind observed was 38 miles an hour from the north. The highest wind gust observed was 56 miles per hour from the north. The normal high temperature for today is 86 degrees, and the normal low is 65. The record high for today is 100, which occurred in 1936, and the record low is 47, which occurred in 1942. Sunrise today is at 5:56 a.m. and sunset is at 8:50 p.m. The Manhattan, Kansas climate summary for yesterday, June 13, 2026. Yesterday's high temperature was 91 degrees. The normal high is 86. Yesterday's low temperature was 65 degrees. The normal low is 63. 1.22 inches of precipitation fell yesterday, which brings the monthly total to 5.58 inches. This is 3.32 inches above the normal amount of 2.26 inches for June. The total precipitation for the year now stands at 13.88 inches, which is 0.40 inches above normal. Yesterday the maximum wind observed was 33 miles an hour from the north. The highest wind gust observed was 54 miles per hour from the north. The normal high temperature for today is 86 degrees, and the normal low is 63. Sunrise today is at 6 a.m. and sunset is at 8:54 p.m. This is NOAA Weather Radio Station WXK91 in Topeka. Here are the 7 a.m. conditions for the local area. At Topeka, it was sunny. The temperature was 61 degrees, the dew point 54, and the relative humidity was 77%. The wind was northwest at 8 miles an hour. The pressure was 30.09 inches and rising. At Manhattan, it was partly cloudy. The temperature was 59 degrees, the dew point 50, and the relative humidity was 72%. The wind was north at 7 miles an hour. Around the region, it was clear, with a temperature of 60 at Lawrence, 65 at Kansas City, 60 at Emporia, 56 at Beatrice, and 54 at Omaha. It was mostly cloudy, with a temperature of 57 at Concordia, and 64 at Wichita.
At Springfield, it was cloudy, with a temperature of

65. Once again, at Manhattan, it was 59 degrees under partly cloudy skies. Once again, at Topeka, it was 61 degrees under sunny skies. Now here is your National Weather Service forecast. Rest of tonight, mostly cloudy. Cooler with lows in the upper 50s. North winds around 10 miles per hour with gusts up to 20 miles per hour. Sunday, mostly sunny. Not as warm with highs in the middle 70s. North winds 5 to 10 miles per hour with gusts up to 20 miles per hour. Sunday night, partly cloudy. Lows in the middle 50s. North winds around 5 miles per hour, becoming southwest after midnight. Monday, mostly sunny. Highs in the upper 70s. West winds around 5 miles per hour. Monday night, mostly clear in the evening, then becoming partly cloudy. Lows around 60. Southwest winds 5 to 10 miles per hour. Tuesday, partly sunny. Highs in the lower 80s. Tuesday night, partly cloudy. A slight chance of showers and thunderstorms in the evening, then a chance of showers and thunderstorms after midnight. Lows in the middle 60s. Chance of rain 30%. Wednesday, sunny with a slight chance of showers and thunderstorms. Breezy, warmer with highs in the middle 90s. Wednesday night, clear in the evening, then becoming partly cloudy. A chance of showers and thunderstorms. Lows in the middle 60s. Chance of rain 50%. Thursday, partly sunny with a slight chance of showers and thunderstorms in the morning, then sunny in the afternoon. Not as warm with highs in the lower 80s. Thursday night, clear. Lows in the upper 50s. Juneteenth, sunny. Highs in the middle 80s. Friday night, mostly clear in the evening, then partly cloudy with a slight chance of showers after midnight. Lows in the middle 60s. Saturday, mostly sunny. A slight chance of showers and thunderstorms in the morning, then a chance of showers and thunderstorms in the afternoon. Highs in the upper 80s. Chance of rain 30%. This hazardous weather outlook is for portions of central Kansas, east central Kansas, north central Kansas, and northeast Kansas. For tonight, the probability for widespread hazardous weather is low. For Sunday through Friday, the probability for widespread hazardous weather is low. The Topeka, Kansas climate summary for yesterday, June 13, 2026. Yesterday's high temperature was 87 degrees. The normal high is 86. The record high is 107 degrees, which was set in 1953. Yesterday's low temperature was 65 degrees. The normal low is 65. The record low is 44 degrees, which was set in 1985. 0.03 inches of precipitation fell yesterday, which brings the monthly total to 3.30 inches. This is 0.99 inches above the normal amount of 2.31 inches for June. The total precipitation for the year now stands at 19.63 inches, which is 3.89 inches above normal. Yesterday, the maximum wind observed was 38 miles an hour from the north. The highest wind gust observed was 56 miles per hour from the north. The normal high temperature for today is 86 degrees, was 56 miles per hour from the north. The normal high temperature for today is 86 degrees, and the normal low is 65. The record high for today is 100, which occurred in 1936, and the record low is 47, which occurred in 1942. Sunrise today is at 5:56 a.m. and sunset is at 8:50 p.m. The Manhattan, Kansas climate summary for yesterday, June 13, 2026. Yesterday's high temperature was 91 degrees. The normal high is 86. Yesterday's low temperature was 65 degrees. The normal low is 63. 1.22 inches of precipitation fell yesterday, which brings the monthly total to 5.58 inches. This is 3.32 inches above the normal amount of 2.26 inches.

inches for June. The total precipitation for the year now stands at 13.88 inches, which is 0.40 inches above normal. Yesterday the maximum wind observed was 33 miles an hour from the north. The highest wind gust observed was 54 miles per hour from the north. The normal high temperature for today is 86 degrees, and the normal low is 63. Sunrise today is at 6 a.m. and sunset is at 8:54 p.m. This is NOAA Weather Radio Station WXK91 in Topeka. Here are the 7 a.m. conditions for the local area. At Topeka, it was sunny. The temperature was 61 degrees, the dew point 54, and the relative humidity was 77%. The wind was northwest at 8 miles an hour. The pressure was 30.09 inches and rising. At Manhattan, it was partly cloudy. The temperature was 59 degrees, the dew point 50, and the relative humidity was 72%. The wind was north at 7 miles an hour. Around the region, it was clear, with a temperature of 60 at Lawrence, 65 at Kansas City, 60 at Emporia, 56 at Beatrice, and 54 at Omaha. It was mostly cloudy, with a temperature of 57 at Concordia, and 64 at Wichita. At Springfield, it was cloudy, with a temperature of 65. Once again, at Manhattan, it was 59 degrees under partly cloudy skies. Once again, at Topeka, it was 61 degrees under sunny skies. Now here is your National Weather Service forecast. Rest of tonight, mostly cloudy. Cooler with lows in the upper 50s. North winds around 10 miles per hour with gusts up to 20 miles per hour. Sunday, mostly sunny. Not as warm with highs in the middle 70s. North winds 5 to 10 miles per hour with gusts up to 20 miles per hour. Sunday night, partly cloudy. Lows in the middle 50s. North winds around 5 miles per hour, becoming southwest after midnight. Monday, mostly sunny. Highs in the upper 70s. West winds around 5 miles per hour. Monday night, mostly clear in the evening, then becoming partly cloudy. Lows around 60. Southwest winds 5 to 10 miles per hour. Tuesday, partly sunny. Highs in the lower 80s. Tuesday night, partly cloudy. A slight chance of showers and thunderstorms in the evening, then a chance of showers and thunderstorms after midnight. Lows in the middle 60s. Chance of rain 30%. Wednesday, sunny with a slight chance of showers and thunderstorms. Breezy, warmer with highs in the middle 90s. Wednesday night, clear in the evening, then becoming partly cloudy. A chance of showers and thunderstorms. Lows in the middle 60s. Chance of rain 50%. Thursday, partly sunny with a slight chance of showers and thunderstorms in the morning, then sunny in the afternoon. Not as warm with highs in the lower 80s. Thursday night, clear. Lows in the upper 50s. Juneteenth, sunny. Highs in the middle 80s. Friday night, mostly clear in the evening, then partly cloudy with a slight chance of showers after midnight. Lows in the middle 60s. Saturday, mostly sunny. A slight chance of showers and thunderstorms in the morning, then a chance of showers and thunderstorms in the afternoon. Highs in the upper 80s. Chance of rain 30%. 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The current time is 7:38 a.m. Central Daylight Time. This hazardous weather outlook is for portions of central Kansas, east central Kansas, north central Kansas, and northeast Kansas. For tonight, the probability for widespread hazardous weather is low. For Sunday through Friday, the probability for widespread hazardous weather is low. The Topeka, Kansas climate summary for yesterday, June 13, 2026. Yesterday's high temperature was 87 degrees. The normal high is 86. The record high is 107 degrees, which was set in 1953.

Yesterday's low temperature was 65 degrees. The normal low is 65. The record low is 44 degrees, which was set in 1985. 0.03 inches of precipitation fell yesterday, which brings the monthly total to 3.30 inches. This is 0.99 inches above the normal amount of 2.31 inches for June. The total precipitation for the year now stands at 19.63 inches, which is 3.89 inches above normal. Yesterday the maximum wind observed was 38 miles an hour from the north. The highest wind gust observed was 56 miles per hour from the north. The normal high temperature for today is 86 degrees, and the normal low is 65. The record high for today is 100, which occurred in 1936, and the record low is 47, which occurred in 1942. Sunrise today is at 5:56 a.m. and sunset is at 8:50 p.m. The Manhattan, Kansas climate summary for yesterday, June 13, 2026. Yesterday's high temperature was 91 degrees. The normal high is 86. Yesterday's low temperature was 65 degrees. The normal low is 63. 1.22 inches of precipitation fell yesterday, which brings the monthly total to 5.58 inches. This is 3.32 inches above the normal amount of 2.26 inches for June. The total precipitation for the year now stands at 13.88 inches, which is 0.40 inches above normal. Yesterday the maximum wind observed was 33 miles an hour from the north. The highest wind gust observed was 54 miles per hour from the north. The normal high temperature for today is 86 degrees, and the normal low is 63. Sunrise today is at 6 a.m. and sunset is at 8:54 p.m. This is NOAA Weather Radio Station WXK91 in Topeka. Here are the 7 a.m. conditions for the local area. At Topeka, it was sunny. The temperature was 61 degrees, the dew point 54, and the relative humidity was 77%. The wind was northwest at 8 miles an hour. The pressure was 30.09 inches and rising. At Manhattan, it was partly cloudy. The temperature was 59 degrees, the dew point 50, and the relative humidity was 72%. The wind was north at 7 miles an hour. Around the region, it was clear, with a temperature of 60 at Lawrence, 65 at Kansas City, 60 at Emporia, 56 at Beatrice, and 54 at Omaha. It was mostly cloudy, with a temperature of 57 at Concordia, and 64 at Wichita. At Springfield, it was cloudy, with a temperature of 65. Once again, at Manhattan, it was 59 degrees under partly cloudy skies. Once again, at Topeka, it was 61 degrees under sunny skies. Now here is your National Weather Service forecast. Rest of tonight, mostly cloudy. Cooler with lows in the upper 50s. North winds around 10 miles per hour with gusts up to 20 miles per hour. Sunday, mostly sunny. Not as warm with highs in the middle 70s. North winds 5 to 10 miles per hour with gusts up to 20 miles per hour. Sunday night, partly cloudy. Lows in the middle 50s. North winds around 5 miles per hour, becoming southwest after midnight. Monday, mostly sunny. Highs in the upper 70s. West winds around 5 miles per hour. Monday night, mostly clear in the evening, then becoming partly cloudy. Lows around 60. Southwest winds 5 to 10 miles per hour. Tuesday, partly sunny. Highs in the lower 80s. Tuesday night, partly cloudy. A slight chance of showers and thunderstorms in the evening, then a chance of showers and thunderstorms after midnight. Lows in the middle 60s. Chance of rain 30%. Wednesday, sunny with a slight chance of showers and thunderstorms. Breezy, warmer with highs in the middle 90s. Wednesday night, clear in the evening, then becoming partly cloudy. A chance of showers and thunderstorms.

storms. Lows in the middle 60s. Chance of rain 50%. Thursday, partly sunny with a slight chance of showers and thunderstorms in the morning, then sunny in the afternoon. Not as warm with highs in the lower 80s. Thursday night, clear. Lows in the upper 50s. Juneteenth, sunny. Highs in the middle 80s. Friday night, mostly clear in the evening, then partly cloudy with a slight chance of showers after midnight. Lows in the middle 60s. Saturday, mostly sunny. A slight chance of showers and thunderstorms in the morning, then a chance of showers and thunderstorms in the afternoon. Highs in the upper 80s. Chance of rain 30%. This hazardous weather outlook is for portions of central Kansas, east central Kansas, north central Kansas, and northeast Kansas. For tonight, the probability for widespread hazardous weather is low. For Sunday through Friday, the probability for widespread hazardous weather is low. The Topeka, Kansas climate summary for yesterday, June 13, 2026. Yesterday's high temperature was 87 degrees. The normal high is 86. The record high is 107 degrees, which was set in 1953. Yesterday's low temperature was 65 degrees. The normal low is 65. The record low is 44 degrees, which was set in 1985. 0.03 inches of precipitation fell yesterday, which brings the monthly total to 3.30 inches. This is 0.99 inches above the normal amount of 2.31 inches for June. The total precipitation for the year now stands at 19.63 inches, which is 3.89 inches above normal. Yesterday, the maximum wind observed was 38 miles an hour from the north. The highest wind gust observed was 56 miles per hour from the north. The normal high temperature for today is 86 degrees, and the normal low is 65. The record high for today is 100, which occurred in 1936, and the record low is 47, which occurred in 1942. Sunrise today is at 5:56 a.m. and sunset is at 8:50 p.m. The Manhattan, Kansas climate summary for yesterday, June 13, 2026. Yesterday's high temperature was 91 degrees. The normal high is 86. Yesterday's low temperature was 65 degrees. The normal low is 63. 1.22 inches of precipitation fell yesterday, which brings the monthly total to 5.58 inches. This is 3.32 inches above the normal amount of 2.26 inches for June. The total precipitation for the year now stands at 13.88 inches, which is 0.40 inches above normal. Yesterday, the maximum wind observed was 33 miles an hour from the north. The highest wind gust observed was 54 miles per hour from the north. The normal high temperature for today is 86 degrees, and the normal low is 63. Sunrise today is at 6 a.m. and sunset is at 8:54 p.m. This is NOAA Weather Radio Station WXK91 in Topeka. Here are the 7 a.m. conditions for the local area. At Topeka, it was sunny. The temperature was 61 degrees, the dew point 54, and the relative humidity was 77%. The wind was northwest at 8 miles an hour. The pressure was 30.09 inches and rising. At Manhattan, it was partly cloudy. The temperature was 59 degrees, the dew point 50, and the relative humidity was 72%. The wind was north at 7 miles an hour. Around the region, it was clear, with a temperature of 60 at Lawrence, 65 at Kansas City, 60 at Emporia, 56 at Beatrice, and 54 at Omaha. It was mostly cloudy, with a temperature of 57 at Concordia, and 64 at Wichita. At Springfield, it was cloudy, with a temperature of 65. Once again, at Manhattan, it was 59 degrees under partly cloudy skies. Once again, at Topeka, it was 61 degrees under sunny skies. Now here is your National Weather Service forecast. Rest of tonight.

mostly cloudy. Cooler with lows in the upper 50s. North winds around 10 miles per hour with gusts up to 20 miles per hour. Sunday, mostly sunny. Not as warm with highs in the middle 70s. North winds 5 to 10 miles per hour with gusts up to 20 miles per hour. Sunday night, partly cloudy. Lows in the middle 50s. North winds around 5 miles per hour, becoming southwest after midnight. Monday, mostly sunny. Highs in the upper 70s. West winds around 5 miles per hour. Monday night, mostly clear in the evening, then becoming partly cloudy. Lows around 60. Southwest winds 5 to 10 miles per hour. Tuesday, partly sunny. Highs in the lower 80s. Tuesday night, partly cloudy. A slight chance of showers and thunderstorms in the evening, then a chance of showers and thunderstorms after midnight. Lows in the middle 60s. Chance of rain 30%. Wednesday, sunny with a slight chance of showers and thunderstorms. Breezy, warmer with highs in the middle 90s. Wednesday night, clear in the evening, then becoming partly cloudy. A chance of showers and thunderstorms. Lows in the middle 60s. Chance of rain 50%. Thursday, partly sunny with a slight chance of showers and thunderstorms in the morning, then sunny in the afternoon. Not as warm with highs in the lower 80s. Thursday night, clear. Lows in the upper 50s. Juneteenth, sunny. Highs in the middle 80s. Friday night, mostly clear in the evening, then partly cloudy with a slight chance of showers after midnight. Lows in the middle 60s. Saturday, mostly sunny. A slight chance of showers and thunderstorms in the morning, then a chance of showers and thunderstorms in the afternoon. Highs in the upper 80s. Chance of rain 30%. This hazardous weather outlook is for portions of central Kansas, east central Kansas, north central Kansas, and northeast Kansas. For tonight, the probability for widespread hazardous weather is low. For Sunday through Friday, the probability for widespread hazardous weather is low. The Topeka, Kansas climate summary for yesterday, June 13, 2026. Yesterday's high temperature was 87 degrees. The normal high is 86. The record high is 107 degrees, which was set in 1953. Yesterday's low temperature was 65 degrees. The normal low is 65. The record low is 44 degrees, which was set in 1985. 0.03 inches of precipitation fell yesterday, which brings the monthly total to 3.30 inches. This is 0.99 inches above the normal amount of 2.31 inches for June. The total precipitation for the year now stands at 19.63 inches, which is 3.89 inches above normal. Yesterday the maximum wind observed was 38 miles an hour from the north. The highest wind gust observed was 56 miles per hour from the north. The normal high temperature for today is 86 degrees, and the normal low is 65. The record high for today is 100, which occurred in 1936, and the record low is 47, which occurred in 1942. Sunrise today is at 5:56 a.m. and sunset is at 8:50 p.m. The current time is 7:53 a.m. Central Daylight Time. The Manhattan, Kansas climate summary for yesterday, June 13, 2026. Yesterday's high temperature was 91 degrees. The normal high is 86. Yesterday's low temperature was 65 degrees. The normal low is 63. 1.22 inches of precipitation fell yesterday, which brings the monthly total to 5.58 inches. This is 3.32 inches above the normal amount of 2.26 inches for June. The total precipitation for the year now stands at 13.88 inches, which is 0.40 inches above normal. Yesterday the maximum wind observed was 33 miles an hour from the north.
The highest wind gust observed was 54 miles per hour from the north. The normal high temperature for today is 86 degrees, and the normal low is 63.

area. At Topeka, it was sunny. The temperature was 61 degrees, the dew point 54, and the relative humidity was 77%. The wind was northwest at 8 miles an hour. The pressure was 30.09 inches and rising. At Manhattan, it was partly cloudy. The temperature was 59 degrees, the dew point 50, and the relative humidity was 72%. The wind was north at 7 miles an hour. Around the region, it was clear, with a temperature of 60 at Lawrence, 65 at Kansas City, 60 at Emporia, 56 at Beatrice, and 54 at Omaha. It was mostly cloudy, with a temperature of 57 at Concordia, and 64 at Wichita. At Springfield, it was cloudy, with a temperature of 65. Once again, at Manhattan, it was 59 degrees under partly cloudy skies. Once again, at Topeka, it was 61 degrees under sunny skies. Now here is your National Weather Service forecast. Rest of tonight, mostly cloudy. Cooler with lows in the upper 50s. North winds around 10 miles per hour with gusts up to 20 miles per hour. Sunday, mostly sunny. Not as warm with highs in the middle 70s. North winds 5 to 10 miles per hour with gusts up to 20 miles per hour. Sunday night, partly cloudy. Lows in the middle 50s. North winds around 5 miles per hour, becoming southwest after midnight. Monday, mostly sunny. Highs in the upper 70s. West winds around 5 miles per hour. Monday night, mostly clear in the evening, then becoming partly cloudy. Lows around 60. Southwest winds 5 to 10 miles per hour. Tuesday, partly sunny. Highs in the lower 80s. Tuesday night, partly cloudy. A slight chance of showers and thunderstorms in the evening, then a chance of showers and thunderstorms after midnight. Lows in the middle 60s. Chance of rain 30%. Wednesday, sunny with a slight chance of showers and thunderstorms. Breezy, warmer with highs in the middle 90s. Wednesday night, clear in the evening, then becoming partly cloudy. A chance of showers and thunderstorms. Lows in the middle 60s. Chance of rain 50%. Thursday, partly sunny with a slight chance of showers and thunderstorms in the morning, then sunny in the afternoon. Not as warm with highs in the lower 80s. Thursday night, clear. Lows in the upper 50s. Juneteenth, sunny. Highs in the middle 80s. Friday night, mostly clear in the evening, then partly cloudy with a slight chance of showers after midnight. Lows in the middle 60s. Saturday, mostly sunny. A slight chance of showers and thunderstorms in the morning, then a chance of showers and thunderstorms in the afternoon. Highs in the upper 80s. Chance of rain 30%. This hazardous weather outlook is for portions of central Kansas, east central Kansas, north central Kansas, and northeast Kansas. For tonight, the probability for widespread hazardous weather is low. For Sunday through Friday, the probability for widespread hazardous weather is low. The Topeka, Kansas climate summary for yesterday, June 13, 2026. Yesterday's high temperature was 87 degrees. The normal high is 86. The record high is 107 degrees, which was set in 1953. Yesterday's low temperature was 65 degrees. The normal low is 65. The record low is 44 degrees, which was set in 1985. 0.03 inches of precipitation fell yesterday, which brings the monthly total to 3.30 inches. This is 0.99 inches above the normal amount of 2.31 inches for June. The total precipitation for the year now stands at 19.63 inches, which is 3.89 inches above normal. Yesterday the maximum wind observed was 38 miles an hour from the north. The highest wind gust observed was 56 miles per hour from the north. The normal high temperature for today is 86 degrees, and the normal low is 65.

The record high for today is 100, which occurred in 1936, and the record low is 47, which occurred in 1942. Sunrise today is at 5:56 a.m. and sunset is at 8:50 p.m. The Manhattan, Kansas climate summary for yesterday, June 13, 2026. Yesterday's high temperature was 91 degrees. The normal high is 86. Yesterday's low temperature was 65 degrees. The normal low is 63. 1.22 inches of precipitation fell yesterday, which brings the monthly total to 5.58 inches. This is 3.32 inches above the normal amount of 2.26 inches for June. The total precipitation for the year now stands at 13.88 inches, which is 0.40 inches above normal. Yesterday the maximum wind observed was 33 miles an hour from the north. The highest wind gust observed was 54 miles per hour from the north. The normal high temperature for today is 86 degrees, and the normal low is 63. Sunrise today is at 6 a.m. and sunset is at 8:54 p.m. This is NOAA Weather Radio Station WXK91 in Topeka. Here are the 7 a.m. conditions for the local area. At Topeka, it was sunny. The temperature was 61 degrees, the dew point 54, and the relative humidity was 77%. The wind was northwest at 8 miles an hour. The pressure was 30.09 inches and rising. At Manhattan, it was partly cloudy. The temperature was 59 degrees, the dew point 50, and the relative humidity was 72%. The wind was north at 7 miles an hour. Around the region, it was clear, with a temperature of 60 at Lawrence, 65 at Kansas City, 60 at Emporia, 56 at Beatrice, and 54 at Omaha. It was mostly cloudy, with a temperature of 57 at Concordia, and 64 at Wichita. At Springfield, it was cloudy, with a temperature of 65. Once again, at Manhattan, it was 59 degrees under partly cloudy skies. Once again, at Topeka, it was 61 degrees under sunny skies. Now here is your National Weather Service forecast. Rest of tonight, mostly cloudy. Cooler with lows in the upper 50s. North winds around 10 miles per hour with gusts up to 20 miles per hour. Sunday, mostly sunny. Not as warm with highs in the middle 70s. North winds 5 to 10 miles per hour with gusts up to 20 miles per hour. Sunday night, partly cloudy. Lows in the middle 50s. North winds around 5 miles per hour, becoming southwest after midnight. Monday, mostly sunny. Highs in the upper 70s. West winds around 5 miles per hour. Monday night, mostly clear in the evening, then becoming partly cloudy. Lows around 60. Southwest winds 5 to 10 miles per hour. Tuesday, partly sunny. Highs in the lower 80s. Tuesday night, partly cloudy. A slight chance of showers and thunderstorms in the evening, then a chance of showers and thunderstorms after midnight. Lows in the middle 60s. Chance of rain 30%. Wednesday, sunny with a slight chance of showers and thunderstorms. Breezy, warmer with highs in the middle 90s. Wednesday night, clear in the evening, then becoming partly cloudy. A chance of showers and thunderstorms. Lows in the middle 60s. Chance of rain 50%. Thursday, partly sunny with a slight chance of showers and thunderstorms in the morning, then sunny in the afternoon. Not as warm with highs in the lower 80s. Thursday night, clear. Lows in the upper 50s. Juneteenth, sunny. Highs in the middle 80s. Friday night, mostly clear in the evening, then partly cloudy with a slight chance of showers after midnight. Lows in the middle 60s. Saturday, mostly sunny. A slight chance of showers and thunderstorms in the morning, then a chance of showers and thunderstorms in the afternoon. Highs in the upper 80s.
chance of rain 30%. This hazardous weather outlook is proportions of central Kansas, east central Kansas, north central Kansas, and northeast Kansas. For tonight, the probability for widespread hazardous weather is low. For Sunday through Friday, the probability for widespread hazardous weather is low. The Topeka, Kansas climate summary for yesterday, June 13, 2026. Yesterday's high temperature was 87 degrees. The normal high is 86. The record high is 107 degrees, which was set in 1953. Yesterday's low temperature was 65 degrees. The normal low is 65. The record low is 44 degrees, which was set in 1985. 0.03 inches of precipitation fell yesterday, which brings the monthly total to 3.30 inches. This is 0.99 inches above the normal amount of 2.31 inches for June. The total precipitation for the year now stands at 19.63 inches, which is 3.89 inches above normal. Yesterday, the maximum wind observed was 38 miles an hour from the north. The highest wind gust observed was 56 miles per hour from the north. The normal high temperature for today is 86 degrees, and the normal low is 65. The record high for today is 100, which occurred in 1936, and the record low is 47, which occurred in 1942. Sunrise today is at 5:56 a.m. and sunset is at 8:50 p.m. The Manhattan, Kansas climate summary for yesterday, June 13, 2026. Yesterday's high temperature was 91 degrees. The normal high is 86. Yesterday's low temperature was 65 degrees. The normal low is 63. 1.22 inches of precipitation fell yesterday, which brings the monthly total to 5.58 inches. This is 3.32 inches above the normal amount of 2.26 inches for June. The total precipitation for the year now stands at 13.88 inches, which is 0.40 inches above normal. Yesterday, the maximum wind observed was 33 miles an hour from the north. The highest wind gust observed was 54 miles per hour from the north. The normal high temperature for today is 86 degrees, and the normal low is 63. Sunrise today is at 6 a.m. and sunset is at 8:54 p.m. This is NOAA Weather Radio Station WXK91 in Topeka. Now here is your National Weather Service forecast. Rest of tonight, mostly cloudy. Cooler with lows in the upper 50s. North winds around 10 miles per hour with gusts up to 20 miles per hour. Sunday, mostly sunny. Not as warm with highs in the middle 70s. North winds 5 to 10 miles per hour with gusts up to 20 miles per hour. Sunday night, partly cloudy. Lows in the middle 50s. North winds around 5 miles per hour, becoming southwest after midnight. Monday, mostly sunny. Highs in the upper 70s. West winds around 5 miles per hour. Monday night, mostly clear in the evening, then becoming partly cloudy. Lows around 60. Southwest winds 5 to 10 miles per hour. Tuesday, partly sunny. Highs in the lower 80s. Tuesday night, partly cloudy. A slight chance of showers and thunderstorms in the evening, then a chance of showers and thunderstorms after midnight. Lows in the middle 60s. Chance of rain 30%. Wednesday, sunny with a slight chance of showers and thunderstorms. Breezy, warmer with highs in the middle 90s. Wednesday night, clear in the evening, then becoming partly cloudy. A chance of showers and thunderstorms. Lows in the middle 60s. Chance of rain 50%. Thursday, partly sunny with a slight chance of showers and thunderstorms in the morning, then sunny in the afternoon. Not as warm with highs in the lower 80s. Thursday night, clear. Lows in the upper 50s. Juneteenth, sunny. Highs in the middle 80s.
Friday night, mostly clear in the evening, then partly cloudy with a slight chance of showers after midnight.

lows in the middle 60s. Saturday, mostly sunny. A slight chance of showers and thunderstorms in the morning, then a chance of showers and thunderstorms in the afternoon. Highs in the upper 80s. Chance of rain 30%. The current time is 8:09 a.m. Central Daylight Time. This hazardous weather outlook is for portions of central Kansas, east central Kansas, north central Kansas, and northeast Kansas. For tonight, the probability for widespread hazardous weather is low. For Sunday through Friday, the probability for widespread hazardous weather is low. The Topeka, Kansas climate summary for yesterday, June 13, 2026. Yesterday's high temperature was 87 degrees. The normal high is 86. The record high is 107 degrees, which was set in 1953. Yesterday's low temperature was 65 degrees. The normal low is 65. The record low is 44 degrees, which was set in 1985. 0.03 inches of precipitation fell yesterday, which brings the monthly total to 3.30 inches. This is 0.99 inches above the normal amount of 2.31 inches for June. The total precipitation for the year now stands at 19.63 inches, which is 3.89 inches above normal. Yesterday, the maximum wind observed was 38 miles an hour from the north. The highest wind gust observed was 56 miles per hour from the north. The normal high temperature for today is 86 degrees, and the normal low is 65. The record high for today is 100, which occurred in 1936, and the record low is 47, which occurred in 1942. Sunrise today is at 5:56 a.m. and sunset is at 8:50 p.m. The Manhattan, Kansas climate summary for yesterday, June 13, 2026. Yesterday's high temperature was 91 degrees. The normal high is 86. Yesterday's low temperature was 65 degrees. The normal low is 63. 1.22 inches of precipitation fell yesterday, which brings the monthly total to 5.58 inches. This is 3.32 inches above the normal amount of 2.26 inches for June. The total precipitation for the year now stands at 13.88 inches, which is 0.40 inches above normal. Yesterday, the maximum wind observed was 33 miles an hour from the north. The highest wind gust observed was 54 miles per hour from the north. The normal high temperature for today is 86 degrees, and the normal low is 63. Sunrise today is at 6 a.m. and sunset is at 8:54 p.m. This is NOAA Weather Radio Station WXK91 in Topeka. Here are the 8 a.m. conditions for the local area. At Topeka, it was sunny. The temperature was 64 degrees, the dew point 53, and the relative humidity was 67%. The wind was northwest at 8 miles an hour. The pressure was 30.11 inches and rising. At Manhattan, it was sunny. The temperature was 62 degrees, the dew point 51, and the relative humidity was 67%. The wind was variable at 6 miles an hour. Around the region, it was sunny, with a temperature of 63 at Lawrence, 65 at Kansas City, 64 at Emporia, and 60 at Omaha. At Wichita, it was mostly sunny, with a temperature of 64. At Concordia, it was partly sunny, with a temperature of 60. At Springfield, it was cloudy, with a temperature of 66. Once again, at Manhattan, it was 62 degrees under sunny skies. Once again, at Topeka, it was 64 degrees under sunny skies. Now here is your National Weather Service forecast. Rest of tonight, mostly cloudy. Cooler with lows in the upper 50s. North winds around 10 miles per hour with gusts up to 20 miles per hour. Sunday, mostly sunny. Not as warm with highs in the middle 70s. North winds 5 to 10 miles per hour with gusts up to 20 miles per hour. Sunday night, partly cloudy. Lows in the middle 50s.

north winds around 5 miles per hour, becoming southwest after midnight. Monday, mostly sunny. Highs in the upper 70s. West winds around 5 miles per hour. Monday night, mostly clear in the evening, then becoming partly cloudy. Lows around 60. Southwest winds 5 to 10 miles per hour. Tuesday, partly sunny. Highs in the lower 80s. Tuesday night, partly cloudy. A slight chance of showers and thunderstorms in the evening, then a chance of showers and thunderstorms after midnight. Lows in the middle 60s. Chance of rain 30%. Wednesday, sunny with a slight chance of showers and thunderstorms. Breezy, warmer with highs in the middle 90s. Wednesday night, clear in the evening, then becoming partly cloudy. A chance of showers and thunderstorms. Lows in the middle 60s. Chance of rain 50%. Thursday, partly sunny with a slight chance of showers and thunderstorms in the morning, then sunny in the afternoon. Not as warm with highs in the lower 80s. Thursday night, clear. Lows in the upper 50s. Juneteenth, sunny. Highs in the middle 80s. Friday night, mostly clear in the evening, then partly cloudy with a slight chance of showers after midnight. Lows in the middle 60s. Saturday, mostly sunny. A slight chance of showers and thunderstorms in the morning, then a chance of showers and thunderstorms in the afternoon. Highs in the upper 80s. Chance of rain 30%. This hazardous weather outlook is for portions of central Kansas, east central Kansas, north central Kansas, and northeast Kansas. For tonight, the probability for widespread hazardous weather is low. For Sunday through Friday, the probability for widespread hazardous weather is low. The Topeka, Kansas climate summary for yesterday, June 13, 2026. Yesterday's high temperature was 87 degrees. The normal high is 86. The record high is 107 degrees, which was set in 1953. Yesterday's low temperature was 65 degrees. The normal low is 65. The record low is 44 degrees, which was set in 1985. 0.03 inches of precipitation fell yesterday, which brings the monthly total to 3.30 inches. This is 0.99 inches above the normal amount of 2.31 inches for June. The total precipitation for the year now stands at 19.63 inches, which is 3.89 inches above normal. Yesterday, the maximum wind observed was 38 miles an hour from the north. The highest wind gust observed was 56 miles per hour from the north. The normal high temperature for today is 86 degrees, and the normal low is 65. The record high for today is 100, which occurred in 1936, and the record low is 47, which occurred in 1942. Sunrise today is at 5:56 a.m. and sunset is at 8:50 p.m. The Manhattan, Kansas climate summary for yesterday, June 13, 2026. Yesterday's high temperature was 91 degrees. The normal high is 86. Yesterday's low temperature was 65 degrees. The normal low is 63. 1.22 inches of precipitation fell yesterday, which brings the monthly total to 5.58 inches. This is 3.32 inches above the normal amount of 2.26 inches for June. The total precipitation for the year now stands at 13.88 inches, which is 0.40 inches above normal. Yesterday, the maximum wind observed was 33 miles an hour from the north. The highest wind gust observed was 54 miles per hour from the north. The normal high temperature for today is 86 degrees, and the normal low is 63. Sunrise today is at 6 a.m. and sunset is at 8:54 p.m. This is NOAA Weather Radio Station WXK91 in Topeka. Here are the 8 a.m. conditions for the local area. At Topeka, it was sunny. The temperature was 64 degrees, the dew point 53, and the relative humidity was 67%.
The wind was northwest at 8 miles an hour. The pressure was 30.11 inches and rising. At Manhattan, it was sunny. The temperature was 62 degrees, the dew point 51, and the relative humidity was 67%. The wind was variable at 6 miles an hour. Around the region, it was sunny, with a temperature of 63 at Lawrence, 65 at Kansas City, 64 at Emporia, and 60 at Omaha. At Wichita, it was mostly sunny, with a temperature of 64. At Concordia, it was partly sunny, with a temperature of 60. At Springfield, it was cloudy, with a temperature of 66. Once again, at Manhattan, it was 62 degrees under sunny skies. Once again, at Topeka, it was 64 degrees under sunny skies. Now here is your National Weather Service forecast. Rest of tonight, mostly cloudy. Cooler with lows in the upper 50s. North winds around 10 miles per hour with gusts up to 20 miles per hour. Sunday, mostly sunny. Not as warm with highs in the middle 70s. North winds 5 to 10 miles per hour with gusts up to 20 miles per hour. Sunday night, partly cloudy. Lows in the middle 50s. North winds around 5 miles per hour, becoming southwest after midnight. Monday, mostly sunny. Highs in the upper 70s. West winds around 5 miles per hour. Monday night, mostly clear in the evening, then becoming partly cloudy. Lows around 60. Southwest winds 5 to 10 miles per hour. Tuesday, partly sunny. Highs in the lower 80s. Tuesday night, partly cloudy. A slight chance of showers and thunderstorms in the evening, then a chance of showers and thunderstorms after midnight. Lows in the middle 60s. Chance of rain 30%. Wednesday, sunny with a slight chance of showers and thunderstorms. Breezy, warmer with highs in the middle 90s. Wednesday night, clear in the evening, then becoming partly cloudy. A chance of showers and thunderstorms. Lows in the middle 60s. Chance of rain 50%. Thursday, partly sunny with a slight chance of showers and thunderstorms in the morning, then sunny in the afternoon. Not as warm with highs in the lower 80s. Thursday night, clear. Lows in the upper 50s. Juneteenth, sunny. Highs in the middle 80s. Friday night, mostly clear in the evening, then partly cloudy with a slight chance of showers after midnight. Lows in the middle 60s. Saturday, mostly sunny. A slight chance of showers and thunderstorms in the morning, then a chance of showers and thunderstorms in the afternoon. Highs in the upper 80s. Chance of rain 30%. This hazardous weather outlook is for portions of central Kansas, east central Kansas, north central Kansas, and northeast Kansas. For tonight, the probability for widespread hazardous weather is low. For Sunday through Friday, the probability for widespread hazardous weather is low. The current time is 8:23 a.m. Central Daylight Time. The Topeka, Kansas climate summary for yesterday, June 13, 2026. Yesterday's high temperature was 87 degrees. The normal high is 86. The record high is 107 degrees, which was set in 1953. Yesterday's low temperature was 65 degrees. The normal low is 65. The record low is 44 degrees, which was set in 1985. 0.03 inches of precipitation fell yesterday, which brings the monthly total to 3.30 inches. This is 0.99 inches above the normal amount of 2.31 inches for June. The total precipitation for the year now stands at 19.63 inches, which is 3.89 inches above normal. Yesterday the maximum wind observed was 38 miles an hour from the north. The highest wind gust observed was 56 miles per hour from the north. The normal high temperature for today is 86 degrees, and the normal low is 65.
The record high for today is 100, which occurred in 1936.

1.22 inches of precipitation fell yesterday, which brings the monthly total to 5.58 inches. This is 3.32 inches above the normal amount of 2.26 inches for June. The total precipitation for the year now stands at 13.88 inches, which is 0.40 inches above normal. Yesterday, the maximum wind observed was 33 miles an hour from the north. The highest wind gust observed was 54 miles per hour from the north. The normal high temperature for today is 86 degrees, and the normal low is 63. Sunrise today is at 6 a.m. and sunset is at 8:54 p.m. This is NOAA Weather Radio Station WXK91 in Topeka. Here are the 8 at Topeka. It was sunny. The temperature was 64 degrees, the dew point 53, and the relative humidity was 67%. The wind was northwest at 8 miles an hour. The pressure was 30.11 inches and rising. At Manhattan, it was sunny. The temperature was 62 degrees, the dew point 51, and the relative humidity was 67%. The wind was variable at 6 miles an hour. Around the region, it was sunny, with a temperature of 63 at Lawrence, 65 at Kansas City, 64 at Emporia, and 60 at Omaha. At Wichita, it was mostly sunny, with a temperature of 64. At Concordia, it was partly sunny, with a temperature of 60. At Springfield, it was cloudy, with a temperature of 66. Once again, at Manhattan, it was 62 degrees under sunny skies. Once again, at Topeka, it was 64 degrees under sunny skies. Now here is your National Weather Service forecast. Rest of tonight, mostly cloudy. Cooler with lows in the upper 50s. North winds around 10 miles per hour with gusts up to 20 miles per hour. Sunday, mostly sunny. Not as warm with highs in the middle 70s. North winds 5 to 10 miles per hour with gusts up to 20 miles per hour. Sunday night, partly cloudy. Lows in the middle 50s. North winds around 5 miles per hour, becoming southwest after midnight. Monday, mostly sunny. Highs in the upper 70s. West winds around 5 miles per hour. Monday night, mostly clear in the evening, then becoming partly cloudy. Lows around 60. Southwest winds 5 to 10 miles per hour. Tuesday, partly sunny. Highs in the lower 80s. Tuesday night, partly cloudy. A slight chance of showers and thunderstorms in the evening, then a chance of showers and thunderstorms after midnight. Lows in the middle 60s. Chance of rain 30%. Wednesday, sunny with a slight chance of showers and thunderstorms. Breezy, warmer with highs in the middle 90s. Wednesday night, clear in the evening, then becoming partly cloudy. A chance of showers and thunderstorms. Lows in the middle 60s. Chance of rain 50%. Thursday, partly sunny with a slight chance of showers and thunderstorms in the morning, then sunny in the afternoon. Not as warm with highs in the lower 80s. Thursday night, clear. Lows in the upper 50s. Juneteenth, sunny. Highs in the middle 80s. Friday night, mostly clear in the evening, then partly cloudy with a slight chance of showers after midnight. Lows in the middle 60s. Saturday, mostly sunny. A slight chance of showers and thunderstorms in the morning, then a chance of showers and thunderstorms in the afternoon. Highs in the upper 80s. Chance of rain 30%. This hazardous weather outlook is for portions of central Kansas, east central Kansas, north central Kansas, and northeast Kansas. For tonight, the probability for widespread hazardous weather is low. For Sunday through Friday, the probability for widespread hazardous weather is low. The Topeka, Kansas climate summary for yesterday, June 13, 2026. Yesterday's high temperature was 87 degrees. The normal high is 86. The record high is 107 degrees, which was set in 1953.

Yesterday's low temperature was 65 degrees. The normal low is 65. The record low is 44 degrees, which was set in 1985. 0.03 inches of precipitation fell yesterday, which brings the monthly total to 3.30 inches. This is 0.99 inches above the normal amount of 2.31 inches for June. The total precipitation for the year now stands at 19.63 inches, which is 3.89 inches above normal. Yesterday, the maximum wind observed was 38 miles an hour from the north. The highest wind gust observed was 56 miles per hour from the north. The normal high temperature for today is 86 degrees, and the normal low is 65. The record high for today is 100, which occurred in 1936, and the record low is 47, which occurred in 1942. Sunrise today is at 5:56 a.m. and sunset is at 8:50 p.m. The Manhattan, Kansas climate summary for yesterday, June 13, 2026. Yesterday's high temperature was 91 degrees. The normal high is 86. Yesterday's low temperature was 65 degrees. The normal low is 63. 1.22 inches of precipitation fell yesterday, which brings the monthly total to 5.58 inches. This is 3.32 inches above the normal amount of 2.26 inches for June. The total precipitation for the year now stands at 13.88 inches, which is 0.40 inches above normal. Yesterday, the maximum wind observed was 33 miles an hour from the north. The highest wind gust observed was 54 miles per hour from the north. The normal high temperature for today is 86 degrees, and the normal low is 63. Sunrise today is at 6 a.m. and sunset is at 8:54 p.m. This is NOAA Weather Radio Station WXK91 in Topeka. Here are the 8 a.m. conditions for the local area. At Topeka, it was sunny. The temperature was 64 degrees, the dew point 53, and the relative humidity was 67%. The wind was northwest at 8 miles an hour. The pressure was 30.11 inches and rising. At Manhattan, it was sunny. The temperature was 62 degrees, the dew point 51, and the relative humidity was 67%. The wind was variable at 6 miles an hour. Around the region, it was sunny, with a temperature of 63 at Lawrence, 65 at Kansas City, 64 at Emporia, and 60 at Omaha. At Wichita, it was mostly sunny, with a temperature of 64. At Concordia, it was partly sunny, with a temperature of 60. At Springfield, it was cloudy, with a temperature of 66. Once again, at Manhattan, it was 62 degrees or of 60. At Springfield, it was cloudy, with a temperature of 66. Once again, at Manhattan, it was 62 degrees under sunny skies. Once again, at Topeka, it was 64 degrees under sunny skies. Now here is your National Weather Service forecast. Rest of tonight, mostly cloudy. Cooler with lows in the upper 50s. North winds around 10 miles per hour with gusts up to 20 miles per hour. Sunday, mostly sunny. Not as warm with highs in the middle 70s. North winds 5 to 10 miles per hour with gusts up to 20 miles per hour. Sunday night, partly cloudy. Lows in the middle 50s. North winds around 5 miles per hour, becoming southwest after midnight. Monday, mostly sunny. Highs in the upper 70s. West winds around 5 miles per hour. Monday night, mostly clear in the evening, then becoming partly cloudy. Lows around 60. Southwest winds 5 to 10 miles per hour. Tuesday, partly sunny. Highs in the lower 80s. Tuesday night, partly cloudy. A slight chance of showers and thunderstorms in the evening, then a chance of showers and thunderstorms after midnight. Lows in the middle 60s. Chance of rain 30%. Wednesday, sunny with a slight chance of showers and thunderstorms. Breezy.

warmer with highs in the middle 90s. Wednesday night, clear in the evening, then becoming partly cloudy. A chance of showers and thunderstorms. Lows in the middle 60s. Chance of rain 50%. Thursday, partly sunny with a slight chance of showers and thunderstorms in the morning, then sunny in the afternoon. Not as warm with highs in the lower 80s. Thursday night, clear. Lows in the upper 50s. Juneteenth, sunny. Highs in the middle 80s. Friday night, mostly clear in the evening, then partly cloudy with a slight chance of showers after midnight. Lows in the middle 60s. Saturday, mostly sunny. A slight chance of showers and thunderstorms in the morning, then a chance of showers and thunderstorms in the afternoon. Highs in the upper 80s. Chance of rain 30%. This hazardous weather outlook is for portions of central Kansas, east central Kansas, north central Kansas, and northeast Kansas. For tonight, the probability for widespread hazardous weather is low. For Sunday through Friday, the probability for widespread hazardous weather is low. The Topeka, Kansas climate summary for yesterday, June 13, 2026. Yesterday's high temperature was 87 degrees. The normal high is 86. The record high is 107 degrees, which was set in 1953. Yesterday's low temperature was 65 degrees. The normal low is 65. The record low is 44 degrees, which was set in 1985. 0.03 inches of precipitation fell yesterday, which brings the monthly total to 3.30 inches. This is 0.99 inches above the normal amount of 2.31 inches for June. The total precipitation for the year now stands at 19.63 inches, which is 3.89 inches above normal. Yesterday, the maximum wind observed was 38 miles an hour from the north. The highest wind gust observed was 56 miles per hour from the north. The normal high temperature for today is 86 degrees, and the normal low is 65. The record high for today is 100, which occurred in 1936, and the record low is 47, which occurred in 1942. Sunrise today is at 5:56 a.m. and sunset is at 8:50 p.m. The Manhattan, Kansas climate summary for yesterday, June 13, 2026. Yesterday's high temperature was 91 degrees. The normal high is 86. Yesterday's low temperature was 65 degrees. The normal low is 63. 1.22 inches of precipitation fell yesterday, which brings the monthly total to 5.58 inches. This is 3.32 inches above the normal amount of 2.26 inches for June. The total precipitation for the year now stands at 13.88 inches, which is 0.40 inches above normal. Yesterday, the maximum wind observed was 33 miles an hour from the north. The highest wind gust observed was 54 miles per hour from the north. The normal high temperature for today is 86 degrees, and the normal low is 63. Sunrise today is at 6 a.m. and sunset is at 8:54 p.m. This is NOAA Weather Radio WXK91 in Topeka. The current time is 8:38 a.m. Central Daylight Time. 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Here are the 8 a.m. conditions for the local area. At Topeka, it was sunny. The temperature was 64 degrees, the dew point 53, and the relative humidity was 67%. The wind was northwest at 8 miles an hour. The pressure was 30.11 inches and rising. At Manhattan, it was sunny. The temperature was 62 degrees, the dew point 51, and the relative humidity was 67%. The wind was variable at 6 miles an hour. Around the region, it was sunny, with a temperature of 63 at Lawrence, 65 at Kansas City, 64 at Emporia, and 60 at Omaha. At Wichita, it was mostly sunny, with a temperature of 64. At Concordia, it was partly sunny, with a temperature of 60. At Spring

Springfield, it was cloudy with a temperature of 66. Once again, at Manhattan, it was 62 degrees under sunny skies. Once again, at Topeka, it was 64 degrees under sunny skies. Now here is your National Weather Service forecast. Rest of tonight, mostly cloudy. Cooler with lows in the upper 50s. North winds around 10 miles per hour with gusts up to 20 miles per hour. Sunday, mostly sunny. Not as warm with highs in the middle 70s. North winds 5 to 10 miles per hour with gusts up to 20 miles per hour. Sunday night, partly cloudy. Lows in the middle 50s. North winds around 5 miles per hour, becoming southwest after midnight. Monday, mostly sunny. Highs in the upper 70s. West winds around 5 miles per hour. Monday night, mostly clear in the evening, then becoming partly cloudy. Lows around 60. Southwest winds 5 to 10 miles per hour. Tuesday, partly sunny. Highs in the lower 80s. Tuesday night, partly cloudy. A slight chance of showers and thunderstorms in the evening, then a chance of showers and thunderstorms after midnight. Lows in the middle 60s. Chance of rain 30%. Wednesday, sunny with a slight chance of showers and thunderstorms. Breezy, warmer with highs in the middle 90s. Wednesday night, clear in the evening, then becoming partly cloudy. A chance of showers and thunderstorms. Lows in the middle 60s. Chance of rain 50%. Thursday, partly sunny with a slight chance of showers and thunderstorms in the morning, then sunny in the afternoon. Not as warm with highs in the lower 80s. Thursday night, clear. Lows in the upper 50s. Juneteenth, sunny. Highs in the middle 80s. Friday night, mostly clear in the evening, then partly cloudy with a slight chance of showers after midnight. Lows in the middle 60s. Saturday, mostly sunny. A slight chance of showers and thunderstorms in the morning, then a chance of showers and thunderstorms in the afternoon. Highs in the upper 80s. Chance of rain 30%. This hazardous weather outlook is for portions of central Kansas, east central Kansas, north central Kansas, and northeast Kansas. For tonight, the probability for widespread hazardous weather is low. For Sunday through Friday, the probability for widespread hazardous weather is low. The Topeka, Kansas climate summary for yesterday, June 13, 2026. Yesterday's high temperature was 87 degrees. The normal high is 86. The record high is 107 degrees, which was set in 1953. Yesterday's low temperature was 65 degrees. The normal low is 65. The record low is 44 degrees, which was set in 1985. 0.03 inches of precipitation fell yesterday, which brings the monthly total to 3.30 inches. This is 0.99 inches above the normal amount of 2.31 inches for June. The total precipitation for the year now stands at 19.63 inches, which is 3.89 inches above normal. Yesterday the maximum wind observed was 38 miles an hour from the north. The highest wind gust observed was 56 miles per hour from the north. The normal high temperature for today is 86 degrees, and the normal low is 65. The record high for today is 100, which occurred in 1936, and the record low is 47, which occurred in 1942. Sunrise today is at 5:56 a.m. and sunset is at 8:50 p.m. The Manhattan, Kansas climate summary for yesterday, June 13, 2026. Yesterday's high temperature was 91 degrees. The normal high is 86. Yesterday's low temperature was 65 degrees. The normal low is 63. 1.22 inches of precipitation fell yesterday, which brings the monthly total to 5.58 inches. This is 3.32 inches above the normal amount of 2.26 inches for June. The total precipitation for the year now stands

at 13.88 inches, which is 0.40 inches above normal. Yesterday the maximum wind observed was 33 miles an hour from the north. The highest wind gust observed was 54 miles per hour from the north. The normal high temperature for today is 86 degrees, and the normal low is 63. Sunrise today is at 6 a.m. and sunset is at 8:54 p.m. This is NOAA Weather Radio Station WXK91 in Topeka. Here are the 8 a.m. conditions for the local area. At Topeka, it was sunny. The temperature was 64 degrees, the dew point 53, and the relative humidity was 67%. The wind was northwest at 8 miles an hour. The pressure was 30.11 inches and rising. At Manhattan, it was sunny. The temperature was 62 degrees, the dew point 51, and the relative humidity was 67%. The wind was variable at 6 miles an hour. Around the region, it was sunny, with a temperature of 63 at Lawrence, 65 at Kansas City, 64 at Emporia, and 60 at Omaha. At Wichita, it was mostly sunny, with a temperature of 64. At Concordia, it was partly sunny, with a temperature of 60. At Springfield, it was cloudy, with a temperature of 66. Once again, at Manhattan, it was 62 degrees under sunny skies. Once again, at Topeka, it was 64 degrees under sunny skies. Now here is your National Weather Service forecast. Rest of tonight, mostly cloudy. Cooler with lows in the upper 50s. North winds around 10 miles per hour with gusts up to 20 miles per hour. Sunday, mostly sunny. Not as warm with highs in the middle 70s. North winds 5 to 10 miles per hour with gusts up to 20 miles per hour. Sunday night, partly cloudy. Lows in the middle 50s. North winds around 5 miles per hour, becoming southwest after midnight. Monday, mostly sunny. Highs in the upper 70s. West winds around 5 miles per hour. Monday night, mostly clear in the evening, then becoming partly cloudy. Lows around 60. Southwest winds 5 to 10 miles per hour. Tuesday, partly sunny. Highs in the lower 80s. Tuesday night, partly cloudy. A slight chance of showers and thunderstorms in the evening, then a chance of showers and thunderstorms after midnight. Lows in the middle 60s. Chance of rain 30%. Wednesday, sunny with a slight chance of showers and thunderstorms. Breezy, warmer with highs in the middle 90s. Wednesday night, clear in the evening, then becoming partly cloudy. A chance of showers and thunderstorms. Lows in the middle 60s. Chance of rain 50%. Thursday, partly sunny with a slight chance of showers and thunderstorms in the morning, then sunny in the afternoon. Not as warm with highs in the lower 80s. Thursday night, clear. Lows in the upper 50s. Juneteenth, sunny. Highs in the middle 80s. Friday night, mostly clear in the evening, then partly cloudy with a slight chance of showers after midnight. Lows in the middle 60s. Saturday, mostly sunny. A slight chance of showers and thunderstorms in the morning, then a chance of showers and thunderstorms in the afternoon. Highs in the upper 80s. Chance of rain 30%. This hazardous weather outlook is for portions of central Kansas, east central Kansas, north central Kansas, and northeast Kansas. For tonight, the probability for widespread hazardous weather is low. For Sunday through Friday, the probability for widespread hazardous weather is low. The Topeka, Kansas climate summary for yesterday, June 13, 2026. Yesterday's high temperature was 87 degrees. The normal high is 86. The record high is 107 degrees, which was set in 1953. Yesterday's low temperature was 65 degrees. The normal low is 65. The record low is 44 degrees, which was set in 1985. 0.03.

inches of precipitation fell yesterday, which brings the monthly total to 3.30 inches. This is 0.99 inches above the normal amount of 2.31 inches for June. The total precipitation for the year now stands at 19.63 inches, which is 3.89 inches above normal. Yesterday, the maximum wind observed was 38 miles an hour from the north. The highest wind gust observed was 56 miles per hour from the north. The normal high temperature for today is 86 degrees, and the normal low is 65. The record high for today is 100, which occurred in 1936, and the record low is 47, which occurred in 1942. Sunrise today is at 5:56 a.m. and sunset is at 8:50 p.m. The Manhattan, Kansas climate summary for yesterday, June 13, 2026. Yesterday's high temperature was 91 degrees. The normal high is 86. Yesterday's low temperature was 65 degrees. The normal low is 63. 1.22 inches of precipitation fell yesterday, which brings the monthly total to 5.58 inches. This is 3.32 inches above the normal amount of 2.26 inches for June. The total precipitation for the year now stands at 13.88 inches, which is 0.40 inches above normal. Yesterday, the maximum wind observed was 33 miles an hour from the north. The highest wind gust observed was 54 miles per hour from the north. The normal high temperature for today is 86 degrees, and the normal low is 63. Sunrise today is at 6 a.m. and sunset is at 8:54 p.m. This is NOAA Weather Radio Station WXK91 in Topeka. Here are the 8 a.m. conditions for the local area. At Topeka, it was sunny. The temperature was 64 degrees, the dew point 53, and the relative humidity was 67%. The wind was northwest at 8 miles an hour. The pressure was 30.11 inches and rising. At Manhattan, it was sunny. The temperature was 62 degrees, the dew point 51, and the relative humidity was 67%. The wind was variable at 6 miles an hour. Around the region, it was sunny, with a temperature of 63 at Lawrence, 65 at Kansas City, 64 at Emporia, and 60 at Omaha. At Wichita, it was mostly sunny, with a temperature of 64. At Concordia, it was partly sunny, with a temperature of 60. At Springfield, it was cloudy, with a temperature of 66. Once again, at Manhattan, it was 62 degrees under sunny skies. Once again, at Topeka, it was 64 degrees under sunny skies. Now here is your National Weather Service forecast. Rest of tonight, mostly cloudy. Cooler with lows in the upper 50s. North winds around 10 miles per hour with gusts up to 20 miles per hour. Sunday, mostly sunny. Not as warm with highs in the middle 70s. North winds 5 to 10 miles per hour with gusts up to 20 miles per hour. Sunday night, partly cloudy. Lows in the middle 50s. North winds around 5 miles per hour, becoming southwest after midnight. Monday, mostly sunny. Highs in the upper 70s. West winds around 5 miles per hour. Monday night, mostly clear in the evening, then becoming partly cloudy. Lows around 60. Southwest winds 5 to 10 miles per hour. Tuesday, partly sunny. Highs in the lower 80s. Tuesday night, partly cloudy. A slight chance of showers and thunderstorms in the evening, then a chance of showers and thunderstorms after midnight. Lows in the middle 60s. Chance of rain 30%. Wednesday, sunny with a slight chance of showers and thunderstorms. Breezy, warmer with highs in the middle 90s. Wednesday night, clear in the evening, then becoming partly cloudy. A chance of showers and thunderstorms. Lows in the middle 60s. Chance of rain 50%. Thursday, partly sunny with a slight chance of showers and thunderstorms in the morning, then sunny in the afternoon.

not as warm with highs in the lower 80s. Thursday night, clear. Lows in the upper 50s. Juneteenth, sunny. Highs in the middle 80s. Friday night, mostly clear in the evening, then partly cloudy with a slight chance of showers after midnight. Lows in the middle 60s. Saturday, mostly sunny. A slight chance of showers and thunderstorms in the morning, then a chance of showers and thunderstorms in the afternoon. Highs in the upper 80s. Chance of rain 30%. The current time is 8:55 a.m. Central Daylight Time. This hazardous weather outlook is for portions of central Kansas, east central Kansas, north central Kansas, and northeast Kansas. For tonight, the probability for widespread hazardous weather is low. For Sunday through Friday, the probability for widespread hazardous weather is low. The Topeka, Kansas climate summary for yesterday, June 13, 2026. Yesterday's high temperature was 87 degrees. The normal high is 86. The record high is 107 degrees, which was set in 1953. Yesterday's low temperature was 65 degrees. The normal low is 65. The record low is 44 degrees, which was set in 1985. 0.03 inches of precipitation fell yesterday, which brings the monthly total to 3.30 inches. This is 0.99 inches above the normal amount of 2.31 inches for June. The total precipitation for the year now stands at 19.63 inches, which is 3.89 inches above normal. Yesterday the maximum wind observed was 38 miles an hour from the north. The highest wind gust observed was 56 miles per hour from the north. The normal high temperature for today is 86 degrees, and the normal low is 65. The record high for today is 100, which occurred in 1936, and the record low is 47, which occurred in 1942. Sunrise today is at 5:56 a.m. and sunset is at 8:50 p.m. The Manhattan, Kansas climate summary for yesterday, June 13, 2026. Yesterday's high temperature was 91 degrees. The normal high is 86. Yesterday's low temperature was 65 degrees. The normal low is 63. 1.22 inches of precipitation fell yesterday, which brings the monthly total to 5.58 inches. This is 3.32 inches above the normal amount of 2.26 inches for June. The total precipitation for the year now stands at 13.88 inches, which is 0.40 inches above normal. Yesterday the maximum wind observed was 33 miles an hour from the north. The highest wind gust observed was 54 miles per hour from the north. The normal high temperature for today is 86 degrees, and the normal low is 63. Sunrise today is at 6 a.m. and sunset is at 8:54 p.m. This is NOAA Weather Radio Station WXK91 in Topeka. Here are the 8 a.m. conditions for the local area. At Topeka, it was sunny. The temperature was 64 degrees, the dew point 53, and the relative humidity was 67%. The wind was northwest at 8 miles an hour. The pressure was 30.11 inches and rising. At Manhattan, it was sunny. The temperature was 62 degrees, the dew point 51, and the relative humidity was 67%. The wind was variable at 6 miles an hour. Around the region, it was sunny, with a temperature of 63 at Lawrence, 65 at Kansas City, 64 at Emporia, and 60 at Omaha. At Wichita, it was mostly sunny, with a temperature of 64. At Concordia, it was partly sunny, with a temperature of 60. At Springfield, it was cloudy, with a temperature of 66. Once again, at Manhattan, it was 62 degrees under sunny skies. Once again, at Topeka, it was 64 degrees under sunny skies. Now here is your National Weather Service forecast. Rest of tonight, mostly cloudy. Cooler with lows in the upper 50s.
North winds around 10 miles per hour with gusts up to 20 miles per hour. Sunday, mostly sunny. Not as warm with highs in the middle 70s. North winds 5 to 10 miles per hour with gusts up to 20 miles per hour. Sunday night, partly cloudy. Lows in the middle 50s. North winds around 5 miles per hour, becoming southwest after midnight. Monday, mostly sunny. Highs in the upper 70s. West winds around 5 miles per hour. Monday night, mostly clear in the evening, then becoming partly cloudy. Lows around 60. Southwest winds 5 to 10 miles per hour. Tuesday, partly sunny. Highs in the lower 80s. Tuesday night, partly cloudy. A slight chance of showers and thunderstorms in the evening, then a chance of showers and thunderstorms after midnight. Lows in the middle 60s. Chance of rain 30%. Wednesday, sunny with a slight chance of showers and thunderstorms. Breezy, warmer with highs in the middle 90s. Wednesday night, clear in the evening, then becoming partly cloudy. A chance of showers and thunderstorms. Lows in the middle 60s. Chance of rain 50%. Thursday, partly sunny with a slight chance of showers and thunderstorms in the morning, then sunny in the afternoon. Not as warm with highs in the lower 80s. Thursday night, clear. Lows in the upper 50s. Juneteenth, sunny. Highs in the middle 80s. Friday night, mostly clear in the evening, then partly cloudy with a slight chance of showers after midnight. Lows in the middle 60s. Saturday, mostly sunny. A slight chance of showers and thunderstorms in the morning, then a chance of showers and thunderstorms in the afternoon. Highs in the upper 80s. Chance of rain 30%. This hazardous weather outlook is for portions of central Kansas, east central Kansas, north central Kansas, and northeast Kansas. For tonight, the probability for widespread hazardous weather is low. For Sunday through Friday, the probability for widespread hazardous weather is low. The Topeka, Kansas climate summary for yesterday, June 13, 2026. Yesterday's high temperature was 87 degrees. The normal high is 86. The record high is 107 degrees, which was set in 1953. Yesterday's low temperature was 65 degrees. The normal low is 65. The record low is 44 degrees, which was set in 1985. 0.03 inches of precipitation fell yesterday, which brings the monthly total to 3.30 inches. This is 0.99 inches above the normal amount of 2.31 inches for June. The total precipitation for the year now stands at 19.63 inches, which is 3.89 inches above normal. Yesterday, the maximum wind observed was 38 miles an hour from the north. The highest wind gust observed was 56 miles per hour from the north. The normal high temperature for today is 86 degrees, and the normal low is 65. The record high for today is 100, which occurred in 1936, and the record low is 47, which occurred in 1942. Sunrise today is at 5:56 a.m. and sunset is at 8:50 p.m. The Manhattan, Kansas climate summary for yesterday, June 13, 2026. Yesterday's high temperature was 91 degrees. The normal high is 86. Yesterday's low temperature was 65 degrees. The normal low is 63. 1.22 inches of precipitation fell yesterday, which brings the monthly total to 5.58 inches. This is 3.32 inches above the normal amount of 2.26 inches for June. The total precipitation for the year now stands at 13.88 inches, which is 0.40 inches above normal. Yesterday, the maximum wind observed was 33 miles an hour from the north. The highest wind gust observed was 54 miles per hour from the north. The normal high temperature for today is 86 degrees, and the normal low is 63.
Sunrise today is at 6 a.m. and sunset is at 8:54 p.m.

This is Know It Well, the radio station WXK91 in Topeka. Here are the 8 a.m. conditions for the local area. At Topeka, it was sunny. The temperature was 64 degrees, the dew point 53, and the relative humidity was 67%. The wind was northwest at 8 miles an hour. The pressure was 30.11 inches and rising. At Manhattan, it was sunny. The temperature was 62 degrees, the dew point 51, and the relative humidity was 67%. The wind was variable at 6 miles an hour. Around the region, it was sunny, with a temperature of 63 at Lawrence, 65 at Kansas City, 64 at Emporia, and 60 at Omaha. At Wichita, it was mostly sunny, with a temperature of 64. At Concordia, it was partly sunny, with a temperature of 60. At Springfield, it was cloudy, with a temperature of 66. Once again, at Manhattan, it was 62 degrees under sunny skies. Once again, at Topeka, it was 64 degrees under sunny skies. This hazardous weather outlook is for portions of central Kansas, east central Kansas, north central Kansas, and northeast Kansas. For tonight, the probability for widespread hazardous weather is low. For Sunday through Friday, the probability for widespread hazardous weather is low. The Topeka, Kansas climate summary for yesterday, June 13, 2026. Yesterday's high temperature was 87 degrees. The normal high is 86. The record high is 107 degrees, which was set in 1953. Yesterday's low temperature was 65 degrees. The normal low is 65. The record low is 44 degrees, which was set in 1985. 0.03 inches of precipitation fell yesterday, which brings the monthly total to 3.30 inches. This is 0.99 inches above the normal amount of 2.31 inches for June. The total precipitation for the year now stands at 19.63 inches, which is 3.89 inches above normal. Yesterday, the maximum wind observed was 38 miles an hour from the north. The highest wind gust observed was 56 miles per hour from the north. The normal high temperature for today is 86 degrees, and the normal low is 65. The record high for today is 100, which occurred in 1936, and the record low is 47, which occurred in 1942. Sunrise today is at 5:56 a.m. and sunset is at 8:50 p.m. The Manhattan, Kansas climate summary for yesterday, June 13, 2026. Yesterday's high temperature was 91 degrees. The normal high is 86. Yesterday's low temperature was 65 degrees. The normal low is 63. 1.22 inches of precipitation fell yesterday, which brings the monthly total to 5.58 inches. This is 3.32 inches above the normal amount of 2.26 inches for June. The total precipitation for the year now stands at 13.88 inches, which is 0.40 inches above normal. Yesterday, the maximum wind observed was 33 miles an hour from the north. The highest wind gust observed was 54 miles per hour from the north. The normal high temperature for today is 86 degrees, and the normal low is 63. Sunrise today is at 6 a.m. and sunset is at 8:54 p.m. The current time is 9:08 a.m. Central Daylight Time. 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This hazardous weather outlook is for portions of central Kansas, east central Kansas, north central Kansas, and northeast Kansas. For tonight, the probability for widespread hazardous weather is low. For Sunday through Friday, the probability for widespread hazardous weather is low. The Topeka, Kansas climate summary for yesterday, June 13, 2026. Yesterday's high temperature was 87 degrees. The normal high is 86. The record high is 107 degrees, which was set in 1953. Yesterday's low temperature was 65 degrees. The normal low is 65.
The record low is 44 degrees, which was set in 1985. 0.03 inches of precipitation fell yesterday, which brings the monthly total to 3.30 inches. This is 0.99 inches above the normal amount of 2.31 inches for June. The total precipitation for the year now stands at 19.63 inches, which is 3.89 inches above normal. Yesterday, the maximum wind observed was 38 miles an hour from the north. The highest wind gust observed was 56 miles per hour from the north. The normal high temperature for today is 86 degrees, and the normal low is 65. The record high for today is 100, which occurred in 1936, and the record low is 47, which occurred in 1942. Sunrise today is at 5:56 a.m. and sunset is at 8:50 p.m. The Manhattan, Kansas climate summary for yesterday, June 13, 2026. Yesterday's high temperature was 91 degrees. The normal high is 86. Yesterday's low temperature was 65 degrees. The normal low is 63. 1.22 inches of precipitation fell yesterday, which brings the monthly total to 5.58 inches. This is 3.32 inches above the normal amount of 2.26 inches for June. The total precipitation for the year now stands at 13.88 inches, which is 0.40 inches above normal. Yesterday, the maximum wind observed was 33 miles an hour from the north. The highest wind gust observed was 54 miles per hour from the north. The normal high temperature for today is 86 degrees, and the normal low is 63. Sunrise today is at 6 a.m. and sunset is at 8:54 p.m. This is NOAA Weather Radio Station WXK91 in Topeka. Here are the 9 a.m. conditions for the local area. At Topeka, it was sunny. The temperature was 67 degrees, the dew point 54, and the relative humidity was 63%. The wind was northwest at 8 miles an hour. The pressure was 30.13 inches and rising. At Manhattan, it was mostly sunny. The temperature was 65 degrees, the dew point 51, and the relative humidity was 60%. The wind was northwest at 5 miles an hour. Around the region, it was sunny, with a temperature of 67 at Lawrence, 68 at Kansas City, 67 at Emporia, 65 at Beatrice, and 65 at Omaha. At Concordia, it was mostly sunny, with a temperature of 65. At Wichita, it was partly sunny, with a temperature of 68. At Springfield, it was cloudy, with a temperature of 67. Once again, at Manhattan, it was 65 degrees under mostly sunny skies. Once again, at Topeka, it was 67 degrees under sunny skies. This hazardous weather outlook is for portions of central Kansas, east central Kansas, north central Kansas, and northeast Kansas. For tonight, the probability for widespread hazardous weather is low. For Sunday through Friday, the probability for widespread hazardous weather is low. The Topeka, Kansas climate summary for yesterday, June 13, 2026. Yesterday's high temperature was 87 degrees. The normal high is 86. The record high is 107 degrees, which was set in 1953. Yesterday's low temperature was 65 degrees. The normal low is 65. The record low is 44 degrees, which was set in 1985. 0.03 inches of precipitation fell yesterday, which brings the monthly total to 3.30 inches. This is 0.99 inches above the normal amount of 2.31 inches for June. The total precipitation for the year now stands at 19.63 inches, which is 3.89 inches above normal. Yesterday, the maximum wind observed was 38 miles an hour from the north. The highest wind gust observed was 56 miles per hour from the north. The normal high temperature for today is 86 degrees, and the normal low is 65. The record high for today is 100, which occurred in 1936, and the record low is 47, which occurred in 1942.
Sunrise today is at 5:56 a.m. and sunset is at 8:50 p.m. The Manhattan, Kansas climate summary for yesterday, June 13, 2026. Yesterday's high temperature was 91 degrees. The normal high is 86. Yesterday's low temperature was 65 degrees. The normal low is 63. 1.22 inches of precipitation fell yesterday, which brings the monthly total to 5.58 inches. This is 3.32 inches above the normal amount of 2.26 inches for June. The total precipitation for the year now stands at 13.88 inches, which is 0.40 inches above normal. Yesterday the maximum wind observed was 33 miles an hour from the north. The highest wind gust observed was 54 miles per hour from the north. The normal high temperature for today is 86 degrees, and the normal low is 63. Sunrise today is at 6 a.m. and sunset is at 8:54 p.m. This is NOAA Weather Radio Station WXK91 in Topeka. Here are the 9 a.m. conditions for the local area. At Topeka, it was sunny. The temperature was 67 degrees, the dew point 54, and the relative humidity was 63%. The wind was northwest at 8 miles an hour. The pressure was 30.13 inches and rising. At Manhattan, it was mostly sunny. The temperature was 65 degrees, the dew point 51, and the relative humidity was 60%. The wind was northwest at 5 miles an hour. Around the region, it was sunny, with a temperature of 67 at Lawrence, 68 at Kansas City, 67 at Emporia, 65 at Beatrice, and 65 at Omaha. At Concordia, it was mostly sunny, with a temperature of 65. At Wichita, it was partly sunny, with a temperature of 68. At Springfield, it was cloudy, with a temperature of 67. Once again, at Manhattan, it was 65 degrees under mostly sunny skies. Once again, at Topeka, it was 67 degrees under sunny skies. This hazardous weather outlook is for portions of central Kansas, east central Kansas, north central Kansas, and northeast Kansas. For tonight, the probability for widespread hazardous weather is low. For Sunday through Friday, the probability for widespread hazardous weather is low. The Topeka, Kansas climate summary for yesterday, June 13, 2026. Yesterday's high temperature was 87 degrees. The normal high is 86. The record high is 107 degrees, which was set in 1953. Yesterday's low temperature was 65 degrees. The normal low is 65. The record low is 44 degrees, which was set in 1985. 0.03 inches of precipitation fell yesterday, which brings the monthly total to 3.30 inches. This is 0.99 inches above the normal amount of 2.31 inches for June. The total precipitation for the year now stands at 19.63 inches, which is 3.89 inches above normal. Yesterday the maximum wind observed was 38 miles an hour from the north. The highest wind gust observed was 56 miles per hour from the north. The normal high temperature for today is 86 degrees, and the normal low is 65. The record high for today is 100, which occurred in 1936, and the record low is 47, which occurred in 1942. Sunrise today is at 5:56 a.m. and sunset is at 8:50 p.m. The Manhattan, Kansas climate summary for yesterday, June 13, 2026. Yesterday's high temperature was 91 degrees. The normal high is 86. Yesterday's low temperature was 65 degrees. The normal low is 63. 1.22 inches of precipitation fell yesterday, which brings the monthly total to 5.58 inches. This is 3.32 inches above the normal amount of 2.26 inches for June. The total precipitation for the year now stands at 13.88 inches, which is 0.40 inches above normal. Yesterday the maximum wind observed was 33 miles an hour from the north.
The highest wind gust observed was 54 miles per hour from the north. The normal high temperature for today is 86 degrees, and the normal low is 63. Sunrise today is at 6 a.m. and sunset is at 8:54 p.m. This is NOAA Weather Radio Station WXK91 in Topeka. Here are the 9 a.m. conditions for the local area. At Topeka, it was sunny. The temperature was 67 degrees, the dew point 54, and the relative humidity was 63%. The wind was northwest at 8 miles an hour. The pressure was 30.13 inches and rising. At Manhattan, it was mostly sunny. The temperature was 65 degrees, the dew point 51, and the relative humidity was 60%. The wind was northwest at 5 miles an hour. Around the region, it was sunny, with a temperature of 67 at Lawrence, 68 at Kansas City, 67 at Emporia, 65 at Beatrice, and 65 at Omaha. At Concordia, it was mostly sunny, with a temperature of 65. At Wichita, it was partly sunny, with a temperature of 68. At Springfield, it was cloudy, with a temperature of 67. Once again, at Manhattan, it was 65 degrees under mostly sunny skies. Once again, at Topeka, it was 67 degrees under sunny skies. This hazardous weather outlook is for portions of central Kansas, east central Kansas, north central Kansas, and northeast Kansas. For tonight, the probability for widespread hazardous weather is low. For Sunday through Friday, the probability for widespread hazardous weather is low. The Topeka, Kansas climate summary for yesterday, June 13, 2026. Yesterday's high temperature was 87 degrees. The normal high is 86. The record high is 107 degrees, which was set in 1953. Yesterday's low temperature was 65 degrees. The normal low is 65. The record low is 44 degrees, which was set in 1985. 0.03 inches of precipitation fell yesterday, which brings the monthly total to 3.30 inches. This is 0.99 inches above the normal amount of 2.31 inches for June. The total precipitation for the year now stands at 19.63 inches, which is 3.89 inches above normal. Yesterday, the maximum wind observed was 38 miles an hour from the north. The highest wind gust observed was 56 miles per hour from the north. The normal high temperature for today is 86 degrees, and the normal low is 65. The record high for today is 100, which occurred in 1936, and the record low is 47, which occurred in 1942. Sunrise today is at 5:56 a.m. and sunset is at 8:50 p.m. The current time is 9:23 a.m. Central Daylight Time. The Manhattan, Kansas climate summary for yesterday, June 13, 2026. Yesterday's high temperature was 91 degrees. The normal high is 86. Yesterday's low temperature was 65 degrees. The normal low is 63. 1.22 inches of precipitation fell yesterday, which brings the monthly total to 5.58 inches. This is 3.32 inches above the normal amount of 2.26 inches for June. The total precipitation for the year now stands at 13.88 inches, which is 0.40 inches above normal. Yesterday, the maximum wind observed was 33 miles an hour from the north. The highest wind gust observed was 54 miles per hour from the north. The normal high temperature for today is 86 degrees, and the normal low is 63. Sunrise today is at 6 a.m. and sunset is at 8:54 p.m. This is NOAA Weather Radio Station WXK91 in Topeka. Here are the 9 a.m. conditions for the local area. At Topeka, it was sunny. The temperature was 67 degrees, the dew point 54, and the relative humidity was 63%. The wind was northwest at 8 miles an hour. The pressure was 30.13 inches and rising. At Manhattan, it was mostly sunny.
The temperature was 65.

is proportions of central Kansas, east central Kansas, north central Kansas, and northeast Kansas. For tonight, the probability for widespread hazardous weather is low. For Sunday through Friday, the probability for widespread hazardous weather is low. The Topeka, Kansas climate summary for yesterday, June 13, 2026. Yesterday's high temperature was 87 degrees. The normal high is 86. The record high is 107 degrees, which was set in 1953. Yesterday's low temperature was 65 degrees. The normal low is 65. The record low is 44 degrees, which was set in 1985. 0.03 inches of precipitation fell yesterday, which brings the monthly total to 3.30 inches. This is 0.99 inches above the normal amount of 2.31 inches for June. The total precipitation for the year now stands at 19.63 inches, which is 3.89 inches above normal. Yesterday, the maximum wind observed was 38 miles an hour from the north. The highest wind gust observed was 56 miles per hour from the north. The normal high temperature for today is 86 degrees, and the normal low is 65. The record high for today is 100, which occurred in 1936, and the record low is 47, which occurred in 1942. Sunrise today is at 5:56 a.m. and sunset is at 8:50 p.m. The Manhattan, Kansas climate summary for yesterday, June 13, 2026. Yesterday's high temperature was 91 degrees. The normal high is 86. Yesterday's low temperature was 65 degrees. The normal low is 63. 1.22 inches of precipitation fell yesterday, which brings the monthly total to 5.58 inches. This is 3.32 inches above the normal amount of 2.26 inches for June. The total precipitation for the year now stands at 13.88 inches, which is 0.40 inches above normal. Yesterday, the maximum wind observed was 33 miles an hour from the north. The highest wind gust observed was 54 miles per hour from the north. The normal high temperature for today is 86 degrees, and the normal low is 63. Sunrise today is at 6 a.m. and sunset is at 8:54 p.m. This is NOAA Weather Radio Station WXK91 in Topeka. Here are the 9 a.m. conditions for the local area. At Topeka, it was sunny. The temperature was 67 degrees, the dew point 54, and the relative humidity was 63%. The wind was northwest at 8 miles an hour. The pressure was 30.13 inches and rising. At Manhattan, it was mostly sunny. The temperature was 65 degrees, the dew point 51, and the relative humidity was 60%. The wind was northwest at 5 miles an hour. Around the region, it was sunny, with a temperature of 67 at Lawrence, 68 at Kansas City, 67 at Emporia, 65 at Beatrice, and 65 at Omaha. At Concordia, it was mostly sunny, with a temperature of 65. At Wichita, it was partly sunny, with a temperature of 68. At Springfield, it was cloudy, with a temperature of 67. Once again, at Manhattan, it was 65 degrees under mostly sunny skies. Once again, at Topeka, it was 67 degrees under sunny skies. This hazardous weather outlook is for portions of central Kansas, east central Kansas, north central Kansas, and northeast Kansas. For tonight, the probability for widespread hazardous weather is low. For Sunday through Friday, the probability for widespread hazardous weather is low. The Topeka, Kansas climate summary for yesterday, June 13, 2026. Yesterday's high temperature was 87 degrees. The normal high is 86. The record high is 107 degrees, which was set in 1953. Yesterday's low temperature was 65 degrees. The normal low is 65. The record low is 44 degrees, which was set in 1985. 0.03 inches of precipitation fell yesterday, which brings the monthly total to 3.0.

30 inches. This is 0.99 inches above the normal amount of 2.31 inches for June. The total precipitation for the year now stands at 19.63 inches, which is 3.89 inches above normal. Yesterday, the maximum wind observed was 38 miles an hour from the north. The highest wind gust observed was 56 miles per hour from the north. The normal high temperature for today is 86 degrees, and the normal low is 65. The record high for today is 100, which occurred in 1936, and the record low is 47, which occurred in 1942. Sunrise today is at 5:56 a.m. and sunset is at 8:50 p.m. The Manhattan, Kansas climate summary for yesterday, June 13, 2026. Yesterday's high temperature was 91 degrees. The normal high is 86. Yesterday's low temperature was 65 degrees. The normal low is 63. 1.22 inches of precipitation fell yesterday, which brings the monthly total to 5.58 inches. This is 3.32 inches above the normal amount of 2.26 inches for June. The total precipitation for the year now stands at 13.88 inches, which is 0.40 inches above normal. Yesterday, the maximum wind observed was 33 miles an hour from the north. The highest wind gust observed was 54 miles per hour from the north. The normal high temperature for today is 86 degrees, and the normal low is 63. Sunrise today is at 6 a.m. and sunset is at 8:54 p.m. This is NOAA Weather Radio Station WXK91 in Topeka. Here are the 9 a.m. conditions for the local area. At Topeka, it was sunny. The temperature was 67 degrees, the dew point 54, and the relative humidity was 63%. The wind was northwest at 8 miles an hour. The pressure was 30.13 inches and rising. At Manhattan, it was mostly sunny. The temperature was 65 degrees, the dew point 51, and the relative humidity was 60%. The wind was northwest at 5 miles an hour. Around the region, it was sunny, with a temperature of 67 at Lawrence, 6 degrees, the dew point 51, and the relative humidity was 60%. The wind was northwest at 5 miles an hour. Around the region, it was sunny, with a temperature of 67 at Lawrence, 68 at Kansas City, 67 at Emporia, 65 at Beatrice, and 65 at Omaha. At Concordia, it was mostly sunny, with a temperature of 65. At Wichita, it was partly sunny, with a temperature of 68. At Springfield, it was cloudy, with a temperature of 67. Once again, at Manhattan, it was 65 degrees under mostly sunny skies. Once again, at Topeka, it was 67 degrees under sunny skies. This hazardous weather outlook is for portions of central Kansas, east central Kansas, north central Kansas, and northeast Kansas. For tonight, the probability for widespread hazardous weather is low. For Sunday through Friday, the probability for widespread hazardous weather is low. The Topeka, Kansas climate summary for yesterday, June 13, 2026. Yesterday's high temperature was 87 degrees. The normal high is 86. The record high is 107 degrees, which was set in 1953. Yesterday's low temperature was 65 degrees. The normal low is 65. The record low is 44 degrees, which was set in 1985. 0.03 inches of precipitation fell yesterday, which brings the monthly total to 3.30 inches. This is 0.99 inches above the normal amount of 2.31 inches for June. The total precipitation for the year now stands at 19.63 inches, which is 3.89 inches above normal. Yesterday, the maximum wind observed was 38 miles an hour from the north. The highest wind gust observed was 56 miles per hour from the north. The normal high temperature for today is 86 degrees, and the normal low is 65. The record high for today is 100, which occurred in 1936, and the record low is 47.

7, which occurred in 1942. Sunrise today is at 5:56 a.m. and sunset is at 8:50 p.m. The Manhattan, Kansas climate summary for yesterday, June 13, 2026. Yesterday's high temperature was 91 degrees. The normal high is 86. Yesterday's low temperature was 65 degrees. The normal low is 63. 1.22 inches of precipitation fell yesterday, which brings the monthly total to 5.58 inches. This is 3.32 inches above the normal amount of 2.26 inches for June. The total precipitation for the year now stands at 13.88 inches, which is 0.40 inches above normal. Yesterday the maximum wind observed was 33 miles an hour from the north. The highest wind gust observed was 54 miles per hour from the north. The normal high temperature for today is 86 degrees, and the normal low is 63. Sunrise today is at 6 a.m. and sunset is at 8:54 p.m. This is NOAA Weather Radio Station WXK91 in Topeka. Here are the 9 a.m. conditions for the local area. At Topeka, it was sunny. The temperature was 67 degrees, the dew point 54, and the relative humidity was 63%. The wind was northwest at 8 miles an hour. The pressure was 30.13 inches and rising. At Manhattan, it was mostly sunny. The temperature was 65 degrees, the dew point 51, and the relative humidity was 60%. The wind was northwest at 5 miles an hour. Around the region, it was sunny, with a temperature of 67 at Lawrence, 68 at Kansas City, 67 at Emporia, 65 at Beatrice, and 65 at Omaha. At Concordia, it was mostly sunny, with a temperature of 65. At Wichita, it was partly sunny, with a temperature of 68. At Springfield, it was cloudy, with a temperature of 67. Once again, at Manhattan, it was 65 degrees under mostly sunny skies. Once again, at Topeka, it was 67 degrees under sunny skies. This hazardous weather outlook is for portions of central Kansas, east central Kansas, north central Kansas, and northeast Kansas. For tonight, the probability for widespread hazardous weather is low. For Sunday through Friday, the probability for widespread hazardous weather is low. 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The current time is 9:38 a.m. Central Daylight Time. The Topeka, Kansas climate summary for yesterday, June 13, 2026. Yesterday's high temperature was 87 degrees. The normal high is 86. The record high is 107 degrees, which was set in 1953. Yesterday's low temperature was 65 degrees. The normal low is 65. The record low is 44 degrees, which was set in 1985. 0.03 inches of precipitation fell yesterday, which brings the monthly total to 3.30 inches. This is 0.99 inches above the normal amount of 2.31 inches for June. The total precipitation for the year now stands at 19.63 inches, which is 3.89 inches above normal. Yesterday the maximum wind observed was 38 miles an hour from the north. The highest wind gust observed was 56 miles per hour from the north. The normal high temperature for today is 86 degrees, and the normal low is 65. The record high for today is 100, which occurred in 1936, and the record low is 47, which occurred in 1942. Sunrise today is at 5:56 a.m. and sunset is at 8:50 p.m. The Manhattan, Kansas climate summary for yesterday, June 13, 2026. Yesterday's high temperature was 91 degrees. The normal high is 86. Yesterday's low temperature was 65 degrees. The normal low is 63. 1.22 inches of precipitation fell yesterday, which brings the monthly total to 5.58 inches. This is 3.32 inches above the normal amount of 2.26 inches for June.

Total precipitation for the year now stands at 13.88 inches, which is 0.40 inches above normal. Yesterday, the maximum wind observed was 33 miles an hour from the north. The highest wind gust observed was 54 miles per hour from the north. The normal high temperature for today is 86 degrees, and the normal low is 63. Sunrise today is at 6 a.m. and sunset is at 8:54 p.m. This is NOAA Weather Radio Station WXK91 in Topeka. Here are the 9 a.m. conditions for the local area. At Topeka, it was sunny. The temperature was 67 degrees, the dew point 54, and the relative

The temperature was 65 degrees, the dew point 51, and the relative humidity was 60%. The wind was northwest at 5 miles an hour. Around the region, it was sunny, with a temperature of 67 at Lawrence, 68 at Kansas City, 67 at Emporia, 65 at Beatrice, and 65 at Omaha. At Concordia, it was mostly sunny, with a temperature of 65. At Wichita, it was partly sunny, with a temperature of 68. At Springfield, it was cloudy, with a temperature of 67. Once again, at Manhattan, it was 65 degrees under mostly sunny skies. Once again, at Topeka, it was 67 degrees under sunny skies. This hazardous weather outlook is for portions of central Kansas, east central Kansas, north central Kansas, and northeast Kansas. For tonight, the probability for widespread hazardous weather is low. For Sunday through Friday, the probability for widespread hazardous weather is low. The Topeka, Kansas climate summary for yesterday, June 13, 2026. Yesterday's high temperature was 87 degrees. The normal high is 86. The record high is 107 degrees, which was set in 1953. Yesterday's low temperature was 65 degrees. The normal low is 65. The record low is 44 degrees, which was set in 1985. 0.03 inches of precipitation fell yesterday, which brings the monthly total to 3.30 inches. This is 0.99 inches above the normal amount of 2.31 inches for June. The total precipitation for the year now stands at 19.63 inches, which is 3.89 inches above normal. Yesterday, the maximum wind observed was 38 miles an hour from the north. The highest wind gust

occurred in 1936, and the record low is 47, which occurred in 1942. Sunrise today is at 5:56 a.m. and sunset is at 8:50 p.m. The Manhattan, Kansas climate summary for yesterday, June 13, 2026. Yesterday's high temperature was 91 degrees. The normal high is 86. Yesterday's low temperature was 65 degrees. The normal low is 63. 1.22 inches of precipitation fell yesterday, which brings the monthly total to 5.58 inches. This is 3.32 inches above the normal amount of 2.26 inches for June. The total precipitation for the year now stands at 13.88 inches, which is 0.40 inches above normal. Yesterday the maximum wind observed was 33 miles an hour from the north. The highest wind gust observed was 54 miles per hour from the north. The normal high temperature for today is 86 degrees, and the normal low is 63. Sunrise today is at 6 a.m. and sunset is at 8:54 p.m. This is NOAA Weather Radio Station WXK91 in Topeka. Here are the 9 a.m. conditions for the local area. At Topeka, it was sunny. The temperature was 67 degrees, the dew point 54, and the relative humidity was 63%. The wind was northwest at 8 miles an hour. The pressure was 30.13 inches and rising. At Manhattan, it was mostly sunny. The temperature was 65 degrees, the dew point 51, and the relative humidity was 60%. The wind was northwest at 5 miles an hour. Around the region, it was sunny, with a temperature of 67 at Lawrence, 68 at Kansas City, 67 at Emporia, 65 at Beatrice, and 65 at Omaha. At Concordia, it was mostly sunny, with a temperature of 65. At Wichita, it was partly sunny, with a temperature of 68. At Springfield, it was cloudy, with a temperature of 67. Once again, at Manhattan, it was 65 degrees under mostly sunny skies. Once again, at Topeka, it was 67 degrees under sunny skies. This hazardous weather outlook is for portions of central Kansas, east central Kansas, north central Kansas, and northeast Kansas. For tonight, the probability for widespread hazardous weather is low. For Sunday through Friday, the probability for widespread hazardous weather is low. The Topeka, Kansas climate summary for yesterday, June 13, 2026. Yesterday's high temperature was 87 degrees. The normal high is 86. The record high is 107 degrees, which was set in 1953. Yesterday's low temperature was 65 degrees. The normal low is 65. The record low is 44 degrees, which was set in 1985. 0.03 inches of precipitation fell yesterday, which brings the monthly total to 3.30 inches. This is 0.99 inches above the normal amount of 2.31 inches for June. The total precipitation for the year now stands at 19.63 inches, which is 3.89 inches above normal. Yesterday the maximum wind observed was 38 miles an hour from the north. The highest wind gust observed was 56 miles per hour from the north. The normal high temperature for today is 86 degrees, and the normal low is 65. The record high for today is 100, which occurred in 1936, and the record low is 47, which occurred in 1942. Sunrise today is at 5:56 a.m. and sunset is at 8:50 p.m. The Manhattan, Kansas climate summary for yesterday, June 13, 2026. Yesterday's high temperature was 91 degrees. The normal high is 86. Yesterday's low temperature was 65 degrees. The normal low is 63. 1.22 inches of precipitation fell yesterday, which brings the monthly total to 5.58 inches. This is 3.32 inches above the normal amount of 2.26 inches for June. The total precipitation for the year now stands at 13.88 inches, which is 0.40 inches above normal.

Yesterday, the maximum wind observed was 33 miles an hour from the north. The highest wind gust observed was 54 miles per hour from the north. The normal high temperature for today is 86 degrees, and the normal low is 63. Sunrise today is at 6 a.m. and sunset is at 8:54 p.m. This is NOAA Weather Radio Station WXK91 in Topeka. Here are the 9 a.m. conditions for the local area. At Topeka, it was sunny. The temperature was 67 degrees, the dew point 54, and the relative humidity was 63%. The wind was northwest at 8 miles an hour. The pressure was 30.13 inches and rising. At Manhattan, it was mostly sunny. The temperature was 65 degrees, the dew point 51, and the relative humidity was 60%. The wind was northwest at 5 miles an hour. Around the region, it was sunny, with a temperature of 67 at Lawrence, 68 at Kansas City, 67 at Emporia, 65 at Beatrice, and 65 at Omaha. At Concordia, it was mostly sunny, with a temperature of 65. At Wichita, it was partly sunny, with a temperature of 68. At Springfield, it was cloudy, with a temperature of 67. Once again, at Manhattan, it was 65 degrees under mostly sunny skies. Once again, at Topeka, it was 67 degrees under sunny skies. This hazardous weather outlook is for portions of central Kansas, east central Kansas, north central Kansas, and northeast Kansas. For tonight, the probability for widespread hazardous weather is low. For Sunday through Friday, the probability for widespread hazardous weather is low. The Topeka, Kansas climate summary for yesterday, June 13, 2026. Yesterday's high temperature was 87 degrees. The normal high is 86. The record high is 107 degrees, which was set in 1953. Yesterday's low temperature was 65 degrees. The normal low is 65. The record low is 44 degrees, which was set in 1985. 0.03 inches of precipitation fell yesterday, which brings the monthly total to 3.30 inches. This is 0.99 inches above the normal amount of 2.31 inches for June. The total precipitation for the year now stands at 19.63 inches, which is 3.89 inches above normal. Yesterday, the maximum wind observed was 38 miles an hour from the north. The highest wind gust observed was 56 miles per hour from the north. The normal high temperature for today is 86 degrees, and the normal low is 65. The record high for today is 100, which occurred in 1936, and the record low is 47, which occurred in 1942. Sunrise today is at 5:56 a.m. and sunset is at 8:50 p.m. The Manhattan, Kansas climate summary for yesterday, June 13, 2026. Yesterday's high temperature was 91 degrees. The normal high is 86. Yesterday's low temperature was 65 degrees. The normal low is 63. 1.22 inches of precipitation fell yesterday, which brings the monthly total to 5.58 inches. This is 3.32 inches above the normal amount of 2.26 inches for June. The total precipitation for the year now stands at 13.88 inches, which is 0.40 inches above normal. Yesterday, the maximum wind observed was 33 miles an hour from the north. The highest wind gust observed was 54 miles per hour from the north. The normal high temperature for today is 86 degrees, and the normal low is 63. Sunrise today is at 6 a.m. and sunset is at 8:54 p.m. The current time is 9:53 a.m. Central Daylight Time. 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Here are the 9 a.m. conditions for the local area. At Topeka, it was sunny. The temperature was 67 degrees, the dew point 54, and the relative humidity was 63%. The wind was northwest at 8 miles an hour. The pressure was 30.

0.13 inches and rising. At Manhattan, it was mostly sunny. The temperature was 65 degrees, the dew point 51, and the relative humidity was 60%. The wind was northwest at 5 miles an hour. Around the region, it was sunny, with a temperature of 67 at Lawrence, 68 at Kansas City, 67 at Emporia, 65 at Beatrice, and 65 at Omaha, sunny, with a temperature of 65. At Wichita, it was partly sunny, with a temperature of 68. At Springfield, it was cloudy, with a temperature of 67. Once again, at Manhattan, it was 65 degrees under mostly sunny skies. Once again, at Topeka, it was 67 degrees under sunny skies. This hazardous weather outlook is for portions of central Kansas, east central Kansas, north central Kansas, and northeast Kansas. For tonight, the probability for widespread hazardous weather is low. For Sunday through Friday, the probability for widespread hazardous weather is low. The Topeka, Kansas climate summary for yesterday, June 13, 2026. Yesterday's high temperature was 87 degrees. The normal high is 86. The record high is 107 degrees, which was set in 1953. Yesterday's low temperature was 65 degrees. The normal low is 65. The record low is 44 degrees, which was set in 1985. 0.03 inches of precipitation fell yesterday, which brings the monthly total to 3.30 inches. This is 0.99 inches above the normal amount of 2.31 inches for June. The total precipitation for the year now stands at 19.63 inches, which is 3.89 inches above normal. Yesterday, the maximum wind observed was 38 miles an hour from the north. The highest wind gust observed was 56 miles per hour from the north. The normal high temperature for today is 86 degrees, and the normal low is 65. The record high for today is 100, which occurred in 1936, and the record low is 47, which occurred in 1942. Sunrise today is at 5:56 a.m. and sunset is at 8:50 p.m. The Manhattan, Kansas climate summary for yesterday, June 13, 2026. Yesterday's high temperature was 91 degrees. The normal high is 86. Yesterday's low temperature was 65 degrees. The normal low is 63. 1.22 inches of precipitation fell yesterday, which brings the monthly total to 5.58 inches. This is 3.32 inches above the normal amount of 2.26 inches for June. The total precipitation for the year now stands at 13.88 inches, which is 0.40 inches above normal. Yesterday, the maximum wind observed was 33 miles an hour from the north. The highest wind gust observed was 54 miles per hour from the north. The normal high temperature for today is 86 degrees, and the normal low is 63. Sunrise today is at 6 a.m. and sunset is at 8:54 p.m. This is NOAA Weather Radio Station WXK91 in Topeka. Here are the 9 a.m. conditions for the local area. At Topeka, it was sunny. The temperature was 67 degrees, the dew point 54, and the relative humidity was 63%. The wind was northwest at 8 miles an hour. The pressure was 30.13 inches and rising. At Manhattan, it was mostly sunny. The temperature was 65 degrees, the dew point 51, and the relative humidity was 60%. The wind was northwest at 5 miles an hour. Around the region, it was sunny, with a temperature of 67 at Lawrence, 68 at Kansas City, 67 at Emporia, 65 at Beatrice, and 65 at Omaha. At Concordia, it was mostly sunny, with a temperature of 65. At Wichita, it was partly sunny, with a temperature of 68. At Springfield, it was cloudy, with a temperature of 67. Once again, at Manhattan, it was 65 degrees under mostly sunny skies. Once again, at Topeka, it was 67 degrees under sunny skies.

This hazardous weather outlook is for portions of central Kansas, east central Kansas, north central Kansas, and northeast Kansas. For tonight, the probability for widespread hazardous weather is low. For Sunday through Friday, the probability for widespread hazardous weather is low. The Topeka, Kansas climate summary for yesterday, June 13, 2026. Yesterday's high temperature was 87 degrees. The normal high is 86. The record high is 107 degrees, which was set in 1953. Yesterday's low temperature was 65 degrees. The normal low is 65. The record low is 44 degrees, which was set in 1985. 0.03 inches of precipitation fell yesterday, which brings the monthly total to 3.30 inches. This is 0.99 inches above the normal amount of 2.31 inches for June. The total precipitation for the year now stands at 19.63 inches, which is 3.89 inches above normal. Yesterday, the maximum wind observed was 38 miles an hour from the north. The highest wind gust observed was 56 miles per hour from the north. The normal high temperature for today is 86 degrees, and the normal low is 65. The record high for today is 100, which occurred in 1936, and the record low is 47, which occurred in 1942. Sunrise today is at 5:56 a.m. and sunset is at 8:50 p.m. This is NOAA Weather Radio Station WXK91 in Topeka. Here are the 9 a.m. conditions for the local area. At Topeka, it was sunny. The temperature was 67 degrees, the dew point 54, and the relative humidity was 63%. The wind was northwest at 8 miles an hour. The pressure was 30.13 inches and rising. At Manhattan, it was mostly sunny. The temperature was 65 degrees, the dew point 51, and the relative humidity was 60%. The wind was northwest at 5 miles an hour. Around the region, it was sunny, with a temperature of 67 at Lawrence, 68 at Kansas City, 67 at Emporia, 65 at Beatrice, and 65 at Omaha. At Concordia, it was mostly sunny, with a temperature of 65. At Wichita, it was partly sunny, with a temperature of 68. At Springfield, it was cloudy, with a temperature of 67. Once again, at Manhattan, it was 65 degrees under mostly sunny skies. Once again, at Topeka, it was 67 degrees under sunny skies. This hazardous weather outlook is for portions of central Kansas, east central Kansas, north central Kansas, and northeast Kansas. For tonight, the probability for widespread hazardous weather is low. For Sunday through Friday, the probability for widespread hazardous weather is low. This is NOAA Weather Radio Station WXK91 in Topeka. Here are the 9 a.m. conditions for the local area. At Topeka, it was sunny. The temperature was 67 degrees, the dew point 54, and the relative humidity was

set. The wind was northwest at 5 miles an hour. Around the region, it was sunny, with a temperature of 67 at Lawrence, 68 at Kansas City, 67 at Emporia, 65 at Beatrice, and 65 at Omaha. At Concordia, it was mostly sunny, with a temperature of 65. At Wichita, it was partly sunny, with a temperature of 68. At Springfield, it was cloudy, with a temperature of 67. Once again, at Manhattan, it was 65 degrees under mostly sunny skies. Once again, at Topeka, it was 67 degrees under sunny skies. This hazardous weather outlook is for portions of central Kansas, east central Kansas, north central Kansas, and northeast Kansas. For tonight, the probability for widespread hazardous weather is low. For Sunday through Friday, the probability for widespread hazardous weather is low. This is NOAA Weather Radio.

temperature was 67 degrees, the dew point 54, and the relative humidity was 63%. The wind was northwest at 8 miles an hour. The pressure was 30.13 inches and rising. At Manhattan, it was mostly sunny. The temperature was 65 degrees.

anyone in Topeka. This hazardous weather outlook is for portions of central Kansas, east central Kansas, north central Kansas, and northeast Kansas. For tonight, the probability for widespread hazardous weather is low. For Sunday through Friday, the probability for widespread hazardous weather is low. 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This hazardous weather outlook is for portions of central Kansas, east central Kansas, north central Kansas, and northeast Kansas. For tonight, the probability for widespread hazardous weather is low. For Sunday through Friday, the probability for widespread hazardous weather is low. 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This hazardous weather outlook is for portions of central Kansas, east central Kansas, north central Kansas, and northeast Kansas. For tonight, the probability for widespread hazardous weather is low. For Sunday through Friday, the probability for widespread hazardous weather is low. 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Here are the 10 a.m. conditions for the local area. At Topeka, it was sunny. The temperature was 70 degrees, the dew point 54, and the relative humidity was 56%. The wind was north at 8 miles an hour. The pressure was 30.14 inches and rising. At Manhattan, it was sunny. The temperature was 68 degrees, the dew point 51, and the relative humidity was 54%. The wind was variable at 5 miles an hour. Around the region, it was sunny, with a temperature of 69 at Lawrence, 70 at Kansas City, and 69 at Emporia. It was mostly sunny, with a temperature of 68 at Concordia, 67 at Omaha, and 71 at Wichita. At Springfield, it was cloudy, with a temperature of 68. Once again, at Manhattan, it was 68 degrees under sunny skies. Once again, at Topeka, it was 70 degrees under sunny skies. This hazardous weather outlook is for portions of central Kansas, east central Kansas, north central Kansas, and northeast Kansas. For tonight, the probability for widespread hazardous weather is low. This is NOAA Weather Radio Station WXK91 in Topeka. Here are the 10 a.m. conditions for the local area. At Topeka, it was sunny. The temperature was 70 degrees, the dew point 54, and the relative humidity was 56%. The wind was north at 8 miles an hour. The pressure was 30.14 inches and rising. At Manhattan, it was sunny. The temperature was 68 degrees, the dew point 51, and the relative humidity was 54%. The wind was variable at 5 miles an hour. Around the region, it was sunny, with a temperature of 69 at Lawrence, 70 at Kansas City, and 69 at Emporia. It was mostly sunny, with a temperature of 68 at Concordia, 67 at Omaha, and 71 at Wichita. At Springfield, it was cloudy, with a temperature of 68. Once again, at Manhattan, it was 68 degrees under sunny skies. Once again, at Topeka, it was 70 degrees under sunny skies. This hazardous weather outlook is for portions of central Kansas, east central Kansas, north central Kansas, and northeast Kansas. For tonight, the probability for widespread hazardous weather is low. For Sunday through Friday, the probability for widespread hazardous weather is low. This is NOAA Weather Radio Station WXK91 in Topeka. Here are the 10 a.m. conditions for the local area. At Topeka, it was sunny. The temperature was 70 degrees, the dew point 54, and the relative humidity was 56%. The wind was north at 8 miles an hour. The pressure was 30.14 inches and rising. At Manhattan, it was sunny. The temperature was 68 degrees, the dew point 51, and the relative humidity was 54%. The wind was variable at 5 miles an hour.
around the region. It was sunny, with a temperature of 69 at Lawrence, 70 at Kansas City, and 69 at Emporia. It was mostly sunny, with a temperature of 68 at Concordia, 67 at Omaha, and 71 at Wichita. At Springfield, it was cloudy, with a temperature of 68. Once again, at Manhattan, it was 68 degrees under sunny skies. Once again, at Topeka, it was 70 degrees under sunny skies. This hazardous weather outlook is proportions of central Kansas, east central Kansas, north central Kansas, and northeast Kansas. For tonight, the probability for widespread hazardous weather is low. For Sunday through Friday, the probability for widespread hazardous weather is low. This is NOAA Weather Radio Station WXK91 in Topeka. Here are the 10 a.m. conditions for the local area. At Topeka, it was sunny. The temperature was 70 degrees, the dew point 54, and the relative humidity was 56%. The wind was north at 8 miles an hour. The pressure was 30.14 inches and rising. At Manhattan, it was sunny. The temperature was 68 degrees, the dew point 51, and the relative humidity was 54%. The wind was variable at 5 miles an hour. Around the region, it was sunny, with a temperature of 69 at Lawrence, 70 at Kansas City, and 69 at Emporia. It was mostly sunny, with a temperature of 68 at Concordia, 67 at Omaha, and 71 at Wichita. At Springfield, it was cloudy, with a temperature of 68. Once again, at Manhattan, it was 68 degrees under sunny skies. Once again, at Topeka, it was 70 degrees under sunny skies. This hazardous weather outlook is proportions of central Kansas, east central Kansas, north central Kansas, and northeast Kansas. For tonight, the probability for widespread hazardous weather is low. For Sunday through Friday, the probability for widespread hazardous weather is low. This is NOAA Weather Radio Station WXK91 in Topeka. Here are the 10 a.m. conditions for the local area. At Topeka, it was sunny. The temperature was 70 degrees, the dew point 54, and the relative humidity was 56%. The wind was north at 8 miles an hour. The pressure was 30.14 inches and rising. At Manhattan, it was sunny. The temperature was 68 degrees, the dew point 51, and the relative humidity was 54%. The wind was variable at 5 miles an hour. Around the region, it was sunny, with a temperature of 69 at Lawrence, 70 at Kansas City, and 69 at Emporia. It was mostly sunny, with a temperature of 68 at Concordia, 67 at Omaha, and 71 at Wichita. At Springfield, it was cloudy, with a temperature of 68. Once again, at Manhattan, it was 68 degrees under sunny skies. Once again, at Topeka, it was 70 degrees under sunny skies. This hazardous weather outlook is proportions of central Kansas, east central Kansas, north central Kansas, and northeast Kansas. For tonight, the probability for widespread hazardous weather is low. For Sunday through Friday, the probability for widespread hazardous weather is low. 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Here are the 10 a.m. conditions for the local area. At Topeka, it was sunny. The temperature was 70 degrees, the dew point 54, and the relative humidity was 56%. The wind was north at 8 miles an hour. The pressure was 30.14 inches and rising. At Manhattan, it was sunny. The temperature was 68 degrees, the dew point 51, and the relative humidity was 54%. The wind was variable at 5 miles an hour. Around the region, it was sunny, with a temperature of 69 at Lawrence, 70 at Kansas City, and 69 at Emporia. It was mostly sunny, with a temperature of 68 at Concordia, 67 at Omaha, and 71 at Wichita. At Springfield, it was cloudy, with a temperature of 68.
Once again, at Manhattan, it was 68 degrees under sun.

sunny skies. Once again, at Topeka, it was 70 degrees under sunny skies. This hazardous weather outlook is proportions of central Kansas, east central Kansas, north central Kansas, and northeast Kansas. For tonight, the probability for widespread hazardous weather is low. For Sunday through Friday, the probability for widespread hazardous weather is low. 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Here are the 10 a.m. conditions for the local area. At Topeka, it was sunny. The temperature was 70 degrees, the dew point 54, and the relative humidity was 56%. The wind was north at 8 miles an hour. The pressure was 30.14 inches and rising. At Manhattan, it was sunny. The temperature was 68 degrees, the dew point 51, and the relative humidity was 54%. The wind was variable at 5 miles an hour. Around the region, it was sunny, with a temperature of 69 at Lawrence, 70 at Kansas City, and 69 at Emporia. It was mostly sunny, with a temperature of 68 at Concordia, 67 at Omaha, and 71 at Wichita. At Springfield, it was cloudy, with a temperature of 68. Once again, at Manhattan, it was 68 degrees under sunny skies. Once again, at Topeka, it was 70 degrees under sunny skies. This hazardous weather outlook is for portions of central Kansas, east central Kansas, north central Kansas, and northeast Kansas. For tonight, the probability for widespread hazardous weather is low. For Sunday through Friday, the probability for widespread hazardous weather is low. 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Here are the 10 a.m. conditions for the local area. At Topeka, it was sunny. The temperature was 70 degrees, the dew point 54, and the relative humidity was 56%. The wind was north at 8 miles an hour. The pressure was 30.14 inches and rising. At Manhattan, it was sunny. The temperature was 68 degrees, the dew point 51, and the relative humidity was 54%. The wind was variable at 5 miles an hour. Around the region, it was sunny, with a temperature of 69 at Lawrence, 70 at Kansas City, and 69 at Emporia. It was mostly sunny, with a temperature of 68 at Concordia, 67 at Omaha, and 71 at Wichita. At Springfield, it was cloudy, with a temperature of 68. Once again, at Manhattan, it was 68 degrees under sunny skies. Once again, at Topeka, it was 70 degrees under sunny skies. The current time is 10:23 a.m. Central Daylight Time. This hazardous weather outlook is for portions of central Kansas, east central Kansas, north central Kansas, and northeast Kansas. For tonight, the probability for widespread hazardous weather is low. For Sunday through Friday, the probability for widespread hazardous weather is low. 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Here are the 10 a.m. conditions for the local area. At Topeka, it was sunny. The temperature was 70 degrees, the dew point 54, and the relative humidity was 56%. The wind was north at 8 miles an hour. The pressure was 30.14 inches and rising. At Manhattan, it was sunny. The temperature was 68 degrees, the dew point 51, and the relative humidity was 54%. The wind was variable at 5 miles an hour. Around the region, it was sunny, with a temperature of 69 at Lawrence, 70 at Kansas City, and 69 at Emporia. It was mostly sunny, with a temperature of 68 at Concordia, 67 at Omaha, and 71 at Wichita. At Springfield, it was cloudy, with a temperature of 68. Once again, at Manhattan, it was 68 degrees under sunny skies. Once again, at Topeka, it was 70 degrees under sunny skies. This hazardous weather outlook is for portions of central Kansas, east central Kansas,
north-central Kansas and northeast Kansas.

South Central Kansas and Northeast Kansas. For tonight, the probability for widespread hazardous weather is low. For Sunday through Friday, the probability for widespread hazardous weather is low. This is NOAA Weather Radio Station WXK91 in Topeka. Here are the 10 a.m. conditions for the local area. At Topeka, it was sunny. The temperature was 70 degrees, the dew point 54, and the relative humidity was 56%. The wind was north at 8 miles an hour. The pressure was 30.14 inches and rising. At Manhattan, it was sunny. The temperature was 68 degrees, the dew point 51, and the relative humidity was 54%. The wind was variable at 5 miles an hour. Around the region, it was sunny, with a temperature of 69 at Lawrence, 70 at Kansas City, and 69 at Emporia. It was mostly sunny, with a temperature of 68 at Concordia, 67 at Omaha, and 71 at Wichita. At Springfield, it was cloudy, with a temperature of 68. Once again, at Manhattan, it was 68 degrees under sunny skies. Once again, at Topeka, it was 70 degrees under sunny skies. This hazardous weather outlook is for portions of central Kansas, east central Kansas, north central Kansas, and northeast Kansas. For tonight, the probability for widespread hazardous weather is low. For Sunday through Friday, the probability for widespread hazardous weather is low. 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For Sunday through Friday, the probability for widespread hazardous weather is low. This is NOAA Weather Radio Station WXK91 in Topeka. Here are the 10 a.m. conditions for the local area. At Topeka, it was sunny. The temperature was 70 degrees, the dew point 54, and the relative humidity was 56%. The wind was north at 8 miles an hour. The pressure was 30.14 inches and rising. At Manhattan, it was sunny. The temperature was 68 degrees, the dew point 51, and the relative humidity was 54%. The wind was variable at 5 miles an hour. Around the region, it was sunny, with a temperature of 69 at Lawrence, 70 at Kansas City, and 69 at Emporia. It was mostly sunny, with a temperature of 68 at Concordia, 67 at Omaha, and 71 at Wichita. At Springfield, it was cloudy, with a temperature of 68. Once again, at Manhattan, it was 68 degrees under sunny skies. Once again, at Topeka, it was 70 degrees under sunny skies. This hazardous weather outlook is for portions of central Kansas, east central Kansas, north central Kansas, and northeast Kansas. For tonight, the probability for widespread hazardous weather is low. For Sunday through Friday, the probability for widespread hazardous weather is low. This is NOAA Weather Radio Station WXK91 in Topeka. Here are the 10 a.m. conditions for the local area. At Topeka, it was sunny. The temperature was 70 degrees, the dew point 54, and the relative humidity was 56%. The wind was north at 8 miles an hour. The pressure was 30.14 inches and rising. At Manhattan, it was sunny. The temperature was 68 degrees, the dew point 51, and the relative humidity was 54%. The wind was variable at 5 miles an hour. Around the region, it was sunny, with a temperature of 69 at Lawrence, 70 at Kansas City, and 69 at Emporia. It was mostly sunny, with a temperature of 68 at Concordia, 67 at Omaha, and 71 at Wichita. At Springfield, it was cloudy, with a temperature of 68. Once again, at Manhattan, it was 68 degrees under sunny skies. Once again, at Topeka, it was 70 degrees under sunny skies. This hazardous weather outlook is for portions of central Kansas, east central Kansas, north central Kansas, and northeast Kansas. For tonight, the probability for widespread hazardous weather is low. For Sunday through Friday, the probability for widespread hazardous weather is low.

This is NOAA Weather Radio Station WXK91 in Topeka. Here are the 10 a.m. conditions for the local area. At Topeka, it was sunny. The temperature was 70 degrees, the dew point 54, and the relative humidity was 56%. The wind was north at 8 miles an hour. The pressure was 30.14 inches and rising. At Manhattan, it was sunny. The temperature was 68 degrees, the dew point 51, and the relative humidity was 54%. The wind was variable at 5 miles an hour. Around the region, it was sunny, with a temperature of 69 at Lawrence, 70 at Kansas City, and 69 at Emporia. It was mostly sunny, with a temperature of 68 at Concordia, 67 at Omaha, and 71 at Wichita. At Springfield, it was cloudy, with a temperature of 68. Once again, at Manhattan, it was 68 degrees under sunny skies. Once again, at Topeka, it was 70 degrees under sunny skies. This hazardous weather outlook is for portions of central Kansas, east central Kansas, north central Kansas, and northeast Kansas. For tonight, the probability for widespread hazardous weather is low. For Sunday through Friday, the probability for widespread hazardous weather is low. This is NOAA Weather Radio Station WXK91 in Topeka. Here are the 10 a.m. conditions for the local area. At Topeka, it was sunny. The temperature was 70 degrees, the dew point 54, and the relative humidity was 56%. The wind was north at 8 miles an hour. The pressure was 30.14 inches and rising. At Manhattan, it was sunny. The temperature was 68 degrees, the dew point 51, and the relative humidity was 54%. The wind was variable at 5 miles an hour. Around the region, it was sunny, with a temperature of 69 at Lawrence, 70 at Kansas City, and 69 at Emporia. It was mostly sunny, with a temperature of 68 at Concordia, 67 at Omaha, and 71 at Wichita. At Springfield, it was cloudy, with a temperature of 68. Once again, at Manhattan, it was 68 degrees under sunny skies. Once again, at Topeka, it was 70 degrees under sunny skies. 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The current time is 10:39 a.m. Central Daylight Time. This hazardous weather outlook is for portions of central Kansas, east central Kansas, north central Kansas, and northeast Kansas. For tonight, the probability for widespread hazardous weather is low. For Sunday through Friday, the probability for widespread hazardous weather is low. 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Here are the 10 a.m. conditions for the local area. At Topeka, it was sunny. The temperature was 70 degrees, the dew point 54, and the relative humidity was 56%. The wind was north at 8 miles an hour. The pressure was 30.14 inches and rising. At Manhattan, it was sunny. The temperature was 68 degrees, the dew point 51, and the relative humidity was 54%. The wind was variable at 5 miles an hour. Around the region, it was sunny, with a temperature of 69 at Lawrence, 70 at Kansas City, and 69 at Emporia. It was mostly sunny, with a temperature of 68 at Concordia, 67 at Omaha, and 71 at Wichita. At Springfield, it was cloudy, with a temperature of 68. Once again, at Manhattan, it was 68 degrees under sunny skies. Once again, at Topeka, it was 70 degrees under sunny skies. This hazardous weather outlook is for portions of central Kansas, east central Kansas, north central Kansas, and northeast Kansas. For tonight, the probability for widespread hazardous weather is low. For Sunday through Friday, the probability for widespread hazardous weather is low. 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Here are the 10 a.m. conditions for the local area. At Topeka, it was sunny.

sunny. The temperature was 70 degrees, the dew point 54, and the relative humidity was 56%. The wind was north at 8 miles an hour. The pressure was 30.14 inches and rising. At Manhattan, it was sunny. The temperature was 68 degrees, the dew point 51, and the relative humidity was 54%. The wind was variable at 5 miles an hour. Around the region, it was sunny, with a temperature of 69 at Lawrence, 70 at Kansas City, and 69 at Emporia. It was mostly sunny, with a temperature of 68 at Concordia, 67 at Omaha, and 71 at Wichita. At Springfield, it was cloudy, with a temperature of 68. Once again, at Manhattan, it was 68 degrees under sunny skies. Once again, at Topeka, it was 70 degrees under sunny skies. This hazardous weather outlook is for portions of central Kansas, east central Kansas, north central Kansas, and northeast Kansas. For tonight, the probability for widespread hazardous weather is low. For Sunday through Friday, the probability for widespread hazardous weather is low. This is NOAA Weather Radio Station WXK91 in Topeka. Here are the 10 a.m. conditions for the local area. At Topeka, it was sunny. The temperature was 70 degrees, the dew point 54, and the relative humidity was 56%. The wind was north at 8 miles an hour. The pressure was 30.14 inches and rising. At Manhattan, it was sunny. The temperature was 68 degrees, the dew point 51, and the relative humidity was 54%. Around the region, it was sunny, with a temperature of 69 at Lawrence, 70 at Kansas City, and mostly sunny, with a temperature of 68 at Concordia, 67 at Omaha, and 71 at Wichita. At Springfield, it was cloudy, with a temperature of 68. Once again, at Manhattan, it was 68 degrees under sunny skies. Once again, at Topeka, it was 70 degrees under sunny skies. This hazardous weather outlook is for portions of central Kansas, east central Kansas, north central Kansas, and northeast Kansas. For tonight, the probability for widespread hazardous weather is low. For Sunday through Friday, the probability for widespread hazardous weather is low. This is NOAA Weather Radio Station WXK91 in Topeka. Here are the 10 a.m. conditions for the local area. At Topeka, it was sunny. The temperature was 70 degrees, the dew point 54, and the relative humidity was 56%. The wind was north at 8 miles an hour. The pressure was 30.14 inches and rising. At Manhattan, it was sunny. The temperature was 68 degrees, the dew point 51, and the relative humidity was 54%. The wind was variable at 5 miles an hour. Around the region, it was sunny, with a temperature of 69 at Lawrence, 70 at Kansas City, and 69 at Emporia. It was mostly sunny, with a temperature of 68 at Concordia, 67 at Omaha, and 71 at Wichita. At Springfield, it was cloudy, with a temperature of 68. Once again, at Manhattan, it was 68 degrees under sunny skies. Once again, at Topeka, it was 70 degrees under sunny skies. This hazardous weather outlook is for portions of central Kansas, east central Kansas, north central Kansas, and northeast Kansas. For tonight, the probability for widespread hazardous weather is low. For Sunday through Friday, the probability for widespread hazardous weather is low. This is NOAA Weather Radio Station WXK91 in Topeka. Here are the 10 a.m. conditions for the local area. At Topeka, it was sunny. The temperature was 70 degrees, the dew point 54, and the relative humidity was 56%. The wind was north at 8 miles an hour. The pressure was 30.14 inches and rising. At Manhattan, it was sunny. The temperature was 68 degrees, the dew point 51, and the relative humidity was 54%.
The wind was

is proportions of central Kansas, east central Kansas, north central Kansas, and northeast Kansas. For tonight, the probability for widespread hazardous weather is low. For Sunday through Friday, the probability for widespread hazardous weather is low. This is NOAA Weather Radio Station WXK91 in Topeka. Here are the 11 a.m. conditions for the local area. At Topeka, it was sunny. The temperature was 72 degrees, the dew point 53, and the relative humidity was 51%. The wind was north at 15 miles an hour, gusting to 21. The pressure was 30.14 inches and steady. At Manhattan, it was sunny. The temperature was 70 degrees, the dew point 48, and the relative humidity was 45%. The wind was north at 12 miles an hour, gusting to 21. Around the region, it was sunny, with a temperature of 72 at Lawrence, 72 at Kansas City, 71 at Emporia, and 71 at Beatrice. It was mostly sunny, with a temperature of 69 at Omaha, and 72 at Wichita. At Concordia, it was partly sunny, with a temperature of 70. At Springfield, it was cloudy, with a temperature of 66. Once again, at Manhattan, it was 70 degrees under sunny skies. Once again, at Topeka, it was 72 degrees under sunny skies. The current time is 11:23 a.m. Central Daylight Time. This hazardous weather outlook is proportions of central Kansas, east central Kansas, north central Kansas, and northeast Kansas. For tonight, the probability for widespread hazardous weather is low. For Sunday through Friday, the probability for widespread hazardous weather is low. This is NOAA Weather Radio Station WXK91 in Topeka. Here are the 11 a.m. conditions for the local area. At Topeka, it was sunny. The temperature was 72 degrees, the dew point 53, and the relative humidity was 51%. The wind was north at 15 miles an hour, gusting to 21. The pressure was 30.14 inches and steady. At Manhattan, it was sunny. The temperature was 70 degrees, the dew point 48, and the relative humidity was 45%. The wind was north at 12 miles an hour, gusting to 21. Around the region, it was sunny, with a temperature of 72 at Lawrence, 72 at Kansas City, 71 at Emporia, and 71 at Beatrice. It was mostly sunny, with a temperature of 69 at Omaha, and 72 at Wichita. At Concordia, it was partly sunny, with a temperature of 70. At Springfield, it was cloudy, with a temperature of 66. Once again, at Manhattan, it was 70 degrees under sunny skies. Once again, at Topeka, it was 72 degrees under sunny skies. This hazardous weather outlook is proportions of central Kansas, east central Kansas, north central Kansas, and northeast Kansas. For tonight, the probability for widespread hazardous weather is low. For Sunday through Friday, the probability for widespread hazardous weather is low. This is NOAA Weather Radio Station WXK91 in Topeka. Here are the 11 a.m. conditions for the local area. At Topeka, it was sunny. The temperature was 72 degrees, the dew point 53, and the relative humidity was 51%. The wind was north at 15 miles an hour, gusting to 21. The pressure was 30.14 inches and steady. At Manhattan, it was sunny. The temperature was 70 degrees, the dew point 48, and the relative humidity was 45%. The wind was north at 12 miles an hour, gusting to 21. Around the region, it was sunny, with a temperature of 72 at Lawrence, 72 at Kansas City, 71 at Emporia, and 71 at Beatrice. It was mostly sunny, with a temperature of 69 at Omaha, and 72 at Wichita. At Concordia, it was partly sunny, with a temperature of 70. At Springfield, it was cloudy, with a temperature of 66. Once again, at Manhattan, it was 70.

was north at 15 miles an hour, gusting to 21. The pressure was 30.14 inches and steady. At Manhattan, it was sunny. The temperature was 70 degrees, the dew point 48, and the relative humidity was 45%. The wind was north at 12 miles an hour, gusting to 21. Around the region, it was sunny, with a temperature of 72 at Lawrence, 72 at Kansas City, 71 at Emporia, and 71 at Beatrice. It was mostly sunny, with a temperature of 69 at Omaha, and 72 at Wichita. At Concordia, it was partly sunny, with a temperature of 70. At Springfield, it was cloudy, with a temperature of 66. Once again, at Manhattan, it was 70 degrees under sunny skies. Once again, at Topeka, it was 72 degrees under sunny skies. This hazardous weather outlook is for portions of central Kansas, east central Kansas, north central Kansas, and northeast Kansas. For tonight, the probability for widespread hazardous weather is low. For Sunday through Friday, the probability for widespread hazardous weather is low. This is NOAA Weather Radio Station WXK91 in Topeka. Here are the 11 a.m. conditions for the local area. At Topeka, it was sunny. The temperature was 72 degrees, the dew point 53, and the relative humidity was 51%. The wind was north at 15 miles an hour, gusting to 21. The pressure was 30.14 inches and steady. At Manhattan, it was sunny. The temperature was 70 degrees, the dew point 48, and the relative humidity was 45%. The wind was north at 12 miles an hour, gusting to 21. Around the region, it was sunny, with a temperature of 72 at Lawrence, 72 at Kansas City, 71 at Emporia, and 71 at Beatrice. It was mostly sunny, with a temperature of 69 at Omaha, and 72 at Wichita. At Concordia, it was partly sunny, with a temperature of 70. At Springfield, it was cloudy, with a temperature of 66. Once again, at Manhattan, it was 70 degrees under sunny skies. Once again, at Topeka, it was 72 degrees under sunny skies. This hazardous weather outlook is for portions of central Kansas, east central Kansas, north central Kansas, and northeast Kansas. For tonight, the probability for widespread hazardous weather is low. For Sunday through Friday, the probability for widespread hazardous weather is low. 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Here are the 11 a.m. conditions for the local area. At Topeka, it was sunny. The temperature was 72 degrees, the dew point 53, and the relative humidity was 51%. The wind was north at 15 miles an hour, gusting to 21. The pressure was 30.14 inches and steady. At Manhattan, it was sunny. The temperature was 70 degrees, the dew point 48, and the relative humidity was 45%. The wind was north at 12 miles an hour, gusting to 21. Around the region, it was sunny, with a temperature of 72 at Lawrence, 72 at Kansas City, 71 at Emporia, and 71 at Beatrice. It was mostly sunny, with a temperature of 69 at Omaha, and 72 at Wichita. At Concordia, it was partly sunny, with a temperature of 70. At Springfield, it was cloudy, with a temperature of 66. Once again, at Manhattan, it was 70 degrees under sunny skies. Once again, at Topeka, it was 72 degrees under sunny skies. This hazardous weather outlook is for portions of central Kansas, east central Kansas, north central Kansas, and northeast Kansas. For tonight, the probability for widespread hazardous weather is low. For Sunday through Friday, the probability for widespread hazardous weather is low. 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Here are the 11 a.m. conditions for the local area.

Topeka, it was sunny. The temperature was 72 degrees, the dew point 53, and the relative humidity was 51%. The wind was north at 15 miles an hour, gusting to 21. The pressure was 30.14 inches and steady. At Manhattan, it was sunny. The temperature was 70 degrees, the dew point 48, and the relative humidity was 45%. The wind was north at 12 miles an hour, gusting to 21. Around the region, it was sunny, with a temperature of 72 at Lawrence, 72 at Kansas City, 71 at Emporia, and 71 at Beatrice. It was mostly sunny, with a temperature of 69 at Omaha, and 72 at Wichita. At Concordia, it was partly sunny, with a temperature of 70. At Springfield, it was cloudy, with a temperature of 66. Once again, at Manhattan, it was 70 degrees. At Concordia, it was partly sunny, with a temperature of 70. At Springfield, it was cloudy, with a temperature of 66. Once again, at Manhattan, it was 70 degrees under sunny skies. Once again, at Topeka, it was 72 degrees under sunny skies. This hazardous weather outlook is for portions of central Kansas, east central Kansas, north central Kansas, and northeast Kansas. For tonight, the probability for widespread hazardous weather is low. For Sunday through Friday, the probability for widespread hazardous weather is low. This is NOAA Weather Radio Station WXK91 in Topeka. Here are the 11 a.m. conditions for the local area. At Topeka, it was sunny. The temperature was 72 degrees, the dew point 53, and the relative humidity was 51%. The wind was north at 15 miles an hour, gusting to 21. The pressure was 30.14 inches and steady. At Manhattan, it was sunny. The temperature was 70 degrees, the dew point 48, and the relative humidity was 45%. The wind was north at 12 miles an hour, gusting to 21. Around the region, it was sunny, with a temperature of 72 at Lawrence, 72 at Kansas City, 71 at Emporia, and 71 at Beatrice. It was mostly sunny, with a temperature of 69 at Omaha, and 72 at Wichita. At Concordia, it was partly sunny, with a temperature of 70. At Springfield, it was cloudy, with a temperature of 66. Once again, at Manhattan, it was 70 degrees under sunny skies. Once again, at Topeka, it was 72 degrees under sunny skies. This hazardous weather outlook is for portions of central Kansas, east central Kansas, north central Kansas, and northeast Kansas. For tonight, the probability for widespread hazardous weather is low. For Sunday through Friday, the probability for widespread hazardous weather is low. This is NOAA Weather Radio Station WXK91 in Topeka. Here are the 11 a.m. conditions for the local area. At Topeka, it was sunny. The temperature was 72 degrees, the dew point 53, and the relative humidity was 51%. The wind was north at 15 miles an hour, gusting to 21. The pressure was 30.14 inches and steady. At Manhattan, it was sunny. The temperature was 70 degrees, the dew point 48, and the relative humidity was 45%. The wind was north at 12 miles an hour, gusting to 21. Around the region, it was sunny, with a temperature of 72 at Lawrence, 72 at Kansas City, 71 at Emporia, and 71 at Beatrice. It was mostly sunny, with a temperature of 69 at Omaha, and 72 at Wichita. At Concordia, it was partly sunny, with a temperature of 70. At Springfield, it was cloudy, with a temperature of 66. Once again, at Manhattan, it was 70 degrees under sunny skies. Once again, at Topeka, it was 72 degrees under sunny skies. This hazardous weather outlook is for portions of central Kansas, east central Kansas, north central Kansas, and northeast Kansas. For tonight, the probability for widespread

Hazardous weather is low. For Sunday through Friday, the probability for widespread hazardous weather is low. This is NOAA Weather Radio Station WXK91 in Topeka. Here are the 11 a.m. conditions for the local area. At Topeka, it was sunny. The temperature was 72 degrees, the dew point 53, and the relative humidity was 51%. The wind was north at 15 miles an hour, gusting to 21. The pressure was 30.14 inches and steady. At Manhattan, it was sunny. The temperature was 70 degrees, the dew point 48, and the relative humidity was 45%. The wind was north at 12 miles an hour, gusting to 21. Around the region, it was sunny, with a temperature of 72 at Lawrence, 72 at Kansas City, 71 at Emporia, and 71 at Beatrice. It was mostly sunny, with a temperature of 69 at Omaha, and 72 at Wichita. At Concordia, it was partly sunny, with a temperature of 70. At Springfield, it was cloudy, with a temperature of 66. Once again, at Manhattan, it was 70 degrees under sunny skies. Once again, at Topeka, it was 72 degrees under sunny skies. 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The current time is 11:38 a.m. Central Daylight Time. This hazardous weather outlook is for portions of central Kansas, east central Kansas, north central Kansas, and northeast Kansas. For tonight, the probability for widespread hazardous weather is low. For Sunday through Friday, the probability for widespread hazardous weather is low. 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Here are the 11 a.m. conditions for the local area. At Topeka, it was sunny. The temperature was 72 degrees, the dew point 53, and the relative humidity was 51%. The wind was north at 15 miles an hour, gusting to 21. The pressure was 30.14 inches and steady. At Manhattan, it was sunny. The temperature was 70 degrees, the dew point 48, and the relative humidity was 45%. The wind was north at 12 miles an hour, gusting to 21. Around the region, it was sunny, with a temperature of 72 at Lawrence, 72 at Kansas City, 71 at Emporia, and 71 at Beatrice. It was mostly sunny, with a temperature of 69 at Omaha, and 72 at Wichita. At Concordia, it was partly sunny, with a temperature of 70. At Springfield, it was cloudy, with a temperature of 66. Once again, at Manhattan, it was 70 degrees under sunny skies. Once again, at Topeka, it was 72 degrees under sunny skies. This hazardous weather outlook is for portions of central Kansas, east central Kansas, north central Kansas, and northeast Kansas. For tonight, the probability for widespread hazardous weather is low. For Sunday through Friday, the probability for widespread hazardous weather is low. 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Here are the 11 a.m. conditions for the local area. At Topeka, it was sunny. The temperature was 72 degrees, the dew point 53, and the relative humidity was 51%. The wind was north at 15 miles an hour, gusting to 21. The pressure was 30.14 inches and steady. At Manhattan, it was sunny. The temperature was 70 degrees, the dew point 48, and the relative humidity was 45%. The wind was north at 12 miles an hour, gusting to 21. Around the region, it was sunny, with a temperature of 72 at Lawrence, 72 at Kansas City, 71 at Emporia, and 71 at Beatrice. It was mostly sunny, with a temperature of 69 at Omaha, and 72 at Wichita. At Concordia, it was partly sunny, with a temperature of 70. At Springfield, it was cloudy, with a temperature of 66. Once again, at Manhattan, it was 70 degrees under sunny skies.
Once again, at Topeka, it was 70.

32 degrees under sunny skies. This hazardous weather outlook is for portions of central Kansas, east central Kansas, north central Kansas, and northeast Kansas. For tonight, the probability for widespread hazardous weather is low. For Sunday through Friday, the probability for widespread hazardous weather is low. This is NOAA Weather Radio Station WXK91 in Topeka. Here are the 11 a.m. conditions for the local area. At Topeka, it was sunny. The temperature was 72 degrees, the dew point 53, and the relative humidity was 51%. The wind was north at 15 miles an hour, gusting to 21. The pressure was 30.14 inches and steady. At Manhattan, it was sunny. The temperature was 70 degrees, the dew point 48, and the relative humidity was 45%. The wind was north at 12 miles an hour, gusting to 21. Around the region, it was sunny, with a temperature of 72 at Lawrence, 72 at Kansas City, 71 at Emporia, and 71 at Beatrice. It was mostly sunny, with a temperature of 69 at Omaha, and 72 at Wichita. At Concordia, it was partly sunny, with a temperature of 70. At Springfield, it was cloudy, with a temperature of 66. Once again, at Manhattan, it was 70 degrees under sunny skies. Once again, at Topeka, it was 72 degrees under sunny skies. This hazardous weather outlook is for portions of central Kansas, east central Kansas, north central Kansas, and northeast Kansas. For tonight, the probability for widespread hazardous weather is low. For Sunday through Friday, the probability for widespread hazardous weather is low. 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Here are the 11 a.m. conditions for the local area. At Topeka, it was sunny. The temperature was 72 degrees, the dew point 53, and the relative humidity was 51%. The wind was north at 15 miles an hour, gusting to 21. The pressure was 30.14 inches and steady. At Manhattan, it was sunny. The temperature was 70 degrees, the dew point 48, and the relative humidity was 45%. The wind was north at 12 miles an hour, gusting to 21. Around the region, it was sunny, with a temperature of 72 at Lawrence, 72 at Kansas City, 71 at Emporia, and 71 at Beatrice. It was mostly sunny, with a temperature of 69 at Omaha, and 72 at Wichita. At Concordia, it was partly sunny, with a temperature of 70. At Springfield, it was cloudy, with a temperature of 66. Once again, at Manhattan, it was 70 degrees under sunny skies. Once again, at Topeka, it was 72 degrees under sunny skies. This hazardous weather outlook is for portions of central Kansas, east central Kansas, north central Kansas, and northeast Kansas. For tonight, the probability for widespread hazardous weather is low. For Sunday through Friday, the probability for widespread hazardous weather is low. 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Here are the 11 a.m. conditions for the local area. At Topeka, it was sunny. The temperature was 72 degrees, the dew point 53, and the relative humidity was 51%. The wind was north at 15 miles an hour, gusting to 21. The pressure was 30.14 inches and steady. At Manhattan, it was sunny. The temperature was 70 degrees, the dew point 48, and the relative humidity was 45%. The wind was north at 12 miles an hour, gusting to 21. Around the region, it was sunny, with a temperature of 72 at Lawrence, 72 at Kansas City, 71 at Emporia, and 71 at Beatrice. It was mostly sunny, with a temperature of 69 at Omaha, and 72 at Wichita. At Concordia, it was partly sunny, with a temperature of 70. At Springfield, it was cloudy, with a temperature of 66.
Once again, at Manhattan, it was 70 degrees under sunny skies. Once again, at Topeka, it was 72 degrees under sunny skies. This hazardous weather outlook is for portions of central Kansas, east central Kansas, north central Kansas, and northeast Kansas. For tonight, the probability for widespread hazardous weather is low. For Sunday through Friday, the probability for widespread hazardous weather is low. This is NOAA Weather Radio Station WXK91 in Topeka. Here are the 11 a.m. conditions for the local area. At Topeka, it was sunny. The temperature was 72 degrees, the dew point 53, and the relative humidity was 51%. The wind was north at 15 miles an hour, gusting to 21. The pressure was 30.14 inches and steady. At Manhattan, it was sunny. The temperature was 70 degrees, the dew point 48, and the relative humidity was 45%. The wind was north at 12 miles an hour, gusting to 21. Around the region, it was sunny, with a temperature of 72 at Lawrence, 72 at Kansas City, 71 at Emporia, and 71 at Beatrice. It was mostly sunny, with a temperature of 69 at Omaha, and 72 at Wichita. At Concordia, it was partly sunny, with a temperature of 70. At Springfield, it was cloudy, with a temperature of 66. Once again, at Manhattan, it was 70 degrees under sunny skies. Once again, at Topeka, it was 72 degrees under sunny skies. This hazardous weather outlook is for portions of central Kansas, east central Kansas, north central Kansas, and northeast Kansas. For tonight, the probability for widespread hazardous weather is low. For Sunday through Friday, the probability for widespread hazardous weather is low. This is NOAA Weather Radio Station WXK91 in Topeka. Here are the 11 a.m. conditions for the local area. At Topeka, it was sunny. The temperature was 72 degrees, the dew point 53, and the relative humidity was 51%. The wind was north at 15 miles an hour, gusting to 21. The pressure was 30.14 inches and steady. At Manhattan, it was sunny. The temperature was 70 degrees, the dew point 48, and the relative humidity was 45%. The wind was north at 12 miles an hour, gusting to 21. Around the region, it was sunny, with a temperature of 72 at Lawrence, 72 at Kansas City, 71 at Emporia, and 71 at Beatrice. It was mostly sunny, with a temperature of 69 at Omaha, and 72 at Wichita. At Concordia, it was partly sunny, with a temperature of 70. At Springfield, it was cloudy, with a temperature of 66. Once again, at Manhattan, it was 70 degrees under sunny skies. Once again, at Topeka, it was 72 degrees under sunny skies. This hazardous weather outlook is for portions of central Kansas, east central Kansas, north central Kansas, and northeast Kansas. For tonight, the probability for widespread hazardous weather is low. For Sunday through Friday, the probability for widespread hazardous weather is low. 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Here are the 11 a.m. conditions for the local area. At Topeka, it was sunny. The temperature was 72 degrees, the dew point 53, and the relative humidity was 51%. The wind was north at 15 miles an hour, gusting to 21. The pressure was 30.14 inches and steady. At Manhattan, it was sunny. The temperature was 70 degrees, the dew point 48, and the relative humidity was 45%. The wind was north at 12 miles an hour, gusting to 21. Around the region, it was sunny, with a temperature of 72 at Lawrence, 72 at Kansas City, 71 at Emporia, and 71 at Beatrice. It was mostly sunny, with a temperature of 69 at Omaha, and 72 at Wichita. At Concordia, it was partly sunny, with a temperature of 70.
At Springfield, it was cloudy, with a temperature of 66. Once again, at Manhattan, it was 70 degrees under sunny skies. Once again, at Topeka, it was 72 degrees under sunny skies. This hazardous weather outlook is for portions of central Kansas, east central Kansas, north central Kansas, and northeast Kansas. For tonight, the probability for widespread hazardous weather is low. For Sunday through Friday, the probability for widespread hazardous weather is low. This is NOAA Weather Radio Station WXK91 in Topeka. Here are the 11 a.m. conditions for the local area. At Topeka, it was sunny. The temperature was 72 degrees, the dew point 53, and the relative humidity was 51%. The wind was north at 15 miles an hour, gusting to 21. The pressure was 30.14 inches and steady. At Manhattan, it was sunny. The temperature was 70 degrees, the dew point 48, and the relative humidity was 45%. The wind was north at 12 miles an hour, gusting to 21. Around the region, it was sunny, with a temperature of 72 at Lawrence, 72 at Kansas City, 71 at Emporia, and 71 at Beatrice. It was mostly sunny, with a temperature of 69 at Omaha, and 72 at Wichita. At Concordia, it was partly sunny, with a temperature of 70. At Springfield, it was cloudy, with a temperature of 66. Once again, at Manhattan, it was 70 degrees under sunny skies. Once again, at Topeka, it was 72 degrees under sunny skies. The current time is 11:53 a.m. Central Daylight Time. This hazardous weather outlook is for portions of central Kansas, east central Kansas, north central Kansas, and northeast Kansas. For tonight, the probability for widespread hazardous weather is low. For Sunday through Friday, the probability for widespread hazardous weather is low. 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Here are the 11 a.m. conditions for the local area. At Topeka, it was sunny. The temperature was 72 degrees, the dew point 53, and the relative humidity was 51%. The wind was north at 15 miles an hour, gusting to 21. The pressure was 30.14 inches and steady. At Manhattan, it was sunny. The temperature was 70 degrees, the dew point 48, and the relative humidity was 45%. The wind was north at 12 miles an hour, gusting to 21. Around the region, it was sunny, with a temperature of 72 at Lawrence, 72 at Kansas City, 71 at Emporia, and 71 at Beatrice. It was mostly sunny, with a temperature of 69 at Omaha, and 72 at Wichita. At Concordia, it was partly sunny, with a temperature of 70. At Springfield, it was cloudy, with a temperature of 66. Once again, at Manhattan, it was 70 degrees under sunny skies. Once again, at Topeka, it was 72 degrees under sunny skies. This hazardous weather outlook is for portions of central Kansas, east central Kansas, north central Kansas, and northeast Kansas. For tonight, the probability for widespread hazardous weather is low. For Sunday through Friday, the probability for widespread hazardous weather is low. This is NOAA Weather Radio Station WXK91 in Topeka. Here are the 11 a.m. conditions for the local area. At Topeka, it was sunny. The temperature was 72 degrees, the dew point 53, and the relative humidity was 51%. The wind was north at 15 miles an hour, gusting to 21. The pressure was 30.14 inches and steady. At Manhattan, it was sunny. The temperature was 70 degrees, the dew point 48, and the relative humidity was 45%. The wind was north at 12 miles an hour, gusting to 21. Around the region, it was sunny, with a temperature of 72 at Lawrence, 72 at Kansas City, 71 at Emporia, and 71 at Beatrice.
It was mostly sunny, with a temperature of 69 at Omaha and 72 at Wichita. At Concordia, it was partly sunny, with a temperature of 70. At Springfield, it was cloudy, with a temperature of 66. Once again, at Manhattan, it was 70 degrees under sunny skies. Once again, at Topeka, it was 72 degrees under sunny skies. This hazardous weather outlook is for portions of central Kansas, east central Kansas, north central Kansas, and northeast Kansas. For tonight, the probability for widespread hazardous weather is low. For Sunday through Friday, the probability for widespread hazardous weather is low. 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Here are the 11 a.m. conditions for the local area. At Topeka, it was sunny. The temperature was 72 degrees, the dew point 53, and the relative humidity was 51%. The wind was north at 15 miles an hour, gusting to 21. The pressure was 30.14 inches and steady. At Manhattan, it was sunny. The temperature was 70 degrees, the dew point 48, and the relative humidity was 45%. The wind was north at 12 miles an hour, gusting to 21. Around the region, it was sunny, with a temperature of 72 at Lawrence, 72 at Kansas City, 71 at Emporia, and 71 at Beatrice. It was mostly sunny, with a temperature of 69 at Omaha and 72 at Wichita. At Concordia, it was partly sunny, with a temperature of 70. At Springfield, it was cloudy, with a temperature of 66. Once again, at Manhattan, it was 70 degrees under sunny skies. Once again, at Topeka, it was 72 degrees under sunny skies. Now here is your National Weather Service forecast. Rest of today, sunny. Not as warm with highs in the middle 70s. North winds 10 to 15 miles per hour. Tonight, partly cloudy. Patchy fog after midnight. Lows in the middle 50s. North winds 5 to 10 miles per hour, becoming southwest after midnight. Monday, sunny. Highs in the upper 70s. West winds 5 to 10 miles per hour. Monday night, partly cloudy. Lows around 60. Southwest winds 5 to 10 miles per hour. Tuesday, partly sunny. Highs in the lower 80s. West winds 5 to 10 miles per hour. Tuesday night, partly cloudy. A slight chance of showers and thunderstorms in the evening, then a chance of showers and thunderstorms after midnight. Lows in the middle 60s. Chance of rain 30%. Wednesday, sunny with a slight chance of showers and thunderstorms. Breezy, warmer with highs in the middle 90s. Wednesday night, clear in the evening, then becoming partly cloudy. A chance of showers and thunderstorms. Lows in the middle 60s. Chance of rain 50%. Thursday, partly sunny with a slight chance of showers and thunderstorms in the morning, then sunny in the afternoon. Not as warm with highs in the lower 80s. Thursday night, clear. Lows in the upper 50s. Juneteenth, sunny. Highs in the middle 80s. Friday night, mostly clear in the evening, then partly cloudy with a slight chance of showers after midnight. Lows in the middle 60s. Saturday, mostly sunny. A slight chance of showers and thunderstorms in the morning, then a chance of showers and thunderstorms in the afternoon. Highs in the upper 80s. Chance of rain 30%. This hazardous weather outlook is for portions of central Kansas, east central Kansas, north central Kansas, and northeast Kansas. For tonight, the probability for widespread hazardous weather is low. For Sunday through Friday, the probability for widespread hazardous weather is low. 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Here are the 11 a.m. conditions for the local area. At Topeka, it was sunny.
the temperature was 72 degrees, the dew point 53, and the relative humidity was 51%. The wind was north at 15 miles.

miles an hour, gusting to 21. The pressure was 30.14 inches and steady. At Manhattan, it was sunny. The temperature was 70 degrees, the dew point 48, and the relative humidity was 45%. The wind was north at 12 miles an hour, gusting to 21. Around the region, it was sunny, with a temperature of 72 at Lawrence, 72 at Kansas City, 71 at Emporia, and 71 at Beatrice. It was mostly sunny, with a temperature of 69 at Omaha, and 72 at Wichita. At Concordia, it was partly sunny, with a temperature of 70. At Springfield, it was cloudy, with a temperature of 66. Once again, at Manhattan, it was 70 degrees under sunny skies. Once again, at Topeka, it was 72 degrees under sunny skies. Now here is your National Weather Service forecast. Rest of today, sunny. Not as warm with highs in the middle 70s. North winds 10 to 15 miles per hour. Tonight, partly cloudy. Patchy fog after midnight. Lows in the middle 50s. North winds 5 to 10 miles per hour, becoming southwest after midnight. Monday, sunny. Highs in the upper 70s. West winds 5 to 10 miles per hour. Monday night, partly cloudy. Lows around 60. Southwest winds 5 to 10 miles per hour. Tuesday, partly sunny. Highs in the lower 80s. West winds 5 to 10 miles per hour. Tuesday night, partly cloudy. A slight chance of showers and thunderstorms in the evening, then a chance of showers and thunderstorms after midnight. Lows in the middle 60s. Chance of rain 30%. Wednesday, sunny with a slight chance of showers and thunderstorms. Breezy, warmer with highs in the middle 90s. Wednesday night, clear in the evening, then becoming partly cloudy. A chance of showers and thunderstorms. Lows in the middle 60s. Chance of rain 50%. Thursday, partly sunny with a slight chance of showers and thunderstorms in the morning, then sunny in the afternoon. Not as warm with highs in the lower 80s. Thursday night, clear. Lows in the upper 50s. Juneteenth, sunny. Highs in the middle 80s. Friday night, mostly clear in the evening, then partly cloudy with a slight chance of showers after midnight. Lows in the middle 60s. Saturday, mostly sunny. A slight chance of showers and thunderstorms in the morning, then a chance of showers and thunderstorms in the afternoon. Highs in the upper 80s. Chance of rain 30%. This hazardous weather outlook is for portions of central Kansas, east central Kansas, north central Kansas, and northeast Kansas. For tonight, the probability for widespread hazardous weather is low. For Sunday through Friday, the probability for widespread hazardous weather is low. 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Now here is your National Weather Service forecast. Rest of today, sunny. Not as warm with highs in the middle 70s. North winds 10 to 15 miles per hour. Tonight, partly cloudy. Patchy fog after midnight. Lows in the middle 50s. North winds 5 to 10 miles per hour, becoming southwest after midnight. Monday, sunny. Highs in the upper 70s. West winds 5 to 10 miles per hour. Monday night, partly cloudy. Lows around 60. Southwest winds 5 to 10 miles per hour. Tuesday, partly sunny. Highs in the lower 80s. West winds 5 to 10 miles per hour. Tuesday night, partly cloudy. A slight chance of showers and thunderstorms in the evening, then a chance of showers and thunderstorms after midnight. Lows in the middle 60s. Chance of rain 30%. Wednesday, sunny with a slight chance of showers and thunderstorms. Breezy, warmer with highs in the middle 90s. Wednesday night, clear in the evening, then becoming partly cloudy.

a chance of showers and thunderstorms. Lows in the middle 60s. Chance of rain 50%. Thursday, partly sunny with a slight chance of showers and thunderstorms in the morning, then sunny in the afternoon. Not as warm with highs in the lower 80s. Thursday night, clear. Lows in the upper 50s. Juneteenth, sunny. Highs in the middle 80s. Friday night, mostly clear in the evening, then partly cloudy with a slight chance of showers after midnight. Lows in the middle 60s. Saturday, mostly sunny. A slight chance of showers and thunderstorms in the morning, then a chance of showers and thunderstorms in the afternoon. Highs in the upper 80s. Chance of rain 30%. This hazardous weather outlook is for portions of central Kansas, east central Kansas, north central Kansas, and northeast Kansas. For tonight, the probability for widespread hazardous weather is low. For Sunday through Friday, the probability for widespread hazardous weather is low. The current time is 12:08 p.m. Central Daylight Time. 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Now here is your National Weather Service forecast. Rest of today, sunny. Not as warm with highs in the middle 70s. North winds 10 to 15 miles per hour. Tonight, partly cloudy. Patchy fog after midnight. Lows in the middle 50s. North winds 5 to 10 miles per hour, becoming southwest after midnight. Monday, sunny. Highs in the upper 70s. West winds 5 to 10 miles per hour. Monday night, partly cloudy. Lows around 60. Southwest winds 5 to 10 miles per hour. Tuesday, partly sunny. Highs in the lower 80s. West winds 5 to 10 miles per hour. Tuesday night, partly cloudy. A slight chance of showers and thunderstorms in the evening, then a chance of showers and thunderstorms after midnight. Lows in the middle 60s. Chance of rain 30%. Wednesday, sunny with a slight chance of showers and thunderstorms. Breezy, warmer with highs in the middle 90s. Wednesday night, clear in the evening, then becoming partly cloudy. A chance of showers and thunderstorms. Lows in the middle 60s. Chance of rain 50%. Thursday, partly sunny with a slight chance of showers and thunderstorms in the morning, then sunny in the afternoon. Not as warm with highs in the lower 80s. Thursday night, clear. Lows in the upper 50s. Juneteenth, sunny. Highs in the middle 80s. Friday night, mostly clear in the evening, then partly cloudy with a slight chance of showers after midnight. Lows in the middle 60s. Saturday, mostly sunny. A slight chance of showers and thunderstorms in the morning, then a chance of showers and thunderstorms in the afternoon. Highs in the upper 80s. Chance of rain 30%. This hazardous weather outlook is for portions of central Kansas, east central Kansas, north central Kansas, and northeast Kansas. For tonight, the probability for widespread hazardous weather is low. For Sunday through Friday, the probability for widespread hazardous weather is low. 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Now here is your National Weather Service forecast. Rest of today, sunny. Not as warm with highs in the middle 70s. North winds 10 to 15 miles per hour. Tonight, partly cloudy. Patchy fog after midnight. Lows in the middle 50s. North winds 5 to 10 miles per hour, becoming southwest after midnight. Monday, sunny. Highs in the upper 70s. West winds 5 to 10 miles per hour. Monday night, partly cloudy. Lows around 60. Southwest winds 5 to 10 miles per hour. Tuesday, partly sunny. Highs in the lower 80s. West winds 5 to 10 miles per hour. Tuesday night, partly cloudy. A slight chance of showers and

thunderstorms in the evening, then a chance of showers and thunderstorms after midnight. Lows in the middle 60s. Chance of rain 30%. Wednesday, sunny with a slight chance of showers and thunderstorms. Breezy, warmer with highs in the middle 90s. Wednesday night, clear in the evening, then becoming partly cloudy. A chance of showers and thunderstorms. Lows in the middle 60s. Chance of rain 50%. Thursday, partly sunny with a slight chance of showers and thunderstorms in the morning, then sunny in the afternoon. Not as warm with highs in the lower 80s. Thursday night, clear. Lows in the upper 50s. Juneteenth, sunny. Highs in the middle 80s. Friday night, mostly clear in the evening, then partly cloudy with a slight chance of showers after midnight. Lows in the middle 60s. Saturday, mostly sunny. A slight chance of showers and thunderstorms in the morning, then a chance of showers and thunderstorms in the afternoon. Highs in the upper 80s. Chance of rain 30%. This hazardous weather outlook is proportions of central Kansas, east central Kansas, north central Kansas, and northeast Kansas. For tonight, the probability for widespread hazardous weather is low. For Sunday through Friday, the probability for widespread hazardous weather is low. This is NOAA Weather Radio Station WXK91 in Topeka. Here are the noon conditions for the local area. At Topeka, it was sunny. The temperature was 72 degrees, the dew point 52, and the relative humidity was 49%. The wind was north at 13 miles an hour. The pressure was 30.14 inches and steady. At Manhattan, it was sunny. The temperature was 72 degrees, the dew point 48, and the relative humidity was 42%. The wind was north at 9 miles an hour, gusting to 21. Around the region, it was sunny, with a temperature of 73 at Lawrence, 73 at Kansas City, 72 at Emporia, and 72 at Beatrice. It was mostly sunny, with a temperature of 71 at Omaha, and 75 at Wichita. It was cloudy, with a temperature of 71 at Concordia, and 68 at Springfield. Once again, at Manhattan, it was 72 degrees under sunny skies. Once again, at Topeka, it was 72 degrees under sunny skies. Now here is your National Weather Service forecast. Rest of today, sunny. Not as warm with highs in the middle 70s. North winds 10 to 15 miles per hour. Tonight, partly cloudy. Patchy fog after midnight. Lows in the middle 50s. North winds 5 to 10 miles per hour, becoming southwest after midnight. Monday, sunny. Highs in the upper 70s. West winds 5 to 10 miles per hour. Monday night, partly cloudy. Lows around 60. Southwest winds 5 to 10 miles per hour. Tuesday, partly sunny. Highs in the lower 80s. West winds 5 to 10 miles per hour. Tuesday night, partly cloudy. A slight chance of showers and thunderstorms in the evening, then a chance of showers and thunderstorms after midnight. Lows in the middle 60s. Chance of rain 30%. Wednesday, sunny with a slight chance of showers and thunderstorms. Breezy, warmer with highs in the middle 90s. Wednesday night, clear in the evening, then becoming partly cloudy. A chance of showers and thunderstorms. Lows in the middle 60s. Chance of rain 50%. Thursday, partly sunny with a slight chance of showers and thunderstorms in the morning, then sunny in the afternoon. Not as warm with highs in the lower 80s. Thursday night, clear. Lows in the upper 50s. Juneteenth, sunny. Highs in the middle 80s. Friday night, mostly clear in the evening, then partly cloudy with a slight chance of showers after midnight. Lows in the middle 60s. Saturday, mostly sunny. A slight chance of showers and thunderstorms in the morning, then a chance of

showers and thunderstorms in the afternoon. Highs in the upper 80s. Chance of rain 30%. This hazardous weather outlook is for portions of central Kansas, east central Kansas, north central Kansas, and northeast Kansas. For tonight, the probability for widespread hazardous weather is low. For Sunday through Friday, the probability for widespread hazardous weather is low. This is NOAA Weather Radio Station WXK91 in Topeka. Here are the noon conditions for the local area. At Topeka, it was sunny. The temperature was 72 degrees, the dew point 52, and the relative humidity was 49%. The wind was north at 13 miles an hour. The pressure was 30.14 inches and steady. At Manhattan, it was sunny. The temperature was 72 degrees, the dew point 48, and the relative humidity was 42%. The wind was north at 9 miles an hour, gusting to 21. Around the region, it was sunny, with a temperature of 73 at Lawrence, 73 at Kansas City, 72 at Emporia, and 72 at Beatrice. It was mostly sunny, with a temperature of 71 at Omaha, and 75 at Wichita. It was cloudy, with a temperature of 71 at Concordia, and 68 at Springfield. Once again, at Manhattan, it was 72 degrees under sunny skies. Once again, at Topeka, it was 72 degrees under sunny skies. Now here is your National Weather Service forecast. Rest of today, sunny. Not as warm with highs in the middle 70s. North winds 10 to 15 miles per hour. Tonight, partly cloudy. Patchy fog after midnight. Lows in the middle 50s. North winds 5 to 10 miles per hour, becoming southwest after midnight. Monday, sunny. Highs in the upper 70s. West winds 5 to 10 miles per hour. Monday night, partly cloudy. Lows around 60. Southwest winds 5 to 10 miles per hour. Tuesday, partly sunny. Highs in the lower 80s. West winds 5 to 10 miles per hour. Tuesday night, partly cloudy. A slight chance of showers and thunderstorms in the evening, then a chance of showers and thunderstorms after midnight. Lows in the middle 60s. Chance of rain 30%. Wednesday, sunny with a slight chance of showers and thunderstorms. Breezy, warmer with highs in the middle 90s. Wednesday night, clear in the evening, then becoming partly cloudy. A chance of showers and thunderstorms. Lows in the middle 60s. Chance of rain 50%. Thursday, partly sunny with a slight chance of showers and thunderstorms in the morning, then sunny in the afternoon. Not as warm with highs in the lower 80s. Thursday night, clear. Lows in the upper 50s. Juneteenth, sunny. Highs in the middle 80s. Friday night, mostly clear in the evening, then partly cloudy with a slight chance of showers after midnight. Lows in the middle 60s. Saturday, mostly sunny. A slight chance of showers and thunderstorms in the morning, then a chance of showers and thunderstorms in the afternoon. Highs in the upper 80s. Chance of rain 30%. This hazardous weather outlook is for portions of central Kansas, east central Kansas, north central Kansas, and northeast Kansas. For tonight, the probability for widespread hazardous weather is low. For Sunday through Friday, the probability for widespread hazardous weather is low. This is NOAA Weather Radio Station WXK91 in Topeka. Here are the noon conditions for the local area. At Topeka, it was sunny. The temperature was 72 degrees, the dew point 52, and the relative humidity was 49%. The wind was north at 13 miles an hour. The pressure was 30.14 inches and steady. At Manhattan, it was sunny. The temperature was 72 degrees, the dew point 48, and the relative humidity was 42%. The wind was north at 9 miles an hour, gusting to 21.

around the region, it was sunny, with a temperature of 73 at Lawrence, 73 at Kansas City, 72 at Emporia, and 72 at Beatrice. It was mostly sunny, with a temperature of 71 at Omaha, and 75 at Wichita. It was cloudy, with a temperature of 71 at Concordia, and 68 at Springfield. Once again, at Manhattan, it was 72 degrees under sunny skies. Once again, at Topeka, it was 72 degrees under sunny skies. Now here is your National Weather Service forecast. Rest of today, sunny. Not as warm with highs in the middle 70s. North winds 10 to 15 miles per hour. Tonight, partly cloudy. Patchy fog after midnight. Lows in the middle 50s. North winds 5 to 10 miles per hour, becoming southwest after midnight. Monday, sunny. Highs in the upper 70s. West winds 5 to 10 miles per hour. Monday night, partly cloudy. Lows around 60. Southwest winds 5 to 10 miles per hour. Tuesday, partly sunny. Highs in the lower 80s. West winds 5 to 10 miles per hour. Tuesday night, partly cloudy. A slight chance of showers and thunderstorms in the evening, then a chance of showers and thunderstorms after midnight. Lows in the middle 60s. Chance of rain 30%. Wednesday, sunny with a slight chance of showers and thunderstorms. Breezy, warmer with highs in the middle 90s. Wednesday night, clear in the evening, then becoming partly cloudy. A chance of showers and thunderstorms. Lows in the middle 60s. Chance of rain 50%. Thursday, partly sunny with a slight chance of showers and thunderstorms in the morning, then sunny in the afternoon. Not as warm with highs in the lower 80s. Thursday night, clear. Lows in the upper 50s. Juneteenth, sunny. Highs in the middle 80s. Friday night, mostly clear in the evening, then partly cloudy with a slight chance of showers after midnight. Lows in the middle 60s. Saturday, mostly sunny. A slight chance of showers and thunderstorms in the morning, then a chance of showers and thunderstorms in the afternoon. Highs in the upper 80s. Chance of rain 30%. The current time is 12:24 p.m. Central Daylight Time. This hazardous weather outlook is for portions of central Kansas, east central Kansas, north central Kansas, and northeast Kansas. For tonight, the probability for widespread hazardous weather is low. For Sunday through Friday, the probability for widespread hazardous weather is low. This is NOAA Weather Radio Station WXK91 in Topeka. Here are the noon conditions for the local area. At Topeka, it was sunny. The temperature was 72 degrees, the dew point 52, and the relative humidity was 49%. The wind was north at 13 miles an hour. The pressure was 30.14 inches and steady. At Manhattan, it was sunny. The temperature was 72 degrees, the dew point 48, and the relative humidity was 42%. The wind was north at 9 miles an hour, gusting to 21. Around the region, it was sunny, with a temperature of 73 at Lawrence, 73 at Kansas City, 72 at Emporia, and 72 at Beatrice. It was mostly sunny, with a temperature of 71 at Omaha, and 75 at Wichita. It was cloudy, with a temperature of 71 at Concordia, and 68 at Springfield. Once again, at Manhattan, it was 72 degrees under sunny skies. Once again, at Topeka, it was 72 degrees under sunny skies. Now here is your National Weather Service forecast. Rest of today, sunny. Not as warm with highs in the middle 70s. North winds 10 to 15 miles per hour. Tonight, partly cloudy. Patchy fog after midnight. Lows in the middle 50s. North winds 5 to 10 miles per hour, becoming southwest after midnight. Monday.

50%. Thursday, partly sunny with a slight chance of showers and thunderstorms in the morning, then sunny in the afternoon. Not as warm with highs in the lower 80s. Thursday night, clear. Lows in the upper 50s. Juneteenth, sunny. Highs in the middle 80s. Friday night, mostly clear in the evening, then partly cloudy with a slight chance of showers after midnight. Lows in the middle 60s. Saturday, mostly sunny. A slight chance of showers and thunderstorms in the morning, then a chance of showers and thunderstorms in the afternoon. Highs in the upper 80s. Chance of rain 30%. This hazardous weather outlook is for portions of central Kansas, east central Kansas, north central Kansas, and northeast Kansas. For tonight, the probability for widespread hazardous weather is low. For Sunday through Friday, the probability for widespread hazardous weather is low. 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Here are the noon conditions for the local area. At Topeka, it was sunny. The temperature was 72 degrees, the dew point 52, and the relative humidity was 49%. The wind was north at 13 miles an hour. The pressure was 30.14 inches and steady. At Manhattan, it was sunny. The temperature was 72 degrees, the dew point 48, and the relative humidity was 42%. The wind was north at 9 miles an hour, gusting to 21. Around the region, it was sunny, with a temperature of 73 at Lawrence, 73 at Kansas City, 72 at Emporia, and 72 at Beatrice. It was mostly sunny, with a temperature of 71 at Omaha, and 75 at Wichita. It was cloudy, with a temperature of 71 at Concordia, and 68 at Springfield. Once again, at Manhattan, it was 72 degrees under sunny skies. Once again, at Topeka, it was 72 degrees under sunny skies. Now here is your National Weather Service forecast. Rest of today, sunny. Not as warm with highs in the middle 70s. North winds 10 to 15 miles per hour. Tonight, partly cloudy. Patchy fog after midnight. Lows in the middle 50s. North winds 5 to 10 miles per hour, becoming southwest after midnight. Monday, sunny. Highs in the upper 70s. West winds 5 to 10 miles per hour. Monday night, partly cloudy. Lows around 60. Southwest winds 5 to 10 miles per hour. Tuesday, partly sunny. Highs in the lower 80s. West winds 5 to 10 miles per hour. Tuesday night, partly cloudy. A slight chance of showers and thunderstorms in the evening, then a chance of showers and thunderstorms after midnight. Lows in the middle 60s. Chance of rain 30%. Wednesday, sunny with a slight chance of showers and thunderstorms. Breezy, warmer with highs in the middle 90s. Wednesday night, clear in the evening, then becoming partly cloudy. A chance of showers and thunderstorms. Lows in the middle 60s. Chance of rain 50%. Thursday, partly sunny with a slight chance of showers and thunderstorms in the morning, then sunny in the afternoon. Not as warm with highs in the lower 80s. Thursday night, clear. Lows in the upper 50s. Juneteenth, sunny. Highs in the middle 80s. Friday night, mostly clear in the evening, then partly cloudy with a slight chance of showers after midnight. Lows in the middle 60s. Saturday, mostly sunny. A slight chance of showers and thunderstorms in the morning, then a chance of showers and thunderstorms in the afternoon. Highs in the upper 80s. Chance of rain 30%. This hazardous weather outlook is for portions of central Kansas, east central Kansas, north central Kansas, and northeast Kansas. For tonight, the probability for widespread hazardous weather is low. For Sunday through Friday, the probability for widespread hazardous weather is low. 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

WXK91 in Topeka. Here are the noon conditions for the local area. At Topeka, it was sunny. The temperature was 72 degrees, the dew point 52, and the relative humidity K91 in Topeka. Here are the noon conditions for the local area. At Topeka, it was sunny. The temperature was 72 degrees, the dew point 52, and the relative humidity was 49%. The wind was north at 13 miles an hour. The pressure was 30.14 inches and steady. At Manhattan, it was sunny. The temperature was 72 degrees, the dew point 48, and the relative humidity was 42%. The wind was north at 9 miles an hour, gusting to 21. Around the region, it was sunny, with a temperature of 73 at Lawrence, 73 at Kansas City, 72 at Emporia, and 72 at Beatrice. It was mostly sunny, with a temperature of 71 at Omaha, and 75 at Wichita. It was cloudy, with a temperature of 71 at Concordia, and 68 at Springfield. Once again, at Manhattan, it was 72 degrees under sunny skies. Once again, at Topeka, it was 72 degrees under sunny skies. Now here is your National Weather Service forecast. Rest of today, sunny. Not as warm with highs in the middle 70s. North winds 10 to 15 miles per hour. Tonight, partly cloudy. Patchy fog after midnight. Lows in the middle 50s. North winds 5 to 10 miles per hour, becoming southwest after midnight. Monday, sunny. Highs in the upper 70s. West winds 5 to 10 miles per hour. Monday night, partly cloudy. Lows around 60. Southwest winds 5 to 10 miles per hour. Tuesday, partly sunny. Highs in the lower 80s. West winds 5 to 10 miles per hour. Tuesday night, partly cloudy. A slight chance of showers and thunderstorms in the evening, then a chance of showers and thunderstorms after midnight. Lows in the middle 60s. Chance of rain 30%. Wednesday, sunny with a slight chance of showers and thunderstorms. Breezy, warmer with highs in the middle 90s. Wednesday night, clear in the evening, then becoming partly cloudy. A chance of showers and thunderstorms. Lows in the middle 60s. Chance of rain 50%. Thursday, partly sunny with a slight chance of showers and thunderstorms in the morning, then sunny in the afternoon. Not as warm with highs in the lower 80s. Thursday night, clear. Lows in the upper 50s. Juneteenth, sunny. Highs in the middle 80s. Friday night, mostly clear in the evening, then partly cloudy with a slight chance of showers after midnight. Lows in the middle 60s. Saturday, mostly sunny. A slight chance of showers and thunderstorms in the morning, then a chance of showers and thunderstorms in the afternoon. Highs in the upper 80s. Chance of rain 30%. This hazardous weather outlook is for portions of central Kansas, east central Kansas, north central Kansas, and northeast Kansas. For tonight, the probability for widespread hazardous weather is low. For Sunday through Friday, the probability for widespread hazardous weather is low. This is NOAA Weather Radio Station WXK91 in Topeka. Here are the noon conditions for the local area. At Topeka, it was sunny. The temperature was 72 degrees, the dew point 52, and the relative humidity was 49%. The wind was north at 13 miles an hour. The pressure was 30.14 inches and steady. At Manhattan, it was sunny. The temperature was 72 degrees, the dew point 48, and the relative humidity was 42%. The wind was north at 9 miles an hour, gusting to 21. Around the region, it was sunny, with a temperature of 73 at Lawrence, 73 at Kansas City, 72 at Emporia, and 72 at Beatrice. It was mostly sunny, with a temperature of 71 at Omaha, and 70.

and a chance of showers and thunderstorms in the afternoon. Highs in the upper 80s. Chance of rain 30%. This hazardous weather outlook is for portions of central Kansas, east central Kansas, north central Kansas, and northeast Kansas. For tonight, the probability for widespread hazardous weather is low. For Sunday through Friday, the probability for widespread hazardous weather is low. This is NOAA Weather Radio Station WXK91 in Topeka. Here are the noon conditions for the local area. At Topeka, it was sunny. The temperature was 72 degrees, the dew point 52, and the relative humidity was 49%. The wind was north at 13 miles an hour. The pressure was 30.14 inches and steady. At Manhattan, it was sunny. The temperature was 72 degrees, the dew point 48, and the relative humidity was 42%. The wind was north at 9 miles an hour, gusting to 21. Around the region, it was sunny, with a temperature of 73 at Lawrence, 73 at Kansas City, 72 at Emporia, and 72 at Beatrice. It was mostly sunny, with a temperature of 71 at Omaha, and 75 at Wichita. It was cloudy, with a temperature of 71 at Concordia, and 68 at Springfield. Once again, at Manhattan, it was 72 degrees under sunny skies. Once again, at Topeka, it was 72 degrees under sunny skies. The current time is 12:53 p.m. Central Daylight Time. Now here is your National Weather Service forecast. Rest of today, sunny. Not as warm with highs in the middle 70s. North winds 10 to 15 miles per hour. Tonight, partly cloudy. Patchy fog after midnight. Lows in the middle 50s. North winds 5 to 10 miles per hour, becoming southwest after midnight. Monday, sunny. Highs in the upper 70s. West winds 5 to 10 miles per hour. Monday night, partly cloudy. Lows around 60. Southwest winds 5 to 10 miles per hour. Tuesday, partly sunny. Highs in the lower 80s. West winds 5 to 10 miles per hour. Tuesday night, partly cloudy. A slight chance of showers and thunderstorms in the evening, then a chance of showers and thunderstorms after midnight. Lows in the middle 60s. Chance of rain 30%. Wednesday, sunny with a slight chance of showers and thunderstorms. Breezy, warmer with highs in the middle 90s. Wednesday night, clear in the evening, then becoming partly cloudy. A chance of showers and thunderstorms. Lows in the middle 60s. Chance of rain 50%. Thursday, partly sunny with a slight chance of showers and thunderstorms in the morning, then sunny in the afternoon. Not as warm with highs in the lower 80s. Thursday night, clear. Lows in the upper 50s. Juneteenth, sunny. Highs in the middle 80s. Friday night, mostly clear in the evening, then partly cloudy with a slight chance of showers after midnight. Lows in the middle 60s. Saturday, mostly sunny. A slight chance of showers and thunderstorms in the morning, then a chance of showers and thunderstorms in the afternoon. Highs in the upper 80s. Chance of rain 30%. This hazardous weather outlook is for portions of central Kansas, east central Kansas, north central Kansas, and northeast Kansas. For tonight, the probability for widespread hazardous weather is low. For Sunday through Friday, the probability for widespread hazardous weather is low. This is NOAA Weather Radio Station WXK91 in Topeka. Here are the noon conditions for the local area. At Topeka, it was sunny. The temperature was 72 degrees, the dew point 52, and the relative humidity was 49%. The wind was north at 13 miles an hour. The pressure was 30.14 inches and steady. At Manhattan, it was sunny.
The temperature was 72 degrees, the dew point 48, and the relative humidity

Humidity was 42%. The wind was north at 9 miles an hour, gusting to 21. Around the region, it was sunny, with a temperature of 73 at Lawrence, 73 at Kansas City, 72 at Emporia, and 72 at Beatrice. It was mostly sunny, with a temperature of 71 at Omaha, and 75 at Wichita. It was cloudy, with a temperature of 71 at Concordia, and 68 at Springfield. Once again, at Manhattan, it was 72 degrees under sunny skies. Once again, at Topeka, it was 72 degrees under sunny skies. Now here is your National Weather Service forecast. Rest of today, sunny. Not as warm with highs in the middle 70s. North winds 10 to 15 miles per hour. Tonight, partly cloudy. Patchy fog after midnight. Lows in the middle 50s. North winds 5 to 10 miles per hour, becoming southwest after midnight. Monday, sunny. Highs in the upper 70s. West winds 5 to 10 miles per hour. Monday night, partly cloudy. Lows around 60. Southwest winds 5 to 10 miles per hour. Tuesday, partly sunny. Highs in the lower 80s. West winds 5 to 10 miles per hour. Tuesday night, partly cloudy. A slight chance of showers and thunderstorms in the evening, then a chance of showers and thunderstorms after midnight. Lows in the middle 60s. Chance of rain 30%. Wednesday, sunny with a slight chance of showers and thunderstorms. Breezy, warmer with highs in the middle 90s. Wednesday night, clear in the evening, then becoming partly cloudy. A chance of showers and thunderstorms. Lows in the middle 60s. Chance of rain 50%. Thursday, partly sunny with a slight chance of showers and thunderstorms in the morning, then sunny in the afternoon. Not as warm with highs in the lower 80s. Thursday night, clear. Lows in the upper 50s. Juneteenth, sunny. Highs in the middle 80s. Friday night, mostly clear in the evening, then partly cloudy with a slight chance of showers after midnight. Lows in the middle 60s. Saturday, mostly sunny. A slight chance of showers and thunderstorms in the morning, then a chance of showers and thunderstorms in the afternoon. Highs in the upper 80s. Chance of rain 30%. This hazardous weather outlook is for portions of central Kansas, east central Kansas, north central Kansas, and northeast Kansas. For tonight, the probability for widespread hazardous weather is low. For Sunday through Friday, the probability for widespread hazardous weather is low. 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Here are the noon conditions for the local area. At Topeka, it was sunny. The temperature was 72 degrees, the dew point 52, and the relative humidity was 49%. The wind was north at 13 miles an hour. The pressure was 30.14 inches and steady. At Manhattan, it was sunny. The temperature was 72 degrees, the dew point 48, and the relative humidity was 42%. The wind was north at 9 miles an hour, gusting to 21. Around the region, it was sunny, with a temperature of 73 at Lawrence, 73 at Kansas City, 72 at Emporia, and 72 at Beatrice. It was mostly sunny, with a temperature of 71 at Omaha, and 75 at Wichita. It was cloudy, with a temperature of 71 at Concordia, and 68 at Springfield. Once again, at Manhattan, it was 72 degrees under sunny skies. Once again, at Topeka, it was 72 degrees under sunny skies. Now here is your National Weather Service forecast. Rest of today, sunny. Not as warm with highs in the middle 70s. North winds 10 to 15 miles per hour. Tonight, partly cloudy. Patchy fog after midnight. Lows in the middle 50s. North winds 5 to 10 miles per hour, becoming southwest after midnight.

sunny. Highs in the upper 70s. West winds 5 to 10 miles per hour. Monday night, partly cloudy. Lows around 60. Southwest winds 5 to 10 miles per hour. Tuesday, partly sunny. Highs in the lower 80s. West winds 5 to 10 miles per hour. Tuesday night, partly cloudy. A slight chance of showers and thunderstorms in the evening, then a chance of showers and thunderstorms after midnight. Lows in the middle 60s. Chance of rain 30%. Wednesday, sunny with a slight chance of showers and thunderstorms. Breezy, warmer with highs in the middle 90s. Wednesday night, clear in the evening, then becoming partly cloudy. A chance of showers and thunderstorms. Lows in the middle 60s. Chance of rain 50%. Thursday, partly sunny with a slight chance of showers and thunderstorms in the morning, then sunny in the afternoon. Not as warm with highs in the lower 80s. Thursday night, clear. Lows in the upper 50s. Juneteenth, sunny. Highs in the middle 80s. Friday night, mostly clear in the evening, then partly cloudy with a slight chance of showers after midnight. Lows in the middle 60s. Saturday, mostly sunny. A slight chance of showers and thunderstorms in the morning, then a chance of showers and thunderstorms in the afternoon. Highs in the upper 80s. Chance of rain 30%. This hazardous weather outlook is for portions of central Kansas, east central Kansas, north central Kansas, and northeast Kansas. For tonight, the probability for widespread hazardous weather is low. For Sunday through Friday, the probability for widespread hazardous weather is low. This is NOAA Weather Radio Station WXK91 in Topeka. Here are the noon conditions for the local area. At Topeka, it was sunny. The temperature was 72 degrees, the dew point 52, and the relative humidity was 49%. The wind was north at 13 miles an hour. The pressure was 30.14 inches and steady. At Manhattan, it was sunny. The temperature was 72 degrees, the dew point 48, and the relative humidity was 42%. The wind was north at 9 miles an hour, gusting to 21. Around the region, it was sunny, with a temperature of 73 at Lawrence, 73 at Kansas City, 72 at Emporia, and 72 at Beatrice. It was mostly sunny, with a temperature of 71 at Omaha, and 75 at Wichita. It was cloudy, with a temperature of 71 at Concordia, and 68 at Springfield. Once again, at Manhattan, it was 72 degrees under sunny skies. Once again, at Topeka, it was 72 degrees under sunny skies. Now here is your National Weather Service forecast. Rest of today, sunny. Not as warm with highs in the middle 70s. North winds 10 to 15 miles per hour. Tonight, partly cloudy. Patchy fog after midnight. Lows in the middle 50s. North winds 5 to 10 miles per hour, becoming southwest after midnight. Monday, sunny. Highs in the upper 70s. West winds 5 to 10 miles per hour. Monday night, partly cloudy. Lows around 60. Southwest winds 5 to 10 miles per hour. Tuesday, partly sunny. Highs in the lower 80s. West winds 5 to 10 miles per hour. Tuesday night, partly cloudy. A slight chance of showers and thunderstorms in the evening, then a chance of showers and thunderstorms after midnight. Lows in the middle 60s. Chance of rain 30%. Wednesday, sunny with a slight chance of showers and thunderstorms. Breezy, warmer with highs in the middle 90s. Wednesday night, clear in the evening, then becoming partly cloudy. A chance of showers and thunderstorms. Lows in the middle 60s. Chance of rain 50%. Thursday, partly sunny with a slight chance of showers and thunderstorms in the morning, then sunny in the afternoon.

not as warm with highs in the lower 80s. Thursday night, clear. Lows in the upper 50s. Juneteenth, sunny. Highs in the middle 80s. Friday night, mostly clear in the evening, then partly cloudy with a slight chance of showers after midnight. Lows in the middle 60s. Saturday, mostly sunny. A slight chance of showers and thunderstorms in the morning, then a chance of showers and thunderstorms in the afternoon. Highs in the upper 80s. Chance of rain 30%. This hazardous weather outlook is for portions of central Kansas, east central Kansas, north central Kansas, and northeast Kansas. For tonight, the probability for widespread hazardous weather is low. For Sunday through Friday, the probability for widespread hazardous weather is low. 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Now here is your National Weather Service forecast. Rest of today, sunny. Not as warm with highs in the middle 70s. North winds 10 to 15 miles per hour. Tonight, partly cloudy. Patchy fog after midnight. Lows in the middle 50s. North winds 5 to 10 miles per hour, becoming southwest after midnight. Monday, sunny. Highs in the upper 70s. West winds 5 to 10 miles per hour. Monday night, partly cloudy. Lows around 60. Southwest winds 5 to 10 miles per hour. Tuesday, partly sunny. Highs in the lower 80s. West winds 5 to 10 miles per hour. Tuesday night, partly cloudy. A slight chance of showers and thunderstorms in the evening, then a chance of showers and thunderstorms after midnight. Lows in the middle 60s. Chance of rain 30%. Wednesday, sunny with a slight chance of showers and thunderstorms. Breezy, warmer with highs in the middle 90s. Wednesday night, clear in the evening, then becoming partly cloudy. A chance of showers and thunderstorms. Lows in the middle 60s. Chance of rain 50%. Thursday, partly sunny with a slight chance of showers and thunderstorms in the morning, then sunny in the afternoon. Not as warm with highs in the lower 80s. Thursday night, clear. Lows in the upper 50s. Juneteenth, sunny. Highs in the middle 80s. Friday night, mostly clear in the evening, then partly cloudy with a slight chance of showers after midnight. Lows in the middle 60s. Saturday, mostly sunny. A slight chance of showers and thunderstorms in the morning, then a chance of showers and thunderstorms in the afternoon. Highs in the upper 80s. Chance of rain 30%. The current time is 1:10 p.m. Central Daylight Time. This hazardous weather outlook is for portions of central Kansas, east central Kansas, north central Kansas, and northeast Kansas. For tonight, the probability for widespread hazardous weather is low. For Sunday through Friday, the probability for widespread hazardous weather is low. 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Now here is your National Weather Service forecast. Rest of today, sunny. Not as warm with highs in the middle 70s. North winds 10 to 15 miles per hour. Tonight, partly cloudy. Patchy fog after midnight. Lows in the middle 50s. North winds 5 to 10 miles per hour, becoming southwest after midnight. Monday, sunny. Highs in the upper 70s. West winds 5 to 10 miles per hour. Monday night, partly cloudy. Lows around 60. Southwest winds 5 to 10 miles per hour. Tuesday, partly sunny. Highs in the lower 80s. West winds 5 to 10 miles per hour. Tuesday night, partly cloudy. A slight chance of showers and thunderstorms in the evening, then a chance of showers and thunderstorms after midnight. Lows in the middle 60s. Chance of rain 30%. Wednesday, sunny with a slight chance of showers and thunderstorms.

breezy, warmer with highs in the middle 90s. Wednesday night, clear in the evening, then becoming partly cloudy. A chance of showers and thunderstorms. Lows in the middle 60s. Chance of rain 50%. Thursday, partly sunny with a slight chance of showers and thunderstorms in the morning, then sunny in the afternoon. Not as warm with highs in the lower 80s. Thursday night, clear. Lows in the upper 50s. Juneteenth, sunny. Highs in the middle 80s. Friday night, mostly clear in the evening, then partly cloudy with a slight chance of showers after midnight. Lows in the middle 60s. Saturday, mostly sunny. A slight chance of showers and thunderstorms in the morning, then a chance of showers and thunderstorms in the afternoon. Highs in the upper 80s. Chance of rain 30%. This hazardous weather outlook is for portions of central Kansas, east central Kansas, north central Kansas, and northeast Kansas. For tonight, the probability for widespread hazardous weather is low. For Sunday through Friday, the probability for widespread hazardous weather is low. 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Here are the 1 p.m. conditions for the local area. At Topeka, it was mostly sunny. The temperature was 73 degrees, the dew point 53, and the relative humidity was 49%. The wind was north at 12 miles an hour. The pressure was 30.14 inches and steady. At Manhattan, it was sunny. The temperature was 73 degrees, the dew point 49, and the relative humidity was 42%. The wind was north at 7 miles an hour, gusting to 18. Around the region, it was sunny, with a temperature of 74 at Kansas City, 73 at Emporia, and 73 at Beatrice. It was mostly sunny, with a temperature of 73 at Lawrence, 72 at Omaha, and 76 at Wichita. At Springfield, it was partly sunny, with a temperature of 72. At Concordia, it was cloudy, with a temperature of 73. Once again, at Manhattan, it was 73 degrees under sunny skies. Once again, at Topeka, it was 73 degrees under mostly sunny skies. Now here is your National Weather Service forecast. This afternoon, sunny and not as warm. Near steady temperature in the lower 70s. North winds 10 to 15 miles per hour. Tonight, partly cloudy. Patchy fog after midnight. Lows in the middle 50s. North winds 5 to 10 miles per hour, becoming southwest after midnight. Monday, sunny. Highs in the upper 70s. West winds 5 to 10 miles per hour. Monday night, partly cloudy. Lows around 60. Southwest winds 5 to 10 miles per hour. Tuesday, partly sunny. Highs in the lower 80s. West winds 5 to 10 miles per hour. Tuesday night, partly cloudy. Lows in the middle 60s. Wednesday, sunny. A chance of showers and thunderstorms in the afternoon. Breezy, warmer with highs in the middle 90s. Chance of rain 30%. Wednesday night, clear in the evening, then becoming partly cloudy. A chance of showers. A chance of thunderstorms, mainly in the evening. Lows in the middle 60s. Chance of rain 50%. Thursday, partly sunny in the morning, then clearing. Not as warm with highs in the lower 80s. Thursday night, clear. Lows in the upper 50s. Juneteenth and Friday night, mostly clear. Highs in the middle 80s. Lows in the middle 60s. Saturday, mostly sunny with a slight chance of showers. A slight chance of thunderstorms in the afternoon. Highs in the upper 80s. This hazardous weather outlook is for portions of central Kansas, east central Kansas, north central Kansas, and northeast Kansas. For tonight, the probability for widespread hazardous weather is low. For Sunday through Friday, the probability for widespread hazardous weather is low.
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Here are the 1 p.m. conditions for the local area. At Topeka, it was mostly sunny. The temperature was 73 degrees, the dew point 53, and the relative humidity was 49%. The wind was north at 12 miles an hour. The pressure was 30.14 inches and steady. At Manhattan, it was sunny. The temperature was 73 degrees, the dew point 49, and the relative humidity was 42%. The wind was north at 7 miles an hour, gusting to 18. Around the region, it was sunny, with a temperature of 74 at Kansas City, 73 at Emporia, and 73 at Beatrice. It was mostly sunny, with a temperature of 73 at Lawrence, 72 at Omaha, and 76 at Wichita. At Springfield, it was partly sunny, with a temperature of 72. At Concordia, it was cloudy, with a temperature of 73. Once again, at Manhattan, it was 73 degrees under sunny skies. Once again, at Topeka, it was 73 degrees under mostly sunny skies. Now here is your National Weather Service forecast. This afternoon, sunny and not as warm. Near steady temperature in the lower 70s. North winds 10 to 15 miles per hour. Tonight, partly cloudy. Patchy fog after midnight. Lows in the middle 50s. North winds 5 to 10 miles per hour, becoming southwest after midnight. Monday, sunny. Highs in the upper 70s. West winds 5 to 10 miles per hour. Monday night, partly cloudy. Lows around 60. Southwest winds 5 to 10 miles per hour. Tuesday, partly sunny. Highs in the lower 80s. West winds 5 to 10 miles per hour. Tuesday night, partly cloudy. Lows in the middle 60s. Wednesday, sunny. A chance of showers and thunderstorms in the afternoon. Breezy, warmer with highs in the middle 90s. Chance of rain 30%. Wednesday night, clear in the evening, then becoming partly cloudy. A chance of showers. A chance of thunderstorms, mainly in the evening. Lows in the middle 60s. Chance of rain 50%. Thursday, partly sunny in the morning, then clearing. Not as warm with highs in the lower 80s. Thursday night, clear. Lows in the upper 50s. Juneteenth and Friday night, mostly clear. Highs in the middle 80s. Lows in the middle 60s. Saturday, mostly sunny with a slight chance of showers. A slight chance of thunderstorms in the afternoon. Highs in the upper 80s. This hazardous weather outlook is for portions of central Kansas, east central Kansas, north central Kansas, and northeast Kansas. For tonight, the probability for widespread hazardous weather is low. For Sunday through Friday, the probability for widespread hazardous weather is low. 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Here are the 1 p.m. conditions for the local area. At Topeka, it was mostly sunny. The temperature was 73 degrees, the dew point 53, and the relative humidity was 49%. The wind was north at 12 miles an hour. The pressure was 30.14 inches and steady. At Manhattan, it was sunny. The temperature was 73 degrees, the dew point 49, and the relative humidity was 42%. The wind was north at 7 miles an hour, gusting to 18. Around the region, it was sunny, with a temperature of 74 at Kansas City, 73 at Emporia, and 73 at Beatrice. It was mostly sunny, with a temperature of 73 at Lawrence, 72 at Omaha, and 76 at Wichita. At Springfield, it was partly sunny, with a temperature of 72. At Concordia, it was cloudy, with a temperature of 73. Once again, at Manhattan, it was 73 degrees under sunny skies. Once again, at Topeka, it was 73 degrees under mostly sunny skies.
Now here is your National Weather Service forecast. This afternoon, sunny and not as warm. Near steady temperature in the lower 70s. North winds 10 to 15 miles per hour. Tonight, partly cloudy. Patchy fog after midnight. Lows in the middle 50s. North winds 5 to 10 miles per hour, becoming southwest after midnight. Monday, sunny. Highs in the upper 70s. West winds 5 to 10 miles per hour. Monday night, partly cloudy. Lows around 60. Southwest winds 5 to 10 miles per hour. Tuesday, partly sunny. Highs in the lower 80s. West winds 5 to 10 miles per hour. Tuesday night, partly cloudy. Lows in the middle 60s. Wednesday, sunny. A chance of showers and thunderstorms in the afternoon. Breezy, warmer with highs in the middle 90s. Chance of rain 30%. Wednesday night, clear in the evening, then becoming partly cloudy. A chance of showers. A chance of thunderstorms, mainly in the evening. Lows in the middle 60s. Chance of rain 50%. Thursday, partly sunny in the morning, then clearing. Not as warm with highs in the lower 80s. Thursday night, clear. Lows in the upper 50s. Juneteenth and Friday night, mostly clear. Highs in the middle 80s. Lows in the middle 60s. Saturday, mostly sunny with a slight chance of showers. A slight chance of thunderstorms in the afternoon. Highs in the upper 80s. The current time is 1:23 p.m. Central Daylight Time. This hazardous weather outlook is for portions of central Kansas, east central Kansas, north central Kansas, and northeast Kansas. For tonight, the probability for widespread hazardous weather is low. For Sunday through Friday, the probability for widespread hazardous weather is low. 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Here are the 1 p.m. conditions for the local area. At Topeka, it was mostly sunny. The temperature was 73 degrees, the dew point 53, and the relative humidity was 49%. The wind was north at 12 miles an hour. The pressure was 30.14 inches and steady. At Manhattan, it was sunny. The temperature was 73 degrees, the dew point 49, and the relative humidity was 42%. The wind was north at 7 miles an hour, gusting to 18. Around the region, it was sunny, with a temperature of 74 at Kansas City, 73 at Emporia, and 73 at Beatrice. It was mostly sunny, with a temperature of 73 at Lawrence, 72 at Omaha, and 76 at Wichita. At Springfield, it was partly sunny, with a temperature of 72. At Concordia, it was cloudy, with a temperature of 73. Once again, at Manhattan, it was 73 degrees under sunny skies. Once again, at Topeka, it was 73 degrees under mostly sunny skies. Now here is your National Weather Service forecast. This afternoon, sunny and not as warm. Near steady temperature in the lower 70s. North winds 10 to 15 miles per hour. Tonight, partly cloudy. Patchy fog after midnight. Lows in the middle 50s. North winds 5 to 10 miles per hour, becoming southwest after midnight. Monday, sunny. Highs in the upper 70s. West winds 5 to 10 miles per hour. Monday night, partly cloudy. Lows around 60. Southwest winds 5 to 10 miles per hour. Tuesday, partly sunny. Highs in the lower 80s. West winds 5 to 10 miles per hour. Tuesday night, partly cloudy. Lows in the middle 60s. Wednesday, sunny. A chance of showers and thunderstorms in the afternoon. Breezy, warmer with highs in the middle 90s. Chance of rain 30%. Wednesday night, clear in the evening, then becoming partly cloudy.
a chance of showers, a chance of thunderstorms, mainly in the evening. Lows in the middle 60s. Chance of rain 50%. Thursday, partly sunny in the morning, then clearing. Not as warm with highs in the lower 80s. Thursday night, clear. Lows in the upper 50s. Juneteenth and Friday night, mostly clear. Highs in the middle 80s. Lows in the middle 60s. Saturday, mostly sunny with a slight chance of showers. A slight chance of thunderstorms in the afternoon. Highs in the upper 80s. This hazardous weather outlook is for portions of central Kansas.

Springfield, it was partly sunny, with a temperature of 72. At Concordia, it was cloudy, with a temperature of 73. Once again, at Manhattan, it was 73 degrees under sunny skies. Once again, at Topeka, it was 73 degrees under mostly sunny skies. Now here is your National Weather Service forecast. This afternoon, sunny and not as warm. Near steady temperature in the lower 70s. North winds 10 to 15 miles per hour. Tonight, partly cloudy. Patchy fog after midnight. Lows in the middle 50s. North winds 5 to 10 miles per hour, becoming southwest after midnight. Monday, sunny. Highs in the upper 70s. West winds 5 to 10 miles per hour. Monday night, partly cloudy. Lows around 60. Southwest winds 5 to 10 miles per hour. Tuesday, partly sunny. Highs in the lower 80s. West winds 5 to 10 miles per hour. Tuesday night, partly cloudy. Lows in the middle 60s. Wednesday, sunny. A chance of showers and thunderstorms in the afternoon. Breezy, warmer with highs in the middle 90s. Chance of rain 30%. Wednesday night, clear in the evening, then becoming partly cloudy. A chance of showers. A chance of thunderstorms, mainly in the evening. Lows in the middle 60s. Chance of rain 50%. Thursday, partly sunny in the morning, then clearing. Not as warm with highs in the lower 80s. Thursday night, clear. Lows in the upper 50s. Juneteenth and Friday night, mostly clear. Highs in the middle 80s. Lows in the middle 60s. Saturday, mostly sunny with a slight chance of showers. A slight chance of thunderstorms in the afternoon. Highs in the upper 80s. This hazardous weather outlook is for portions of central Kansas, east central Kansas, north central Kansas, and northeast Kansas. For tonight, the probability for widespread hazardous weather is low. For Sunday through Friday, the probability for widespread hazardous weather is low. 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Here are the 1 p.m. conditions for the local area. At Topeka, it was mostly 3 degrees, the dew point 53, and the relative humidity was 49%. The wind was north at 12 miles an hour. The pressure was 30.14 inches and steady. At Manhattan, it was sunny. The temperature was 73 degrees, the dew point 49, and the relative humidity was 42%. The wind was north at 7 miles an hour, gusting to 18. Around the region, it was sunny, with a temperature of 74 at Kansas City, 73 at Emporia, and 73 at Beatrice. It was mostly sunny, with a temperature of 73 at Lawrence, 72 at Omaha, and 76 at Wichita. At Springfield, it was partly sunny, with a temperature of 72. At Concordia, it was cloudy, with a temperature of 73. Once again, at Manhattan, it was 73 degrees under sunny skies. Once again, at Topeka, it was 73 degrees under mostly sunny skies. Now here is your National Weather Service forecast. This afternoon, sunny and not as warm. Near steady temperature in the lower 70s. North winds 10 to 15 miles per hour. Tonight, partly cloudy. Patchy fog after midnight. Lows in the middle 50s. North winds 5 to 10 miles. North winds 10 to 15 miles per hour. Tonight, partly cloudy. Patchy fog after midnight. Lows in the middle 50s. North winds 5 to 10 miles per hour, becoming southwest after midnight. Monday, sunny. Highs in the upper 70s. West winds 5 to 10 miles per hour. Monday night, partly cloudy. Lows around 60. Southwest winds 5 to 10 miles per hour. Tuesday, partly sunny. Highs in the lower 80s.

northwest winds 5 to 10 miles per hour. Tuesday night, partly cloudy. Lows in the middle 60s. Wednesday, sunny. A chance of showers and thunderstorms in the afternoon. Breezy, warmer with highs in the middle 90s. Chance of rain 30%. Wednesday night, clear in the evening, then becoming partly cloudy. A chance of showers. A chance of thunderstorms, mainly in the evening. Lows in the middle 60s. Chance of rain 50%. Thursday, partly sunny in the morning, then clearing. Not as warm with highs in the lower 80s. Thursday night, clear. Lows in the upper 50s. Juneteenth and Friday night, mostly clear. Highs in the middle 80s. Lows in the middle 60s. Saturday, mostly sunny with a slight chance of showers. A slight chance of thunderstorms in the afternoon. Highs in the upper 80s. This hazardous weather outlook is for portions of central Kansas, east central Kansas, north central Kansas, and northeast Kansas. For tonight, the probability for widespread hazardous weather is low. For Sunday through Friday, the probability for widespread hazardous weather is low. 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Here are the 1 p.m. conditions for the local area. At Topeka, it was mostly sunny. The temperature was 73 degrees, the dew point 53, and the relative humidity was 49%. The wind was north at 12 miles an hour. The pressure was 30.14 inches and steady. At Manhattan, it was sunny. The temperature was 73 degrees, the dew point 49, and the relative humidity was 42%. The wind was north at 7 miles an hour, gusting to 18. Around the region, it was sunny, with a temperature of 74 at Kansas City, 73 at Emporia, and 73 at Beatrice. It was mostly sunny, with a temperature of 73 at Lawrence, 72 at Omaha, and 76 at Wichita. At Springfield, it was partly sunny, with a temperature of 72. At Concordia, it was cloudy, with a temperature of 73. Once again, at Manhattan, it was 73 degrees under sunny skies. Once again, at Topeka, it was 73 degrees under mostly sunny skies. Now here is your National Weather Service forecast. This afternoon, sunny and not as warm. Near steady temperature in the lower 70s. North winds 10 to 15 miles per hour. Tonight, partly cloudy. Patchy fog after midnight. Lows in the middle 50s. North winds 5 to 10 miles per hour, becoming southwest after midnight. Monday, sunny. Highs in the upper 70s. West winds 5 to 10 miles per hour. Monday night, partly cloudy. Lows around 60. Southwest winds 5 to 10 miles per hour. Tuesday, partly sunny. Highs in the lower 80s. West winds 5 to 10 miles per hour. Tuesday night, partly cloudy. Lows in the middle 60s. Wednesday, sunny. A chance of showers and thunderstorms in the afternoon. Breezy, warmer with highs in the middle 90s. Chance of rain 30%. Wednesday night, clear in the evening, then becoming partly cloudy. A chance of showers. A chance of thunderstorms, mainly in the evening. Lows in the middle 60s. Chance of rain 50%. Thursday, partly sunny in the morning, then clearing. Not as warm with highs in the lower 80s. Thursday night, clear. Lows in the upper 50s. Juneteenth and Friday night, mostly clear. Highs in the middle 80s. Lows in the middle 60s. Saturday, mostly sunny with a slight chance of showers. A slight chance of thunderstorms in the afternoon. Highs in the upper 80s. 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The current time is 1:38 p.m. Central Daylight Time.
This hazardous weather outlook is proportions of central Kansas, east central Kansas, north central Kansas, and northeast Kansas. For tonight, the probability for widespread hazardous weather is low. For Sunday through Friday, the probability for widespread hazardous weather is low. 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Here are the 1 p.m. conditions for the local area. At Topeka, it was mostly sunny. The temperature was 73 degrees, the dew point 53, and the relative humidity was 49%. The wind was north at 12 miles an hour. The pressure was 30.14 inches and steady. At Manhattan, it was sunny. The temperature was 73 degrees, the dew point 49, and the relative humidity was 42%. The wind was north at 7 miles an hour, gusting to 18. Around the region, it was sunny, with a temperature of 74 at Kansas City, 73 at Emporia, and 73 at Beatrice. It was mostly sunny, with a temperature of 73 at Lawrence, 72 at Omaha, and 76 at Wichita. At Springfield, it was partly sunny, with a temperature of 72. At Concordia, it was cloudy, with a temperature of 73. Once again, at Manhattan, it was 73 degrees under sunny skies. Once again, at Topeka, it was 73 degrees under mostly sunny skies. Now here is your National Weather Service forecast. This afternoon, sunny and not as warm. Near steady temperature in the lower 70s. North winds 10 to 15 miles per hour. Tonight, partly cloudy. Patchy fog after midnight. Lows in the middle 50s. North winds 5 to 10 miles per hour, becoming southwest after midnight. Monday, sunny. Highs in the upper 70s. West winds 5 to 10 miles per hour. Monday night, partly cloudy. Lows around 60. Southwest winds 5 to 10 miles per hour. Tuesday, partly sunny. Highs in the lower 80s. West winds 5 to 10 miles per hour. Tuesday night, partly cloudy. Lows in the middle 60s. Wednesday, sunny. A chance of showers and thunderstorms in the afternoon. Highs in the middle 90s. Chance of rain 30%. Wednesday night, clear in the evening, then becoming partly cloudy. A chance of showers. A chance of thunderstorms, mainly in the evening. Lows in the middle 60s. Chance of rain 50%. Thursday, partly sunny in the morning, then clearing. Not as warm with highs in the lower 80s. Thursday night, clear. Lows in the upper 50s. Juneteenth and Friday night, mostly clear. Highs in the middle 80s. Lows in the middle 60s. Saturday, mostly sunny with a slight chance of showers. A slight chance of thunderstorms in the afternoon. Highs in the upper 80s. This hazardous weather outlook is for portions of central Kansas, east central Kansas, north central Kansas, and northeast Kansas. For tonight, the probability for widespread hazardous weather is low. For Sunday through Friday, the probability for widespread hazardous weather is low. 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Here are the 1 p.m. conditions for the local area. At Topeka, it was mostly sunny. The temperature was 73 degrees, the dew point 53, and the relative humidity was 49%. The wind was north at 12 miles an hour. The pressure was 30.14 inches and steady. At Manhattan, it was sunny. The temperature was 73 degrees, the dew point 49, and the relative humidity was 42%. The wind was north at 7 miles an hour, gusting to 18. Around the region, it was sunny, with a temperature of 74 at Kansas City, 73 at Emporia, and 73 at Beatrice. It was mostly sunny, with a temperature of 73 at Lawrence, 72 at Omaha, and 76 at Wichita. At Springfield, it was partly sunny, with a temperature of 72.
At Concordia, it was cloudy.

with a temperature of 73. Once again, at Manhattan, it was 73 degrees under sunny skies. Once again, at Topeka, it was 73 degrees under mostly sunny skies. Now here is your National Weather Service forecast. This afternoon, sunny and not as warm. Near steady temperature in the lower 70s. North winds 10 to 15 miles per hour. Tonight, partly cloudy. Patchy fog after midnight. Lows in the middle 50s. North winds 5 to 10 miles per hour, becoming southwest after midnight. Monday, sunny. Highs in the upper 70s. West winds 5 to 10 miles per hour. Monday night, partly cloudy. Lows around 60. Southwest winds 5 to 10 miles per hour. Tuesday, partly sunny. Highs in the lower 80s. West winds 5 to 10 miles per hour. Tuesday night, partly cloudy. Lows in the middle 60s. Wednesday, sunny. A chance of showers and thunderstorms in the afternoon. Breezy, warmer with highs in the middle 90s. Chance of rain 30%. Wednesday night, clear in the evening, then becoming partly cloudy. A chance of showers. A chance of thunderstorms, mainly in the evening. Lows in the middle 60s. Chance of rain 50%. Thursday, partly sunny in the morning, then clearing. Not as warm with highs in the lower 80s. Thursday night, clear. Lows in the upper 50s. Juneteenth and Friday night, mostly clear. Highs in the middle 80s. Lows in the middle 60s. Saturday, mostly sunny with a slight chance of showers. A slight chance of thunderstorms in the afternoon. Highs in the upper 80s. This hazardous weather outlook is for portions of central Kansas, east central Kansas, north central Kansas, and northeast Kansas. For tonight, the probability for widespread hazardous weather is low. For Sunday through Friday, the probability for widespread hazardous weather is low. 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Here are the 1 p.m. conditions for the local area. At Topeka, it was mostly sunny. The temperature was 73 degrees, the dew point 53, and the relative humidity was 49%. The wind was north at 12 miles an hour. The pressure was 30.14 inches and steady. At Manhattan, it was sunny. The temperature was 73 degrees, the dew point 49, and the relative humidity was 42%. The wind was north at 7 miles an hour, gusting to 18. Around the region, it was sunny, with a temperature of 74 at Kansas City, 73 at Emporia, and 73 at Beatrice. It was mostly sunny, with a temperature of 73 at Lawrence, 72 at Omaha, and 76 at Wichita. At Springfield, it was partly sunny, with a temperature of 72. At Concordia, it was cloudy, with a temperature of 73. Once again, at Manhattan, it was 73 degrees under sunny skies. Once again, at Topeka, it was 73 degrees under mostly sunny skies. Now here is your National Weather Service forecast. This afternoon, sunny and not as warm. Near steady temperature in the lower 70s. North winds 10 to 15 miles per hour. Tonight, partly cloudy. Patchy fog after midnight. Lows in the middle 50s. North winds 5 to 10 miles per hour, becoming southwest after midnight. Monday, sunny. Highs in the upper 70s. West winds 5 to 10 miles per hour. Monday night, partly cloudy. Lows around 60. Southwest winds 5 to 10 miles per hour. Tuesday, partly sunny. Highs in the lower 80s. West winds 5 to 10 miles per hour. Tuesday night, partly cloudy. Lows in the middle 60s. Wednesday, sunny. A chance of showers and thunderstorms in the afternoon. Breezy, warmer with highs in the middle 90s.

chance of rain 30%. Wednesday night, clear in the evening, then becoming partly cloudy. A chance of showers. A chance of thunderstorms, mainly in the evening. Lows in the middle 60s. Chance of rain 50%. Thursday, partly sunny in the morning, then clearing. Not as warm with highs in the lower 80s. Thursday night, clear. Lows in the upper 50s. Juneteenth and Friday night, mostly clear. Highs in the middle 80s. Lows in the middle 60s. Saturday, mostly sunny with a slight chance of showers. A slight chance of thunderstorms in the afternoon. Highs in the upper 80s. This hazardous weather outlook is for portions of central Kansas, east central Kansas, north central Kansas, and northeast Kansas. For tonight, the probability for widespread hazardous weather is low. For Sunday through Friday, the probability for widespread hazardous weather is low. 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Here are the 1 p.m. conditions for the local area. At Topeka, it was mostly sunny. The temperature was 73 degrees, the dew point 53, and the relative humidity was 49%. The wind was north at 12 miles an hour. The pressure was 30.14 inches and steady. At Manhattan, it was sunny. The temperature was 73 degrees, the dew point 49, and the relative humidity was 42%. The wind was north at 7 miles an hour, gusting to 18. Around the region, it was sunny, with a temperature of 74 at Kansas City, 73 at Emporia, and 73 at Beatrice. It was mostly sunny, with a temperature of 73 at Lawrence, 72 at Omaha, and 76 at Wichita. At Springfield, it was partly sunny, with a temperature of 72. At Concordia, it was cloudy, with a temperature of 73. Once again, at Manhattan, it was 73 degrees under sunny skies. Once again, at Topeka, it was 73 degrees under mostly sunny skies. Now here is your National Weather Service forecast. This afternoon, sunny and not as warm. Near steady temperature in the lower 70s. North winds 10 to 15 miles per hour. Tonight, partly cloudy. Patchy fog after midnight. Lows in the middle 50s. North winds 5 to 10 miles per hour, becoming southwest after midnight. Monday, sunny. Highs in the upper 70s. West winds 5 to 10 miles per hour. Monday night, partly cloudy. Lows around 60. Southwest winds 5 to 10 miles per hour. Tuesday, partly sunny. Highs in the lower 80s. West winds 5 to 10 miles per hour. Tuesday night, partly cloudy. Lows in the middle 60s. Wednesday, sunny. A chance of showers and thunderstorms in the afternoon. Breezy, warmer with highs in the middle 90s. Chance of rain 30%. Wednesday night, clear in the evening, then becoming partly cloudy. A chance of showers. A chance of thunderstorms, mainly in the evening. Lows in the middle 60s. Chance of rain 50%. Thursday, partly sunny in the morning, then clearing. Not as warm with highs in the lower 80s. Thursday night, clear. Lows in the upper 50s. Juneteenth and Friday night, mostly clear. Highs in the middle 80s. Lows in the middle 60s. Saturday, mostly sunny with a slight chance of showers. A slight chance of thunderstorms in the afternoon. Highs in the upper 80s. The current time is 1:53 p.m. Central Daylight Time. This hazardous weather outlook is for portions of central Kansas, east central Kansas, north central Kansas, and northeast Kansas. For tonight, the probability for widespread hazardous weather is low. For Sunday through Friday, the probability for widespread hazardous weather is low. 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

here are the 1 p.m. conditions for the local area. At Topeka, it was mostly sunny. The temperature was 73 degrees, the dew point 53, and the relative humidity was 49%. The wind was north at 12 miles an hour. The pressure was 30.14 inches and steady. At Manhattan, it was sunny. The temperature was 73 degrees, the dew point 49, and the relative humidity was 42%. The wind was north at 7 miles an hour, gusting to 18. Around the region, it was sunny, with a temperature of 74 at Kansas City, 73 at Emporia, and 73 at Beatrice. It was mostly sunny, with a temperature of 73 at Lawrence, 72 at Omaha, and 76 at Wichita. At Springfield, it was partly sunny, with a temperature of 72. At Concordia, it was cloudy, with a temperature of 73. Once again, at Manhattan, it was 73 degrees under sunny skies. Once again, at Topeka, it was 73 degrees under mostly sunny skies. Now here is your National Weather Service forecast. This afternoon, sunny and not as warm. Near steady temperature in the lower 70s. North winds 10 to 15 miles per hour. Tonight, partly cloudy. Patchy fog after midnight. Lows in the middle 50s. North winds 5 to 10 miles per hour, becoming southwest after midnight. Monday, sunny. Highs in the upper 70s. West winds 5 to 10 miles per hour. Monday night, partly cloudy. Lows around 60. Southwest winds 5 to 10 miles per hour. Tuesday, partly sunny. Highs in the lower 80s. West winds 5 to 10 miles per hour. Tuesday night, partly cloudy. Lows in the middle 60s. Wednesday, sunny. A chance of showers and thunderstorms in the afternoon. Breezy, warmer with highs in the middle 90s. Chance of rain 30%. Wednesday night, clear in the evening, then becoming partly cloudy. A chance of showers. A chance of thunderstorms, mainly in the evening. Lows in the middle 60s. Chance of rain 50%. Thursday, partly sunny in the morning, then clearing. Not as warm with highs in the lower 80s. Thursday night, clear. Lows in the upper 50s. Juneteenth and Friday night, mostly clear. Highs in the middle 80s. Lows in the middle 60s. Saturday, mostly sunny with a slight chance of showers. A slight chance of thunderstorms in the afternoon. Highs in the upper 80s. This hazardous weather outlook is for portions of central Kansas, east central Kansas, north central Kansas, and northeast Kansas. For tonight, the probability for widespread hazardous weather is low. For Sunday through Friday, the probability for widespread hazardous weather is low. 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Here are the 1 p.m. conditions for the local area. At Topeka, it was mostly sunny. The temperature was 73 degrees, the dew point 53, and the relative humidity was 49%. The wind was north at 12 miles an hour. The pressure was 30.14 inches and steady. At Manhattan, it was sunny. The temperature was 73 degrees, the dew point 49, and the relative humidity was 42%. The wind was north at 7 miles an hour, gusting to 18. Around the region, it was sunny, with a temperature of 74 at Kansas City, 73 at Emporia, and 73 at Beatrice. It was mostly sunny, with a temperature of 73 at Lawrence, 72 at Omaha, and 76 at Wichita. At Springfield, it was partly sunny, with a temperature of 72. At Concordia, it was cloudy, with a temperature of 73. Once again, at Manhattan, it was 73 degrees under sunny skies. Once again, at Topeka, it was 73 degrees under mostly sunny skies. Now here is your National Weather Service forecast. This afternoon,

sunny and not as warm. Near steady temperature in the lower 70s. North winds 10 to 15 miles per hour. Tonight, partly cloudy. Patchy fog after midnight. Lows in the middle 50s. North winds 5 to 10 miles per hour, becoming southwest after midnight. Monday, sunny. Highs in the upper 70s. West winds 5 to 10 miles per hour. Monday night, partly cloudy. Lows around 60. Southwest winds 5 to 10 miles per hour. Tuesday, partly sunny. Highs in the lower 80s. West winds 5 to 10 miles per hour. Tuesday night, partly cloudy. Lows in the middle 60s. Wednesday, sunny. A chance of showers and thunderstorms in the afternoon. Breezy, warmer with highs in the middle 90s. Chance of rain 30%. Wednesday night, clear in the evening, then becoming partly cloudy. A chance of showers. A chance of thunderstorms, mainly in the evening. Lows in the middle 60s. Chance of rain 50%. Thursday, partly sunny in the morning, then clearing. Not as warm with highs in the lower 80s. Thursday night, clear. Lows in the upper 50s. Juneteenth and Friday night, mostly clear. Highs in the middle 80s. Lows in the middle 60s. Saturday, mostly sunny with a slight chance of showers. A slight chance of thunderstorms in the afternoon. Highs in the upper 80s. This hazardous weather outlook is for portions of central Kansas, east central Kansas, north central Kansas, and northeast Kansas. For tonight, the probability for widespread hazardous weather is low. For Sunday through Friday, the probability for widespread hazardous weather is low. 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Here are the 1 p.m. conditions for the local area. At Topeka, it was mostly sunny. The temperature was 73 degrees, the dew point 53, and the relative humidity was 49%. The wind was north at 12 miles an hour. The pressure was 30.14 inches and steady. At Manhattan, it was sunny. The temperature was 73 degrees, the dew point 49, and the relative humidity was 42%. The wind was north at 7 miles an hour, gusting to 18. Around the region, it was sunny, with a temperature of 74 at Kansas City, 73 at Emporia, and 73 at Beatrice. It was mostly sunny, with a temperature of 73 at Lawrence, 72 at Omaha, and 76 at Wichita. At Springfield, it was partly sunny, with a temperature of 72. At Concordia, it was cloudy, with a temperature of 73. Once again, at Manhattan, it was 73 degrees under sunny skies. Once again, at Topeka, it was 73 degrees under mostly sunny skies. Now here is your National Weather Service forecast. This afternoon, sunny and not as warm. Near steady temperature in the lower 70s. North winds 10 to 15 miles per hour. Tonight, partly cloudy. Patchy fog after midnight. Lows in the middle 50s. North winds 5 to 10 miles per hour, becoming southwest after midnight. Monday, sunny. Highs in the upper 70s. West winds 5 to 10 miles per hour. Monday night, partly cloudy. Lows around 60. Southwest winds 5 to 10 miles per hour. Tuesday, partly sunny. Highs in the lower 80s. West winds 5 to 10 miles per hour. Tuesday night, partly cloudy. Lows in the middle 60s. Wednesday, sunny. A chance of showers and thunderstorms in the afternoon. Breezy, warmer with highs in the middle 90s. Chance of rain 30%. Wednesday night, clear in the evening, then becoming partly cloudy. A chance of showers. A chance of thunderstorms, mainly in the evening. Lows in the middle 60s. Chance of rain 50%.
Thursday, partly sunny in the morning, then clearing. Not as warm with highs in the lower 80s. Thursday night, clear. Lows in the upper 50s. Juneteenth and Friday night, mostly clear. Highs in the middle 80s. Lows in the middle 60s. Saturday, mostly sunny with a slight chance of showers. A slight chance of thunderstorms in the afternoon. Highs in the upper 80s. This hazardous weather outlook is for portions of central Kansas, east central Kansas, north central Kansas, and northeast Kansas. For tonight, the probability for widespread hazardous weather is low. For Sunday through Friday, the probability for widespread hazardous weather is low. 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Here are the 1 p.m. conditions for the local area. At Topeka, it was mostly sunny. The temperature was 73 degrees, the dew point 53, and the relative humidity was 49%. The wind was north at 12 miles an hour. The pressure was 30.14 inches and steady. At Manhattan, it was sunny. The temperature was 73 degrees, the dew point 49, and the relative humidity was 42%. The wind was north at 7 miles an hour, gusting to 18. Around the region, it was sunny, with a temperature of 74 at Kansas City, 73 at Emporia, and 73 at Beatrice. It was mostly sunny, with a temperature of 73 at Lawrence, 72 at Omaha, and 76 at Wichita. At Springfield, it was partly sunny, with a temperature of 72. At Concordia, it was cloudy, with a temperature of 73. Once again, at Manhattan, it was 73 degrees under sunny skies. Once again, at Topeka, it was 73 degrees under mostly sunny skies. Now here is your National Weather Service forecast. This afternoon, sunny and not as warm. Near steady temperature in the lower 70s. North winds 10 to 15 miles per hour. Tonight, partly cloudy. Patchy fog after midnight. Lows in the middle 50s. North winds 5 to 10 miles per hour, becoming southwest after midnight. Monday, sunny. Highs in the upper 70s. West winds 5 to 10 miles per hour. Monday night, partly cloudy. Lows around 60. Southwest winds 5 to 10 miles per hour. Tuesday, partly sunny. Highs in the lower 80s. West winds 5 to 10 miles per hour. Tuesday night, partly cloudy. Lows in the middle 60s. Wednesday, sunny. A chance of showers and thunderstorms in the afternoon. Breezy, warmer with highs in the middle 90s. Chance of rain 30%. Wednesday night, clear in the evening, then becoming partly cloudy. A chance of showers. A chance of thunderstorms, mainly in the evening. Lows in the middle 60s. Chance of rain 50%. Thursday, partly sunny in the morning, then clearing. Not as warm with highs in the lower 80s. Thursday night, clear. Lows in the upper 50s. Juneteenth and Friday night, mostly clear. Highs in the middle 80s. Lows in the middle 60s. Saturday, mostly sunny with a slight chance of showers. A slight chance of thunderstorms in the afternoon. Highs in the upper 80s. This hazardous weather outlook is for portions of central Kansas, east central Kansas, north central Kansas, and northeast Kansas. For tonight, the probability for widespread hazardous weather is low. For Sunday through Friday, the probability for widespread hazardous weather is low. The current time is 2:08 p.m. Central Daylight Time. 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Now here is your National Weather Service forecast. This afternoon, sunny and not as warm. Near steady temperature in the lower 70s. North winds 10 to 15 miles per hour. Tonight, partly cloudy. Patchy fog after midnight.
lows in the middle 50s. North winds 5 to 10 miles per hour, becoming southwest after midnight. Monday, sunny. Highs in the upper 70s. West winds 5 to 10 miles per hour. Monday night, partly cloudy. Lows around 60. Southwest winds 5 to 10 miles per hour. Tuesday, partly sunny. Highs in the lower 80s. West winds 5 to 10 miles per hour. Tuesday night, partly cloudy. Lows in the middle 60s. Wednesday, sunny. A chance of showers and thunderstorms in the afternoon. Breezy, warmer with highs in the middle 90s. Chance of rain 30%. Wednesday night, clear in the evening, then becoming partly cloudy. A chance of showers. A chance of thunderstorms, mainly in the evening. Lows in the middle 60s. Chance of rain 50%. Thursday, partly sunny in the morning, then clearing. Not as warm with highs in the lower 80s. Thursday night, clear. Lows in the upper 50s. Juneteenth and Friday night, mostly clear. Highs in the middle 80s. Lows in the middle 60s. Saturday, mostly sunny with a slight chance of showers. A slight chance of thunderstorms in the afternoon. Highs in the upper 80s. This hazardous weather outlook is for portions of central Kansas, east central Kansas, north central Kansas, and northeast Kansas. For tonight, the probability for widespread hazardous weather is low. For Sunday through Friday, the probability for widespread hazardous weather is low. 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Now here is your National Weather Service forecast. This afternoon, sunny and not as warm. Near steady temperature in the lower 70s. North winds 10 to 15 miles per hour. Tonight, partly cloudy. Patchy fog after midnight. Lows in the middle 50s. North winds 5 to 10 miles per hour, becoming southwest after midnight. Monday, sunny. Highs in the upper 70s. West winds 5 to 10 miles per hour. Monday night, partly cloudy. Lows around 60. Southwest winds 5 to 10 miles per hour. Tuesday, partly sunny. Highs in the lower 80s. West winds 5 to 10 miles per hour. Tuesday night, partly cloudy. Lows in the middle 60s. Wednesday, sunny. A chance of showers and thunderstorms in the afternoon. Breezy, warmer with highs in the middle 90s. Chance of rain 30%. Wednesday night, clear in the evening, then becoming partly cloudy. A chance of showers. A chance of thunderstorms, mainly in the evening. Lows in the middle 60s. Chance of rain 50%. Thursday, partly sunny in the morning, then clearing. Not as warm with highs in the lower 80s. Thursday night, clear. Lows in the upper 50s. Juneteenth and Friday night, mostly clear. Highs in the middle 80s. Lows in the middle 60s. Saturday, mostly sunny with a slight chance of showers. A slight chance of thunderstorms in the afternoon. Highs in the upper 80s. This hazardous weather outlook is for portions of central Kansas, east central Kansas, north central Kansas, and northeast Kansas. For tonight, the probability for widespread hazardous weather is low. For Sunday through Friday, the probability for widespread hazardous weather is low. 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Here are the 2 p.m. conditions for the local area. At Topeka, it was sunny. The temperature was 74 degrees, the dew point 53, and the relative humidity was 48%. The wind was north at 13 miles an hour, gusting to 20. The pressure was 30.12 inches and falling. At Manhattan, it was sunny. The temperature was 73 degrees, the dew point 49, and the relative humidity was 42%.
The wind was variable at 7 miles an hour. Around the region, it was sunny, with a temperature of 75 at Lawrence, 74 at Kansas City, and 74 at Beatrice. It was mostly sunny, with a temperature of 73 at Emporia, 73 at Omaha, 74 at Springfield, and 78 at Wichita. At Concordia, it was cloudy, with a temperature of 76. Once again, at Manhattan, it was 73 degrees under sunny skies. Once again, at Topeka, it was 74 degrees under sunny skies. Now here is your National Weather Service forecast. This afternoon, sunny and not as warm. Near steady temperature in the lower 70s. North winds 10 to 15 miles per hour. Tonight, partly cloudy. Patchy fog after midnight. Lows in the middle 50s. North winds 5 to 10 miles per hour, becoming southwest after midnight. Monday, sunny. Highs in the upper 70s. West winds 5 to 10 miles per hour. Monday night, partly cloudy. Lows around 60. Southwest winds 5 to 10 miles per hour. Tuesday, partly sunny. Highs in the lower 80s. West winds 5 to 10 miles per hour. Tuesday night, partly cloudy. Lows in the middle 60s. Wednesday, sunny. A chance of showers and thunderstorms in the afternoon. Breezy, warmer with highs in the middle 90s. Chance of rain 30%. Wednesday night, clear in the evening, then becoming partly cloudy. A chance of showers. A chance of thunderstorms, mainly in the evening. Lows in the middle 60s. Chance of rain 50%. Thursday, partly sunny in the morning, then clearing. Not as warm with highs in the lower 80s. Thursday night, clear. Lows in the upper 50s. Juneteenth and Friday night, mostly clear. Highs in the middle 80s. Lows in the middle 60s. Saturday, mostly sunny with a slight chance of showers. A slight chance of thunderstorms in the afternoon. Highs in the upper 80s. This hazardous weather outlook is for portions of central Kansas, east central Kansas, north central Kansas, and northeast Kansas. For tonight, the probability for widespread hazardous weather is low. For Sunday through Friday, the probability for widespread hazardous weather is low. 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Here are the 2 p.m. conditions for the local area. At Topeka, it was sunny. The temperature was 74 degrees, the dew point 53, and the relative humidity was 48%. The wind was north at 13 miles an hour, gusting to 20. The pressure was 30.12 inches and falling. At Manhattan, it was sunny. The temperature was 73 degrees, the dew point 49, and the relative humidity was 42%. The wind was variable at 7 miles an hour. Around the region, it was sunny, with a temperature of 75 at Lawrence, 74 at Kansas City, and 74 at Beatrice. It was mostly sunny, with a temperature of 73 at Emporia, 73 at Omaha, 74 at Springfield, and 78 at Wichita. At Concordia, it was cloudy, with a temperature of 76. Once again, at Manhattan, it was 73 degrees under sunny skies. Once again, at Topeka, it was 74 degrees under sunny skies. Now here is your National Weather Service forecast. This afternoon, sunny and not as warm. Near steady temperature in the lower 70s. North winds 10 to 15 miles per hour. Tonight, partly cloudy. Patchy fog after midnight. Lows in the middle 50s. North winds 5 to 10 miles per hour, becoming southwest after midnight. Monday, sunny. Highs in the upper 70s. West winds 5 to 10 miles per hour. Monday night, partly cloudy. Lows around 60. Southwest winds 5 to 10 miles per hour.
Tuesday, partly sunny. Highs in the lower 80s. West winds 5 to 10 miles per hour. Tuesday night, partly cloudy. Lows in the middle 60s. Wednesday, sunny. A chance of showers and thunderstorms in the afternoon. Breezy, warmer with highs in the middle 90s. Chance of rain 30%. Wednesday night, clear in the evening, then becoming partly cloudy. A chance of showers. A chance of thunderstorms, mainly in the evening. Lows in the middle 60s. Chance of rain 50%. Thursday, partly sunny in the morning, then clearing. Not as warm with highs in the lower 80s. Thursday night, clear. Lows in the upper 50s. Juneteenth and Friday night, mostly clear. Highs in the middle 80s. Lows in the middle 60s. Saturday, mostly sunny with a slight chance of showers. A slight chance of thunderstorms in the afternoon. Highs in the upper 80s. This hazardous weather outlook is for portions of central Kansas, east central Kansas, north central Kansas, and northeast Kansas. For tonight, the probability for widespread hazardous weather. The probability for widespread hazardous weather is low. This is NOAA Weather Radio Station WXK91 in Topeka. Here are the 2 p.m. conditions for the local area. At Topeka, it was sunny. The temperature was 74 degrees, the dew point 53, and the relative humidity was 48%. The wind was north at 13 miles an hour, gusting to 20. The pressure was 30.12 inches and falling. At Manhattan, it was sunny. The temperature was 73 degrees, the dew point 49, and the relative humidity was 42%. The wind was variable at 7 miles an hour. Around the region, it was sunny, with a temperature of 75 at Lawrence, 74 at Kansas City, and 74 at Beatrice. It was mostly sunny, with a temperature of 73 at Emporia, 73 at Omaha, 74 at Springfield, and 78 at Wichita. At Concordia, it was cloudy, with a temperature of 76. Once again, at Manhattan, it was 73 degrees under sunny skies. Once again, at Topeka, it was 74 degrees under sunny skies. Now here is your National Weather Service forecast. This afternoon, sunny and not as warm. Near steady temperature in the lower 70s. North winds 10 to 15 miles per hour. Tonight, partly cloudy. Patchy fog after midnight. Lows in the middle 50s. North winds 5 to 10 miles per hour, becoming southwest after midnight. Monday, sunny. Highs in the upper 70s. West winds 5 to 10 miles per hour. Monday night, partly cloudy. Lows around 60. Southwest winds 5 to 10 miles per hour. Tuesday, partly sunny. Highs in the lower 80s. West winds 5 to 10 miles per hour. Tuesday night, partly cloudy. Lows in the middle 60s. Wednesday, sunny. A chance of showers and thunderstorms in the afternoon. Breezy, warmer with highs in the middle 90s. Chance of rain 30%. Wednesday night, clear in the evening, then becoming partly cloudy. A chance of showers. A chance of thunderstorms, mainly in the evening. Lows in the middle 60s. Chance of rain 50%. Thursday, partly sunny in the morning, then clearing. Not as warm with highs in the lower 80s. Thursday night, clear. Lows in the upper 50s. Juneteenth and Friday night, mostly clear. Highs in the middle 80s. Lows in the middle 60s. Saturday, mostly sunny with a slight chance of showers. A slight chance of thunderstorms in the afternoon. Highs in the upper 80s. The current time is 2:23 p.m. Central Daylight Time. This hazardous weather outlook is for portions of central Kansas, east central Kansas, north central Kansas, and northeast Kansas.
For tonight, the probability for widespread hazard

This weather is low. For Sunday through Friday, the probability for widespread hazardous weather is low. This is NOAA Weather Radio Station WXK91 in Topeka. Here are the 2 p.m. conditions for the local area. At Topeka, it was sunny. The temperature was 74 degrees, the dew point 53, and the relative humidity was 48%. The wind was north at 13 miles an hour, gusting to 20. The pressure was 30.12 inches and falling. At Manhattan, it was sunny. The temperature was 73 degrees, the dew point 49, and the relative humidity was 42%. The wind was variable at 7 miles an hour. Around the region, it was sunny, with a temperature of 75 at Lawrence, 74 at Kansas City, and 74 at Beatrice. It was mostly sunny, with a temperature of 73 at Emporia, 73 at Omaha, 74 at Springfield, and 78 at Wichita. At Concordia, it was cloudy, with a temperature of 76. Once again, at Manhattan, it was 73 degrees under sunny skies. Once again, at Topeka, it was 74 degrees under sunny skies. Now here is your National Weather Service forecast. This afternoon, sunny and not as warm. Near steady temperature in the lower 70s. North winds 10 to 15 miles per hour. Tonight, partly cloudy. Patchy fog after midnight. Lows in the middle 50s. North winds 5 to 10 miles per hour, becoming southwest after midnight. Monday, sunny. Highs in the upper 70s. West winds 5 to 10 miles per hour. Monday night, partly cloudy. Lows around 60. Southwest winds 5 to 10 miles per hour. Tuesday, partly sunny. Highs in the lower 80s. West winds 5 to 10 miles per hour. Tuesday night, partly cloudy. Lows in the middle 60s. Wednesday, sunny. A chance of showers and thunderstorms in the afternoon. Breezy, warmer with highs in the middle 90s. Chance of rain 30%. Wednesday night, clear in the evening, then becoming partly cloudy. A chance of showers. A chance of thunderstorms, mainly in the evening. Lows in the middle 60s. Chance of rain 50%. Thursday, partly sunny in the morning, then clearing. Not as warm with highs in the lower 80s. Thursday night, clear. Lows in the upper 50s. Juneteenth and Friday night, mostly clear. Highs in the middle 80s. Lows in the middle 60s. Saturday, mostly sunny with a slight chance of showers. A slight chance of thunderstorms in the afternoon. Highs in the upper 80s. This hazardous weather outlook is for portions of central Kansas, east central Kansas, north central Kansas, and northeast Kansas. For tonight, the probability for widespread hazardous weather is low. For Sunday through Friday, the probability for widespread hazardous weather is low. 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Here are the 2 p.m. conditions for the local area. At Topeka, it was sunny. The temperature was 74 degrees, the dew point 53, and the relative humidity was 48%. The wind was north at 13 miles an hour, gusting to 20. The pressure was 30.12 inches and falling. At Manhattan, it was sunny. The temperature was 73 degrees, the dew point 49, and the relative humidity was 42%. The wind was variable at 7 miles an hour. Around the region, it was sunny, with a temperature of 75 at Lawrence, 74 at Kansas City, and 74 at Beatrice. It was mostly sunny, with a temperature of 73 at Emporia, 73 at Omaha, 74 at Springfield, and 78 at Wichita. At Concordia, it was cloudy, with a temperature of 76. Once again, at Manhattan, it was 73 degrees under sunny skies. Once again, at Topeka, it was 74 degrees under sunny skies.

per hour. Tuesday night, partly cloudy. Lows in the middle 60s. Wednesday, sunny. A chance of showers and thunderstorms in the afternoon. Breezy, warmer with highs in the middle 90s. Chance of rain 30%. Wednesday night, clear in the evening, then becoming partly cloudy. A chance of showers. A chance of thunderstorms, mainly in the evening. Chance of rain 50%. Thursday, partly sunny in the morning, then clearing. Not as warm with highs in the lower 80s. Thursday night, clear. Lows in the upper 50s. Juneteenth and Friday night, mostly clear. Highs in the middle 80s. Lows in the middle 60s. Saturday, mostly sunny with a slight chance of showers. A slight chance of thunderstorms in the afternoon. Highs in the upper 80s. This hazardous weather outlook is for portions of central Kansas, east central Kansas, north central Kansas, and northeast Kansas. For tonight, the probability for widespread hazardous weather is low. For Sunday through Friday, the probability for widespread hazardous weather is low. 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Here are the 2 p.m. conditions for the local area. At Topeka, it was sunny. The temperature was 74 degrees, the dew point 53, and the relative humidity was 48%. The wind was north at 13 miles an hour, gusting to 20. The pressure was 30.12 inches and falling. At Manhattan, it was sunny. The temperature was 73 degrees, the 42%. The wind was variable at 7 miles an hour. Around the region, it was sunny, with a temperature of 75 at Lawrence, 74 at Kansas City, and 74 at Beatrice. It was mostly sunny, with a temperature of 73 at Emporia, 73 at Omaha, 74 at Springfield, and 78 at Wichita. At Concordia, it was cloudy, with a temperature of 76. Once again, at Manhattan, it was 73 degrees under sunny skies. Once again, at Topeka, it was 74 degrees under sunny skies. Now here is your National Weather Service forecast. This afternoon, sunny and not as warm. Near steady temperature in the lower 70s. North winds 10 to 15 miles per hour. Tonight, partly cloudy. Patchy fog after midnight. Lows in the middle 50s. North winds 5 to 10 miles per hour, becoming southwest after midnight. Monday, sunny. Highs in the upper 70s. West winds 5 to 10 miles per hour. Monday night, partly cloudy. Lows around 60. Southwest winds 5 to 10 miles per hour. Tuesday, partly sunny. Highs in the lower 80s. West winds. Lows around 60. Southwest winds 5 to 10 miles per hour. Tuesday, partly sunny. Highs in the lower 80s. West winds 5 to 10 miles per hour. Tuesday night, partly cloudy. Lows in the middle 60s. Wednesday, sunny. A chance of showers and thunderstorms in the afternoon. Breezy, warmer with highs in the middle 90s. Chance of rain 30%. Wednesday night, clear in the evening, then becoming partly cloudy. A chance of showers. A chance of thunderstorms, mainly in the evening. Lows in the middle 60s. Chance of rain 50%. Thursday, partly sunny in the morning, then clearing. Not as warm with highs in the lower 80s. Thursday night, clear. Lows in the upper 50s. Juneteenth and Friday night, mostly clear. Highs in the middle 80s. Lows in the middle 60s. Saturday, mostly sunny with a slight chance of showers. A slight chance of thunderstorms in the afternoon. Highs in the upper 80s. This hazardous weather outlook is for portions of central Kansas, east central Kansas, north central Kansas, and northeast Kansas. For tonight, the probability for widespread

hazardous weather is low. For Sunday through Friday, the probability for widespread hazardous weather is low. This is NOAA Weather Radio Station WXK91 in Topeka. Here are the 2 p.m. conditions for the local area. At Topeka, it was sunny. The temperature was 74 degrees, the dew point 53, and the relative humidity was 48%. The wind was north at 13 miles an hour, gusting to 20. The pressure was 30.12 inches and falling. At Manhattan, it was sunny. The temperature was 73 degrees, the dew point 49, and the relative humidity was 42%. The wind was variable at 7 miles an hour. Around the region, it was sunny, with a temperature of 75 at Lawrence, 74 at Kansas City, and 74 at Beatrice. It was mostly sunny, with a temperature of 73 at Emporia, 73 at Omaha, 74 at Springfield, and 78 at Wichita. At Concordia, it was cloudy, with a temperature of 76. Once again, at Manhattan, it was 73 degrees under sunny skies. Once again, at Topeka, it was 74 degrees under sunny skies. Now here is your National Weather Service forecast. This afternoon, sunny and not as warm. Near steady temperature in the lower 70s. North winds 10 night, partly cloudy. Patchy fog after midnight. Lows in the middle 50s. Becoming southwest after midnight. Monday, sunny. Highs in the upper 70s. West winds 5 to 10 miles per hour. Monday night, partly cloudy. Lows around 60. Southwest winds Tuesday, partly sunny. Highs in the lower 80s. West winds 5 to 10 miles per hour. Lows in the middle 60s. Wednesday, sunny. A chance of showers and thunderstorms in the afternoon. Breezy, warmer with highs in the middle 90s. Chance of rain 30%. Wednesday night, clear in the evening, then becoming partly cloudy. A chance of showers. A chance of thunderstorms, mainly in the evening. Lows in the middle 60s. Chance of rain 50%. Thursday, partly sunny in the morning, then clearing. Not as warm with highs in the lower 80s. Thursday night, clear. Lows in the upper 50s. Juneteenth and Friday night, mostly clear. Highs in the middle 80s. Lows in the middle 60s. Saturday, mostly sunny with a slight chance of showers. A slight chance of thunderstorms in the afternoon. Highs in the upper 80s. This hazardous weather outlook is for portions of central Kansas, east central Kansas, north central Kansas, and northeast Kansas. For tonight, the probability for widespread hazardous weather is low. For Sunday through Friday, the probability for widespread hazardous weather is low. 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The current time is 2:38 p.m. Central Daylight Time. 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Here are the 2 p.m. conditions for the local area. At Topeka, it was sunny. The temperature was 74 degrees, the dew point 53, and the relative humidity was 48%. The wind was north at 13 miles an hour, gusting to 20. The pressure was 30.12 inches and falling. At Manhattan, it was sunny. The temperature was 73 degrees, the dew point 49, and the relative humidity was 42%. The wind was variable at 7 miles an hour. Around the region, it was sunny, with a temperature of 75 at Lawrence, 74 at Kansas City, and 74 at Beatrice. It was mostly sunny, with a temperature of 73 at Emporia, 73 at Omaha, 74 at Springfield, and 78 at Wichita. At Concordia, it was cloudy, with a temperature of 76. Once again, at Manhattan, it was 73 degrees under sunny skies. Once again, at Topeka, it was 74 degrees under sunny skies.

Now here is your National Weather Service forecast. This afternoon, sunny and not as warm. Near steady temperature in the lower 70s. North winds 10 to 15 miles per hour. Tonight, partly cloudy. Patchy fog after midnight. Lows in the middle 50s. North winds 5 to 10 miles per hour, becoming southwest after midnight. Monday, sunny. Highs in the upper 70s. West winds 5 to 10 miles per hour. Monday night, partly cloudy. Lows around 60. Southwest winds 5 to 10 miles per hour. Tuesday, partly sunny. Highs in the lower 80s. West winds 5 to 10 miles per hour. Tuesday night, partly cloudy. Lows in the middle 60s. Wednesday, sunny. A chance of showers and thunderstorms in the afternoon. Breezy, warmer with highs in the middle 90s. Chance of rain 30%. Wednesday night, clear in the evening, then becoming partly cloudy. A chance of showers. A chance of thunderstorms, mainly in the evening. Lows in the middle 60s. Chance of rain 50%. Thursday, partly sunny in the morning, then clearing. Not as warm with highs in the lower 80s. Thursday night, clear. Lows in the upper 50s. Juneteenth and Friday night, mostly clear. Highs in the middle 80s. Lows in the middle 60s. Saturday, mostly sunny with a slight chance of showers. A slight chance of thunderstorms in the afternoon. Highs in the upper 80s. This hazardous weather outlook is for portions of central Kansas, east central Kansas, north central Kansas, and northeast Kansas. For tonight, the probability for widespread hazardous weather is low. For Sunday through Friday, the probability for widespread hazardous weather is low. 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Here are the 2 p.m. conditions for the local area. At Topeka, it was sunny. The temperature was 74 degrees, the dew point 53, and the relative humidity was 48%. The wind was north at 13 miles an hour, gusting to 20. The pressure was 30.12 inches and falling. At Manhattan, it was sunny. The temperature was 73 degrees, the dew point 49, and the relative humidity was 42%. The wind was variable at 7 miles an hour. Around the region, it was sunny, with a temperature of 75 at Lawrence, 74 at Kansas City, and 74 at Beatrice. It was mostly sunny, with a temperature of 73 at Emporia, 73 at Omaha, 74 at Springfield, and 78 at Wichita. At Concordia, it was cloudy, with a temperature of 76. Once again, at Manhattan, it was 73 degrees under sunny skies. Once again, at Topeka, it was 74 degrees under sunny skies. Now here is your National Weather Service forecast. This afternoon, sunny and not as warm. Near steady temperature in the lower 70s. North winds 10 to 15 miles per hour. Tonight, partly cloudy. Patchy fog after midnight. Lows in the middle 50s. North winds 5 to 10 miles per hour, becoming southwest after midnight. Monday, sunny. Highs in the upper 70s. West winds 5 to 10 miles per hour. Monday night, partly cloudy. Lows around 60. Southwest winds 5 to 10 miles per hour. Tuesday, partly sunny. Highs in the lower 80s. West winds 5 to 10 miles per hour. Tuesday night, partly cloudy. Lows in the middle 60s. Wednesday, sunny. A chance of showers and thunderstorms in the afternoon. Breezy, warmer with highs in the middle 90s. Chance of rain 30%. Wednesday night, clear in the evening, then becoming partly cloudy. A chance of showers. A chance of thunderstorms, mainly in the evening. Lows in the middle 60s. Chance of rain 50%.

Monday night, partly cloudy. Lows around 60. Southwest winds 5 to 10 miles per hour. Tuesday, partly sunny. Highs in the lower 80s. West winds 5 to 10 miles per hour. Tuesday night, partly cloudy. Lows in the middle 60s. Wednesday, sunny. A chance of showers and thunderstorms in the afternoon. Breezy, warmer with highs in the middle 90s. Chance of rain 30%. Wednesday night, clear in the evening, then becoming partly cloudy. A chance of showers. A chance of thunderstorms, mainly in the evening. Lows in the middle 60s. Chance of rain 50%. Thursday, partly sunny in the morning, then clearing. Not as warm with highs in the lower 80s. Thursday night, clear. Lows in the upper 50s. Juneteenth and Friday night, mostly clear. Highs in the middle 80s. Lows in the middle 60s. Saturday, mostly sunny with a slight chance of showers. A slight chance of thunderstorms in the afternoon. Highs in the upper 80s. This hazardous weather outlook is for portions of central Kansas, east central Kansas, north central Kansas, and northeast Kansas. For tonight, the probability for widespread hazardous weather is low. For Sunday through Friday, the probability for widespread hazardous weather is low. 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Here are the 2 p.m. conditions for the local area. At Topeka, it was sunny. The temperature was 74 degrees, the dew point 53, and the relative humidity was 48%. The wind was north at 13 miles an hour, gusting to 20. The pressure was 30.12 inches and falling. At Manhattan, it was sunny. The temperature was 73 degrees, the dew point 49, and the relative humidity was 42%. The wind was variable at 7 miles an hour. Around the region, it was sunny, with a temperature of 75 at Lawrence, 74 at Kansas City, and 74 at Beatrice. It was mostly sunny, with a temperature of 73 at Emporia, 73 at Omaha, 74 at Springfield, and 78 at Wichita. At Concordia, it was cloudy, with a temperature of 76. Once again, at Manhattan, it was 73 degrees under sunny skies. Once again, at Topeka, it was 74 degrees under sunny skies. Now here is your National Weather Service forecast. This afternoon, sunny and not as warm. Near steady temperature in the lower 70s. North winds 10 to 15 miles per hour. Tonight, partly cloudy. Patchy fog after midnight. Lows in the middle 50s. North winds 5 to 10 miles per hour, becoming southwest after midnight. Monday, sunny. Highs in the upper 70s. West winds 5 to 10 miles per hour. Monday night, partly cloudy. Lows around 60. Southwest winds 5 to 10 miles per hour. Tuesday, partly sunny. Highs in the lower 80s. West winds 5 to 10 miles per hour. Tuesday night, partly cloudy. Lows in the middle 60s. Wednesday, sunny. A chance of showers and thunderstorms in the afternoon. Breezy, warmer with highs in the middle 90s. Chance of rain 30%. Wednesday night, clear in the evening, then becoming partly cloudy. A chance of showers. A chance of thunderstorms, mainly in the evening. Lows in the middle 60s. Chance of rain 50%. Thursday, partly sunny in the morning, then clearing. Not as warm with highs in the lower 80s. Thursday night, clear. Lows in the upper 50s. Juneteenth and Friday night, mostly clear. Highs in the middle 80s. Lows in the middle 60s. Saturday, mostly sunny with a slight chance of showers. A slight chance of thunderstorms in the afternoon. Highs in the upper 80s. This hazardous weather outlook is proportional.

of Central Kansas, East Central Kansas, North Central Kansas, and Northeast Kansas. For tonight, the probability for widespread hazardous weather is low. For Sunday through Friday, the probability for widespread hazardous weather is low. This is NOAA Weather Radio Station WXK91 in Topeka. Here are the 2 p.m. conditions for the local area. At Topeka, it was sunny. The temperature was 74 degrees, the dew point 53, and the relative humidity was 48%. The wind was north at 13 miles an hour, gusting to 20. The pressure was 30.12 inches and falling. At Manhattan, it was sunny. The temperature was 73 degrees, the dew point 49, and the relative humidity was 42%. The wind was variable at 7 miles an hour. Around the region, it was sunny, with a temperature of 75 at Lawrence, 74 at Kansas City, and 74 at Beatrice. It was mostly sunny, with a temperature of 73 at Emporia, 73 at Omaha, 74 at Springfield, and 78 at Wichita. At Concordia, it was cloudy, with a temperature of 76. Once again, at Manhattan, it was 73 degrees under sunny skies. Once again, at Topeka, it was 74 degrees under sunny skies. Now here is your National Weather Service forecast. This afternoon, sunny and not as warm. Near steady temperature in the lower 70s. North winds 10 to 15 miles per hour. Tonight, partly cloudy. Patchy fog after midnight. Lows in the middle 50s. North winds 5 to 10 miles per hour, becoming southwest after midnight. Monday, sunny. Highs in the upper 70s. West winds 5 to 10 miles per hour. Monday night, partly cloudy. Lows around 60. Southwest winds 5 to 10 miles per hour. Tuesday, partly sunny. Highs in the lower 80s. West winds 5 to 10 miles per hour. Tuesday night, partly cloudy. Lows in the middle 60s. Wednesday, sunny. A chance of showers and thunderstorms in the afternoon. Breezy, warmer with highs in the middle 90s. Chance of rain 30%. Wednesday night, clear in the evening, then becoming partly cloudy. A chance of showers. A chance of thunderstorms, mainly in the evening. Lows in the middle 60s. Chance of rain 50%. Thursday, partly sunny in the morning, then clearing. Not as warm with highs in the lower 80s. Thursday night, clear. Lows in the upper 50s. Juneteenth and Friday night, mostly clear. Highs in the middle 80s. Lows in the middle 60s. Saturday, mostly sunny with a slight chance of showers. A slight chance of thunderstorms in the afternoon. Highs in the upper 80s. This hazardous weather outlook is for portions of central Kansas, east central Kansas, north central Kansas, and northeast Kansas. For tonight, the probability for widespread hazardous weather is low. For Sunday through Friday, the probability for widespread hazardous weather is low. 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Here are the 2 p.m. conditions for the local area. At Topeka, it was sunny. The temperature was 74 degrees, the dew point 53, and the relative humidity was 48%. The wind was north at 13 miles an hour, gusting to 20. The pressure was 30.12 inches and falling. At Manhattan, it was sunny. The temperature was 73 degrees, the dew point 49, and the relative humidity was 42%. The wind was variable at 7 miles an hour. Around the region, it was sunny, with a temperature of 75 at Lawrence, 74 at Kansas City, and 74 at Beatrice. It was mostly sunny, with a temperature of 73 at Emporia, 73 at Omaha, 74 at Springfield, and 78 at Wichita. At Concordia, it was cloudy, with a temperature of 76.
Once again, at Manhattan, it was 73 degrees under sunny skies. Once again, at Topeka, it was 74 degrees under sunny skies. Now here is your National Weather Service forecast. This afternoon, sunny and not as warm. Near steady temperature in the lower 70s. North winds 10 to 15 miles per hour. Tonight, partly cloudy. Patchy fog after midnight. Lows in the middle 50s. North winds 5 to 10 miles per hour, becoming southwest after midnight. Monday, sunny. Highs in the upper 70s. West winds 5 to 10 miles per hour. Monday night, partly cloudy. Lows around 60. Southwest winds 5 to 10 miles per hour. Tuesday, partly sunny. Highs in the lower 80s. West winds 5 to 10 miles per hour. Tuesday night, partly cloudy. Lows in the middle 60s. Wednesday, sunny. A chance of showers and thunderstorms in the afternoon. Breezy, warmer with highs in the middle 90s. Chance of rain 30%. Wednesday night, clear in the evening, then becoming partly cloudy. A chance of showers. A chance of thunderstorms, mainly in the evening. Lows in the middle 60s. Chance of rain 50%. Thursday, partly sunny in the morning, then clearing. Not as warm with highs in the lower 80s. Thursday night, clear. Lows in the upper 50s. Juneteenth and Friday night, mostly clear. Highs in the middle 80s. Lows in the middle 60s. Saturday, mostly sunny with a slight chance of showers. A slight chance of thunderstorms in the afternoon. Highs in the upper 80s. This hazardous weather outlook is for portions of central Kansas, east central Kansas, north central Kansas, and northeast Kansas. For tonight, the probability for widespread hazardous weather is low. For Sunday through Friday, the probability for widespread hazardous weather is low. 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Now here is your National Weather Service forecast. This afternoon, sunny and not as warm. Near steady temperature in the lower 70s. North winds 10 to 15 miles per hour. Tonight, partly cloudy. Patchy fog after midnight. Lows in the middle 50s. North winds 5 to 10 miles per hour, becoming southwest after midnight. Monday, sunny. Highs in the upper 70s. West winds 5 to 10 miles per hour. Monday night, partly cloudy. Lows around 60. Southwest winds 5 to 10 miles per hour. Tuesday, partly sunny. Highs in the lower 80s. West winds 5 to 10 miles per hour. Tuesday night, partly cloudy. Lows in the middle 60s. Wednesday, sunny. A chance of showers and thunderstorms in the afternoon. Breezy, warmer with highs in the middle 90s. Chance of rain 30%. Wednesday night, clear in the evening, then becoming partly cloudy. A chance of showers. A chance of thunderstorms, mainly in the evening. Lows in the middle 60s. Chance of rain 50%. Thursday, partly sunny in the morning, then clearing. Not as warm with highs in the lower 80s. Thursday night, clear. Lows in the upper 50s. Juneteenth and Friday night, mostly clear. Highs in the middle 80s. Lows in the middle 60s. Saturday, mostly sunny with a slight chance of showers. A slight chance of thunderstorms in the afternoon. Highs in the upper 80s. The current time is 3:09 p.m. Central Daylight Time. This hazardous weather outlook is for portions of central Kansas, east central Kansas, north central Kansas, and northeast Kansas. For tonight, the probability for widespread hazardous weather is low. For Sunday through Friday, the probability for widespread hazardous weather is low.
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Now here is your National Weather Service forecast. This afternoon, sunny and not as warm. Near steady temperature in the lower 70s. North winds 10 to 15 miles per hour. Tonight, partly cloudy. Patchy fog after midnight. Lows in the middle 50s. North winds 5 to 10 miles per hour, becoming southwest after midnight. Monday, sunny. Highs in the upper 70s. West winds 5 to 10 miles per hour. Monday night, partly cloudy. Lows around 60. Southwest winds 5 to 10 miles per hour. Tuesday, partly sunny. Highs in the lower 80s. West winds 5 to 10 miles per hour. Tuesday night, partly cloudy. Lows in the middle 60s. Wednesday, sunny. A chance of showers and thunderstorms in the afternoon. Breezy, warmer with highs in the middle 90s. Chance of rain 30%. Wednesday night, clear in the evening, then becoming partly cloudy. A chance of showers. A chance of thunderstorms, mainly in the evening. Lows in the middle 60s. Chance of rain 50%. Thursday, partly sunny in the morning, then clearing. Not as warm with highs in the lower 80s. Thursday night, clear. Lows in the upper 50s. Juneteenth and Friday night, mostly clear. Highs in the middle 80s. Lows in the middle 60s. Saturday, mostly sunny with a slight chance of showers. A slight chance of thunderstorms in the afternoon. Highs in the upper 80s. This hazardous weather outlook is for portions of central Kansas, east central Kansas, north central Kansas, and northeast Kansas. For tonight, the probability for widespread hazardous weather is low. For Sunday through Friday, the probability for widespread hazardous weather is low. 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Here are the 3 p.m. conditions for the local area. At Topeka, it was sunny. The temperature was 76 degrees, the dew point 51, and the relative humidity was 41%. The wind was northwest at 8 miles an hour. The pressure was 30.10 inches and falling. At Manhattan, it was sunny. The temperature was 75 degrees, the dew point 49, and the relative humidity was 39%. The wind was variable at 7 miles an hour. Around the region, it was sunny, with a temperature of 76 at Lawrence, 75 at Kansas City, 77 at Concordia, and 75 at Beatrice. It was mostly sunny, with a temperature of 75 at Emporia, 73 at Omaha, 75 at Springfield, and 78 at Wichita. Once again, at Manhattan, it was 75 degrees under sunny skies. Once again, at Topeka, it was 76 degrees under sunny skies. Now here is your National Weather Service forecast. This afternoon, sunny and not as warm. Near steady temperature in the lower 70s. North winds 10 to 15 miles per hour. Tonight, partly cloudy. Patchy fog after midnight. Lows in the middle 50s. North winds 5 to 10 miles per hour, becoming southwest after midnight. Monday, sunny. Highs in the upper 70s. West winds 5 to 10 miles per hour. Monday night, partly cloudy. Lows around 60. Southwest winds 5 to 10 miles per hour. Tuesday, partly sunny. Highs in the lower 80s. West winds 5 to 10 miles per hour. Tuesday night, partly cloudy. Lows in the middle 60s. Wednesday, sunny. A chance of showers and thunderstorms in the afternoon. Breezy, warmer with highs in the middle 90s. Chance of rain 30%. Wednesday night, clear in the evening, then becoming partly cloudy. A chance of showers. A chance of thunderstorms, mainly in the evening. Lows in the middle 60s. Chance of rain 50%. Thursday, partly sunny in the morning,

Mostly sunny, with a temperature of 75 at Emporia, 73 at Omaha, 75 at Springfield, and 78 at Wichita. Once again, at Manhattan, it was 75 degrees under sunny skies. Once again, at Topeka, it was 76 degrees under sunny skies. Now here is your National Weather Service forecast. This afternoon, sunny and not as warm. Near steady temperature in the lower 70s. North winds 10 to 15 miles per hour. Tonight, partly cloudy. Patchy fog after midnight. Lows in the middle 50s. North winds 5 to 10 miles per hour, becoming southwest after midnight. Monday, sunny. Highs in the upper 70s. West winds 5 to 10 miles per hour. Monday night, partly cloudy. Lows around 60. Southwest winds 5 to 10 miles per hour. Tuesday, partly sunny. Highs in the lower 80s. West winds 5 to 10 miles per hour. Tuesday night, partly cloudy. Lows in the middle 60s. Wednesday, sunny. A chance of showers and thunderstorms in the afternoon. Breezy, warmer with highs in the middle 90s. Chance of rain 30%. Wednesday night, clear in the evening, then becoming partly cloudy. A chance of showers. A chance of thunderstorms, mainly in the evening. Lows in the middle 60s. Chance of rain 50%. Thursday, partly sunny in the morning, then clearing. Not as warm with highs in the lower 80s. Thursday night, clear. Lows in the upper 50s. Juneteenth and Friday night, mostly clear. Highs in the middle 80s. Lows in the middle 60s. Saturday, mostly sunny with a slight chance of showers. A slight chance of thunderstorms in the afternoon. Highs in the upper 80s. This hazardous weather outlook is for portions of central Kansas, east central Kansas, north central Kansas, and northeast Kansas. For tonight, the probability for widespread hazardous weather is low. For Sunday through Friday, the probability for widespread hazardous weather is low. 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For Sunday through Friday, the probability for widespread hazardous weather is low. This is NOAA Weather Radio Station WXK91 in Topeka. Here are the 3 p.m. conditions for the local area. At Topeka, it was sunny. The temperature was 76 degrees, the dew point 51, and the relative humidity was 41%. The wind was northwest at 8 miles an hour. The pressure was 30.10 inches and falling. At Manhattan, it was sunny. The temperature was 75 degrees, the dew point 49, and the relative humidity was 39%. The wind was variable at 7 miles an hour. Around the region, it was sunny, with a temperature of 76 at Lawrence, 75 at Kansas City, 77 at Concordia, and 75 at Beatrice. It was mostly sunny, with a temperature of 75 at Emporia, 73 at Omaha, 75 at Springfield, and 78 at Wichita. Once again, at Manhattan, it was 75 degrees under sunny skies. Once again, at Topeka, it was 76 degrees under sunny skies. Now here is your National Weather Service forecast. This afternoon, sunny and not as warm. Near steady temperature in the lower 70s. North winds 10 to 15 miles per hour. Tonight, partly cloudy. Patchy fog after midnight. Lows in the middle 50s. North winds 5 to 10 miles per hour, becoming southwest after midnight. Monday, sunny. Highs in the upper 70s. West winds 5 to 10 miles per hour. Monday night, partly cloudy. Lows around 60. Southwest winds 5 to 10 miles per hour. Tuesday, partly sunny. Highs in the lower 80s. West winds 5 to 10 miles per hour. Tuesday night, partly cloudy. Lows in the middle 60s.

Wednesday, sunny. A chance of showers and thunderstorms in the afternoon. Breezy, warmer with highs in the middle 90s. Chance of rain 30%. Wednesday night, clear in the evening, then becoming partly cloudy. A chance of showers. A chance of thunderstorms, mainly in the evening. Lows in the middle 60s. Chance of rain 50%. Thursday, partly sunny in the morning, then clearing. Not as warm with highs in the lower 80s. Thursday night, clear. Lows in the upper 50s. Juneteenth and Friday night, mostly clear. Highs in the middle 80s. Lows in the middle 60s. Saturday, mostly sunny with a slight chance of showers. A slight chance of thunderstorms in the afternoon. Highs in the upper 80s. This hazardous weather outlook is for portions of central Kansas, east central Kansas, north central Kansas, and northeast Kansas. For tonight, the probability for widespread hazardous weather is low. For Sunday through Friday, the probability for widespread hazardous weather is low. This is NOAA Weather Radio Station WXK91 in Topeka. Here are the 3 p.m. conditions for the local area. At Topeka, it was sunny. The temperature was 76 degrees, the dew point 51, and the relative humidity was 41%. The wind was northwest at 8 miles an hour. The pressure was 30.10 inches and falling. At Manhattan, it was sunny. The temperature was 75 degrees, the dew point 49, and the relative humidity was 39%. The wind was variable at 7 miles an hour. Around the region, it was sunny, with a temperature of 76 at Lawrence, 75 at Kansas City, 77 at Concordia, and 75 at Beatrice. It was mostly sunny, with a temperature of 75 at Emporia, 73 at Omaha, 75 at Springfield, and 78 at Wichita. Once again, at Manhattan, it was 75 degrees under sunny skies. Once again, at Topeka, it was 76 degrees under sunny skies. Now here is your National Weather Service forecast. This afternoon, sunny and not as warm. Near steady temperature in the lower 70s. North winds 10 to 15 miles per hour. Tonight, partly cloudy. Patchy fog after midnight. Lows in the middle 50s. North winds 5 to 10 miles per hour, becoming southwest after midnight. Monday, sunny. Highs in the upper 70s. West winds 5 to 10 miles per hour. Monday night, partly cloudy. Lows around 60. Southwest winds 5 to 10 miles per hour. Tuesday, partly sunny. Highs in the lower 80s. West winds 5 to 10 miles per hour. Tuesday night, partly cloudy. Lows in the middle 60s. Wednesday, sunny. A chance of showers and thunderstorms in the afternoon. Breezy, warmer with highs in the middle 90s. Chance of rain 30%. Wednesday night, clear in the evening, then becoming partly cloudy. A chance of showers. A chance of thunderstorms, mainly in the evening. Lows in the middle 60s. Chance of rain 50%. Thursday, partly sunny in the morning, then clearing. Not as warm with highs in the lower 80s. Thursday night, clear. Lows in the upper 50s. Juneteenth and Friday night, mostly clear. Highs in the middle 80s. Lows in the middle 60s. Saturday, mostly sunny with a slight chance of showers. A slight chance of thunderstorms in the afternoon. Highs in the upper 80s. 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The current time is 3:39 p.m. Central Daylight Time. This hazardous weather outlook is for portions of central Kansas, east central Kansas, north central Kansas, and northeast Kansas. For tonight, the probability for widespread hazardous weather is low. For Sunday through Friday, the probability for widespread hazardous weather is low.
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Here are the 3 p.m. conditions for the local area. At Topeka, it was sunny. The temperature was 76 degrees, the dew point 51, and the relative humidity was 41%. The wind was northwest at 8 miles.

76 at Lawrence, 75 at Kansas City, 77 at Concordia, and 75 at Beatrice. It was mostly sunny, with a temperature of 75 at Emporia, 73 at Omaha, 75 at Springfield, and 78 at Wichita. Once again, at Manhattan, it was 75 degrees under sunny skies. Once again, at Topeka, it was 76 degrees under sunny skies. Now here is your National Weather Service forecast. This afternoon, sunny and not as warm. Near steady temperature in the lower 70s. North winds 10 to 15 miles per hour. Tonight, partly cloudy. Patchy fog after midnight. Lows in the middle 50s. North winds 5 to 10 miles per hour, becoming southwest after midnight. Monday, sunny. Highs in the upper 70s. West winds 5 to 10 miles per hour. Monday night, partly cloudy. Lows around 60. Southwest winds 5 to 10 miles per hour. Tuesday, partly sunny. Highs in the lower 80s. West winds 5 to 10 miles per hour. Tuesday night, partly cloudy. Lows in the middle 60s. Wednesday, sunny. A chance of showers and thunderstorms in the afternoon. Breezy, warmer with highs in the middle 90s. Chance of rain 30%. Wednesday night, clear in the evening, then becoming partly cloudy. A chance of showers. A chance of thunderstorms, mainly in the evening. Lows in the middle 60s. Chance of rain 50%. Thursday, partly sunny in the morning, then clearing. Not as warm with highs in the lower 80s. Thursday night, clear. Lows in the upper 50s. Juneteenth and Friday night, mostly clear. Highs in the middle 80s. Lows in the middle 60s. Saturday, mostly sunny with a slight chance of showers. A slight chance of thunderstorms in the afternoon. Highs in the upper 80s. This hazardous weather outlook is for portions of central Kansas, east central Kansas, north central Kansas, and northeast Kansas. For tonight, the probability for widespread hazardous weather is low. For Sunday through Friday, the probability for widespread hazardous weather is low. This is NOAA Weather Radio Station WXK91 in Topeka. Here are the 3 p.m. conditions for the local area. At Topeka, it was sunny. The temperature was 76 degrees, the dew point 51, and the relative humidity was 41%. The wind was northwest at 8 miles an hour. The pressure was 30.10 inches and falling. At Manhattan, it was sunny. The temperature was 75 degrees, the dew point 49, and the relative humidity was 39%. The wind was variable at 7 miles an hour. Around the region, it was sunny, with a temperature of 76 at Lawrence, 75 at Kansas City, 77 at Concordia, and 75 at Beatrice. It was mostly sunny, with a temperature of 75 at Emporia, 73 at Omaha, 75 at Springfield, and 78 at Wichita. Once again, at Manhattan, it was 75 degrees under sunny skies. Once again, at Topeka, it was 76 degrees under sunny skies. Now here is your National Weather Service forecast. This afternoon, sunny and not as warm. Near steady temperature in the lower 70s. North winds 10 to 15 miles per hour. Tonight, partly cloudy. Patchy fog after midnight. Lows in the middle 50s. North winds 5 to 10 miles per hour, becoming southwest after midnight. Monday, sunny. Highs in the upper 70s. West winds 5 to 10 miles per hour. Monday night, partly cloudy. Southwest winds 5 to 10 miles per hour. Tuesday, partly sunny. Highs in the lower 80s. West winds 5 to 10 miles per hour. Tuesday night, partly cloudy. Lows in the middle 60s. Wednesday, sunny.
a chance of showers and thunderstorms.

inches and falling. At Manhattan, it was sunny. The temperature was 75 degrees, the dew point 49, and the relative humidity was 39%. The wind was variable at 7 miles an hour. Around the region, it was sunny, with a temperature of 76 at Lawrence, 75 at Kansas City, 77 at Concordia, and 75 at Beatrice. It was mostly sunny, with a temperature of 75 at Emporia, 73 at Omaha, 75 at Springfield, and 78 at Wichita. Once again, at Manhattan, it was 75 degrees under sunny skies. Once again, at Topeka, it was 76 degrees under sunny skies. Now here is your National Weather Service forecast. This afternoon, sunny and not as warm. Near steady temperature in the lower 70s. North winds 10 to 15 miles per hour. Tonight, partly cloudy. Patchy fog after midnight. Lows in the middle 50s. North winds 5 to 10 miles per hour, becoming southwest after midnight. Monday, sunny. Highs in the upper 70s. West winds 5 to 10 miles per hour. Monday night, partly cloudy. Lows around 60. Southwest winds 5 to 10 miles per hour. Tuesday, partly sunny. Highs in the lower 80s. West winds 5 to 10 miles per hour. Tuesday night, partly cloudy. Lows in the middle 60s. Wednesday, sunny. A chance of showers and thunderstorms in the afternoon. Breezy, warmer with highs in the middle 90s. Chance of rain 30%. Wednesday night, clear in the evening, then becoming partly cloudy. A chance of showers. A chance of thunderstorms, mainly in the evening. Lows in the middle 60s. Chance of rain 50%. Thursday, partly sunny in the morning, then clearing. Not as warm with highs in the lower 80s. Thursday night, clear. Lows in the upper 50s. Juneteenth and Friday night, mostly clear. Highs in the middle 80s. Lows in the middle 60s. Saturday, mostly sunny with a slight chance of showers. A slight chance of thunderstorms in the afternoon. Highs in the upper 80s. This hazardous weather outlook is for portions of central Kansas, east central Kansas, north central Kansas, and northeast Kansas. For tonight, the probability for widespread hazardous weather is low. For Sunday through Friday, the probability for widespread hazardous weather is low. This is NOAA Weather Radio Station WXK91 in Topeka. Now here is your National Weather Service forecast. This afternoon, sunny and not as warm. Near steady temperature in the lower 70s. North winds 10 to 15 miles per hour. Tonight, partly cloudy. Patchy fog after midnight. Lows in the middle 50s. North winds 5 to 10 miles per hour, becoming southwest after midnight. Monday, sunny. Highs in the upper 70s. West winds 5 to 10 miles per hour. Monday night, partly cloudy. Lows around 60. Southwest winds 5 to 10 miles per hour. Tuesday, partly sunny. Highs in the lower 80s. West winds 5 to 10 miles per hour. Tuesday night, partly cloudy. Lows in the middle 60s. Wednesday, sunny. A chance of showers and thunderstorms in the afternoon. Breezy, warmer with highs in the middle 90s. Chance of rain 30%. Wednesday night, clear in the evening, then becoming partly cloudy. A chance of showers. A chance of thunderstorms, mainly in the evening. Lows in the middle 60s. Chance of rain 50%. Thursday, partly sunny in the morning, then clearing. Not as warm with highs in the lower 80s. Thursday night, clear. Lows in the upper 50s. Juneteenth and Friday night, mostly clear. Highs in the middle 80s. Lows in the middle 60s. Saturday, mostly sunny.

Sunny with a slight chance of showers. A slight chance of thunderstorms in the afternoon. Highs in the upper 80s. This hazardous weather outlook is for portions of central Kansas, east central Kansas, north central Kansas, and northeast Kansas. For tonight, the probability for widespread hazardous weather is low. For Sunday through Friday, the probability for widespread hazardous weather is low. This is NOAA Weather Radio Station WXK91 in Topeka. Now here is your National Weather Service forecast. This afternoon, sunny and not as warm. Near steady temperature in the lower 70s. North winds 10 to 15 miles per hour. Tonight, partly cloudy. Patchy fog after midnight. Lows in the middle 50s. North winds 5 to 10 miles per hour, becoming southwest after midnight. Monday, sunny. Highs in the upper 70s. West winds 5 to 10 miles per hour. Monday night, partly cloudy. Lows around 60. Southwest winds 5 to 10 miles per hour. Tuesday, partly sunny. Highs in the lower 80s. West winds 5 to 10 miles per hour. Tuesday night, partly cloudy. Lows in the middle 60s. Wednesday, sunny. A chance of showers and thunderstorms in the afternoon. Breezy, warmer with highs in the middle 90s. Chance of rain 30%. Wednesday night, clear in the evening, then becoming partly cloudy. A chance of showers. A chance of thunderstorms, mainly in the evening. Lows in the middle 60s. Chance of rain 50%. Thursday, partly sunny in the morning, then clearing. Not as warm with highs in the lower 80s. Thursday night, clear. Lows in the upper 50s. Juneteenth and Friday night, mostly clear. Highs in the middle 80s. Lows in the middle 60s. Saturday, mostly sunny with a slight chance of showers. A slight chance of thunderstorms in the afternoon. Highs in the upper 80s. The current time is 4:09 p.m. Central Daylight Time. This hazardous weather outlook is for portions of central Kansas, east central Kansas, north central Kansas, and northeast Kansas. For tonight, the probability for widespread hazardous weather is low. For Sunday through Friday, the probability for widespread hazardous weather is low. 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Now here is your National Weather Service forecast. This afternoon, sunny and not as warm. Near steady temperature in the lower 70s. North winds 10 to 15 miles per hour. Tonight, partly cloudy. Patchy fog after midnight. Lows in the middle 50s. North winds 5 to 10 miles per hour, becoming southwest after midnight. Monday, sunny. Highs in the upper 70s. West winds 5 to 10 miles per hour. Monday night, partly cloudy. Lows around 60. Southwest winds 5 to 10 miles per hour. Tuesday, partly sunny. Highs in the lower 80s. West winds 5 to 10 miles per hour. Tuesday night, partly cloudy. Lows in the middle 60s. Wednesday, sunny. A chance of showers and thunderstorms in the afternoon. Breezy, warmer with highs in the middle 90s. Chance of rain 30%. Wednesday night, clear in the evening, then becoming partly cloudy. A chance of showers. A chance of thunderstorms, mainly in the evening. Lows in the middle 60s. Chance of rain 50%. Thursday, partly sunny in the morning, then clearing. Not as warm with highs in the lower 80s. Thursday night, clear. Lows in the upper 50s. Juneteenth and Friday night, mostly clear. Highs in the middle 80s. Lows in the middle 60s. Saturday, mostly sunny with a slight chance of showers. A slight chance of thunderstorms in the afternoon. Highs in the upper 80s.
This hazardous weather outlook is proportions of central Kansas, east central Kansas, north central Kansas, and northeast Kansas. For tonight, the probability for widespread hazardous weather is low. For Sunday through Friday, the probability for widespread hazardous weather is low. 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Here are the 4 p.m. conditions for the local area. At Topeka, it was sunny. The temperature was 76 degrees, the dew point 51, and the relative humidity was 41%. The wind was northwest at 12 miles an hour. The pressure was 30.10 inches and steady. At Manhattan, it was sunny. The temperature was 75 degrees, the dew point 48, and the relative humidity was 38%. The wind was north at 10 miles an hour, gusting to 18. Around the region, it was sunny, with a temperature of 76 at Lawrence, 76 at Emporia, and 76 at Beatrice. It was mostly sunny, with a temperature of 76 at Kansas City, 76 at Concordia, 74 at Omaha, 74 at Springfield, and 79 at Wichita. Once again, at Manhattan, it was 75 degrees under sunny skies. Once again, at Topeka, it was 76 degrees under sunny skies. Now here is your National Weather Service forecast. This afternoon, sunny and not as warm. Near steady temperature in the lower 70s. North winds 10 to 15 miles per hour. Tonight, partly cloudy. Patchy fog after midnight. Lows in the middle 50s. North winds 5 to 10 miles per hour, becoming southwest after midnight. Monday, sunny. Highs in the upper 70s. West winds 5 to 10 miles per hour. Monday night, partly cloudy. Lows around 60. Southwest winds 5 to 10 miles per hour. Tuesday, partly sunny. Highs in the lower 80s. West winds 5 to 10 miles per hour. Tuesday night, partly cloudy. Lows in the middle 60s. Wednesday, sunny. A chance of showers and thunderstorms in the afternoon. Breezy, warmer with highs in the middle 90s. Chance of rain 30%. Wednesday night, clear in the evening, then becoming partly cloudy. A chance of showers. A chance of thunderstorms, mainly in the evening. Lows in the middle 60s. Chance of rain 50%. Thursday, partly sunny in the morning, then clearing. Not as warm with highs in the lower 80s. Thursday night, clear. Lows in the upper 50s. Juneteenth and Friday night, mostly clear. Highs in the middle 80s. Lows in the middle 60s. Saturday, mostly sunny with a slight chance of showers. A slight chance of thunderstorms in the afternoon. This hazardous weather outlook is proportions of central Kansas, east central Kansas, north central Kansas, and northeast Kansas. For tonight, the probability for widespread hazardous weather is low. For Sunday through Friday, the probability for widespread hazardous weather is low. 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Here are the 4 p.m. conditions for the local area. At Topeka, it was sunny. The temperature was 76 degrees, the dew point 51, and the relative humidity was 41%. The wind was northwest at 12 miles an hour. The pressure was 30.10 inches and steady. At Manhattan, it was sunny. The temperature was 75 degrees, the dew point 48, and the relative humidity was 38%. The wind was north at 10 miles an hour, gusting to 18. Around the region, it was sunny, with a temperature of 76 at Lawrence, 76 at Emporia, and 76 at Beatrice. It was mostly sunny, with a temperature of 76 at Kansas City, 76 at Concordia, 74 at Omaha, 74 at Springfield, and 79 at Wichita. Once again, at Manhattan, it was 75 degrees under sunny skies. Once again, at Topeka, it was 76 degrees under sunny skies.

sunny skies. Now here is your National Weather Service forecast. This afternoon, sunny and not as warm. Near steady temperature in the lower 70s. North winds 10 to 15 miles per hour. Tonight, partly cloudy. Patchy fog after midnight. Lows in the middle 50s. North winds 5 to 10 miles per hour, becoming southwest after midnight. Monday, sunny. Highs in the upper 70s. West winds 5 to 10 miles per hour. Monday night, partly cloudy. Lows around 60. Southwest winds 5 to 10 miles per hour. Tuesday, partly sunny. Highs in the lower 80s. West winds 5 to 10 miles per hour. Tuesday night, partly cloudy. Lows in the middle 60s. Wednesday, sunny. A chance of showers and thunderstorms in the afternoon. Breezy, warmer with highs in the middle 90s. Chance of rain 30%. Wednesday night, clear in the evening, then becoming partly cloudy. A chance of showers. A chance of thunderstorms, mainly in the evening. Lows in the middle 60s. Chance of rain 50%. Thursday, partly sunny in the morning, then clearing. Not as warm with highs in the lower 80s. Thursday night, clear. Lows in the upper 50s. Juneteenth and Friday night, mostly clear. Highs in the middle 80s. Lows in the middle 60s. Saturday, mostly sunny with a slight chance of showers. A slight chance of thunderstorms in the afternoon. Highs in the upper 80s. This hazardous weather outlook is for portions of central Kansas, east central Kansas, north central Kansas, and northeast Kansas. For tonight, the probability for widespread hazardous weather is low. For Sunday through Friday, the probability for widespread hazardous weather is low. 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Here are the 4 p.m. conditions for the local area. At Topeka, it was sunny. The temperature was 76 degrees, the dew point 51, and the relative humidity was 41%. The wind was northwest at 12 miles an hour. The pressure was 30.10 inches and steady. At Manhattan, it was sunny. The temperature was 75 degrees, the dew point 48, and the relative humidity was 38%. The wind was north at 10 miles an hour, gusting to 18. Around the region, it was sunny, with a temperature of 76 at Lawrence, 76 at Emporia, and 76 at Beatrice. It was mostly sunny, with a temperature of 76 at Kansas City, 76 at Concordia, 74 at Omaha, 74 at Springfield, and 79 at Wichita. Once again, at Manhattan, it was 75 degrees under sunny skies. Once again, at Topeka, it was 76 degrees under sunny skies. Now here is your National Weather Service forecast. This afternoon, sunny and not as warm. Near steady temperature in the lower 70s. North winds 10 to 15 miles per hour. Tonight, partly cloudy. Patchy fog after midnight. Lows in the middle 50s. North winds 5 to 10 miles per hour, becoming southwest after midnight. Monday, sunny. Highs in the upper 70s. West winds 5 to 10 miles per hour. Monday night, partly cloudy. Lows around 60. Southwest winds 5 to 10 miles per hour. Tuesday, partly sunny. Highs in the lower 80s. West winds 5 to 10 miles per hour. Tuesday night, partly cloudy. Lows in the middle 60s. Wednesday, sunny. A chance of showers and thunderstorms in the afternoon. Breezy, warmer with highs in the middle 90s. Chance of rain 30%. Wednesday night, clear in the evening, then becoming partly cloudy. A chance of showers. A chance of thunderstorms, mainly in the evening. Lows in the middle 60s. Chance of rain 50%.
Thursday.

partly sunny in the morning, then clearing. Not as warm with highs in the lower 80s. Thursday night, clear. Lows in the upper 50s. Juneteenth and Friday night, mostly clear. Highs in the middle 80s. Lows in the middle 60s. Saturday, mostly sunny with a slight chance of showers. A slight chance of thunderstorms in the afternoon. Highs in the upper 80s. This hazardous weather outlook is for portions of central Kansas, east central Kansas, north central Kansas, and northeast Kansas. For tonight, the probability for widespread hazardous weather is low. For Sunday through Friday, the probability for widespread hazardous weather is low. 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Here are the 4 p.m. conditions for the local area. At Topeka, it was sunny. The temperature was 76 degrees, the dew point 51, and the relative humidity was 41%. The wind was northwest at 12 miles an hour. The pressure was 30.10 inches and steady. At Manhattan, it was sunny. The temperature was 75 degrees, the dew point 48, and the relative humidity was 38%. The wind was north at 10 miles an hour, gusting to 18. Around the region, it was sunny, with a temperature of 76 at Lawrence, 76 at Emporia, and 76 at Beatrice. It was mostly sunny, with a temperature of 76 at Kansas City, 76 at Concordia, 74 at Omaha, 74 at Springfield, and 79 at Wichita. Once again, at Manhattan, it was 75 degrees under sunny skies. Once again, at Topeka, it was 76 degrees under sunny skies. The current time is 4:24 p.m. Central Daylight Time. Now here is your National Weather Service forecast. This afternoon, sunny and not as warm. Near steady temperature in the lower 70s. North winds 10 to 15 miles per hour. Tonight, partly cloudy. Patchy fog after midnight. Lows in the middle 50s. North winds 5 to 10 miles per hour, becoming southwest after midnight. Monday, sunny. Highs in the upper 70s. West winds 5 to 10 miles per hour. Monday night, partly cloudy. Lows around 60. Southwest winds 5 to 10 miles per hour. Tuesday, partly sunny. Highs in the lower 80s. West winds 5 to 10 miles per hour. Tuesday night, partly cloudy. Lows in the middle 60s. Wednesday, sunny. A chance of showers and thunderstorms in the afternoon. Breezy, warmer with highs in the middle 90s. Chance of rain 30%. Wednesday night, clear in the evening, then becoming partly cloudy. A chance of showers. A chance of thunderstorms, mainly in the evening. Lows in the middle 60s. Chance of rain 50%. Thursday, partly sunny in the morning, then clearing. Not as warm with highs in the lower 80s. Thursday night, clear. Lows in the upper 50s. Juneteenth and Friday night, mostly clear. Highs in the middle 80s. Lows in the middle 60s. Saturday, mostly sunny with a slight chance of showers. A slight chance of thunderstorms in the afternoon. Highs in the upper 80s. This hazardous weather outlook is for portions of central Kansas, east central Kansas, north central Kansas, and northeast Kansas. For tonight, the probability for widespread hazardous weather is low. For Sunday through Friday, the probability for widespread hazardous weather is low. 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Here are the 4 p.m. conditions for the local area. At Topeka, it was sunny. The temperature was 76 degrees, the dew point 51, and the relative humidity was 41%. The wind was northwest at 12 miles an hour. The pressure was 30.10 inches and steady. At Manhattan, it was sunny. The temperature was 75 degrees,
the dew point 48, and the relative humidity was 38%. The wind was north at 10 miles an hour, gusting to 18. Around the region, it was sunny, with a temperature of 76 at Lawrence, 76 at Emporia, and 76 at Beatrice. It was mostly sunny, with a temperature of 76 at Kansas City, 76 at Concordia, 74 at Omaha, 74 at Springfield, and 79 at Wichita. Once again, at Manhattan, it was 75 degrees under sunny skies. Once again, at Topeka, it was 76 degrees under sunny skies. Now here is your National Weather Service forecast. This afternoon, sunny and not as warm. Near steady temperature in the lower 70s. North winds 10 to 15 miles per hour. Tonight, partly cloudy. Patchy fog after midnight. Lows in the middle 50s. North winds 5 to 10 miles per hour, becoming southwest after midnight. Monday, sunny. Highs in the upper 70s. West winds 5 to 10 miles per hour. Monday night, partly cloudy. Lows around 60. Southwest winds 5 to 10 miles per hour. Tuesday, partly sunny. Highs in the lower 80s. West winds 5 to 10 miles per hour. Tuesday night, partly cloudy. Lows in the middle 60s. Wednesday, sunny. A chance of showers and thunderstorms in the afternoon. Breezy, warmer with highs in the middle 90s. Chance of rain 30%. Wednesday night, clear in the evening, then becoming partly cloudy. A chance of showers. A chance of thunderstorms, mainly in the evening. Lows in the middle 60s. Chance of rain 50%. Thursday, partly sunny in the morning, then clearing. Not as warm with highs in the lower 80s. Thursday night, clear. Lows in the upper 50s. Juneteenth and Friday night, mostly clear. Highs in the middle 80s. Lows in the middle 60s. Saturday, mostly sunny with a slight chance of showers. A slight chance of thunderstorms in the afternoon. Highs in the upper 80s. This hazardous weather outlook is for portions of central Kansas, east central Kansas, north central Kansas, and northeast Kansas. For tonight, the probability for widespread hazardous weather is low. For Sunday through Friday, the probability for widespread hazardous weather is low. 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Here are the four

was 76 degrees under sunny skies. Now here is your National Weather Service forecast. This afternoon, sunny and not as warm. Near steady temperature in the lower 70s. North winds 10 to 15 miles per hour. Tonight, partly cloudy. Patchy fog after midnight. Lows in the middle 50s. North winds 5 to 10 miles per hour, becoming southwest after midnight. Monday, sunny. Highs in the upper 70s. West winds 5 to 10 miles per hour. Monday night, partly cloudy. Lows around 60. Southwest winds 5 to 10 miles per hour. Tuesday, partly sunny. Highs in the lower 80s. West winds 5 to 10 miles per hour. Tuesday night, partly cloudy. Lows in the middle 60s. Wednesday, sunny. A chance of showers and thunderstorms in the afternoon. Breezy, warmer with highs in the middle 90s. Chance of rain 30%. Wednesday night, clear in the evening, then becoming partly cloudy. A chance of showers. A chance of thunderstorms, mainly in the evening. Lows in the middle 60s. Chance of rain 50%. Thursday, partly sunny in the morning, then clearing. Not as warm with highs in the lower 80s. Thursday night, clear. Lows in the upper 50s. Juneteenth and Friday night, mostly clear. Highs in the middle 80s. Lows in the middle 60s. Saturday, mostly sunny with a slight chance of showers. A slight chance of thunderstorms in the afternoon. Highs in the upper 80s. This hazardous. Saturday, mostly sunny with a slight chance of showers. A slight chance of thunderstorms in the afternoon. Highs in the upper 80s. This hazardous weather outlook is for portions of central Kansas, east central Kansas, north central Kansas, and northeast Kansas. For tonight, the probability for widespread hazardous weather is low. For Sunday through Friday, the probability for widespread hazardous weather is low. 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Here are the 4 p.m. conditions for the local area. At Topeka, it was sunny. The temperature was 76 degrees, the dew point 51, and the relative humidity was 41%. The wind was northwest at 12 miles an hour. The pressure was 30.10 inches and steady. At Manhattan, it was sunny. The temperature was 75 degrees, the dew point 48, and the relative humidity was 38%. The wind was north at 10 miles an hour, gusting to 18. Around the region, it was sunny, with a temperature of 76 at Lawrence, 76 at Emporia, and 76 at Beatrice. It was mostly sunny, with a temperature of 76 at Kansas City, 76 at Concordia, 74 at Omaha, 74 at Springfield, and 79 at Wichita. Once again, at Manhattan, it was 75 degrees under sunny skies. Once again, at Topeka, it was 76 degrees under sunny skies. Now here is your National Weather Service forecast. This afternoon, sunny and not as warm. Near steady temperature in the lower 70s. North winds 10 to 15 miles per hour. Tonight, partly cloudy. Patchy fog after midnight. Lows in the middle 50s. North winds 5 to 10 miles per hour, becoming southwest after midnight. Monday, sunny. Highs in the upper 70s. West winds 5 to 10 miles per hour. Monday night, partly cloudy. Lows around 60. Southwest winds 5 to 10 miles per hour. Tuesday, partly sunny. Highs in the lower 80s. West winds 5 to 10 miles per hour. Tuesday night, partly cloudy. Lows in the middle 60s. Wednesday, sunny. A chance of showers and thunderstorms in the afternoon. Breezy, warmer with highs in the middle 90s. Chance of rain 30%. Wednesday night, clear in the evening.

and becoming partly cloudy. A chance of showers. A chance of thunderstorms, mainly in the evening. Lows in the middle 60s. Chance of rain 50%. Thursday, partly sunny in the morning, then clearing. Not as warm with highs in the lower 80s. Thursday night, clear. Lows in the upper 50s. Juneteenth and Friday night, mostly clear. Highs in the middle 80s. Lows in the middle 60s. Saturday, mostly sunny with a slight chance of showers. A slight chance of thunderstorms in the afternoon. Highs in the upper 80s. This hazardous weather outlook is for portions of central Kansas, east central Kansas, north central Kansas, and northeast Kansas. For tonight, the probability for widespread hazardous weather is low. For Sunday through Friday, the probability for widespread hazardous weather is low. 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Here are the 4 p.m. conditions for the local area. At Topeka, it was sunny. The temperature was 76 degrees, the dew point 51, and the relative humidity was 41%. The wind was northwest at 12 miles an hour. The pressure was 30.10 inches and steady. At Manhattan, it was sunny. The temperature was 75 degrees, the dew point 48, and the relative humidity was 38%. The wind was north at 10 miles an hour, gusting to 18. Around the region, it was sunny, with a temperature of 76 at Lawrence, 76 at Emporia, and 76 at Beatrice. It was mostly sunny, with a temperature of 76 at Kansas City, 76 at Concordia, 74 at Omaha, 74 at Springfield, and 79 at Wichita. Once again, at Manhattan, it was 75 degrees under sunny skies. Once again, at Topeka, it was 76 degrees under sunny skies. This is NOAA Weather Radio WXK91 in Topeka. The current time is 4:38 p.m. Central Daylight Time. Now here is your National Weather Service forecast. This afternoon, sunny and not as warm. Near steady temperature in the lower 70s. North winds 10 to 15 miles per hour. Tonight, partly cloudy. Patchy fog after midnight. Lows in the middle 50s. North winds 5 to 10 miles per hour, becoming southwest after midnight. Monday, sunny. Highs in the upper 70s. West winds 5 to 10 miles per hour. Monday night, partly cloudy. Lows around 60. Southwest winds 5 to 10 miles per hour. Tuesday, partly sunny. Highs in the lower 80s. West winds 5 to 10 miles per hour. Tuesday night, partly cloudy. Lows in the middle 60s. Wednesday, sunny. A chance of showers and thunderstorms in the afternoon. Breezy, warmer with highs in the middle 90s. Chance of rain 30%. Wednesday night, clear in the evening, then becoming partly cloudy. A chance of showers. A chance of thunderstorms, mainly in the evening. Lows in the middle 60s. Chance of rain 50%. Thursday, partly sunny in the morning, then clearing. Not as warm with highs in the lower 80s. Thursday night, clear. Lows in the upper 50s. Juneteenth and Friday night, mostly clear. Highs in the middle 80s. Lows in the middle 60s. Saturday, mostly sunny with a slight chance of showers. A slight chance of thunderstorms in the afternoon. Highs in the upper 80s. This hazardous weather outlook is for portions of central Kansas, east central Kansas, north central Kansas, and northeast Kansas. For tonight, the probability for widespread hazardous weather is low. For Sunday through Friday, the probability for widespread hazardous weather is low. The Topeka, Kansas climate summary for this evening, as of 4 p.m., June 14, 2026. Today's high temperature was 76 degrees. The normal high is 86.
The record high is 100 degrees, which was set in 1936. Today's low temperature was 59 degrees. The normal low is 65. The record low is 47 degrees, which was set in 1942. No precipitation fell today, which leaves the monthly total at 3.30 inches. The total precipitation for the year still stands at 19.63 inches. Today the maximum wind observed was 17 miles an hour from the north. The highest wind gust observed was 24 miles per hour from the northeast. Sunset tonight is at 8:50 p.m. Sunrise tomorrow is at 5:56 a.m. The Manhattan, Kansas climate summary for this evening, as of 4 p.m., June 14, 2026. Today's high temperature was 76 degrees. This high was 10 degrees below the normal high of 86. Today's low temperature was 58 degrees. This low was 5 degrees below the normal low of 63. No precipitation fell today, which leaves the monthly total at 5.58 inches. The total precipitation for the year still stands at 13.88 inches. Today the maximum wind observed was 13 miles an hour from the north. The highest wind gust observed was 22 miles per hour from the northwest. Sunset tonight is at 8:54 p.m. Sunrise tomorrow is at 6 a.m. This is NOAA Weather Radio Station WXK91 in Topeka. Here are the 4 p.m. conditions for the local area. At Topeka, it was sunny. The temperature was 76 degrees, the dew point 51, and the relative humidity was 41%. The wind was northwest at 12 miles an hour. The pressure was 30.10 inches and steady. At Manhattan, it was sunny. The temperature was 75 degrees, the dew point 48, and the relative humidity was 38%. The wind was north at 10 miles an hour, gusting to 18. Around the region, it was sunny, with a temperature of 76 at Lawrence, 76 at Emporia, and 76 at Beatrice. It was mostly sunny, with a temperature of 76 at Kansas City, 76 at Concordia, 74 at Omaha, 74 at Springfield, and 79 at Wichita. Once again, at Manhattan, it was 75 degrees under sunny skies. Once again, at Topeka, it was 76 degrees under sunny skies. Now here is your National Weather Service forecast. This afternoon, sunny and not as warm. Near steady temperature in the lower 70s. North winds 10 to 15 miles per hour. Tonight, partly cloudy. Patchy fog after midnight. Lows in the middle 50s. North winds 5 to 10 miles per hour, becoming southwest after midnight. Monday, sunny. Highs in the upper 70s. West winds 5 to 10 miles per hour. Monday night, partly cloudy. Lows around 60. Southwest winds 5 to 10 miles per hour. Tuesday, partly sunny. Highs in the lower 80s. West winds 5 to 10 miles per hour. Tuesday night, partly cloudy. Lows in the middle 60s. Wednesday, sunny. A chance of showers and thunderstorms in the afternoon. Breezy, warmer with highs in the middle 90s. Chance of rain 30%. Wednesday night, clear in the evening, then becoming partly cloudy. A chance of showers. A chance of thunderstorms, mainly in the evening. Lows in the middle 60s. Chance of rain 50%. Thursday, partly sunny in the morning, then clearing. Not as warm with highs in the lower 80s. Thursday night, clear. Lows in the upper 50s. Juneteenth and Friday night, mostly clear. Highs in the middle 80s. Lows in the middle 60s. Saturday, mostly sunny with a slight chance of showers. A slight chance of thunderstorms in the afternoon. Highs in the upper 80s. This hazardous weather outlook is for portions of central Kansas, east central Kansas, north central Kansas, and northeast Kansas.
For tonight, the probability for widespread hazardous weather is low. For Sunday through Friday, the probability for widespread hazardous weather is low. The Topeka, Kansas climate summary for this evening, as of 4 p.m., June 14, 2026. Today's high temperature was 76 degrees. The normal high is 86. The record high is 100 degrees, which was set in 1936. Today's low temperature was 59 degrees. The normal low is 65. The record low is 47 degrees, which was set in 1942. No precipitation fell today, which leaves the monthly total at 3.30 inches. The total precipitation for the year still stands at 19.63 inches. Today the maximum wind observed was 17 miles an hour from the north. The highest wind gust observed was 24 miles per hour from the northeast. Sunset tonight is at 8:50 p.m. Sunrise tomorrow is at 5:56 a.m. The Manhattan, Kansas climate summary for this evening, as of 4 p.m., June 14, 2026. Today's high temperature was 76 degrees. This high was 10 degrees below the normal high of 86. Today's low temperature was 58 degrees. This low was 5 degrees below the normal low of 63. No precipitation fell today, which leaves the monthly total at 5.58 inches. The total precipitation for the year still stands at 13.88 inches. Today the maximum wind observed was 13 miles an hour from the north. The highest wind gust observed was 22 miles per hour from the northwest. Sunset tonight is at 8:54 p.m. Sunrise tomorrow is at 6 a.m. This is NOAA Weather Radio Station WXK91 in Topeka. Here are the 4 p.m. conditions for the local area. At Topeka, it was sunny. The temperature was 76 degrees, the dew point 51, and the relative humidity was 41%. The wind was northwest at 12 miles an hour. The pressure was 30.10 inches and steady. At Manhattan, it was sunny. The temperature was 75 degrees, the dew point 48, and the relative humidity was 38%. The wind was north at 10 miles an hour, gusting to 18. Around the region, it was sunny, with a temperature of 76 at Lawrence, 76 at Emporia, and 76 at Beatrice. It was mostly sunny, with a temperature of 76 at Kansas City, 76 at Concordia, 74 at Omaha, 74 at Springfield, and 79 at Wichita. Once again, at Manhattan, it was 75 degrees under sunny skies. Once again, at Topeka, it was 76 degrees under sunny skies. Now here is your National Weather Service forecast. This afternoon, sunny and not as warm. Near steady temperature in the lower 70s. North winds 10 to 15 miles per hour. Tonight, partly cloudy. Patchy fog after midnight. Lows in the middle 50s. North winds 5 to 10 miles per hour, becoming southwest after midnight. Monday, sunny. Highs in the upper 70s. West winds 5 to 10 miles per hour. Monday night, partly cloudy. Lows around 60. Southwest winds 5 to 10 miles per hour. Tuesday, partly sunny. Highs in the lower 80s. West winds 5 to 10 miles per hour. Tuesday night, partly cloudy. Lows in the middle 60s. Wednesday, sunny. A chance of showers and thunderstorms in the afternoon. Breezy, warmer with highs in the middle 90s. Chance of rain 30%. Wednesday night, clear in the evening, then becoming partly cloudy. A chance of showers. A chance of thunderstorms, mainly in the evening. Lows in the middle 60s. Chance of rain 50%. Thursday, partly sunny in the morning, then clearing. Not as warm with highs in the lower 80s. Thursday night, clear. Lows in the upper 50s. Juneteenth and Friday night, mostly clear.
Highs in the middle 80s. Lows in the middle 60s. Saturday, mostly sunny with a slight chance of showers. A slight chance of thunderstorms in the afternoon. Highs in the upper 80s. This hazardous weather outlook is for portions of central Kansas, east central Kansas, north central Kansas, and northeast Kansas. For tonight, the probability for widespread hazardous weather is low. For Sunday through Friday, the probability for widespread hazardous weather is low. The Topeka, Kansas climate summary for this evening, as of 4 p.m., June 14, 2026. Today's high temperature was 76 degrees. The normal high is 86. The record high is 100 degrees, which was set in 1936. Today's low temperature was 59 degrees. The normal low is 65. The record low is 47 degrees, which was set in 1942. No precipitation fell today, which leaves the monthly total at 3.30 inches. The total precipitation for the year still stands at 19.63 inches. Today the maximum wind observed was 17 miles an hour from the north. The highest wind gust observed was 24 miles per hour from the northeast. Sunset tonight is at 8:50 p.m. Sunrise tomorrow is at 5:56 a.m. The Manhattan, Kansas climate summary for this evening, as of 4 p.m., June 14, 2026. Today's high temperature was 76 degrees. This high was 10 degrees below the normal high of 86. Today's low temperature was 58 degrees. This low was 5 degrees below the normal low of 63. No precipitation fell today, which leaves the monthly total at 5.58 inches. The total precipitation for the year still stands at 13.88 inches. Today the maximum wind observed was 13 miles an hour from the north. The highest wind gust observed was 22 miles per hour from the northwest. Sunset tonight is at 8:54 p.m. Sunrise tomorrow is at 6 a.m. The current time is 4:53 p.m. Central Daylight Time. 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Here are the 4 p.m. conditions for the local area. At Topeka, it was sunny. The temperature was 76 degrees, the dew point 51, and the relative humidity was 41%. The wind was northwest at 12 miles an hour. The pressure was 30.10 inches and steady. At Manhattan, it was sunny. The temperature was 75 degrees, the dew point 48, and the relative humidity was 38%. The wind was north at 10 miles an hour, gusting to 18. Around the region, it was sunny, with a temperature of 76 at Lawrence, 76 at Emporia, and 76 at Beatrice. It was mostly sunny, with a temperature of 76 at Kansas City, 76 at Concordia, 74 at Omaha, 74 at Springfield, and 79 at Wichita. Once again, at Manhattan, it was 75 degrees under sunny skies. Once again, at Topeka, it was 76 degrees under sunny skies. Now here is your National Weather Service forecast. This afternoon, sunny and not as warm. Near steady temperature in the lower 70s. North winds 10 to 15 miles per hour. Tonight, partly cloudy. Patchy fog after midnight. Lows in the middle 50s. North winds 5 to 10 miles per hour, becoming southwest after midnight. Monday, sunny. Highs in the upper 70s. West winds 5 to 10 miles per hour. Monday night, partly cloudy. Lows around 60. Southwest winds 5 to 10 miles per hour. Tuesday, partly sunny. Highs in the lower 80s. West winds 5 to 10 miles per hour. Tuesday night, partly cloudy. Lows in the middle 60s. Wednesday, sunny. A chance of showers and thunderstorms in the afternoon. Breezy, warmer with highs in the middle 90s. Chance of rain 30%.
Wednesday night, clear in the evening, then becoming partly cloudy. A chance of showers. A chance of thunderstorms, mainly in the evening. Lows in the middle 60s. Chance of rain 50%. Thursday, partly sunny in the morning, then clearing. Not as warm with highs in the lower 80s. Thursday night, clear. Lows in the upper 50s. Juneteenth and Friday night, mostly clear. Highs in the middle 80s. Lows in the middle 60s. Saturday, mostly sunny with a slight chance of showers. A slight chance of thunderstorms in the afternoon. Highs in the upper 80s. This hazardous weather outlook is for portions of central Kansas, east central Kansas, north central Kansas, and northeast Kansas. For tonight, the probability for widespread hazardous weather is low. For Sunday through Friday, the probability for widespread hazardous weather is low. The Topeka, Kansas climate summary for this evening, as of 4 p.m., June 14, 2026. Today's high temperature was 76 degrees. The normal high is 86. The record high is 100 degrees, which was set in 1936. Today's low temperature was 59 degrees. The normal low is 65. The record low is 47 degrees, which was set in 1942. No precipitation fell today, which leaves the monthly total at 3.30 inches. The total precipitation for the year still stands at 19.63 inches. Today the maximum wind observed was 17 miles an hour from the north. The highest wind gust observed was 24 miles per hour from the northeast. Sunset tonight is at 8:50 p.m. Sunrise tomorrow is at 5:56 a.m. The Manhattan, Kansas climate summary for this evening, as of 4 p.m., June 14, 2026. Today's high temperature was 76 degrees. This high was 10 degrees below the normal high of 86. Today's low temperature was 58 degrees. This low was 5 degrees below the normal low of 63. No precipitation fell today, which leaves the monthly total at 5.58 inches. The total precipitation for the year still stands at 13.88 inches. Today the maximum wind observed was 13 miles an hour from the north. The highest wind gust observed was 22 miles per hour from the northwest. Sunset tonight is at 8:54 p.m. Sunrise tomorrow is at 6 a.m. This is NOAA Weather Radio Station WXK91 in Topeka. Here are the 4 p.m. conditions for the local area. At Topeka, it was sunny. The temperature was 76 degrees, the dew point 51, and the relative humidity was 41%. The wind was northwest at 12 miles an hour. The pressure was 30.10 inches and steady. At Manhattan, it was sunny. The temperature was 75 degrees, the dew point 48, and the relative humidity was 38%. The wind was north at 10 miles an hour, gusting to 18. Around the region, it was sunny, with a temperature of 76 at Lawrence, 76 at Emporia, and 76 at Beatrice. It was mostly sunny, with a temperature of 76 at Kansas City, 76 at Concordia, 74 at Omaha, 74 at Springfield, and 79 at Wichita. Once again, at Manhattan, it was 75 degrees under sunny skies. Once again, at Topeka, it was 76 degrees under sunny skies. Now here is your National Weather Service forecast. This afternoon, sunny and not as warm. Near steady temperature in the lower 70s. North winds 10 to 15 miles per hour. Tonight, partly cloudy. Patchy fog after midnight. Lows in the middle 50s. North winds 5 to 10 miles per hour, becoming southwest after midnight. Monday, sunny. Highs in the upper 70s. West winds 5 to 10 miles per hour. Monday night, partly cloudy. Lows around 60. Southwest winds 5 to 10 miles per hour. Tuesday, partly sunny.
Highs in the lower 80s. West winds 5 to 10 miles per hour. Tuesday night, partly cloudy. Lows in the middle 60s. Wednesday, sunny. A chance of showers and thunderstorms in the afternoon. Breezy, warmer with highs in the middle 90s. Chance of rain 30%. Wednesday night, clear in the evening, then becoming partly cloudy. A chance of showers. A chance of thunderstorms, mainly in the evening. Lows in the middle 60s. Chance of rain 50%. Thursday, partly sunny in the morning, then clearing. Not as warm with highs in the lower 80s. Thursday night, clear. Lows in the upper 50s. Juneteenth and Friday night, mostly clear. Highs in the middle 80s. Lows in the middle 60s. Saturday, mostly sunny with a slight chance of showers. A slight chance of thunderstorms in the afternoon. Highs in the upper 80s. This hazardous weather outlook is for portions of central Kansas, east central Kansas, north central Kansas, and northeast Kansas. For tonight, the probability for widespread hazardous weather is low. For Sunday through Friday, the probability for widespread hazardous weather is low. The Topeka, Kansas climate summary for this evening, as of 4 p.m., June 14, 2026. Today's high temperature was 76 degrees. The normal high is 86. The record high is 100 degrees, which was set in 1936. Today's low temperature was 59 degrees. The normal low is 65. The record low is 47 degrees, which was set in 1942. No precipitation fell today, which leaves the monthly total at 3.30 inches. The total precipitation for the year still stands at 19.63 inches. Today the maximum wind observed was 17 miles an hour from the north. The highest wind gust observed was 24 miles per hour from the northeast. Sunset tonight is at 8:50 p.m. Sunrise tomorrow is at 5:56 a.m. The Manhattan, Kansas climate summary for this evening, as of 4 p.m., June 14, 2026. Today's high temperature was 76 degrees. This high was 10 degrees below the normal high of 86. Today's low temperature was 58 degrees. This low was 5 degrees below the normal low of 63. No precipitation fell today, which leaves the monthly total at 5.58 inches. The total precipitation for the year still stands at 13.88 inches. Today the maximum wind observed was, the highest wind gust observed was 22 miles per hour from the northwest. Sunset tonight is at 8:54 p.m. Sunrise tomorrow is at 6 a.m. This is NOAA Weather Radio Station WXK91 in Topeka. Here are the 4 p.m. conditions for the local area. At Topeka, it was sunny. The temperature was 76 degrees, the dew point 51, and the relative humidity was 41%. The wind was northwest at 12 miles an hour. The pressure was 30.10 inches and steady. At Manhattan, it was sunny. The temperature was 75 degrees, the dew point 48, and the relative humidity was 38%. The wind was north at 10 miles an hour, gusting to 18. Around the region, it was sunny, with a temperature of 76 at Lawrence, 76 at Emporia, and 76 at Beatrice. It was mostly sunny, with a temperature of 76 at Kansas City, 76 at Concordia, 74 at Omaha, 74 at Springfield, and 79 at Wichita. Once again, at Manhattan, it was 75 degrees under sunny skies. Once again, at Topeka, it was 76 degrees under sunny skies. Now here is your National Weather Service forecast. This afternoon, sunny and not as warm. Near steady temperature in the lower 70s. North winds 10 to 15 miles per hour. Tonight, partly cloudy. Patchy fog after midnight. Lows in the middle 50s.
North winds 5 to 10 miles per hour, becoming southwest after midnight. Monday.

sunny. Highs in the upper 70s. West winds 5 to 10 miles per hour. Monday night, partly cloudy. Lows around 60. Southwest winds 5 to 10 miles per hour. Tuesday, partly sunny. Highs in the lower 80s. West winds 5 to 10 miles per hour. Tuesday night, partly cloudy. Lows in the middle 60s. Wednesday, sunny. A chance of showers and thunderstorms in the afternoon. Breezy, warmer with highs in the middle 90s. Chance of rain 30%. Wednesday night, clear in the evening, then becoming partly cloudy. A chance of showers. A chance of thunderstorms, mainly in the evening. Lows in the middle 60s. Chance of rain 50%. Thursday, partly sunny in the morning, then clearing. Not as warm with highs in the lower 80s. Thursday night, clear. Lows in the upper 50s. Juneteenth and Friday night, mostly clear. Highs in the middle 80s. Lows in the middle 60s. Saturday, mostly sunny with a slight chance of showers. A slight chance of thunderstorms in the afternoon. Highs in the upper 80s. This hazardous weather outlook is proportions of central Kansas, east central Kansas, north central Kansas, and northeast Kansas. For tonight, the probability for widespread hazardous weather is low. For Sunday through Friday, the probability for widespread hazardous weather is low. The Topeka, Kansas climate summary for this evening, as of 4 p.m., June 14, 2026. Today's high temperature was 76 degrees. The normal high is 86. The record high is 100 degrees, which was set in 1936. Today's low temperature was 59 degrees. The normal low is 65. The record low is 47 degrees, which was set in 1942. No precipitation fell today, which leaves the monthly total at 3.30 inches. The total precipitation for the year still stands at 19.63 inches. Today the maximum wind observed was 17 miles an hour from the north. The highest wind gust observed was 24 miles per hour from the northeast. Sunset tonight is at 8:50 p.m. Sunrise tomorrow is at 5:56 a.m. The current time is 5:08 p.m. Central Daylight Time. The Manhattan, Kansas climate summary for this evening, as of 4 p.m., June 14, 2026. Today's high temperature was 76 degrees. This high was 10 degrees below the normal high of 86. Today's low temperature was 58 degrees. This low was 5 degrees below the normal low of 63. No precipitation fell today, which leaves the monthly total at 5.58 inches. The total precipitation for the year still stands at 13.88 inches. Today the maximum wind observed was 13 miles an hour from the north. The highest wind gust observed was 22 miles per hour from the northwest. Sunset tonight is at 8:54 p.m. Sunrise tomorrow is at 6 a.m. This is NOAA Weather Radio Station WXK91 in Topeka. Now here is your National Weather Service forecast. This afternoon, sunny and not as warm. Near steady temperature in the lower 70s. North winds 10 to 15 miles per hour. Tonight, partly cloudy. Patchy fog after midnight. Lows in the middle 50s. North winds 5 to 10 miles per hour, becoming southwest after midnight. Monday, sunny. Highs in the upper 70s. West winds 5 to 10 miles per hour. Monday night, partly cloudy. Lows around 60. Southwest winds 5 to 10 miles per hour. Tuesday, partly sunny. Highs in the lower 80s. West winds 5 to 10 miles per hour. Tuesday night, partly cloudy. Lows in the middle 60s.

highs in the middle 90s. Chance of rain 30%, then becoming partly cloudy. A chance of showers. A chance of thunderstorms, mainly in the evening. Lows in the middle 60s. Chance of rain 50%. Thursday, partly sunny in the morning, then clearing. Not as warm with highs in the lower 80s. Thursday night, clear. Lows in the upper 50s. Juneteenth and Friday night, mostly clear. Highs in the middle 80s. Lows in the middle 60s. Saturday, mostly sunny with a slight chance of showers. A slight chance of thunderstorms in the afternoon. Highs in the upper 80s. This hazardous weather outlook is for portions of central Kansas, east central Kansas, north central Kansas, and northeast Kansas. For tonight, the probability for widespread hazardous weather is low. For Sunday through Friday, the probability for widespread hazardous weather is low. The Topeka, Kansas climate summary for this evening, as of 4 p.m., June 14, 2026. Today's high temperature was 76 degrees. The normal high is 86. The record high is 100 degrees, which was set in 1936. Today's low temperature was 59 degrees. The normal low is 65. The record low is 47 degrees, which was set in 1942. No precipitation fell today, which leaves the monthly total at 3.30 inches. The total precipitation for the year still stands at 19.63 inches. Today the maximum wind observed was 17 miles an hour from the north. The highest wind gust observed was 24 miles per hour from the northeast. Sunset tonight is at 8:50 p.m. Sunrise tomorrow is at 5:56 a.m. The Manhattan, Kansas climate summary for this evening, as of 4 p.m., June 14, 2026. Today's high temperature was 76 degrees. This high was 10 degrees below the normal high of 86. Today's low temperature was 58 degrees. This low was 5 degrees below the normal low of 63. No precipitation fell today, which leaves the monthly total at 5.58 inches. The total precipitation for the year still stands at 13.88 inches. Today the maximum wind observed was 13 miles an hour from the north. The highest wind gust observed was 22 miles per hour from the northwest. Sunset tonight is at 8:54 p.m. Sunrise tomorrow is at 6 a.m. This is NOAA Weather Radio Station WXK91 in Topeka. Here are the 5 p.m. conditions for the local area. At Topeka, it was sunny. The temperature was 76 degrees, the dew point 51, and the relative humidity was 41%. The wind was northwest at 8 miles an hour. The pressure was 30.08 inches and falling. At Manhattan, it was sunny. The temperature was 76 degrees, the dew point 47, and the relative humidity was 35%. The wind was northwest at 8 miles an hour. Around the region, it was sunny, with a temperature of 76 at Lawrence, 75 at Emporia, and 77 at Beatrice. It was mostly sunny, 74 at Omaha, 75 at Springfield, and 79 at Wichita, with a temperature of 76. Once again, at Manhattan, it was 76 degrees under sunny.

Now here is your National Weather Service forecast. It not as warm. Near steady temperature in the lower 70s. North winds 10 to 15 miles per hour. Tonight, partly cloudy. Patchy fog after midnight. Lows in the middle 50s. North winds 5 to 10 miles per hour, becoming southwest after midnight. Monday, sunny. Highs in the upper 70s. West winds 5 to 10 miles per hour. Monday night, partly cloudy. Lows around 60. Southwest winds 5 to 10 miles per hour. Tuesday, partly sunny. Highs in the lower 80s. West winds 5 to 10 miles per hour. Tuesday night, partly cloudy. Lows in the middle 60s. Wednesday, sunny. A chance of showers and thunderstorms in the afternoon. Breezy, warmer with highs in the middle 90s. Chance of rain 30%. Wednesday night, clear in the evening, then becoming partly cloudy. A chance of showers. A chance of thunderstorms, mainly in the evening. Lows in the middle 60s. Chance of rain 50%. Thursday, partly sunny in the morning, then clearing. Not as warm with highs in the lower 80s. Thursday night, clear. Lows in the upper 50s. Juneteenth and Friday night, mostly clear. Highs in the middle 80s. Lows in the middle 60s. Saturday, mostly sunny with a slight chance of showers. A slight chance of thunderstorms in the afternoon. Highs in the upper 80s. This hazardous weather outlook is for portions of central Kansas, east central Kansas, north central Kansas, and northeast Kansas. For tonight, the probability for widespread hazardous weather is low. For Sunday through Friday, the probability for widespread hazardous weather is low. The Topeka, Kansas climate summary for this evening, as of 4 p.m., June 14, 2026. Today's high temperature was 76 degrees. The normal high is 86. The record high is 100 degrees, which was set in 1936. Today's low temperature was 59 degrees. The normal low is 65. The record low is 47 degrees, which was set in 1942. No precipitation fell today, which leaves the monthly total at 3.30 inches. The total precipitation for the year still stands at 19.63 inches. Today the maximum wind observed was 17 miles an hour from the north. The highest wind gust observed was 24 miles per hour from the northeast. Sunset tonight is at 8:50 p.m. Sunrise tomorrow is at 5:56 a.m. The Manhattan, Kansas climate summary for this evening, as of 4 p.m., June 14, 2026. Today's high temperature was 76 degrees. This high was 10 degrees below the normal high of 86. Today's low temperature was 58 degrees. This low was 5 degrees below the normal low of 63. No precipitation fell today, which leaves the monthly total at 5.58 inches. The total precipitation for the year still stands at 13.88 inches. Today the maximum wind observed was 13 miles an hour from the north. The highest wind gust observed was 22 miles per hour from the northwest. Sunset tonight is at 8:54 p.m. Sunrise tomorrow is at 6 a.m. This is NOAA Weather Radio Station WXK91 in Topeka. Here are the 5 p.m. conditions for the local area. At Topeka, it was sunny. The temperature was 76 degrees, the dew point 51, and the relative humidity was 41%. The wind was northwest at 8 miles an hour. The pressure was 30.08 inches and falling. At Manhattan, it was sunny. The temperature was 76 degrees, the dew point 47, and the relative humidity was 35%. The wind was northwest at 8 miles an hour. Around the region, it was sunny, with a temperature of 76 at Lawrence, 75 at Emporia, and 77 at Beatrice. It was mostly

sunny, with a temperature of 76 at Concordia, 74 at Omaha, 75 at Springfield, and 79 at Wichita. At Kansas City, it was partly sunny, with a temperature of 76. Once again, at Manhattan, it was 76 degrees under sunny skies. Once again, at Topeka, it was 76 degrees under sunny skies. Now here is your National Weather Service forecast. This afternoon, sunny and not as warm. Near steady temperature in the lower 70s. North winds 10 to 15 miles per hour. Tonight, partly cloudy. Patchy fog after midnight. Lows in the middle 50s. North winds 5 to 10 miles per hour, becoming southwest after midnight. Monday, sunny. Highs in the upper 70s. West winds 5 to 10 miles per hour. Monday night, partly cloudy. Lows around 60. Southwest winds 5 to 10 miles per hour. Tuesday, partly sunny. Highs in the lower 80s. West winds 5 to 10 miles per hour. Tuesday night, partly cloudy. Lows in the middle 60s. Wednesday, sunny. A chance of showers and thunderstorms in the afternoon. Breezy, warmer with highs in the middle 90s. Chance of rain 30%. Wednesday night, clear in the evening, then becoming partly cloudy. A chance of showers. A chance of thunderstorms, mainly in the evening. Lows in the middle 60s. Chance of rain 50%. Thursday, partly sunny in the morning, then clearing. Not as warm with highs in the lower 80s. Thursday night, clear. Lows in the upper 50s. Juneteenth and Friday night, mostly clear. Highs in the middle 80s. Lows in the middle 60s. Saturday, mostly sunny with a slight chance of showers. A slight chance of thunderstorms in the afternoon. Highs in the upper 80s. This hazardous weather outlook is for portions of central Kansas, east central Kansas, north central Kansas, and northeast Kansas. For tonight, the probability for widespread hazardous weather is low. For Sunday through Friday, the probability for widespread hazardous weather is low. The current time is 5:23 p.m. Central Daylight Time. The Topeka, Kansas climate summary for this evening, as of 4 p.m., June 14, 2026. Today's high temperature was 76 degrees. The normal high is 86. The record high is 100 degrees, which was set in 1936. Today's low temperature was 59 degrees. The normal low is 65. The record low is 47 degrees, which was set in 1942. No precipitation fell today, which leaves the monthly total at 3.30 inches. The total precipitation for the year still stands at 19.63 inches. Today the maximum wind observed was 17 miles an hour from the north. The highest wind gust observed was 24 miles per hour from the northeast. Sunset tonight is at 8:50 p.m. Sunrise tomorrow is at 5:56 a.m. The Manhattan, Kansas climate summary for this evening, as of 4 p.m., June 14, 2026. Today's high temperature was 76 degrees. This high was 10 degrees below the normal high of 86. Today's low temperature was 58 degrees. This low was 5 degrees below the normal low of 63. No precipitation fell today, which leaves the monthly total at 5.58 inches. The total precipitation for the year still stands at 13.88 inches. Today the maximum wind observed was 13 miles an hour from the north. The highest wind gust observed was 22 miles per hour from the northwest. Sunset tonight is at 8:54 p.m. Sunrise tomorrow is at 6 a.m. This is NOAA Weather Radio Station WXK91, in Topeka. Here are the 5 p.m. conditions for the local area. At Topeka, it was sunny. The temperature was 76 degrees, the dew point 51, and the relative humidity was 41%.

set. The wind was northwest at 8 miles an hour. The pressure was 30.08 inches and falling. At Manhattan, it was sunny. The temperature was 76 degrees, the dew point 47, and the relative humidity was 35%. The wind was northwest at 8 miles an hour. Around the region, it was sunny, with a temperature of 76 at Lawrence, 75 at Emporia, and 77 at Beatrice. It was mostly sunny, with a temperature of 76 at Concordia, 74 at Omaha, 75 at Springfield, and 79 at Wichita. At Kansas City, it was partly sunny, with a temperature of 76. Once again, at Manhattan, it was 76 degrees under sunny skies. Once again, at Topeka, it was 76 degrees under sunny skies. Now here is your National Weather Service forecast. This afternoon, sunny and not as warm. Near steady temperature in the lower 70s. North winds 10 to 15 miles per hour. Tonight, partly cloudy. Patchy fog after midnight. Lows in the middle 50s. North winds 5 to 10 miles per hour, becoming southwest after midnight. Monday, sunny. Highs in the upper 70s. West winds 5 to 10 miles per hour. Monday night, partly cloudy. Lows around 60. Southwest winds 5 to 10 miles per hour. Tuesday, partly sunny. Highs in the lower 80s. West winds 5 to 10 miles per hour. Tuesday night, partly cloudy. Lows in the middle 60s. Wednesday, sunny. A chance of showers and thunderstorms in the afternoon. Breezy, warmer with highs in the middle 90s. Chance of rain 30%. Wednesday night, clear in the evening, then becoming partly cloudy. A chance of showers. A chance of thunderstorms, mainly in the evening. Lows in the middle 60s. Chance of rain 50%. Thursday, partly sunny in the morning, then clearing. Not as warm with highs in the lower 80s. Thursday night, clear. Lows in the upper 50s. Juneteenth and Friday night, mostly clear. Highs in the middle 80s. Lows in the middle 60s. Saturday, mostly sunny with a slight chance of showers. A slight chance of thunderstorms in the afternoon. Highs in the upper 80s. This hazardous weather outlook is for portions of central Kansas, east central Kansas, north central Kansas, and northeast Kansas. For tonight, the probability for widespread hazardous weather is low. For Sunday through Friday, the probability for widespread hazardous weather is low. The Topeka, Kansas climate summary for this evening, as of 4 p.m., June 14, 2026. Today's high temperature was 76 degrees. The normal high is 86. The record high is 100 degrees, which was set in 1936. Today's low temperature was 59 degrees. The normal low is 65. The record low is 47 degrees, which was set in 1942. No precipitation fell today, which leaves the monthly total at 3.30 inches. The total precipitation for the year still stands at 19.63 inches. Today the maximum wind observed was 17 miles an hour from the north. The highest wind gust observed was 24 miles per hour from the northeast. Sunset tonight is at 8:50 p.m. Sunrise tomorrow is at 5:56 a.m. The Manhattan, Kansas climate summary for this evening, as of 4 p.m., June 14, 2026. Today's high temperature was 76 degrees. This high was 10 degrees below the normal high of 86. Today's low temperature was 58 degrees. This low was 5 degrees below the normal low of 63. No precipitation fell today, which leaves the monthly total at 5.58 inches. The total precipitation for the year still stands at 13.88 inches. Today the maximum wind observed was 13 miles an hour from the north. The highest wind gust observed was 22 miles per hour from the

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Sunset tonight is at 8:54 p.m. Sunrise tomorrow is at 6 a.m. This is NOAA Weather Radio Station WXK91 in Topeka. Here are the 5 p.m. conditions for the local area. At Topeka, it was sunny. The temperature was 76 degrees, the dew point 51, and the relative humidity was 41%. The wind was northwest at 8 miles an hour. The pressure was 30.08 inches and falling. At Manhattan, it was sunny. The temperature was 76 degrees, the dew point 47, and the relative humidity was 35%.

lower 70s. North winds 10 to 15 miles per hour. Tonight, partly cloudy. Patchy fog after midnight. Lows in the middle 50s. North winds 5 to 10 miles per hour, becoming southwest after midnight. Monday, sunny. Highs in the upper 70s. West winds 5 to 10 miles per hour. Monday night, partly cloudy. Lows around 60. Southwest winds 5 to 10 miles per hour. Tuesday, partly sunny. Highs in the lower 80s. West winds 5 to 10 miles per hour. Tuesday night, partly cloudy. Lows in the middle 60s. Wednesday, sunny. A chance of showers and thunderstorms in the afternoon. Breezy, warmer with highs in the middle 90s. Chance of rain 30%. Wednesday night, clear in the evening, then becoming partly cloudy. A chance of showers. A chance of thunderstorms, mainly in the evening. Lows in the middle 60s to showers. A chance of thunderstorms, mainly in the evening. Lows in the middle 60s. Chance of rain 50%. Thursday, partly sunny in the morning, then clearing. Not as warm with highs in the lower 80s. Thursday night, clear. Lows in the upper 50s. Juneteenth and Friday night, mostly clear. Highs in the middle 80s. Lows in the middle 60s. Saturday, mostly sunny with a slight chance of showers. A slight chance of thunderstorms in the afternoon. Highs in the upper 80s. This hazardous weather outlook is for portions of central Kansas, east central Kansas, north central Kansas, and northeast Kansas. For tonight, the probability for widespread hazardous weather is low. For Sunday through Friday, the probability for widespread hazardous weather is low. The Topeka, Kansas climate summary for this evening, as of 4 p.m., June 14, 2026. Today's high temperature was 76 degrees. The normal high is 86. The record high is 100 degrees, which was set in 1936. Today's low temperature was 59 degrees. The normal low is 65. The record low is 47 degrees, which was set in 1942. No precipitation fell today, which leaves the monthly total at 3.30 inches. The total precipitation for the year still stands at 19.63 inches. Today the maximum wind observed was 17 miles an hour from the north. The highest wind gust observed was 24 miles per hour from the northeast. Sunset tonight is at 8:50 p.m. Sunrise tomorrow is at 5:56 a.m. The Manhattan, Kansas climate summary for this evening, as of 4 p.m., June 14, 2026. Today's high temperature was 76 degrees. This high was 10 degrees below the normal high of 86. Today's low temperature was 58 degrees. This low was 5 degrees below the normal low of 63. No precipitation fell today, which leaves the monthly total at 5.58 inches. The total precipitation for the year still stands at 13.88 inches. Today the maximum wind observed was 13 miles an hour from the north. The highest wind gust observed was 22 miles per hour from the northwest. Sunset tonight is at 8:54 p.m. Sunrise tomorrow is at 6 a.m. This is NOAA Weather Radio Station WXK91 in Topeka. Here are the 5 p.m. conditions for the local area. At Topeka, it was sunny. The temperature was 76 degrees, the dew point 51, and the relative humidity was 41%. The wind was northwest at 8 miles an hour. The pressure was 30.08 inches and falling. At Manhattan, it was sunny. The temperature was 76 degrees, the dew point 47, and the relative humidity was 35%. The wind was northwest at 8 miles an hour. Around the region, it was sunny, with a temperature of 76 at Lawrence, 75 at Emporia, and 77 at Beatrice. It was mostly sunny, with a temperature

sector of 76 at Concordia, 74 at Omaha, 75 at Springfield, and 79 at Wichita. At Kansas City, it was partly sunny, with a temperature of 76. Once again, at Manhattan, it was 76 degrees under sunny skies. Once again, at Topeka, it was 76 degrees under sunny skies. Now here is your National Weather Service forecast. This afternoon, sunny and not as warm. Near steady temperature in the lower 70s. North winds 10 to 15 miles per hour. Tonight, partly cloudy. Patchy fog after midnight. Lows in the middle 50s. North winds 5 to 10 miles per hour, becoming southwest after midnight. Monday, sunny. Highs in the upper 70s. West winds 5 to 10 miles per hour. Monday night, partly cloudy. Lows around 60. Southwest winds 5 to 10 miles per hour. Tuesday, partly sunny. Highs in the lower 80s. West winds 5 to 10 miles per hour. Tuesday night, partly cloudy. Lows in the middle 60s. Wednesday, sunny. A chance of showers and thunderstorms in the afternoon. Breezy, warmer with highs in the middle 90s. Chance of rain 30%. Wednesday night, clear in the evening, then becoming partly cloudy. A chance of showers. A chance of thunderstorms, mainly in the evening. Lows in the middle 60s. Chance of rain 50%. Thursday, partly sunny in the morning, then clearing. Not as warm with highs in the lower 80s. Thursday night, clear. Lows in the upper 50s. Juneteenth and Friday night, mostly clear. Highs in the middle 80s. Lows in the middle 60s. Saturday, mostly sunny with a slight chance of showers. A slight chance of thunderstorms in the afternoon. Highs in the upper 80s. This is NOAA Weather Radio WXK91 in Topeka. The current time is 5:39 p.m. Central Daylight Time. This hazardous weather outlook is for portions of Central Kansas, East Central Kansas, North Central Kansas, and Northeast Kansas. For tonight, the probability for widespread hazardous weather is low. For Sunday through Friday, the probability for widespread hazardous weather is low. The Topeka, Kansas climate summary for this evening, as of 4 p.m., June 14, 2026. Today's high temperature was 76 degrees. The normal high is 86. The record high is 100 degrees, which was set in 1936. Today's low temperature was 59 degrees. The normal low is 65. The record low is 47 degrees, which was set in 1942. No precipitation fell today, which leaves the monthly total at 3.30 inches. The total precipitation for the year still stands at 19.63 inches. Today the maximum wind observed was 17 miles an hour from the north. The highest wind gust observed was 24 miles per hour from the northeast. Sunset tonight is at 8:50 p.m. Sunrise tomorrow is at 5:56 a.m. The Manhattan, Kansas climate summary for this evening, as of 4 p.m., June 14, 2026. Today's high temperature was 76 degrees. This high was 10 degrees below the normal high of 86. Today's low temperature was 58 degrees. This low was 5 degrees below the normal low of 63. No precipitation fell today, which leaves the monthly total at 5.58 inches. The total precipitation for the year still stands at 13.88 inches. Today the maximum wind observed was 13 miles an hour from the north. The highest wind gust observed was 22 miles per hour from the northwest. Sunset tonight is at 8:54 p.m. Sunrise tomorrow is at 6 a.m. This is NOAA Weather Radio Station WXK91 in Topeka. Here are the 5 p.m. conditions for the local area. At Topeka, it was sunny. The temperature was 76 degrees.

the dew point 51, and the relative humidity was 41%. The wind was northwest at 8 miles an hour. The pressure was 30.08 inches and falling. At Manhattan, it was sunny. The temperature was 76 degrees, the dew point 47, and the relative humidity was 35%. The wind was northwest at 8 miles an hour. Around the region, it was sunny, with a temperature of 76 at Lawrence, 75 at Emporia, and 77 at Beatrice. It was mostly sunny, with a temperature of 76 at Concordia, 74 at Omaha, 75 at Springfield, and 79 at Wichita. At Kansas City, it was partly sunny, with a temperature of 76. Once again, at Manhattan, it was 76 degrees under sunny skies. Once again, at Topeka, it was 76 degrees under sunny skies. Now here is your National Weather Service forecast. This afternoon, sunny and not as warm. Near steady temperature in the lower 70s. North winds 10 to 15 miles per hour. Tonight, partly cloudy. Patchy fog after midnight. Lows in the middle 50s. North winds 5 to 10 miles per hour, becoming southwest after midnight. Monday, sunny. Highs in the upper 70s. West winds 5 to 10 miles per hour. Monday night, partly cloudy. Lows around 60. Southwest winds 5 to 10 miles per hour. Tuesday, partly sunny. Highs in the lower 80s. West winds 5 to 10 miles per hour. Tuesday night, partly cloudy. Lows in the middle 60s. Wednesday, sunny. A chance of showers and thunderstorms in the afternoon. Breezy, warmer with highs in the middle 90s. Chance of rain 30%. Wednesday night, clear in the evening, then becoming partly cloudy. A chance of showers. A chance of thunderstorms, mainly in the evening. Lows in the middle 60s. Chance of rain 50%. Thursday, partly sunny in the morning, then clearing. Not as warm with highs in the lower 80s. Thursday night, clear. Lows in the upper 50s. Juneteenth and Friday night, mostly clear. Highs in the middle 80s. Lows in the middle 60s. Saturday, mostly sunny with a slight chance of showers. A slight chance of thunderstorms in the afternoon. Highs in the upper 80s. This hazardous weather outlook is for portions of central Kansas, east central Kansas, north central Kansas, and northeast Kansas. For tonight, the probability for widespread hazardous weather is low. For Sunday through Friday, the probability for widespread hazardous weather is low. The Topeka, Kansas climate summary for this evening, as of 4 p.m., June 14, 2026. Today's high temperature was 76 degrees. The normal high is 86. The record high is 100 degrees, which was set in 1936. Today's low temperature was 59 degrees. The normal low is 65. The record low is 47 degrees, which was set in 1942. No precipitation fell today, which leaves the monthly total at 3.30 inches. The total precipitation for the year still stands at 19.63 inches. Today the maximum wind observed was 17 miles an hour from the north. The highest wind gust observed was 24 miles per hour from the northeast. Sunset tonight is at 8:50 p.m. Sunrise tomorrow is at 5:56 a.m. The Manhattan, Kansas climate summary for this evening, as of 4 p.m., June 14, 2026. Today's high temperature was 76 degrees. This high was 10 degrees below the normal high of 86. Today's low temperature was 58 degrees. This low was 5 degrees below the normal low of 63. No precipitation fell today, which leaves the monthly total at 5.58 inches. The total precipitation for the year still stands at 13.88 inches. Today the maximum wind observed was 13 miles an hour from the north.

highest wind gust observed was 22 miles per hour from the northwest. Sunset tonight is at 8:54 p.m. Sunrise tomorrow is at 6 a.m. This is NOAA Weather Radio Station WXK91 in Topeka. Here are the 5 p.m. conditions for the local area. At Topeka, it was sunny. The temperature was 76 degrees, the dew point 51, and the relative humidity was 41%. The wind was northwest at 8 miles an hour. The pressure was 30.08 inches and falling. At Manhattan, it was sunny. The temperature was 76 degrees, the dew point 47, and the relative humidity was 35%. The wind was northwest at 8 miles an hour. Around the region, it was sunny, with a temperature of 76 at Lawrence, 75 at Emporia, and 77 at Beatrice. It was mostly sunny, with a temperature of 76 at Concordia, 74 at Omaha, 75 at Springfield, and 79 at Wichita. At Kansas City, it was partly sunny, with a temperature of 76. Once again, at Manhattan, it was 76 degrees under sunny skies. Once again, at Topeka, it was 76 degrees under sunny skies. Now here is your National Weather Service forecast. This afternoon, sunny and not as warm. Near steady temperature in the lower 70s. North winds 10 to 15 miles per hour. Tonight, partly cloudy. Patchy fog after midnight. Lows in the middle 50s. North winds 5 to 10 miles per hour, becoming southwest after midnight. Monday, sunny. Highs in the upper 70s. West winds 5 to 10 miles per hour. Monday night, partly cloudy. Lows around 60. Southwest winds 5 to 10 miles per hour. Tuesday, partly sunny. Highs in the lower 80s. West winds 5 to 10 miles per hour. Tuesday night, partly cloudy. Lows in the middle 60s. Wednesday, sunny. A chance of showers and thunderstorms in the afternoon. Breezy, warmer with highs in the middle 90s. Chance of rain 30%. Wednesday night, clear in the evening, then becoming partly cloudy. A chance of showers. A chance of thunderstorms, mainly in the evening. Lows in the middle 60s. Chance of rain 50%. Thursday, partly sunny in the morning, then clearing. Not as warm with highs in the lower 80s. Thursday night, clear. Lows in the upper 50s. Juneteenth and Friday night, mostly clear. Highs in the middle 80s. Lows in the middle 60s. Saturday, mostly sunny with a slight chance of showers. A slight chance of thunderstorms in the afternoon. Highs in the upper 80s. This hazardous weather outlook is for portions of central Kansas, east central Kansas, north central Kansas, and northeast Kansas. For tonight, the probability for widespread hazardous weather is low. For Sunday through Friday, the probability for widespread hazardous weather is low. The Topeka, Kansas climate summary for this evening, as of 4 p.m., June 14, 2026. Today's high temperature was 76 degrees. The normal high is 86. The record high is 100 degrees, which was set in 1936. Today's low temperature was 59 degrees. The normal low is 65. The record low is 47 degrees, which was set in 1942. No precipitation fell today, which leaves the monthly total at 3.30 inches. The total precipitation for the year still stands at 19.63 inches. Today the maximum wind observed was 17 miles an hour from the north. The highest wind gust observed was 24 miles per hour from the northeast. Sunset tonight is at 8:50 p.m. Sunrise tomorrow is at 5:56 a.m. The Manhattan, Kansas climate summary for this evening, as of 4 p.m., June 14, 2026. Today's high temperature was 76 degrees. This high was 10 degrees below the normal.

A high of 86. Today's low temperature was 58 degrees. This low was 5 degrees below the normal low of 63. No precipitation fell today, which leaves the monthly total at 5.58 inches. The total precipitation for the year still stands at 13.88 inches. Today the maximum wind observed was 13 miles an hour from the north. The highest wind gust observed was 22 miles per hour from the northwest. Sunset tonight is at 8:54 p.m. Sunrise tomorrow is at 6 a.m. This is NOAA Weather Radio Station WXK91 in Topeka. Here are the 5 p.m. conditions for the local area. At Topeka, it was sunny. The temperature was 76 degrees, the dew point 51, and the relative humidity was 41%. The wind was northwest at 8 miles an hour. The pressure was 30.08 inches and falling. At Manhattan, it was sunny. The temperature was 76 degrees, the dew point 47, and the relative humidity was 35%. The wind was northwest at 8 miles an hour. Around the region, it was sunny, with a temperature of 76 at Lawrence, 75 at Emporia, and 77 at Beatrice. It was mostly sunny, with a temperature of 76 at Concordia, 74 at Omaha, 75 at Springfield, and 79 at Wichita. At Kansas City, it was partly sunny, with a temperature of 76. Once again, at Manhattan, it was 76 degrees under sunny skies. Once again, at Topeka, it was 76 degrees under sunny skies. The current time is 5:53 p.m. Central Daylight Time. Now here is your National Weather Service forecast. This afternoon, sunny and not as warm. Near steady temperature in the lower 70s. North winds 10 to 15 miles per hour. Tonight, partly cloudy. Patchy fog after midnight. Lows in the middle 50s. North winds 5 to 10 miles per hour, becoming southwest after midnight. Monday, sunny. Highs in the upper 70s. West winds 5 to 10 miles per hour. Monday night, partly cloudy. Lows around 60. Southwest winds 5 to 10 miles per hour. Tuesday, partly sunny. Highs in the lower 80s. West winds 5 to 10 miles per hour. Tuesday night, partly cloudy. Lows in the middle 60s. Wednesday, sunny. A chance of showers and thunderstorms in the afternoon. Breezy, warmer with highs in the middle 90s. Chance of rain 30%. Wednesday night, clear in the evening, then becoming partly cloudy. A chance of showers. A chance of thunderstorms, mainly in the evening. Lows in the middle 60s. Chance of rain 50%. Thursday, partly sunny in the morning, then clearing. Not as warm with highs in the lower 80s. Thursday night, clear. Lows in the upper 50s. Juneteenth and Friday night, mostly clear. Highs in the middle 80s. Lows in the middle 60s. Saturday, mostly sunny with a slight chance of showers. A slight chance of thunderstorms in the afternoon. Highs in the upper 80s. This hazardous weather outlook is for portions of central Kansas, east central Kansas, north central Kansas, and northeast Kansas. For tonight, the probability for widespread hazardous weather is low. For Sunday through Friday, the probability for widespread hazardous weather is low. The Topeka, Kansas climate summary for this evening, as of 4 p.m., June 14, 2026. Today's high temperature was 76 degrees. The normal high is 86. The record high is 100 degrees, which was set in 1936. Today's low temperature was 59 degrees. The normal low is 65. The record low is 47 degrees, which was set in 1942. No precipitation fell today, which leaves the monthly total at 3.30 inches.
The total precipitation for the year still stands at 19.6.

3 inches. Today the maximum wind observed was 17 miles an hour from the north. The highest wind gust observed was 24 miles per hour from the northeast. Sunset tonight is at 8:50 p.m. Sunrise tomorrow is at 5:56 a.m. The Manhattan, Kansas climate summary for this evening, as of 4 p.m., June 14, 2026. Today's high temperature was 76 degrees. This high was 10 degrees below the normal high of 86. Today's low temperature was 58 degrees. This low was 5 degrees below the normal low of 63. No precipitation fell today, which leaves the monthly total at 5.58 inches. The total precipitation for the year still stands at 13.88 inches. Today the maximum wind observed was 13 miles an hour from the north. The highest wind gust observed was 22 miles per hour from the northwest. Sunset tonight is at 8:54 p.m. Sunrise tomorrow is at 6 a.m. This is NOAA Weather Radio Station WXK91 in Topeka. Here are the 5 p.m. conditions for the local area. At Topeka, it was sunny. The temperature was 76 degrees, the dew point 51, and the relative humidity was 41%. The wind was northwest at 8 miles an hour. The pressure was 30.08 inches and falling. At Manhattan, it was sunny. The temperature was 76 degrees, the dew point 47, and the relative humidity was 35%. The wind was northwest at 8 miles an hour. Around the region, it was sunny, with a temperature of 76 at Lawrence, 75 at Emporia, and 77 at Beatrice. It was mostly sunny, with a temperature of 76 at Concordia, 74 at Omaha, 75 at Springfield, and 79 at Wichita. At Kansas City, it was partly sunny, with a temperature of 76. Once again, at Manhattan, it was 76 degrees under sunny skies. Once again, at Topeka, it was 76 degrees under sunny skies. Now here is your National Weather Service forecast. Tonight, partly cloudy. Patchy fog after midnight. Lows in the middle 50s. North winds around 5 miles per hour, becoming southwest after midnight. Monday, sunny. Highs around 80. West winds 5 to 10 miles per hour. Monday night, mostly clear in the evening, then becoming partly cloudy. Lows in the lower 60s. Southwest winds 5 to 10 miles per hour. Tuesday, mostly sunny. Highs in the lower 80s. West winds 5 to 10 miles per hour. Tuesday night, partly cloudy in the evening, then becoming mostly clear. Lows in the middle 60s. South winds around 5 miles per hour, increasing to 15 to 20 miles per hour with gusts up to 30 miles per hour after midnight. Wednesday, sunny. A chance of showers and thunderstorms in the afternoon. Breezy, warmer with highs in the middle 90s. Chance of rain 40%. Wednesday night, mostly clear in the evening, then becoming partly cloudy. A chance of showers. A chance of thunderstorms, mainly in the evening. Lows in the middle 60s. Chance of rain 50%. Thursday, partly sunny in the morning, then clearing. Not as warm with highs in the lower 80s. Thursday night and Juneteenth, mostly clear. Lows in the upper 50s. Highs in the upper 80s. Friday night, mostly clear. Lows in the middle 60s. Saturday, mostly sunny with a slight chance of showers. A slight chance of thunderstorms in the afternoon. Highs in the upper 80s. Saturday night and Sunday, mostly cloudy with showers likely with a chance of thunderstorms. Lows in the upper 60s. Highs in the middle 80s. Chance of rain 60%. This hazardous weather outlook is for portions of central Kansas, east central Kansas, north central Kansas, and northeast Kansas. For tonight, the probability for widespread hazardous weather is low.

For Sunday through Friday, the probability for widespread hazardous weather is low. The Topeka, Kansas climate summary for this evening, as of 4 p.m., June 14, 2026. Today's high temperature was 76 degrees. The normal high is 86. The record high is 100 degrees, which was set in 1936. Today's low temperature was 59 degrees. The normal low is 65. The record low is 47 degrees, which was set in 1942. No precipitation fell today, which leaves the monthly total at 3.30 inches. The total precipitation for the year still stands at 19.63 inches. Today the maximum wind observed was 17 miles an hour from the north. The highest wind gust observed was 24 miles per hour from the northeast. Sunset tonight is at 8:50 p.m. Sunrise tomorrow is at 5:56 a.m. The Manhattan, Kansas climate summary for this evening, as of 4 p.m., June 14, 2026. Today's high temperature was 76 degrees. This high was 10 degrees below the normal high of 86. Today's low temperature was 58 degrees. This low was 5 degrees below the normal low of 63. No precipitation fell today, which leaves the monthly total at 5.58 inches. The total precipitation for the year still stands at 13.88 inches. Today the maximum wind observed was 13 miles an hour from the north. The highest wind gust observed was 22 miles per hour from the northwest. Sunset tonight is at 8:54 p.m. Sunrise tomorrow is at 6 a.m. This is NOAA Weather Radio Station WXK91 in Topeka. Here are the 5 p.m. conditions for the local area. At Topeka, it was sunny. The temperature was 76 degrees, the dew point 51, and the relative humidity was 41%. The wind was northwest at 8 miles an hour. The pressure was 30.08 inches and falling. At Manhattan, it was sunny. The temperature was 76 degrees, the dew point 47, and the relative humidity was 35%. The wind was northwest at 8 miles an hour. Around the region, it was sunny, with a temperature of 76 at Lawrence, 75 at Emporia, and 77 at Beatrice. It was mostly sunny, with a temperature of 76 at Concordia, 74 at Omaha, 75 at Springfield, and 79 at Wichita. At Kansas City, it was partly sunny, with a temperature of 76. Once again, at Manhattan, it was 76 degrees under sunny skies. Once again, at Topeka, it was 76 degrees under sunny skies. Now here is your National Weather Service forecast. Tonight, partly cloudy. Patchy fog after midnight. Lows in the middle 50s. North winds around 5 miles per hour, becoming southwest after midnight. Monday, sunny. Highs around 80. West winds 5 to 10 miles per hour. Monday night, mostly clear in the evening, then becoming partly cloudy. Lows in the lower 60s. Southwest winds 5 to 10 miles per hour. Tuesday, mostly sunny. Highs in the lower 80s. West winds 5 to 10 miles per hour. Tuesday night, partly cloudy in the evening, then becoming mostly clear. Lows in the middle 60s. South winds around 5 miles per hour, increasing to 15 to 20 miles per hour with gusts up to 30 miles per hour after midnight. Wednesday, sunny. A chance of showers and thunderstorms in the afternoon. Breezy, warmer with highs in the middle 90s. Chance of rain 40%. Wednesday night, mostly clear in the evening, then becoming partly cloudy. A chance of showers. A chance of thunderstorms, mainly in the evening. Lows in the middle 60s. Chance of rain 50%. Thursday, partly sunny in the morning, then clearing. Not as warm with highs in the lower 80s. Thursday night and Juneteenth, mostly clear. Lows in the upper 50s.
highs in the upper 80s. Friday night, mostly clear. Lows in the middle 60s. Saturday, mostly sunny with a slight chance of showers. A slight chance of thunderstorms in the afternoon. Highs in the upper 80s. Saturday night and Sunday, mostly cloudy with showers likely with a chance of thunderstorms. Lows in the upper 60s. Highs in the middle 80s. Chance of rain 60%. This hazardous weather outlook is for portions of central Kansas, east central Kansas, north central Kansas, and northeast Kansas. For tonight, the probability for widespread hazardous weather is low. For Sunday through Friday, the probability for widespread hazardous weather is low. The Topeka, Kansas climate summary for this evening, as of 4 p.m., June 14, 2026. Today's high temperature was 76 degrees. The normal high is 86. The record high is 100 degrees, which was set in 1936. Today's low temperature was 59 degrees. The normal low is 65. The record low is 47 degrees, which was set in 1942. No precipitation fell today, which leaves the monthly total at 3.30 inches. The total precipitation for the year still stands at 19.63 inches. Today the maximum wind observed was 17 miles an hour from the north. The highest wind gust observed was 24 miles per hour from the northeast. Sunset tonight is at 8:50 p.m. Sunrise tomorrow is at 5:56 a.m. The current time is 6:08 p.m. Central Daylight Time. The Manhattan, Kansas climate summary for this evening, as of 4 p.m., June 14, 2026. Today's high temperature was 76 degrees. This high was 10 degrees below the normal high of 86. Today's low temperature was 58 degrees. This low was 5 degrees below the normal low of 63. No precipitation fell today, which leaves the monthly total at 5.58 inches. The total precipitation for the year still stands at 13.88 inches. Today the maximum wind observed was 13 miles an hour from the north. The highest wind gust observed was 22 miles per hour from the northwest. Sunset tonight is at 8:54 p.m. Sunrise tomorrow is at 6 a.m. This is NOAA Weather Radio Station WXK91 in Topeka. Now here is your National Weather Service forecast. Tonight, partly cloudy. Patchy fog after midnight. Lows in the middle 50s. North winds around 5 miles per hour, becoming southwest after midnight. Monday, sunny. Highs around 80. West winds 5 to 10 miles per hour. Monday night, mostly clear in the evening, then becoming partly cloudy. Lows in the lower 60s. Southwest winds 5 to 10 miles per hour. Tuesday, mostly sunny. Highs in the lower 80s. West winds 5 to 10 miles per hour. Tuesday night, partly cloudy in the evening, then becoming mostly clear. Lows in the middle 60s. South winds around 5 miles per hour, increasing to 15 to 20 miles per hour with gusts up to 30 miles per hour after midnight. Wednesday, sunny. A chance of showers and thunderstorms in the afternoon. Breezy, warmer with highs in the middle 90s. Chance of rain 40%. Wednesday night, mostly clear in the evening, then becoming partly cloudy. A chance of showers. A chance of thunderstorms, mainly in the evening. Lows in the middle 60s. Chance of rain 50%. Thursday, partly sunny in the morning, then clearing. Not as warm with highs in the lower 80s. Thursday night and Juneteenth, mostly clear. Lows in the upper 50s. Highs in the upper 80s. Friday night, mostly clear. Lows in the middle 60s. Saturday, mostly sunny with a slight chance of showers. A slight chance of thunderstorms in the afternoon. Highs in the upper 80s. Saturday night and Sunday.

mostly cloudy with showers, likely with a chance of thunderstorms. Lows in the upper 60s. Highs in the middle 80s. Chance of rain 60%. This hazardous weather outlook is for portions of central Kansas, east central Kansas, north central Kansas, and northeast Kansas. For tonight, the probability for widespread hazardous weather is low. For Sunday through Friday, the probability for widespread hazardous weather is low. The Topeka, Kansas climate summary for this evening, as of 4 p.m., June 14, 2026. Today's high temperature was 76 degrees. The normal high is 86. The record high is 100 degrees, which was set in 1936. Today's low temperature was 59 degrees. The normal low is 65. The record low is 47 degrees, which was set in 1942. No precipitation fell today, which leaves the monthly total at 3.30 inches. The total precipitation for the year still stands at 19.63 inches. Today the maximum wind observed was 17 miles an hour from the north. The highest wind gust observed was 24 miles per hour from the northeast. Sunset tonight is at 8:50 p.m. Sunrise tomorrow is at 5:56 a.m. The Manhattan, Kansas climate summary for this evening, as of 4 p.m., June 14, 2026. Today's high temperature was 76 degrees. This high was 10 degrees below the normal high of 86. Today's low temperature was 58 degrees. This low was 5 degrees below the normal low of 63. No precipitation fell today, which leaves the monthly total at 5.58 inches. The total precipitation for the year still stands at 13.88 inches. Today the maximum wind observed was 13 miles an hour from the north. The highest wind gust observed was 22 miles per hour from the northwest. Sunset tonight is at 8:54 p.m. Sunrise tomorrow is at 6 a.m. This is NOAA Weather Radio Station WXK91 in Topeka. Here are the 6 p.m. conditions for the local area. At Topeka, it was sunny. The temperature was 75 degrees, the dew point 52, and the relative humidity was 44%. The wind was north at 12 miles an hour. The pressure was 30.08 inches and steady. At Manhattan, it was mostly sunny. The temperature was 76 degrees, the dew point 48, and the relative humidity was 37%. The wind was north at 8 miles an hour. Around the region, it was sunny, with a temperature of 76 at Lawrence, 75 at Emporia, and 75 at Springfield. It was mostly sunny, with a temperature of 76 at Kansas City, 76 at Beatrice, 75 at Omaha, and 79 at Wichita. At Concordia, it was cloudy, with a temperature of 76. Once again, at Manhattan, it was 76 degrees under mostly sunny skies. Once again, at Topeka, it was 75 degrees under sunny skies. Your National Weather Service forecast. Tonight, partly cloudy. Patchy fog after midnight. Lows in the middle 50s. North winds around 5 miles per hour, becoming southwest after midnight. Monday, sunny. Highs around 80. West winds 5 to 10 miles per hour. Monday night, mostly clear in the evening, then becoming partly cloudy. Lows in the lower 60s. Southwest winds 5 to 10 miles per hour. Tuesday, mostly sunny. Highs in the lower 80s. West winds 5 to 10 miles per hour. Tuesday night, partly cloudy in the evening, then becoming mostly clear. Lows in the middle 60s. South winds around 5 miles per hour, increasing to 15 to 20 miles per hour with gusts up to 30 miles per hour after midnight. Wednesday, sunny. A chance of showers and thunderstorms in the afternoon. Breezy, warmer with highs in the middle 90s. Chance of rain 40%. Wednesday night, mostly clear in the evening, then becoming partly cloudy.
a chance of showers. A chance of thunderstorms, mainly in the evening. Lows in the middle 60s. Chance of rain 50%. Thursday, partly sunny in the morning, then clearing. Not as warm with highs in the lower 80s. Thursday night and Juneteenth, mostly clear. Lows in the upper 50s. Highs in the upper 80s. Friday night, mostly clear. Lows in the middle 60s. Saturday, mostly sunny with a slight chance of showers. A slight chance of thunderstorms in the afternoon. Highs in the upper 80s. Saturday night and Sunday, mostly cloudy with showers likely with a chance of thunderstorms. Lows in the upper 60s. Highs in the middle 80s. Chance of rain 60%. This hazardous weather outlook is for portions of central Kansas, east central Kansas, north central Kansas, and northeast Kansas. For tonight, the probability for widespread hazardous weather is low. For Sunday through Friday, the probability for widespread hazardous weather is low. The Topeka, Kansas climate summary for 2026. Today's high temperature was 76 degrees. The normal high is 83 degrees, which was set in 1936. Today's low temperature was 59 degrees. The normal low is 65. The record low is 47 degrees, which was set in 1942. No precipitation fell today, which inches. The total precipitation for the year still stands at 19.63 inches. Today the maximum wind observed was 17 miles an hour from the north. The highest wind gust observed was 24 miles per hour from the northeast. Sunset tonight is at 8:50 p.m. Sunrise tomorrow is at 5:56 a.m. The Manhattan, Kansas climate summary for this evening, as of 4 p.m., June 14, 2026. Today's high temperature was 76 degrees. This high was 10 degrees below the normal high of 86. Today's low temperature was 58 degrees. This low was 5 degrees below the normal low of 63. No precipitation fell today, which leaves the monthly total at 5.58 inches. The total precipitation for the year still stands at 13.88 inches. Today the maximum wind observed was 13 miles an hour from the north. The highest wind gust observed was 20. Sunset tonight is at 8:54 p.m. Sunrise tomorrow is at 6 a.m. This is NOAA Weather Radio Station WXK91 in Topeka. Here are the 6 p.m. conditions for the local area. Temperature was 75 degrees, the dew point 52, and the relative humidity was 44%. The wind was north at 12 miles an hour. The pressure was 30.08 inches and steady. At Manhattan, it was mostly sunny. The temperature was 76 degrees, the dew point 48, and the relative humidity was 37%. The wind was north at 8 miles an hour. Around the region, it was sunny, with a temperature of 76 at Lawrence, 75 at Emporia, and 75 at Springfield. It was mostly sunny, with a temperature of 76 at Kansas City, 76 at Beatrice, 75 at Omaha, and 79 at Wichita. Temperature of 76. Once again, at Manhattan, it was 76 degrees under mostly sunny skies. Once again, at Topeka, it was 75 degrees under sunny skies. Now here is your National Weather Service forecast. Tonight, partly cloudy. Patchy fog after midnight. Lows in the middle 50s. North winds around 5 miles per hour, becoming southwest after midnight. Monday, sunny. Highs around 80. West winds 5 night, mostly clear in the evening, then becoming partly cloudy. Lows in the lower 60s. Southwest winds 5 to 10 miles per hour. Tuesday, mostly sunny. Highs in the lower 80s. West winds 5 to 10 miles per hour. Tuesday night, partly cloudy in the evening, then becoming mostly clear. Lows in the middle 60s.
south winds around

5 miles per hour, increasing to 15 to 20 miles per hour with gusts up to 30 miles per hour after midnight. Wednesday, sunny. A chance of showers and thunderstorms in the afternoon. Breezy, warmer with highs in the middle 90s. Chance of rain mostly clear in the evening, then becoming partly cloudy. A chance of showers. A chance of thunderstorms, mainly in the evening. Lows in the middle 60s. Chance of rain 50%. Thursday, partly sunny in the morning with highs in the lower 80s. Thursday night and Juneteenth, mostly clear. Lows in the upper 50s. Highs in the upper 80s. Friday night, mostly clear. Lows in the middle 60s. Saturday, a slight chance of thunderstorms in the afternoon. Highs in the upper 80s. Saturday night and Sunday, mostly cloudy with showers likely with a chance of thunderstorms. Lows in the upper 60s. Highs in the middle 80s. The current time is 6:23 p.m. Central Daylight Time. This hazardous weather outlook is for portions of central Kansas, east central Kansas, north central Kansas, and northeast Kansas. For tonight, for Sunday through Friday, the probability for widespread hazardous weather is low. The Topeka, Kansas climate summary for this evening, as of 4 p.m., June 14, 2026. Today's high temperature was 76 degrees. The normal high is 86. The record high is 100 degrees, which was set in 1936. Today's low temperature was 59 degrees. The normal low is 65. The record low is 47 degrees, which was set in 1942. No precipitation at 3.30 inches. The total precipitation for the year still stands at 19.63 inches. Today the maximum wind observed was 17 miles an hour from the north. The highest wind gust observed was 24 miles per hour from the northeast. Sunset tonight is at 8:50 p.m. Sunrise tomorrow is at 5:56 a.m. The Manhattan, Kansas climate summary for this evening, as of 4 p.m., June 14, 2026. Today's high temperature was 76 degrees. This high was 10 degrees below the normal high of 86. Today's low temperature was 58 degrees. This low was 5 degrees below the normal low of 63. No precipitation fell today, which leaves the monthly total at 5.58 inches. The total precipitation for the year still stands at 13.88 inches. Today the maximum wind observed was 13 miles an hour from the north. The highest wind gust observed was 22 miles per hour from the northwest. Sunset tonight is at 8:54 p.m. Sunrise tomorrow is at 6 a.m. This is NOAA Weather Radio Station WXK91 in Topeka. Here are the 6 p.m. conditions for the local area. At Topeka, it was sunny. The temperature was 75 degrees, the dew point 52, and the relative humidity was 44% an hour. The pressure was 30.08 inches and steady. At Manhattan, it was mostly sunny. The temperature was 76 degrees, the dew point 48, and the relative humidity was 37%. The wind was north at 8 miles an hour. Around the region, it was sunny, with a temperature of 76 at Lawrence, 75 at Emporia, and 75 at Spring, with a temperature of 76 at Kansas City, 76 at Beatrice, 75 at Omaha, and 79 at Wichita. At Concordia, it was cloudy, with a temperature of 76. Once again, at Manhattan, it was 76 degrees under mostly sunny skies. Once again, at Topeka, it was 75 degrees under sunny skies. Now here is your National Weather Service forecast. Tonight, partly cloudy. Patchy fog after midnight. Lows in the middle 50s. North winds around 5 miles per hour, becoming southwest after midnight. Monday, sunny. Highs around 80.
west winds 5 to 10 miles per hour.

Monday night, mostly clear in the evening, then becoming partly cloudy. Lows in the lower 60s. Southwest winds 5 to 10 miles per hour. Tuesday, mostly sunny. Highs in the lower 80s. West winds 5 to 10 miles per hour. Tuesday night, partly cloudy in the evening, then becoming mostly clear. Lows in the middle 60s. South winds around 5 miles per hour, increasing to 15 to 20 miles per hour with gusts up to 30 miles per hour after midnight. Wednesday, sunny. A chance of showers and thunderstorms in the afternoon. Breezy, warmer with highs in the middle 90s. Chance of rain 40%. Wednesday night, mostly clear in the evening, then becoming partly cloudy. A chance of showers. A chance of thunderstorms, mainly in the evening. Lows in the middle 60s. Chance of rain 50%. Thursday, partly sunny in the morning, then clearing. Not as warm with highs in the lower 80s. Thursday night and Juneteenth, mostly clear. Highs in the upper 80s. Friday night, mostly clear. Lows in the middle 60s. Saturday, mostly sunny with a slight chance of showers. A slight chance of thunderstorms in the afternoon. Highs in the upper 80s. Saturday night and Sunday, mostly cloudy with showers likely with a chance of thunderstorms. Lows in the upper 60s. Highs in the middle 80s. Chance of rain 60%. This hazardous weather outlook is for portions of central Kansas, east central Kansas, north central Kansas, and northeast Kansas. For tonight, the probability for widespread hazardous weather is low. For Sunday through Friday though. The Topeka, Kansas climate summary for this evening, as of 4 p.m., June 14, 2026. Today's high temperature was 76 degrees. The normal high is 86. The record high is 100 degrees, which today's low temperature was 59 degrees. The normal low is 65. The record low is 47 degrees, which was set in 1942. No precipitation fell today, which leaves the monthly total at 3.30 inches, stands at 19.63 inches. Today the maximum wind observed was 17 miles an hour from the north. The highest wind gust observed was 24 miles per hour from the northeast. Sunset tonight is at 8:50 p.m. The Manhattan, Kansas climate summary for this evening, as of 4 p.m., June 14, 2026. Today's high temperature was 76 degrees. This high was 10 degrees below the normal high of 86. Today's low temperature was 58 degrees. This low was 5 degrees below the normal low of 63. No precipitation fell today, which leaves the monthly total at 5.58 inches. The total precipitation for the year still stands at 13.88 inches. Today the maximum wind observed was 13 miles an hour from the north. The highest wind gust observed was 22 miles per hour from the northwest. Sunset tonight is at 8:54 p.m. Sunrise tomorrow is at 6 a.m. This is

Once again, at Manhattan, it was 76 degrees under mostly sunny skies. Once again, at Topeka, it was 75 degrees under sunny skies. Now here is your National Weather Service forecast. Tonight, partly cloudy. Lows in the middle 50s. North winds around 5 miles per hour, becoming southwest after midnight. Monday, sunny. Highs around 80. West, partly cloudy. Lows in the middle 50s. North winds around 5 miles per hour, becoming southwest after midnight. Monday, sunny. Highs around 80. West winds 5 to 10 miles per hour. Monday night, mostly. Lows in the lower 60s. Southwest winds 5 to 10 miles per hour. Tuesday, mostly sunny. Highs in the lower 80s. West winds 5 to 10 miles per hour. Tuesday night, partly cloudy in the evening, then becoming mostly clear. Lows in the middle 60s. South winds around 5 miles per hour, increasing to 15 to 20 miles per hour with gusts up to 30 miles per hour after midnight. Wednesday, sunny. A chance of showers and thunderstorms in the afternoon. Breezy, warmer with highs in the middle 90s. Chance of rain 40%. Wednesday night, mostly clear. A chance of showers. A chance of thunderstorms, mainly in the evening. Lows in the middle 60s. Chance of rain 50%. Thursday, partly sunny in the morning, then clearing. Not as warm with highs in the lower 80s. Thursday night and Juneteenth, mostly clear. Lows in the upper 50s. Highs in the upper 80s. Friday night, mostly clear. Lows in the middle 60s. Saturday, mostly sunny with a slight chance of showers. A slight chance of thunderstorms in the afternoon. Highs in the upper 80s. Saturday night and Sunday, mostly cloudy with showers likely with a chance of thunderstorms. Lows in the upper 60s. Highs in the middle 80s. Chance of rain 60%. This hazardous weather outlook is for portions of central Kansas, east central Kansas, north central Kansas, and northeast Kansas. For tonight, the probability for widespread hazardous weather is low. For Sunday through Friday, the probability for widespread hazardous weather is low. The Topeka, Kansas climate summary for this evening, as of 4 p.m., June 14, 2026. Today's high temperature was 76 degrees. The normal high is 86. The record high is 100 degrees, which was set in 1936. Today's low temperature was 59.65. The record low is 47 degrees, which was set in 1942. No precipitation fell today, which leaves the monthly total at 3.30 inches. The total precipitation for the year still stands at 19.6. The wind observed was 17 miles an hour from the north. The highest wind gust observed was 24 miles per hour from the northeast. Sunset tonight is at 8:50 p.m. Sunrise tomorrow is at 5:56 a.m. The Manhattan, Kansas climate summary for this evening, as of 4 p.m., June 14, 2026. Today's high temperature was 76 degrees. This high was 10 degrees below the normal high of 86. Today's low temperature was 58 degrees. This low was 5 degrees below the normal low of 63. No precipitation fell today, which leaves the monthly total at 5.58 inches. The total precipitation for the year still stands at 13.88 inches. Today the maximum wind observed was 13 miles an hour from the north. The highest wind gust observed was 22 miles per hour from the northwest. Sunset tonight is at 8:54 p.m. Sunrise tomorrow is at 6 a.m. This is NOAA Weather Radio Station WXK91 in Topeka. Here are the 6 p.m. conditions for the local area. At Topeka, it was sunny. The temperature was 75 degrees, the dew point 52, and the relative

Relative humidity was 44%. The wind was north at 12 miles an hour. The pressure was 30.08 inches and steady. At Manhattan, it was 76 degrees, the dew point 48, and the relative humidity was 37%. The wind was north at 8 miles an hour. Around the region, it was sunny, with a temperature of 76 at Lawrence, 75 at Emporia, and 75 at Springfield. It was mostly sunny, with a temperature of 76 at Kansas City, 76 at Beatrice, 75 at Omaha, and 79. It was cloudy, with a temperature of 76. Once again, at Manhattan, it was 76 degrees. Once again, at Topeka, it was 75 degrees under sunny skies. This is NOAA Weather Radio WXK91 in Topeka. The current time is 6:38 p.m. Central Daylight Time. Now here it. Tonight, partly cloudy. Patchy fog after midnight. Lows in the middle 50s. North winds around 5 miles per hour, becoming southwest after midnight. Monday, sunny. Highs around 80. West winds 5 to 10 miles per hour. Monday night, mostly clear in the evening, then becoming partly cloudy. Lows in the lower 60s. Southwest winds 5 to 10 miles per hour. Tuesday, mostly sunny. Highs in the lower 80s. West winds 5 to 10 miles per hour. Tuesday night, partly cloudy in the evening, then becoming mostly clear. Lows in the middle 60s. South winds around 5 miles per hour, increasing to 15 to 20 miles per hour with gusts up to 30 miles per hour after midnight. Wednesday, sunny. A chance of showers and thunderstorms in the afternoon. Breezy, warmer with highs in the middle 90s. Chance of rain 40%. Wednesday night, mostly clear in the evening, then becoming partly cloudy. A chance of showers. A chance of thunderstorms, mainly in the evening. Lows in the middle 60s. Chance of rain 50%. Thursday, partly sunny in the morning, then clearing. Not as warm with highs in the lower 80s. Thursday night and Juneteenth, mostly clear. Lows in the upper 50s. Highs in the upper 80s. Friday night, mostly clear. Lows in the middle 60s. Saturday, mostly sunny with a slight chance of showers. A slight chance of thunderstorms in the afternoon. Highs in the upper 80s. Saturday night and Sunday, mostly cloudy with showers likely with a chance of thunderstorms. Lows in the upper 60s. Highs in the middle 80s. Chance of rain 60%. This hazardous weather outlook is for portions of central Kansas, east central Kansas, north central Kansas, and northeast Kansas. For tonight, the probability for widespread hazardous weather is low. For Sunday through Friday, the probability for widespread hazardous weather is low. The Topeka, Kansas climate summary for this evening, as of 4 p.m., June 14, 2026. Today's high temperature was 76 degrees. The normal high is 86. The record high is 100 degrees, which was set in 1936. Today's low temperature was 59 degrees. The normal low is 65. The record low is 47 degrees, which was set in 1942. No precipitation fell today, which leaves the monthly total at 3.30 inches. The total precipitation for the year still stands at 19.63 inches. Today the maximum wind observed was 17 miles an hour from the north. The highest wind gust observed was 24 miles per hour from the northeast. Sunset tonight is at 8:50 p.m. Sunrise tomorrow is at 5:56 a.m. The Manhattan, Kansas climate summary for this evening, as of 4 p.m., June 14, 2026. Today's high temperature was 76 degrees. This high was 10 degrees below the normal high of 86. Today's low temperature was 58 degrees. This low was 5 degrees below the normal low of 63.

precipitation fell today, which leaves the monthly total at 5.58 inches. The total precipitation for the year still stands at 13.88 inches. Today the maximum wind observed was 13 miles an hour from the north. The highest wind gust observed was 22 miles per hour from the northwest. Sunset tonight is at 8:54 p.m. Sunrise tomorrow is at 6 a.m. This is NOAA Weather Radio Station WXK91 in Topeka. Here are the 6 p.m. conditions for the local area. At Topeka, it was sunny. The temperature was 75 degrees, the dew point 52, and the relative humidity was 44%. The wind was north at 12 miles an hour. The pressure was 30.08 inches and steady. At Manhattan, it was mostly sunny. The temperature was 76 degrees, the dew point 48, and the relative humidity was 37%. The wind was north at 8 miles an hour. Around the region, it was sunny, with a temperature of 76 at Lawrence, 75 at Emporia, and 75 at Springfield. It was mostly sunny, with a temperature of 76 at Kansas City, 76 at Beatrice, 75 at Omaha, and 79 at Wichita. At Concordia, it was cloudy, with a temperature of 76. Once again, at Manhattan, it was 76 degrees under mostly sunny skies. Once again, at Topeka, it was 75 degrees under sunny skies. Now here is your National Weather Service forecast. Tonight, partly cloudy. Patchy fog after midnight. Lows in the middle 50s. North winds around 5 miles per hour, becoming southwest after midnight. Monday, sunny. Highs around 80. West winds 5 to 10 miles per hour. Monday night, mostly clear in the evening, then becoming partly cloudy. Lows in the lower 60s. Southwest winds 5 to 10 miles per hour. Tuesday, mostly sunny. Highs in the lower 80s. West winds 5 to 10 miles per hour. Tuesday night, partly cloudy in the evening, then becoming mostly clear. Lows in the middle 60s. South winds around 5 miles per hour, increasing to 15 to 20 miles per hour with gusts up to 30 miles per hour after midnight. Wednesday, sunny. A chance of showers and thunderstorms in the afternoon. Breezy, warmer with highs in the middle 90s. Chance of rain 40%. Wednesday night, mostly clear in the evening, then becoming partly cloudy. A chance of showers. A chance of thunderstorms, mainly in the evening. Lows in the middle 60s. Chance of rain 50%. Thursday, partly sunny in the morning, then clearing. Not as warm with highs in the lower 80s. Thursday night and Juneteenth, mostly clear. Lows in the upper 50s. Highs in the upper 80s. Friday night, mostly clear. Lows in the middle 60s. Saturday, mostly sunny with a slight chance of showers. A slight chance of thunderstorms in the afternoon. Highs in the upper 80s. Saturday night and Sunday, mostly cloudy with showers likely with a chance of thunderstorms. Lows in the upper 60s. Highs in the middle 80s. Chance of rain 60%. This hazardous weather outlook is for portions of central Kansas, east central Kansas, north central Kansas, and northeast Kansas. For tonight, the probability for widespread hazardous weather is low. For Sunday through Friday, the probability for widespread hazardous weather is low. The Topeka, Kansas climate summary for this evening, as of 4 p.m., June 14, 2026. Today's high temperature was 76 degrees. The normal high is 86. The record high is 100 degrees, which was set in 1936. Today's low temperature was 59 degrees. The normal low is 65. The record low is 47 degrees, which was set in 1942. No precipitation fell today, which leaves the monthly total at 3.30 inches. The total precipitation

for the year still stands at 19.63 inches. Today the maximum wind observed was 17 miles an hour from the north. The highest wind gust observed was 24 miles per hour from the northeast. Sunset tonight is at 8:50 p.m. Sunrise tomorrow is at 5:56 a.m. The Manhattan, Kansas climate summary for this evening, as of 4 p.m., June 14, 2026. Today's high temperature was 76 degrees. This high was 10 degrees below the normal high of 86. Today's low temperature was 58 degrees. This low was 5 degrees below the normal low of 63. No precipitation fell today, which leaves the monthly total at 5.58 inches. The total precipitation for the year still stands at 13.88 inches. Today the maximum wind observed was 13 miles an hour from the north. The highest wind gust observed was 22 miles per hour from the northwest. Sunset tonight is at 8:54 p.m. Sunrise tomorrow is at 6 a.m. This is NOAA Weather Radio Station WXK91 in Topeka. Here are the 6 p.m. conditions for the local area. At Topeka, it was sunny. The temperature was 75 degrees, the dew point 52, and the relative humidity was 44%. The wind was north at 12 miles an hour. The pressure was 30.08 inches and steady. At Manhattan, it was mostly sunny. The temperature was 76 degrees, the dew point 48, and the relative humidity was 37%. The wind was north at 8 miles an hour. Around the region, it was sunny, with a temperature of 76 at Lawrence, 75 at Emporia, and 75 at Springfield. It was mostly sunny, with a temperature of 76 at Kansas City, 76 at Beatrice, 75 at Omaha, and 79 at Wichita. At Concordia, it was cloudy, with a temperature of 76. Once again, at Manhattan, it was 76 degrees under mostly sunny skies. Once again, at Topeka, it was 75 degrees under sunny skies. Now here is your National Weather Service forecast. Tonight, partly cloudy. Patchy fog after midnight. Lows in the middle 50s. North winds around 5 miles per hour, becoming southwest after midnight. Monday, sunny. Highs around 80. West winds 5 to 10 miles per hour. Monday night, mostly clear in the evening, then becoming partly cloudy. Lows in the lower 60s. Southwest winds 5 to 10 miles per hour. Tuesday, mostly sunny. Highs in the lower 80s. West winds 5 to 10 miles per hour. Tuesday night, partly cloudy in the evening, then becoming mostly clear. Lows in the middle 60s. South winds around 5 miles per hour, increasing to 15 to 20 miles per hour with gusts up to 30 miles per hour after midnight. Wednesday, sunny. A chance of showers and thunderstorms in the afternoon. Breezy, warmer with highs in the middle 90s. Chance of rain 40%. Wednesday night, mostly clear in the evening, then becoming partly cloudy. A chance of showers. A chance of thunderstorms, mainly in the evening. Lows in the middle 60s. Chance of rain 50%. Thursday, partly sunny in the morning, then clearing. Not as warm with highs in the lower 80s. Thursday night and Juneteenth, mostly clear. Lows in the upper 50s. Highs in the upper 80s. Friday night, mostly clear. Lows in the middle 60s. Saturday, mostly sunny with a slight chance of showers. A slight chance of thunderstorms in the afternoon. Highs in the upper 80s. Saturday night and Sunday, mostly cloudy with showers likely with a chance of thunderstorms. Lows in the upper 60s. Highs in the middle 80s. Chance of rain 60%. This hazardous weather outlook is for portions of central Kansas, east central Kansas, north central Kansas, and northeast Kansas.
For tonight, the probability for widespread hazardous weather is low. For Sunday through Friday, the probability for widespread hazardous weather is low. The Topeka, Kansas climate summary for this evening, as of 4 p.m., June 14, 2026. Today's high temperature was 76 degrees. The normal high is 86. The record high is 100 degrees, which was set in 1936. Today's low temperature was 59 degrees. The normal low is 65. The record low is 47 degrees, which was set in 1942. No precipitation fell today, which leaves the monthly total at 3.30 inches. The total precipitation for the year still stands at 19.63 inches. Today the maximum wind observed was 17 miles an hour from the north. The highest wind gust observed was 24 miles per hour from the northeast. Sunset tonight is at 8:50 p.m. Sunrise tomorrow is at 5:56 a.m. The current time is 6:53 p.m. Central Daylight Time. The Manhattan, Kansas climate summary for this evening, as of 4 p.m., June 14, 2026. Today's high temperature was 76 degrees. This high was 10 degrees below the normal high of 86. Today's low temperature was 58 degrees. This low was 5 degrees below the normal low of 63. No precipitation fell today, which leaves the monthly total at 5.58 inches. The total precipitation for the year still stands at 13.88 inches. Today the maximum wind observed was 13 miles an hour from the north. The highest wind gust observed was 22 miles per hour from the northwest. Sunset tonight is at 8:54 p.m. Sunrise tomorrow is at 6 a.m. This is NOAA Weather Radio Station WXK91 in Topeka. Here are the 6 p.m. conditions for the local area. At Topeka, it was sunny. The temperature was 75 degrees, the dew point 52, and the relative humidity was 44%. The wind was north at 12 miles an hour. The pressure was 30.08 inches and steady. At Manhattan, it was mostly sunny. The temperature was 76 degrees. The dew point 48, and the relative humidity was 37%. The wind was north at 8 miles an hour. Around the region, it was sunny, with a temperature of 76 at Lawrence, 75 at Emporia, and 75 at Springfield. It was mostly sunny, with a temperature of 76 at Kansas City, 76 at Beatrice, 75 at Omaha, and 79 at Wichita. At Concordia, it was cloudy, with a temperature of 76. Once again, at Manhattan, it was 76 degrees under mostly sunny skies. Once again, at Topeka, it was 75 degrees under sunny skies. Now here is your National Weather Service forecast. Tonight, partly cloudy. Patchy fog after midnight. Lows in the middle 50s. North winds around 5 miles per hour, becoming southwest after midnight. Monday, sunny. Highs around 80. West winds 5 to 10 miles per hour. Monday night, mostly clear in the evening, then becoming partly cloudy. Lows in the lower 60s. Southwest winds 5 to 10 miles per hour. Tuesday, mostly sunny. Highs in the lower 80s. West winds 5 to 10 miles per hour. Tuesday night, partly cloudy in the evening, then becoming mostly clear. Lows in the middle 60s. South winds around 5 miles per hour, increasing to 15 to 20 miles per hour with gusts up to 30 miles per hour after midnight. Wednesday, sunny. A chance of showers and thunderstorms in the afternoon. Breezy, warmer with highs in the middle 90s. Chance of rain 40%. Wednesday night, mostly clear in the evening, then becoming partly cloudy. A chance of showers. A chance of thunderstorms, mainly in the evening. Lows in the middle 60s. Chance of rain 50%.
Thursday, partly sunny in the morning, then clearing. Not as warm with highs in the

lower 80s. Thursday night and Juneteenth, mostly clear. Lows in the upper 50s. Highs in the upper 80s. Friday night, mostly clear. Lows in the middle 60s. Saturday, mostly sunny with a slight chance of showers. A slight chance of thunderstorms in the afternoon. Highs in the upper 80s. Saturday night and Sunday, mostly cloudy with showers likely with a chance of thunderstorms. Lows in the upper 60s. Highs in the middle 80s. Chance of rain 60%. This hazardous weather outlook is for portions of central Kansas, east central Kansas, north central Kansas, and northeast Kansas. For tonight, the probability for widespread hazardous weather is low. For Sunday through Friday, the probability for widespread hazardous weather is low. The Topeka, Kansas climate summary for this evening, as of 4 p.m., June 14, 2026. Today's high temperature was 76 degrees. The normal high is 86. The record high is 100 degrees, which was set in 1936. Today's low temperature was 59 degrees. The normal low is 65. The record low is 47 degrees, which was set in 1942. No precipitation fell today, which leaves the monthly total at 3.30 inches. The total precipitation for the year still stands at 19.63 inches. Today the maximum wind observed was 17 miles an hour from the north. The highest wind gust observed was 24 miles per hour from the northeast. Sunset tonight is at 8:50 p.m. Sunrise tomorrow is at 5:56 a.m. The Manhattan, Kansas climate summary for this evening, as of 4 p.m., June 14, 2026. Today's high temperature was 76 degrees. This high was 10 degrees below the normal high of 86. Today's low temperature was 58 degrees. This low was 5 degrees below the normal low of 63. No precipitation fell today, which leaves the monthly total at 5.58 inches. The total precipitation for the year still stands at 13.88 inches. Today the maximum wind observed was 13 miles an hour from the north. The highest wind gust observed was 22 miles per hour from the northwest. Sunset tonight is at 8:54 p.m. Sunrise tomorrow is at 6 a.m. This is NOAA Weather Radio Station WXK91 in Topeka. Here are the 6 p.m. conditions for the local area. At Topeka, it was sunny. The temperature was 75 degrees, the dew point 52, and the relative humidity was 44%. The wind was north at 12 miles an hour. The pressure was 30.08 inches and steady. At Manhattan, it was mostly sunny. The temperature was 76 degrees, the dew point 48, and the relative humidity was 37%. The wind was north at 8 miles an hour. Around the region, it was sunny, with a temperature of 76 at Lawrence, 75 at Emporia, and 75 at Springfield. It was mostly sunny, with a temperature of 76 at Kansas City, 76 at Beatrice, 75 at Omaha, and 79 at Wichita. At Concordia, it was cloudy, with a temperature of 76. Once again, at Manhattan, it was 76 degrees under mostly sunny skies. Once again, at Topeka, it was 75 degrees under sunny skies. Now here is your National Weather Service forecast. Tonight, partly cloudy. Patchy fog after midnight. Lows in the middle 50s. North winds around 5 miles per hour, becoming southwest after midnight. Monday, sunny. Highs around 80. West winds 5 to 10 miles per hour. Monday night, mostly clear in the evening, then becoming partly cloudy. Lows in the lower 60s. Southwest winds 5 to 10 miles per hour. Tuesday, mostly sunny. Highs in the lower 80s. West winds 5 to 10 miles per hour. Tuesday night, partly cloudy in the evening, then becoming mostly clear.